humid with lows in the upper 60s. Southwest winds 10 to 15 miles per hour. Chance of rain 70%. Thursday, showers likely. Humid with highs in the upper 70s. West winds around 5 miles per hour. Chance of rain 70%. Thursday night, mostly cloudy with showers likely in the evening, then partly cloudy after midnight. Cooler with lows in the upper 50s. Northeast winds around 5 miles per hour. Chance of rain 70%. Friday, mostly sunny. Highs in the upper 70s. Friday night, partly cloudy in the evening, then clearing. Lows in the upper 50s. At 7 p.m., weather reports for selected cities. At Mansfield-Lom Regional Airport, it was partly cloudy. The temperature was 81 degrees, the dew point 68, and the relative humidity 64%. The wind was south, at 7 miles an hour. The pressure was 30.18 inches and steady. Elsewhere across Ohio, skies ranged from partly cloudy to mostly cloudy. It was 78 at Worcester, 81 at Marion, 78 at Toledo Express, 79 at Cleveland, and 79 at Akron-Canton Regional Airport. Youngstown reported 78, Cincinnati reported 84, Dayton reported 83, Findlay reported 81, and Columbus reported 78. Reports from nearby cities outside Ohio, skies ranged from mostly sunny to partly sunny. It was 80 at Pittsburgh, 78 at Detroit, 74 at Buffalo, 85 at Indianapolis, and 84 at Chicago. The current time is 8:05 p.m. Eastern Daylight Time. 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On the latest weather map, high pressure will begin an exit to the east today before a cold front moves east across the area on Wednesday. High pressure will return late Thursday and linger through the weekend. The forecast for the Central Highlands. Tonight, partly cloudy. Not as cool with lows in the upper 60s. South winds 5 to 10 miles per hour. Wednesday, partly cloudy. A chance of showers and thunderstorms in the afternoon. Humid with highs in the mid-80s. Southwest winds 10 to 15 miles per hour with gusts up to 30 miles per hour. Chance of rain 50%. Wednesday night, mostly cloudy with a chance of thunderstorms. Showers likely, mainly in the evening. Humid with lows in the upper 60s. Southwest winds 10 to 15 miles per hour. Chance of rain 70%. Thursday, showers likely. Humid with highs in the upper 70s. West winds around 5 miles per hour. Chance of rain 70%. Thursday night, mostly cloudy with showers likely in the evening, then partly cloudy after midnight. Cooler with lows in the upper 50s. Northeast winds around 5 miles per hour. Chance of rain 70%. Friday, mostly sunny. Highs in the upper 70s. Friday night, partly cloudy in the evening, then clearing. Lows in the upper 50s. At 8 p.m., weather reports for selected cities. At Mansfield-Lom Regional Airport, it was partly cloudy. The temperature was 77 degrees, the dew point 68, and the relative humidity 73%. The wind was south, at 6 miles an hour. The pressure was 30.17 inches and falling. Elsewhere across Ohio, skies ranged from partly cloudy to mostly cloudy. It was 74 at Worcester, 77 at Marion, 74 at Toledo Express, 78 at Cleveland, and 76 at Akron-Canton Regional Airport. Youngstown reported 69, Cincinnati reported 81, Dayton reported 80, Findlay reported 78, and Columbus reported 76. Reports from nearby cities outside Ohio, skies ranged from partly cloudy to mostly cloudy. It was 78 at Pittsburgh, 76 at Detroit, 73 at Buffalo, 83 at Indianapolis, and 82 at Chicago. The current time is 8:08 p.m. Eastern Daylight Time. 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
We supply the latest available information for the Central Highlands over station WWG57 from Butler on a frequency of 162.450 MHz. On the latest weather map, high pressure will begin an exit to the east today before a cold front moves east across the area on Wednesday. High pressure will return late Thursday and linger through the weekend. The forecast for the Central Highlands. Tonight, partly cloudy. Not as cool with lows in the upper 60s. South winds 5 to 10 miles per hour. Wednesday, partly cloudy. A chance of showers and thunderstorms in the afternoon. Humid with highs in the mid-80s. Southwest winds 10 to 15 miles per hour with gusts up to 30 miles per hour. Chance of rain 50%. Wednesday night, mostly cloudy with a chance of thunderstorms. Showers likely, mainly in the evening. Humid with lows in the upper 60s. Southwest winds 10 to 15 miles per hour. Chance of rain 70%. Thursday, showers likely. Humid with highs in the upper 70s. West winds around 5 miles per hour. Chance of rain 70%. Thursday night, mostly cloudy with showers likely in the evening, then partly cloudy after midnight. Cooler with lows in the upper 50s. Northeast winds around 5 miles per hour. Chance of rain 70%. Friday, mostly sunny. Highs in the upper 70s. Friday night, partly cloudy in the evening, then clearing. Lows in the upper 50s. The extended forecast for the Central Highlands. Saturday, mostly sunny in the morning, then becoming partly cloudy. Highs in the lower 80s. Saturday night, partly cloudy in the evening, then becoming mostly cloudy. Lows in the mid-60s. Sunday, partly sunny. A chance of showers in the afternoon. Highs in the lower 80s. Chance of rain 40%. Sunday night, partly cloudy. A chance of showers in the evening. Lows in the lower 60s. Chance of rain 40%. Monday, partly cloudy. A chance of showers in the afternoon. Highs in the upper 70s. Chance of rain 30%. Monday night, partly cloudy. A chance of showers in the evening. Lows in the mid-60s. Chance of rain 30%. Tuesday, partly sunny with a chance of showers. Highs in the lower 80s. Chance of rain 50%. At 8 p.m., weather reports for selected cities. At Mansfield Long Regional Airport, it was partly cloudy. The temperature was 77 degrees, the dew point 68, and the relative humidity 73%. The wind was south, at 6 miles an hour. The pressure was 30.17 inches and falling. Elsewhere across Ohio, skies ranged from partly cloudy to mostly cloudy. It was 74 at Wooster, 77 at Marion, 74 at Toledo Express, 78 at Cleveland, and 76 at Akron-Canton Regional Airport. Youngstown reported 69, Cincinnati reported 81, Dayton reported 80, Findlay reported 78, and Columbus reported 76. Reports from nearby cities outside Ohio, skies ranged from partly cloudy to mostly cloudy. It was 78 at Pittsburgh, 76 at Detroit, 73 at Buffalo, 83 at Indianapolis, and 82 at Chicago. The current time is 8:12 p.m. Eastern Daylight Time. 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On the latest weather map, high pressure will begin an exit to the east today before a cold front moves east across the area on Wednesday. High pressure will return late Thursday and linger through the weekend. The forecast for the Central Highlands. Tonight, partly cloudy. Not as cool with lows in the upper 60s. South winds 5 to 10 miles per hour. Wednesday, partly cloudy. A chance of showers and thunderstorms in the afternoon. Humid with highs in the mid-80s. Southwest winds 10 to 15 miles per hour with gusts up to 30 miles per hour. Chance of rain 50%. Wednesday night, mostly cloudy with a chance of thunderstorms. Showers likely, mainly in the evening.
humid with lows in the upper 60s. Southwest winds 10 to 15 miles per hour. Chance of rain 70%. Thursday, showers likely. Humid with highs in the upper 70s. West winds around 5 miles per hour. Chance of rain 70%. Thursday night, mostly cloudy with showers likely in the evening, then partly cloudy after midnight. Cooler with lows in the upper 50s. Northeast winds around 5 miles per hour. Chance of rain 70%. Friday, mostly sunny. Highs in the upper 70s. Friday night, partly cloudy in the evening, then clearing. Lows in the upper 50s. At 8 p.m., weather reports for selected cities. At Mansfield Long Regional Airport, it was partly cloudy. The temperature was 77 degrees, the dew point 68, and the relative humidity 73%. The wind was south, at 6 miles an hour. The pressure was 30.17 inches and falling. Elsewhere across Ohio, skies ranged from partly cloudy to mostly cloudy. It was 74 at Wooster, 77 at Marion, 74 at Toledo Express, 78 at Cleveland, and 76 at Akron-Canton Regional Airport. Youngstown reported 69, Cincinnati reported 81, Dayton reported 80, Findlay reported 78, and Columbus reported 76. Reports from nearby cities outside Ohio, skies ranged from partly cloudy to mostly cloudy. It was 78 at Pittsburgh, 76 at Detroit, 73 at Buffalo, 83 at Indianapolis, and 82 at Chicago. The Mansfield, Ohio climate summary for this evening, as of 5:15 p.m., September 8, 2026. Today's high temperature was 85 degrees. The normal high is 78. The record high is 93 degrees, which was last set in 1964. Today's low temperature was 58 degrees. The normal low is 56. The record low is 33 degrees, which was set in 1956. No precipitation fell today. No snow fell today, which brings the monthly total to 0.0 inches. The total snowfall since July 1st still stands at 0.0 inches. Sunset tonight is at 7:51 p.m. Sunrise tomorrow is at 7:05 a.m. The current time is 8:16 p.m. Eastern Daylight Time. 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On the latest weather map, high pressure will begin an exit to the east today before a cold front moves east across the area on Wednesday. High pressure will return late Thursday and linger through the weekend. The forecast for the Central Highlands. Tonight, partly cloudy. Not as cool with lows in the upper 60s. South winds 5 to 10 miles per hour. Wednesday, partly cloudy. A chance of showers and thunderstorms in the afternoon. Humid with highs in the mid-80s. Southwest winds 10 to 15 miles per hour with gusts up to 30 miles per hour. Chance of rain 50%. Wednesday night, mostly cloudy with a chance of thunderstorms. Showers likely, mainly in the evening. Humid with lows in the upper 60s. Southwest winds 10 to 15 miles per hour. Chance of rain 70%. Thursday, showers likely. Humid with highs in the upper 70s. West winds around 5 miles per hour. Chance of rain 70%. Thursday night, mostly cloudy with showers likely in the evening, then partly cloudy after midnight. Cooler with lows in the upper 50s. Northeast winds around 5 miles per hour. Chance of rain 70%. Friday, mostly sunny. Highs in the upper 70s. Friday night, partly cloudy in the evening, then clearing. Lows in the upper 50s. At 8 p.m., weather reports for selected cities. At Mansfield Long Regional Airport, it was partly cloudy. The temperature was 77 degrees, the dew point 68, and the relative humidity 73%. The wind was south, at 6 miles an hour. The pressure was 30.17 inches and falling. Elsewhere across Ohio, skies ranged from partly cloudy to mostly cloudy. It was 74 at Wooster,
77 at Marion, 74 at Toledo Express, 78 at Cleveland, and 76 at Akron Canton Regional Airport. Youngstown reported 69, Cincinnati reported 81, Dayton reported 80, Findlay reported 78, and Columbus reported 76. Reports from nearby cities outside Ohio, skies ranged from partly cloudy to mostly cloudy. It was 78 at Pittsburgh, 76 at Detroit, 73 at Buffalo, 83 at Indianapolis, and 82 at Chicago. The current time is 8:19 p.m. Eastern Daylight Time. 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On the latest weather map, high pressure will begin an exit to the east today before a cold front moves east across the area on Wednesday. High pressure will return late Thursday and linger through the weekend. The extended forecast for the Central Highlands. Saturday, mostly sunny in the morning, then becoming partly cloudy. Highs in the lower 80s. Saturday night, partly cloudy in the evening, then becoming mostly cloudy. Lows in the mid-60s. Sunday, partly sunny. A chance of showers in the afternoon. Highs in the lower 80s. Chance of rain 40%. Sunday night, partly cloudy. A chance of showers in the evening. Lows in the lower 60s. Chance of rain 40%. Monday, partly cloudy. A chance of showers in the afternoon. Highs in the upper 70s. Chance of rain 30%. Monday night, partly cloudy. A chance of showers in the evening. Lows in the mid-60s. Chance of rain 30%. Tuesday, partly sunny with a chance of showers. Highs in the lower 80s. Chance of rain 50%. The forecast for the Central Highlands. Tonight, partly cloudy. Not as cool with lows in the upper 60s. South winds 5 to 10 miles per hour. Wednesday, partly cloudy. A chance of showers and thunderstorms in the afternoon. Humid with highs in the mid-80s. Southwest winds 10 to 15 miles per hour with gusts up to 30 miles per hour. Chance of rain 50%. Wednesday night, mostly cloudy with a chance of thunderstorms. Showers likely, mainly in the evening. Humid with lows in the upper 60s. Southwest winds 10 to 15 miles per hour. Chance of rain 70%. Thursday, showers likely. Humid with highs in the upper 70s. West winds around 5 miles per hour. Chance of rain 70%. Thursday night, mostly cloudy with showers likely in the evening, then partly cloudy after midnight. Cooler with lows in the upper 50s. Northeast winds around 5 miles per hour. Chance of rain 70%. Friday, mostly sunny. Highs in the upper 70s. Friday night, partly cloudy in the evening, then clearing. Lows in the upper 50s. At 8 p.m., weather reports for selected cities. At Mansfield Lawn Regional Airport, it was partly cloudy. The temperature was 77 degrees, the dew point 68, and the relative humidity 73%. The wind was south, at 6 miles an hour. The pressure was 30.17 inches and falling. Elsewhere across Ohio, skies ranged from partly cloudy to mostly cloudy. It was 74 at Wooster, 77 at Marion, 74 at Toledo Express, 78 at Cleveland, and 76 at Akron Canton Regional Airport. Youngstown reported 69, Cincinnati reported 81, Dayton reported 80, Findlay reported 78, and Columbus reported 76. Reports from nearby cities outside Ohio, skies ranged from partly cloudy to mostly cloudy. It was 78 at Pittsburgh, 76 at Detroit, 73 at Buffalo, 83 at Indianapolis, and 82 at Chicago. The current time is 8:23 p.m. Eastern Daylight Time. 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
On the latest weather map, high pressure will begin an exit to the east today before a cold front moves east across the area on Wednesday. High pressure will return late Thursday and linger through the weekend. The forecast for the Central Highlands. Tonight, partly cloudy. Not as cool with lows in the upper 60s. South winds 5 to 10 miles per hour. Wednesday, partly cloudy. A chance of showers and thunderstorms in the afternoon. Humid with highs in the mid-80s. Southwest winds 10 to 15 miles per hour with gusts up to 30 miles per hour. Chance of rain 50%. Wednesday night, mostly cloudy with a chance of thunderstorms. Showers likely, mainly in the evening. Humid with lows in the upper 60s. Southwest winds 10 to 15 miles per hour. Chance of rain 70%. Thursday, showers likely. Humid with highs in the upper 70s. West winds around 5 miles per hour. Chance of rain 70%. Thursday night, mostly cloudy with showers likely in the evening, then partly cloudy after midnight. Cooler with lows in the upper 50s. Northeast winds around 5 miles per hour. Chance of rain 70%. Friday, mostly sunny. Highs in the upper 70s. Friday night, partly cloudy in the evening, then clearing. Lows in the upper 50s. At 8 p.m., weather reports for selected cities. At Mansfield Lawn Regional Airport, it was partly cloudy. The temperature was 77 degrees, the dew point 68, and the relative humidity 73%. The wind was south, at 6 miles an hour. The pressure was 30.17 inches and falling. Elsewhere across Ohio, skies ranged from partly cloudy to mostly cloudy. It was 74 at Wooster, 77 at Marion, 74 at Toledo Express, 78 at Cleveland, and 76 at Akron-Canton Regional Airport. Youngstown reported 69, Cincinnati reported 81, Dayton reported 80, Findlay reported 78, and Columbus reported 76. Reports from nearby cities outside Ohio, skies ranged from partly cloudy to mostly cloudy. It was 78 at Pittsburgh, 76 at Detroit, 73 at Buffalo, 83 at Indianapolis, and 82 at Chicago. The current time is 8:26 p.m. Eastern Daylight Time. 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On the latest weather map, high pressure will begin an exit to the east today before a cold front moves east across the area on Wednesday. High pressure will return late Thursday and linger through the weekend. The forecast for the Central Highlands. Tonight, partly cloudy. Not as cool with lows in the upper 60s. South winds 5 to 10 miles per hour. Wednesday, partly cloudy. A chance of showers and thunderstorms in the afternoon. Humid with highs in the mid-80s. Southwest winds 10 to 15 miles per hour with gusts up to 30 miles per hour. Chance of rain 50%. Wednesday night, mostly cloudy with a chance of thunderstorms. Showers likely, mainly in the evening. Humid with lows in the upper 60s. Southwest winds 10 to 15 miles per hour. Chance of rain 70%. Thursday, showers likely. Humid with highs in the upper 70s. West winds around 5 miles per hour. Chance of rain 70%. Thursday night, mostly cloudy with showers likely in the evening, then partly cloudy after midnight. Cooler with lows in the upper 50s. Northeast winds around 5 miles per hour. Chance of rain 70%. Friday, mostly sunny. Highs in the upper 70s. Friday night, partly cloudy in the evening, then clearing. Lows in the upper 50s. At 8 p.m., weather reports for selected cities. At Mansfield Lawn Regional Airport, it was partly cloudy. The temperature was 77 degrees, the dew point 68, and the relative humidity 73%. The wind was south, at 6 miles an hour. The pressure was 30.17 inches and falling. Elsewhere across Ohio, skies ranged from partly cloudy to mostly cloudy. It was 74 at Wooster,
77 at Marion, 74 at Toledo Express, 78 at Cleveland, and 76 at Akron-Canton Regional Airport. Youngstown reported 69, Cincinnati reported 81, Dayton reported 80, Findlay reported 78, and Columbus reported 76. Reports from nearby cities outside Ohio, skies ranged from partly cloudy to mostly cloudy. It was 78 at Pittsburgh, 76 at Detroit, 73 at Buffalo, 83 at Indianapolis, and 82 at Chicago. The current time is 8:29 p.m. Eastern Daylight Time. 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On the latest weather map, high pressure will begin an exit to the east today before a cold front moves east across the area on Wednesday. High pressure will return late Thursday and linger through the weekend. The extended forecast for the Central Highlands. Saturday, mostly sunny in the morning, then becoming partly cloudy. Highs in the lower 80s. Saturday night, partly cloudy in the evening, then becoming mostly cloudy. Lows in the mid-60s. Sunday, partly sunny. A chance of showers in the afternoon. Highs in the lower 80s. Chance of rain 40%. Sunday night, partly cloudy. A chance of showers in the evening. Lows in the lower 60s. Chance of rain 40%. Monday, partly cloudy. A chance of showers in the afternoon. Highs in the upper 70s. Chance of rain 30%. Monday night, partly cloudy. A chance of showers in the evening. Lows in the mid-60s. Chance of rain 30%. Tuesday, partly sunny with a chance of showers. Highs in the lower 80s. Chance of rain 50%. The Mansfield, Ohio climate summary for this evening, as of 5:15 p.m., September 8, 2026. Today's high temperature was 85 degrees. The normal high is 78. The record high is 93 degrees, which was last set in 1964. Today's low temperature was 58 degrees. The normal low is 56. The record low is 33 degrees, which was set in 1956. No precipitation fell today. No snow fell today, which brings the monthly total to 0.0 inches. The total snowfall since July 1st still stands at 0.0 inches. Sunset tonight is at 7:51 p.m. Sunrise tomorrow is at 7:05 a.m. The forecast for the Central Highlands. Tonight, partly cloudy. Not as cool with lows in the upper 60s. South winds 5 to 10 miles per hour. Wednesday, partly cloudy. A chance of showers and thunderstorms in the afternoon. Humid with highs in the mid-80s. Southwest winds 10 to 15 miles per hour with gusts up to 30 miles per hour. Chance of rain 50%. Wednesday night, mostly cloudy with a chance of thunderstorms. Showers likely, mainly in the evening. Humid with lows in the upper 60s. Southwest winds 10 to 15 miles per hour. Chance of rain 70%. Thursday, showers likely. Humid with highs in the upper 70s. West winds around 5 miles per hour. Chance of rain 70%. Thursday night, mostly cloudy with showers likely in the evening, then partly cloudy after midnight. Cooler with lows in the upper 50s. Northeast winds around 5 miles per hour. Chance of rain 70%. Friday, mostly sunny. Highs in the upper 70s. Friday night, partly cloudy in the evening, then clearing. Lows in the upper 50s. At 8 p.m., weather reports for selected cities. At Mansfield Long Regional Airport, it was partly cloudy. The temperature was 77 degrees, the dew point 68, and the relative humidity 73%. The wind was south, at 6 miles an hour. The pressure was 30.17 inches and falling. Elsewhere across Ohio, skies ranged from partly cloudy to mostly cloudy. It was 74 at Wooster, 77 at Marion, 74 at Toledo Express, 78 at Cleveland, and 76 at Akron-Canton Regional Airport.
Youngstown reported 69, Cincinnati reported 81, Dayton reported 80, Findlay reported 78, and Columbus reported 76. Reports from nearby cities outside Ohio, skies ranged from partly cloudy to mostly cloudy. It was 78 at Pittsburgh, 76 at Detroit, 73 at Buffalo, 83 at Indianapolis, and 82 at Chicago. The current time is 8:34 p.m. Eastern Daylight Time. 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On the latest weather map, high pressure will begin an exit to the east today before a cold front moves east across the area on Wednesday. High pressure will return late Thursday and linger through the weekend. The forecast for the Central Highlands. Tonight, partly cloudy. Not as cool with lows in the upper 60s. South winds 5 to 10 miles per hour. Wednesday, partly cloudy. A chance of showers and thunderstorms in the afternoon. Humid with highs in the mid-80s. Southwest winds 10 to 15 miles per hour with gusts up to 30 miles per hour. Chance of rain 50%. Wednesday night, mostly cloudy with a chance of thunderstorms. Showers likely, mainly in the evening. Humid with lows in the upper 60s. Southwest winds 10 to 15 miles per hour. Chance of rain 70%. Thursday, showers likely. Humid with highs in the upper 70s. West winds around 5 miles per hour. Chance of rain 70%. Thursday night, mostly cloudy with showers likely in the evening, then partly cloudy after midnight. Cooler with lows in the upper 50s. Northeast winds around 5 miles per hour. Chance of rain 70%. Friday, mostly sunny. Highs in the upper 70s. Friday night, partly cloudy in the evening, then clearing. Lows in the upper 50s. At 8 p.m., weather reports for selected cities. At Mansfield Long Regional Airport, it was partly cloudy. The temperature was 77 degrees, the dew point 68, and the relative humidity 73%. The wind was south, at 6 miles an hour. The pressure was 30.17 inches and falling. Elsewhere across Ohio, skies ranged from partly cloudy to mostly cloudy. It was 74 at Wooster, 77 at Marion, 74 at Toledo Express, 78 at Cleveland, and 76 at Akron-Canton Regional Airport. Youngstown reported 69, Cincinnati reported 81, Dayton reported 80, Findlay reported 78, and Columbus reported 76. Reports from nearby cities outside Ohio, skies ranged from partly cloudy to mostly cloudy. It was 78 at Pittsburgh, 76 at Detroit, 73 at Buffalo, 83 at Indianapolis, and 82 at Chicago. The current time is 8:37 p.m. Eastern Daylight Time. 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On the latest weather map, high pressure will begin an exit to the east today before a cold front moves east across the area on Wednesday. High pressure will return late Thursday and linger through the weekend. The forecast for the Central Highlands. Tonight, partly cloudy. Not as cool with lows in the upper 60s. South winds 5 to 10 miles per hour. Wednesday, partly cloudy. A chance of showers and thunderstorms in the afternoon. Humid with highs in the mid-80s. Southwest winds 10 to 15 miles per hour with gusts up to 30 miles per hour. Chance of rain 50%. Wednesday night, mostly cloudy with a chance of thunderstorms. Showers likely, mainly in the evening. Humid with lows in the upper 60s. Southwest winds 10 to 15 miles per hour. Chance of rain 70%. Thursday, showers likely. Humid with highs in the upper 70s. West winds around 5 miles per hour. Chance of rain 70%.
Thursday night, mostly cloudy with showers likely in the evening, then partly cloudy after midnight. Cooler with lows in the upper 50s. Northeast

from partly cloudy to mostly cloudy. It was 74 at Worcester, 77 at Marion, 74 at Toledo Express, 78 at Cleveland, and 76 at Akron-Canton Regional Airport. Youngstown reported 69, Cincinnati reported 81, Dayton reported 80, Findlay reported 78, and Columbus reported 76. Reports from nearby cities outside Ohio, skies ranged from partly cloudy to mostly cloudy. It was 78 at Pittsburgh, 76 at Detroit, 73 at Buffalo, 83 at Indianapolis, and 82 at Chicago. The extended forecast for the Central Highlands. Saturday, mostly sunny in the morning, then becoming partly cloudy. Highs in the lower 80s. Saturday night, partly cloudy in the evening, then becoming mostly cloudy. Lows in the mid-60s. Sunday, partly sunny. A chance of showers in the afternoon. Highs in the lower 80s. Chance of rain 40%. Sunday night, partly cloudy. A chance of showers in the evening. Lows in the lower 60s. Chance of rain 40%. Monday, partly cloudy. A chance of showers in the afternoon. Highs in the upper 70s. Chance of rain 30%. Monday night, partly cloudy. A chance of showers in the evening. Lows in the mid-60s. Chance of rain 30%. Tuesday, partly sunny with a chance of showers. Highs in the lower 80s. Chance of rain 50%. The current time is 8:41 p.m. Eastern Daylight Time. 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On the latest weather map, high pressure will begin an exit to the east today before a cold front moves east across the area on Wednesday. High pressure will return late Thursday and linger through the weekend. The forecast for the Central Highlands. Tonight, partly cloudy. Not as cool with lows in the upper 60s. South winds 5 to 10 miles per hour. Wednesday, partly cloudy. A chance of showers and thunderstorms in the afternoon. Humid with highs in the mid-80s. Southwest winds 10 to 15 miles per hour with gusts up to 30 miles per hour. Chance of rain 50%. Wednesday night, mostly cloudy with a chance of thunderstorms. Showers likely, mainly in the evening. Humid with lows in the upper 60s. Southwest winds 10 to 15 miles per hour. Chance of rain 70%. Thursday, showers likely. Humid with highs in the upper 70s. West winds around 5 miles per hour. Chance of rain 70%. Thursday night, mostly cloudy with showers likely in the evening, then partly cloudy after midnight. Cooler with lows in the upper 50s. Northeast winds around 5 miles per hour. Chance of rain 70%. Friday, mostly sunny. Highs in the upper 70s. Friday night, partly cloudy in the evening, then clearing. Lows in the upper 50s. At 8 p.m., weather reports for selected cities. At Mansfield Long Regional Airport, it was partly cloudy. The temperature was 77 degrees, the dew point 68, and the relative humidity 73%. The wind was south, at 6 miles an hour. The pressure was 30.17 inches and falling. Elsewhere across Ohio, skies ranged from partly cloudy to mostly cloudy. It was 74 at Worcester, 77 at Marion, 74 at Toledo Express, 78 at Cleveland, and 76 at Akron-Canton Regional Airport. Youngstown reported 69, Cincinnati reported 81, Dayton reported 80, Findlay reported 78, and Columbus reported 76. Reports from nearby cities outside Ohio, skies ranged from partly cloudy to mostly cloudy. It was 78 at Pittsburgh, 76 at Detroit, 73 at Buffalo, 83 at Indianapolis, and 82 at Chicago. The current time is 8:44 p.m. Eastern Daylight Time. 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

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On the latest weather map, high pressure will begin an exit to the east today before a cold front moves east across the area on Wednesday. High pressure will return late Thursday and linger through the weekend. The forecast for the Central Highlands. Tonight, partly cloudy. Not as cool with lows in the upper 60s. South winds 5 to 10 miles per hour. Wednesday, partly cloudy. A chance of showers and thunderstorms in the afternoon. Humid with highs in the mid-80s. Southwest winds 10 to 15 miles per hour with gusts up to 30 miles per hour. Chance of rain 50%. Wednesday night, mostly cloudy with a chance of thunderstorms. Showers likely, mainly in the evening. Humid with lows in the upper 60s. Southwest winds 10 to 15 miles per hour. Chance of rain 70%. Thursday, showers likely. Humid with highs in the upper 70s. West winds around 5 miles per hour. Chance of rain 70%. Thursday night, mostly cloudy with showers likely in the evening, then partly cloudy after midnight. Cooler with lows in the upper 50s. Northeast winds around 5 miles per hour. Chance of rain 70%. Friday, mostly sunny. Highs in the upper 70s. Friday night, partly cloudy in the evening, then clearing. Lows in the upper 50s. The Mansfield, Ohio climate summary for this evening, as of 5:15 p.m., September 8, 2026. Today's high temperature was 85 degrees. The normal high is 78. The record high is 93 degrees, which was last set in 1964. Today's low temperature was 58 degrees. The normal low is 56. The record low is 33 degrees, which was set in 1956. No precipitation fell today. No snow fell today, which brings the monthly total to 0.0 inches. The total snowfall since July 1st still stands at 0.0 inches. Sunset tonight is at 7:51 p.m. Sunrise tomorrow is at 7:05 a.m. At 8 p.m., weather reports for selected cities. At Mansfield Long Regional Airport, it was partly cloudy. The temperature was 77 degrees, the dew point 68, and the relative humidity 73%. The wind was south, at 6 miles an hour. The pressure was 30.17 inches and falling. Elsewhere across Ohio, skies ranged from partly cloudy to mostly cloudy. It was 74 at Wooster, 77 at Marion, 74 at Toledo Express, 78 at Cleveland, and 76 at Akron-Canton Regional Airport. Youngstown reported 69, Cincinnati reported 81, Dayton reported 80, Findlay reported 78, and Columbus reported 76. Reports from nearby cities outside Ohio, skies ranged from partly cloudy to mostly cloudy. It was 78 at Pittsburgh, 76 at Detroit, 73 at Buffalo, 83 at Indianapolis, and 82 at Chicago. The current time is 8:48 p.m. Eastern Daylight Time. 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On the latest weather map, high pressure will begin an exit to the east today before a cold front moves east across the area on Wednesday. High pressure will return late Thursday and linger through the weekend. The forecast for the Central Highlands. Tonight, partly cloudy. Not as cool with lows in the upper 60s. South winds 5 to 10 miles per hour. Wednesday, partly cloudy. A chance of showers and thunderstorms in the afternoon. Humid with highs in the mid-80s. Southwest winds 10 to 15 miles per hour with gusts up to 30 miles per hour. Chance of rain 50%. Wednesday night, mostly cloudy with a chance of thunderstorms. Showers likely, mainly in the evening. Humid with lows in the upper 60s. Southwest winds 10 to 15 miles per hour. Chance of rain 70%. Thursday, showers likely. Humid with highs in the upper 70s. West winds around 5 miles per hour. Chance of rain 70%.
Thursday night, mostly cloudy with showers likely in the evening, then partly cloudy after midnight. Cooler with lows in the upper 50s. Northeast winds around 5 miles per hour. Chance of rain 70%. Friday, mostly sunny. Highs in the upper 70s. Friday night, partly cloudy in the evening, then clearing. Lows in the upper 50s. The extended forecast for the Central Highlands. Saturday, mostly sunny in the morning, then becoming partly cloudy. Highs in the lower 80s. Saturday night, partly cloudy in the evening, then becoming mostly cloudy. Lows in the mid-60s. Sunday, partly sunny. A chance of showers in the afternoon. Highs in the lower 80s. Chance of rain 40%. Sunday night, partly cloudy. A chance of showers in the evening. Lows in the lower 60s. Chance of rain 40%. Monday, partly cloudy. A chance of showers in the afternoon. Highs in the upper 70s. Chance of rain 30%. Monday night, partly cloudy. A chance of showers in the evening. Lows in the mid-60s. Chance of rain 30%. Tuesday, partly sunny with a chance of showers. Highs in the lower 80s. Chance of rain 50%. At 8 p.m., weather reports for selected cities. At Mansfield Long Regional Airport, it was partly cloudy. The temperature was 77 degrees, the dew point 68, and the relative humidity 73%. The wind was south, at 6 miles an hour. The pressure was 30.17 inches and falling. Elsewhere across Ohio, skies ranged from partly cloudy to mostly cloudy. It was 74 at Wooster, 77 at Marion, 74 at Toledo Express, 78 at Cleveland, and 76 at Akron-Canton Regional Airport. Youngstown reported 69, Cincinnati reported 81, Dayton reported 80, Findlay reported 78, and Columbus reported 76. Reports from nearby cities outside Ohio, skies ranged from partly cloudy to mostly cloudy. It was 78 at Pittsburgh, 76 at Detroit, 73 at Buffalo, 83 at Indianapolis, and 82 at Chicago. The current time is 8:52 p.m. Eastern Daylight Time. 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On the latest weather map, high pressure will begin an exit to the east today before a cold front moves east across the area on Wednesday. High pressure will return late Thursday and linger through the weekend. The forecast for the Central Highlands. Tonight, partly cloudy. Not as cool with lows in the upper 60s. South winds 5 to 10 miles per hour. Wednesday, partly cloudy. A chance of showers and thunderstorms in the afternoon. Humid with highs in the mid-80s. Southwest winds 10 to 15 miles per hour with gusts up to 30 miles per hour. Chance of rain 50%. Wednesday night, mostly cloudy with a chance of thunderstorms. Showers likely, mainly in the evening. Humid with lows in the upper 60s. Southwest winds 10 to 15 miles per hour. Chance of rain 70%. Thursday, showers likely. Humid with highs in the upper 70s. West winds around 5 miles per hour. Chance of rain 70%. Thursday night, mostly cloudy with showers likely in the evening, then partly cloudy after midnight. Cooler with lows in the upper 50s. Northeast winds around 5 miles per hour. Chance of rain 70%. Friday, mostly sunny. Highs in the upper 70s. Friday night, partly cloudy in the evening, then clearing. Lows in the upper 50s. At 8 p.m., weather reports for selected cities. At Mansfield Long Regional Airport, it was partly cloudy. The temperature was 77 degrees, the dew point 68, and the relative humidity 73%. The wind was south, at 6 miles an hour. The pressure was 30.17 inches and falling. Elsewhere across Ohio, skies ranged from partly cloudy to mostly cloudy. It was 74 at Wooster,
77 at Marion, 74 at Toledo Express, 78 at Cleveland, and 76 at Akron-Canton Regional Airport. Youngstown reported 69, Cincinnati reported 81, Dayton reported 80, Findlay reported 78, and Columbus reported 76. Reports from nearby cities outside Ohio, skies ranged from partly cloudy to mostly cloudy. It was 78 at Pittsburgh, 76 at Detroit, 73 at Buffalo, 83 at Indianapolis, and 82 at Chicago. The current time is 8:55 p.m. Eastern Daylight Time. 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On the latest weather map, high pressure will begin an exit to the east today before a cold front moves east across the area on Wednesday. High pressure will return late Thursday and linger through the weekend. The forecast for the Central Highlands. Tonight, partly cloudy. Not as cool with lows in the upper 60s. South winds 5 to 10 miles per hour. Wednesday, partly cloudy. A chance of showers and thunderstorms in the afternoon. Humid with highs in the mid-80s. Southwest winds 10 to 15 miles per hour with gusts up to 30 miles per hour. Chance of rain 50%. Wednesday night, mostly cloudy with a chance of thunderstorms. Showers likely, mainly in the evening. Humid with lows in the upper 60s. Southwest winds 10 to 15 miles per hour. Chance of rain 70%. Thursday, showers likely. Humid with highs in the upper 70s. West winds around 5 miles per hour. Chance of rain 70%. Thursday night, mostly cloudy with showers likely in the evening, then partly cloudy after midnight. Cooler with lows in the upper 50s. Northeast winds around 5 miles per hour. Chance of rain 70%. Friday, mostly sunny. Highs in the upper 70s. Friday night, partly cloudy in the evening, then clearing. Lows in the upper 50s. At 8 p.m., weather reports for selected cities. At Mansfield Lawn Regional Airport, it was partly cloudy. The temperature was 77 degrees, the dew point 68, and the relative humidity 73%. The wind was south, at 6 miles an hour. The pressure was 30.17 inches and falling. Elsewhere across Ohio, skies ranged from partly cloudy to mostly cloudy. It was 74 at Wooster, 77 at Marion, 74 at Toledo Express, 78 at Cleveland, and 76 at Akron-Canton Regional Airport. Youngstown reported 69, Cincinnati reported 81, Dayton reported 80, Findlay reported 78, and Columbus reported 76. Reports from nearby cities outside Ohio, skies ranged from partly cloudy to mostly cloudy. It was 78 at Pittsburgh, 76 at Detroit, 73 at Buffalo, 83 at Indianapolis, and 82 at Chicago. The current time is 8:58 p.m. Eastern Daylight Time. 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On the latest weather map, high pressure will begin an exit to the east today before a cold front moves east across the area on Wednesday. High pressure will return late Thursday and linger through the weekend. The forecast for the Central Highlands. Tonight, partly cloudy. Not as cool with lows in the upper 60s. South winds 5 to 10 miles per hour. Wednesday, partly cloudy. A chance of showers and thunderstorms in the afternoon. Humid with highs in the mid-80s. Southwest winds 10 to 15 miles per hour with gusts up to 30 miles per hour. Chance of rain 50%. Wednesday night, mostly cloudy with a chance of thunderstorms. Showers likely, mainly in the evening. Humid with lows in the upper 60s. Southwest winds 10 to 15 miles per hour. Chance of rain 70%. Thursday, showers likely. Humid with highs in the upper 70s.
West winds around 5 miles per hour. Chance of rain 70%. Thursday night, mostly cloudy with showers likely in the evening, then partly cloudy after midnight. Cooler with lows in the upper 50s. Northeast winds around 5 miles per hour. Chance of rain 70%. Friday, mostly sunny. Highs in the upper 70s. Friday night, partly cloudy in the evening, then clearing. Lows in the upper 50s. The Nearshore Marine Forecast. For the following marine location, the islands to Vermilion. Tonight, east winds 5 to 15 knots becoming south. Mostly cloudy. Waves 2 feet or less. Wednesday, southwest winds 10 to 15 knots increasing to 15 to 20 knots. Showers likely with a chance of thunderstorms in the afternoon. Waves 1 to 3 feet. Wednesday night, west winds 15 to 20 knots diminishing to 10 to 15 knots. Showers with a chance of thunderstorms in the evening, then a chance of showers overnight. Waves 2 to 4 feet subsiding to 1 to 3 feet. Thursday, west winds 5 to 10 knots becoming northwest. A chance of showers. Waves 2 feet or less. Winds and waves higher in and near thunderstorms. The water temperature off Toledo is 75 degrees, off Cleveland 74 degrees, and off Derry 74 degrees. The extended forecast for the Central Highlands. Saturday, mostly sunny in the morning, then becoming partly cloudy. Highs in the lower 80s. Saturday night, partly cloudy in the evening, then becoming mostly cloudy. Lows in the mid-60s. Sunday, partly sunny. A chance of showers in the afternoon. Highs in the lower 80s. Chance of rain 40%. Sunday night, partly cloudy. A chance of showers in the evening. Lows in the lower 60s. Chance of rain 40%. Monday, partly cloudy. A chance of showers in the afternoon. Highs in the upper 70s. Chance of rain 30%. Monday night, partly cloudy. A chance of showers in the evening. Lows in the mid-60s. Chance of rain 30%. Tuesday, partly sunny with a chance of showers. Highs in the lower 80s. Chance of rain 50%. The Mansfield, Ohio climate summary for this evening, as of 5:15 p.m., September 8, 2026. Today's high temperature was 85 degrees. The normal high is 78. The record high is 93 degrees, which was last set in 1964. Today's low temperature was 58 degrees. The normal low is 56. The record low is 33 degrees, which was set in 1956. No precipitation fell today. No snow fell today, which brings the monthly total to 0.0 inches. The total snowfall since July 1st still stands at 0.0 inches. Sunset tonight is at 7:51 p.m. Sunrise tomorrow is at 7:05 a.m. At 8 p.m., weather reports for selected cities. At Mansfield Lawn Regional Airport, it was partly cloudy. The temperature was 77 degrees, the dew point 68, and the relative humidity 73%. The wind was south, at 6 miles an hour. The pressure was 30.17 inches and falling. Elsewhere across Ohio, skies ranged from partly cloudy to mostly cloudy. It was 74 at Wooster, 77 at Marion, 74 at Toledo Express, 78 at Cleveland, and 76 at Akron-Canton Regional Airport. Youngstown reported 69, Cincinnati reported 81, Dayton reported 80, Findlay reported 78, and Columbus reported 76. Reports from nearby cities outside Ohio, skies ranged from partly cloudy to mostly cloudy. It was 78 at Pittsburgh, 76 at Detroit, 73 at Buffalo, 83 at Indianapolis, and 82 at Chicago. The current time is 9:03 p.m. Eastern Daylight Time. 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On the latest weather map, high pressure will begin an exit to the east today before a cold front moves east across the area on Wednesday.
High pressure will return late Thursday and linger through the weekend. The forecast for the Central Highlands. Tonight, partly cloudy. Not as cool with lows in the upper 60s. South winds 5 to 10 miles per hour. Wednesday, partly cloudy. A chance of showers and thunderstorms in the afternoon. Humid with highs in the mid-80s. Southwest winds 10 to 15 miles per hour with gusts up to 30 miles per hour. Chance of rain 50%. Wednesday night, mostly cloudy with a chance of thunderstorms. Showers likely, mainly in the evening. Humid with lows in the upper 60s. Southwest winds 10 to 15 miles per hour. Chance of rain 70%. Thursday, showers likely. Humid with highs in the upper 70s. West winds around 5 miles per hour. Chance of rain 70%. Thursday night, mostly cloudy with showers likely in the evening, then partly cloudy after midnight. Cooler with lows in the upper 50s. Northeast winds around 5 miles per hour. Chance of rain 70%. Friday, mostly sunny. Highs in the upper 70s. Friday night, partly cloudy in the evening, then clearing. Lows in the upper 50s. At 9 p.m., weather reports for selected cities. At Mansfield-Lom Regional Airport, it was partly cloudy. The temperature was 74 degrees, the dew point 69, and the relative humidity 85%. The wind was southeast, at 5 miles an hour. The pressure was 30.17 inches and steady. Elsewhere across Ohio, skies ranged from partly cloudy to mostly cloudy. It was 73 at Worcester, 74 at Marion, 73 at Toledo Express, 76 at Cleveland, and 75 at Akron-Canton Regional Airport. Youngstown reported 68, Cincinnati reported 79, Dayton reported 78, Findlay reported 74, and Columbus reported 76. Reports from nearby cities outside Ohio, skies ranged from mostly cloudy to cloudy. It was 75 at Pittsburgh, 74 at Detroit, 72 at Buffalo, 81 at Indianapolis, and 81 at Chicago. The current time is 9:06 p.m. Eastern Daylight Time. 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On the latest weather map, high pressure will begin an exit to the east today before a cold front moves east across the area on Wednesday. High pressure will return late Thursday and linger through the weekend. The forecast for the Central Highlands. Tonight, partly cloudy. Not as cool with lows in the upper 60s. South winds 5 to 10 miles per hour. Wednesday, partly cloudy. A chance of showers and thunderstorms in the afternoon. Humid with highs in the mid-80s. Southwest winds 10 to 15 miles per hour with gusts up to 30 miles per hour. Chance of rain 50%. Wednesday night, mostly cloudy with a chance of thunderstorms. Showers likely, mainly in the evening. Humid with lows in the upper 60s. Southwest winds 10 to 15 miles per hour. Chance of rain 70%. Thursday, showers likely. Humid with highs in the upper 70s. West winds around 5 miles per hour. Chance of rain 70%. Thursday night, mostly cloudy with showers likely in the evening, then partly cloudy after midnight. Cooler with lows in the upper 50s. Northeast winds around 5 miles per hour. Chance of rain 70%. Friday, mostly sunny. Highs in the upper 70s. Friday night, partly cloudy in the evening, then clearing. Lows in the upper 50s. At 9 p.m., weather reports for selected cities. At Mansfield-Lom Regional Airport, it was partly cloudy. The temperature was 74 degrees, the dew point 69, and the relative humidity 85%. The wind was southeast, at 5 miles an hour. The pressure was 30.17 inches and steady. Elsewhere across Ohio, skies ranged from partly cloudy to mostly cloudy. It was 73 at Worcester, 74 at Marion, 73 at Toledo Express, 76 at Cleveland, and 75 at Akron-Canton Regional Airport.
Youngstown reported 68, Cincinnati reported 79,

reports from nearby cities outside Ohio, skies ranged from mostly cloudy to cloudy. It was 75 at Pittsburgh, 74 at Detroit, 72 at Buffalo, 81 at Indianapolis, and 81 at Chicago. The current time is 9:09 p.m. Eastern Daylight Time. 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The extended forecast for the Central Highlands. Saturday, mostly sunny in the morning, then becoming partly cloudy. Highs in the lower 80s. Saturday night, partly cloudy in the evening, then becoming mostly cloudy. Lows in the mid-60s. Sunday, partly sunny. A chance of showers in the afternoon. Highs in the lower 80s. Chance of rain 40%. Sunday night, partly cloudy. A chance of showers in the evening. Lows in the lower 60s. Chance of rain 40%. Monday, partly cloudy. A chance of showers in the afternoon. Highs in the upper 70s. Chance of rain 30%. Monday night, partly cloudy. A chance of showers in the evening. Lows in the mid-60s. Chance of rain 30%. Tuesday, partly sunny with a chance of showers. Highs in the lower 80s. Chance of rain 50%. On the latest weather map, high pressure will begin an exit to the east today before a cold front moves east across the area on Wednesday. High pressure will return late Thursday and linger through the weekend. The forecast for the Central Highlands. Tonight, partly cloudy. Not as cool with lows in the upper 60s. South winds 5 to 10 miles per hour. Wednesday, partly cloudy. A chance of showers and thunderstorms in the afternoon. Humid with highs in the mid-80s. Southwest winds 10 to 15 miles per hour with gusts up to 30 miles per hour. Chance of rain 50%. Wednesday night, mostly cloudy with a chance of thunderstorms. Showers likely, mainly in the evening. Humid with lows in the upper 60s. Southwest winds 10 to 15 miles per hour. Chance of rain 70%. Thursday, showers likely. Humid with highs in the upper 70s. West winds around 5 miles per hour. Chance of rain 70%. Thursday night, mostly cloudy with showers likely in the evening, then partly cloudy after midnight. Cooler with lows in the upper 50s. Northeast winds around 5 miles per hour. Chance of rain 70%. Friday, mostly sunny. Highs in the upper 70s. Friday night, partly cloudy in the evening, then clearing. Lows in the upper 50s. At 9 p.m., weather reports for selected cities. At Mansfield-Lawn Regional Airport, it was partly cloudy. The temperature was 74 degrees, the dew point 69, and the relative humidity 85%. The wind was southeast, at 5 miles an hour. The pressure was 30.17 inches and steady. Elsewhere across Ohio, skies ranged from partly cloudy to mostly cloudy. It was 73 at Wooster, 74 at Marion, 73 at Toledo Express, 76 at Cleveland, and 75 at Akron-Canton Regional Airport. Youngstown reported 68, Cincinnati reported 79, Dayton reported 78, Findlay reported 74, and Columbus reported 76. Reports from nearby cities outside Ohio, skies ranged from mostly cloudy to cloudy. It was 75 at Pittsburgh, 74 at Detroit, 72 at Buffalo, 81 at Indianapolis, and 81 at Chicago. At 9 p.m., weather reports for selected cities. At Mansfield-Lawn Regional Airport, it was partly cloudy. The temperature was 74 degrees, the dew point 69, and the relative humidity 85%. The wind was southeast, at 5 miles an hour. The pressure was 30.17 inches and steady. Elsewhere across Ohio, skies ranged from partly cloudy to mostly cloudy. It was 73 at Wooster, 74 at Marion, 73 at Toledo Express, 76 at Cleveland, and 75 at Akron-Canton Regional Airport. Youngstown reported 68, Cincinnati reported 79, Dayton reported 78, Findlay reported 74.

74, and Columbus reported 76. Reports from nearby cities outside Ohio, skies ranged from mostly cloudy to cloudy. It was 75 at Pittsburgh, 74 at Detroit, 72 at Buffalo, 81 at Indianapolis, and 81 at Chicago. The current time is 9:14 p.m. Eastern Daylight Time. 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The Mansfield, Ohio climate summary for this evening, as of 5:15 p.m., September 8, 2026. Today's high temperature was 85 degrees. The normal high is 78. The record high is 93 degrees, which was last set in 1964. Today's low temperature was 58 degrees. The normal low is 56. The record low is 33 degrees, which was set in 1956. No precipitation fell today. No snow fell today, which brings the monthly total to 0.0 inches. The total snowfall since July 1st still stands at 0.0 inches. Sunset tonight is at 7:51 p.m. Sunrise tomorrow is at 7:05 a.m. On the latest weather map, high pressure will begin an exit to the east today before a cold front moves east across the area on Wednesday. High pressure will return late Thursday and linger through the weekend. The forecast for the Central Highlands. Tonight, partly cloudy. Not as cool with lows in the upper 60s. South winds 5 to 10 miles per hour. Wednesday, partly cloudy. A chance of showers and thunderstorms in the afternoon. Humid with highs in the mid-80s. Southwest winds 10 to 15 miles per hour with gusts up to 30 miles per hour. Chance of rain 50%. Wednesday night, mostly cloudy with a chance of thunderstorms. Showers likely, mainly in the evening. Humid with lows in the upper 60s. Southwest winds 10 to 15 miles per hour. Chance of rain 70%. Thursday, showers likely. Humid with highs in the upper 70s. West winds around 5 miles per hour. Chance of rain 70%. Thursday night, mostly cloudy with showers likely in the evening, then partly cloudy after midnight. Cooler with lows in the upper 50s. Northeast winds around 5 miles per hour. Chance of rain 70%. Friday, mostly sunny. Highs in the upper 70s. Friday night, partly cloudy in the evening, then clearing. Lows in the upper 50s. At 9 p.m., weather reports for selected cities. At Mansfield Lawn Regional Airport, it was partly cloudy. The temperature was 74 degrees, the dew point 69, and the relative humidity 85%. The wind was southeast, at 5 miles an hour. The pressure was 30.17 inches and steady. Elsewhere across Ohio, skies ranged from partly cloudy to mostly cloudy. It was 73 at Wooster, 74 at Marion, 73 at Toledo Express, 76 at Cleveland, and 75 at Akron-Canton Regional Airport. Youngstown reported 68, Cincinnati reported 79, Dayton reported 78, Findlay reported 74, and Columbus reported 76. Reports from nearby cities outside Ohio, skies ranged from mostly cloudy to cloudy. It was 75 at Pittsburgh, 74 at Detroit, 72 at Buffalo, 81 at Indianapolis, and 81 at Chicago. The current time is 9:18 p.m. Eastern Daylight Time. 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On the latest weather map, high pressure will begin an exit to the east today before a cold front moves east across the area on Wednesday. High pressure will return late Thursday and linger through the weekend. The forecast for the Central Highlands. Tonight, partly cloudy. Not as cool with lows in the upper 60s. South winds 5 to 10 miles per hour. Wednesday, partly cloudy. A chance of showers and thunderstorms in the afternoon.
humid with highs in the mid-80s. Southwest winds 10 to 15 miles per hour with gusts up to 30 miles per hour. Chance of rain 50%. Wednesday night, mostly cloudy with a chance of thunderstorms. Showers likely, mainly in the evening. Humid with lows in the upper 60s. Southwest winds 10 to 15 miles per hour. Chance of rain 70%. Thursday, showers likely. Humid with highs in the upper 70s. West winds around 5 miles per hour. Chance of rain 70%. Thursday night, mostly cloudy with showers likely in the evening, then partly cloudy after midnight. Cooler with lows in the upper 50s. Northeast winds around 5 miles per hour. Chance of rain 70%. Friday, mostly sunny. Highs in the upper 70s. Friday night, partly cloudy in the evening, then clearing. Lows in the upper 50s. The extended forecast for the Central Highlands. Saturday, mostly sunny in the morning, then becoming partly cloudy. Highs in the lower 80s. Saturday night, partly cloudy in the evening, then becoming mostly cloudy. Lows in the mid-60s. Sunday, partly sunny. A chance of showers in the afternoon. Highs in the lower 80s. Chance of rain 40%. Sunday night, partly cloudy. A chance of showers in the evening. Lows in the lower 60s. Chance of rain 40%. Monday, partly cloudy. A chance of showers in the afternoon. Highs in the upper 70s. Chance of rain 30%. Monday night, partly cloudy. A chance of showers in the evening. Lows in the mid-60s. Chance of rain 30%. Tuesday, partly sunny with a chance of showers. Highs in the lower 80s. Chance of rain 50%. At 9 p.m., weather reports for selected cities. At Mansfield Long Regional Airport, it was partly cloudy. The temperature was 74 degrees, the dew point 69, and the relative humidity 85%. The wind was southeast, at 5 miles an hour. The pressure was 30.17 inches and steady. Elsewhere across Ohio, skies ranged from partly cloudy to mostly cloudy. It was 73 at Worcester, 74 at Marion, 73 at Toledo Express, 76 at Cleveland, and 75 at Akron-Canton Regional Airport. Youngstown reported 68, Cincinnati reported 79, Dayton reported 78, Findlay reported 74, and Columbus reported 76. Reports from nearby cities outside Ohio, skies ranged from mostly cloudy to cloudy. It was 75 at Pittsburgh, 74 at Detroit, 72 at Buffalo, 81 at Indianapolis, and 81 at Chicago. The current time is 9:22 p.m. Eastern Daylight Time. 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We supply the latest available information for the Central Highlands over station WWG 57 from Butler on a frequency of 162.450 MHz. On the latest weather map, high pressure will begin an exit to the east today before a cold front moves east across the area on Wednesday. High pressure will return late Thursday and linger through the weekend. The forecast for the Central Highlands. Tonight, partly cloudy. Not as cool with lows in the upper 60s. South winds 5 to 10 miles per hour. Wednesday, partly cloudy. A chance of showers and thunderstorms in the afternoon. Humid with highs in the mid-80s. Southwest winds 10 to 15 miles per hour with gusts up to 30 miles per hour. Chance of rain 50%. Wednesday night, mostly cloudy with a chance of thunderstorms. Showers likely, mainly in the evening. Humid with lows in the upper 60s. Southwest winds 10 to 15 miles per hour. Chance of rain 70%. Thursday, showers likely. Humid with highs in the upper 70s. West winds around 5 miles per hour. Chance of rain 70%. Thursday night, mostly cloudy with showers likely in the evening, then partly cloudy after midnight. Cooler with lows in the upper 50s. Northeast winds around 5 miles per hour. Chance of rain 70%. Friday, mostly sunny. Highs in the upper 70s. Friday night, partly cloudy in the evening,
then clearing. Lows in the upper 50s. At 9 p.m., weather reports for selected cities. At Mansfield-Lom Regional Airport, it was partly cloudy. The temperature was 74 degrees, the dew point 69, and the relative humidity 85%. The wind was southeast, at 5 miles an hour. The pressure was 30.17 inches and steady. Elsewhere across Ohio, skies ranged from partly cloudy to mostly cloudy. It was 73 at Wooster, 74 at Marion, 73 at Toledo Express, 76 at Cleveland, and 75 at Akron-Canton Regional Airport. Youngstown reported 68, Cincinnati reported 79, Dayton reported 78, Findlay reported 74, and Columbus reported 76. Reports from nearby cities outside Ohio, skies ranged from mostly cloudy to cloudy. It was 75 at Pittsburgh, 74 at Detroit, 72 at Buffalo, 81 at Indianapolis, and 81 at Chicago. The current time is 9:25 p.m. Eastern Daylight Time. 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On the latest weather map, high pressure will begin an exit to the east today before a cold front moves east across the area on Wednesday. High pressure will return late Thursday and linger through the weekend. The forecast for the Central Highlands. Tonight, partly cloudy. Not as cool with lows in the upper 60s. South winds 5 to 10 miles per hour. Wednesday, partly cloudy. A chance of showers and thunderstorms in the afternoon. Humid with highs in the mid-80s. Southwest winds 10 to 15 miles per hour with gusts up to 30 miles per hour. Chance of rain 50%. Wednesday night, mostly cloudy with a chance of thunderstorms. Showers likely, mainly in the evening. Humid with lows in the upper 60s. Southwest winds 10 to 15 miles per hour. Chance of rain 70%. Thursday, showers likely. Humid with highs in the upper 70s. West winds around 5 miles per hour. Chance of rain 70%. Thursday night, mostly cloudy with showers likely in the evening, then partly cloudy after midnight. Cooler with lows in the upper 50s. Northeast winds around 5 miles per hour. Chance of rain 70%. Friday, mostly sunny. Highs in the upper 70s. Friday night, partly cloudy in the evening, then clearing. Lows in the upper 50s. At 9 p.m., weather reports for selected cities. At Mansfield-Lom Regional Airport, it was partly cloudy. The temperature was 74 degrees, the dew point 69, and the relative humidity 85%. The wind was southeast, at 5 miles an hour. The pressure was 30.17 inches and steady. Elsewhere across Ohio, skies ranged from partly cloudy to mostly cloudy. It was 73 at Wooster, 74 at Marion, 73 at Toledo Express, 76 at Cleveland, and 75 at Akron-Canton Regional Airport. Youngstown reported 68, Cincinnati reported 79, Dayton reported 78, Findlay reported 74, and Columbus reported 76. Reports from nearby cities outside Ohio, skies ranged from mostly cloudy to cloudy. It was 75 at Pittsburgh, 74 at Detroit, 72 at Buffalo, 81 at Indianapolis, and 81 at Chicago. The current time is 9:28 p.m. Eastern Daylight Time. 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On the latest weather map, high pressure will begin an exit to the east today before a cold front moves east across the area on Wednesday. High pressure will return late Thursday and linger through the weekend. The forecast for the Central Highlands. Tonight, partly cloudy. Not as cool with lows in the upper 60s. South winds 5 to 10 miles per hour. Wednesday, partly cloudy. A chance of showers and thunderstorms in the afternoon.
humid with highs in the mid-80s. Southwest winds 10 to 15 miles per hour with gusts up to 30 miles per hour. Chance of rain 50%. Wednesday night, mostly cloudy with a chance of thunderstorms. Showers likely, mainly in the evening. Humid with lows in the upper 60s. Southwest winds 10 to 15 miles per hour. Chance of rain 70%. Thursday, showers likely. Humid with highs in the upper 70s. West winds around 5 miles per hour. Chance of rain 70%. Thursday night, mostly cloudy with showers likely in the evening, then partly cloudy after midnight. Cooler with lows in the upper 50s. Northeast winds around 5 miles per hour. Chance of rain 70%. Friday, mostly sunny. Highs in the upper 70s. Friday night, partly cloudy in the evening, then clearing. Lows in the upper 50s. The extended forecast for the Central Highlands. Saturday, mostly sunny in the morning, then becoming partly cloudy. Highs in the lower 80s. Saturday night, partly cloudy in the evening, then becoming mostly cloudy. Lows in the mid-60s. Sunday, partly sunny. A chance of showers in the afternoon. Highs in the lower 80s. Chance of rain 40%. Sunday night, partly cloudy. A chance of showers in the evening. Lows in the lower 60s. Chance of rain 40%. Monday, partly cloudy. A chance of showers in the afternoon. Highs in the upper 70s. Chance of rain 30%. Monday night, partly cloudy. A chance of showers in the evening. Lows in the mid-60s. Chance of rain 30%. Tuesday, partly sunny with a chance of showers. Highs in the lower 80s. Chance of rain 50%. The Mansfield, Ohio climate summary for this evening, as of 5:15 p.m., September 8, 2026. Today's high temperature was 85 degrees. The normal high is 78. The record high is 93 degrees, which was last set in 1964. Today's low temperature was 58 degrees. The normal low is 56. The record low is 33 degrees, which was set in 1956. No precipitation fell today. No snow fell today, which brings the monthly total to 0.0 inches. The total snowfall since July 1st still stands at 0.0 inches. Sunset tonight is at 7:51 p.m. Sunrise tomorrow is at 7:05 a.m. At 9 p.m., weather reports for selected cities. At Mansfield Long Regional Airport, it was partly cloudy. The temperature was 74 degrees, the dew point 69, and the relative humidity 85%. The wind was southeast, at 5 miles an hour. The pressure was 30.17 inches and steady. Elsewhere across Ohio, skies ranged from partly cloudy to mostly cloudy. It was 73 at Worcester, 74 at Marion, 73 at Toledo Express, 76 at Cleveland, and 75 at Akron-Canton Regional Airport. Youngstown reported 68, Cincinnati reported 79, Dayton reported 78, Findlay reported 74, and Columbus reported 76. Reports from nearby cities outside Ohio, skies ranged from mostly cloudy to cloudy. It was 75 at Pittsburgh, 74 at Detroit, 72 at Buffalo, 81 at Indianapolis, and 81 at Chicago. The current time is 9:33 p.m. Eastern Daylight Time. 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On the latest weather map, high pressure will begin an exit to the east today before a cold front moves east across the area on Wednesday. High pressure will return late Thursday and linger through the weekend. The forecast for the Central Highlands. Tonight, partly cloudy. Not as cool with lows in the upper 60s. South winds 5 to 10 miles per hour. Wednesday, partly cloudy. A chance of showers and thunderstorms in the afternoon. Humid with highs in the mid-80s. Southwest winds 10 to 15 miles per hour with gusts up to 30 miles per hour.
chance of rain 50%. Wednesday night, mostly cloudy with a chance of

thunderstorms. Showers likely, mainly in the evening. Humid with lows in the upper 60s. Southwest winds 10 to 15 miles per hour. Chance of rain 70%. Thursday, showers likely. Humid with highs in the upper 70s. West winds around 5 miles per hour. Chance of rain 70%. Thursday night, mostly cloudy with showers likely in the evening, then partly cloudy after midnight. Cooler with lows in the upper 50s. Northeast winds around 5 miles per hour. Chance of rain 70%. Friday, mostly sunny. Highs in the upper 70s. Friday night, partly cloudy in the evening, then clearing. Lows in the upper 50s. At 9 p.m., weather reports for selected cities. At Mansfield Lawn Regional Airport, it was partly cloudy. The temperature was 74 degrees, the dew point 69, and the relative humidity 85%. The wind was southeast, at 5 miles an hour. The pressure was 30.17 inches and steady. Elsewhere across Ohio, skies ranged from partly cloudy to mostly cloudy. It was 73 at Wooster, 74 at Marion, 73 at Toledo Express, 76 at Cleveland, and 75 at Akron-Canton Regional Airport. Youngstown reported 68, Cincinnati reported 79, Dayton reported 78, Findlay reported 74, and Columbus reported 76. Reports from nearby cities outside Ohio, skies ranged from mostly cloudy to cloudy. It was 75 at Pittsburgh, 74 at Detroit, 72 at Buffalo, 81 at Indianapolis, and 81 at Chicago. The current time is 9:36 p.m. Eastern Daylight Time. 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On the latest weather map, high pressure will begin an exit to the east today before a cold front moves east across the area on Wednesday. High pressure will return late Thursday and linger through the weekend. The forecast for the Central Highlands. Tonight, partly cloudy. Not as cool with lows in the upper 60s. South winds 5 to 10 miles per hour. Wednesday, partly cloudy. A chance of showers and thunderstorms in the afternoon. Humid with highs in the mid-80s. Southwest winds 10 to 15 miles per hour with gusts up to 30 miles per hour. Chance of rain 50%. Wednesday night, mostly cloudy with a chance of thunderstorms. Showers likely, mainly in the evening. Humid with lows in the upper 60s. Southwest winds 10 to 15 miles per hour. Chance of rain 70%. Thursday, showers likely. Humid with highs in the upper 70s. West winds around 5 miles per hour. Chance of rain 70%. Thursday night, mostly cloudy with showers likely in the evening, then partly cloudy after midnight. Cooler with lows in the upper 50s. Northeast winds around 5 miles per hour. Chance of rain 70%. Friday, mostly sunny. Highs in the upper 70s. Friday night, partly cloudy in the evening, then clearing. Lows in the upper 50s. At 9 p.m., weather reports for selected cities. At Mansfield Lawn Regional Airport, it was partly cloudy. The temperature was 74 degrees, the dew point 69, and the relative humidity 85%. The wind was southeast, at 5 miles an hour. The pressure was 30.17 inches and steady. Elsewhere across Ohio, skies ranged from partly cloudy to mostly cloudy. It was 73 at Wooster, 74 at Marion, 73 at Toledo Express, 76 at Cleveland, and 75 at Akron-Canton Regional Airport. Youngstown reported 68, Cincinnati reported 79, Dayton reported 78, Findlay reported 74, and Columbus reported 76. Reports from nearby cities outside Ohio, skies ranged from mostly cloudy to cloudy. It was 75 at Pittsburgh, 74 at Detroit, 72 at Buffalo, 81 at Indianapolis, and 81 at Chicago. The current time is 9:39 p.m. Eastern Daylight Time. 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

becoming mostly cloudy. Lows in the mid-60s. Sunday, partly sunny. A chance of showers in the afternoon. Highs in the lower 80s. Chance of rain 40%. Sunday night, partly cloudy. A chance of showers in the evening. Lows in the lower 60s. Chance of rain 40%. Monday, partly cloudy. A chance of showers in the afternoon. Highs in the upper 70s. Chance of rain 30%. Monday night, partly cloudy. A chance of showers in the evening. Lows in the mid-60s. Chance of rain 30%. Tuesday, partly sunny with a chance of showers. Highs in the lower 80s. Chance of rain 50%. The forecast for the Central Highlands. Tonight, partly cloudy. Not as cool with lows in the upper 60s. South winds 5 to 10 miles per hour. Wednesday, partly cloudy. A chance of showers and thunderstorms in the afternoon. Humid with highs in the mid-80s. Southwest winds 10 to 15 miles per hour with gusts up to 30 miles per hour. Chance of rain 50%. Wednesday night, mostly cloudy with a chance of thunderstorms. Showers likely, mainly in the evening. Humid with lows in the upper 60s. Southwest winds 10 to 15 miles per hour. Chance of rain 70%. Thursday, showers likely. Humid with highs in the upper 70s. West winds around 5 miles per hour. Chance of rain 70%. Thursday night, mostly cloudy with showers likely in the evening, then partly cloudy after midnight. Cooler with lows in the upper 50s. Northeast winds around 5 miles per hour. Chance of rain 70%. Friday, mostly sunny. Highs in the upper 70s. Friday night, partly cloudy in the evening, then clearing. Lows in the upper 50s. At 9 p.m., weather reports for selected cities. At Mansfield Long Regional Airport, it was partly cloudy. The temperature was 74 degrees, the dew point 69, and the relative humidity 85%. The wind was southeast, at 5 miles an hour. The pressure was 30.17 inches and steady. Elsewhere across Ohio, skies ranged from partly cloudy to mostly cloudy. It was 73 at Worcester, 74 at Marion, 73 at Toledo Express, 76 at Cleveland, and 75 at Akron-Canton Regional Airport. Youngstown reported 68, Cincinnati reported 79, Dayton reported 78, Findlay reported 74, and Columbus reported 76. Reports from nearby cities outside Ohio, skies ranged from mostly cloudy to cloudy. It was 75 at Pittsburgh, 74 at Detroit, 72 at Buffalo, 81 at Indianapolis, and 81 at Chicago. The current time is 9:43 p.m. Eastern Daylight Time. 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On the latest weather map, high pressure will begin an exit to the east today before a cold front moves east across the area on Wednesday. High pressure will return late Thursday and linger through the weekend. The forecast for the Central Highlands. Tonight, partly cloudy. Not as cool with lows in the upper 60s. South winds 5 to 10 miles per hour. Wednesday, partly cloudy. A chance of showers and thunderstorms in the afternoon. Humid with highs in the mid-80s. Southwest winds 10 to 15 miles per hour with gusts up to 30 miles per hour. Chance of rain 50%. Wednesday night, mostly cloudy with a chance of thunderstorms. Showers likely, mainly in the evening. Humid with lows in the upper 60s. Southwest winds 10 to 15 miles per hour. Chance of rain 70%. Thursday, showers likely. Humid with highs in the upper 70s. West winds around 5 miles per hour. Chance of rain 70%. Thursday night, mostly cloudy with showers likely in the evening, then partly cloudy after midnight. Cooler with lows in the upper 50s. Northeast winds around 5 miles per hour. Chance of rain 70%. Friday, mostly sunny. Highs in the

upper 70s. Friday night, partly cloudy in the evening, then clearing. Lows in the upper 50s. The Mansfield, Ohio climate summary for this evening, as of 5:15 p.m., September 8, 2026. Today's high temperature was 85 degrees. The normal high is 78. The record high is 93 degrees, which was last set in 1964. Today's low temperature was 58 degrees. The normal low is 56. The record low is 33 degrees, which was set in 1956. No precipitation fell today. No snow fell today, which brings the monthly total to 0.0 inches. The total snowfall since July 1st still stands at 0.0 inches. Sunset tonight is at 7:51 p.m. Sunrise tomorrow is at 7:05 a.m. At 9 p.m., weather reports for selected cities. At Mansfield Long Regional Airport, it was partly cloudy. The temperature was 74 degrees, the dew point 69, and the relative humidity 85%. The wind was southeast, at 5 miles an hour. The pressure was 30.17 inches and steady. Elsewhere across Ohio, skies ranged from partly cloudy to mostly cloudy. It was 73 at Worcester, 74 at Marion, 73 at Toledo Express, 76 at Cleveland, and 75 at Akron-Canton Regional Airport. Youngstown reported 68, Cincinnati reported 79, Dayton reported 78, Findlay reported 74, and Columbus reported 76. Reports from nearby cities outside Ohio, skies ranged from mostly cloudy to cloudy. It was 75 at Pittsburgh, 74 at Detroit, 72 at Buffalo, 81 at Indianapolis, and 81 at Chicago. The Nearshore Marine Forecast. For the following marine location, the islands to Vermilion. Overnight, southeast winds 5 to 15 knots becoming south. Mostly cloudy. Waves 2 feet or less. Wednesday, southwest winds 10 to 15 knots increasing to 15 to 20 knots. Showers likely with a chance of thunderstorms in the afternoon. Waves 1 to 3 feet. Wednesday night, west winds 15 to 20 knots diminishing to 10 to 15 knots. Showers with a chance of thunderstorms in the evening, then a chance of showers overnight. Waves 2 to 4 feet subsiding to 1 to 3 feet. Thursday, west winds 5 to 10 knots becoming northwest. A chance of showers. Waves 2 feet or less. Winds and waves higher in and near thunderstorms. The water temperature off Toledo is 75 degrees, off Cleveland 74 degrees, and off Derry 74 degrees. The current time is 9:48 p.m. Eastern Daylight Time. 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On the latest weather map, high pressure will begin an exit to the east today before a cold front moves east across the area on Wednesday. High pressure will return late Thursday and linger through the weekend. The forecast for the Central Highlands. Tonight, partly cloudy. Not as cool with lows in the upper 60s. South winds 5 to 10 miles per hour. Wednesday, partly cloudy. A chance of showers and thunderstorms in the afternoon. Humid with highs in the mid-80s. Southwest winds 10 to 15 miles per hour with gusts up to 30 miles per hour. Chance of rain 50%. Wednesday night, mostly cloudy with a chance of thunderstorms. Showers likely, mainly in the evening. Humid with lows in the upper 60s. Southwest winds 10 to 15 miles per hour. Chance of rain 70%. Thursday, showers likely. Humid with highs in the upper 70s. West winds around 5 miles per hour. Chance of rain 70%. Thursday night, mostly cloudy with showers likely in the evening, then partly cloudy after midnight. Cooler with lows in the upper 50s. Northeast winds around 5 miles per hour. Chance of rain 70%. Friday, mostly sunny. Highs in the upper 70s. Friday night, partly cloudy in the evening, then clearing. Lows in the upper 50s. The extended forecast for the Central Highlands.
Saturday, mostly sunny in the morning, then becoming partly cloudy. Highs in the lower 80s. Saturday night, partly cloudy in the evening, then becoming mostly cloudy. Lows in the mid-60s. Sunday, partly sunny. A chance of showers in the afternoon. Highs in the lower 80s. Chance of rain 40%. Sunday night, partly cloudy. A chance of showers in the evening. Lows in the lower 60s. Chance of rain 40%. Monday, partly cloudy. A chance of showers in the afternoon. Highs in the upper 70s. Chance of rain 30%. Monday night, partly cloudy. A chance of showers in the evening. Lows in the mid-60s. Chance of rain 30%. Tuesday, partly sunny with a chance of showers. Highs in the lower 80s. Chance of rain 50%. At 9 p.m., weather reports for selected cities. At Mansfield Long Regional Airport, it was partly cloudy. The temperature was 74 degrees, the dew point 69, and the relative humidity 85%. The wind was southeast, at 5 miles an hour. The pressure was 30.17 inches and steady. Elsewhere across Ohio, skies ranged from partly cloudy to mostly cloudy. It was 73 at Wooster, 74 at Marion, 73 at Toledo Express, 76 at Cleveland, and 75 at Akron-Canton Regional Airport. Youngstown reported 68, Cincinnati reported 79, Dayton reported 78, Findlay reported 74, and Columbus reported 76. Reports from nearby cities outside Ohio, skies ranged from mostly cloudy to cloudy. It was 75 at Pittsburgh, 74 at Detroit, 72 at Buffalo, 81 at Indianapolis, and 81 at Chicago. The current time is 9:52 p.m. Eastern Daylight Time. 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On the latest weather map, high pressure will begin an exit to the east today before a cold front moves east across the area on Wednesday. High pressure will return late Thursday and linger through the weekend. The forecast for the Central Highlands. Tonight, partly cloudy. Not as cool with lows in the upper 60s. South winds 5 to 10 miles per hour. Wednesday, partly cloudy. A chance of showers and thunderstorms in the afternoon. Humid with highs in the mid-80s. Southwest winds 10 to 15 miles per hour with gusts up to 30 miles per hour. Chance of rain 50%. Wednesday night, mostly cloudy with a chance of thunderstorms. Showers likely, mainly in the evening. Humid with lows in the upper 60s. Southwest winds 10 to 15 miles per hour. Chance of rain 70%. Thursday, showers likely. Humid with highs in the upper 70s. West winds around 5 miles per hour. Chance of rain 70%. Thursday night, mostly cloudy with showers likely in the evening, then partly cloudy after midnight. Cooler with lows in the upper 50s. Northeast winds around 5 miles per hour. Chance of rain 70%. Friday, mostly sunny. Highs in the upper 70s. Friday night, partly cloudy in the evening, then clearing. Lows in the upper 50s. At 9 p.m., weather reports for selected cities. At Mansfield Long Regional Airport, it was partly cloudy. The temperature was 74 degrees, the dew point 69, and the relative humidity 85%. The wind was southeast, at 5 miles an hour. The pressure was 30.17 inches and steady. Elsewhere across Ohio, skies ranged from partly cloudy to mostly cloudy. It was 73 at Wooster, 74 at Marion, 73 at Toledo Express, 76 at Cleveland, and 75 at Akron-Canton Regional Airport. Youngstown reported 68, Cincinnati reported 79, Dayton reported 78, Findlay reported 74, and Columbus reported 76. Reports from nearby cities outside Ohio, skies ranged from mostly cloudy to cloudy. It was 75 at Pittsburgh, 74 at Detroit, 72 at Buffalo, 81 at Indianapolis, and 81 at Chicago.
The current time is 9:55 p.m. Eastern Daylight Time. 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On the latest weather map, high pressure will begin an exit to the east today before a cold front moves east across the area on Wednesday. High pressure will return late Thursday and linger through the weekend. The forecast for the Central Highlands. Tonight, partly cloudy. Not as cool with lows in the upper 60s. South winds 5 to 10 miles per hour. Wednesday, partly cloudy. A chance of showers and thunderstorms in the afternoon. Humid with highs in the mid-80s. Southwest winds 10 to 15 miles per hour with gusts up to 30 miles per hour. Chance of rain 50%. Wednesday night, mostly cloudy with a chance of thunderstorms. Showers likely, mainly in the evening. Humid with lows in the upper 60s. Southwest winds 10 to 15 miles per hour. Chance of rain 70%. Thursday, showers likely. Humid with highs in the upper 70s. West winds around 5 miles per hour. Chance of rain 70%. Thursday night, mostly cloudy with showers likely in the evening, then partly cloudy after midnight. Cooler with lows in the upper 50s. Northeast winds around 5 miles per hour. Chance of rain 70%. Friday, mostly sunny. Highs in the upper 70s. Friday night, partly cloudy in the evening, then clearing. Lows in the upper 50s. At 9 p.m., weather reports for selected cities. At Mansfield Long Regional Airport, it was partly cloudy. The temperature was 74 degrees, the dew point 69, and the relative humidity 85%. The wind was southeast, at 5 miles an hour. The pressure was 30.17 inches and steady. Elsewhere across Ohio, skies ranged from partly cloudy to mostly cloudy. It was 73 at Wooster, 74 at Marion, 73 at Toledo Express, 76 at Cleveland, and 75 at Akron-Canton Regional Airport. Youngstown reported 68, Cincinnati reported 79, Dayton reported 78, Findlay reported 74, and Columbus reported 76. Reports from nearby cities outside Ohio, skies ranged from mostly cloudy to cloudy. It was 75 at Pittsburgh, 74 at Detroit, 72 at Buffalo, 81 at Indianapolis, and 81 at Chicago. The current time is 9:58 p.m. Eastern Daylight Time. 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On the latest weather map, high pressure will begin an exit to the east today before a cold front moves east across the area on Wednesday. High pressure will return late Thursday and linger through the weekend. The forecast for the Central Highlands. Tonight, partly cloudy. Not as cool with lows in the upper 60s. South winds 5 to 10 miles per hour. Wednesday, partly cloudy. A chance of showers and thunderstorms in the afternoon. Humid with highs in the mid-80s. Southwest winds 10 to 15 miles per hour with gusts up to 30 miles per hour. Chance of rain 50%. Wednesday night, mostly cloudy with a chance of thunderstorms. Showers likely, mainly in the evening. Humid with lows in the upper 60s. Southwest winds 10 to 15 miles per hour. Chance of rain 70%. Thursday, showers likely. Humid with highs in the upper 70s. West winds around 5 miles per hour. Chance of rain 70%. Thursday night, mostly cloudy with showers likely in the evening, then partly cloudy after midnight. Cooler with lows in the upper 50s. Northeast winds around 5 miles per hour. Chance of rain 70%. Friday, mostly sunny. Highs in the upper 70s. Friday night, partly cloudy in the evening, then clearing. Lows in the upper 50s. The Nearshore Marine Forecast. For the following marine location,
the islands to Vermilion. Overnight, southeast winds 5 to 15 knots becoming south. Mostly cloudy. Waves 2 feet or less. Wednesday, southwest winds 10 to 15 knots increasing to 15 to 20 knots. Showers likely with a chance of thunderstorms in the afternoon. Waves 1 to 3 feet. Wednesday night, west winds 15 to 20 knots diminishing to 10 to 15 knots. Showers with a chance of thunderstorms in the evening, then a chance of showers overnight. Waves 2 to 4 feet subsiding to 1 to 3 feet. Thursday, west winds 5 to 10 knots becoming northwest. A chance of showers. Waves 2 feet or less. Winds and waves higher in and near thunderstorms. The water temperature off Toledo is 75 degrees, off Cleveland 74 degrees, and off Derry 74 degrees. The extended forecast for the Central Highlands. Saturday, mostly sunny in the morning, then becoming partly cloudy. Highs in the lower 80s. Saturday night, partly cloudy in the evening, then becoming mostly cloudy. Lows in the mid-60s. Sunday, partly sunny. A chance of showers in the afternoon. Highs in the lower 80s. Chance of rain 40%. Sunday night, partly cloudy. A chance of showers in the evening. Lows in the lower 60s. Chance of rain 40%. Monday, partly cloudy. A chance of showers in the afternoon. Highs in the upper 70s. Chance of rain 30%. Monday night, partly cloudy. A chance of showers in the evening. Lows in the mid-60s. Chance of rain 30%. Tuesday, partly sunny with a chance of showers. Highs in the lower 80s. Chance of rain 50%. The Mansfield, Ohio climate summary for this evening, as of 5:15 p.m., September 8, 2026. Today's high temperature was 85 degrees. The normal high is 78. The record high is 93 degrees, which was last set in 1964. Today's low temperature was 58 degrees. The normal low is 56. The record low is 33 degrees, which was set in 1956. No precipitation fell today. No snow fell today, which brings the monthly total to 0.0 inches. The total snowfall since July 1st still stands at 0.0 inches. Sunset tonight is at 7:51 p.m. Sunrise tomorrow is at 7:05 a.m. At 9 p.m., weather reports for selected cities. At Mansfield Lawn Regional Airport, it was partly cloudy. The temperature was 74 degrees, the dew point 69, and the relative humidity 85%. The wind was southeast, at 5 miles an hour. The pressure was 30.17 inches and steady. Elsewhere across Ohio, skies ranged from partly cloudy to mostly cloudy. It was 73 at Worcester, 74 at Marion, 73 at Toledo Express, 76 at Cleveland, and 75 at Akron-Canton Regional Airport. Youngstown reported 68, Cincinnati reported 79, Dayton reported 78, Findlay reported 74, and Columbus reported 76. Reports from nearby cities outside Ohio, skies ranged from mostly cloudy to cloudy. It was 75 at Pittsburgh, 74 at Detroit, 72 at Buffalo, 81 at Indianapolis, and 81 at Chicago. The current time is 10:04 p.m. Eastern Daylight Time. 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On the latest weather map, high pressure will begin an exit to the east today before a cold front moves east across the area on Wednesday. High pressure will return late Thursday and linger through the weekend. The forecast for the Central Highlands. Tonight, partly cloudy. Not as cool with lows in the upper 60s. South winds 5 to 10 miles per hour. Wednesday, partly cloudy. A chance of showers and thunderstorms in the afternoon. Humid with highs in the mid-80s. Southwest winds 10 to 15 miles per hour with gusts up to 30 miles per hour. Chance of rain 50%. Wednesday night, mostly cloudy with a chance of thunderstorms. Showers likely, mainly in the evening,
humid with lows in the upper 60s. Southwest winds 10 to 15 miles per hour. Chance of rain 70%. Thursday, showers likely. Humid with highs in the upper 70s. West winds around 5 miles per hour. Chance of rain 70%. Thursday night, mostly cloudy with showers likely in the evening, then partly cloudy after midnight. Cooler with lows in the upper 50s. Northeast winds around 5 miles per hour. Chance of rain 70%. Friday, mostly sunny. Highs in the upper 70s. Friday night, partly cloudy in the evening, then clearing. Lows in the upper 50s. At 10 p.m., weather reports for selected cities. At Mansfield Lawn Regional Airport, it was mostly cloudy. The temperature was 73 degrees, the dew point 69, and the relative humidity 87%. The wind was south, at 7 miles an hour. The pressure was 30.18 inches and rising. Elsewhere across Ohio, skies ranged from partly cloudy to mostly cloudy. It was 70 at Wooster, 74 at Marion, 72 at Toledo Express, 74 at Cleveland, and 73 at Akron-Canton Regional Airport. Youngstown reported 72, Cincinnati reported 77, Dayton reported 77, Findlay reported 73, and Columbus reported 75. Reports from nearby cities outside Ohio, skies ranged from partly cloudy to mostly cloudy. It was 73 at Pittsburgh, 73 at Detroit, 68 at Buffalo, 80 at Indianapolis, and 80 at Chicago. The current time is 10:07 p.m. Eastern Daylight Time. 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On the latest weather map, high pressure will begin an exit to the east today before a cold front moves east across the area on Wednesday. High pressure will return late Thursday and linger through the weekend. The forecast for the Central Highlands. Tonight, partly cloudy. Not as cool with lows in the upper 60s. South winds 5 to 10 miles per hour. Wednesday, partly cloudy. A chance of showers and thunderstorms in the afternoon. Humid with highs in the mid-80s. Southwest winds 10 to 15 miles per hour with gusts up to 30 miles per hour. Chance of rain 50%. Wednesday night, mostly cloudy with a chance of thunderstorms. Showers likely, mainly in the evening. Humid with lows in the upper 60s. Southwest winds 10 to 15 miles per hour. Chance of rain 70%. Thursday, showers likely. Humid with highs in the upper 70s. West winds around 5 miles per hour. Chance of rain 70%. Thursday night, mostly cloudy with showers likely in the evening, then partly cloudy after midnight. Cooler with lows in the upper 50s. Northeast winds around 5 miles per hour. Chance of rain 70%. Friday, mostly sunny. Highs in the upper 70s. Friday night, partly cloudy in the evening, then clearing. Lows in the upper 50s. At 10 p.m., weather reports for selected cities. At Mansfield Lawn Regional Airport, it was mostly cloudy. The temperature was 73 degrees. The dew point 69, and the relative humidity 87%. The wind was south, at 7 miles an hour. The pressure was 30.18 inches and rising. Elsewhere across Ohio, skies ranged from partly cloudy to mostly cloudy. It was 70 at Wooster, 74 at Marion, 72 at Toledo Express, 74 at Cleveland, and 73 at Akron-Canton Regional Airport. Youngstown reported 72, Cincinnati reported 77, Dayton reported 77, Findlay reported 73, and Columbus reported 75. Reports from nearby cities outside Ohio, skies ranged from partly cloudy to mostly cloudy. It was 73 at Pittsburgh, 73 at Detroit, 68 at Buffalo, 80 at Indianapolis, and 80 at Chicago. The extended forecast for the Central Highlands. Saturday, mostly sunny in the morning, then becoming partly cloudy. Highs in the lower 80s. Saturday night,
partly cloudy in the evening, then becoming mostly cloudy. Lows in the mid-60s. Sunday, partly sunny. A chance of showers in the afternoon. Highs in the lower 80s. Chance of rain 40%. Sunday night, partly cloudy. A chance of showers in the evening. Lows in the lower 60s. Chance of rain 40%. Monday, partly cloudy. A chance of showers in the afternoon. Highs in the upper 70s. Chance of rain 30%. Monday night, partly cloudy. A chance of showers in the evening. Lows in the mid-60s. Chance of rain 30%. Tuesday, partly sunny with a chance of showers. Highs in the lower 80s. Chance of rain 50%. The current time is 10:11 p.m. Eastern Daylight Time. 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On the latest weather map, high pressure will begin an exit to the east today before a cold front moves east across the area on Wednesday. High pressure will return late Thursday and linger through the weekend. The forecast for the Central Highlands. Tonight, partly cloudy. Not as cool with lows in the upper 60s. South winds 5 to 10 miles per hour. Wednesday, partly cloudy. A chance of showers and thunderstorms in the afternoon. Humid with highs in the mid-80s. Southwest winds 10 to 15 miles per hour with gusts up to 30 miles per hour. Chance of rain 50%. Wednesday night, mostly cloudy with a chance of thunderstorms. Showers likely, mainly in the evening. Humid with lows in the upper 60s. Southwest winds 10 to 15 miles per hour. Chance of rain 70%. Thursday, showers likely. Humid with highs in the upper 70s. West winds around 5 miles per hour. Chance of rain 70%. Thursday night, mostly cloudy with showers likely in the evening, then partly cloudy after midnight. Cooler with lows in the upper 50s. Northeast winds around 5 miles per hour. Chance of rain 70%. Friday, mostly sunny. Highs in the upper 70s. Friday night, partly cloudy in the evening, then clearing. Lows in the upper 50s. At 10 p.m., weather reports for selected cities. At Mansfield Long Regional Airport, it was mostly cloudy. The temperature was 73 degrees, the dew point 69, and the relative humidity 87%. The wind was south, at 7 miles an hour. The pressure was 30.18 inches and rising. Elsewhere across Ohio, skies ranged from partly cloudy to mostly cloudy. It was 70 at Worcester, 74 at Marion, 72 at Toledo Express, 74 at Cleveland, and 73 at Akron-Canton Regional Airport. Youngstown reported 72, Cincinnati reported 77, Dayton reported 77, Findlay reported 73, and Columbus reported 75. Reports from nearby cities outside Ohio, skies ranged from partly cloudy to mostly cloudy. It was 73 at Pittsburgh, 73 at Detroit, 68 at Buffalo, 80 at Indianapolis, and 80 at Chicago. At 10 p.m., weather reports for selected cities. At Mansfield Long Regional Airport, it was mostly cloudy. The temperature was 73 degrees, the dew point 69, and the relative humidity 87%. The wind was south, at 7 miles an hour. The pressure was 30.18 inches and rising. Elsewhere across Ohio, skies ranged from partly cloudy to mostly cloudy. It was 70 at Worcester, 74 at Marion, 72 at Toledo Express, 74 at Cleveland, and 73 at Akron-Canton Regional Airport. Youngstown reported 72, Cincinnati reported 77, Dayton reported 77, Findlay reported 73, and Columbus reported 75. Reports from nearby cities outside Ohio, skies ranged from partly cloudy to mostly cloudy. It was 73 at Pittsburgh, 73 at Detroit, 68 at Buffalo, 80 at Indianapolis, and 80 at Chicago. The Mansfield, Ohio climate summary for this evening, as of 5:15 p.m., September 8, 2026.
Today's high temperature was 85 degrees. The normal high is 78. The record high is 93 degrees, which was last set in 1964. Today's low temperature was 58 degrees. The normal low is 56. The record low is 33 degrees, which was set in 1956. No precipitation fell today. No snow fell today, which brings the monthly total to 0.0 inches. The total snowfall since July 1st still stands at 0.0 inches. Sunset tonight is at 7:51 p.m. Sunrise tomorrow is at 7:05 a.m. The current time is 10:15 p.m. Eastern Daylight Time. 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On the latest weather map, high pressure will begin an exit to the east today before a cold front moves east across the area on Wednesday. High pressure will return late Thursday and linger through the weekend. The forecast for the Central Highlands. Tonight, partly cloudy. Not as cool with lows in the upper 60s. South winds 5 to 10 miles per hour. Wednesday, partly cloudy. A chance of showers and thunderstorms in the afternoon. Humid with highs in the mid-80s. Southwest winds 10 to 15 miles per hour with gusts up to 30 miles per hour. Chance of rain 50%. Wednesday night, mostly cloudy with a chance of thunderstorms. Showers likely, mainly in the evening. Humid with lows in the upper 60s. Southwest winds 10 to 15 miles per hour. Chance of rain 70%. Thursday, showers likely. Humid with highs in the upper 70s. West winds around 5 miles per hour. Chance of rain 70%. Thursday night, mostly cloudy with showers likely in the evening, then partly cloudy after midnight. Cooler with lows in the upper 50s. Northeast winds around 5 miles per hour. Chance of rain 70%. Friday, mostly sunny. Highs in the upper 70s. Friday night, partly cloudy in the evening, then clearing. Lows in the upper 50s. At 10 p.m., weather reports for selected cities. At Mansfield Long Regional Airport, it was mostly cloudy. The temperature was 73 degrees, the dew point 69, and the relative humidity 87%. The wind was south, at 7 miles an hour. The pressure was 30.18 inches and rising. Elsewhere across Ohio, skies ranged from partly cloudy to mostly cloudy. It was 70 at Wooster, 74 at Marion, 72 at Toledo Express, 74 at Cleveland, and 73 at Akron-Canton Regional Airport. Youngstown reported 72, Cincinnati reported 77, Dayton reported 77, Findlay reported 73, and Columbus reported 75. Reports from nearby cities outside Ohio, skies ranged from partly cloudy to mostly cloudy. It was 73 at Pittsburgh, 73 at Detroit, 68 at Buffalo, 80 at Indianapolis, and 80 at Chicago. The current time is 10:18 p.m. Eastern Daylight Time. 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On the latest weather map, high pressure will begin an exit to the east today before a cold front moves east across the area on Wednesday. High pressure will return late Thursday and linger through the weekend. The forecast for the Central Highlands. Tonight, partly cloudy. Not as cool with lows in the upper 60s. South winds 5 to 10 miles per hour. Wednesday, partly cloudy. A chance of showers and thunderstorms in the afternoon. Humid with highs in the mid-80s. Southwest winds 10 to 15 miles per hour with gusts up to 30 miles per hour. Chance of rain 50%. Wednesday night, mostly cloudy with a chance of thunderstorms. Showers likely, mainly in the evening. Humid with lows in the upper 60s. Southwest winds 10 to 15 miles per hour. Chance of rain 70%.
Thursday, showers likely. Humid with highs in the upper 70s. West winds around 5 miles per hour. Chance of rain 70%. Thursday night, mostly cloudy with showers likely in the evening, then partly cloudy after midnight. Cooler with lows in the upper 50s. Northeast winds around 5 miles per hour. Chance of rain 70%. Friday, mostly sunny. Highs in the upper 70s. Friday night, partly cloudy in the evening, then clearing. Lows in the upper 50s. The extended forecast for the Central Highlands. Saturday, mostly sunny in the morning, then becoming partly cloudy. Highs in the lower 80s. Saturday night, partly cloudy in the evening, then becoming mostly cloudy. Lows in the mid-60s. Sunday, partly sunny. A chance of showers in the afternoon. Highs in the lower 80s. Chance of rain 40%. Sunday night, partly cloudy. A chance of showers in the evening. Lows in the lower 60s. Chance of rain 40%. Monday, partly cloudy. A chance of showers in the afternoon. Highs in the upper 70s. Chance of rain 30%. Monday night, partly cloudy. A chance of showers in the evening. Lows in the mid-60s. Chance of rain 30%. Tuesday, partly sunny with a chance of showers. Highs in the lower 80s. Chance of rain 50%. At 10 p.m., weather reports for selected cities. At Mansfield-Lom Regional Airport, it was mostly cloudy. The temperature was 73 degrees, the dew point 69, and the relative humidity 87%. The wind was south, at 7 miles an hour. The pressure was 30.18 inches and rising. Elsewhere across Ohio, skies ranged from partly cloudy to mostly cloudy. It was 70 at Wooster, 74 at Marion, 72 at Toledo Express, 74 at Cleveland, and 73 at Akron-Canton Regional Airport. Youngstown reported 72, Cincinnati reported 77, Dayton reported 77, Findlay reported 73, and Columbus reported 75. Reports from nearby cities outside Ohio, skies ranged from partly cloudy to mostly cloudy. It was 73 at Pittsburgh, 73 at Detroit, 68 at Buffalo, 80 at Indianapolis, and 80 at Chicago. The current time is 10:22 p.m. Eastern Daylight Time. 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On the latest weather map, high pressure will begin an exit to the east today before a cold front moves east across the area on Wednesday. High pressure will return late Thursday and linger through the weekend. The forecast for the Central Highlands. Tonight, partly cloudy. Not as cool with lows in the upper 60s. South winds 5 to 10 miles per hour. Wednesday, partly cloudy. A chance of showers and thunderstorms in the afternoon. Humid with highs in the mid-80s. Southwest winds 10 to 15 miles per hour with gusts up to 30 miles per hour. Chance of rain 50%. Wednesday night, mostly cloudy with a chance of thunderstorms. Showers likely, mainly in the evening. Humid with lows in the upper 60s. Southwest winds 10 to 15 miles per hour. Chance of rain 70%. Thursday, showers likely. Humid with highs in the upper 70s. West winds around 5 miles per hour. Chance of rain 70%. Thursday night, mostly cloudy with showers likely in the evening, then partly cloudy after midnight. Cooler with lows in the upper 50s. Northeast winds around 5 miles per hour. Chance of rain 70%. Friday, mostly sunny. Highs in the upper 70s. Friday night, partly cloudy in the evening, then clearing. Lows in the upper 50s. At 10 p.m., weather reports for selected cities. At Mansfield-Lom Regional Airport, it was mostly cloudy. The temperature was 73 degrees, the dew point 69, and the relative humidity 87%. The wind was south, at 7 miles an hour. The pressure was 30.18 inches and rising.
Elsewhere across Ohio, skies ranged from partly cloudy to mostly cloudy. It was 70 at Wooster, 74 at Marion, 72 at Toledo Express, 74 at Cleveland, and 73 at Akron-Canton Regional Airport. Youngstown reported 72, Cincinnati reported 77, Dayton reported 77, Findlay reported 73, and Columbus reported 75. Reports from nearby cities outside Ohio, skies ranged from partly cloudy to mostly cloudy. It was 73 at Pittsburgh, 73 at Detroit, 68 at Buffalo, 80 at Indianapolis, and 80 at Chicago. The current time is 10:25 p.m. Eastern Daylight Time. 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On the latest weather map, high pressure will begin an exit to the east today before a cold front moves east across the area on Wednesday. High pressure will return late Thursday and linger through the weekend. The forecast for the Central Highlands. Tonight, partly cloudy. Not as cool with lows in the upper 60s. South winds 5 to 10 miles per hour. Wednesday, partly cloudy. A chance of showers and thunderstorms in the afternoon. Humid with highs in the mid-80s. Southwest winds 10 to 15 miles per hour with gusts up to 30 miles per hour. Chance of rain 50%. Wednesday night, mostly cloudy with a chance of thunderstorms. Showers likely, mainly in the evening. Humid with lows in the upper 60s. Southwest winds 10 to 15 miles per hour. Chance of rain 70%. Thursday, showers likely. Humid with highs in the upper 70s. West winds around 5 miles per hour. Chance of rain 70%. Thursday night, mostly cloudy with showers likely in the evening, then partly cloudy after midnight. Cooler with lows in the upper 50s. North winds around 5 miles per hour. Chance of rain 70%. Friday, mostly sunny. Highs in the upper 70s. Friday night, partly cloudy in the evening, then clearing. Lows in the upper 50s. At 10 p.m., weather reports for selected cities. At Mansfield Lawn Regional Airport, it was mostly cloudy. The temperature was 73 degrees, the dew point 69, and the relative humidity 87%. The wind was south, at 7 miles an hour. The pressure was 30.18 inches and rising. Elsewhere across Ohio, skies ranged from partly cloudy to mostly cloudy. It was 70 at Wooster, 74 at Marion, 72 at Toledo Express, 74 at Cleveland, and 73 at Akron-Canton Regional Airport. Youngstown reported 72, Cincinnati reported 77, Dayton reported 77, Findlay reported 73, and Columbus reported 75. Reports from nearby cities outside Ohio, skies ranged from partly cloudy to mostly cloudy. It was 73 at Pittsburgh, 73 at Detroit, 68 at Buffalo, 80 at Indianapolis, and 80 at Chicago. The current time is 10:28 p.m. Eastern Daylight Time. 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On the latest weather map, high pressure will begin an exit to the east today before a cold front moves east across the area on Wednesday. High pressure will return late Thursday and linger through the weekend. The forecast for the Central Highlands. Tonight, partly cloudy. Not as cool with lows in the upper 60s. South winds 5 to 10 miles per hour. Wednesday, partly cloudy. A chance of showers and thunderstorms in the afternoon. Humid with highs in the mid-80s. Southwest winds 10 to 15 miles per hour with gusts up to 30 miles per hour. Chance of rain 50%. Wednesday night, mostly cloudy with a chance of thunderstorms. Showers likely, mainly in the evening. Humid with lows in the upper 60s. Southwest winds 10 to 15 miles per hour. Chance of rain 70%.
Thursday, showers likely. Humid with highs in the upper 70s. West winds around 5 miles per hour. Chance of rain 70%. Thursday night, mostly cloudy with showers likely in the evening, then partly cloudy after midnight. Cooler with lows in the upper 50s. Northeast winds around 5 miles per hour. Chance of rain 70%. Friday, mostly sunny. Highs in the upper 70s. Friday night, partly cloudy in the evening, then clearing. Lows in the upper 50s. The extended forecast for the Central Highlands. Saturday, mostly sunny in the morning, then becoming partly cloudy. Highs in the lower 80s. Saturday night, partly cloudy in the evening, then becoming mostly cloudy. Lows in the mid-60s. Sunday, partly sunny. A chance of showers in the afternoon. Highs in the lower 80s. Chance of rain 40%. Sunday night, partly cloudy. A chance of showers in the evening. Lows in the lower 60s. Chance of rain 40%. Monday, partly cloudy. A chance of showers in the afternoon. Highs in the upper 70s. Chance of rain 30%. Monday night, partly cloudy. A chance of showers in the evening. Lows in the mid-60s. Chance of rain 30%. Tuesday, partly sunny with a chance of showers. Highs in the lower 80s. Chance of rain 50%. The Mansfield, Ohio climate summary for this evening, as of 5:15 p.m., September 8, 2026. Today's high temperature was 85 degrees. The normal high is 78. The record high is 93 degrees, which was last set in 1964. Today's low temperature was 58 degrees. The normal low is 56. The record low is 33 degrees, which was set in 1956. No precipitation fell today. No snow fell today, which brings the monthly total to 0.0 inches. The total snowfall since July 1st still stands at 0.0 inches. Sunset tonight is at 7:51 p.m. Sunrise tomorrow is at 7:05 a.m. At 10 p.m., weather reports for selected cities. At Mansfield Long Regional Airport, it was mostly cloudy. The temperature was 73 degrees, the dew point 69, and the relative humidity 87%. The wind was south, at 7 miles an hour. The pressure was 30.18 inches and rising. Elsewhere across Ohio, skies ranged from partly cloudy to mostly cloudy. It was 70 at Wooster, 74 at Marion, 72 at Toledo Express, 74 at Cleveland, and 73 at Akron-Canton Regional Airport. Youngstown reported 72, Cincinnati reported 77, Dayton reported 77, Findlay reported 73, and 85. Reports from nearby cities outside Ohio, skies ranged from partly cloudy to mostly cloudy. It was 73 at Pittsburgh, 73 at Detroit, 68 at Buffalo, 80 at Indianapolis, and 80 at Chicago. The current time is 10:33 p.m. Eastern Daylight Time. 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On the latest weather map, high pressure will begin an exit to the east today before a cold front moves east across the area on Wednesday. High pressure will return late Thursday and linger through the weekend. The forecast for the Central Highlands. Tonight, partly cloudy. Not as cool with lows in the upper 60s. South winds 5 to 10 miles per hour. Wednesday, partly cloudy. A chance of showers and thunderstorms in the afternoon. Humid with highs in the mid-80s. Southwest winds 10 to 15 miles per hour with gusts up to 30 miles per hour. Chance of rain 50%. Wednesday night, mostly cloudy with a chance of thunderstorms. Showers likely, mainly in the evening. Humid with lows in the upper 60s. Southwest winds 10 to 15 miles per hour. Chance of rain 70%. Thursday, showers likely. Humid with highs in the upper 70s. West winds around 5 miles per hour. Chance of rain 70%.
Thursday night, mostly cloudy with showers likely in the evening, then partly cloudy after midnight. Cooler with lows in the upper 50s. Northeast winds around 5 miles per hour. Chance of rain 70%. Friday, mostly sunny. Highs in the upper 70s. Friday night, partly cloudy in the evening, then clearing. Lows in the upper 50s. At 10 p.m., weather reports for selected cities. At Mansfield Lawn Regional Airport, it was mostly cloudy. The temperature was 73 degrees, the dew point 69, and the relative humidity 87%. The wind was south, at 7 miles an hour. The pressure was 30.18 inches and rising. Elsewhere across Ohio, skies ranged from partly cloudy to mostly cloudy. It was 70 at Wooster, 74 at Marion, 72 at Toledo Express, 74 at Cleveland, and 73 at Akron-Canton Regional Airport. Youngstown reported 72, Cincinnati reported 77, Dayton reported 77, Findlay reported 73, and Columbus reported 75. Reports from nearby cities outside Ohio, skies ranged from partly cloudy to mostly cloudy. It was 73 at Pittsburgh, 73 at Detroit, 68 at Buffalo, 80 at Indianapolis, and 80 at Chicago. The current time is 10:36 p.m. Eastern Daylight Time. 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On the latest weather map, high pressure will begin an exit to the east today before a cold front moves east across the area on Wednesday. High pressure will return late Thursday and linger through the weekend. The forecast for the Central Highlands. Tonight, partly cloudy. Not as cool with lows in the upper 60s. South winds 5 to 10 miles per hour. Wednesday, partly cloudy. A chance of showers and thunderstorms in the afternoon. Humid with highs in the mid-80s. Southwest winds 10 to 15 miles per hour with gusts up to 30 miles per hour. Chance of rain 50%. Wednesday night, mostly cloudy with a chance of thunderstorms. Showers likely, mainly in the evening. Humid with lows in the upper 60s. Southwest winds 10 to 15 miles per hour. Chance of rain 70%. Thursday, showers likely. Humid with highs in the upper 70s. West winds around 5 miles per hour. Chance of rain 70%. Thursday night, mostly cloudy with showers likely in the evening, then partly cloudy after midnight. Cooler with lows in the upper 50s. Northeast winds around 5 miles per hour. Chance of rain 70%. Friday, mostly sunny. Highs in the upper 70s. Friday night, partly cloudy in the evening, then clearing. Lows in the upper 50s. At 10 p.m., weather reports for selected cities. At Mansfield Lawn Regional Airport, it was mostly cloudy. The temperature was 73 degrees, the dew point 69, and the relative humidity 87%. The wind was south, at 7 miles an hour. The pressure was 30.18 inches and rising. Elsewhere across Ohio, skies ranged from partly cloudy to mostly cloudy. It was 70 at Wooster, 74 at Marion, 72 at Toledo Express, 74 at Cleveland, and 73 at Akron-Canton Regional Airport. Youngstown reported 72, Cincinnati reported 77, Dayton reported 77, Findlay reported 73, and Columbus reported 75. Reports from nearby cities outside Ohio, skies ranged from partly cloudy to mostly cloudy. It was 73 at Pittsburgh, 73 at Detroit, 68 at Buffalo, 80 at Indianapolis, and 80 at Chicago. The current time is 10:39 p.m. Eastern Daylight Time. 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The extended forecast for the Central Highlands. Saturday, mostly sunny in the morning, then becoming partly cloudy.
Highs in the lower 80s. Saturday night, partly cloudy in the evening, then becoming mostly cloudy.

degrees. Chance of rain 50%. On the latest weather map, high pressure will begin an exit to the east today before a cold front moves east across the area on Wednesday. High pressure will return late Thursday and linger through the weekend. The forecast for the Central Highlands. Tonight, partly cloudy. Not as cool with lows in the upper 60s. South winds 5 to 10 miles per hour. Wednesday, partly cloudy. A chance of showers and thunderstorms in the afternoon. Humid with highs in the mid-80s. Southwest winds 10 to 15 miles per hour with gusts up to 30 miles per hour. Chance of rain 50%. Wednesday night, mostly cloudy with a chance of thunderstorms. Showers likely, mainly in the evening. Humid with lows in the upper 60s. Southwest winds 10 to 15 miles per hour. Chance of rain 70%. Thursday, showers likely. Humid with highs in the upper 70s. West winds around 5 miles per hour. Chance of rain 70%. Thursday night, mostly cloudy with showers likely in the evening, then partly cloudy after midnight. Cooler with lows in the upper 50s. Northeast winds around 5 miles per hour. Chance of rain 70%. Friday, mostly sunny. Highs in the upper 70s. Friday night, partly cloudy in the evening, then clearing. Lows in the upper 50s. At 10 p.m., weather reports for selected cities. At Mansfield Long Regional Airport, it was mostly cloudy. The temperature was 73 degrees, the dew point 69, and the relative humidity 87%. The wind was south, at 7 miles an hour. The pressure was 30.18 inches and rising. Elsewhere across Ohio, skies ranged from partly cloudy to mostly cloudy. It was 70 at Worcester, 74 at Marion, 72 at Toledo Express, 74 at Cleveland, and 73 at Akron-Canton Regional Airport. Youngstown reported 72, Cincinnati reported 77, Dayton reported 77, Findlay reported 73, and Columbus reported 75. Reports from nearby cities outside Ohio, skies ranged from partly cloudy to mostly cloudy. It was 73 at Pittsburgh, 73 at Detroit, 68 at Buffalo, 80 at Indianapolis, and 80 at Chicago. The current time is 10:43 p.m. Eastern Daylight Time. 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On the latest weather map, high pressure will begin an exit to the east today before a cold front moves east across the area on Wednesday. High pressure will return late Thursday and linger through the weekend. The forecast for the Central Highlands. Tonight, partly cloudy. Not as cool with lows in the upper 60s. South winds 5 to 10 miles per hour. Wednesday, partly cloudy. A chance of showers and thunderstorms in the afternoon. Humid with highs in the mid-80s. Southwest winds 10 to 15 miles per hour with gusts up to 30 miles per hour. Chance of rain 50%. Wednesday night, mostly cloudy with a chance of thunderstorms. Showers likely, mainly in the evening. Humid with lows in the upper 60s. Southwest winds 10 to 15 miles per hour. Chance of rain 70%. Thursday, showers likely. Humid with highs in the upper 70s. West winds around 5 miles per hour. Chance of rain 70%. Thursday night, mostly cloudy with showers likely in the evening, then partly cloudy after midnight. Cooler with lows in the upper 50s. Northeast winds around 5 miles per hour. Chance of rain 70%. Friday, mostly sunny. Highs in the upper 70s. Friday night, partly cloudy in the evening, then clearing. Lows in the upper 50s. The Mansfield, Ohio climate summary for this evening, as of 5:15 p.m., September 8, 2026. Today's high temperature was 85 degrees. The normal high is 78. The record high is 93 degrees, which was last set in 1964. Today's low temperature was 58 degrees. The normal low is 56. The record low is 33 degrees.

series, which was set in 1956. No precipitation fell today. No snow fell today, which brings the monthly total to 0.0 inches. The total snowfall since July 1st still stands at 0.0 inches. Sunset tonight is at 7:51 p.m. Sunrise tomorrow is at 7:05 a.m. At 10 p.m., weather reports for selected cities. At Mansfield Lom Regional Airport, it was mostly cloudy. The temperature was 73 degrees, the dew point 69, and the relative humidity 87%. The wind was south, at 7 miles an hour. The pressure was 30.18 inches and rising. Elsewhere across Ohio, skies ranged from partly cloudy to mostly cloudy. It was 70 at Wooster, 74 at Marion, 72 at Toledo Express, 74 at Cleveland, and 73 at Akron-Canton Regional Airport. Youngstown reported 72, Cincinnati reported 77, Dayton reported 77, Findlay reported 73, and Columbus reported 75. Reports from nearby cities outside Ohio, skies ranged from partly cloudy to mostly cloudy. It was 73 at Pittsburgh, 73 at Detroit, 68 at Buffalo, 80 at Indianapolis, and 80 at Chicago. The current time is 10:47 p.m. Eastern Daylight Time. 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On the latest weather map, high pressure will begin an exit to the east today before a cold front moves east across the area on Wednesday. High pressure will return late Thursday and linger through the weekend. The forecast for the Central Highlands. Tonight, partly cloudy. Not as cool with lows in the upper 60s. South winds 5 to 10 miles per hour. Wednesday, partly cloudy. A chance of showers and thunderstorms in the afternoon. Humid with highs in the mid-80s. Southwest winds 10 to 15 miles per hour with gusts up to 30 miles per hour. Chance of rain 50%. Wednesday night, mostly cloudy with a chance of thunderstorms. Showers likely, mainly in the evening. Humid with lows in the upper 60s. Southwest winds 10 to 15 miles per hour. Chance of rain 70%. Thursday, showers likely. Humid with highs in the upper 70s. West winds around 5 miles per hour. Chance of rain 70%. Thursday night, mostly cloudy with showers likely in the evening, then partly cloudy after midnight. Cooler with lows in the upper 50s. Northeast winds around 5 miles per hour. Chance of rain 70%. Friday, mostly sunny. Highs in the upper 70s. Friday night, partly cloudy in the evening, then clearing. Lows in the upper 50s. At 10 p.m., weather reports for selected cities. At Mansfield Lom Regional Airport, it was mostly cloudy. The temperature was 73 degrees, the dew point 69, and the relative humidity 87%. The wind was south, at 7 miles an hour. The pressure was 30.18 inches and rising. Elsewhere across Ohio, skies ranged from partly cloudy to mostly cloudy. It was 70 at Wooster, 74 at Marion, 72 at Toledo Express, 74 at Cleveland, and 73 at Akron-Canton Regional Airport. Youngstown reported 72, Cincinnati reported 77, Dayton reported 77, Findlay reported 73, and Columbus reported 75. Reports from nearby cities outside Ohio, skies ranged from partly cloudy to mostly cloudy. It was 73 at Pittsburgh, 73 at Detroit, 68 at Buffalo, 80 at Indianapolis, and 80 at Chicago. The extended forecast for the Central Highlands. Saturday, mostly sunny in the morning, then becoming partly cloudy. Highs in the lower 80s. Saturday night, partly cloudy in the evening, then becoming mostly cloudy. Lows in the mid-60s. Sunday, partly sunny. A chance of showers in the afternoon. Highs in the lower 80s. Chance of rain 40%. Sunday night, partly cloudy. A chance of showers in the evening. Lows in the lower 60s. Chance of rain 40%.
Monday, partly cloudy. A chance of showers in the afternoon. Highs in the upper 70s. Chance of rain 30%. Monday night, partly cloudy. A chance of showers in the evening. Lows in the mid-60s. Chance of rain 30%. Tuesday, partly sunny with a chance of showers. Highs in the lower 80s. Chance of rain 50%. The current time is 10:51 p.m. Eastern Daylight Time. 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On the latest weather map, high pressure will begin an exit to the east today before a cold front moves east across the area on Wednesday. High pressure will return late Thursday and linger through the weekend. The forecast for the Central Highlands. Tonight, partly cloudy. Not as cool with lows in the upper 60s. South winds 5 to 10 miles per hour. Wednesday, partly cloudy. A chance of showers and thunderstorms in the afternoon. Humid with highs in the mid-80s. Southwest winds 10 to 15 miles per hour with gusts up to 30 miles per hour. Chance of rain 50%. Wednesday night, mostly cloudy with a chance of thunderstorms. Showers likely, mainly in the evening. Humid with lows in the upper 60s. Southwest winds 10 to 15 miles per hour. Chance of rain 70%. Thursday, showers likely. Humid with highs in the upper 70s. West winds around 5 miles per hour. Chance of rain 70%. Thursday night, mostly cloudy with showers likely in the evening, then partly cloudy after midnight. Cooler with lows in the upper 50s. Northeast winds around 5 miles per hour. Chance of rain 70%. Friday, mostly sunny. Highs in the upper 70s. Friday night, partly cloudy in the evening, then clearing. Lows in the upper 50s. At 10 p.m., weather reports for selected cities. At Mansfield-Lom Regional Airport, it was mostly cloudy. The temperature was 73 degrees. The dew point 69, and the relative humidity 87%. The wind was south, at 7 miles an hour. The pressure was 30.18 inches and rising. Elsewhere across Ohio, skies ranged from partly cloudy to mostly cloudy. It was 70 at Worcester, 74 at Marion, 72 at Toledo Express, 74 at Cleveland, and 73 at Akron-Canton Regional Airport. Youngstown reported 72, Cincinnati reported 77, Dayton reported 77, Findlay reported 73, and Columbus reported 75. Reports from nearby cities outside Ohio, skies ranged from partly cloudy to mostly cloudy. It was 73 at Pittsburgh, 73 at Detroit, 68 at Buffalo, 80 at Indianapolis, and 80 at Chicago. The current time is 10:54 p.m. Eastern Daylight Time. 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On the latest weather map, high pressure will begin an exit to the east today before a cold front moves east across the area on Wednesday. High pressure will return late Thursday and linger through the weekend. The forecast for the Central Highlands. Tonight, partly cloudy. Not as cool with lows in the upper 60s. South winds 5 to 10 miles per hour. Wednesday, partly cloudy. A chance of showers and thunderstorms in the afternoon. Humid with highs in the mid-80s. Southwest winds 10 to 15 miles per hour with gusts up to 30 miles per hour. Chance of rain 50%. Wednesday night, mostly cloudy with a chance of thunderstorms. Showers likely, mainly in the evening. Humid with lows in the upper 60s. Southwest winds 10 to 15 miles per hour. Chance of rain 70%. Thursday, showers likely. Humid with highs in the upper 70s. West winds around 5 miles per hour. Chance of rain 70%.
Thursday night, mostly cloudy with showers likely in the evening, then partly cloudy after midnight. Cooler with lows in the upper 50s. Northeast winds around 5 miles per hour. Chance of rain 70%. Friday, mostly sunny. Highs in the upper 70s. Friday night, partly cloudy in the evening, then clearing. Lows in the upper 50s. At 10 p.m., weather reports for selected cities. At Mansfield Lawn Regional Airport, it was mostly cloudy. The temperature was 73 degrees, the dew point 69, and the relative humidity 87%. The wind was south, at 7 miles an hour. The pressure was 30.18 inches and rising. Elsewhere across Ohio, skies ranged from partly cloudy to mostly cloudy. It was 70 at Worcester, 74 at Marion, 72 at Toledo Express, 74 at Cleveland, and 73 at Akron-Canton Regional Airport. Youngstown reported 72, Cincinnati reported 77, Dayton reported 77, Findlay reported 73, and Columbus reported 75. Reports from nearby cities outside Ohio, skies ranged from partly cloudy to mostly cloudy. It was 73 at Pittsburgh, 73 at Detroit, 68 at Buffalo, 80 at Indianapolis, and 80 at Chicago. The current time is 10:57 p.m. Eastern Daylight Time. 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On the latest weather map, high pressure will begin an exit to the east today before a cold front moves east across the area on Wednesday. High pressure will return late Thursday and linger through the weekend. The forecast for the Central Highlands. Tonight, partly cloudy. Not as cool with lows in the upper 60s. South winds 5 to 10 miles per hour. Wednesday, partly cloudy. A chance of showers and thunderstorms in the afternoon. Humid with highs in the mid-80s. Southwest winds 10 to 15 miles per hour with gusts up to 30 miles per hour. Chance of rain 50%. Wednesday night, mostly cloudy with a chance of thunderstorms. Showers likely, mainly in the evening. Humid with lows in the upper 60s. Southwest winds 10 to 15 miles per hour. Chance of rain 70%. Thursday, showers likely. Humid with highs in the upper 70s. West winds around 5 miles per hour. Chance of rain 70%. Thursday night, mostly cloudy with showers likely in the evening, then partly cloudy after midnight. Cooler with lows in the upper 50s. Northeast winds around 5 miles per hour. Chance of rain 70%. Friday, mostly sunny. Highs in the upper 70s. Friday night, partly cloudy in the evening, then clearing. Lows in the upper 50s. At 10 p.m., weather reports for selected cities. At Mansfield Lawn Regional Airport, it was mostly cloudy. The temperature was 73 degrees, the dew point 69, and the relative humidity 87%. The wind was south, at 7 miles an hour. The pressure was 30.18 inches and rising. Elsewhere across Ohio, skies ranged from partly cloudy to mostly cloudy. It was 70 at Worcester, 74 at Marion, 72 at Toledo Express, 74 at Cleveland, and 73 at Akron-Canton Regional Airport. Youngstown reported 72, Cincinnati reported 77, Dayton reported 77, Findlay reported 73, and Columbus reported 75. Reports from nearby cities outside Ohio, skies ranged from partly cloudy to mostly cloudy. It was 73 at Pittsburgh, 73 at Detroit, 68 at Buffalo, 80 at Indianapolis, and 80 at Chicago. The Nearshore Marine Forecast. For the following marine location, the islands to Vermilion. Overnight, southeast winds 5 to 15 knots becoming south. Mostly cloudy. Waves 2 feet or less. Wednesday, southwest winds 10 to 15 knots increasing to 15 to 20 knots. Showers likely with a chance of thunderstorms in the afternoon. Waves 1 to 3 feet. Wednesday night, west winds 15 to 20 knots diminishing to 10 to 15 knots.
showers with a chance of thunderstorms in the evening, then a chance of showers overnight. Waves 2 to 4 feet subsiding to 1 to 3 feet. Thursday, west winds 5 to 10 knots becoming northwest. A chance of showers. Waves 2 feet or less. Winds and waves higher in and near thunderstorms. The water temperature off Toledo is 75 degrees, off Cleveland 74 degrees, and off Erie 74 degrees. The extended forecast for the Central Highlands. Saturday, mostly sunny in the morning, then becoming partly cloudy. Highs in the lower 80s. Saturday night, partly cloudy in the evening, then becoming mostly cloudy. Lows in the mid-60s. Sunday, partly sunny. A chance of showers in the afternoon. Highs in the lower 80s. Chance of rain 40%. Sunday night, partly cloudy. A chance of showers in the evening. Lows in the lower 60s. Chance of rain 40%. Monday, partly cloudy. A chance of showers in the afternoon. Highs in the upper 70s. Chance of rain 30%. Monday night, partly cloudy. A chance of showers in the evening. Lows in the mid-60s. Chance of rain 30%. Tuesday, partly sunny with a chance of showers. Highs in the lower 80s. Chance of rain 50%. The current time is 11:02 p.m. Eastern Daylight Time. 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On the latest weather map, high pressure will begin an exit to the east today before a cold front moves east across the area on Wednesday. High pressure will return late Thursday and linger through the weekend. The forecast for the Central Highlands. Tonight, partly cloudy. Not as cool with lows in the upper 60s. South winds 5 to 10 miles per hour. Wednesday, partly cloudy. A chance of showers and thunderstorms in the afternoon. Humid with highs in the mid-80s. Southwest winds 10 to 15 miles per hour with gusts up to 30 miles per hour. Chance of rain 50%. Wednesday night, mostly cloudy with a chance of thunderstorms. Showers likely, mainly in the evening. Humid with lows in the upper 60s. Southwest winds 10 to 15 miles per hour. Chance of rain 70%. Thursday, showers likely. Humid with highs in the upper 70s. West winds around 5 miles per hour. Chance of rain 70%. Thursday night, mostly cloudy with showers likely in the evening, then partly cloudy after midnight. Cooler with lows in the upper 50s. Northeast winds around 5 miles per hour. Chance of rain 70%. Friday, mostly sunny. Highs in the upper 70s. Friday night, partly cloudy in the evening, then clearing. Lows in the upper 50s. At 10 p.m., weather reports for selected cities. At Mansfield-Long Regional Airport, it was mostly cloudy. The temperature was 73 degrees, the dew point 69, and the relative humidity 87%. The wind was south, at 7 miles an hour. The pressure was 30.18 inches and rising. Elsewhere across Ohio, skies ranged from partly cloudy to mostly cloudy. It was 70 at Worcester, 74 at Marion, 72 at Toledo Express, 74 at Cleveland, and 73 at Akron-Canton Regional Airport. Youngstown reported 72, Cincinnati reported 77, Dayton reported 77, Findlay reported 73, and Columbus reported 75. Reports from nearby cities outside Ohio, skies ranged from partly cloudy to mostly cloudy. It was 73 at Pittsburgh, 73 at Detroit, 68 at Buffalo, 80 at Indianapolis, and 80 at Chicago. At 11 p.m., weather reports for selected cities. At Mansfield-Long Regional Airport, it was partly cloudy. The temperature was 72 degrees, the dew point 69, and the relative humidity 90%. The wind was south, at 8 miles an hour. The pressure was 30.18 inches and steady. Elsewhere across Ohio, at Findlay, it was clear, with a temperature of 70.
It was partly cloudy, with a temperature of 72 at Marion, 70 at Toledo Express, 73 at Cleveland, and 72 at Akron-Canton Regional Airport. It was mostly cloudy, with a temperature of 69 at Youngstown, 77 at Cincinnati, and 75 at Columbus. Reports from nearby cities outside Ohio, skies ranged from mostly cloudy to cloudy. It was 73 at Pittsburgh, 73 at Detroit, 67 at Buffalo, 79 at Indianapolis, and 79 at Chicago. The current time is 11:06 p.m. Eastern Daylight Time. 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On the latest weather map, high pressure will begin an exit to the east today before a cold front moves east across the area on Wednesday. High pressure will return late Thursday and linger through the weekend. The forecast for the Central Highlands. Tonight, partly cloudy. Not as cool with lows in the upper 60s. South winds 5 to 10 miles per hour. Wednesday, partly cloudy. A chance of showers and thunderstorms in the afternoon. Humid with highs in the mid-80s. Southwest winds 10 to 15 miles per hour with gusts up to 30 miles per hour. Chance of rain 50%. Wednesday night, mostly cloudy with a chance of thunderstorms. Showers likely, mainly in the evening. Humid with lows in the upper 60s. Southwest winds 10 to 15 miles per hour. Chance of rain 70%. Thursday, showers likely. Humid with highs in the upper 70s. West winds around 5 miles per hour. Chance of rain 70%. Thursday night, mostly cloudy with showers likely in the evening, then partly cloudy after midnight. Cooler with lows in the upper 50s. Northeast winds around 5 miles per hour. Chance of rain 70%. Friday, mostly sunny. Highs in the upper 70s. Friday night, partly cloudy in the evening, then clearing. Lows in the upper 50s. At 11 p.m., weather reports for selected cities. At Mansfield-Lom Regional Airport, it was partly cloudy. The temperature was 72 degrees, the dew point 69, and the relative humidity 90%. The wind was south, at 8 miles an hour. The pressure was 30.18 inches and steady. Elsewhere across Ohio, at Findlay, it was clear, with a temperature of 70. It was partly cloudy, with a temperature of 72 at Marion, 70 at Toledo Express, 73 at Cleveland, and 72 at Akron-Canton Regional Airport. It was mostly cloudy, with a temperature of 69 at Youngstown, 77 at Cincinnati, and 75 at Columbus. Reports from nearby cities outside Ohio, skies ranged from mostly cloudy to cloudy. It was 73 at Pittsburgh, 73 at Detroit, 67 at Buffalo, 79 at Indianapolis, and 79 at Chicago. The current time is 11:09 p.m. Eastern Daylight Time. 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On the latest weather map, high pressure will begin an exit to the east today before a cold front moves east across the area on Wednesday. High pressure will return late Thursday and linger through the weekend. The extended forecast for the Central Highlands. Saturday, mostly sunny in the morning, then becoming partly cloudy. Highs in the lower 80s. Saturday night, partly cloudy in the evening, then becoming mostly cloudy. Lows in the mid-60s. Sunday, partly sunny. A chance of showers in the afternoon. Highs in the lower 80s. Chance of rain 40%. Sunday night, partly cloudy. A chance of showers in the evening. Lows in the lower 60s. Chance of rain 40%. Monday, partly cloudy. A chance of showers in the afternoon. Highs in the upper 70s. Chance of rain 30%. Monday night, partly cloudy. A chance of showers in the evening. Lows in the mid-60s.
chance of rain 30%. Tuesday, partly sunny with a chance of showers. Highs in the lower 80s. Chance of rain 50%. The forecast for the Central Highlands. Tonight, partly cloudy. Not as cool with lows in the upper 60s. South winds 5 to 10 miles per hour. Wednesday, partly cloudy. A chance of showers and thunderstorms in the afternoon. Humid with highs in the mid-80s. Southwest winds 10 to 15 miles per hour with gusts up to 30 miles per hour. Chance of rain 50%. Wednesday night, mostly cloudy with a chance of thunderstorms. Showers likely, mainly in the evening. Humid with lows in the upper 60s. Southwest winds 10 to 15 miles per hour. Chance of rain 70%. Thursday, showers likely. Humid with highs in the upper 70s. West winds around 5 miles per hour. Chance of rain 70%. Thursday night, mostly cloudy with showers likely in the evening, then partly cloudy after midnight. Cooler with lows in the upper 50s. Northeast winds around 5 miles per hour. Chance of rain 70%. Friday, mostly sunny. Highs in the upper 70s. Friday night, partly cloudy in the evening, then clearing. Lows in the upper 50s. At 11 p.m., weather reports for selected cities. At Mansfield Long Regional Airport, it was partly cloudy. The temperature was 72 degrees, the dew point 69, and the relative humidity 90%. The wind was south, at 8 miles an hour. The pressure was 30.18 inches and steady. Elsewhere across Ohio, at Findlay, it was clear, with a temperature of 70. It was partly cloudy, with a temperature of 72 at Marion, 70 at Toledo Express, 73 at Cleveland, and 72 at Akron-Canton Regional Airport. It was mostly cloudy, with a temperature of 69 at Youngstown, 77 at Cincinnati, and 75 at Columbus. Reports from nearby cities outside Ohio, skies ranged from mostly cloudy to cloudy. It was 73 at Pittsburgh, 73 at Detroit, 67 at Buffalo, 79 at Indianapolis, and 79 at Chicago. The current time is 11:13 p.m. Eastern Daylight Time. 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On the latest weather map, high pressure will begin an exit to the east today before a cold front moves east across the area on Wednesday. High pressure will return late Thursday and linger through the weekend. The forecast for the Central Highlands. Tonight, partly cloudy. Not as cool with lows in the upper 60s. South winds 5 to 10 miles per hour. Wednesday, partly cloudy. A chance of showers and thunderstorms in the afternoon. Humid with highs in the mid-80s. Southwest winds 10 to 15 miles per hour with gusts up to 30 miles per hour. Chance of rain 50%. Wednesday night, mostly cloudy with a chance of thunderstorms. Showers likely, mainly in the evening. Humid with lows in the upper 60s. Southwest winds 10 to 15 miles per hour. Chance of rain 70%. Thursday, showers likely. Humid with highs in the upper 70s. West winds around 5 miles per hour. Chance of rain 70%. Thursday night, mostly cloudy with showers likely in the evening, then partly cloudy after midnight. Cooler with lows in the upper 50s. Northeast winds around 5 miles per hour. Chance of rain 70%. Friday, mostly sunny. Highs in the upper 70s. Friday night, partly cloudy in the evening, then clearing. Lows in the upper 50s. At 11 p.m., weather reports for selected cities. At Mansfield Long Regional Airport, it was partly cloudy. The temperature was 72 degrees, the dew point 69, and the relative humidity 90%. The wind was south, at 8 miles an hour. The pressure was 30.18 inches and steady. Elsewhere across Ohio, at Findlay, it was clear, with a temperature of 70.
It was partly cloudy, with a temperature of 71 at Worcester, 72 at Marion, and 70 at Toledo Express. Under partly cloudy skies, Cleveland reported 73, Akron-Canton Regional Airport reported 72, and Dayton reported 77. It was mostly cloudy, with a temperature of 69 at Youngstown, 77 at Cincinnati, and 75 at Columbus. Reports from nearby cities outside Ohio, skies ranged from mostly cloudy to cloudy. It was 73 at Pittsburgh, 73 at Detroit, 67 at Buffalo, 79 at Indianapolis, and 79 at Chicago. The current time is 11:16 p.m. Eastern Daylight Time. 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On the latest weather map, high pressure will begin an exit to the east today before a cold front moves east across the area on Wednesday. High pressure will return late Thursday and linger through the weekend. The forecast for the Central Highlands. Tonight, partly cloudy. Not as cool with lows in the upper 60s. South winds 5 to 10 miles per hour. Wednesday, partly cloudy. A chance of showers and thunderstorms in the afternoon. Humid with highs in the mid-80s. Southwest winds 10 to 15 miles per hour with gusts up to 30 miles per hour. Chance of rain 50%. Wednesday night, mostly cloudy with a chance of thunderstorms. Showers likely, mainly in the evening. Humid with lows in the upper 60s. Southwest winds 10 to 15 miles per hour. Chance of rain 70%. Thursday, showers likely. Humid with highs in the upper 70s. West winds around 5 miles per hour. Chance of rain 70%. Thursday night, mostly cloudy with showers likely in the evening, then partly cloudy after midnight. Cooler with lows in the upper 50s. Northeast winds around 5 miles per hour. Chance of rain 70%. Friday, mostly sunny. Highs in the upper 70s. Friday night, partly cloudy in the evening, then clearing. Lows in the upper 50s. At 11 p.m., weather reports for selected cities. At Mansfield-Lawn Regional Airport, it was partly cloudy. The temperature was 72 degrees, the dew point 69, and the relative humidity 90%. The wind was south, at 8 miles an hour. The pressure was 30.18 inches and steady. Elsewhere across Ohio, at Findlay, it was clear, with a temperature of 70. It was partly cloudy, with a temperature of 71 at Worcester, 72 at Marion, and 70 at Toledo Express. Under partly cloudy skies, Cleveland reported 73, Akron-Canton Regional Airport reported 72, and Dayton reported 77. It was mostly cloudy, with a temperature of 69 at Youngstown, 77 at Cincinnati, and 75 at Columbus. Reports from nearby cities outside Ohio, skies ranged from mostly cloudy to cloudy. It was 73 at Pittsburgh, 73 at Detroit, 67 at Buffalo, 79 at Indianapolis, and 79 at Chicago. The current time is 11:19 p.m. Eastern Daylight Time. 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On the latest weather map, high pressure will begin an exit to the east today before a cold front moves east across the area on Wednesday. High pressure will return late Thursday and linger through the weekend. The extended forecast for the Central Highlands. Saturday, mostly sunny in the morning, then becoming partly cloudy. Highs in the lower 80s. Saturday night, partly cloudy in the evening, then becoming mostly cloudy. Lows in the mid-60s. Sunday, partly sunny. A chance of showers in the afternoon. Highs in the lower 80s. Chance of rain 40%. Sunday night, partly cloudy. A chance of showers in the evening. Lows in the lower 60s. Chance of rain 40%. Monday, partly cloudy.
A chance of showers in the afternoon. Highs in the upper 70s. Chance of rain 30%. Monday night, partly cloudy. A chance of showers in the evening. Lows in the mid-60s. Chance of rain 30%. Tuesday, partly sunny with a chance of showers. Highs in the lower 80s. Chance of rain 50%. The forecast for the Central Highlands. Tonight, partly cloudy. Not as cool with lows in the upper 60s. South winds 5 to 10 miles per hour. Wednesday, partly cloudy. A chance of showers and thunderstorms in the afternoon. Humid with highs in the mid-80s. Southwest winds 10 to 15 miles per hour with gusts up to 30 miles per hour. Chance of rain 50%. Wednesday night, mostly cloudy with a chance of thunderstorms. Showers likely, mainly in the evening. Humid with lows in the upper 60s. Southwest winds 10 to 15 miles per hour. Chance of rain 70%. Thursday, showers likely. Humid with highs in the upper 70s. West winds around 5 miles per hour. Chance of rain 70%. Thursday night, mostly cloudy with showers likely in the evening, then partly cloudy after midnight. Cooler with lows in the upper 50s. Northeast winds around 5 miles per hour. Chance of rain 70%. Friday, mostly sunny. Highs in the upper 70s. Friday night, partly cloudy in the evening, then clearing. Lows in the upper 50s. At 11 p.m., weather reports for selected cities. At Mansfield Long Regional Airport, it was partly cloudy. The temperature was 72 degrees, the dew point 69, and the relative humidity 90%. The wind was south, at 8 miles an hour. The pressure was 30.18 inches and steady. Elsewhere across Ohio, at Findlay, it was clear, with a temperature of 70. It was partly cloudy, with a temperature of 71 at Wooster, 72 at Marion, and 70 at Toledo Express. Under partly cloudy skies, Cleveland reported 73, Akron-Canton Regional Airport reported 72, and Dayton reported 77. It was mostly cloudy, with a temperature of 69 at Youngstown, 77 at Cincinnati, and 75 at Columbus. Reports from nearby cities outside Ohio, skies ranged from mostly cloudy to cloudy. It was 73 at Pittsburgh, 73 at Detroit, 67 at Buffalo, 79 at Indianapolis, and 79 at Chicago. The current time is 11:23 p.m. Eastern Daylight Time. 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On the latest weather map, high pressure will begin an exit to the east today before a cold front moves east across the area on Wednesday. High pressure will return late Thursday and linger through the weekend. The forecast for the Central Highlands. Tonight, partly cloudy. Not as cool with lows in the upper 60s. South winds 5 to 10 miles per hour. Wednesday, partly cloudy. A chance of showers and thunderstorms in the afternoon. Humid with highs in the mid-80s. Southwest winds 10 to 15 miles per hour with gusts up to 30 miles per hour. Chance of rain 50%. Wednesday night, mostly cloudy with a chance of thunderstorms. Showers likely, mainly in the evening. Humid with lows in the upper 60s. Southwest winds 10 to 15 miles per hour. Chance of rain 70%. Thursday, showers likely. Humid with highs in the upper 70s. West winds around 5 miles per hour. Chance of rain 70%. Thursday night, mostly cloudy with showers likely in the evening, then partly cloudy after midnight. Cooler with lows in the upper 50s. Northeast winds around 5 miles per hour. Chance of rain 70%. Friday, mostly sunny. Highs in the upper 70s. Friday night, partly cloudy in the evening, then clearing. Lows in the upper 50s. At 11 p.m., weather reports for selected cities. At Mansfield Long Regional Airport, it was partly cloudy.
The temperature was 72 degrees, the dew point 69, and the relative humidity 90%. The wind was south, at 8 miles an hour. The pressure was 30.18 inches and steady. Elsewhere across Ohio, at Findlay, it was clear, with a temperature of 70. It was partly cloudy, with a temperature of 71 at Wooster, 72 at Marion, and 70 at Toledo Express. Under partly cloudy skies, Cleveland reported 73, Akron-Canton Regional Airport reported 72, and Dayton reported 77. It was mostly cloudy, with a temperature of 69 at Youngstown, 77 at Cincinnati, and 75 at Columbus. Reports from nearby cities outside Ohio, skies ranged from mostly cloudy to cloudy. It was 73 at Pittsburgh, 73 at Detroit, 67 at Buffalo, 79 at Indianapolis, and 79 at Chicago. The current time is 11:26 p.m. Eastern Daylight Time. 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On the latest weather map, high pressure will begin an exit to the east today before a cold front moves east across the area on Wednesday. High pressure will return late Thursday and linger through the weekend. The forecast for the Central Highlands. Tonight, partly cloudy. Not as cool with lows in the upper 60s. South winds 5 to 10 miles per hour. Wednesday, partly cloudy. A chance of showers and thunderstorms in the afternoon. Humid with highs in the mid-80s. Southwest winds 10 to 15 miles per hour with gusts up to 30 miles per hour. Chance of rain 50%. Wednesday night, mostly cloudy with a chance of thunderstorms. Showers likely, mainly in the evening. Humid with lows in the upper 60s. Southwest winds 10 to 15 miles per hour. Chance of rain 70%. Thursday, showers likely. Humid with highs in the upper 70s. West winds around 5 miles per hour. Chance of rain 70%. Thursday night, mostly cloudy with showers likely in the evening, then partly cloudy after midnight. Cooler with lows in the upper 50s. Northeast winds around 5 miles per hour. Chance of rain 70%. Friday, mostly sunny. Highs in the upper 70s. Friday night, partly cloudy in the evening, then clearing. Lows in the upper 50s. At 11 p.m., weather reports for selected cities. At Mansfield-Lawn Regional Airport, it was partly cloudy. The temperature was 72 degrees, the dew point 69, and the relative humidity 90%. The wind was south, at 8 miles an hour. The pressure was 30.18 inches and steady. Elsewhere across Ohio, at Findlay, it was clear, with a temperature of 70. It was partly cloudy, with a temperature of 71 at Wooster, 72 at Marion, and 70 at Toledo Express. Under partly cloudy skies, Cleveland reported 73, Akron-Canton Regional Airport reported 72, and Dayton reported 77. It was mostly cloudy, with a temperature of 69 at Youngstown, 77 at Cincinnati, and 75 at Columbus. Reports from nearby cities outside Ohio, skies ranged from mostly cloudy to cloudy. It was 73 at Pittsburgh, 73 at Detroit, 67 at Buffalo, 79 at Indianapolis, and 79 at Chicago. The current time is 11:29 p.m. Eastern Daylight Time. 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The extended forecast for the Central Highlands. Saturday, mostly sunny in the morning, then becoming partly cloudy. Highs in the lower 80s. Saturday night, partly cloudy in the evening, then becoming mostly cloudy. Lows in the mid-60s. Sunday, partly sunny. A chance of showers in the afternoon. Highs in the lower 80s. Chance of rain 40%. Sunday night, partly cloudy. A chance of showers in the evening.
Lows in the lower 60s. Chance of rain 40%. Monday, partly cloudy. A chance of showers in the afternoon. Highs in the upper 70s. Chance of rain 30%. Monday night, partly cloudy. A chance of showers in the evening. Lows in the mid-60s. Chance of rain 30%. Tuesday, partly sunny with a chance of showers. Highs in the lower 80s. Chance of rain 50%. On the latest weather map, high pressure will begin an exit to the east today before a cold front moves east across the area on Wednesday. High pressure will return late Thursday and linger through the weekend. The forecast for the Central Highlands. Tonight, partly cloudy. Not as cool with lows in the upper 60s. South winds 5 to 10 miles per hour. Wednesday, partly cloudy. A chance of showers and thunderstorms in the afternoon. Humid with highs in the mid-80s. Southwest winds 10 to 15 miles per hour with gusts up to 30 miles per hour. Chance of rain 50%. Wednesday night, mostly cloudy with a chance of thunderstorms. Showers likely, mainly in the evening. Humid with lows in the upper 60s. Southwest winds 10 to 15 miles per hour. Chance of rain 70%. Thursday, showers likely. Humid with highs in the upper 70s. West winds around 5 miles per hour. Chance of rain 70%. Thursday night, mostly cloudy with showers likely in the evening, then partly cloudy after midnight. Cooler with lows in the upper 50s. Northeast winds around 5 miles per hour. Chance of rain 70%. Friday, mostly sunny. Highs in the upper 70s. Friday night, partly cloudy in the evening, then clearing. Lows in the upper 50s. At 11 p.m., weather reports for selected cities. At Mansfield Long Regional Airport, it was partly cloudy. The temperature was 72 degrees, the dew point 69, and the relative humidity 90%. The wind was south, at 8 miles an hour. The pressure was 30.18 inches and steady. Elsewhere across Ohio, at Findlay, it was clear, with a temperature of 70. It was partly cloudy, with a temperature of 71 at Worcester, 72 at Marion, and 70 at Toledo Express. Under partly cloudy skies, Cleveland reported 73, Akron-Canton Regional Airport reported 72, and Dayton reported 77. It was mostly cloudy, with a temperature of 69 at Youngstown, 77 at Cincinnati, and 75 at Columbus. Reports from nearby cities outside Ohio, skies ranged from mostly cloudy to cloudy. It was 73 at Pittsburgh, 73 at Detroit, 67 at Buffalo, 79 at Indianapolis, and 79 at Chicago. The current time is 11:33 p.m. Eastern Daylight Time. 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On the latest weather map, high pressure will begin an exit to the east today before a cold front moves east across the area on Wednesday. High pressure will return late Thursday and linger through the weekend. The forecast for the Central Highlands. Tonight, partly cloudy. Not as cool with lows in the upper 60s. South winds 5 to 10 miles per hour. Wednesday, partly cloudy. A chance of showers and thunderstorms in the afternoon. Humid with highs in the mid-80s. Southwest winds 10 to 15 miles per hour with gusts up to 30 miles per hour. Chance of rain 50%. Wednesday night, mostly cloudy with a chance of thunderstorms. Showers likely, mainly in the evening. Humid with lows in the upper 60s. Southwest winds 10 to 15 miles per hour. Chance of rain 70%. Thursday, showers likely. Humid with highs in the upper 70s. West winds around 5 miles per hour. Chance of rain 70%. Thursday night, mostly cloudy with showers likely in the evening, then partly cloudy after midnight. Cooler with lows in the upper 50s. Northeast winds around 5 miles per hour. Chance of rain 70%. Friday, mostly sunny.
highs in the upper 70s. Friday night, partly cloudy in the evening, then clearing. Lows in the upper 50s. At 11 p.m., weather reports for selected cities. At Mansfield Long Regional Airport, it was partly cloudy. The temperature was 72 degrees, the dew point 69, and the relative humidity 90%. The wind was south, at 8 miles an hour. The pressure was 30.18 inches and steady. Elsewhere across Ohio, at Findlay, it was clear, with a temperature of 70. It was partly cloudy, with a temperature of 71 at Wooster, 72 at Marion, and 70 at Toledo Express. Under partly cloudy skies, Cleveland reported 73, Akron-Canton Regional Airport reported 72, and Dayton reported 77. It was mostly cloudy, with a temperature of 69 at Youngstown, 77 at Cincinnati, and 75 at Columbus. Reports from nearby cities outside Ohio, skies ranged from mostly cloudy to cloudy. It was 73 at Pittsburgh, 73 at Detroit, 67 at Buffalo, 79 at Indianapolis, and 79 at Chicago. The current time is 11:36 p.m. Eastern Daylight Time. 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On the latest weather map, high pressure will begin an exit to the east today before a cold front moves east across the area on Wednesday. High pressure will return late Thursday and linger through the weekend. The forecast for the Central Highlands. Tonight, partly cloudy. Not as cool with lows in the upper 60s. South winds 5 to 10 miles per hour. Wednesday, partly cloudy. A chance of showers and thunderstorms in the afternoon. Humid with highs in the mid-80s. Southwest winds 10 to 15 miles per hour with gusts up to 30 miles per hour. Chance of rain 50%. Wednesday night, mostly cloudy with a chance of thunderstorms. Showers likely, mainly in the evening. Humid with lows in the upper 60s. Southwest winds 10 to 15 miles per hour. Chance of rain 70%. Thursday, showers likely. Humid with highs in the upper 70s. West winds around 5 miles per hour. Chance of rain 70%. Thursday night, mostly cloudy with showers likely in the evening, then partly cloudy after midnight. Cooler with lows in the upper 50s. Northeast winds around 5 miles per hour. Chance of rain 70%. Friday, mostly sunny. Highs in the upper 70s. Friday night, partly cloudy in the evening, then clearing. Lows in the upper 50s. At 11 p.m., weather reports for selected cities. At Mansfield Long Regional Airport, it was partly cloudy. The temperature was 72 degrees, the dew point 69, and the relative humidity 90%. The wind was south, at 8 miles an hour. The pressure was 30.18 inches and steady. Elsewhere across Ohio, at Findlay, it was clear, with a temperature of 70. It was partly cloudy, with a temperature of 71 at Wooster, 72 at Marion, and 70 at Toledo Express. Under partly cloudy skies, Cleveland reported 73, Akron-Canton Regional Airport reported 72, and Dayton reported 77. It was mostly cloudy, with a temperature of 69 at Youngstown, 77 at Cincinnati, and 75 at Columbus. Reports from nearby cities outside Ohio, skies ranged from mostly cloudy to cloudy. It was 73 at Pittsburgh, 73 at Detroit, 67 at Buffalo, 79 at Indianapolis, and 79 at Chicago. The extended forecast for the Central Highlands. Saturday, mostly sunny in the morning, then becoming partly cloudy. Highs in the lower 80s. Saturday night, partly cloudy in the evening, then becoming mostly cloudy. Lows in the mid-60s. Sunday, partly sunny. A chance of showers in the afternoon. Highs in the lower 80s. Chance of rain 40%. Sunday night, partly cloudy. A chance of showers in the evening. Lows in the lower 60s. Chance of rain 40%. Monday, partly cloudy. A chance of showers in the afternoon.
highs in the upper 70s. Chance of rain 30%. Monday night, partly cloudy. A chance of showers in the evening. Lows in the mid-60s. Chance of rain 30%. Tuesday, partly sunny with a chance of showers. Highs in the lower 80s.

High pressure will return late Thursday and linger through the weekend. The forecast for the Central Highlands. Tonight, partly cloudy. Not as cool with lows in the upper 60s. South winds 5 to 10 miles per hour. Wednesday, partly cloudy. A chance of showers and thunderstorms in the afternoon. Humid with highs in the mid-80s. Southwest winds 10 to 15 miles per hour with gusts up to 30 miles per hour. Chance of rain 50%. Wednesday night, mostly cloudy with a chance of thunderstorms. Showers likely, mainly in the evening. Humid with lows in the upper 60s. Southwest winds 10 to 15 miles per hour. Chance of rain 70%. Thursday, showers likely. Humid with highs in the upper 70s. West winds around 5 miles per hour. Chance of rain 70%. Thursday night, mostly cloudy with showers likely in the evening, then partly cloudy after midnight. Cooler with lows in the upper 50s. Northeast winds around 5 miles per hour. Chance of rain 70%. Friday, mostly sunny. Highs in the upper 70s. Friday night, partly cloudy in the evening, then clearing. Lows in the upper 50s. At 11 p.m., weather reports for selected cities. At Mansfield Lawn Regional Airport, it was partly cloudy. The temperature was 72 degrees, the dew point 69, and the relative humidity 90%. The wind was south, at 8 miles an hour. The pressure was 30.18 inches and steady. Elsewhere across Ohio, at Findlay, it was clear, with a temperature of 70. It was partly cloudy, with a temperature of 71 at Wooster, 72 at Marion, and 70 at Toledo Express. Under partly cloudy skies, Cleveland reported 73, Akron-Canton Regional Airport reported 72, and Dayton reported 77. It was mostly cloudy, with a temperature of 69 at Youngstown, 77 at Cincinnati, and 75 at Columbus. Reports from nearby cities outside Ohio, skies ranged from mostly cloudy to cloudy. It was 73 at Pittsburgh, 73 at Detroit, 67 at Buffalo, 79 at Indianapolis, and 79 at Chicago. The current time is 11:44 p.m. Eastern Daylight Time. 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On the latest weather map, high pressure will begin an exit to the east today before a cold front moves east across the area on Wednesday. High pressure will return late Thursday and linger through the weekend. The forecast for the Central Highlands. Tonight, partly cloudy. Not as cool with lows in the upper 60s. South winds 5 to 10 miles per hour. Wednesday, partly cloudy. A chance of showers and thunderstorms in the afternoon. Humid with highs in the mid-80s. Southwest winds 10 to 15 miles per hour with gusts up to 30 miles per hour. Chance of rain 50%. Wednesday night, mostly cloudy with a chance of thunderstorms. Showers likely, mainly in the evening. Humid with lows in the upper 60s. Southwest winds 10 to 15 miles per hour. Chance of rain 70%. Thursday, showers likely. Humid with highs in the upper 70s. West winds around 5 miles per hour. Chance of rain 70%. Thursday night, mostly cloudy with showers likely in the evening, then partly cloudy after midnight. Cooler with lows in the upper 50s. Northeast winds around 5 miles per hour. Chance of rain 70%. Friday, mostly sunny. Highs in the upper 70s. Friday night, partly cloudy in the evening, then clearing. Lows in the upper 50s. At 11 p.m., weather reports for selected cities. At Mansfield Lawn Regional Airport, it was partly cloudy. The temperature was 72 degrees, the dew point 69, and the relative humidity 90%. The wind was south, at 8 miles an hour. The pressure was 30.18 inches and steady. Elsewhere across Ohio, at Findlay, it was clear, with a temperature of 70. It was partly cloudy, with a temperature of 71 at Wooster, 72 at

Marion, and 70 at Toledo Express. Under partly cloudy skies, Cleveland reported 73, Akron-Canton Regional Airport reported 72, and Dayton reported 77. It was mostly cloudy, with a temperature of 69 at Youngstown, 77 at Cincinnati, and 75 at Columbus. Reports from nearby cities outside Ohio, skies ranged from mostly cloudy to cloudy. It was 73 at Pittsburgh, 73 at Detroit, 67 at Buffalo, 79 at Indianapolis, and 79 at Chicago. The current time is 11:47 p.m. Eastern Daylight Time. 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On the latest weather map, high pressure will begin an exit to the east today before a cold front moves east across the area on Wednesday. High pressure will return late Thursday and linger through the weekend. The forecast for the Central Highlands. Tonight, partly cloudy. Not as cool with lows in the upper 60s. South winds 5 to 10 miles per hour. Wednesday, partly cloudy. A chance of showers and thunderstorms in the afternoon. Humid with highs in the mid-80s. Southwest winds 10 to 15 miles per hour with gusts up to 30 miles per hour. Chance of rain 50%. Wednesday night, mostly cloudy with a chance of thunderstorms. Showers likely, mainly in the evening. Humid with lows in the upper 60s. Southwest winds 10 to 15 miles per hour. Chance of rain 70%. Thursday, showers likely. Humid with highs in the upper 70s. West winds around 5 miles per hour. Chance of rain 70%. Thursday night, mostly cloudy with showers likely in the evening, then partly cloudy after midnight. Cooler with lows in the upper 50s. Northeast winds around 5 miles per hour. Chance of rain 70%. Friday, mostly sunny. Highs in the upper 70s. Friday night, partly cloudy in the evening, then clearing. Lows in the upper 50s. At 11 p.m., weather reports for selected cities. At Mansfield-Lom Regional Airport, it was partly cloudy. The temperature was 72 degrees, the dew point 69, and the relative humidity 90%. The wind was south, at 8 miles an hour. The pressure was 30.18 inches and steady. Elsewhere across Ohio, at Findlay, it was clear, with a temperature of 70. It was partly cloudy, with a temperature of 71 at Worcester, 72 at Marion, and 70 at Toledo Express. Under partly cloudy skies, Cleveland reported 73, Akron-Canton Regional Airport reported 72, and Dayton reported 77. It was mostly cloudy, with a temperature of 69 at Youngstown, 77 at Cincinnati, and 75 at Columbus. Reports from nearby cities outside Ohio, skies ranged from mostly cloudy to cloudy. It was 73 at Pittsburgh, 73 at Detroit, 67 at Buffalo, 79 at Indianapolis, and 79 at Chicago. The extended forecast for the Central Highlands. Saturday, mostly sunny in the morning, then becoming partly cloudy. Highs in the lower 80s. Saturday night, partly cloudy in the evening, then becoming mostly cloudy. Lows in the mid-60s. Sunday, partly sunny. A chance of showers in the afternoon. Highs in the lower 80s. Chance of rain 40%. Sunday night, partly cloudy. A chance of showers in the evening. Lows in the lower 60s. Chance of rain 40%. Monday, partly cloudy. A chance of showers in the afternoon. Highs in the upper 70s. Chance of rain 30%. Monday night, partly cloudy. A chance of showers in the evening. Lows in the mid-60s. Chance of rain 30%. Tuesday, partly sunny with a chance of showers. Highs in the lower 80s. Chance of rain 50%. The current time is 11:51 p.m. Eastern Daylight Time. 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
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On the latest weather map, high pressure will begin an exit to the east today before a cold front moves east across the area on Wednesday. High pressure will return late Thursday and linger through the weekend. The forecast for the Central Highlands. Tonight, partly cloudy. Not as cool with lows in the upper 60s. South winds 5 to 10 miles per hour. Wednesday, partly cloudy. A chance of showers and thunderstorms in the afternoon. Humid with highs in the mid-80s. Southwest winds 10 to 15 miles per hour with gusts up to 30 miles per hour. Chance of rain 50%. Wednesday night, mostly cloudy with a chance of thunderstorms. Showers likely, mainly in the evening. Humid with lows in the upper 60s. Southwest winds 10 to 15 miles per hour. Chance of rain 70%. Thursday, showers likely. Humid with highs in the upper 70s. West winds around 5 miles per hour. Chance of rain 70%. Thursday night, mostly cloudy with showers likely in the evening, then partly cloudy after midnight. Cooler with lows in the upper 50s. Northeast winds around 5 miles per hour. Chance of rain 70%. Friday, mostly sunny. Highs in the upper 70s. Friday night, partly cloudy in the evening, then clearing. Lows in the upper 50s. At 11 p.m., weather reports for selected cities. At Mansfield Lawn Regional Airport, it was partly cloudy. The temperature was 72 degrees, the dew point 69, and the relative humidity 90%. The wind was south, at 8 miles an hour. The pressure was 30.18 inches and steady. Elsewhere across Ohio, at Findlay, it was clear, with a temperature of 70. It was partly cloudy, with a temperature of 71 at Wooster, 72 at Marion, and 70 at Toledo Express. Under partly cloudy skies, Cleveland reported 73, Akron-Canton Regional Airport reported 72, and Dayton reported 77. It was mostly cloudy, with a temperature of 69 at Youngstown, 77 at Cincinnati, and 75 at Columbus. Reports from nearby cities outside Ohio, skies ranged from mostly cloudy to cloudy. It was 73 at Pittsburgh, 73 at Detroit, 67 at Buffalo, 79 at Indianapolis, and 79 at Chicago. The current time is 11:54 p.m. Eastern Daylight Time. 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On the latest weather map, high pressure will begin an exit to the east today before a cold front moves east across the area on Wednesday. High pressure will return late Thursday and linger through the weekend. The forecast for the Central Highlands. Tonight, partly cloudy. Not as cool with lows in the upper 60s. South winds 5 to 10 miles per hour. Wednesday, partly cloudy. A chance of showers and thunderstorms in the afternoon. Humid with highs in the mid-80s. Southwest winds 10 to 15 miles per hour with gusts up to 30 miles per hour. Chance of rain 50%. Wednesday night, mostly cloudy with a chance of thunderstorms. Showers likely, mainly in the evening. Humid with lows in the upper 60s. Southwest winds 10 to 15 miles per hour. Chance of rain 70%. Thursday, showers likely. Humid with highs in the upper 70s. West winds around 5 miles per hour. Chance of rain 70%. Thursday night, mostly cloudy with showers likely in the evening, then partly cloudy after midnight. Cooler with lows in the upper 50s. Northeast winds around 5 miles per hour. Chance of rain 70%. Friday, mostly sunny. Highs in the upper 70s. Friday night, partly cloudy in the evening, then clearing. Lows in the upper 50s. At 11 p.m., weather reports for selected cities. At Mansfield Lawn Regional Airport, it was partly cloudy.
The temperature was 72 degrees, the dew point 69, and the relative humidity 90%. The wind was south, at 8 miles an hour. The pressure was 30.18 inches and steady. Elsewhere across Ohio, at Findlay, it was clear, with a temperature of 70. It was partly cloudy, with a temperature of 71 at Wooster, 72 at Marion, and 70 at Toledo Express. Under partly cloudy skies, Cleveland reported 73, Akron-Canton Regional Airport reported 72, and Dayton reported 77. It was mostly cloudy, with a temperature of 69 at Youngstown, 77 at Cincinnati, and 75 at Columbus. Reports from nearby cities outside Ohio, skies ranged from mostly cloudy to cloudy. It was 73 at Pittsburgh, 73 at Detroit, 67 at Buffalo, 79 at Indianapolis, and 79 at Chicago. The current time is 11:57 p.m. Eastern Daylight Time. 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On the latest weather map, high pressure will begin an exit to the east today before a cold front moves east across the area on Wednesday. High pressure will return late Thursday and linger through the weekend. The forecast for the Central Highlands. Tonight, partly cloudy. Not as cool with lows in the upper 60s. South winds 5 to 10 miles per hour. Wednesday, partly cloudy. A chance of showers and thunderstorms in the afternoon. Humid with highs in the mid-80s. Southwest winds 10 to 15 miles per hour with gusts up to 30 miles per hour. Chance of rain 50%. Wednesday night, mostly cloudy with a chance of thunderstorms. Showers likely, mainly in the evening. Humid with lows in the upper 60s. Southwest winds 10 to 15 miles per hour. Chance of rain 70%. Thursday, showers likely. Humid with highs in the upper 70s. West winds around 5 miles per hour. Chance of rain 70%. Thursday night, mostly cloudy with showers likely in the evening, then partly cloudy after midnight. Cooler with lows in the upper 50s. Northeast winds around 5 miles per hour. Chance of rain 70%. Friday, mostly sunny. Highs in the upper 70s. Friday night, partly cloudy in the evening, then clearing. Lows in the upper 50s. At 11 p.m., weather reports for selected cities. At Mansfield-Lom Regional Airport, it was partly cloudy. The temperature was 72 degrees, the dew point 69, and the relative humidity 90%. The wind was south, at 8 miles an hour. The pressure was 30.18 inches and steady. Elsewhere across Ohio, at Findlay, it was clear, with a temperature of 70. It was partly cloudy, with a temperature of 71 at Wooster, 72 at Marion, and 70 at Toledo Express. Under partly cloudy skies, Cleveland reported 73, Akron-Canton Regional Airport reported 72, and Dayton reported 77. It was mostly cloudy, with a temperature of 69 at Youngstown, 77 at Cincinnati, and 75 at Columbus. Reports from nearby cities outside Ohio, skies ranged from mostly cloudy to cloudy. It was 73 at Pittsburgh, 73 at Detroit, 67 at Buffalo, 79 at Indianapolis, and 79 at Chicago. The Nearshore Marine Forecast. For the following marine location, the islands to Vermilion. Overnight, southeast winds 5 to 15 knots becoming south. Mostly cloudy. Waves 2 feet or less. Wednesday, southwest winds 10 to 15 knots increasing to 15 to 20 knots. Showers likely with a chance of thunderstorms in the afternoon. Waves 1 to 3 feet. Wednesday night, west winds 15 to 20 knots diminishing to 10 to 15 knots. Showers with a chance of thunderstorms in the evening, then a chance of showers overnight. Waves 2 to 4 feet subsiding to 1 to 3 feet. Thursday, west winds 5 to 10 knots becoming northwest. A chance of showers. Waves 2 feet or less. Winds and waves higher in and near thunderstorms.
The water temperature off Toledo is 75 degrees, off Cleveland 74 degrees, and off Erie 74 degrees. The extended forecast for the Central Highlands. Saturday, mostly sunny in the morning, then becoming partly cloudy. Highs in the lower 80s. Saturday night, partly cloudy in the evening, then becoming mostly cloudy. Lows in the mid-60s. Sunday, partly sunny. A chance of showers in the afternoon. Highs in the lower 80s. Chance of rain 40%. Sunday night, partly cloudy. A chance of showers in the evening. Lows in the lower 60s. Chance of rain 40%. Monday, partly cloudy. A chance of showers in the afternoon. Highs in the upper 70s. Chance of rain 30%. Monday night, partly cloudy. A chance of showers in the evening. Lows in the mid-60s. Chance of rain 30%. Tuesday, partly sunny with a chance of showers. Highs in the lower 80s. Chance of rain 50%. The current time is 12:02 a.m. Eastern Daylight Time. 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On the latest weather map, high pressure will begin an exit to the east today before a cold front moves east across the area on Wednesday. High pressure will return late Thursday and linger through the weekend. The forecast for the Central Highlands. Tonight, partly cloudy. Not as cool with lows in the upper 60s. South winds 5 to 10 miles per hour. Wednesday, partly cloudy. A chance of showers and thunderstorms in the afternoon. Humid with highs in the mid-80s. Southwest winds 10 to 15 miles per hour with gusts up to 30 miles per hour. Chance of rain 50%. Wednesday night, mostly cloudy with a chance of thunderstorms. Showers likely, mainly in the evening. Humid with lows in the upper 60s. Southwest winds 10 to 15 miles per hour. Chance of rain 70%. Thursday, showers likely. Humid with highs in the upper 70s. West winds around 5 miles per hour. Chance of rain 70%. Thursday night, mostly cloudy with showers likely in the evening, then partly cloudy after midnight. Cooler with lows in the upper 50s. Northeast winds around 5 miles per hour. Chance of rain 70%. Friday, mostly sunny. Highs in the upper 70s. Friday night, partly cloudy in the evening, then clearing. Lows in the upper 50s. At 11 p.m., weather reports for selected cities. At Mansfield Long Regional Airport, it was partly cloudy. The temperature was 72 degrees, the dew point 69, and the relative humidity 90%. The wind was south, at 8 miles an hour. The pressure was 30.18 inches and steady. Elsewhere across Ohio, at Findlay, it was clear, with a temperature of 70. It was partly cloudy, with a temperature of 71 at Worcester, 72 at Marion, and 70 at Toledo Express. Under partly cloudy skies, Cleveland reported 73, Akron-Canton Regional Airport reported 72, and Dayton reported 77. It was mostly cloudy, with a temperature of 69 at Youngstown, 77 at Cincinnati, and 75 at Columbus. Reports from nearby cities outside Ohio, skies ranged from mostly cloudy to cloudy. It was 73 at Pittsburgh, 73 at Detroit, 67 at Buffalo, 79 at Indianapolis, and 79 at Chicago. At midnight, weather reports for selected cities. At Mansfield Long Regional Airport, it was clear. The temperature was 72 degrees, the dew point 68, and the relative humidity 87%. The wind was south, at 8 miles an hour. The pressure was 30.17 inches and falling. Elsewhere across Ohio, skies ranged from clear to partly cloudy. It was 69 at Worcester, 71 at Marion, 68 at Toledo Express, 72 at Cleveland, and 71 at Akron-Canton Regional Airport. Youngstown reported 70, Cincinnati reported 77, Dayton reported 76, Findlay reported 70, and Columbus reported 74.
Reports from nearby cities outside Ohio, at Indianapolis, it was partly cloudy, with a temperature of 78. At Buffalo, it was mostly cloudy, with a temperature of 67. It was cloudy, with a temperature of 72 at Pittsburgh, 73 at Detroit, and 78 at Chicago. The current time is 12:06 a.m. Eastern Daylight Time. 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We supply the latest available information for the Central Highlands over station WWG 57 from Butler on a frequency of 162.450 MHz. On the latest weather map, high pressure will begin an exit to the east today before a cold front moves east across the area on Wednesday. High pressure will return late Thursday and linger through the weekend. The forecast for the Central Highlands. Tonight, partly cloudy. Not as cool with lows in the upper 60s. South winds 5 to 10 miles per hour. Wednesday, partly cloudy. A chance of showers and thunderstorms in the afternoon. Humid with highs in the mid-80s. Southwest winds 10 to 15 miles per hour with gusts up to 30 miles per hour. Chance of rain 50%. Wednesday night, mostly cloudy with a chance of thunderstorms. Showers likely, mainly in the evening. Humid with lows in the upper 60s. Southwest winds 10 to 15 miles per hour. Chance of rain 70%. Thursday, showers likely. Humid with highs in the upper 70s. West winds around 5 miles per hour. Chance of rain 70%. Thursday night, mostly cloudy with showers likely in the evening, then partly cloudy after midnight. Cooler with lows in the upper 50s. Northeast winds around 5 miles per hour. Chance of rain 70%. Friday, mostly sunny. Highs in the upper 70s. Friday night, partly cloudy in the evening, then clearing. Lows in the upper 50s. At midnight, weather reports for selected cities. At Mansfield Long Regional Airport, it was clear. The temperature was 72 degrees, the dew point 68, and the relative humidity 87%. The wind was south, at 8 miles an hour. The pressure was 30.17 inches and falling. Elsewhere across Ohio, skies ranged from clear to partly cloudy. It was 69 at Wooster, 71 at Marion, 68 at Toledo Express, 72 at Cleveland, and 71 at Akron-Canton Regional Airport. Youngstown reported 70, Cincinnati reported 77, Dayton reported 76, Findlay reported 70, and Columbus reported 74. Reports from nearby cities outside Ohio, at Indianapolis, it was partly cloudy, with a temperature of 78. At Buffalo, it was mostly cloudy, with a temperature of 67. It was cloudy, with a temperature of 72 at Pittsburgh, 73 at Detroit, and 78 at Chicago. The current time is 12:09 a.m. Eastern Daylight Time. 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The extended forecast for the Central Highlands. Saturday, mostly sunny in the morning, then becoming partly cloudy. Highs in the lower 80s. Saturday night, partly cloudy in the evening, then becoming mostly cloudy. Lows in the mid-60s. Sunday, partly sunny. A chance of showers in the afternoon. Highs in the lower 80s. Chance of rain 40%. Sunday night, partly cloudy. A chance of showers in the evening. Lows in the lower 60s. Chance of rain 40%. Monday, partly cloudy. A chance of showers in the afternoon. Highs in the upper 70s. Chance of rain 30%. Monday night, partly cloudy. A chance of showers in the evening. Lows in the mid-60s. Chance of rain 30%. Tuesday, partly sunny with a chance of showers. Highs in the lower 80s. Chance of rain 50%. On the latest weather map, high pressure will begin an exit to the east today before a cold front moves east across the area on Wednesday. High pressure will return late Thursday and linger through the weekend.
The forecast for the Central Highlands. Tonight, partly cloudy. Not as cool with lows in the upper 60s. South winds 5 to 10 miles per hour. Wednesday, partly cloudy. A chance of showers and thunderstorms in the afternoon. Humid with highs in the mid-80s. Southwest winds 10 to 15 miles per hour with gusts up to 30 miles per hour. Chance of rain 50%. Wednesday night, mostly cloudy with a chance of thunderstorms. Showers likely, mainly in the evening. Humid with lows in the upper 60s. Southwest winds 10 to 15 miles per hour. Chance of rain 70%. Thursday, showers likely. Humid with highs in the upper 70s. West winds around 5 miles per hour. Chance of rain 70%. Thursday night, mostly cloudy with showers likely in the evening, then partly cloudy after midnight. Cooler with lows in the upper 50s. Northeast winds around 5 miles per hour. Chance of rain 70%. Friday, mostly sunny. Highs in the upper 70s. Friday night, partly cloudy in the evening, then clearing. Lows in the upper 50s. At midnight, weather reports for selected cities. At Mansfield-Lom Regional Airport, it was clear. The temperature was 72 degrees, the dew point 68, and the relative humidity 87%. The wind was south, at 8 miles an hour. The pressure was 30.17 inches and falling. Elsewhere across Ohio, skies ranged from clear to partly cloudy. It was 69 at Worcester, 71 at Marion, 68 at Toledo Express, 72 at Cleveland, and 71 at Akron-Canton Regional Airport. Youngstown reported 70, Cincinnati reported 77, Dayton reported 76, Findlay reported 70, and Columbus reported 74. Reports from nearby cities outside Ohio, at Indianapolis, it was partly cloudy, with a temperature of 78. At Buffalo, it was mostly cloudy, with a temperature of 67. It was cloudy, with a temperature of 72 at Pittsburgh, 73 at Detroit, and 78 at Chicago. At midnight, weather reports for selected cities, at Mansfield-Lom Regional Airport, it was clear. The temperature was 72 degrees, the dew point 68, and the relative humidity 87%. The wind was south, at 8 miles an hour. The pressure was 30.17 inches and falling. Elsewhere across Ohio, skies ranged from clear to partly cloudy. It was 69 at Worcester, 71 at Marion, 68 at Toledo Express, 72 at Cleveland, and 71 at Akron-Canton Regional Airport. Youngstown reported 70, Cincinnati reported 77, Dayton reported 76, Findlay reported 70, and Columbus reported 74. Reports from nearby cities outside Ohio, at Indianapolis, it was partly cloudy, with a temperature of 78. At Buffalo, it was mostly cloudy, with a temperature of 67. It was cloudy, with a temperature of 72 at Pittsburgh, 73 at Detroit, and 78 at Chicago. The current time is 12:14 a.m. Eastern Daylight Time. 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On the latest weather map, high pressure will begin an exit to the east today before a cold front moves east across the area on Wednesday. High pressure will return late Thursday and linger through the weekend. The forecast for the Central Highlands. Tonight, partly cloudy. Not as cool with lows in the upper 60s. South winds 5 to 10 miles per hour. Wednesday, partly cloudy. A chance of showers and thunderstorms in the afternoon. Humid with highs in the mid-80s. Southwest winds 10 to 15 miles per hour with gusts up to 30 miles per hour. Chance of rain 50%. Wednesday night, mostly cloudy with a chance of thunderstorms. Showers likely, mainly in the evening. Humid with lows in the upper 60s. Southwest winds 10 to 15 miles per hour. Chance of rain 70%. Thursday, showers likely. Humid with highs in the upper 70s. West winds around 5 miles per hour. Chance of rain 70%.
Thursday night, mostly cloudy with showers likely in the evening, then partly cloudy after midnight. Cooler with lows in the upper 50s. Northeast winds around 5 miles per hour. Chance of rain 70%. Friday, mostly sunny. Highs in the upper 70s. Friday night, partly cloudy in the evening, then clearing. Lows in the upper 50s. At midnight, weather reports for selected cities. At Mansfield Long Regional Airport, it was clear. The temperature was 72 degrees, the dew point 68, and the relative humidity 87%. The wind was south, at 8 miles an hour. The pressure was 30.17 inches and falling. Elsewhere across Ohio, skies ranged from clear to partly cloudy. It was 69 at Worcester, 71 at Marion, 68 at Toledo Express, 72 at Cleveland, and 71 at Akron-Canton Regional Airport. Youngstown reported 70, Cincinnati reported 77, Dayton reported 76, Findlay Rip, Ohio. At Indianapolis, it was partly cloudy, with a temperature of 78. At Buffalo, it was mostly cloudy, with a temperature of 67. It was cloudy, with a temperature of 72 at Pittsburgh, 73 at Detroit, and 78 at Chicago. The current time is 12:17 a.m. Eastern Daylight Time. 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We supply the latest available information for the Central Highlands over station WWG 57 from Butler on a frequency of 162.450 MHz. On the latest weather map, high pressure will begin an exit to the east today before a cold front moves east across the area on Wednesday. High pressure will return late Thursday and linger through the weekend. The forecast for the Central Highlands. Tonight, partly cloudy. Not as cool with lows in the upper 60s. South winds 5 to 10 miles per hour. Wednesday, partly cloudy. A chance of showers and thunderstorms in the afternoon. Humid with highs in the mid-80s. Southwest winds 10 to 15 miles per hour with gusts up to 30 miles per hour. Chance of rain 50%. Wednesday night, mostly cloudy with a chance of thunderstorms. Showers likely, mainly in the evening. Humid with lows in the upper 60s. Southwest winds 10 to 15 miles per hour. Chance of rain 70%. Thursday, showers likely. Humid with highs in the upper 70s. West winds around 5 miles per hour. Chance of rain 70%. Thursday night, mostly cloudy with showers likely in the evening, then partly cloudy after midnight. Cooler with lows in the upper 50s. Northeast winds around 5 miles per hour. Chance of rain 70%. Friday, mostly sunny. Highs in the upper 70s. Friday night, partly cloudy in the evening, then clearing. Lows in the upper 50s. At midnight, weather reports for selected cities. At Mansfield Long Regional Airport, it was clear. The temperature was 72 degrees, the dew point 68, and the relative humidity 87%. The wind was south, at 8 miles an hour. The pressure was 30.17 inches and falling. Elsewhere across Ohio, skies ranged from clear to partly cloudy. It was 69 at Worcester, 71 at Marion, 68 at Toledo Express, 72 at Cleveland, and 71 at Akron-Canton Regional Airport. Youngstown reported 70, Cincinnati reported 77, Dayton reported 76, Findlay reported 70, and Columbus reported 74. Reports from nearby cities outside Ohio. At Indianapolis, it was partly cloudy, with a temperature of 78. At Buffalo, it was mostly cloudy, with a temperature of 67. It was cloudy, with a temperature of 72 at Pittsburgh, 73 at Detroit, and 78 at Chicago. The extended forecast for the Central Highlands. Saturday, mostly sunny in the morning, then becoming partly cloudy. Highs in the lower 80s. Saturday night, partly cloudy in the evening, then becoming mostly cloudy. Lows in the mid-60s. Sunday, partly sunny. A chance of showers in the afternoon. Highs in the lower 80s. Chance of rain 40%. Sunday night, partly cloudy. A chance of showers in the evening. Lows in the lower 60s.
chance of rain 40%. Monday, partly cloudy. A chance of showers in the afternoon. Highs in the upper 70s. Chance of rain 30%. Monday night,

partly cloudy. A chance of showers in the evening. Lows in the mid-60s. Chance of rain 30%. Tuesday, partly sunny with a chance of showers. Highs in the lower 80s. Chance of rain 50%. The current time is 12:21 a.m. Eastern Daylight Time. 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On the latest weather map, high pressure will begin an exit to the east today before a cold front moves east across the area on Wednesday. High pressure will return late Thursday and linger through the weekend. The forecast for the Central Highlands. Tonight, partly cloudy. Not as cool with lows in the upper 60s. South winds 5 to 10 miles per hour. Wednesday, partly cloudy. A chance of showers and thunderstorms in the afternoon. Humid with highs in the mid-80s. Southwest winds 10 to 15 miles per hour with gusts up to 30 miles per hour. Chance of rain 50%. Wednesday night, mostly cloudy with a chance of thunderstorms. Showers likely, mainly in the evening. Humid with lows in the upper 60s. Southwest winds 10 to 15 miles per hour. Chance of rain 70%. Thursday, showers likely. Humid with highs in the upper 70s. West winds around 5 miles per hour. Chance of rain 70%. Thursday night, mostly cloudy with showers likely in the evening, then partly cloudy after midnight. Cooler with lows in the upper 50s. Northeast winds around 5 miles per hour. Chance of rain 70%. Friday, mostly sunny. Highs in the upper 70s. Friday night, partly cloudy in the evening, then clearing. Lows in the upper 50s. At midnight, weather reports for selected cities. At Mansfield Lawn Regional Airport, it was clear. The temperature was 72 degrees, the dew point 68, and the relative humidity 87%. The wind was south, at 8 miles an hour. The pressure was 30.17 inches and falling. Elsewhere across Ohio, skies ranged from clear to partly cloudy. It was 69 at Worcester, 71 at Marion, 68 at Toledo Express, 72 at Cleveland, and 71 at Akron-Canton Regional Airport. Youngstown reported 70, Cincinnati reported 77, Dayton reported 76, Findlay reported 70, and Columbus reported 74. Reports from nearby cities outside Ohio, at Indianapolis, it was partly cloudy, with a temperature of 78. At Buffalo, it was mostly cloudy, with a temperature of 67. It was cloudy, with a temperature of 72 at Pittsburgh, 73 at Detroit, and 78 at Chicago. The current time is 12:24 a.m. Eastern Daylight Time. 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On the latest weather map, high pressure will begin an exit to the east today before a cold front moves east across the area on Wednesday. High pressure will return late Thursday and linger through the weekend. The forecast for the Central Highlands. Tonight, partly cloudy. Not as cool with lows in the upper 60s. South winds 5 to 10 miles per hour. Wednesday, partly cloudy. A chance of showers and thunderstorms in the afternoon. Humid with highs in the mid-80s. Southwest winds 10 to 15 miles per hour with gusts up to 30 miles per hour. Chance of rain 50%. Wednesday night, mostly cloudy with a chance of thunderstorms. Showers likely, mainly in the evening. Humid with lows in the upper 60s. Southwest winds 10 to 15 miles per hour. Chance of rain 70%. Thursday, showers likely. Humid with highs in the upper 70s. West winds around 5 miles per hour. Chance of rain 70%. Thursday night, mostly cloudy with showers likely in the evening, then partly cloudy after midnight. Cooler with lows in the upper 50s.
Northeast winds around 5 miles per hour. Chance of rain 70%. Friday, mostly sunny. Highs in the upper 70s. Friday night, partly cloudy in the evening, then clearing. Lows in the upper 50s. At midnight, weather reports for selected cities. At Mansfield-Lom Regional Airport, it was clear. The temperature was 72 degrees, the dew point 68, and the relative humidity 87%. The wind was south, at 8 miles an hour. The pressure was 30.17 inches and falling. Elsewhere across Ohio, skies ranged from clear to partly cloudy. It was 69 at Wooster, 71 at Marion, 68 at Toledo Express, 72 at Cleveland, and 71 at Akron-Canton Regional Airport. Youngstown reported 70, Cincinnati reported 77, Dayton reported 76, Findlay reported 70, and Columbus reported 74. Reports from nearby cities outside Ohio, at Indianapolis, it was partly cloudy, with a temperature of 78. At Buffalo, it was mostly cloudy, with a temperature of 67. It was cloudy, with a temperature of 72 at Pittsburgh, 73 at Detroit, and 78 at Chicago. The current time is 12:28 a.m. Eastern Daylight Time. 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On the latest weather map, high pressure will begin an exit to the east today before a cold front moves east across the area on Wednesday. High pressure will return late Thursday and linger through the weekend. The forecast for the Central Highlands. Tonight, partly cloudy. Not as cool with lows in the upper 60s. South winds 5 to 10 miles per hour. Wednesday, partly cloudy. A chance of showers and thunderstorms in the afternoon. Humid with highs in the mid-80s. Southwest winds 10 to 15 miles per hour with gusts up to 30 miles per hour. Chance of rain 50%. Wednesday night, mostly cloudy with a chance of thunderstorms. Showers likely, mainly in the evening. Humid with lows in the upper 60s. Southwest winds 10 to 15 miles per hour. Chance of rain 70%. Thursday, showers likely. Humid with highs in the upper 70s. West winds around 5 miles per hour. Chance of rain 70%. Thursday night, mostly cloudy with showers likely in the evening, then partly cloudy after midnight. Cooler with lows in the upper 50s. Northeast winds around 5 miles per hour. Chance of rain 70%. Friday, mostly sunny. Highs in the upper 70s. Friday night, partly cloudy in the evening, then clearing. Lows in the upper 50s. At midnight, weather reports for selected cities. At Mansfield-Lom Regional Airport, it was clear. The temperature was 72 degrees, the dew point 68, and the relative humidity 87%. The wind was south, at 8 miles an hour. The pressure was 30.17 inches and falling. Elsewhere across Ohio, skies ranged from clear to partly cloudy. It was 69 at Wooster, 71 at Marion, 68 at Toledo Express, 72 at Cleveland, and 71 at Akron-Canton Regional Airport. Youngstown reported 70, Cincinnati reported 77, Dayton reported 76, Findlay reported 70, and Columbus reported 74. Reports from nearby cities outside Ohio, at Indianapolis, it was partly cloudy, with a temperature of 78. At Buffalo, it was mostly cloudy, with a temperature of 67. It was cloudy, with a temperature of 72 at Pittsburgh, 73 at Detroit, and 78 at Chicago. The extended forecast for the Central Highlands. Saturday, mostly sunny in the morning, then becoming partly cloudy. Highs in the lower 80s. Saturday night, partly cloudy in the evening, then becoming mostly cloudy. Lows in the mid-60s. Sunday, partly sunny. A chance of showers in the afternoon. Highs in the lower 80s. Chance of rain 40%. Sunday night, partly cloudy. A chance of showers in the evening. Lows in the lower 60s. Chance of rain 40%.
Monday, partly cloudy. A chance of showers in the afternoon. Highs in the upper 70s. Chance of rain 30%. Monday night, partly cloudy. A chance of showers in the evening. Lows in the mid-60s. Chance of rain 30%. Tuesday, partly sunny with a chance of showers. Highs in the lower 80s. Chance of rain 50%. The current time is 12:32 a.m. Eastern Daylight Time. 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On the latest weather map, high pressure will begin an exit to the east today before a cold front moves east across the area on Wednesday. High pressure will return late Thursday and linger through the weekend. The forecast for the Central Highlands. Tonight, partly cloudy. Not as cool with lows in the upper 60s. South winds 5 to 10 miles per hour. Wednesday, partly cloudy. A chance of showers and thunderstorms in the afternoon. Humid with highs in the mid-80s. Southwest winds 10 to 15 miles per hour with gusts up to 30 miles per hour. Chance of rain 50%. Wednesday night, mostly cloudy with a chance of thunderstorms. Showers likely, mainly in the evening. Humid with lows in the upper 60s. Southwest winds 10 to 15 miles per hour. Chance of rain 70%. Thursday, showers likely. Humid with highs in the upper 70s. West winds around 5 miles per hour. Chance of rain 70%. Thursday night, mostly cloudy with showers likely in the evening, then partly cloudy after midnight. Cooler with lows in the upper 50s. Northeast winds around 5 miles per hour. Chance of rain 70%. Friday, mostly sunny. Highs in the upper 70s. Friday night, partly cloudy in the evening, then clearing. Lows in the upper 50s. At midnight, weather reports for selected cities. At Mansfield-Lom Regional Airport, it was clear. The temperature was 72 degrees, the dew point 68, and the relative humidity 87%. The wind was south, at 8 miles an hour. The pressure was 30.17 inches and falling. Elsewhere across Ohio, skies ranged from clear to partly cloudy. It was 69 at Worcester, 71 at Marion, 68 at Toledo Express, 72 at Cleveland, and 71 at Akron-Canton Regional Airport. Youngstown reported 70, Cincinnati reported 77, Dayton reported 76, Findlay reported 70, and Columbus reported 74. Reports from nearby cities outside Ohio, at Indianapolis, it was partly cloudy, with a temperature of 78. At Buffalo, it was mostly cloudy, with a temperature of 67. It was cloudy, with a temperature of 72 at Pittsburgh, 73 at Detroit, and 78 at Chicago. The current time is 12:35 a.m. Eastern Daylight Time. 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On the latest weather map, high pressure will begin an exit to the east today before a cold front moves east across the area on Wednesday. High pressure will return late Thursday and linger through the weekend. The forecast for the Central Highlands. Tonight, partly cloudy. Not as cool with lows in the upper 60s. South winds 5 to 10 miles per hour. Wednesday, partly cloudy. A chance of showers and thunderstorms in the afternoon. Humid with highs in the mid-80s. Southwest winds 10 to 15 miles per hour with gusts up to 30 miles per hour. Chance of rain 50%. Wednesday night, mostly cloudy with a chance of thunderstorms. Showers likely, mainly in the evening. Humid with lows in the upper 60s. Southwest winds 10 to 15 miles per hour. Chance of rain 70%. Thursday, showers likely. Humid with highs in the upper 70s. West winds around 5 miles per hour.
Chance of rain 70%. Thursday night, mostly cloudy with

showers likely in the evening, then partly cloudy after midnight. Cooler with lows in the upper 50s. Northeast winds around 5 miles per hour. Chance of rain 70%. Friday, mostly sunny. Highs in the upper 70s. Friday night, partly cloudy in the evening, then clearing. Lows in the upper 50s. At midnight, weather reports for selected cities. At Mansfield Lawn Regional Airport, it was clear. The temperature was 72 degrees, the dew point 68, and the relative humidity 87%. The wind was south, at 8 miles an hour. The pressure was 30.17 inches and falling. Elsewhere across Ohio, skies ranged from clear to partly cloudy. It was 69 at Worcester, 71 at Marion, 68 at Toledo Express, 72 at Cleveland, and 71 at Akron-Canton Regional Airport. Youngstown reported 70, Cincinnati reported 77, Dayton reported 76, Findlay reported 70, and Columbus reported 74. Reports from nearby cities outside Ohio, at Indianapolis, it was partly cloudy, with a temperature of 78. At Buffalo, it was mostly cloudy, with a temperature of 67. It was cloudy, with a temperature of 72 at Pittsburgh, 73 at Detroit, and 78 at Chicago. The current time is 12:38 a.m. Eastern Daylight Time. 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We supply the latest available information for the Central Highlands over station WWG57 from Butler on a frequency of 162.450 MHz. On the latest weather map, high pressure will begin an exit to the east today before a cold front moves east across the area on Wednesday. High pressure will return late Thursday and linger through the weekend. The forecast for the Central Highlands. Tonight, partly cloudy. Not as cool with lows in the upper 60s. South winds 5 to 10 miles per hour. Wednesday, partly cloudy. A chance of showers and thunderstorms in the afternoon. Humid with highs in the mid-80s. Southwest winds 10 to 15 miles per hour with gusts up to 30 miles per hour. Chance of rain 50%. Wednesday night, mostly cloudy with a chance of thunderstorms. Showers likely, mainly in the evening. Humid with lows in the upper 60s. Southwest winds 10 to 15 miles per hour. Chance of rain 70%. Thursday, showers likely. Humid with highs in the upper 70s. West winds around 5 miles per hour. Chance of rain 70%. Thursday night, mostly cloudy with showers likely in the evening, then partly cloudy after midnight. Cooler with lows in the upper 50s. Northeast winds around 5 miles per hour. Chance of rain 70%. Friday, mostly sunny. Highs in the upper 70s. Friday night, partly cloudy in the evening, then clearing. Lows in the upper 50s. The extended forecast for the Central Highlands. Saturday, mostly sunny in the morning, then becoming partly cloudy. Highs in the lower 80s. Saturday night, partly cloudy in the evening, then becoming mostly cloudy. Lows in the mid-60s. Sunday, partly sunny. A chance of showers in the afternoon. Highs in the lower 80s. Chance of rain 40%. Sunday night, partly cloudy. A chance of showers in the evening. Lows in the lower 60s. Chance of rain 40%. Monday, partly cloudy. A chance of showers in the afternoon. Highs in the upper 70s. Chance of rain 30%. Monday night, partly cloudy. A chance of showers in the evening. Lows in the mid-60s. Chance of rain 30%. Tuesday, partly sunny with a chance of showers. Highs in the lower 80s. Chance of rain 50%. At midnight, weather reports for selected cities. At Mansfield Lawn Regional Airport, it was clear. The temperature was 72 degrees, the dew point 68, and the relative humidity 87%. The wind was south, at 8 miles an hour. The pressure was 30.17 inches and falling. Elsewhere across Ohio, skies ranged from clear to partly cloudy. It was 69 at Worcester, 71 at Marion, 68 at Toledo Express, 72 at Cleveland, and 71.

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On the latest weather map, high pressure will begin an exit to the east today before a cold front moves east across the area on Wednesday. High pressure will return late Thursday and linger through the weekend. The forecast for the Central Highlands. Tonight, partly cloudy. Not as cool with lows in the upper 60s. South winds 5 to 10 miles per hour. Wednesday, partly cloudy. A chance of showers and thunderstorms in the afternoon. Humid with highs in the mid-80s. Southwest winds 10 to 15 miles per hour with gusts up to 30 miles per hour. Chance of rain 50%. Wednesday night, mostly cloudy with a chance of thunderstorms. Showers likely, mainly in the evening. Humid with lows in the upper 60s. Southwest winds 10 to 15 miles per hour. Chance of rain 70%. Thursday, showers likely. Humid with highs in the upper 70s. West winds around 5 miles per hour. Chance of rain 70%. Thursday night, mostly cloudy with showers likely in the evening, then partly cloudy after midnight. Cooler with lows in the upper 50s. Northeast winds around 5 miles per hour. Chance of rain 70%. Friday, mostly sunny. Highs in the upper 70s. Friday night, partly cloudy in the evening, then clearing. Lows in the upper 50s. At midnight, weather reports for selected cities. At Mansfield Lawn Regional Airport, it was clear. The temperature was 72 degrees, the dew point 68, and the relative humidity 87%. The wind was south, at 8 miles an hour. The pressure was 30.17 inches and falling. Elsewhere across Ohio, skies ranged from clear to partly cloudy. It was 69 at Worcester, 71 at Marion, 68 at Toledo Express, 72 at Cleveland, and 71 at Akron-Canton Regional Airport. Youngstown reported 70, Cincinnati reported 77, Dayton reported 76, Findlay reported 70, and Columbus reported 74. Reports from nearby cities outside Ohio. At Indianapolis, it was partly cloudy, with a temperature of 78. At Buffalo, it was mostly cloudy, with a temperature of 67. It was cloudy, with a temperature of 72 at Pittsburgh, 73 at Detroit, and 78 at Chicago. The current time is 12:45 a.m. Eastern Daylight Time. 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On the latest weather map, high pressure will begin an exit to the east today before a cold front moves east across the area on Wednesday. High pressure will return late Thursday and linger through the weekend. The forecast for the Central Highlands. Tonight, partly cloudy. Not as cool with lows in the upper 60s. South winds 5 to 10 miles per hour. Wednesday, partly cloudy. A chance of showers and thunderstorms in the afternoon. Humid with highs in the mid-80s. Southwest winds 10 to 15 miles per hour with gusts up to 30 miles per hour. Chance of rain 50%. Wednesday night, mostly cloudy with a chance of thunderstorms. Showers likely, mainly in the evening. Humid with lows in the upper 60s. Southwest winds 10 to 15 miles per hour. Chance of rain 70%. Thursday, showers likely. Humid with highs in the upper 70s. West winds around 5 miles per hour. Chance of rain 70%. Thursday night, mostly cloudy with showers likely in the evening, then partly cloudy after midnight. Cooler with lows in the upper 50s. Northeast winds around 5 miles per hour. Chance of rain 70%. Friday, mostly sunny. Highs in the upper 70s. Friday night, partly cloudy in the evening, then clearing. Lows in the upper 50s. At midnight, weather

reports for selected cities at Mansfield Lawn Regional Airport, it was clear. The temperature was 72 degrees, the dew point 68, and the relative humidity 87%. The wind was south, at 8 miles an hour. The pressure was 30.17 inches and falling. Elsewhere across Ohio, skies ranged from clear to partly cloudy. It was 69 at Worcester, 71 at Marion, 68 at Toledo Express, 72 at Cleveland, and 71 at Akron-Canton Regional Airport. Youngstown reported 70, Cincinnati reported 77, Dayton reported 76, Findlay reported 70, and Columbus reported 74. Reports from nearby cities outside Ohio: at Indianapolis, it was partly cloudy, with a temperature of 78. At Buffalo, it was mostly cloudy, with a temperature of 67. It was cloudy, with a temperature of 72 at Pittsburgh, 73 at Detroit, and 78 at Chicago. The current time is 12:48 a.m. Eastern Daylight Time. 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On the latest weather map, high pressure will begin an exit to the east today before a cold front moves east across the area on Wednesday. High pressure will return late Thursday and linger through the weekend. The forecast for the Central Highlands: tonight, partly cloudy. Not as cool, with lows in the upper 60s. South winds 5 to 10 miles per hour. Wednesday, partly cloudy. A chance of showers and thunderstorms in the afternoon. Humid with highs in the mid-80s. Southwest winds 10 to 15 miles per hour with gusts up to 30 miles per hour. Chance of rain 50%. Wednesday night, mostly cloudy with a chance of thunderstorms. Showers likely, mainly in the evening. Humid with lows in the upper 60s. Southwest winds 10 to 15 miles per hour. Chance of rain 70%. Thursday, showers likely. Humid with highs in the upper 70s. West winds around 5 miles per hour. Chance of rain 70%. Thursday night, mostly cloudy with showers likely in the evening, then partly cloudy after midnight. Cooler with lows in the upper 50s. Northeast winds around 5 miles per hour. Chance of rain 70%. Friday, mostly sunny. Highs in the upper 70s. Friday night, partly cloudy in the evening, then clearing. Lows in the upper 50s. The extended forecast for the Central Highlands: Saturday, mostly sunny in the morning, then becoming partly cloudy. Highs in the lower 80s. Saturday night, partly cloudy in the evening, then becoming mostly cloudy. Lows in the mid-60s. Sunday, partly sunny. A chance of showers in the afternoon. Highs in the lower 80s. Chance of rain 40%. Sunday night, partly cloudy. A chance of showers in the evening. Lows in the lower 60s. Chance of rain 40%. Monday, partly cloudy. A chance of showers in the afternoon. Highs in the upper 70s. Chance of rain 30%. Monday night, partly cloudy. A chance of showers in the evening. Lows in the 60s. Chance of rain 30%. Tuesday, partly sunny with a chance of showers. Highs in the lower 80s. Chance of rain 50%. At midnight, weather reports for selected cities at Mansfield Lawn Regional Airport, it was clear. The temperature was 72 degrees, the dew point 68, and the relative humidity 87%. The wind was south, at 8 miles an hour. The pressure was 30.17 inches and falling. Elsewhere across Ohio, skies ranged from clear to partly cloudy. It was 69 at Worcester, 71 at Marion, 68 at Toledo Express, 72 at Cleveland, and 71 at Akron-Canton Regional Airport. Youngstown reported 70, Cincinnati reported 77, Dayton reported 76, Findlay reported 70, and Columbus reported 74. Reports from nearby cities outside Ohio: at Indianapolis, it was partly cloudy, with a temperature of 78. At Buffalo, it was mostly cloudy, with a temperature of 67.
It was cloudy, with a temperature of 72 at Pittsburgh, 73 at Detroit, and 78 at Chicago. The current time is 12:52 a.m. Eastern Daylight Time. 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On the latest weather map, high pressure will begin an exit to the east today before a cold front moves east across the area on Wednesday. High pressure will return late Thursday and linger through the weekend. The forecast for the Central Highlands. Tonight, partly cloudy. Not as cool with lows in the upper 60s. South winds 5 to 10 miles per hour. Wednesday, partly cloudy. A chance of showers and thunderstorms in the afternoon. Humid with highs in the mid-80s. Southwest winds 10 to 15 miles per hour with gusts up to 30 miles per hour. Chance of rain 50%. Wednesday night, mostly cloudy with a chance of thunderstorms. Showers likely, mainly in the evening. Humid with lows in the upper 60s. Southwest winds 10 to 15 miles per hour. Chance of rain 70%. Thursday, showers likely. Humid with highs in the upper 70s. West winds around 5 miles per hour. Chance of rain 70%. Thursday night, mostly cloudy with showers likely in the evening, then partly cloudy after midnight. Cooler with lows in the upper 50s. Northeast winds around 5 miles per hour. Chance of rain 70%. Friday, mostly sunny. Highs in the upper 70s. Friday night, partly cloudy in the evening, then clearing. Lows in the upper 50s. At midnight, weather reports for selected cities. At Mansfield Lawn Regional Airport, it was clear. The temperature was 72 degrees, the dew point 68, and the relative humidity 87%. The wind was south, at 8 miles an hour. The pressure was 30.17 inches and falling. Elsewhere across Ohio, skies ranged from clear to partly cloudy. It was 69 at Worcester, 71 at Marion, 68 at Toledo Express, 72 at Cleveland, and 71 at Akron-Canton Regional Airport. Youngstown reported 70, Cincinnati reported 77, Dayton reported 76, Findlay reported 70, and Columbus reported 74. Reports from nearby cities outside Ohio, at Indianapolis, it was partly cloudy, with a temperature of 78. At Buffalo, it was mostly cloudy, with a temperature of 67. It was cloudy, with a temperature of 72 at Pittsburgh, 73 at Detroit, and 78 at Chicago. The current time is 12:55 a.m. Eastern Daylight Time. 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We supply the latest available information for the Central Highlands over station WWG 57 from Butler on a frequency of 162.450 MHz. On the latest weather map, high pressure will begin an exit to the east today before a cold front moves east across the area on Wednesday. High pressure will return late Thursday and linger through the weekend. The forecast for the Central Highlands. Tonight, partly cloudy. Not as cool with lows in the upper 60s. South winds 5 to 10 miles per hour. Wednesday, partly cloudy. A chance of showers and thunderstorms in the afternoon. Humid with highs in the mid-80s. Southwest winds 10 to 15 miles per hour with gusts up to 30 miles per hour. Chance of rain 50%. Wednesday night, mostly cloudy with a chance of thunderstorms. Showers likely, mainly in the evening. Humid with lows in the upper 60s. Southwest winds 10 to 15 miles per hour. Chance of rain 70%. Thursday, showers likely. Humid with highs in the upper 70s. West winds around 5 miles per hour. Chance of rain 70%. Thursday night, mostly cloudy with showers likely in the evening, then partly cloudy after midnight. Cooler with lows in the upper 50s. Northeast winds around 5 miles per hour. Chance of rain 70%. Friday, mostly sunny. Highs in the upper 70s.
Friday night, partly cloudy in the evening, then clearing. Lows in the upper 50s. At midnight, weather reports for selected cities. At Mansfield Lawn Regional Airport, it was clear. The temperature was 72 degrees, the dew point 68, and the relative humidity 87%. The wind was south, at 8 miles an hour. The pressure was 30.17 inches and falling. Elsewhere across Ohio, skies ranged from clear to partly cloudy. It was 69 at Worcester, 71 at Marion, 68 at Toledo Express, 72 at Cleveland, and 71 at Akron-Canton Regional Airport. Youngstown reported 70, Cincinnati reported 77, Dayton reported 76, Findlay reported 70, and Columbus reported 74. Reports from nearby cities outside Ohio. At Indianapolis, it was partly cloudy, with a temperature of 78. At Buffalo, it was mostly cloudy, with a temperature of 67. It was cloudy, with a temperature of 72 at Pittsburgh, 73 at Detroit, and 78 at Chicago. The current time is 12:58 a.m. Eastern Daylight Time. 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We supply the latest available information for the Central Highlands over station WWG 57 from Butler on a frequency of 162.450 MHz. On the latest weather map, high pressure will begin an exit to the east today before a cold front moves east across the area on Wednesday. High pressure will return late Thursday and linger through the weekend. The forecast for the Central Highlands. Tonight, partly cloudy. Not as cool with lows in the upper 60s. South winds 5 to 10 miles per hour. Wednesday, partly cloudy. A chance of showers and thunderstorms in the afternoon. Humid with highs in the mid-80s. Southwest winds 10 to 15 miles per hour with gusts up to 30 miles per hour. Chance of rain 50%. Wednesday night, mostly cloudy with a chance of thunderstorms. Showers likely, mainly in the evening. Humid with lows in the upper 60s. Southwest winds 10 to 15 miles per hour. Chance of rain 70%. Thursday, showers likely. Humid with highs in the upper 70s. West winds around 5 miles per hour. Chance of rain 70%. Thursday night, mostly cloudy with showers likely in the evening, then partly cloudy after midnight. Cooler with lows in the upper 50s. Northeast winds around 5 miles per hour. Chance of rain 70%. Friday, mostly sunny. Highs in the upper 70s. Friday night, partly cloudy in the evening, then clearing. Lows in the upper 50s. The Nearshore Marine Forecast. For the following marine location, the islands to Vermilion. Overnight, southeast winds 5 to 15 knots becoming south. Mostly cloudy. Waves 2 feet or less. Wednesday, southwest winds 10 to 15 knots increasing to 15 to 20 knots. Showers likely with a chance of thunderstorms in the afternoon. Waves 1 to 3 feet. Wednesday night, west winds 15 to 20 knots diminishing to 10 to 15 knots. Showers with a chance of thunderstorms in the evening, then a chance of showers overnight. Waves 2 to 4 feet subsiding to 1 to 3 feet. Thursday, west winds 5 to 10 knots becoming northwest. A chance of showers. Waves 2 feet or less. Winds and waves higher in and near thunderstorms. The water temperature off Toledo is 75 degrees, off Cleveland 74 degrees, and off Derry 74 degrees. The extended forecast for the Central Highlands. Saturday, mostly sunny in the morning, then becoming partly cloudy. Highs in the lower 80s. Saturday night, partly cloudy in the evening, then becoming mostly cloudy. Lows in the mid-60s. Sunday, partly sunny. A chance of showers in the afternoon. Highs in the lower 80s. Chance of rain 40%. Sunday night, partly cloudy. A chance of showers in the evening. Lows in the lower 60s. Chance of rain 40%. Monday, partly cloudy. A chance of showers in the afternoon. Highs in the upper 70s. Chance of rain 30%. Monday night, partly cloudy. A chance of showers in the evening.
lows in the mid-60s. Chance of rain 30%. Tuesday, partly sunny with a chance of showers. Highs in the lower 80s. Chance of rain 50%. At midnight, weather reports for selected cities. At Mansfield Lawn Regional Airport, it was clear. The temperature was 72 degrees, the dew point 68, and the relative humidity 87%. The wind was south, at 8 miles an hour. The pressure was 30.17 inches and falling. Elsewhere across Ohio, skies ranged from clear to partly cloudy. It was 69 at Worcester, 71 at Marion, 68 at Toledo Express, 72 at Cleveland, and 71 at Akron-Canton Regional Airport. Youngstown reported 70, Cincinnati reported 77, Dayton reported 76, Findlay reported 70, and Columbus reported 74. Reports from nearby cities outside Ohio. At Indianapolis, it was partly cloudy, with a temperature of 78. At Buffalo, it was mostly cloudy, with a temperature of 67. It was cloudy, with a temperature of 72 at Pittsburgh, 73 at Detroit, and 78 at Chicago. The current time is 1:03 a.m. Eastern Daylight Time. 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On the latest weather map, high pressure will begin an exit to the east today before a cold front moves east across the area on Wednesday. High pressure will return late Thursday and linger through the weekend. The forecast for the Central Highlands. Tonight, partly cloudy. Not as cool with lows in the upper 60s. South winds 5 to 10 miles per hour. Wednesday, partly cloudy. A chance of showers and thunderstorms in the afternoon. Humid with highs in the mid-80s. Southwest winds 10 to 15 miles per hour with gusts up to 30 miles per hour. Chance of rain 50%. Wednesday night, mostly cloudy with a chance of thunderstorms. Showers likely, mainly in the evening. Humid with lows in the upper 60s. Southwest winds 10 to 15 miles per hour. Chance of rain 70%. Thursday, showers likely. Humid with highs in the upper 70s. West winds around 5 miles per hour. Chance of rain 70%. Thursday night, mostly cloudy with showers likely in the evening, then partly cloudy after midnight. Cooler with lows in the upper 50s. Northeast winds around 5 miles per hour. Chance of rain 70%. Friday, mostly sunny. Highs in the upper 70s. Friday night, partly cloudy in the evening, then clearing. Lows in the upper 50s. At 1 a.m., weather reports for selected cities. At Mansfield Lawn Regional Airport, it was clear. The temperature was 71 degrees, the dew point 68, and the relative humidity 90%. The wind was south, at 7 miles an hour. The pressure was 30.18 inches and rising. Elsewhere across Ohio, it was clear, with a temperature of 68 at Worcester, 71 at Marion, and 69 at Findlay. It was partly cloudy, with a temperature of 68 at Toledo Express, 70 at Akron-Canton Regional Airport, 76 at Cincinnati, 76 at Dayton, and 74 at Columbus. It was mostly cloudy, with a temperature of 74 at Cleveland, and 71 at Youngstown. Reports from nearby cities outside Ohio. At Pittsburgh, rain was falling, with a temperature of 72. At Indianapolis, it was clear, with a temperature of 78. At Buffalo, it was mostly cloudy, with a temperature of 66. It was cloudy, with a temperature of 73 at Detroit, and 78 at Chicago. The current time is 1:06 a.m. Eastern Daylight Time. 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We supply the latest available information for the Central Highlands over station WWG57 from Butler on a frequency of 162.450 MHz. On the latest weather map, high pressure will begin an exit to the east today before a cold front moves east across the area on Wednesday. High pressure will return late Thursday and linger through the weekend.
the forecast for the Central Highlands. Tonight, partly cloudy. Not as cool with lows in the upper 60s. South winds 5 to 10 miles per hour. Wednesday, partly cloudy. A chance of showers and thunderstorms in the afternoon. Humid with highs in the mid-80s. Southwest winds 10 to 15 miles per hour with gusts up to 30 miles per hour. Chance of rain 50%. Wednesday night, mostly cloudy with a chance of thunderstorms. Showers likely, mainly in the evening. Humid with lows in the upper 60s. Southwest winds 10 to 15 miles per hour. Chance of rain 70%. Thursday, showers likely. Humid with highs in the upper 70s. West winds around 5 miles per hour. Chance of rain 70%. Thursday night, mostly cloudy with showers likely in the evening, then partly cloudy after midnight. Cooler with lows in the upper 50s. Northeast winds around 5 miles per hour. Chance of rain 70%. Friday, mostly sunny. Highs in the upper 70s. Friday night, partly cloudy in the evening, then clearing. Lows in the upper 50s. At 1 a.m., weather reports for selected cities. At Mansfield Lawn Regional Airport, it was clear. The temperature was 71 degrees, the dew point 68, and the relative humidity 90%. The wind was south, at 7 miles an hour. The pressure was 30.18 inches and rising. Elsewhere across Ohio, it was clear, with a temperature of 68 at Wooster, 71 at Marion, and 69 at Findlay. It was partly cloudy, with a temperature of 68 at Toledo Express, 70 at Akron-Canton Regional Airport, 76 at Cincinnati, 76 at Dayton, and 74 at Columbus. It was mostly cloudy, with a temperature of 74 at Cleveland, and 71 at Youngstown. Reports from nearby cities outside Ohio. At Pittsburgh, rain was falling, with a temperature of 72. At Indianapolis, it was clear, with a temperature of 78. At Buffalo, it was mostly cloudy, with a temperature of 66. It was cloudy, with a temperature of 73 at Detroit, and 78 at Chicago. The current time is 1:09 a.m. Eastern Daylight Time. 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We supply the latest available information for the Central Highlands over station WWG57 from Butler on a frequency of 162.450 MHz. The extended forecast for the Central Highlands. Saturday, mostly sunny in the morning, then becoming partly cloudy. Highs in the lower 80s. Saturday night, partly cloudy in the evening, then becoming mostly cloudy. Lows in the mid-60s. Sunday, partly sunny. A chance of showers in the afternoon. Highs in the lower 80s. Chance of rain 40%. Sunday night, partly cloudy. A chance of showers in the evening. Lows in the lower 60s. Chance of rain 40%. Monday, partly cloudy. A chance of showers in the afternoon. Highs in the upper 70s. Chance of rain 30%. Monday night, partly cloudy. A chance of showers in the evening. Lows in the mid-60s. Chance of rain 30%. Tuesday, partly sunny with a chance of showers. Highs in the lower 80s. Chance of rain 50%. On the latest weather map, high pressure will begin an exit to the east today before a cold front moves east across the area on Wednesday. High pressure will return late Thursday and linger through the weekend. The forecast for the Central Highlands. Tonight, partly cloudy. Not as cool with lows in the upper 60s. South winds 5 to 10 miles per hour. Wednesday, partly cloudy. A chance of showers and thunderstorms in the afternoon. Humid with highs in the mid-80s. Southwest winds 10 to 15 miles per hour with gusts up to 30 miles per hour. Chance of rain 50%. Wednesday night, mostly cloudy with a chance of thunderstorms. Showers likely, mainly in the evening. Humid with lows in the upper 60s. Southwest winds 10 to 15 miles per hour. Chance of rain 70%. Thursday, showers likely. Humid with highs in the upper 70s. West winds around 5 miles per hour.
chance of rain 70%. Thursday night, mostly cloudy with showers likely in the evening, then partly cloudy after midnight. Cooler with lows in the upper 50s. Northeast winds around 5 miles per hour. Chance of rain 70%. Friday, mostly sunny. Highs in the upper 70s. Friday night, partly cloudy in the evening, then clearing. Lows in the upper 50s. At 1 a.m., weather reports for selected cities. At Mansfield Lawn Regional Airport, it was clear. The temperature was 71 degrees, the dew point 68, and the relative humidity 90%. The wind was south, at 7 miles an hour. The pressure was 30.18 inches and rising. Elsewhere across Ohio, it was clear, with a temperature of 68 at Worcester, 71 at Marion, and 69 at Findlay. It was partly cloudy, with a temperature of 68 at Toledo Express, 70 at Akron-Canton Regional Airport, 76 at Cincinnati, 76 at Dayton, and 74 at Columbus. It was mostly cloudy, with a temperature of 74 at Cleveland, and 71 at Youngstown. Reports from nearby cities outside Ohio. At Pittsburgh, rain was falling, with a temperature of 72. At Indianapolis, it was clear, with a temperature of 78. At Buffalo, it was mostly cloudy, with a temperature of 66. It was cloudy, with a temperature of 73 at Detroit, and 78 at Chicago. The current time is 1:13 a.m. Eastern Daylight Time. 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We supply the latest available information for the Central Highlands over station WWG57 from Butler on a frequency of 162.450 MHz. On the latest weather map, high pressure will begin an exit to the east today before a cold front moves east across the area on Wednesday. High pressure will return late Thursday and linger through the weekend. The forecast for the Central Highlands. Tonight, partly cloudy. Not as cool with lows in the upper 60s. South winds 5 to 10 miles per hour. Wednesday, partly cloudy. A chance of showers and thunderstorms in the afternoon. Humid with highs in the mid-80s. Southwest winds 10 to 15 miles per hour with gusts up to 30 miles per hour. Chance of rain 50%. Wednesday night, mostly cloudy with a chance of thunderstorms. Showers likely, mainly in the evening. Humid with lows in the upper 60s. Southwest winds 10 to 15 miles per hour. Chance of rain 70%. Thursday, showers likely. Humid with highs in the upper 70s. West winds around 5 miles per hour. Chance of rain 70%. Thursday night, mostly cloudy with showers likely in the evening, then partly cloudy after midnight. Cooler with lows in the upper 50s. Northeast winds around 5 miles per hour. Chance of rain 70%. Friday, mostly sunny. Highs in the upper 70s. Friday night, partly cloudy in the evening, then clearing. Lows in the upper 50s. At 1 a.m., weather reports for selected cities. At Mansfield Lawn Regional Airport, it was clear. The temperature was 71 degrees, the dew point 68, and the relative humidity 90%. The wind was south, at 7 miles an hour. The pressure was 30.18 inches and rising. Elsewhere across Ohio, it was clear, with a temperature of 68 at Worcester, 71 at Marion, and 69 at Findlay. It was partly cloudy, with a temperature of 68 at Toledo Express, 70 at Akron-Canton Regional Airport, 76 at Cincinnati, 76 at Dayton, and 74 at Columbus. It was mostly cloudy, with a temperature of 74 at Cleveland, and 71 at Youngstown. Reports from nearby cities outside Ohio. At Pittsburgh, rain was falling, with a temperature of 72. At Indianapolis, it was clear, with a temperature of 78. At Buffalo, it was mostly cloudy, with a temperature of 66. It was cloudy, with a temperature of 73 at Detroit, and 78 at Chicago. The current time is 1:16 a.m. Eastern Daylight Time. 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
We supply the latest available information for the Central Highlands over station WWG57 from Butler on a frequency of 162.450 MHz. On the latest weather map, high pressure will begin an exit to the east today before a cold front moves east across the area on Wednesday. High pressure will return late Thursday and linger through the weekend. The forecast for the Central Highlands. Tonight, partly cloudy. Not as cool with lows in the upper 60s. South winds 5 to 10 miles per hour. Wednesday, partly cloudy. A chance of showers and thunderstorms in the afternoon. Humid with highs in the mid-80s. Southwest winds 10 to 15 miles per hour with gusts up to 30 miles per hour. Chance of rain 50%. Wednesday night, mostly cloudy with a chance of thunderstorms. Showers likely, mainly in the evening. Humid with lows in the upper 60s. Southwest winds 10 to 15 miles per hour. Chance of rain 70%. Thursday, showers likely. Humid with highs in the upper 70s. West winds around 5 miles per hour. Chance of rain 70%. Thursday night, mostly cloudy with showers likely in the evening, then partly cloudy after midnight. Cooler with lows in the upper 50s. Northeast winds around 5 miles per hour. Chance of rain 70%. Friday, mostly sunny. Highs in the upper 70s. Friday night, partly cloudy in the evening, then clearing. Lows in the upper 50s. At 1 a.m., weather reports for selected cities. At Mansfield Lawn Regional Airport, it was clear. The temperature was 71 degrees, the dew point 68, and the relative humidity 90%. The wind was south, at 7 miles an hour. The pressure was 30.18 inches and rising. Elsewhere across Ohio, it was clear, with a temperature of 68 at Worcester, 71 at Marion, and 69 at Findlay. It was partly cloudy, with a temperature of 68 at Toledo Express, 70 at Akron-Canton Regional Airport, 76 at Cincinnati, 76 at Dayton, and 74 at Columbus. It was mostly cloudy, with a temperature of 74 at Cleveland, and 71 at Youngstown. Reports from nearby cities outside Ohio. At Pittsburgh, rain was falling, with a temperature of 72. At Indianapolis, it was clear, with a temperature of 78. At Buffalo, it was mostly cloudy, with a temperature of 66. It was cloudy, with a temperature of 73 at Detroit, and 78 at Chicago. The extended forecast for the Central Highlands. Saturday, mostly sunny in the morning, then becoming partly cloudy. Highs in the lower 80s. Saturday night, partly cloudy in the evening, then becoming mostly cloudy. Lows in the mid-60s. Sunday, partly sunny. A chance of showers in the afternoon. Highs in the lower 80s. Chance of rain 40%. Sunday night, partly cloudy. A chance of showers in the evening. Lows in the lower 60s. Chance of rain 40%. Monday, partly cloudy. A chance of showers in the afternoon. Highs in the upper 70s. Chance of rain 30%. Monday night, partly cloudy. A chance of showers in the evening. Lows in the mid-60s. Chance of rain 30%. Tuesday, partly sunny with a chance of showers. Highs in the lower 80s. Chance of rain 50%. The current time is 1:21 a.m. Eastern Daylight Time. 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On the latest weather map, high pressure will begin an exit to the east today before a cold front moves east across the area on Wednesday. High pressure will return late Thursday and linger through the weekend. The forecast for the Central Highlands. Tonight, partly cloudy. Not as cool with lows in the upper 60s. South winds 5 to 10 miles per hour. Wednesday, partly cloudy. A chance of showers and thunderstorms in the afternoon. Humid with highs in the mid-80s. Southwest winds 10 to 15 miles per hour with gusts up to 30 miles per hour. Chance of rain 50%.
Wednesday night, mostly cloudy with a chance of thunderstorms. Showers likely, mainly in the evening. Humid with lows in the upper 60s. Southwest winds 10 to 15 miles per hour. Chance of rain 70%. Thursday, showers likely. Humid with highs in the upper 70s. West winds around 5 miles per hour. Chance of rain 70%. Thursday night, mostly cloudy with showers likely in the evening, then partly cloudy after midnight. Cooler with lows in the upper 50s. Northeast winds around 5 miles per hour. Chance of rain 70%. Friday, mostly sunny. Highs in the upper 70s. Friday night, partly cloudy in the evening, then clearing. Lows in the upper 50s. At 1 a.m., weather reports for selected cities. At Mansfield Long Regional Airport, it was clear. The temperature was 71 degrees, the dew point 68, and the relative humidity 90%. The wind was south, at 7 miles an hour. The pressure was 30.18 inches and rising. Elsewhere across Ohio, it was clear, with a temperature of 68 at Wooster, 71 at Marion, and 69 at Findlay. It was partly cloudy, with a temperature of 68 at Toledo Express, 70 at Akron-Canton Regional Airport, 76 at Cincinnati, 76 at Dayton, and 74 at Columbus. It was mostly cloudy, with a temperature of 74 at Cleveland, and 71 at Youngstown. Reports from nearby cities outside Ohio. At Pittsburgh, rain was falling, with a temperature of 72. At Indianapolis, it was clear, with a temperature of 78. At Buffalo, it was mostly cloudy, with a temperature of 66. It was cloudy, with a temperature of 73 at Detroit, and 78 at Chicago. The current time is 1:24 a.m. Eastern Daylight Time. 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We supply the latest available information for the Central Highlands over station WWG57 from Butler on a frequency of 162.450 MHz. On the latest weather map, high pressure will begin an exit to the east today before a cold front moves east across the area on Wednesday. High pressure will return late Thursday and linger through the weekend. The forecast for the Central Highlands. Tonight, partly cloudy. Not as cool with lows in the upper 60s. South winds 5 to 10 miles per hour. Wednesday, partly cloudy. A chance of showers and thunderstorms in the afternoon. Humid with highs in the mid-80s. Southwest winds 10 to 15 miles per hour with gusts up to 30 miles per hour. Chance of rain 50%. Wednesday night, mostly cloudy with a chance of thunderstorms. Showers likely, mainly in the evening. Humid with lows in the upper 60s. Southwest winds 10 to 15 miles per hour. Chance of rain 70%. Thursday, showers likely. Humid with highs in the upper 70s. West winds around 5 miles per hour. Chance of rain 70%. Thursday night, mostly cloudy with showers likely in the evening, then partly cloudy after midnight. Cooler with lows in the upper 50s. Northeast winds around 5 miles per hour. Chance of rain 70%. Friday, mostly sunny. Highs in the upper 70s. Friday night, partly cloudy in the evening, then clearing. Lows in the upper 50s. At 1 a.m., weather reports for selected cities. At Mansfield Long Regional Airport, it was clear. The temperature was 71 degrees, the dew point 68, and the relative humidity 90%. The wind was south, at 7 miles an hour. The pressure was 30.18 inches and rising. Elsewhere across Ohio, it was clear, with a temperature of 68 at Wooster, 71 at Marion, and 69 at Findlay. It was partly cloudy, with a temperature of 68 at Toledo Express, 70 at Akron-Canton Regional Airport, 76 at Cincinnati, 76 at Dayton, and 74 at Columbus. It was mostly cloudy, with a temperature of 74 at Cleveland, and 71 at Youngstown. Reports from nearby cities outside Ohio. At Pittsburgh, rain was falling, with a temperature of 72. At Indianapolis, it was clear, with a temperature of 78.
At Buffalo, it was mostly cloudy, with a temperature of 66. It was cloudy, with a temperature of 73 at Detroit, and 78 at Chicago. The current time is 1:27 a.m. Eastern Daylight Time. 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We supply the latest available information for the Central Highlands over station WWG 57 from Butler on a frequency of 162.450 MHz. On the latest weather map, high pressure will begin an exit to the east today before a cold front moves east across the area on Wednesday. High pressure will return late Thursday and linger through the weekend. The forecast for the Central Highlands. Tonight, partly cloudy. Not as cool with lows in the upper 60s. South winds 5 to 10 miles per hour. Wednesday, partly cloudy. A chance of showers and thunderstorms in the afternoon. Humid with highs in the mid-80s. Southwest winds 10 to 15 miles per hour with gusts up to 30 miles per hour. Chance of rain 50%. Wednesday night, mostly cloudy with a chance of thunderstorms. Showers likely, mainly in the evening. Humid with lows in the upper 60s. Southwest winds 10 to 15 miles per hour. Chance of rain 70%. Thursday, showers likely. Humid with highs in the upper 70s. West winds around 5 miles per hour. Chance of rain 70%. Thursday night, mostly cloudy with showers likely in the evening, then partly cloudy after midnight. Cooler with lows in the upper 50s. Northeast winds around 5 miles per hour. Chance of rain 70%. Friday, mostly sunny. Highs in the upper 70s. Friday night, partly cloudy in the evening, then clearing. Lows in the upper 50s. At 1 a.m., weather reports for selected cities. At Mansfield Lawn Regional Airport, it was clear. The temperature was 71 degrees, the dew point 68, and the relative humidity 90%. The wind was south, at 7 miles an hour. The pressure was 30.18 inches and rising. Elsewhere across Ohio, it was clear, with a temperature of 68 at Wooster, 71 at Marion, and 69 at Findlay. It was partly cloudy, with a temperature of 68 at Toledo Express, 70 at Akron-Canton Regional Airport, 76 at Cincinnati, 76 at Dayton, and 74 at Columbus. It was mostly cloudy, with a temperature of 74 at Cleveland, and 71 at Youngstown. Reports from nearby cities outside Ohio. At Pittsburgh, rain was falling, with a temperature of 72. At Indianapolis, it was clear, with a temperature of 78. At Buffalo, it was mostly cloudy, with a temperature of 66. It was cloudy, with a temperature of 73 at Detroit, and 78 at Chicago. The extended forecast for the Central Highlands. Saturday, mostly sunny in the morning, then becoming partly cloudy. Highs in the lower 80s. Saturday night, partly cloudy in the evening, then becoming mostly cloudy. Lows in the mid-60s. Sunday, partly sunny. A chance of showers in the afternoon. Highs in the lower 80s. Chance of rain 40%. Sunday night, partly cloudy. A chance of showers in the evening. Lows in the lower 60s. Chance of rain 40%. Monday, partly cloudy. A chance of showers in the afternoon. Highs in the upper 70s. Chance of rain 30%. Monday night, partly cloudy. A chance of showers in the evening. Lows in the mid-60s. Chance of rain 30%. Tuesday, partly sunny with a chance of showers. Highs in the lower 80s. Chance of rain 50%. The current time is 1:31 a.m. Eastern Daylight Time. 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On the latest weather map, high pressure will begin an exit to the east today before a cold front moves east across the area on Wednesday. High pressure will return late Thursday and linger through the weekend. The forecast for the Central Highlands.
Tonight, partly cloudy. Not as cool with lows in the upper 60s. South winds 5 to 10 miles per hour. Wednesday, partly cloudy. A chance of showers and thunderstorms in the afternoon. Humid with highs in the mid-80s. Southwest winds 10 to 15 miles per hour with gusts up to 30 miles per hour. Chance of rain 50%. Wednesday night, mostly cloudy with a chance of thunderstorms. Showers likely, mainly in the evening. Humid with lows in the upper 60s. Southwest winds 10 to 15 miles per hour. Chance of rain 70%. Thursday, showers likely. Humid with highs in the upper 70s. West winds around 5 miles per hour. Chance of rain 70%. Thursday night, mostly cloudy with showers likely in the evening, then partly cloudy after midnight. Cooler with lows in the upper 50s. Northeast winds around 5 miles per hour. Chance of rain 70%. Friday, mostly sunny. Highs in the upper 70s. Friday night, partly cloudy in the evening, then clearing. Lows ease. At 1 a.m., weather reports for selected cities. At Mansfield Lawn Regional Airport, it was clear. The temperature was 71 degrees, the dew point 68, and the relative humidity 90%. The wind was south, at 7 miles an hour. The pressure was 30.18 inches and rising. Elsewhere across Ohio, it was clear, with a temperature of 68 at Wooster, 71 at Marion, and 69 at Findlay. It was partly cloudy, with a temperature of 68 at Toledo Express, 70 at Akron-Canton Regional Airport, 76 at Cincinnati, 76 at Dayton, and 74 at Columbus. It was mostly cloudy, with a temperature of 74 at Cleveland, and 71 at Youngstown. Reports from nearby cities outside Ohio. At Pittsburgh, rain was falling, with a temperature of 72. At Indianapolis, it was clear, with a temperature of 78. At Buffalo, it was mostly cloudy, with a temperature of 66. It was cloudy, with a temperature of 73 at Detroit, and 78 at Chicago. The current time is 1:34 a.m. Eastern Daylight Time. 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We supply the latest available information for the Central Highlands over station WWG 57 from Butler on a frequency of 162.450 MHz. On the latest weather map, high pressure will begin an exit to the east today before a cold front moves east across the area on Wednesday. High pressure will return late Thursday and linger through the weekend. The forecast for the Central Highlands. Tonight, partly cloudy. Not as cool with lows in the upper 60s. South winds 5 to 10 miles per hour. Wednesday, partly cloudy. A chance of showers and thunderstorms in the afternoon. Humid with highs in the mid-80s. Southwest winds 10 to 15 miles per hour with gusts up to 30 miles per hour. Chance of rain 50%. Wednesday night, mostly cloudy with a chance of thunderstorms. Showers likely, mainly in the evening. Humid with lows in the upper 60s. Southwest winds 10 to 15 miles per hour. Chance of rain 70%. Thursday, showers likely. Humid with highs in the upper 70s. West winds around 5 miles per hour. Chance of rain 70%. Thursday night, mostly cloudy with showers likely in the evening, then partly cloudy after midnight. Cooler with lows in the upper 50s. Northeast winds around 5 miles per hour. Chance of rain 70%. Friday, mostly sunny. Highs in the upper 70s. Friday night, partly cloudy in the evening, then clearing. Lows in the upper 50s. At 1 a.m., weather reports for selected cities. At Mansfield Lawn Regional Airport, it was clear. The temperature was 71 degrees, the dew point 68, and the relative humidity 90%. The wind was south, at 7 miles an hour. The pressure was 30.18 inches and rising. Elsewhere across Ohio, it was clear, with a temperature of 68 at Wooster, 71 at Marion, and 69 at Findlay.
It was partly cloudy, with a temperature of 68 at Toledo Express, 70 at Akron-Canton Regional Airport, 76 at Cincinnati, 76 at Dayton, and 74 at Columbus. It was mostly cloudy, with a temperature of 74 at Cleveland, and 71 at Youngstown. Reports from nearby cities outside Ohio, at Pittsburgh, rain was falling, with a temperature of 72. At Indianapolis, it was clear, with a temperature of 78. At Buffalo, it was mostly cloudy, with a temperature of 66. It was cloudy, with a temperature of 73 at Detroit, and 78 at Chicago. The current time is 1:37 a.m. Eastern Daylight Time. 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We supply the latest available information for the Central Highlands over station WWG57 from Butler on a frequency of 162.450 MHz. On the latest weather map, high pressure will begin an exit to the east today before a cold front moves east across the area on Wednesday. High pressure will return late Thursday and linger through the weekend. The forecast for the Central Highlands. Tonight, partly cloudy. Not as cool with lows in the upper 60s. South winds 5 to 10 miles per hour. Wednesday, partly cloudy. A chance of showers and thunderstorms in the afternoon. Humid with highs in the mid-80s. Southwest winds 10 to 15 miles per hour with gusts up to 30 miles per hour. Chance of rain 50%. Wednesday night, mostly cloudy with a chance of thunderstorms. Showers likely, mainly in the evening. Humid with lows in the upper 60s. Southwest winds 10 to 15 miles per hour. Chance of rain 70%. Thursday, showers likely. Humid with highs in the upper 70s. West winds around 5 miles per hour. Chance of rain 70%. Thursday night, mostly cloudy with showers likely in the evening, then partly cloudy after midnight. Cooler with lows in the upper 50s. Northeast winds around 5 miles per hour. Chance of rain 70%. Friday, mostly sunny. Highs in the upper 70s. Friday night, partly cloudy in the evening, then clearing. Lows in the upper 50s. At 1 a.m., weather reports for selected cities. At Mansfield Lawn Regional Airport, it was clear. The temperature was 71 degrees, the dew point 68, and the relative humidity 90%. The wind was south, at 7 miles an hour. The pressure was 30.18 inches and rising. Elsewhere across Ohio, it was clear, with a temperature of 68 at Wooster, 71 at Marion, and 69 at Findlay. It was partly cloudy, with a temperature of 68 at Toledo Express, 70 at Akron-Canton Regional Airport, 76 at Cincinnati, 76 at Dayton, and 74 at Columbus. It was mostly cloudy, with a temperature of 74 at Cleveland, and 71 at Youngstown. Reports from nearby cities outside Ohio, at Pittsburgh, rain was falling, with a temperature of 72. At Indianapolis, it was clear, with a temperature of 78. At Buffalo, it was mostly cloudy, with a temperature of 66. It was cloudy, with a temperature of 73 at Detroit, and 78 at Chicago. The extended forecast for the Central Highlands. Saturday, mostly sunny in the morning, then becoming partly cloudy. Highs in the lower 80s. Saturday night, partly cloudy in the evening, then becoming mostly cloudy. Lows in the mid-60s. Sunday, partly sunny. A chance of showers in the afternoon. Highs in the lower 80s. Chance of rain 40%. Sunday night, partly cloudy. A chance of showers in the evening. Lows in the lower 60s. Chance of rain 40%. Monday, partly cloudy. A chance of showers in the afternoon. Highs in the upper 70s. Chance of rain 30%. Monday night, partly cloudy. A chance of showers in the evening. Lows in the mid-60s. Chance of rain 30%. Tuesday, partly sunny with a chance of showers. Highs in the lower 80s. Chance of rain 50%. The current time is 1:41 a.m. Eastern Daylight Time.
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On the latest weather map, high pressure will begin an exit to the

50%. Wednesday night, mostly cloudy with a chance of thunderstorms. Showers likely, mainly in the evening. Humid with lows in the upper 60s. Southwest winds 10 to 15 miles per hour. Chance of rain 70%. Thursday, showers likely. Humid with highs in the upper 70s. West winds around 5 miles per hour. Chance of rain 70%. Thursday night, mostly cloudy with showers likely in the evening, then partly cloudy after midnight. Cooler with lows in the upper 50s. Northeast winds around 5 miles per hour. Chance of rain 70%. Friday, mostly sunny. Highs in the upper 70s. Friday night, partly cloudy in the evening, then clearing. Lows in the upper 50s. At 1 a.m., weather reports for selected cities. At Mansfield Long Regional Airport, it was clear. The temperature was 71 degrees, the dew point 68, and the relative humidity 90%. The wind was south, at 7 miles an hour. The pressure was 30.18 inches and rising. Elsewhere across Ohio, it was clear, with a temperature of 68 at Worcester, 71 at Marion, and 69 at Findlay. It was partly cloudy, with a temperature of 68 at Toledo Express, 70 at Akron-Canton Regional Airport, 76 at Cincinnati, 76 at Dayton, and 74 at Columbus. It was mostly cloudy, with a temperature of 74 at Cleveland, and 71 at Youngstown. Reports from nearby cities outside Ohio. At Pittsburgh, rain was falling, with a temperature of 72. At Indianapolis, it was clear, with a temperature of 78. At Buffalo, it was mostly cloudy, with a temperature of 66. It was cloudy, with a temperature of 73 at Detroit, and 78 at Chicago. The current time is 1:44 a.m. Eastern Daylight Time. 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We supply the latest available information for the Central Highlands over station WWG57 from Butler on a frequency of 162.450 MHz. On the latest weather map, high pressure will begin an exit to the east today before a cold front moves east across the area on Wednesday. High pressure will return late Thursday and linger through the weekend. The forecast for the Central Highlands. Tonight, partly cloudy. Not as cool with lows in the upper 60s. South winds 5 to 10 miles per hour. Wednesday, partly cloudy. A chance of showers and thunderstorms in the afternoon. Humid with highs in the mid-80s. Southwest winds 10 to 15 miles per hour with gusts up to 30 miles per hour. Chance of rain 50%. Wednesday night, mostly cloudy with a chance of thunderstorms. Showers likely, mainly in the evening. Humid with lows in the upper 60s. Southwest winds 10 to 15 miles per hour. Chance of rain 70%. Thursday, showers likely. Humid with highs in the upper 70s. West winds around 5 miles per hour. Chance of rain 70%. Thursday night, mostly cloudy with showers likely in the evening, then partly cloudy after midnight. Cooler with lows in the upper 50s. Northeast winds around 5 miles per hour. Chance of rain 70%. Friday, mostly sunny. Highs in the upper 70s. Friday night, partly cloudy in the evening, then clearing. Lows in the upper 50s. At 1 a.m., weather reports for selected cities. At Mansfield Long Regional Airport, it was clear. The temperature was 71 degrees, the dew point 68, and the relative humidity 90%. The wind was south, at 7 miles an hour. The pressure was 30.18 inches and rising. Elsewhere across Ohio, it was clear, with a temperature of 68 at Worcester, 71 at Marion, and 69 at Findlay. It was partly cloudy, with a temperature of 68 at Toledo Express, 70 at Akron-Canton Regional Airport, 76 at Cincinnati, 76 at Dayton, and 74 at Columbus. It was mostly cloudy, with a temperature of 74 at Cleveland, and 71 at Youngstown. Reports from nearby cities outside Ohio. At Pittsburgh, rain was falling, with a temperature of 72. At Indianapolis, it was clear, with a temperature of 78. At Buffalo, it was mostly

cloudy, with a temperature of 66. It was cloudy, with a temperature of 73 at Detroit, and 78 at Chicago. The current time is 1:47 a.m. Eastern Daylight Time. 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We supply the latest available information for the Central Highlands over station WWG 57 from Butler on a frequency of 162.450 MHz. On the latest weather map, high pressure will begin an exit to the east today before a cold front moves east across the area on Wednesday. High pressure will return late Thursday and linger through the weekend. The forecast for the Central Highlands. Tonight, partly cloudy. Not as cool with lows in the upper 60s. South winds 5 to 10 miles per hour. Wednesday, partly cloudy. A chance of showers and thunderstorms in the afternoon. Humid with highs in the mid-80s. Southwest winds 10 to 15 miles per hour with gusts up to 30 miles per hour. Chance of rain 50%. Wednesday night, mostly cloudy with a chance of thunderstorms. Showers likely, mainly in the evening. Humid with lows in the upper 60s. Southwest winds 10 to 15 miles per hour. Chance of rain 70%. Thursday, showers likely. Humid with highs in the upper 70s. West winds around 5 miles per hour. Chance of rain 70%. Thursday night, mostly cloudy with showers likely in the evening, then partly cloudy after midnight. Cooler with lows in the upper 50s. Northeast winds around 5 miles per hour. Chance of rain 70%. Friday, mostly sunny. Highs in the upper 70s. Friday night, partly cloudy in the evening, then clearing. Lows in the upper 50s. At 1 a.m., weather reports for selected cities. At Mansfield Long Regional Airport, it was clear. The temperature was 71 degrees, the dew point 68, and the relative humidity 90%. The wind was south, at 7 miles an hour. The pressure was 30.18 inches and rising. Elsewhere across Ohio, it was clear, with a temperature of 68 at Wooster, 71 at Marion, and 69 at Findlay. It was partly cloudy, with a temperature of 68 at Toledo Express, 70 at Akron-Canton Regional Airport, 76 at Cincinnati, 76 at Dayton, and 74 at Columbus. It was mostly cloudy, with a temperature of 74 at Cleveland, and 71 at Youngstown. Reports from nearby cities outside Ohio. At Pittsburgh, rain was falling, with a temperature of 72. At Indianapolis, it was clear, with a temperature of 78. At Buffalo, it was mostly cloudy, with a temperature of 66. It was cloudy, with a temperature of 73 at Detroit, and 78 at Chicago. The extended forecast for the Central Highlands. Saturday, mostly sunny in the morning, then becoming partly cloudy. Highs in the lower 80s. Saturday night, partly cloudy in the evening, then becoming mostly cloudy. Lows in the mid-60s. Sunday, partly sunny. A chance of showers in the afternoon. Highs in the lower 80s. Chance of rain 40%. Sunday night, partly cloudy. A chance of showers in the evening. Lows in the lower 60s. Chance of rain 40%. Monday, partly cloudy. A chance of showers in the afternoon. Highs in the upper 70s. Chance of rain 30%. Monday night, partly cloudy. A chance of showers in the evening. Lows in the mid-60s. Chance of rain 30%. Tuesday, partly sunny with a chance of showers. Highs in the lower 80s. Chance of rain 50%. The current time is 1:52 a.m. Eastern Daylight Time. 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On the latest weather map, high pressure will begin an exit to the east today before a cold front moves east across the area on Wednesday. High pressure will return late Thursday and linger through the weekend. The forecast for the Central Highlands. Tonight, partly cloudy.
Not as cool with lows in the upper 60s. South winds 5 to 10 miles per hour. Wednesday, partly cloudy. A chance of showers and thunderstorms in the afternoon. Humid with highs in the mid-80s. Southwest winds 10 to 15 miles per hour with gusts up to 30 miles per hour. Chance of rain 50%. Wednesday night, mostly cloudy with a chance of thunderstorms. Showers likely, mainly in the evening. Humid with lows in the upper 60s. Southwest winds 10 to 15 miles per hour. Chance of rain 70%. Thursday, showers likely. Humid with highs in the upper 70s. West winds around 5 miles per hour. Chance of rain 70%. Thursday night, mostly cloudy with showers likely in the evening, then partly cloudy after midnight. Cooler with lows in the upper 50s. Northeast winds around 5 miles per hour. Chance of rain 70%. Friday, mostly sunny. Highs in the upper 70s. Friday night, partly cloudy in the evening, then clearing. Lows in the upper 50s. At 1 a.m., weather reports for selected cities. At Mansfield Lawn Regional Airport, it was clear. The temperature was 71 degrees, the dew point 68, and the relative humidity 90%. The wind was south, at 7 miles an hour. The pressure was 30.18 inches and rising. Elsewhere across Ohio, it was clear, with a temperature of 68 at Wooster, 71 at Marion, and 69 at Findlay. It was partly cloudy, with a temperature of 68 at Toledo Express, 70 at Akron-Canton Regional Airport, 76 at Cincinnati, 76 at Dayton, and 74 at Columbus. It was mostly cloudy, with a temperature of 74 at Cleveland, and 71 at Youngstown. Reports from nearby cities outside Ohio. At Pittsburgh, rain was falling, with a temperature of 72. At Indianapolis, it was clear, with a temperature of 78. At Buffalo, it was mostly cloudy, with a temperature of 66. It was cloudy, with a temperature of 73 at Detroit, and 78 at Chicago. The current time is 1:55 a.m. Eastern Daylight Time. 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We supply the latest available information for the Central Highlands over station WWG 57 from Butler on a frequency of 162.450 MHz. On the latest weather map, high pressure will begin an exit to the east today before a cold front moves east across the area on Wednesday. High pressure will return late Thursday and linger through the weekend. The forecast for the Central Highlands. Tonight, partly cloudy. Not as cool with lows in the upper 60s. South winds 5 to 10 miles per hour. Wednesday, partly cloudy. A chance of showers and thunderstorms in the afternoon. Humid with highs in the mid-80s. Southwest winds 10 to 15 miles per hour with gusts up to 30 miles per hour. Chance of rain 50%. Wednesday night, mostly cloudy with a chance of thunderstorms. Showers likely, mainly in the evening. Humid with lows in the upper 60s. Southwest winds 10 to 15 miles per hour. Chance of rain 70%. Thursday, showers likely. Humid with highs in the upper 70s. West winds around 5 miles per hour. Chance of rain 70%. Thursday night, mostly cloudy with showers likely in the evening, then partly cloudy after midnight. Cooler with lows in the upper 50s. Northeast winds around 5 miles per hour. Chance of rain 70%. Friday, mostly sunny. Highs in the upper 70s. Friday night, partly cloudy in the evening, then clearing. Lows in the upper 50s. At 1 a.m., weather reports for selected cities. At Mansfield Lawn Regional Airport, it was clear. The temperature was 71 degrees, the dew point 68, and the relative humidity 90%. The wind was south, at 7 miles an hour. The pressure was 30.18 inches and rising. Elsewhere across Ohio, it was clear, with a temperature of 68 at Wooster, 71 at Marion, and 69 at Findlay.
It was partly cloudy, with a temperature of 68 at Toledo Express, 70 at Akron-Canton Regional Airport, 76 at Cincinnati, 76 at Dayton, and 74 at Columbus. It was mostly cloudy, with a temperature of 74 at Cleveland, and 71 at Youngstown. Reports from nearby cities outside Ohio, at Pittsburgh, rain was falling, with a temperature of 72. At Indianapolis, it was clear, with a temperature of 78. At Buffalo, it was mostly cloudy, with a temperature of 66. It was cloudy, with a temperature of 73 at Detroit, and 78 at Chicago. The current time is 1:58 a.m. Eastern Daylight Time. 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We supply the latest available information for the Central Highlands over station WWG57 from Butler on a frequency of 162.450 MHz. On the latest weather map, high pressure will begin an exit to the east today before a cold front moves east across the area on Wednesday. High pressure will return late Thursday and linger through the weekend. The forecast for the Central Highlands. Tonight, partly cloudy. Not as cool with lows in the upper 60s. South winds 5 to 10 miles per hour. Wednesday, partly cloudy. A chance of showers and thunderstorms in the afternoon. Humid with highs in the mid-80s. Southwest winds 10 to 15 miles per hour with gusts up to 30 miles per hour. Chance of rain 50%. Wednesday night, mostly cloudy with a chance of thunderstorms. Showers likely, mainly in the evening. Humid with lows in the upper 60s. Southwest winds 10 to 15 miles per hour. Chance of rain 70%. Thursday, showers likely. Humid with highs in the upper 70s. West winds around 5 miles per hour. Chance of rain 70%. Thursday night, mostly cloudy with showers likely in the evening, then partly cloudy after midnight. Cooler with lows in the upper 50s. Northeast winds around 5 miles per hour. Chance of rain 70%. Friday, mostly sunny. Highs in the upper 70s. Friday night, partly cloudy in the evening, then clearing. Lows in the upper 50s. The Nearshore Marine Forecast. For the following marine location, the islands to Vermilion. Overnight, southeast winds 5 to 15 knots becoming south. Mostly cloudy. Waves 2 feet or less. Wednesday, southwest winds 10 to 15 knots increasing to 15 to 20 knots. Showers likely with a chance of thunderstorms in the afternoon. Waves 1 to 3 feet. Wednesday night, west winds 15 to 20 knots diminishing to 10 to 15 knots. Showers with a chance of thunderstorms in the evening, then a chance of showers overnight. Waves 2 to 4 feet subsiding to 1 to 3 feet. Thursday, west winds 5 to 10 knots becoming northwest. A chance of showers. Waves 2 feet or less. Winds and waves higher in and near thunderstorms. The water temperature off Toledo is 75 degrees, off Cleveland 74 degrees, and off Derry 74 degrees. The extended forecast for the Central Highlands. Saturday, mostly sunny in the morning, then becoming partly cloudy. Highs in the lower 80s. Saturday night, partly cloudy in the evening, then becoming mostly cloudy. Lows in the mid-60s. Sunday, partly sunny. A chance of showers in the afternoon. Highs in the lower 80s. Chance of rain 40%. Sunday night, partly cloudy. A chance of showers in the evening. Lows in the lower 60s. Chance of rain 40%. Monday, partly cloudy. A chance of showers in the afternoon. Highs in the upper 70s. Chance of rain 30%. Monday night, partly cloudy. A chance of showers in the evening. Lows in the mid-60s. Chance of rain 30%. Tuesday, partly sunny with a chance of showers. Highs in the lower 80s. Chance of rain 50%. At 1 a.m., weather reports for selected cities. At Mansfield Long Regional Airport, it was clear. The temperature was 71 degrees, the dew point 68, and the relative humidity 90%. The wind was south, at 7 miles an hour.
the pressure was 30.18 inches and rising. Elsewhere across Ohio, it was clear, with a temperature of 68 at Wooster, 71 at Marion, and 69 at Findlay. It was partly cloudy, with a temperature of 68 at Toledo Express, 70 at Akron-Canton Regional Airport, 76 at Cincinnati, 76 at Dayton, and 74 at Columbus. It was mostly cloudy, with a temperature of 74 at Cleveland, and 71 at Youngstown. Reports from nearby cities outside Ohio, at Pittsburgh, rain was falling, with a temperature of 72. At Indianapolis, it was clear, with a temperature of 78. At Buffalo, it was mostly cloudy, with a temperature of 66. It was cloudy, with a temperature of 73 at Detroit, and 78 at Chicago. The current time is 2:03 a.m. Eastern Daylight Time. 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We supply the latest available information for the Central Highlands over station WWG 57 from Butler on a frequency of 162.450 MHz. On the latest weather map, high pressure will begin an exit to the east today before a cold front moves east across the area on Wednesday. High pressure will return late Thursday and linger through the weekend. The forecast for the Central Highlands. Tonight, partly cloudy. Not as cool with lows in the upper 60s. South winds 5 to 10 miles per hour. Wednesday, partly cloudy. A chance of showers and thunderstorms in the afternoon. Humid with highs in the mid-80s. Southwest winds 10 to 15 miles per hour with gusts up to 30 miles per hour. Chance of rain 50%. Wednesday night, mostly cloudy with a chance of thunderstorms. Showers likely, mainly in the evening. Humid with lows in the upper 60s. Southwest winds 10 to 15 miles per hour. Chance of rain 70%. Thursday, showers likely. Humid with highs in the upper 70s. West winds around 5 miles per hour. Chance of rain 70%. Thursday night, mostly cloudy with showers likely in the evening, then partly cloudy after midnight. Cooler with lows in the upper 50s. Northeast winds around 5 miles per hour. Chance of rain 70%. Friday, mostly sunny. Highs in the upper 70s. Friday night, partly cloudy in the evening, then clearing. Lows in the upper 50s. At 2 a.m., weather reports for selected cities. At Mansfield-Lom Regional Airport, it was partly cloudy. The temperature was 71 degrees, the dew point 69, and the relative humidity 93%. The wind was south, at 7 miles an hour. The pressure was 30.17 inches and falling. Elsewhere across Ohio, it was clear, with a temperature of 67 at Wooster, and 71 at Findlay. It was partly cloudy, with a temperature of 71 at Marion, 67 at Toledo Express, and 70 at Akron-Canton Regional Airport. Under partly cloudy skies, Cincinnati reported 75, Dayton reported 75, and Columbus reported 74. At Youngstown, it was mostly cloudy, with a temperature of 69. At Cleveland, it was cloudy, with a temperature of 74. Reports from nearby cities outside Ohio. At Indianapolis, it was partly cloudy, with a temperature of 76. It was mostly cloudy, with a temperature of 71 at Pittsburgh, and 66 at Buffalo. It was cloudy, with a temperature of 72 at Detroit, and 78 at Chicago. The current time is 2:06 a.m. Eastern Daylight Time. 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We supply the latest available information for the Central Highlands over station WWG 57 from Butler on a frequency of 162.450 MHz. On the latest weather map, high pressure will begin an exit to the east today before a cold front moves east across the area on Wednesday. High pressure will return late Thursday and linger through the weekend. The forecast for the Central Highlands. Tonight, partly cloudy. Not as cool with lows in the upper 60s. South winds 5 to 10 miles per hour. Wednesday, partly cloudy. A chance of showers and thunderstorms in the afternoon. Humid with highs in the mid-80s.
southwest winds 10 to 15 miles per hour with gusts up to 30 miles per hour. Chance of rain 50%. Wednesday night, mostly cloudy with a chance of thunderstorms. Showers likely, mainly in the evening. Humid with lows in the upper 60s. Southwest winds 10 to 15 miles per hour. Chance of rain 70%. Thursday, showers likely. Humid with highs in the upper 70s. West winds around 5 miles per hour. Chance of rain 70%. Thursday night, mostly cloudy with showers likely in the evening, then partly cloudy after midnight. Cooler with lows in the upper 50s. Northeast winds around 5 miles per hour. Chance of rain 70%. Friday, mostly sunny. Highs in the upper 70s. Friday night, partly cloudy in the evening, then clearing. Lows in the upper 50s. At 2 a.m., weather reports for selected cities. At Mansfield-Lom Regional Airport, it was partly cloudy. The temperature was 71 degrees, the dew point 69, and the relative humidity 93%. The wind was south, at 7 miles an hour. The pressure was 30.17 inches and falling. Elsewhere across Ohio, it was clear, with a temperature of 67 at Wooster, and 71 at Findlay. It was partly cloudy, with a temperature of 71 at Marion, 67 at Toledo Express, and 70 at Akron-Canton Regional Airport. Under partly cloudy skies, Cincinnati reported 75, Dayton reported 75, and Columbus reported 74. At Youngstown, it was mostly cloudy, with a temperature of 69. At Cleveland, it was cloudy, with a temperature of 74. Reports from nearby cities outside Ohio. At Indianapolis, it was partly cloudy, with a temperature of 76. It was mostly cloudy, with a temperature of 71 at Pittsburgh, and 66 at Buffalo. It was cloudy, with a temperature of 72 at Detroit, and 78 at Chicago. The current time is 2:09 a.m. Eastern Daylight Time. 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We supply the latest available information for the Central Highlands over station WWG57 from Butler on a frequency of 162.450 MHz. The extended forecast for the Central Highlands. Saturday, mostly sunny in the morning, then becoming partly cloudy. Highs in the lower 80s. Saturday night, partly cloudy in the evening, then becoming mostly cloudy. Lows in the mid-60s. Sunday, partly sunny. A chance of showers in the afternoon. Highs in the lower 80s. Chance of rain 40%. Sunday night, partly cloudy. A chance of showers in the evening. Lows in the lower 60s. Chance of rain 40%. Monday, partly cloudy. A chance of showers in the afternoon. Highs in the upper 70s. Chance of rain 30%. Monday night, partly cloudy. A chance of showers in the evening. Lows in the mid-60s. Chance of rain 30%. Tuesday, partly sunny with a chance of showers. Highs in the lower 80s. Chance of rain 50%. On the latest weather map, high pressure will begin an exit to the east today before a cold front moves east across the area on Wednesday. High pressure will return late Thursday and linger through the weekend. The forecast for the Central Highlands. Tonight, partly cloudy. Not as cool with lows in the upper 60s. South winds 5 to 10 miles per hour. Wednesday, partly cloudy. A chance of showers and thunderstorms in the afternoon. Humid with highs in the mid-80s. Southwest winds 10 to 15 miles per hour with gusts up to 30 miles per hour. Chance of rain 50%. Wednesday night, mostly cloudy with a chance of thunderstorms. Showers likely, mainly in the evening. Humid with lows in the upper 60s. Southwest winds 10 to 15 miles per hour. Chance of rain 70%. Thursday, showers likely. Humid with highs in the upper 70s. West winds around 5 miles per hour. Chance of rain 70%. Thursday night, mostly cloudy with showers likely in the evening, then partly cloudy after midnight. Cooler with lows in the upper 50s. Northeast winds around 5 miles per hour.
chance of rain 70%. Friday, mostly sunny. Highs in the upper 70s. Friday night, partly cloudy in the evening, then clearing. Lows in the upper 50s. At 2 a.m., weather reports for selected cities. At Mansfield-Lom Regional Airport, it was partly cloudy. The temperature was 71 degrees, the dew point 69, and the relative humidity 93%. The wind was south, at 7 miles an hour. The pressure was 30.17 inches and falling. Elsewhere across Ohio, it was clear, with a temperature of 67 at Wooster, and 71 at Findlay. It was partly cloudy, with a temperature of 71 at Marion, 67 at Toledo Express, and 70 at Akron-Canton Regional Airport. Under partly cloudy skies, Cincinnati reported 75, Dayton reported 75, and Columbus reported 74. At Youngstown, it was mostly cloudy, with a temperature of 69. At Cleveland, it was cloudy, with a temperature of 74. Reports from nearby cities outside Ohio. At Indianapolis, it was partly cloudy, with a temperature of 76. It was mostly cloudy, with a temperature of 71 at Pittsburgh, and 66 at Buffalo. It was cloudy, with a temperature of 72 at Detroit, and 78 at Chicago. At 2 a.m., weather reports for selected cities. At Mansfield-Lom Regional Airport, it was partly cloudy. The temperature was 71 degrees, the dew point 69, and the relative humidity 93%. The wind was south, at 7 miles an hour. The pressure was 30.17 inches and falling. Elsewhere across Ohio, it was clear, with a temperature of 67 at Wooster, and 71 at Findlay. It was partly cloudy, with a temperature of 71 at Marion, 67 at Toledo Express, and 70 at Akron-Canton Regional Airport. Under partly cloudy skies, Cincinnati reported 75, Dayton reported 75, and Columbus reported 74. At Youngstown, it was mostly cloudy, with a temperature of 69. At Cleveland, it was cloudy, with a temperature of 74. Reports from nearby cities outside Ohio. At Indianapolis, it was partly cloudy, with a temperature of 76. It was mostly cloudy, with a temperature of 71 at Pittsburgh, and 66 at Buffalo. It was cloudy, with a temperature of 72 at Detroit, and 78 at Chicago. The current time is 2:15 a.m. Eastern Daylight Time. 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We supply the latest available information for the Central Highlands over station WWG57 from Butler on a frequency of 162.450 MHz. On the latest weather map, high pressure will begin an exit to the east today before a cold front moves east across the area on Wednesday. High pressure will return late Thursday and linger through the weekend. The forecast for the Central Highlands. Tonight, partly cloudy. Not as cool with lows in the upper 60s. South winds 5 to 10 miles per hour. Wednesday, partly cloudy. A chance of showers and thunderstorms in the afternoon. Humid with highs in the mid-80s. Southwest winds 10 to 15 miles per hour with gusts up to 30 miles per hour. Chance of rain 50%. Wednesday night, mostly cloudy with a chance of thunderstorms. Showers likely, mainly in the evening. Humid with lows in the upper 60s. Southwest winds 10 to 15 miles per hour. Chance of rain 70%. Thursday, showers likely. Humid with highs in the upper 70s. West winds around 5 miles per hour. Chance of rain 70%. Thursday night, mostly cloudy with showers likely in the evening, then partly cloudy after midnight. Cooler with lows in the upper 50s. Northeast winds around 5 miles per hour. Chance of rain 70%. Friday, mostly sunny. Highs in the upper 70s. Friday night, partly cloudy in the evening, then clearing. Lows in the upper 50s. At 2 a.m., weather reports for selected cities. At Mansfield-Lom Regional Airport, it was partly cloudy. The temperature was 71 degrees, the dew point 69, and the relative humidity 93%. The wind was south, at 7 miles an hour. The pressure was 30.17 inches and falling.
Elsewhere across Ohio, it was clear, with a temperature of 67 at Wooster, and 71 at Findlay. It was partly cloudy, with a temperature of 71 at Marion, 67 at Toledo Express, and 70 at Akron-Canton Regional Airport. Under partly cloudy skies, Cincinnati reported 75, Dayton reported 75, and Columbus reported 74. At Youngstown, it was mostly cloudy, with a temperature of 69. At Cleveland, it was cloudy, with a temperature of 74. Reports from nearby cities outside Ohio. At Indianapolis, it was partly cloudy, with a temperature of 76. It was mostly cloudy, with a temperature of 71 at Pittsburgh, and 66 at Buffalo. It was cloudy, with a temperature of 72 at Detroit, and 78 at Chicago. The current time is 2:18 a.m. Eastern Daylight Time. 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We supply the latest available information for the Central Highlands over station WWG 57 from Butler on a frequency of 162.450 MHz. On the latest weather map, high pressure will begin an exit to the east today before a cold front moves east across the area on Wednesday. High pressure will return late Thursday and linger through the weekend. The forecast for the Central Highlands. Tonight, partly cloudy. Not as cool with lows in the upper 60s. South winds 5 to 10 miles per hour. Wednesday, partly cloudy. A chance of showers and thunderstorms in the afternoon. Humid with highs in the mid-80s. Southwest winds 10 to 15 miles per hour with gusts up to 30 miles per hour. Chance of rain 50%. Wednesday night, mostly cloudy with a chance of thunderstorms. Showers likely, mainly in the evening. Humid with lows in the upper 60s. Southwest winds 10 to 15 miles per hour. Chance of rain 70%. Thursday, showers likely. Humid with highs in the upper 70s. West winds around 5 miles per hour. Chance of rain 70%. Thursday night, mostly cloudy with showers likely in the evening, then partly cloudy after midnight. Cooler with lows in the upper 50s. Northeast winds around 5 miles per hour. Chance of rain 70%. Friday, mostly sunny. Highs in the upper 70s. Friday night, partly cloudy in the evening, then clearing. Lows in the upper 50s. The extended forecast for the Central Highlands. Saturday, mostly sunny in the morning, then becoming partly cloudy. Highs in the lower 80s. Saturday night, partly cloudy in the evening, then becoming mostly cloudy. Lows in the mid-60s. Sunday, partly sunny. A chance of showers in the afternoon. Highs in the lower 80s. Chance of rain 40%. Sunday night, partly cloudy. A chance of showers in the evening. Lows in the lower 60s. Chance of rain 40%. Monday, partly cloudy. A chance of showers in the afternoon. Highs in the upper 70s. Chance of rain 30%. Monday night, partly cloudy. A chance of showers in the evening. Lows in the mid-60s. Chance of rain 30%. Tuesday, partly sunny with a chance of showers. Highs in the lower 80s. Chance of rain 50%. At 2 a.m., weather reports for selected cities. At Mansfield-Long Regional Airport, it was partly cloudy. The temperature was 71 degrees, the dew point 69, and the relative humidity 93%. The wind was south, at 7 miles an hour. The pressure was 30.17 inches and falling. Elsewhere across Ohio, it was clear, with a temperature of 67 at Wooster, and 71 at Findlay. It was partly cloudy, with a temperature of 71 at Marion, 67 at Toledo Express, and 70 at Akron-Canton Regional Airport. Under partly cloudy skies, Cincinnati reported 75, Dayton reported 75, and Columbus reported 74. At Youngstown, it was mostly cloudy, with a temperature of 69. At Cleveland, it was cloudy, with a temperature of 74. Reports from nearby cities outside Ohio. At Indianapolis, it was partly cloudy, with a temperature of 76. It was mostly cloudy, with a temperature of 71 at Pittsburgh,
and 66 at Buffalo. It was cloudy, with a temperature of 72 at Detroit, and 78 at Chicago. The current time is 2:22 a.m. Eastern Daylight Time. 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On the latest weather map, high pressure will begin an exit to the east today before a cold front moves east across the area on Wednesday. High pressure will return late Thursday and linger through the weekend. The forecast for the Central Highlands. Tonight, partly cloudy. Not as cool with lows in the upper 60s. South winds 5 to 10 miles per hour. Wednesday, partly cloudy. A chance of showers and thunderstorms in the afternoon. Humid with highs in the mid-80s. Southwest winds 10 to 15 miles per hour with gusts up to 30 miles per hour. Chance of rain 50%. Wednesday night, mostly cloudy with a chance of thunderstorms. Showers likely, mainly in the evening. Humid with lows in the upper 60s. Southwest winds 10 to 15 miles per hour. Chance of rain 70%. Thursday, showers likely. Humid with highs in the upper 70s. West winds around 5 miles per hour. Chance of rain 70%. Thursday night, mostly cloudy with showers likely in the evening, then partly cloudy after midnight. Cooler with lows in the upper 50s. Northeast winds around 5 miles per hour. Chance of rain 70%. Friday, mostly sunny. Highs in the upper 70s. Friday night, partly cloudy in the evening, then clearing. Lows in the upper 50s. At 2 a.m., weather reports for selected cities. At Mansfield Lawn Regional Airport, it was partly cloudy. The temperature was 71 degrees, the dew point 69, and the relative humidity 93%. The wind was south, at 7 miles an hour. The pressure was 30.17 inches and falling. Elsewhere across Ohio, it was clear, with a temperature of 67 at Worcester, and 71 at Findlay. It was partly cloudy, with a temperature of 71 at Marion, 67 at Toledo Express, and 70 at Akron-Canton Regional Airport. Under partly cloudy skies, Cincinnati reported 75, Dayton reported 75, and Columbus reported 74. At Youngstown, it was mostly cloudy, with a temperature of 69. At Cleveland, it was cloudy, with a temperature of 74. Reports from nearby cities outside Ohio. At Indianapolis, it was partly cloudy, with a temperature of 76. It was mostly cloudy, with a temperature of 71 at Pittsburgh, and 66 at Buffalo. It was cloudy, with a temperature of 72 at Detroit, and 78 at Chicago. The current time is 2:25 a.m. Eastern Daylight Time. 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We supply the latest available information for the Central Highlands over station WWG57 from Butler on a frequency of 162.450 MHz. On the latest weather map, high pressure will begin an exit to the east today before a cold front moves east across the area on Wednesday. High pressure will return late Thursday and linger through the weekend. The forecast for the Central Highlands. Tonight, partly cloudy. Not as cool with lows in the upper 60s. South winds 5 to 10 miles per hour. Wednesday, partly cloudy. A chance of showers and thunderstorms in the afternoon. Humid with highs in the mid-80s. Southwest winds 10 to 15 miles per hour with gusts up to 30 miles per hour. Chance of rain 50%. Wednesday night, mostly cloudy with a chance of thunderstorms. Showers likely, mainly in the evening. Humid with lows in the upper 60s. Southwest winds 10 to 15 miles per hour. Chance of rain 70%. Thursday, showers likely. Humid with highs in the upper 70s. West winds around 5 miles per hour. Chance of rain 70%. Thursday night, mostly cloudy with showers likely in the evening, then partly cloudy after midnight. Cooler with lows in the upper 50s.
Northeast winds around 5 miles per hour. Chance of rain 70%. Friday, mostly sunny. Highs in the upper 70s. Friday night, partly cloudy in the evening, then clearing. Lows in the upper 50s. At 2 a.m., weather reports for selected cities. At Mansfield Long Regional Airport, it was partly cloudy. The temperature was 71 degrees, the dew point 69, and the relative humidity 93%. The wind was south, at 7 miles an hour. The pressure was 30.17 inches and falling. Elsewhere across Ohio, it was clear, with a temperature of 67 at Wooster, and 71 at Findlay. It was partly cloudy, with a temperature of 71 at Marion, 67 at Toledo Express, and 70 at Akron-Canton Regional Airport. Under partly cloudy skies, Cincinnati reported 75, Dayton reported 75, and Columbus reported 74. At Youngstown, it was mostly cloudy, with a temperature of 69. At Cleveland, it was cloudy, with a temperature of 74. Reports from nearby cities outside Ohio. At Indianapolis, it was partly cloudy, with a temperature of 76. It was mostly cloudy, with a temperature of 71 at Pittsburgh, and 66 at Buffalo. It was cloudy, with a temperature of 72 at Detroit, and 78 at Chicago. The Mansfield, Ohio climate summary for yesterday, September 8, 2026. Yesterday's high temperature was 85 degrees. The normal high is 78. Yesterday's low temperature was 58 degrees. The normal low is 56. No precipitation fell yesterday, which leaves the monthly total at 0.54 inches. This is 0.37 inches below the normal amount of 0.91 inches for September. The total precipitation for the year still stands at 29.98 inches, which is 0.73 inches below normal. No snow fell yesterday, which brings the monthly total to 0.0 inches. The total snowfall since July 1st still stands at 0.0 inches. There were no heating degree days yesterday. This leaves the monthly total at 0. The yearly total since July 1st is 7. There were 7 cooling degree days yesterday. This brings the monthly total to 75. The yearly total since January 1st is 757. The normal high temperature for today is 77 degrees, and the normal low is 56. The record high for today is 91, which last occurred in 1941, and the record low is 38, which occurred in 1944. Sunrise today is at 7:05 a.m. and sunset is at 7:49 p.m. The extended forecast for the Central Highlands. Saturday, mostly sunny in the morning, then becoming partly cloudy. Highs in the lower 80s. Saturday night, partly cloudy in the evening, then becoming mostly cloudy. Lows in the mid-60s. Sunday, partly sunny. A chance of showers in the afternoon. Highs in the lower 80s. Chance of rain 40%. Sunday night, partly cloudy. A chance of showers in the evening. Lows in the lower 60s. Chance of rain 40%. Monday, partly cloudy. A chance of showers in the afternoon. Highs in the upper 70s. Chance of rain 30%. Monday night, partly cloudy. A chance of showers in the evening. Lows in the mid-60s. Chance of rain 30%. Tuesday, partly sunny with a chance of showers. Highs in the lower 80s. Chance of rain 50%. The Mansfield, Ohio climate summary for yesterday, September 8, 2026. Yesterday's high temperature was 85 degrees. The normal high is 78. Yesterday's low temperature was 58 degrees. The normal low is 56. No precipitation fell yesterday, which leaves the monthly total at 0.54 inches. This is 0.37 inches below the normal amount of 0.91 inches for September. The total precipitation for the year still stands at 29.98 inches, which is 0.73 inches below normal. No snow fell yesterday, which brings the monthly total to 0.0 inches. The total snowfall since July 1st still stands at 0.0 inches. There were no heating degree days yesterday. This leaves the monthly total at 0. The yearly total since July 1st is 7. There were 7 cooling degree days yesterday.
This brings the monthly total to 75. The yearly total since January 1st is 757. The normal high temperature for today is 77 degrees, and the normal low is 56. The record high for today is 91, which last occurred in 1941, and the record low is 38, which occurred in 1944. Sunrise today is at 7.05 a.m. and sunset is at 7.49 p.m. The current time is 2.33 a.m. Eastern Daylight Time. 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We supply the latest available information for the Central Highlands over station WWG57 from Butler on a frequency of 162.4 for the east today before a cold front moves east across the area on Wednesday. High pressure will return late Thursday and linger through the weekend. The forecast for the Central Highlands. Tonight, partly cloudy. Not as cool with lows in the upper 60s. South winds 5 to 10 miles per hour. Wednesday, partly cloudy. A chance of showers and thunderstorms in the afternoon. Humid with highs in the mid-80s. Southwest winds 10 to 15 miles per hour with gusts up to 30 miles per hour. Chance of rain 50%. Wednesday night, mostly cloudy with a chance of thunderstorms. Showers likely, mainly in the evening. Humid with lows in the upper 60s. Southwest winds 10 to 15 miles per hour. Chance of rain 70%. Thursday, showers likely. Humid with highs in the upper 70s. West winds around 5 miles per hour. Chance of rain 70%. Thursday night, mostly cloudy with showers likely in the evening, then partly cloudy after midnight. Cooler with lows in the upper 50s. Northeast winds around 5 miles per hour. Chance of rain 70%. Friday, mostly sunny. Highs in the upper 70s. Friday night, partly cloudy in the evening, then clearing. Lows in the upper 50s. The current time is 2:34 a.m. Eastern Daylight Time. 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We supply the latest available information for the Central Highlands over station WWG57 from Butler on a frequency of 162.450 MHz. On the latest weather map, high pressure will begin an exit to the east today before a cold front moves east across the area on Wednesday. High pressure will return late Thursday and linger through the weekend. The forecast for the Central Highlands. Rest of tonight, partly cloudy and not as cool. Near steady temperature around 70. South winds 5 to 10 miles per hour with gusts up to 20 miles per hour. Wednesday, partly cloudy. A chance of showers and thunderstorms in the afternoon. Humid with highs in the mid-80s. Southwest winds 10 to 15 miles per hour with gusts up to 25 miles per hour. Chance of rain 50%. Wednesday night, mostly cloudy. Showers likely with a chance of thunderstorms in the evening, then a slight chance of showers after midnight. Humid with lows in the upper 60s. West winds 10 to 15 miles per hour. Chance of rain 70%. Thursday, mostly cloudy. A chance of showers in the afternoon. Humid with highs in the upper 70s. West winds around 5 miles per hour. Chance of rain 40%. Thursday night, mostly cloudy with a chance of showers in the evening, then partly cloudy after midnight. Cooler with lows in the upper 50s. Northwest winds around 5 miles per hour in the evening, becoming light and variable. Chance of rain 50%. Friday, mostly sunny. Highs in the upper 70s. Friday night, partly cloudy. Lows in the upper 50s. The extended forecast for the Central Highlands. Saturday, partly cloudy. A chance of showers in the afternoon. Highs in the lower 80s. Chance of rain 40%. Saturday night, mostly cloudy. A chance of showers in the evening. Lows in the mid 60s. Chance of rain 40%. Sunday, partly sunny. Highs in the lower 80s. Sunday night, partly cloudy. Lows in the mid-60s. Monday, partly sunny. A chance of showers in the afternoon.
Highs in the lower 80s. Chance of rain 30%. Monday night, mostly cloudy with a chance of showers in the evening, then partly cloudy after midnight. Lows in the upper 60s. Chance of rain 30%.

Tuesday, partly cloudy. A chance of showers in the afternoon. Highs in the mid-80s. Chance of rain 50%. At 2 a.m., weather reports for selected cities. At Mansfield-Laum Regional Airport, it was partly cloudy. The temperature was 71 degrees, the dew point 69, and the relative humidity 93%. The wind was south, at 7 miles an hour. The pressure was 30.17 inches and falling. Elsewhere across Ohio, it was clear, with a temperature of 67 at Wooster, and 71 at Findlay. It was partly cloudy, with a temperature of 71 at Marion, 67 at Toledo Express, and 70 at Akron-Canton Regional Airport. Under partly cloudy skies, Cincinnati reported 75, Dayton reported 75, and Columbus reported 74. At Youngstown, it was mostly cloudy, with a temperature of 69. At Cleveland, it was cloudy, with a temperature of 74. Reports from nearby cities outside Ohio. At Indianapolis, it was partly cloudy, with a temperature of 76. It was mostly cloudy, with a temperature of 71 at Pittsburgh, and 66 at Buffalo. It was cloudy, with a temperature of 72 at Detroit, and 78 at Chicago. The current time is 2:39 a.m. Eastern Daylight Time. 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On the latest weather map, high pressure will begin an exit to the east today before a cold front moves east across the area on Wednesday. High pressure will return late Thursday and linger through the weekend. The forecast for the Central Highlands. Rest of tonight, partly cloudy and not as cool. Near steady temperature around 70. South winds 5 to 10 miles per hour with gusts up to 20 miles per hour. Wednesday, partly cloudy. A chance of showers and thunderstorms in the afternoon. Humid with highs in the mid-80s. Southwest winds 10 to 15 miles per hour with gusts up to 25 miles per hour. Chance of rain 50%. Wednesday night, mostly cloudy. Showers likely with a chance of thunderstorms in the evening, then a slight chance of showers after midnight. Humid with lows in the upper 60s. West winds 10 to 15 miles per hour. Chance of rain 70%. Thursday, mostly cloudy. A chance of showers in the afternoon. Humid with highs in the upper 70s. West winds around 5 miles per hour. Chance of rain 40%. Thursday night, mostly cloudy with a chance of showers in the evening, then partly cloudy after midnight. Cooler with lows in the upper 50s. Northwest winds around 5 miles per hour in the evening, becoming light and variable. Chance of rain 50%. Friday, mostly sunny. Highs in the upper 70s. Friday night, partly cloudy. Lows in the upper 50s. The extended forecast for the Central Highlands. Saturday, partly cloudy. A chance of showers in the afternoon. Highs in the lower 80s. Chance of rain 40%. Saturday night, mostly cloudy. A chance of showers in the evening. Lows in the mid-60s. Chance of rain 40%. Sunday, partly sunny. Highs in the lower 80s. Sunday night, partly cloudy. Lows in the mid-60s. Monday, partly sunny. A chance of showers in the afternoon. Highs in the lower 80s. Chance of rain 30%. Monday night, mostly cloudy with a chance of showers in the evening, then partly cloudy after midnight. Lows in the upper 60s. Chance of rain 30%. Tuesday, partly cloudy. A chance of showers in the afternoon. Highs in the mid-80s. Chance of rain 50%. At 2 a.m., weather reports for selected cities. At Mansfield-Laum Regional Airport, it was partly cloudy. The temperature was 71 degrees, the dew point 69, and the relative humidity 93%. The wind was south, at 7 miles an hour. The pressure was 30.17 inches and falling. Elsewhere across Ohio, it was clear, with a temperature of 67 at Wooster, and 71 at Findlay. It was partly cloudy, with a temperature of 71 at

was mostly cloudy, with a temperature of 71 at Pittsburgh and 66 at Buffalo. It was cloudy, with a temperature of 72 at Detroit and 78 at Chicago. The current time is 2:43 a.m. Eastern Daylight Time. 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We supply the latest available information for the Central Highlands over station WWG57 from Butler on a frequency of 162.450 MHz. On the latest weather map, high pressure will begin an exit to the east today before a cold front moves east across the area on Wednesday. High pressure will return late Thursday and linger through the weekend. The forecast for the Central Highlands. West of tonight, partly cloudy and not as cool. Near steady temperature around 70. South winds 5 to 10 miles per hour with gusts up to 20 miles per hour. Wednesday, partly cloudy. A chance of showers and thunderstorms in the afternoon. Humid with highs in the mid-80s. Southwest winds 10 to 15 miles per hour with gusts up to 25 miles per hour. Chance of rain 50%. Wednesday night, mostly cloudy. Showers likely with a chance of thunderstorms in the evening, then a slight chance of showers after midnight. Humid with lows in the upper 60s. West winds 10 to 15 miles per hour. Chance of rain 70%. Thursday, mostly cloudy. A chance of showers in the afternoon. Humid with highs in the upper 70s. West winds around 5 miles per hour. Chance of rain 40%. Thursday night, mostly cloudy with a chance of showers in the evening, then partly cloudy after midnight. Cooler with lows in the upper 50s. Northwest winds around 5 miles per hour in the evening, becoming light and variable. Chance of rain 50%. Friday, mostly sunny. Highs in the upper 70s. Friday night, partly cloudy. Lows in the upper 50s. The Mansfield, Ohio climate summary for yesterday, September 8, 2026. Yesterday's high temperature was 85 degrees. The normal high is 78. Yesterday's low temperature was 58 degrees. The normal low is 56. No precipitation fell yesterday, which leaves the monthly total at 0.54 inches. This is 0.37 inches below the normal amount of 0.91 inches for September. The total precipitation for the year still stands at 29.98 inches, which is 0.73 inches below normal. No snow fell yesterday, which brings the monthly total to 0.0 inches. The total snowfall since July 1st still stands at 0.0 inches. There were no heating degree days yesterday. This leaves the monthly total at 0. The yearly total since July 1st is 7. There were 7 cooling degree days yesterday. This brings the monthly total to 75. The yearly total since January 1st is 757. The normal high temperature for today is 77 degrees, and the normal low is 56. The record high for today is 91, which last occurred in 1941, and the record low is 38, which occurred in 1944. Sunrise today is at 7:05 a.m. and sunset is at 7:49 p.m. At 2 a.m., weather reports for selected cities. At Mansfield Long Regional Airport, it was partly cloudy. The temperature was 71 degrees, the dew point 69, and the relative humidity 93%. The wind was south, at 7 miles an hour. The pressure was 30.17 inches and falling. Elsewhere across Ohio, it was clear, with a temperature of 67 at Wooster, and 71 at Findlay. It was partly cloudy, with a temperature of 71 at Marion, 67 at Toledo Express, and 70 at Akron-Canton Regional Airport. Under partly cloudy skies, Cincinnati reported 75, Dayton reported 75, and Columbus reported 74. At Youngstown, it was mostly cloudy, with a temperature of 69. At Cleveland, it was cloudy, with a temperature of 74. Reports from nearby cities outside Ohio. At Indianapolis, it was partly cloudy, with a temperature of 76. It was mostly cloudy, with a temperature of 71 at Pittsburgh, and 66 at Buffalo. It was cloudy, with a temperature of 72 at Detroit, and 78 at Chicago. The current time is 2:48.

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On the latest weather map, high pressure will begin an exit to the east today before a cold front moves east across the area on Wednesday. High pressure will return late Thursday and linger through the weekend. The forecast for the Central Highlands. Rest of tonight, partly cloudy and not as cool. Near steady temperature around 70. South winds 5 to 10 miles per hour with gusts up to 20 miles per hour. Wednesday, partly cloudy. A chance of showers and thunderstorms in the afternoon. Humid with highs in the mid-80s. Southwest winds 10 to 15 miles per hour with gusts up to 25 miles per hour. Chance of rain 50%. Wednesday night, mostly cloudy. Showers likely with a chance of thunderstorms in the evening, then a slight chance of showers after midnight. Humid with lows in the upper 60s. West winds 10 to 15 miles per hour. Chance of rain 70%. Thursday, mostly cloudy. A chance of showers in the afternoon. Humid with highs in the upper 70s. West winds around 5 miles per hour. Chance of rain 40%. Thursday night, mostly cloudy with a chance of showers in the evening, then partly cloudy after midnight. Cooler with lows in the upper 50s. Northwest winds around 5 miles per hour in the evening, becoming light and variable. Chance of rain 50%. Friday, mostly sunny. Highs in the upper 70s. Friday night, partly cloudy. Lows in the upper 50s. The extended forecast for the Central Highlands. Saturday, partly cloudy. A chance of showers in the afternoon. Highs in the lower 80s. Chance of rain 40%. Saturday night, mostly cloudy. A chance of showers in the evening. Lows in the mid-60s. Chance of rain 40%. Sunday, partly sunny. Highs in the lower 80s. Sunday night, partly cloudy. Lows in the mid-60s. Monday, partly sunny. A chance of showers in the afternoon. Highs in the lower 80s. Chance of rain 30%. Monday night, mostly cloudy with a chance of showers in the evening, then partly cloudy after midnight. Lows in the upper 60s. Chance of rain 30%. Tuesday, partly cloudy. A chance of showers in the afternoon. Highs in the mid-80s. Chance of rain 50%. At 2 a.m., weather reports for selected cities. At Mansfield Long Regional Airport, it was partly cloudy. The temperature was 71 degrees, the dew point 69, and the relative humidity 93%. The wind was south, at 7 miles an hour. The pressure was 30.17 inches and falling. Elsewhere across Ohio, it was clear, with a temperature of 67 at Wooster, and 71 at Findlay. It was partly cloudy, with a temperature of 71 at Marion, 67 at Toledo Express, and 70 at Akron-Canton Regional Airport. Under partly cloudy skies, Cincinnati reported 75, Dayton reported 75, and Columbus reported 74. At Youngstown, it was mostly cloudy, with a temperature of 69. At Cleveland, it was cloudy, with a temperature of 74. Reports from nearby cities outside Ohio. At Indianapolis, it was partly cloudy, with a temperature of 76. It was mostly cloudy, with a temperature of 71 at Pittsburgh, and 66 at Buffalo. It was cloudy, with a temperature of 72 at Detroit, and 78 at Chicago. The current time is 2:52 a.m. Eastern Daylight Time. 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We supply the latest available information for the Central Highlands over station WWG 57 from Butler on a frequency of 162.450 MHz. On the latest weather map, high pressure will begin an exit to the east today before a cold front moves east across the area on Wednesday. High pressure will return late Thursday and linger through the weekend. The forecast for the Central Highlands. Rest of tonight, partly cloudy and not as cool.
steady temperature around 70. South winds 5 to 10 miles per hour with gusts up to 20 miles per hour. Wednesday, partly cloudy. A chance of showers and thunderstorms in the afternoon. Humid with highs in the mid-80s. Southwest winds 10 to 15 miles per hour with gusts up to 25 miles per hour. Chance of rain 50%. Wednesday night, mostly cloudy. Showers likely with a chance of thunderstorms in the evening, then a slight chance of showers after midnight. Humid with lows in the upper 60s. West winds 10 to 15 miles per hour. Chance of rain 70%. Thursday, mostly cloudy. A chance of showers in the afternoon. Humid with highs in the upper 70s. West winds around 5 miles per hour. Chance of rain 40%. Thursday night, mostly cloudy with a chance of showers in the evening, then partly cloudy after midnight. Cooler with lows in the upper 50s. Northwest winds around 5 miles per hour in the evening, becoming light and variable. Chance of rain 50%. Friday, mostly sunny. Highs in the upper 70s. Friday night, partly cloudy. Lows in the upper 50s. At 2 a.m., weather reports for selected cities. At Mansfield Long Regional Airport, it was partly cloudy. The temperature was 71 degrees, the dew point 69, and the relative humidity 93%. The wind was south, at 7 miles an hour. The pressure was 30.17 inches and falling. Elsewhere across Ohio, it was clear, with a temperature of 67 at Wooster, and 71 at Findlay. It was partly cloudy, with a temperature of 71 at Marion, 67 at Toledo Express, and 70 at Akron-Canton Regional Airport. Under partly cloudy skies, Cincinnati reported 75, Dayton reported 75, and Columbus reported 74. At Youngstown, it was mostly cloudy, with a temperature of 69. At Cleveland, it was cloudy, with a temperature of 74. Reports from nearby cities outside Ohio. At Indianapolis, it was partly cloudy, with a temperature of 76. It was mostly cloudy, with a temperature of 71 at Pittsburgh, and 66 at Buffalo. It was cloudy, with a temperature of 72 at Detroit, and 78 at Chicago. The current time is 2:56 a.m. Eastern Daylight Time. 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On the latest weather map, high pressure will begin an exit to the east today before a cold front moves east across the area on Wednesday. High pressure will return late Thursday and linger through the weekend. The forecast for the Central Highlands. Rest of tonight, partly cloudy and not as cool. Near steady temperature around 70. South winds 5 to 10 miles per hour with gusts up to 20 miles per hour. Wednesday, partly cloudy. A chance of showers and thunderstorms in the afternoon. Humid with highs in the mid-80s. Southwest winds 10 to 15 miles per hour with gusts up to 25 miles per hour. Chance of rain 50%. Wednesday night, mostly cloudy. Showers likely with a chance of thunderstorms in the evening, then a slight chance of showers after midnight. Humid with lows in the upper 60s. West winds 10 to 15 miles per hour. Chance of rain 70%. Thursday, mostly cloudy. A chance of showers in the afternoon. Humid with highs in the upper 70s. West winds around 5 miles per hour. Chance of rain 40%. Thursday night, mostly cloudy with a chance of showers in the evening, then partly cloudy after midnight. Cooler with lows in the upper 50s. Northwest winds around 5 miles per hour in the evening, becoming light and variable. Chance of rain 50%. Friday, mostly sunny. Highs in the upper 70s. Friday night, partly cloudy. Lows in the upper 50s. At 2 a.m., weather reports for selected cities. At Mansfield Long Regional Airport, it was partly cloudy. The temperature was 71 degrees, the dew point 69, and the relative humidity 93%. The wind was south, at 7 miles an hour. The pressure was 30.17 inches and falling.
Elsewhere across Ohio, it was clear, with a temperature of 67 at Wooster and 71 at Findlay. It was partly cloudy, with a temperature of 71 at Marion, 67 at Toledo Express, and 70 at Akron-Canton Regional Airport. Under partly cloudy skies, Cincinnati reported 75, Dayton reported 75, and Columbus reported 74. At Youngstown, it was mostly cloudy, with a temperature of 69. At Cleveland, it was cloudy, with a temperature of 74. Reports from nearby cities outside Ohio: at Indianapolis, it was partly cloudy, with a temperature of 76. It was mostly cloudy, with a temperature of 71 at Pittsburgh, and 66 at Buffalo. It was cloudy, with a temperature of 72 at Detroit, and 78 at Chicago. The current time is 2:59 a.m. Eastern Daylight Time. 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On the latest weather map, high pressure will begin an exit to the east today before a cold front moves east across the area on Wednesday. High pressure will return late Thursday and linger through the weekend. The forecast for the Central Highlands: rest of tonight, partly cloudy and not as cool. Near steady temperature around 70. South winds 5 to 10 miles per hour with gusts up to 20 miles per hour. Wednesday, partly cloudy. A chance of showers and thunderstorms in the afternoon. Humid with highs in the mid-80s. Southwest winds 10 to 15 miles per hour with gusts up to 25 miles per hour. Chance of rain 50%. Wednesday night, mostly cloudy. Showers likely with a chance of thunderstorms in the evening, then a slight chance of showers after midnight. Humid with lows in the upper 60s. West winds 10 to 15 miles per hour. Chance of rain 70%. Thursday, mostly cloudy. A chance of showers in the afternoon. Humid with highs in the upper 70s. West winds around 5 miles per hour. Chance of rain 40%. Thursday night, mostly cloudy with a chance of showers in the evening, then partly cloudy after midnight. Cooler with lows in the upper 50s. Northwest winds around 5 miles per hour in the evening, becoming light and variable. Chance of rain 50%. Friday, mostly sunny. Highs in the upper 70s. Friday night, partly cloudy. Lows in the upper 50s. The Nearshore Marine Forecast. For the following marine location, the islands to Vermilion. Overnight, southeast winds 5 to 15 knots becoming south. Mostly cloudy. Waves 2 feet or less. Wednesday, southwest winds 10 to 15 knots increasing to 15 to 20 knots. Showers likely with a chance of thunderstorms in the afternoon. Waves 1 to 3 feet. Wednesday night, west winds 15 to 20 knots diminishing to 10 to 15 knots. Showers with a chance of thunderstorms in the evening, then a chance of showers overnight. Waves 2 to 4 feet subsiding to 1 to 3 feet. Thursday, west winds 5 to 10 knots becoming northwest. A chance of showers. Waves 2 feet or less. Winds and waves higher in and near thunderstorms. The water temperature off Toledo is 75 degrees, off Cleveland 74 degrees, and off Derry 74 degrees. The extended forecast for the Central Highlands: Saturday, partly cloudy. A chance of showers in the afternoon. Highs in the lower 80s. Chance of rain 40%. Saturday night, mostly cloudy. A chance of showers in the evening. Lows in the mid 60s. Chance of rain 40%. Sunday, partly sunny. Highs in the lower 80s. Sunday night, partly cloudy. Lows in the mid-60s. Monday, partly sunny. A chance of showers in the afternoon. Highs in the lower 80s. Chance of rain 30%. Monday night, mostly cloudy with a chance of showers in the evening, then partly cloudy after midnight. Lows in the upper 60s. Chance of rain 30%. Tuesday, partly cloudy. A chance of showers in the afternoon. Highs in the mid-80s. Chance of rain 50%.
The Mansfield, Ohio climate summary for yesterday, September 8, 2026. Yesterday's high temperature was 85 degrees. The normal high is 78. Yesterday's low temperature was 58 degrees. The normal low is 56. No precipitation fell yesterday, which leaves the monthly total at 0.54 inches. This is 0.37 inches below the normal amount of 0.91 inches for September. The total precipitation for the year still stands at 29.98 inches, which is 0.73 inches below normal. No snow fell yesterday, which brings the monthly total to 0.0 inches. The total snowfall since July 1st still stands at 0.0 inches. There were no heating degree days yesterday. This leaves the monthly total at 0. The yearly total since July 1st is 7. There were 7 cooling degree days yesterday. This brings the monthly total to 75. The yearly total since January 1st is 757. The normal high temperature for today is 77 degrees, and the normal low is 56. The record high for today is 91, which last occurred in 1941, and the record low is 38, which occurred in 1944. Sunrise today is at 7:05 a.m. and sunset is at 7:49 p.m. At 2 a.m., weather reports for selected cities. At Mansfield Long Regional Airport, it was partly cloudy. The temperature was 71 degrees, the dew point 69, and the relative humidity 93%. The wind was south, at 7 miles an hour. The pressure was 30.17 inches and falling. Elsewhere across Ohio, it was clear, with a temperature of 67 at Wooster, and 71 at Findlay. It was partly cloudy, with a temperature of 71 at Marion, 67 at Toledo Express, and 70 at Akron-Canton Regional Airport. Under partly cloudy skies, Cincinnati reported 75, Dayton reported 75, and Columbus reported 74. At Youngstown, it was mostly cloudy, with a temperature of 69. At Cleveland, it was cloudy, with a temperature of 74. Reports from nearby cities outside Ohio. At Indianapolis, it was partly cloudy, with a temperature of 76. It was mostly cloudy, with a temperature of 71 at Pittsburgh, and 66 at Buffalo. It was cloudy, with a temperature of 72 at Detroit, and 78 at Chicago. The current time is 3:06 a.m. Eastern Daylight Time. 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We supply the latest available information for the Central Highlands over station WWG57 from Butler on a frequency of 162.450 MHz. On the latest weather map, high pressure will begin an exit to the east today before a cold front moves east across the area on Wednesday. High pressure will return late Thursday and linger through the weekend. The forecast for the Central Highlands. Rest of tonight, partly cloudy and not as cool. Near steady temperature around 70. South winds 5 to 10 miles per hour with gusts up to 20 miles per hour. Wednesday, partly cloudy. A chance of showers and thunderstorms in the afternoon. Humid with highs in the mid-80s. Southwest winds 10 to 15 miles per hour with gusts up to 25 miles per hour. Chance of rain 50%. Wednesday night, mostly cloudy. Showers likely with a chance of thunderstorms in the evening, then a slight chance of showers after midnight. Humid with lows in the upper 60s. West winds 10 to 15 miles per hour. Chance of rain 70%. Thursday, mostly cloudy. A chance of showers in the afternoon. Humid with highs in the upper 70s. West winds around 5 miles per hour. Chance of rain 40%. Thursday night, mostly cloudy with a chance of showers in the evening, then partly cloudy after midnight. Cooler with lows in the upper 50s. Northwest winds around 5 miles per hour in the evening, becoming light and variable. Chance of rain 50%. Friday, mostly sunny. Highs in the upper 70s. Friday night, partly cloudy. Lows in the upper 50s. At 3 a.m., weather reports for selected cities. At Mansfield Long Regional Airport, it was partly cloudy. The temperature was 71 degrees, the dew point 69, and the relative humidity 93%.
The wind was south, at 8 miles an hour. The pressure was 30.16 inches and falling. Elsewhere across Ohio, at Findlay, it was clear, with a temperature of 70. It was partly cloudy, with a temperature of 71 at Marion, 67 at Toledo Express, and 71 at Akron-Canton Regional Airport. Under partly cloudy skies, Cincinnati reported 74, Dayton reported 75, and Columbus reported 73. It was mostly cloudy, with a temperature of 69 at Worcester, and 71 at Youngstown. At Cleveland, it was cloudy, with a temperature of 74. Reports from nearby cities outside Ohio, rain was falling, with a temperature of 72 at Detroit, and 76 at Chicago. At Indianapolis, it was partly cloudy, with a temperature of 75. At Pittsburgh, it was mostly cloudy, with a temperature of 71. At Buffalo, it was cloudy, with a temperature of 67. The current time is 3:09 a.m. Eastern Daylight Time. 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We supply the latest available information for the Central Highlands over station WWG57 from Butler on a frequency of 162.450 MHz. On the latest weather map, high pressure will begin an exit to the east today before a cold front moves east across the area on Wednesday. High pressure will return late Thursday and linger through the weekend. The extended forecast for the Central Highlands. Saturday, partly cloudy. A chance of showers in the afternoon. Highs in the lower 80s. Chance of rain 40%. Saturday night, mostly cloudy. A chance of showers in the evening. Lows in the mid-60s. Chance of rain 40%. Sunday, partly sunny. Highs in the lower 80s. Sunday night, partly cloudy. Lows in the mid-60s. Monday, partly sunny. A chance of showers in the afternoon. Highs in the lower 80s. Chance of rain 30%. Monday night, mostly cloudy with a chance of showers in the evening, then partly cloudy after midnight. Lows in the upper 60s. Chance of rain 30%. Tuesday, partly cloudy. A chance of showers in the afternoon. Highs in the mid-80s. Chance of rain 50%. The forecast for the Central Highlands. West of tonight, partly cloudy and not as cool. Near steady temperature around 70. South winds 5 to 10 miles per hour with gusts up to 20 miles per hour. Wednesday, partly cloudy. A chance of showers and thunderstorms in the afternoon. Humid with highs in the mid-80s. Southwest winds 10 to 15 miles per hour with gusts up to 25 miles per hour. Chance of rain 50%. Wednesday night, mostly cloudy. Showers likely with a chance of thunderstorms in the evening, then a slight chance of showers after midnight. Humid with lows in the upper 60s. West winds 10 to 15 miles per hour. Chance of rain 70%. Thursday, mostly cloudy. A chance of showers in the afternoon. Humid with highs in the upper 70s. West winds around 5 miles per hour. Chance of rain 40%. Thursday night, mostly cloudy with a chance of showers in the evening, then partly cloudy after midnight. Cooler with lows in the upper 50s. Northwest winds around 5 miles per hour in the evening, becoming light and variable. Chance of rain 50%. Friday, mostly sunny. Highs in the upper 70s. Friday night, partly cloudy. Lows in the upper 50s. At 3 a.m., weather reports for selected cities. At Mansfield-Long Regional Airport, it was partly cloudy. The temperature was 71 degrees, the dew point 69, and the relative humidity 93%. The wind was south, at 8 miles an hour. The pressure was 30.16 inches and falling. Elsewhere across Ohio, at Findlay, it was clear, with a temperature of 70. It was partly cloudy, with a temperature of 71 at Marion, 67 at Toledo Express, and 71 at Akron-Canton Regional Airport. Under partly cloudy skies, Cincinnati reported 74, Dayton reported 75, and Columbus reported 73. It was mostly cloudy, with a temperature of 69 at Worcester, and 71 at Youngstown.
at Cleveland, it was cloudy, with a temperature of 74. Reports from nearby cities outside Ohio, rain was falling, with a temperature of 72 at Detroit, and 76 at Chicago. At Indianapolis, it was partly cloudy, with a temperature of 75. At Pittsburgh, it was mostly cloudy, with a temperature of 71. At Buffalo, it was cloudy, with a temperature of 67. At 3 a.m., weather reports for selected cities. At Mansfield Long Regional Airport, it was partly cloudy. The temperature was 71 degrees, the dew point 69, and the relative humidity 93%. The wind was south, at 8 miles an hour. The pressure was 30.16 inches and falling. Elsewhere across Ohio, at Findlay, it was clear, with a temperature of 70. It was partly cloudy, with a temperature of 71 at Marion, 67 at Toledo Express, and 71 at Akron-Canton Regional Airport. Under partly cloudy skies, Cincinnati reported 74, Dayton reported 75, and Columbus reported 73. It was mostly cloudy, with a temperature of 69 at Wooster, and 71 at Youngstown. At Cleveland, it was cloudy, with a temperature of 74. Reports from nearby cities outside Ohio, rain was falling, with a temperature of 72 at Detroit, and 76 at Chicago. At Indianapolis, it was partly cloudy, with a temperature of 75. At Pittsburgh, it was mostly cloudy, with a temperature of 71. At Buffalo, it was cloudy, with a temperature of 67. The Mansfield, Ohio climate summary for yesterday, September 8, 2026. Yesterday's high temperature was 85 degrees. The normal high is 78. Yesterday's low temperature was 58 degrees. The normal low is 56. No precipitation fell yesterday, which leaves the monthly total at 0.54 inches. This is 0.37 inches below the normal amount of 0.91 inches for September. The total precipitation for the year still stands at 29.98 inches, which is 0.73 inches below normal. No snow fell yesterday, which brings the monthly total to 0.0 inches. The total snowfall since July 1st still stands at 0.0 inches. There were no heating degree days yesterday. This leaves the monthly total at 0. The yearly total since July 1st is 7. There were 7 cooling degree days yesterday. This brings the monthly total to 75. The yearly total since January 1st is 757. The normal high temperature for today is 77 degrees, and the normal low is 56. The record high for today is 91, which last occurred in 1941, and the record low is 38, which occurred in 1944. Sunrise today is at 7:05 a.m. and sunset is at 7:49 p.m. The current time is 3:16 a.m. Eastern Daylight Time. 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On the latest weather map, high pressure will begin an exit to the east today before a cold front moves east across the area on Wednesday. High pressure will return late Thursday and linger through the weekend. The forecast for the Central Highlands. Rest of tonight, partly cloudy and not as cool. Near steady temperature around 70. South winds 5 to 10 miles per hour with gusts up to 20 miles per hour. Wednesday, partly cloudy. A chance of showers and thunderstorms in the afternoon. Humid with highs in the mid-80s. Southwest winds 10 to 15 miles per hour with gusts up to 25 miles per hour. Chance of rain 50%. Wednesday night, mostly cloudy. Showers likely with a chance of thunderstorms in the evening, then a slight chance of showers after midnight. Humid with lows in the upper 60s. West winds 10 to 15 miles per hour. Chance of rain 70%. Thursday, mostly cloudy. A chance of showers in the afternoon. Humid with highs in the upper 70s. West winds around 5 miles per hour. Chance of rain 40%. Thursday night, mostly cloudy with a chance of showers in the evening, then partly cloudy after midnight. Cooler with lows in the upper 50s.
northwest winds around 5 miles per hour in the evening, becoming light and variable. Chance of rain 50%. Friday, mostly sunny. Highs in the upper 70s. Friday night, partly cloudy. Lows in the upper 50s. At 3 a.m., weather reports for selected cities. At Mansfield-Lom Regional Airport, it was partly cloudy. The temperature was 71 degrees, the dew point 69, and the relative humidity 93%. The wind was south, at 8 miles an hour. The pressure was 30.16 inches and falling. Elsewhere across Ohio, at Findlay, it was clear, with a temperature of 70. It was partly cloudy, with a temperature of 71 at Marion, 67 at Toledo Express, and 71 at Akron-Canton Regional Airport. Under partly cloudy skies, Cincinnati reported 74, Dayton reported 75, and Columbus reported 73. It was mostly cloudy, with a temperature of 69 at Wooster, and 71 at Youngstown. At Cleveland, it was cloudy, with a temperature of 74. Reports from nearby cities outside Ohio, rain was falling, with a temperature of 72 at Detroit, and 76 at Chicago. At Indianapolis, it was partly cloudy, with a temperature of 75. At Pittsburgh, it was mostly cloudy, with a temperature of 71. At Buffalo, it was cloudy, with a temperature of 67. The current time is 3:19 a.m. Eastern Daylight Time. The extended forecast for the Central Highlands. Saturday, partly cloudy. A chance of showers in the afternoon. Highs in the lower 80s. Chance of rain 40%. Saturday night, mostly cloudy. A chance of showers in the evening. Lows in the mid-60s. Chance of rain 40%. Sunday, partly sunny. Highs in the lower 80s. Sunday night, partly cloudy. Lows in the mid-60s. Monday, partly sunny. A chance of showers in the afternoon. Highs in the lower 80s. Chance of rain 30%. Monday night, mostly cloudy with a chance of showers in the evening, then partly cloudy after midnight. Lows in the upper 60s. Chance of rain 30%. Tuesday, partly cloudy. A chance of showers in the afternoon. Highs in the mid-80s. Chance of rain 50%. 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On the latest weather map, high pressure will begin an exit to the east today before a cold front moves east across the area on Wednesday. High pressure will return late Thursday and linger through the weekend. The forecast for the Central Highlands. Rest of tonight, partly cloudy and not as cool. Near steady temperature around 70. South winds 5 to 10 miles per hour with gusts up to 20 miles per hour. Wednesday, partly cloudy. A chance of showers and thunderstorms in the afternoon. Humid with highs in the mid-80s. Southwest winds 10 to 15 miles per hour with gusts up to 25 miles per hour. Chance of rain 50%. Wednesday night, mostly cloudy. Showers likely with a chance of thunderstorms in the evening, then a slight chance of showers after midnight. Humid with lows in the upper 60s. West winds 10 to 15 miles per hour. Chance of rain 70%. Thursday, mostly cloudy. A chance of showers in the afternoon. Humid with highs in the upper 70s. West winds around 5 miles per hour. Chance of rain 40%. Thursday night, mostly cloudy with a chance of showers in the evening, then partly cloudy after midnight. Cooler with lows in the upper 50s. Northwest winds around 5 miles per hour in the evening, becoming light and variable. Chance of rain 50%. Friday, mostly sunny. Highs in the upper 70s. Friday night, partly cloudy. Lows in the upper 50s. At 3 a.m., weather reports for selected cities. At Mansfield-Lom Regional Airport, it was partly cloudy. The temperature was 71 degrees, the dew point 69, and the relative humidity 93%. The wind was south, at 8 miles an hour. The pressure was 30.16 inches and falling.
Elsewhere across Ohio, at Findlay, it was clear, with a temperature of 70. It was partly cloudy, with a temperature of 71 at Marion, 67 at Toledo Express, and 71 at Akron-Canton Regional Airport. Under partly cloudy skies, Cincinnati reported 74, Dayton reported 75, and Columbus reported 73. It was mostly cloudy, with a temperature of 69 at Wooster, and 71 at Youngstown. At Cleveland, it was cloudy, with a temperature of 74. Reports from nearby cities outside Ohio, rain was falling, with a temperature of 72 at Detroit, and 76 at Chicago. At Indianapolis, it was partly cloudy, with a temperature of 75. At Pittsburgh, it was mostly cloudy, with a temperature of 71. At Buffalo, it was cloudy, with a temperature of 67. The current time is 3:24 a.m. Eastern Daylight Time. 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We supply the latest available information for the Central Highlands over station WWG57 from Butler on a frequency of 162.450 MHz. On the latest weather map, high pressure will begin an exit to the east today before a cold front moves east across the area on Wednesday. High pressure will return late Thursday and linger through the weekend. The forecast for the Central Highlands. West of tonight, partly cloudy and not as cool. Near steady temperature around 70. South winds 5 to 10 miles per hour with gusts up to 20 miles per hour. Wednesday, partly cloudy. A chance of showers and thunderstorms in the afternoon. Humid with highs in the mid-80s. Southwest winds 10 to 15 miles per hour with gusts up to 25 miles per hour. Chance of rain 50%. Wednesday night, mostly cloudy. Showers likely with a chance of thunderstorms in the evening, then a slight chance of showers after midnight. Humid with lows in the upper 60s. West winds 10 to 15 miles per hour. Chance of rain 70%. Thursday, mostly cloudy. A chance of showers in the afternoon. Humid with highs in the upper 70s. West winds around 5 miles per hour. Chance of rain 40%. Thursday night, mostly cloudy with a chance of showers in the evening, then partly cloudy after midnight. Cooler with lows in the upper 50s. Northwest winds around 5 miles per hour in the evening, becoming light and variable. Chance of rain 50%. Friday, mostly sunny. Highs in the upper 70s. Friday night, partly cloudy. Lows in the upper 50s. At 3 a.m., weather reports for selected cities. At Mansfield Long Regional Airport, it was partly cloudy. The temperature was 71 degrees, the dew point 69, and the relative humidity 93%. The wind was south, at 8 miles an hour. The pressure was 30.16 inches and falling. Elsewhere across Ohio, at Findlay, it was clear, with a temperature of 70. It was partly cloudy, with a temperature of 71 at Marion, 67 at Toledo Express, and 71 at Akron-Canton Regional Airport. Under partly cloudy skies, Cincinnati reported 74, Dayton reported 75, and Columbus reported 73. It was mostly cloudy, with a temperature of 69 at Wooster, and 71 at Youngstown. At Cleveland, it was cloudy, with a temperature of 74. Reports from nearby cities outside Ohio, rain was falling, with a temperature of 72 at Detroit, and 76 at Chicago. At Indianapolis, it was partly cloudy, with a temperature of 75. At Pittsburgh, it was mostly cloudy, with a temperature of 71. At Buffalo, it was cloudy, with a temperature of 67. The current time is 3:27 a.m. Eastern Daylight Time. 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We supply the latest available information for the Central Highlands over station WWG57 from Butler on a frequency of 162.450 MHz. On the latest weather map, high pressure will begin an exit to the east today before a cold front moves east across the area on Wednesday. High pressure will return late Thursday and linger through the weekend. The forecast for the Central Highlands.
West of tonight, partly cloudy and not as cool. Near steady temperature around 70. South winds 5 to 10 miles per hour with gusts up to 20 miles per hour. Wednesday, partly cloudy. A chance of showers and thunderstorms in the afternoon. Humid with highs in the mid-80s. Southwest winds 10 to 15 miles per hour with gusts up to 25 miles per hour. Chance of rain 50%. Wednesday night, mostly cloudy. Showers likely with a chance of thunderstorms in the evening, then a slight chance of showers after midnight. Humid with lows in the upper 60s. West winds 10 to 15 miles per hour. Chance of rain 70%. Thursday, mostly cloudy. A chance of showers in the afternoon. Humid with highs in the upper 70s. West winds around 5 miles per hour. Chance of rain 40%. Thursday night, mostly cloudy with a chance of showers in the evening, then partly cloudy after midnight. Cooler with lows in the upper 50s. Northwest winds around 5 miles per hour in the evening, becoming light and variable. Chance of rain 50%. Friday, mostly sunny. Highs in the upper 70s. Friday night, partly cloudy. Lows in the upper 50s. At 3 a.m., weather reports for selected cities. At Mansfield Lawn Regional Airport, it was partly cloudy. The temperature was 71 degrees, the dew point 69, and the relative humidity 93%. The wind was south, at 8 miles an hour. The pressure was 30.16 inches and falling. Elsewhere across Ohio, at Findlay, it was clear, with a temperature of 70. It was partly cloudy, with a temperature of 71 at Marion, 67 at Toledo Express, and 71 at Akron-Canton Regional Airport. Under partly cloudy skies, Cincinnati reported 74, Dayton reported 75, and Columbus reported 73. It was mostly cloudy, with a temperature of 69 at Wooster, and 71 at Youngstown. At Cleveland, it was cloudy, with a temperature of 74. Reports from nearby cities outside Ohio, rain was falling, with a temperature of 72 at Detroit, and 76 at Chicago. At Indianapolis, it was partly cloudy, with a temperature of 75. At Pittsburgh, it was mostly cloudy, with a temperature of 71. At Buffalo, it was cloudy, with a temperature of 67. The extended forecast for the Central Highlands. Saturday, partly cloudy. A chance of showers in the afternoon. Highs in the lower 80s. Chance of rain 40%. Saturday night, mostly cloudy. A chance of showers in the evening. Lows in the mid-60s. Chance of rain 40%. Sunday, partly sunny. Highs in the lower 80s. Sunday night, partly cloudy. Lows in the mid-60s. Monday, partly sunny. A chance of showers in the afternoon. Highs in the lower 80s. Chance of rain 30%. Monday night, mostly cloudy with a chance of showers in the evening, then partly cloudy after midnight. Lows in the upper 60s. Chance of rain 30%. Tuesday, partly cloudy. A chance of showers in the afternoon. Highs in the mid 80s. Chance of rain 50%. The Mansfield, Ohio climate summary for yesterday, September 8, 2026. Yesterday's high temperature was 85 degrees. The normal high is 78. Yesterday's low temperature was 58 degrees. The normal low is 56. No precipitation fell yesterday, which leaves the monthly total at 0.54 inches. This is 0.37 inches below the normal amount of 0.91 inches for September. The total precipitation for the year still stands at 29.98 inches, which is 0.73 inches below normal. No snow fell yesterday, which brings the monthly total to 0.0 inches. The total snowfall since July 1st still stands at 0.0 inches. There were no heating degree days yesterday. This leaves the monthly total at 0. The yearly total since July 1st is 7. There were 7 cooling degree days yesterday. This brings the monthly total to 75. The yearly total since January 1st is 757. The normal high temperature for today is 77 degrees, and the normal low is 56.
The record high for today is 91, which last occurred in 1941, and the record low is 38, which occurred in 1944. Sunrise today is at 7.05 a.m. and sunset is at 7.49 p.m. The current time is 3.33 a.m. Eastern Daylight Time. 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We supply the latest available information for the Central Highlands over station WWG57 from Butler on a frequency of 162.450 MHz. On the latest weather map, high pressure will begin an exit to the east today before a cold front moves east across the area on Wednesday. High pressure will return late Thursday and linger through the weekend. The forecast for the Central Highlands. West of tonight, partly cloudy and not as cool. Near steady temperature around 70. South winds 5 to 10 miles per hour with gusts up to 20 miles per hour. Wednesday, partly cloudy. A chance of showers and thunderstorms in the afternoon. Humid with highs in the mid-80s. Southwest winds 10 to 15 miles per hour with gusts up to 25 miles per hour. Chance of rain 50%. Wednesday night, mostly cloudy. Showers likely with a chance of thunderstorms in the evening, then a slight chance of showers after midnight. Humid with lows in the upper 60s. West winds 10 to 15 miles per hour. Chance of rain 70%. Thursday, mostly cloudy. A chance of showers in the afternoon. Humid with highs in the upper 70s. West winds around 5 miles per hour. Chance of rain 40%. Thursday night, mostly cloudy with a chance of showers in the evening, then partly cloudy after midnight. Cooler with lows in the upper 50s. Northwest winds around 5 miles per hour in the evening, becoming light and variable. Chance of rain 50%. Friday, mostly sunny. Highs in the upper 70s. Friday night, partly cloudy. Lows in the upper 50s. At 3 a.m., weather reports for selected cities. At Mansfield Long Regional Airport, it was partly cloudy. The temperature was 71 degrees, the dew point 69, and the relative humidity 93%. The wind was south, at 8 miles an hour. The pressure was 30.16 inches and falling. Elsewhere across Ohio, at Findlay, it was clear, with a temperature of 70. It was partly cloudy, with a temperature of 71 at Marion, 67 at Toledo Express, and 71 at Akron-Canton Regional Airport. Under partly cloudy skies, Cincinnati reported 74, Dayton reported 75, and Columbus reported 73. It was mostly cloudy, with a temperature of 69 at Wooster, and 71 at Youngstown. At Cleveland, it was cloudy, with a temperature of 74. Reports from nearby cities outside Ohio, rain was falling, with a temperature of 72 at Detroit, and 76 at Chicago. At Indianapolis, it was partly cloudy, with a temperature of 75. At Pittsburgh, it was mostly cloudy, with a temperature of 71. At Buffalo, it was cloudy, with a temperature of 67. The current time is 3.36 a.m. Eastern Daylight Time. 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We supply the latest available information for the Central Highlands over station WWG57 from Butler on a frequency of 162.450 MHz. On the latest weather map, high pressure will begin an exit to the east today before a cold front moves east across the area on Wednesday. High pressure will return late Thursday and linger through the weekend. The forecast for the Central Highlands. West of tonight, partly cloudy and not as cool. Near steady temperature around 70. South winds 5 to 10 miles per hour with gusts up to 20 miles per hour. Wednesday, partly cloudy. A chance of showers and thunderstorms in the afternoon. Humid with highs in the mid-80s. Southwest winds 10 to 15 miles per hour with gusts up to 25 miles per hour. Chance of rain 50%. Wednesday night, mostly cloudy. Showers likely with a chance of thunderstorms in the evening, then a slight chance of showers after midnight. Humid with lows in the upper 60s. West winds 10 to 15 miles per hour.
chance of rain 70%. Thursday, mostly cloudy. A chance of showers in the afternoon. Humid with high

in the upper 70s. West winds around 5 miles per hour. Chance of rain 40%. Thursday night, mostly cloudy with a chance of showers in the evening, then partly cloudy after midnight. Cooler with lows in the upper 50s. Northwest winds around 5 miles per hour in the evening, becoming light and variable. Chance of rain 50%. Friday, mostly sunny. Highs in the upper 70s. Friday night, partly cloudy. Lows in the upper 50s. At 3 a.m., weather reports for selected cities. At Mansfield Long Regional Airport, it was partly cloudy. The temperature was 71 degrees, the dew point 69, and the relative humidity 93%. The wind was south, at 8 miles an hour. The pressure was 30.16 inches and falling. Elsewhere across Ohio, at Findlay, it was clear, with a temperature of 70. It was partly cloudy, with a temperature of 71 at Marion, 67 at Toledo Express, and 71 at Akron-Canton Regional Airport. Under partly cloudy skies, Cincinnati reported 74, Dayton reported 75, and Columbus reported 73. It was mostly cloudy, with a temperature of 69 at Wooster, and 71 at Youngstown. At Cleveland, it was cloudy, with a temperature of 74. Reports from nearby cities outside Ohio, rain was falling, with a temperature of 72 at Detroit, and 76 at Chicago. At Indianapolis, it was partly cloudy, with a temperature of 75. At Pittsburgh, it was mostly cloudy, with a temperature of 71. At Buffalo, it was cloudy, with a temperature of 67. The extended forecast for the Central Highlands. Saturday, partly cloudy. A chance of showers in the afternoon. Highs in the lower 80s. Chance of rain 40%. Saturday night, mostly cloudy. A chance of showers in the evening. Lows in the mid-60s. Chance of rain 40%. Sunday, partly sunny. Highs in the lower 80s. Sunday night, partly cloudy. Lows in the mid-60s. Monday, partly sunny. A chance of showers in the afternoon. Highs in the lower 80s. Chance of rain 30%. Monday night, mostly cloudy with a chance of showers in the evening, then partly cloudy after midnight. Lows in the upper 60s. Chance of rain 30%. Tuesday, partly cloudy. A chance of showers in the afternoon. Highs in the mid 80s. Chance of rain 50%. At 3 a.m., weather reports for selected cities. At Mansfield Long Regional Airport, it was partly cloudy. The temperature was 71 degrees, the dew point 69, and the relative humidity 93%. The wind was south, at 8 miles an hour. The pressure was 30.16 inches and falling. Elsewhere across Ohio, at Findlay, it was clear, with a temperature of 70. It was partly cloudy, with a temperature of 71 at Marion, 67 at Toledo Express, and 71 at Akron-Canton Regional Airport. Under partly cloudy skies, Cincinnati reported 74, Dayton reported 75, and Columbus reported 73. It was mostly cloudy, with a temperature of 69 at Wooster, and 71 at Youngstown. At Cleveland, it was cloudy, with a temperature of 74. Reports from nearby cities outside Ohio, rain was falling, with a temperature of 72 at Detroit, and 76 at Chicago. At Indianapolis, it was partly cloudy, with a temperature of 75. At Pittsburgh, it was mostly cloudy, with a temperature of 71. At Buffalo, it was cloudy, with a temperature of 67. The current time is 3:42 a.m. Eastern Daylight Time. 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On the latest weather map, high pressure will begin an exit to the east today before a cold front moves east across the area on Wednesday. High pressure will return late Thursday and linger through the weekend. The forecast for the Central Highlands. Rest of tonight, partly cloudy and not as cool. Near steady temperature around 70. South winds 5 to 10 miles per hour with gusts up to 20 miles per hour.

humid with highs in the upper 70s. West winds around 5 miles per hour. Chance of rain 40%. Thursday night, mostly cloudy with a chance of showers in the evening, then partly cloudy after midnight. Cooler with lows in the upper 50s. Northwest winds around 5 miles per hour in the evening, becoming light and variable. Chance of rain 50%. Friday, mostly sunny. Highs in the upper 70s. Friday night, partly cloudy. Lows in the upper 50s. At 3 a.m., weather reports for selected cities. At Mansfield Lawn Regional Airport, it was partly cloudy. The temperature was 71 degrees, the dew point 69, and the relative humidity 93%. The wind was south, at 8 miles an hour. The pressure was 30.16 inches and falling. Elsewhere across Ohio, at Findlay, it was clear, with a temperature of 70. It was partly cloudy, with a temperature of 71 at Marion, 67 at Toledo Express, and 71 at Akron-Canton Regional Airport. Under partly cloudy skies, Cincinnati reported 74, Dayton reported 75, and Columbus reported 73. It was mostly cloudy, with a temperature of 69 at Wooster, and 71 at Youngstown. At Cleveland, it was cloudy, with a temperature of 74. Reports from nearby cities outside Ohio, rain was falling, with a temperature of 72 at Detroit, and 76 at Chicago. At Indianapolis, it was partly cloudy, with a temperature of 75. At Pittsburgh, it was mostly cloudy, with a temperature of 71. At Buffalo, it was cloudy, with a temperature of 67. The Mansfield, Ohio climate summary for yesterday, September 8, 2026. Yesterday's high temperature was 85 degrees. The normal high is 78. Yesterday's low temperature was 58 degrees. The normal low is 56. No precipitation fell yesterday, which leaves the monthly total at 0.54 inches. This is 0.37 inches below the normal amount of 0.91 inches for September. The total precipitation for the year still stands at 29.98 inches, which is 0.73 inches below normal. No snow fell yesterday, which brings the monthly total to 0.0 inches. The total snowfall since July 1st still stands at 0.0 inches. There were no heating degree days yesterday. This leaves the monthly total at 0. The yearly total since July 1st is 7. There were 7 cooling degree days yesterday. This brings the monthly total to 75. The yearly total since January 1st is 757. The normal high temperature for today is 77 degrees, and the normal low is 56. The record high for today is 91, which last occurred in 1941, and the record low is 38, which occurred in 1944. Sunrise today is at 7:05 a.m. and sunset is at 7:49 p.m. The current time is 3:47 a.m. Eastern Daylight Time. 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On the latest weather map, high pressure will begin an exit to the east today before a cold front moves east across the area on Wednesday. High pressure will return late Thursday and linger through the weekend. The forecast for the Central Highlands. West of tonight, partly cloudy and not as cool. Near steady temperature around 70. South winds 5 to 10 miles per hour with gusts up to 20 miles per hour. Wednesday, partly cloudy. A chance of showers and thunderstorms in the afternoon. Humid with highs in the mid-80s. Southwest winds 10 to 15 miles per hour with gusts up to 25 miles per hour. Chance of rain 50%. Wednesday night, mostly cloudy. Showers likely with a chance of thunderstorms in the evening, then a slight chance of showers after midnight. Humid with lows in the upper 60s. West winds 10 to 15 miles per hour. Chance of rain 70%. Thursday, mostly cloudy. A chance of showers in the afternoon. Humid with highs in the upper 70s. West winds around 5 miles per hour. Chance of rain 40%. Thursday night, mostly cloudy with a chance of showers in the evening,

then partly cloudy after midnight. Cooler with lows in the upper 50s. Northwest winds around 5 miles per hour in the evening, becoming light and variable. Chance of rain 50%. Friday, mostly sunny. Highs in the upper 70s. Friday night, partly cloudy. Lows in the upper 50s. At 3 a.m., weather reports for selected cities. At Mansfield Long Regional Airport, it was partly cloudy. The temperature was 71 degrees, the dew point 69, and the relative humidity 93%. The wind was south, at 8 miles an hour. The pressure was 30.16 inches and falling. Elsewhere across Ohio, at Findlay, it was clear, with a temperature of 70. It was partly cloudy, with a temperature of 71 at Marion, 67 at Toledo Express, and 71 at Akron-Canton Regional Airport. Under partly cloudy skies, Cincinnati reported 74, Dayton reported 75, and Columbus reported 73. It was mostly cloudy, with a temperature of 69 at Wooster, and 71 at Youngstown. At Cleveland, it was cloudy, with a temperature of 74. Reports from nearby cities outside Ohio, rain was falling, with a temperature of 72 at Detroit, and 76 at Chicago. At Indianapolis, it was partly cloudy, with a temperature of 75. At Pittsburgh, it was mostly cloudy, with a temperature of 71. At Buffalo, it was cloudy, with a temperature of 67. The extended forecast for the Central Highlands. Saturday, partly cloudy. A chance of showers in the afternoon. Highs in the lower 80s. Chance of rain 40%. Saturday night, mostly cloudy. A chance of showers in the evening. Lows in the mid-60s. Chance of rain 40%. Sunday, partly sunny. Highs in the lower 80s. Sunday night, partly cloudy. Lows in the mid-60s. Monday, partly sunny. A chance of showers in the afternoon. Highs in the lower 80s. Chance of rain 30%. Monday night, mostly cloudy with a chance of showers in the evening, then partly cloudy after midnight. Lows in the upper 60s. Chance of rain 30%. Tuesday, partly cloudy. A chance of showers in the afternoon. Highs in the mid 80s. Chance of rain 50%. The Nearshore Marine Forecast. For the following marine location, the islands to Vermilion. Today, southwest winds 10 to 15 knots increasing to 15 to 20 knots. A chance of showers and thunderstorms early this afternoon. Showers with a chance of thunderstorms late. Waves 1 to 3 feet. Tonight, southwest winds 15 to 20 knots becoming west 5 to 15 knots. Showers with a chance of thunderstorms in the evening. Waves 2 to 4 feet subsiding to 1 to 3 feet. Thursday, west winds 5 to 10 knots becoming northwest. Mostly cloudy. Waves 2 feet or less. Thursday night, northwest winds 10 knots or less becoming northeast. Mostly cloudy in the evening, then becoming partly cloudy. Waves 2 feet or less. Winds and waves higher in and near thunderstorms. The water temperature off Toledo is 75 degrees, off Cleveland 74 degrees, and off Erie 74 degrees. The current time is 3:52 a.m. Eastern Daylight Time. 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We supply the latest available information for the Central Highlands over station WWG57 from Butler on a frequency of 162.450 MHz. On the latest weather map, high pressure will begin an exit to the east today before a cold front moves east across the area on Wednesday. High pressure will return late Thursday and linger through the weekend. The forecast for the Central Highlands. Rest of tonight, partly cloudy and not as cool. Near steady temperature around 70. South winds 5 to 10 miles per hour with gusts up to 20 miles per hour. Wednesday, partly cloudy. A chance of showers and thunderstorms in the afternoon. Humid with highs in the mid-80s. Southwest winds 10 to 15 miles per hour with gusts up to 25 miles per hour. Chance of rain 50%. Wednesday night, mostly cloudy. Showers likely with a chance of thunderstorms in the evening,
Then a slight chance of showers after midnight. Humid with lows in the upper 60s. West winds 10 to 15 miles per hour. Chance of rain 70%. Thursday, mostly cloudy. A chance of showers in the afternoon. Humid with highs in the upper 70s. West winds around 5 miles per hour. Chance of rain 40%. Thursday night, mostly cloudy with a chance of showers in the evening, then partly cloudy after midnight. Cooler with lows in the upper 50s. Northwest winds around 5 miles per hour in the evening, becoming light and variable. Chance of rain 50%. Friday, mostly sunny. Highs in the upper 70s. Friday night, partly cloudy. Lows in the upper 50s. At 3 a.m., weather reports for selected cities. At Mansfield Lawn Regional Airport, it was partly cloudy. The temperature was 71 degrees, the dew point 69, and the relative humidity 93%. The wind was south, at 8 miles an hour. The pressure was 30.16 inches and falling. Elsewhere across Ohio, at Findlay, it was clear, with a temperature of 70. It was partly cloudy, with a temperature of 71 at Marion, 67 at Toledo Express, and 71 at Akron-Canton Regional Airport. Under partly cloudy skies, Cincinnati reported 74, Dayton reported 75, and Columbus reported 73. It was mostly cloudy, with a temperature of 69 at Wooster, and 71 at Youngstown. At Cleveland, it was cloudy, with a temperature of 74. Reports from nearby cities outside Ohio, rain was falling, with a temperature of 72 at Detroit, and 76 at Chicago. At Indianapolis, it was partly cloudy, with a temperature of 75. At Pittsburgh, it was mostly cloudy, with a temperature of 71. At Buffalo, it was cloudy, with a temperature of 67. The current time is 3:56 a.m. Eastern Daylight Time. 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We supply the latest available information for the Central Highlands over station WWG57 from Butler on a frequency of 162.450 MHz. On the latest weather map, high pressure will begin an exit to the east today before a cold front moves east across the area on Wednesday. High pressure will return late Thursday and linger through the weekend. The forecast for the Central Highlands. Rest of tonight, partly cloudy and not as cool. Near steady temperature around 70. South winds 5 to 10 miles per hour with gusts up to 20 miles per hour. Wednesday, partly cloudy. A chance of showers and thunderstorms in the afternoon. Humid with highs in the mid-80s. Southwest winds 10 to 15 miles per hour with gusts up to 25 miles per hour. Chance of rain 50%. Wednesday night, mostly cloudy. Showers likely with a chance of thunderstorms in the evening, then a slight chance of showers after midnight. Humid with lows in the upper 60s. West winds 10 to 15 miles per hour. Chance of rain 70%. Thursday, mostly cloudy. A chance of showers in the afternoon. Humid with highs in the upper 70s. West winds around 5 miles per hour. Chance of rain 40%. Thursday night, mostly cloudy with a chance of showers in the evening, then partly cloudy after midnight. Cooler with lows in the upper 50s. Northwest winds around 5 miles per hour in the evening, becoming light and variable. Chance of rain 50%. Friday, mostly sunny. Highs in the upper 70s. Friday night, partly cloudy. Lows in the upper 50s. At 3 a.m., weather reports for selected cities. At Mansfield Lawn Regional Airport, it was partly cloudy. The temperature was 71 degrees, the dew point 69, and the relative humidity 93%. The wind was south, at 8 miles an hour. The pressure was 30.16 inches and falling. Elsewhere across Ohio, at Findlay, it was clear, with a temperature of 70. It was partly cloudy, with a temperature of 71 at Marion, 67 at Toledo Express, and 71 at Akron-Canton Regional Airport. Under partly cloudy skies, Cincinnati reported 74, Dayton reported 75, and Columbus reported 73.
It was mostly cloudy, with a temperature of 69 at Worcester and 71 at Youngstown. At Cleveland, it was cloudy, with a temperature of 74. Reports from nearby cities outside Ohio, rain was falling, with a temperature of 72 at Detroit and 76 at Chicago. At Indianapolis, it was partly cloudy, with a temperature of 75. At Pittsburgh, it was mostly cloudy, with a temperature of 71. At Buffalo, it was cloudy, with a temperature of 67. The current time is 3:59 a.m. Eastern Daylight Time. 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We supply the latest available information for the Central Highlands over station WWG57 from Butler on a frequency of 162.450 MHz. On the latest weather map, high pressure will begin an exit to the east today before a cold front moves east across the area on Wednesday. High pressure will return late Thursday and linger through the weekend. The Nearshore Marine Forecast. For the following marine location, the islands to Vermilion. Today, southwest winds 10 to 15 knots, increasing to 15 to 20 knots. A chance of showers and thunderstorms early this afternoon. Showers with a chance of thunderstorms late. Waves 1 to 3 feet. Tonight, southwest winds 15 to 20 knots, becoming west 5 to 15 knots. Showers with a chance of thunderstorms in the evening. Waves 2 to 4 feet, subsiding to 1 to 3 feet. Thursday, west winds 5 to 10 knots, becoming northwest. Mostly cloudy. Waves 2 feet or less. Thursday night, northwest winds 10 knots or less, becoming northeast. Mostly cloudy in the evening, then becoming partly cloudy. Waves 2 feet or less. Winds and waves higher in and near thunderstorms. The water temperature off Toledo is 75 degrees, off Cleveland 74 degrees, and off Derry 74 degrees. The extended forecast for the Central Highlands. Saturday, partly cloudy. A chance of showers in the afternoon. Highs in the lower 80s. Chance of rain 40%. Saturday night, mostly cloudy. A chance of showers in the evening. Lows in the mid-60s. Chance of rain 40%. Sunday, partly sunny. Highs in the lower 80s. Sunday night, partly cloudy. Lows in the mid-60s. Monday, partly sunny. A chance of showers in the afternoon. Highs in the lower 80s. Chance of rain 30%. Monday night, mostly cloudy with a chance of showers in the evening, then partly cloudy after midnight. Lows in the upper 60s. Chance of rain 30%. Tuesday, partly cloudy. A chance of showers in the afternoon. Highs in the mid-80s. Chance of rain 50%. The Mansfield, Ohio climate summary for yesterday, September 8, 2026. Yesterday's high temperature was 85 degrees. The normal high is 78. Yesterday's low temperature was 58 degrees. The normal low is 56. No precipitation fell yesterday, which leaves the monthly total at 0.54 inches. This is 0.37 inches below the normal amount of 0.91 inches for September. The total precipitation for the year still stands at 29.98 inches, which is 0.73 inches below normal. No snow fell yesterday, which brings the monthly total to 0.0 inches. The total snowfall since July 1st still stands at 0.0 inches. There were no heating degree days yesterday. This leaves the monthly total at 0. The yearly total since July 1st is 7. There were 7 cooling degree days yesterday. This brings the monthly total to 75. The yearly total since January 1st is 757. The normal high temperature for today is 77 degrees, and the normal low is 56. The record high for today is 91, which last occurred in 1941, and the record low is 38, which occurred in 1944. Sunrise today is at 7:05 a.m. and sunset is at 7:49 p.m. The forecast for the Central Highlands. West of tonight, partly cloudy and not as cool. Near steady temperature around 70. South winds 5 to 10 miles per hour with gusts up to 20 miles per hour. Wednesday, partly cloudy.
a chance of showers and thunderstorms in the afternoon. Humid with highs in the mid-80s. Southwest winds 10 to 15 miles per hour with gusts up to 25 miles per hour. Chance of rain 50%. Wednesday night, mostly cloudy. Showers likely with a chance of thunderstorms in the evening, then a slight chance of showers after midnight. Humid with lows in the upper 60s. West winds 10 to 15 miles per hour. Chance of rain 70%. Thursday, mostly cloudy. A chance of showers in the afternoon. Humid with highs in the upper 70s. West winds around 5 miles per hour. Chance of rain 40%. Thursday night, mostly cloudy with a chance of showers in the evening, then partly cloudy after midnight. Cooler with lows in the upper 50s. Northwest winds around 5 miles per hour in the evening, becoming light and variable. Chance of rain 50%. Friday, mostly sunny. Highs in the upper 70s. Friday night, partly cloudy. Lows in the upper 50s. At 3 a.m., weather reports for selected cities. At Mansfield Long Regional Airport, it was partly cloudy. The temperature was 71 degrees, the dew point 69, and the relative humidity 93%. The wind was south, at 8 miles an hour. The pressure was 30.16 inches and falling. Elsewhere across Ohio, at Findlay, it was clear, with a temperature of 70. It was partly cloudy, with a temperature of 71 at Marion, 67 at Toledo Express, and 71 at Akron-Canton Regional Airport. Under partly cloudy skies, Cincinnati reported 74, Dayton reported 75, and Columbus reported 73. It was mostly cloudy, with a temperature of 69 at Wooster, and 71 at Youngstown. At Cleveland, it was cloudy, with a temperature of 74. Reports from nearby cities outside Ohio, rain was falling, with a temperature of 72 at Detroit, and 76 at Chicago. At Indianapolis, it was partly cloudy, with a temperature of 75. At Pittsburgh, it was mostly cloudy, with a temperature of 71. At Buffalo, it was cloudy, with a temperature of 67. The current time is 4:06 a.m. Eastern Daylight Time. 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We supply the latest available information for the Central Highlands over station WWG57 from Butler on a frequency of 162.450 MHz. On the latest weather map, high pressure will begin an exit to the east today before a cold front moves east across the area on Wednesday. High pressure will return late Thursday and linger through the weekend. The forecast for the Central Highlands. Rest of tonight, partly cloudy and not as cool. Near steady temperature around 70. South winds 5 to 10 miles per hour with gusts up to 20 miles per hour. Wednesday, partly cloudy. A chance of showers and thunderstorms in the afternoon. Humid with highs in the mid-80s. Southwest winds 10 to 15 miles per hour with gusts up to 25 miles per hour. Chance of rain 50%. Wednesday night, mostly cloudy. Showers likely with a chance of thunderstorms in the evening, then a slight chance of showers after midnight. Humid with lows in the upper 60s. West winds 10 to 15 miles per hour. Chance of rain 70%. Thursday, mostly cloudy. A chance of showers in the afternoon. Humid with highs in the upper 70s. West winds around 5 miles per hour. Chance of rain 40%. Thursday night, mostly cloudy with a chance of showers in the evening, then partly cloudy after midnight. Cooler with lows in the upper 50s. Northwest winds around 5 miles per hour in the evening, becoming light and variable. Chance of rain 50%. Friday, mostly sunny. Highs in the upper 70s. Friday night, partly cloudy. Lows in the upper 50s. At 4 a.m., weather reports for selected cities. At Mansfield Long Regional Airport, it was partly cloudy. The temperature was 71 degrees, the dew point 69, and the relative humidity 93%. The wind was south, at 9 miles an hour. The pressure was 30.15 inches and falling. Elsewhere across Ohio, at Findlay, it was clear, with a temperature of 69.
It was partly cloudy, with a temperature of 69 at Wooster, 70 at Marion, and 68 at Toledo Express. Under partly cloudy skies, Cincinnati reported 74, Dayton reported 74, and Columbus reported 72. At Akron-Canton Regional Airport, it was mostly cloudy, with a temperature of 71. It was cloudy, with a temperature of 74 at Cleveland, and 71 at Youngstown. Reports from nearby cities outside Ohio, at Indianapolis, it was partly cloudy, with a temperature of 74. It was mostly cloudy, with a temperature of 69 at Pittsburgh, and 69 at Buffalo. It was cloudy, with a temperature of 71 at Detroit, and 75 at Chicago. The current time is 4:09 a.m. Eastern Daylight Time. 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We supply the latest available information for the Central Highlands over station WWG57 from Butler on a frequency of 162.450 MHz. The extended forecast for the Central Highlands. Saturday, partly cloudy. A chance of showers in the afternoon. Highs in the lower 80s. Chance of rain 40%. Saturday night, mostly cloudy. A chance of showers in the evening. Lows in the mid-60s. Chance of rain 40%. Sunday, partly sunny. Highs in the lower 80s. Sunday night, partly cloudy. Lows in the mid-60s. Monday, partly sunny. A chance of showers in the afternoon. Highs in the lower 80s. Chance of rain 30%. Monday night, mostly cloudy with a chance of showers in the evening, then partly cloudy after midnight. Lows in the upper 60s. Chance of rain 30%. Tuesday, partly cloudy. A chance of showers in the afternoon. Highs in the mid-80s. Chance of rain 50%. On the latest weather map, high pressure will begin an exit to the east today before a cold front moves east across the area on Wednesday. High pressure will return late Thursday and linger through the weekend. The forecast for the Central Highlands. West of tonight, partly cloudy and not as cool. Near steady temperature around 70. South winds 5 to 10 miles per hour with gusts up to 20 miles per hour. Wednesday, partly cloudy. A chance of showers and thunderstorms in the afternoon. Humid with highs in the mid-80s. Southwest winds 10 to 15 miles per hour with gusts up to 25 miles per hour. Chance of rain 50%. Wednesday night, mostly cloudy. Showers likely with a chance of thunderstorms in the evening, then a slight chance of showers after midnight. Humid with lows in the upper 60s. West winds 10 to 15 miles per hour. Chance of rain 70%. Thursday, mostly cloudy. A chance of showers in the afternoon. Humid with highs in the upper 70s. West winds around 5 miles per hour. Chance of rain 40%. Thursday night, mostly cloudy with a chance of showers in the evening, then partly cloudy after midnight. Cooler with lows in the upper 50s. Northwest winds around 5 miles per hour in the evening, becoming light and variable. Chance of rain 50%. Friday, mostly sunny. Highs in the upper 70s. Friday night, partly cloudy. Lows in the upper 50s. At 4 a.m., weather reports for selected cities. At Mansfield-Lom Regional Airport, it was partly cloudy. The temperature was 71 degrees, the dew point 69, and the relative humidity 93%. The wind was south, at 9 miles an hour. The pressure was 30.15 inches and falling. Elsewhere across Ohio, at Findlay, it was clear, with a temperature of 69. It was partly cloudy, with a temperature of 69 at Wooster, 70 at Marion, and 68 at Toledo Express. Under partly cloudy skies, Cincinnati reported 74, Dayton reported 74, and Columbus reported 72. At Akron-Canton Regional Airport, it was mostly cloudy, with a temperature of 71. It was cloudy, with a temperature of 74 at Cleveland, and 71 at Youngstown. Reports from nearby cities outside Ohio, at Indianapolis, it was partly cloudy, with a temperature of 74.
It was mostly cloudy, with a temperature of 69 at Pittsburgh and 69 at Buffalo. It was cloudy, with a temperature of 71 at Detroit and 75 at Chicago. At 4 a.m., weather reports for selected cities. At Mansfield-Lom Regional Airport, it was partly cloudy. The temperature was 71 degrees, the dew point 69, and the relative humidity 93%. The wind was south, at 9 miles an hour. The pressure was 30.15 inches and falling. Elsewhere across Ohio, at Findlay, it was clear, with a temperature of 69. It was partly cloudy, with a temperature of 69 at Wooster, 70 at Marion, and 68 at Toledo Express. Under partly cloudy skies, Cincinnati reported 74, Dayton reported 74, and Columbus reported 72. At Akron-Canton Regional Airport, it was mostly cloudy, with a temperature of 71. It was cloudy, with a temperature of 74 at Cleveland, and 71 at Youngstown. Reports from nearby cities outside Ohio. At Indianapolis, it was partly cloudy, with a temperature of 74. It was mostly cloudy, with a temperature of 69 at Pittsburgh, and 69 at Buffalo. It was cloudy, with a temperature of 71 at Detroit, and 75 at Chicago. The Mansfield, Ohio climate summary for yesterday, September 8, 2026. Yesterday's high temperature was 85 degrees. The normal high is 78. Yesterday's low temperature was 58 degrees. The normal low is 56. No precipitation fell yesterday, which leaves the monthly total at 0.54 inches. This is 0.37 inches below the normal amount of 0.91 inches for September. The total precipitation for the year still stands at 29.98 inches, which is 0.73 inches below normal. No snow fell yesterday, which brings the monthly total to 0.0 inches. The total snowfall since July 1st still stands at 0.0 inches. There were no heating degree days yesterday. This leaves the monthly total at 0. The yearly total since July 1st is 7. There were 7 cooling degree days yesterday. This brings the monthly total to 75. The yearly total since January 1st is 757. The normal high temperature for today is 77 degrees, and the normal low is 56. The record high for today is 91, which last occurred in 1941, and the record low is 38, which occurred in 1944. Sunrise today is at 7:05 a.m. and sunset is at 7:49 p.m. The current time is 4:16 a.m. Eastern Daylight Time. 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On the latest weather map, high pressure will begin an exit to the east today before a cold front moves east across the area on Wednesday. High pressure will return late Thursday and linger through the weekend. The forecast for the Central Highlands. West of tonight, partly cloudy and not as cool. Near steady temperature around 70. South winds 5 to 10 miles per hour with gusts up to 20 miles per hour. Wednesday, partly cloudy. A chance of showers and thunderstorms in the afternoon. Humid with highs in the mid-80s. Southwest winds 10 to 15 miles per hour with gusts up to 25 miles per hour. Chance of rain 50%. Wednesday night, mostly cloudy. Showers likely with a chance of thunderstorms in the evening, then a slight chance of showers after midnight. Humid with lows in the upper 60s. West winds 10 to 15 miles per hour. Chance of rain 70%. Thursday, mostly cloudy. A chance of showers in the afternoon. Humid with highs in the upper 70s. West winds around 5 miles per hour. Chance of rain 40%. Thursday night, mostly cloudy with a chance of showers in the evening, then partly cloudy after midnight. Cooler with lows in the upper 50s. Northwest winds around 5 miles per hour in the evening, becoming light and variable. Chance of rain 50%. Friday, mostly sunny. Highs in the upper 70s. Friday night, partly cloudy. Lows in the upper 50s.
At 4 a.m., weather reports for selected cities. At Mansfield-Laum Regional Airport, it was partly cloudy. The temperature was 71 degrees, the dew point 69, and the relative humidity 93%. The wind was south, at 9 miles an hour. The pressure was 30.15 inches and falling. Elsewhere across Ohio, at Findlay, it was clear, with a temperature of 69. It was partly cloudy, with a temperature of 69 at Wooster, 70 at Marion, and 68 at Toledo Express. Under partly cloudy skies, Cincinnati reported 74, Dayton reported 74, and Columbus reported 72. At Akron-Canton Regional Airport, it was mostly cloudy, with a temperature of 71. It was cloudy, with a temperature of 74 at Cleveland, and 71 at Youngstown. Reports from nearby cities outside Ohio. At Indianapolis, it was partly cloudy, with a temperature of 74. It was mostly cloudy, with a temperature of 69 at Pittsburgh, and 69 at Buffalo. It was cloudy, with a temperature of 71 at Detroit, and 75 at Chicago. The extended forecast for the Central Highlands. Saturday, partly cloudy. A chance of showers in the afternoon. Highs in the lower 80s. Chance of rain 40%. Saturday night, mostly cloudy. A chance of showers in the evening. Lows in the mid-60s. Chance of rain 40%. Sunday, partly sunny. Highs in the lower 80s. Sunday night, partly cloudy. Lows in the mid-60s. Monday, partly sunny. A chance of showers in the afternoon. Highs in the lower 80s. Chance of rain 30%. Monday night, mostly cloudy with a chance of showers in the evening, then partly cloudy after midnight. Lows in the upper 60s. Chance of rain 30%. Tuesday, partly cloudy. A chance of showers in the afternoon. Highs in the mid-80s. Chance of rain 50%. The current time is 4:21 a.m. Eastern Daylight Time. 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On the latest weather map, high pressure will begin an exit to the east today before a cold front moves east across the area on Wednesday. High pressure will return late Thursday and linger through the weekend. The forecast for the Central Highlands. West of tonight, partly cloudy and not as cool. Near steady temperature around 70. South winds 5 to 10 miles per hour with gusts up to 20 miles per hour. Wednesday, partly cloudy. A chance of showers and thunderstorms in the afternoon. Humid with highs in the mid-80s. Southwest winds 10 to 15 miles per hour with gusts up to 25 miles per hour. Chance of rain 50%. Wednesday night, mostly cloudy. Showers likely with a chance of thunderstorms in the evening, then a slight chance of showers after midnight. Humid with lows in the upper 60s. West winds 10 to 15 miles per hour. Chance of rain 70%. Thursday, mostly cloudy. A chance of showers in the afternoon. Humid with highs in the upper 70s. West winds around 5 miles per hour. Chance of rain 40%. Thursday night, mostly cloudy with a chance of showers in the evening, then partly cloudy after midnight. Cooler with lows in the upper 50s. Northwest winds around 5 miles per hour in the evening, becoming light and variable. Chance of rain 50%. Friday, mostly sunny. Highs in the upper 70s. Friday night, partly cloudy. Lows in the upper 50s. At 4 a.m., weather reports for selected cities. At Mansfield-Laum Regional Airport, it was partly cloudy. The temperature was 71 degrees, the dew point 69, and the relative humidity 93%. The wind was south, at 9 miles an hour. The pressure was 30.15 inches and falling. Elsewhere across Ohio, at Findlay, it was clear, with a temperature of 69. It was partly cloudy, with a temperature of 69 at Wooster, 70 at Marion, and 68 at Toledo Express.
under partly cloudy skies. Cincinnati reported 74, Dayton reported 74, and Columbus reported 72. At Akron-Canton Regional Airport, it was mostly cloudy, with a temperature of 71. It was cloudy, with a temperature of 74 at Cleveland, and 71 at Youngstown. Reports from nearby cities outside Ohio, at Indianapolis, it was partly cloudy, with a temperature of 74. It was mostly cloudy, with a temperature of 69 at Pittsburgh, and 69 at Buffalo. It was cloudy, with a temperature of 71 at Detroit, and 75 at Chicago. The current time is 4:24 a.m. Eastern Daylight Time. 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On the latest weather map, high pressure will begin an exit to the east today before a cold front moves east across the area on Wednesday. High pressure will return late Thursday and linger through the weekend. The forecast for the Central Highlands. West of tonight, partly cloudy and not as cool. Near steady temperature around 70. South winds 5 to 10 miles per hour with gusts up to 20 miles per hour. Wednesday, partly cloudy. A chance of showers and thunderstorms in the afternoon. Humid with highs in the mid-80s. Southwest winds 10 to 15 miles per hour with gusts up to 25 miles per hour. Chance of rain 50%. Wednesday night, mostly cloudy. Showers likely with a chance of thunderstorms in the evening, then a slight chance of showers after midnight. Humid with lows in the upper 60s. West winds 10 to 15 miles per hour. Chance of rain 70%. Thursday, mostly cloudy. A chance of showers in the afternoon. Humid with highs in the upper 70s. West winds around 5 miles per hour. Chance of rain 40%. Thursday night, mostly cloudy with a chance of showers in the evening, then partly cloudy after midnight. Cooler with lows in the upper 50s. Northwest winds around 5 miles per hour in the evening, becoming light and variable. Chance of rain 50%. Friday, mostly sunny. Highs in the upper 70s. Friday night, partly cloudy. Lows in the upper 50s. At 4 a.m., weather reports for selected cities. At Mansfield-Long Regional Airport, it was partly cloudy. The temperature was 71 degrees, the dew point 69, and the relative humidity 93%. The wind was south, at 9 miles an hour. The pressure was 30.15 inches and falling. Elsewhere across Ohio, at Findlay, it was clear, with a temperature of 69. It was partly cloudy, with a temperature of 69 at Worcester, 70 at Marion, and 68 at Toledo Express. Under partly cloudy skies, Cincinnati reported 74, Dayton reported 74, and Columbus reported 72. At Akron-Canton Regional Airport, it was mostly cloudy, with a temperature of 71. It was cloudy, with a temperature of 74 at Cleveland, and 71 at Youngstown. Reports from nearby cities outside Ohio, at Indianapolis, it was partly cloudy, with a temperature of 74. It was mostly cloudy, with a temperature of 69 at Pittsburgh, and 69 at Buffalo. It was cloudy, with a temperature of 71 at Detroit, and 75 at Chicago. The current time is 4:27 a.m. Eastern Daylight Time. 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We supply the latest available information for the Central Highlands over station WWG57 from Butler on a frequency of 162.450 MHz. On the latest weather map, high pressure will begin an exit to the east today before a cold front moves east across the area on Wednesday. High pressure will return late Thursday and linger through the weekend. The forecast for the Central Highlands. West of tonight, partly cloudy and not as cool. Near steady temperature around 70. South winds 5 to 10 miles per hour with gusts up to 20 miles per hour. Wednesday, partly cloudy. A chance of showers and thunderstorms in the afternoon. Humid with highs in the mid-80s.
southwest winds 10 to 15 miles per hour with gusts up to 25 miles per hour. Chance of rain 50%. Wednesday night, mostly cloudy. Showers likely with a chance of thunderstorms in the evening, then a slight chance of showers after midnight. Humid with lows in the upper 60s. West winds 10 to 15 miles per hour. Chance of rain 70%. Thursday, mostly cloudy. A chance of showers in the afternoon. Humid with highs in the upper 70s. West winds around 5 miles per hour. Chance of rain 40%. Thursday night, mostly cloudy with a chance of showers in the evening, then partly cloudy after midnight. Cooler with lows in the upper 50s. Northwest winds around 5 miles per hour in the evening, becoming light and variable. Chance of rain 50%. Friday, mostly sunny. Highs in the upper 70s. Friday night, partly cloudy. Lows in the upper 50s. At 4 a.m., weather reports for selected cities. At Mansfield Long Regional Airport, it was partly cloudy. The temperature was 71 degrees, the dew point 69, and the relative humidity 93%. The wind was south, at 9 miles an hour. The pressure was 30.15 inches and falling. Elsewhere across Ohio, at Findlay, it was clear, with a temperature of 69. It was partly cloudy, with a temperature of 69 at Worcester, 70 at Marion, and 68 at Toledo Express. Under partly cloudy skies, Cincinnati reported 74, Dayton reported 74, and Columbus reported 72. At Akron-Canton Regional Airport, it was mostly cloudy, with a temperature of 71. It was cloudy, with a temperature of 74 at Cleveland, and 71 at Youngstown. Reports from nearby cities outside Ohio. At Indianapolis, it was partly cloudy, with a temperature of 74. It was mostly cloudy, with a temperature of 69 at Pittsburgh, and 69 at Buffalo. It was cloudy, with a temperature of 71 at Detroit, and 75 at Chicago. The extended forecast for the Central Highlands. Saturday, partly cloudy. A chance of showers in the afternoon. Highs in the lower 80s. Chance of rain 40%. Saturday night, mostly cloudy. A chance of showers in the evening. Lows in the mid-60s. Chance of rain 40%. Sunday, partly sunny. Highs in the lower 80s. Sunday night, partly cloudy. Lows in the mid-60s. Monday, partly sunny. A chance of showers in the afternoon. Highs in the lower 80s. Chance of rain 30%. Monday night, mostly cloudy with a chance of showers in the evening, then partly cloudy after midnight. Lows in the upper 60s. Chance of rain 30%. Tuesday, partly cloudy. A chance of showers in the afternoon. Highs in the mid-80s. Chance of rain 50%. The Mansfield, Ohio climate summary for yesterday, September 8, 2026. Yesterday's high temperature was 85 degrees. The normal high is 78. Yesterday's low temperature was 58 degrees. The normal low is 56. No precipitation fell yesterday, which leaves the monthly total at 0.54 inches. This is 0.37 inches below the normal amount of 0.91 inches for September. The total precipitation for the year still stands at 29.98 inches, which is 0.73 inches below normal. No snow fell yesterday, which brings the monthly total to 0.0 inches. The total snowfall since July 1st still stands at 0.0 inches. There were no heating degree days yesterday. This leaves the monthly total at 0. The yearly total since July 1st is 7. There were 7 cooling degree days yesterday. This brings the monthly total to 75. The yearly total since January 1st is 757. The normal high temperature for today is 77 degrees, and the normal low is 56. The record high for today is 91, which last occurred in 1941, and the record low is 38, which occurred in 1944. Sunrise today is at 7:05 a.m. and sunset is at 7:49 p.m. The current time is 4:33 a.m. Eastern Daylight Time. 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
We supply the latest available information for the Central Highlands over station WWG57 from Butler on a frequency of 162.450 MHz. On the latest weather map, high pressure will begin an exit to the east today before a cold front moves east across the area on Wednesday. High pressure will return late Thursday and linger through the weekend. The forecast for the Central Highlands. Rest of tonight, partly cloudy and not as cool. Near steady temperature around 70. South winds 5 to 10 miles per hour with gusts up to 20 miles per hour. Wednesday, partly cloudy. A chance of showers and thunderstorms in the afternoon. Humid with highs in the mid-80s. Southwest winds 10 to 15 miles per hour with gusts up to 25 miles per hour. Chance of rain 50%. Wednesday night, mostly cloudy. Showers likely with a chance of thunderstorms in the evening, then a slight chance of showers after midnight. Humid with lows in the upper 60s. West winds 10 to 15 miles per hour. Chance of rain 70%. Thursday, mostly cloudy. A chance of showers in the afternoon. Humid with highs in the upper 70s. West winds around 5 miles per hour. Chance of rain 40%. Thursday night, mostly cloudy with a chance of showers in the evening, then partly cloudy after midnight. Cooler with lows in the upper 50s. Northwest winds around 5 miles per hour in the evening, becoming light and variable. Chance of rain 50%. Friday, mostly sunny. Highs in the upper 70s. Friday night, partly cloudy. Lows in the upper 50s. At 4 a.m., weather reports for selected cities. At Mansfield Lawn Regional Airport, it was partly cloudy. The temperature was 71 degrees, the dew point 69, and the relative humidity 93%. The wind was south, at 9 miles an hour. The pressure was 30.15 inches and falling. Elsewhere across Ohio, at Findlay, it was clear, with a temperature of 69. It was partly cloudy, with a temperature of 69 at Wooster, 70 at Marion, and 68 at Toledo Express. Under partly cloudy skies, Cincinnati reported 74, Dayton reported 74, and Columbus reported 72. At Akron-Canton Regional Airport, it was mostly cloudy, with a temperature of 71. It was cloudy, with a temperature of 74 at Cleveland, and 71 at Youngstown. Reports from nearby cities outside Ohio. At Indianapolis, it was partly cloudy, with a temperature of 74. It was mostly cloudy, with a temperature of 69 at Pittsburgh, and 69 at Buffalo. It was cloudy, with a temperature of 71 at Detroit, and 75 at Chicago. The current time is 4:36 a.m. Eastern Daylight Time. 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On the latest weather map, high pressure will begin an exit to the east today before a cold front moves east across the area on Wednesday. High pressure will return late Thursday and linger through the weekend. The forecast for the Central Highlands. Rest of tonight, partly cloudy and not as cool. Near steady temperature around 70. South winds 5 to 10 miles per hour with gusts up to 20 miles per hour. Wednesday, partly cloudy. A chance of showers and thunderstorms in the afternoon. Humid with highs in the mid-80s. Southwest winds 10 to 15 miles per hour with gusts up to 25 miles per hour. Chance of rain 50%. Wednesday night, mostly cloudy. Showers likely with a chance of thunderstorms in the evening, then a slight chance of showers after midnight. Humid with lows in the upper 60s. West winds 10 to 15 miles per hour. Chance of rain 70%. Thursday, mostly cloudy. A chance of showers in the afternoon. Humid with highs in the upper 70s. West winds around 5 miles per hour. Chance of rain 40%. Thursday night, mostly cloudy with a chance of showers in the evening, then partly cloudy after midnight. Cooler with lows in the upper 50s. Northwest winds around 5 miles per hour in the evening, becoming light and variable. Chance of rain 50%.
Friday, mostly sunny. Highs in the upper 70s. Friday night, partly cloudy. Lows in the upper 50s. At 4 a.m., weather reports for selected cities. At Mansfield Long Regional Airport, it was partly cloudy. The temperature was 71 degrees, the dew point 69, and the relative humidity 93%. The wind was south, at 9 miles an hour. The pressure was 30.15 inches and falling. Elsewhere across Ohio, at Findlay, it was clear, with a temperature of 69. It was partly cloudy, with a temperature of 69 at Wooster, 70 at Marion, and 68 at Toledo Express. Under partly cloudy skies, Cincinnati reported 74, Dayton reported 74, and Columbus reported 72. At Akron-Canton Regional Airport, it was mostly cloudy, with a temperature of 71. It was cloudy, with a temperature of 74 at Cleveland, and 71 at Youngstown. Reports from nearby cities outside Ohio. At Indianapolis, it was partly cloudy, with a temperature of 74. It was mostly cloudy, with a temperature of 69 at Pittsburgh, and 69 at Buffalo. It was cloudy, with a temperature of 71 at Detroit, and 75 at Chicago. The extended forecast for the Central Highlands. Saturday, partly cloudy. A chance of showers in the afternoon. Highs in the lower 80s. Chance of rain 40%. Saturday night, mostly cloudy. A chance of showers in the evening. Lows in the mid-60s. Chance of rain 40%. Sunday, partly sunny. Highs in the lower 80s. Sunday night, partly cloudy. Lows in the mid-60s. Monday, partly sunny. A chance of showers in the afternoon. Highs in the lower 80s. Chance of rain 30%. Monday night, mostly cloudy with a chance of showers in the evening, then partly cloudy after midnight. Lows in the upper 60s. Chance of rain 30%. Tuesday, partly cloudy. A chance of showers in the afternoon. Highs in the mid-80s. Chance of rain 50%. The current time is 4:41 a.m. Eastern Daylight Time. 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On the latest weather map, high pressure will begin an exit to the east today before a cold front moves east across the area on Wednesday. High pressure will return late Thursday and linger through the weekend. The forecast for the Central Highlands. West of tonight, partly cloudy and not as cool. Near steady temperature around 70. South winds 5 to 10 miles per hour with gusts up to 20 miles per hour. Wednesday, partly cloudy. A chance of showers and thunderstorms in the afternoon. Humid with highs in the mid-80s. Southwest winds 10 to 15 miles per hour with gusts up to 25 miles per hour. Chance of rain 50%. Wednesday night, mostly cloudy. Showers likely with a chance of thunderstorms in the evening, then a slight chance of showers after midnight. Humid with lows in the upper 60s. West winds 10 to 15 miles per hour. Chance of rain 70%. Thursday, mostly cloudy. A chance of showers in the afternoon. Humid with highs in the upper 70s. West winds around 5 miles per hour. Chance of rain 40%. Thursday night, mostly cloudy with a chance of showers in the evening, then partly cloudy after midnight. Cooler with lows in the upper 50s. Northwest winds around 5 miles per hour in the evening, becoming light and variable. Chance of rain 50%. Friday, mostly sunny. Highs in the upper 70s. Friday night, partly cloudy. Lows in the upper 50s. At 4 a.m., weather reports for selected cities. At Mansfield Long Regional Airport, it was partly cloudy. The temperature was 71 degrees, the dew point 69, and the relative humidity 93%. The wind was south, at 9 miles an hour. The pressure was 30.15 inches and falling. Elsewhere across Ohio, at Findlay, it was clear, with a temperature of 69. It was partly cloudy, with a temperature of 69 at Wooster,
70 at Marion, and 68 at Toledo Express. Under partly cloudy skies, Cincinnati reported 74, Dayton reported 74, and Columbus reported 72. At Akron-Canton Regional Airport, it was mostly cloudy, with a temperature of 71. It was cloudy, with

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We supply the latest available information for the Central Highlands over station WWG57 from Butler on a frequency of 162.450 MHz. On the latest weather map, high pressure will begin an exit to the east today before a cold front moves east across the area on Wednesday. High pressure will return late Thursday and linger through the weekend. The Mansfield, Ohio climate summary for yesterday, September 8, 2026. Yesterday's high temperature was 85 degrees. The normal high is 78. Yesterday's low temperature was 58 degrees. The normal low is 56. No precipitation fell yesterday, which leaves the monthly total at 0.54 inches. This is 0.37 inches below the normal amount of 0.91 inches for September. The total precipitation for the year still stands at 29.98 inches, which is 0.73 inches below normal. No snow fell yesterday, which brings the monthly total to 0.0 inches. The total snowfall since July 1st still stands at 0.0 inches. There were no heating degree days yesterday. This leaves the monthly total at 0. The yearly total since July 1st is 7. There were 7 cooling degree days yesterday. This brings the monthly total to 75. The yearly total since January 1st is 757. The normal high temperature for today is 77 degrees, and the normal low is 56. The record high for today is 91, which last occurred in 1941, and the record low is 38, which occurred in 1944. Sunrise today is at 7:05 a.m. and sunset is at 7:49 p.m. The forecast for the Central Highlands. Rest of tonight, partly cloudy and not as cool. Near steady temperature around 70. South winds 5 to 10 miles per hour with gusts up to 20 miles per hour. Wednesday, partly cloudy. A chance of showers and thunderstorms in the afternoon. Humid with highs in the mid-80s. Southwest winds 10 to 15 miles per hour with gusts up to 25 miles per hour. Chance of rain 50%. Wednesday night, mostly cloudy. Showers likely with a chance of thunderstorms in the evening, then a slight chance of showers after midnight. Humid with lows in the upper 60s. West winds 10 to 15 miles per hour. Chance of rain 70%. Thursday, mostly cloudy. A chance of showers in the afternoon. Humid with highs in the upper 70s. West winds around 5 miles per hour. Chance of rain 40%. Thursday night, mostly cloudy with a chance of showers in the evening, then partly cloudy after midnight. Cooler with lows in the upper 50s. Northwest winds around 5 miles per hour in the evening, becoming light and variable. Chance of rain 50%. Friday, mostly sunny. Highs in the upper 70s. Friday night, partly cloudy. Lows in the upper 50s. At 4 a.m., weather reports for selected cities. At Mansfield Lawn Regional Airport, it was partly cloudy. The temperature was 71 degrees, the dew point 69, and the relative humidity 93%. The wind was south, at 9 miles an hour. The pressure was 30.15 inches and falling. Elsewhere across Ohio, at Findlay, it was clear, with a temperature of 69. It was partly cloudy, with a temperature of 69 at Wooster, 70 at Marion, and 68 at Toledo Express. Under partly cloudy skies, Cincinnati reported 74, Dayton reported 74, and Columbus reported 72. At Akron-Canton Regional Airport, it was mostly cloudy, with a temperature of 71. It was cloudy, with a temperature of 74 at Cleveland, and 71 at Youngstown. Reports from nearby cities outside Ohio. At Indianapolis, it was partly cloudy, with a temperature of 74. It was mostly cloudy, with a temperature of 69 at Pittsburgh, and 69 at Buffalo. It was cloudy, with a temperature of 71 at Detroit, and 75 at Chicago. The current time is 4:49 a.m. Eastern Daylight Time. 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On the latest weather map,

high pressure will begin an exit to the east today before a cold front moves east across the area on Wednesday. High pressure will return late Thursday and linger through the weekend. The forecast for the Central Highlands. West of tonight, partly cloudy and not as cool. Near steady temperature around 70. South winds 5 to 10 miles per hour with gusts up to 20 miles per hour. Wednesday, partly cloudy. A chance of showers and thunderstorms in the afternoon. Humid with highs in the mid-80s. Southwest winds 10 to 15 miles per hour with gusts up to 25 miles per hour. Chance of rain 50%. Wednesday night, mostly cloudy. Showers likely with a chance of thunderstorms in the evening, then a slight chance of showers after midnight. Humid with lows in the upper 60s. West winds 10 to 15 miles per hour. Chance of rain 70%. Thursday, mostly cloudy. A chance of showers in the afternoon. Humid with highs in the upper 70s. West winds around 5 miles per hour. Chance of rain 40%. Thursday night, mostly cloudy with a chance of showers in the evening, then partly cloudy after midnight. Cooler with lows in the upper 50s. Northwest winds around 5 miles per hour in the evening, becoming light and variable. Chance of rain 50%. Friday, mostly sunny. Highs in the upper 70s. Friday night, partly cloudy. Lows in the upper 50s. The extended forecast for the Central Highlands. Saturday, partly cloudy. A chance of showers in the afternoon. Highs in the lower 80s. Chance of rain 40%. Saturday night, mostly cloudy. A chance of showers in the evening. Lows in the mid-60s. Chance of rain 40%. Sunday, partly sunny. Highs in the lower 80s. Sunday night, partly cloudy. Lows in the mid-60s. Monday, partly sunny. A chance of showers in the afternoon. Highs in the lower 80s. Chance of rain 30%. Monday night, mostly cloudy with a chance of showers in the evening, then partly cloudy after midnight. Lows in the upper 60s. Chance of rain 30%. Tuesday, partly cloudy. A chance of showers in the afternoon. Highs in the mid-80s. Chance of rain 50%. At 4 a.m., weather reports for selected cities. At Mansfield-Lom Regional Airport, it was partly cloudy. The temperature was 71 degrees, the dew point 69, and the relative humidity 93%. The wind was south, at 9 miles an hour. The pressure was 30.15 inches and falling. Elsewhere across Ohio, at Findlay, it was clear, with a temperature of 69. It was partly cloudy, with a temperature of 69 at Wooster, 70 at Marion, and 68 at Toledo Express. Under partly cloudy skies, Cincinnati reported 74, Dayton reported 74, and Columbus reported 72. At Akron-Canton Regional Airport, it was mostly cloudy, with a temperature of 71. It was cloudy, with a temperature of 74 at Cleveland, and 71 at Youngstown. Reports from nearby cities outside Ohio. At Indianapolis, it was partly cloudy, with a temperature of 74. It was mostly cloudy, with a temperature of 69 at Pittsburgh, and 69 at Buffalo. It was cloudy, with a temperature of 71 at Detroit, and 75 at Chicago. The current time is 4:53 a.m. Eastern Daylight Time. 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We supply the latest available information for the Central Highlands over station WWG 57 from Butler on a frequency of 162.450 MHz. On the latest weather map, high pressure will begin an exit to the east today before a cold front moves east across the area on Wednesday. High pressure will return late Thursday and linger through the weekend. The forecast for the Central Highlands. West of tonight, partly cloudy and not as cool. Near steady temperature around 70. South winds 5 to 10 miles per hour with gusts up to 20 miles per hour. Wednesday, partly cloudy. A chance of showers and thunderstorms in the afternoon. Humid with highs in the mid-80s. Southwest winds 10 to 15 miles per hour with gusts up to 25 miles per hour.
chance of rain 50%. Wednesday night, mostly cloudy. Showers likely with a chance of thunderstorms in the evening, then a slight chance of showers after midnight. Humid with lows in the upper 60s. West winds 10 to 15 miles per hour. Chance of rain 70%. Thursday, mostly cloudy. A chance of showers in the afternoon. Humid with highs in the upper 70s. West winds around 5 miles per hour. Chance of rain 40%. Thursday night, mostly cloudy with a chance of showers in the evening, then partly cloudy after midnight. Cooler with lows in the upper 50s. Northwest winds around 5 miles per hour in the evening, becoming light and variable. Chance of rain 50%. Friday, mostly sunny. Highs in the upper 70s. Friday night, partly cloudy. Lows in the upper 50s. At 4 a.m., weather reports for selected cities. At Mansfield Lawn Regional Airport, it was partly cloudy. The temperature was 71 degrees, the dew point 69, and the relative humidity 93%. The wind was south, at 9 miles an hour. The pressure was 30.15 inches and falling. Elsewhere across Ohio, at Findlay, it was clear, with a temperature of 69. It was partly cloudy, with a temperature of 69 at Wooster, 70 at Marion, and 68 at Toledo Express. Under partly cloudy skies, Cincinnati reported 74, Dayton reported 74, and Columbus reported 72. At Akron-Canton Regional Airport, it was mostly cloudy, with a temperature of 71. It was cloudy, with a temperature of 74 at Cleveland, and 71 at Youngstown. Reports from nearby cities outside Ohio. At Indianapolis, it was partly cloudy, with a temperature of 74. It was mostly cloudy, with a temperature of 69 at Pittsburgh, and 69 at Buffalo. It was cloudy, with a temperature of 71 at Detroit, and 75 at Chicago. The current time is 4:56 a.m. Eastern Daylight Time. 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On the latest weather map, high pressure will begin an exit to the east today before a cold front moves east across the area on Wednesday. High pressure will return late Thursday and linger through the weekend. The forecast for the Central Highlands. Rest of tonight, partly cloudy and not as cool. Near steady temperature around 70. South winds 5 to 10 miles per hour with gusts up to 20 miles per hour. Wednesday, partly cloudy. A chance of showers and thunderstorms in the afternoon. Humid with highs in the mid-80s. Southwest winds 10 to 15 miles per hour with gusts up to 25 miles per hour. Chance of rain 50%. Wednesday night, mostly cloudy. Showers likely with a chance of thunderstorms in the evening, then a slight chance of showers after midnight. Humid with lows in the upper 60s. West winds 10 to 15 miles per hour. Chance of rain 70%. Thursday, mostly cloudy. A chance of showers in the afternoon. Humid with highs in the upper 70s. West winds around 5 miles per hour. Chance of rain 40%. Thursday night, mostly cloudy with a chance of showers in the evening, then partly cloudy after midnight. Cooler with lows in the upper 50s. Northwest winds around 5 miles per hour in the evening, becoming light and variable. Chance of rain 50%. Friday, mostly sunny. Highs in the upper 70s. Friday night, partly cloudy. Lows in the upper 50s. At 4 a.m., weather reports for selected cities. At Mansfield Lawn Regional Airport, it was partly cloudy. The temperature was 71 degrees, the dew point 69, and the relative humidity 93%. The wind was south, at 9 miles an hour. The pressure was 30.15 inches and falling. Elsewhere across Ohio, at Findlay, it was clear, with a temperature of 69. It was partly cloudy, with a temperature of 69 at Wooster, 70 at Marion, and 68 at Toledo Express. Under partly cloudy skies, Cincinnati reported 74, Dayton reported 74, and Columbus reported 72.
At Akron-Canton Regional Airport, it was mostly cloudy, with a temperature of 71. It was cloudy, with a temperature of 74 at Cleveland, and 71 at Youngstown. Reports from nearby cities outside Ohio. At Indianapolis, it was partly cloudy, with a temperature of 74. It was mostly cloudy, with a temperature of 69 at Pittsburgh, and 69 at Buffalo. It was cloudy, with a temperature of 71 at Detroit, and 75 at Chicago. The Nearshore Marine Forecast. For the following marine location, the islands to Vermilion. Today, southwest winds 10 to 15 knots, increasing to 15 to 20 knots. A chance of showers and thunderstorms early this afternoon. Showers with a chance of thunderstorms late. Waves 1 to 3 feet. Tonight, southwest winds 15 to 20 knots, becoming west 5 to 15 knots. Showers with a chance of thunderstorms in the evening. Waves 2 to 4 feet, subsiding to 1 to 3 feet. Thursday, west winds 5 to 10 knots, becoming northwest. Mostly cloudy. Waves 2 feet or less. Thursday night, northwest winds 10 knots or less, becoming northeast. Mostly cloudy in the evening, then becoming partly cloudy. Waves 2 feet or less. Winds and waves higher in and near thunderstorms. The water temperature off Toledo is 75 degrees, off Cleveland 74 degrees, and off Erie 74 degrees. The extended forecast for the Central Highlands. Saturday, partly cloudy. A chance of showers in the afternoon. Highs in the lower 80s. Chance of rain 40%. Saturday night, mostly cloudy. A chance of showers in the evening. Lows in the mid-60s. Chance of rain 40%. Sunday, partly sunny. Highs in the lower 80s. Sunday night, partly cloudy. Lows in the mid-60s. Monday, partly sunny. A chance of showers in the afternoon. Highs in the lower 80s. Chance of rain 30%. Monday night, mostly cloudy with a chance of showers in the evening, then partly cloudy after midnight. Lows in the upper 60s. Chance of rain 30%. Tuesday, partly cloudy. A chance of showers in the afternoon. Highs in the mid-80s. Chance of rain 50%. The Mansfield, Ohio Climate Summary for yesterday, September 8, 2026. Yesterday's high temperature was 85 degrees. The normal high is 78. Yesterday's low temperature was 58 degrees. The normal low is 56. No precipitation fell yesterday, which leaves the monthly total at 0.54 inches. This is 0.37 inches below the normal amount of 0.91 inches for September. The total precipitation for the year still stands at 29.98 inches, which is 0.73 inches below normal. No snow fell yesterday, which brings the monthly total to 0.0 inches. The total snowfall since July 1st still stands at 0.0 inches. There were no heating degree days yesterday. This leaves the monthly total at zero. The yearly total since July 1st is 7. There were 7 cooling degree days yesterday. This brings the monthly total to 75. The yearly total since January 1st is 757. The normal high temperature for today is 77 degrees, and the normal low is 56. The record high for today is 91, which last occurred in 1941, and the record low is 38, which occurred in 1944. Sunrise today is at 7.05 a.m. and sunset is at 7.49 p.m. The current time is 5.03 a.m. Eastern Daylight Time. 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On the latest weather map, high pressure will begin an exit to the east today before a cold front moves east across the area on Wednesday. High pressure will return late Thursday and linger through the weekend. The forecast for the Central Highlands. West of tonight, partly cloudy and not as cool. Near steady temperature around 70. South winds 5 to 10 miles per hour with gusts up to 20 miles per hour. Wednesday, partly cloudy.
a chance of showers and thunderstorms in the afternoon. Humid with highs in the mid-80s. Southwest winds 10 to 15 miles per hour with gusts up to 25 miles per hour. Chance of rain 50%. Wednesday night, mostly cloudy. Showers likely with a chance of thunderstorms in the evening, then a slight chance of showers after midnight. Humid with lows in the upper 60s. West winds 10 to 15 miles per hour. Chance of rain 70%. Thursday, mostly cloudy. A chance of showers in the afternoon. Humid with highs in the upper 70s. West winds around 5 miles per hour. Chance of rain 40%. Thursday night, mostly cloudy with a chance of showers in the evening, then partly cloudy after midnight. Cooler with lows in the upper 50s. Northwest winds around 5 miles per hour in the evening, becoming light and variable. Chance of rain 50%. Friday, mostly sunny. Highs in the upper 70s. Friday night, partly cloudy. Lows in the upper 50s. The current time is 5:05 a.m. Eastern Daylight Time. 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On the latest weather map, high pressure will begin an exit to the east today before a cold front moves east across the area on Wednesday. High pressure will return late Thursday and linger through the weekend. The forecast for the Central Highlands. Rest of tonight, partly cloudy and not as cool. Near steady temperature around 70. South winds 5 to 10 miles per hour with gusts up to 20 miles per hour. Wednesday, partly cloudy. A chance of showers and thunderstorms in the afternoon. Humid with highs in the mid-80s. Southwest winds 10 to 15 miles per hour with gusts up to 25 miles per hour. Chance of rain 50%. Wednesday night, mostly cloudy. Showers likely with a chance of thunderstorms in the evening, then a slight chance of showers after midnight. Humid with lows in the upper 60s. West winds 10 to 15 miles per hour. Chance of rain 70%. Thursday, mostly cloudy. A chance of showers in the afternoon. Humid with highs in the upper 70s. West winds around 5 miles per hour. Chance of rain 40%. Thursday night, mostly cloudy with a chance of showers in the evening, then partly cloudy after midnight. Cooler with lows in the upper 50s. Northwest winds around 5 miles per hour in the evening, becoming light and variable. Chance of rain 50%. Friday, mostly sunny. Highs in the upper 70s. Friday night, partly cloudy. Lows in the upper 50s. At 5 a.m., weather reports for selected cities. At Mansfield Long Regional Airport, it was mostly cloudy. The temperature was 71 degrees, the dew point 68, and the relative humidity 90%. The wind was south, at 8 miles an hour. The pressure was 30.14 inches and falling. Elsewhere across Ohio, it was partly cloudy, with a temperature of 71 at Akron-Canton Regional Airport, 73 at Cincinnati, 74 at Dayton, 70 at Findlay, and 71 at Columbus. It was mostly cloudy, with a temperature of 70 at Wooster, 70 at Marion, 67 at Toledo Express, and 71 at Youngstown. At Cleveland, it was cloudy, with a temperature of 74. Reports from nearby cities outside Ohio, temperatures were between 70 and 75 degrees. At Pittsburgh, it was partly cloudy. It was cloudy at Detroit, Buffalo, Indianapolis, and Chicago. The current time is 5:08 a.m. Eastern Daylight Time. 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We supply the latest available information for the Central Highlands over station WWG 57 from Butler on a frequency of 162.450 MHz. On the latest weather map, high pressure will begin an exit to the east today before a cold front moves east across the area on Wednesday. High pressure will return late Thursday and linger through the weekend. The forecast for the Central Highlands. Rest of tonight, partly cloudy and not as cool.
Near steady temperature around 70. South winds 5 to 10 miles per hour with gusts up to 20 miles per hour. Wednesday, partly cloudy. A chance of showers and thunderstorms in the afternoon. Humid with highs in the mid-80s. Southwest winds 10 to 15 miles per hour with gusts up to 25 miles per hour. Chance of rain 50%. Wednesday night, mostly cloudy. Showers likely with a chance of thunderstorms in the evening, then a slight chance of showers after midnight. Humid with lows in the upper 60s. West winds 10 to 15 miles per hour. Chance of rain 70%. Thursday, mostly cloudy. A chance of showers in the afternoon. Humid with highs in the upper 70s. West winds around 5 miles per hour. Chance of rain 40%. Thursday night, mostly cloudy with a chance of showers in the evening, then partly cloudy after midnight. Cooler with lows in the upper 50s. Northwest winds around 5 miles per hour in the evening, becoming light and variable. Chance of rain 50%. Friday, mostly sunny. Highs in the upper 70s. Friday night, partly cloudy. Lows in the upper 50s. The extended forecast for the Central Highlands. Saturday, partly cloudy. A chance of showers in the afternoon. Highs in the lower 80s. Chance of rain 40%. Saturday night, mostly cloudy. A chance of showers in the evening. Lows in the mid-60s. Chance of rain 40%. Sunday, partly sunny. Highs in the lower 80s. Sunday night, partly cloudy. Lows in the mid-60s. Monday, partly sunny. A chance of showers in the afternoon. Highs in the lower 80s. Chance of rain 30%. Monday night, mostly cloudy with a chance of showers in the evening, then partly cloudy after midnight. Lows in the upper 60s. Chance of rain 30%. Tuesday, partly cloudy. A chance of showers in the afternoon. Highs in the mid-80s. Chance of rain 50%. At 5 a.m., weather reports for selected cities. At Mansfield Long Regional Airport, it was mostly cloudy. The temperature was 71 degrees, the dew point 68, and the relative humidity 90%. The wind was south, at 8 miles an hour. The pressure was 30.14 inches and falling. Elsewhere across Ohio, it was partly cloudy, with a temperature of 71 at Akron-Canton Regional Airport, 73 at Cincinnati, 74 at Dayton, 70 at Findlay, and 71 at Columbus. It was mostly cloudy, with a temperature of 70 at Wooster, 70 at Marion, 67 at Toledo Express, and 71 at Youngstown. At Cleveland, it was cloudy, with a temperature of 74. Reports from nearby cities outside Ohio, temperatures were between 70 and 75 degrees. At Pittsburgh, it was partly cloudy. It was cloudy at Detroit, Buffalo, Indianapolis, and Chicago. The current time is 5:13 a.m. Eastern Daylight Time. 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We supply the latest available information for the Central Highlands over station WWG 57 from Butler on a frequency of 162.450 MHz. On the latest weather map, high pressure will begin an exit to the east today before a cold front moves east across the area on Wednesday. High pressure will return late Thursday and linger through the weekend. The forecast for the Central Highlands. West of tonight, partly cloudy and not as cool. Near steady temperature around 70. South winds 5 to 10 miles per hour with gusts up to 20 miles per hour. Wednesday, partly cloudy. A chance of showers and thunderstorms in the afternoon. Humid with highs in the mid-80s. Southwest winds 10 to 15 miles per hour with gusts up to 25 miles per hour. Chance of rain 50%. Wednesday night, mostly cloudy. Showers likely with a chance of thunderstorms in the evening, then a slight chance of showers after midnight. Humid with lows in the upper 60s. West winds 10 to 15 miles per hour. Chance of rain 70%. Thursday, mostly cloudy. A chance of showers in the afternoon. Humid with highs in the upper 70s. West winds around 5 miles per hour.
chance of rain 40%. Thursday night, mostly cloudy with a chance of showers in the evening, then partly cloudy after midnight. Cooler with lows in the upper 50s. Northwest winds around 5 miles per hour in the evening, becoming light and variable. Chance of rain 50%. Friday, mostly sunny. Highs in the upper 70s. Friday night, partly cloudy. Lows in the upper 50s. The Mansfield, Ohio climate summary for yesterday, September 8, 2026. Yesterday's high temperature was 85 degrees. The normal high is 78. Yesterday's low temperature was 58 degrees. The normal low is 56. No precipitation fell yesterday, which leaves the monthly total at 0.54 inches. This is 0.37 inches below the normal amount of 0.91 inches for September. The total precipitation for the year still stands at 29.98 inches, which is 0.73 inches below normal. No snow fell yesterday, which brings the monthly total to 0.0 inches. The total snowfall since July 1st still stands at 0.0 inches. There were no heating degree days yesterday. This leaves the monthly total at 0. The yearly total since July 1st is 7. There were 7 cooling degree days yesterday. This brings the monthly total to 75. The yearly total since January 1st is 757. The normal high temperature for today is 77 degrees, and the normal low is 56. The record high for today is 91, which last occurred in 1941, and the record low is 38, which occurred in 1944. Sunrise today is at 7.05 a.m. and sunset is at 7.49 p.m. At 5 a.m., weather reports for selected cities. At Mansfield Long Regional Airport, it was mostly cloudy. The temperature was 71 degrees, the dew point 68, and the relative humidity 90%. The wind was south, at 8 miles an hour. The pressure was 30.14 inches and falling. Elsewhere across Ohio, it was partly cloudy, with a temperature of 71 at Akron-Canton Regional Airport, 73 at Cincinnati, 74 at Dayton, 70 at Findlay, and 71 at Columbus. It was mostly cloudy, with a temperature of 70 at Wooster, 70 at Marion, 67 at Toledo Express, and 71 at Youngstown. At Cleveland, it was cloudy, with a temperature of 74. Reports from nearby cities outside Ohio, temperatures were between 70 and 75 degrees. At Pittsburgh, it was partly cloudy. It was cloudy at Detroit, Buffalo, Indianapolis, and Chicago. The current time is 5:17 a.m. Eastern Daylight Time. 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We supply the latest available information for the Central Highlands over station WWG57 from Butler on a frequency of 162.450 MHz. On the latest weather map, high pressure will begin an exit to the east today before a cold front moves east across the area on Wednesday. High pressure will return late Thursday and linger through the weekend. The forecast for the Central Highlands. West of tonight, partly cloudy and not as cool. Near steady temperature around 70. South winds 5 to 10 miles per hour with gusts up to 20 miles per hour. Wednesday, partly cloudy. A chance of showers and thunderstorms in the afternoon. Humid with highs in the mid-80s. Southwest winds 10 to 15 miles per hour with gusts up to 25 miles per hour. Chance of rain 50%. Wednesday night, mostly cloudy. Showers likely with a chance of thunderstorms in the evening, then a slight chance of showers after midnight. Humid with lows in the upper 60s. West winds 10 to 15 miles per hour. Chance of rain 70%. Thursday, mostly cloudy. A chance of showers in the afternoon. Humid with highs in the upper 70s. West winds around 5 miles per hour. Chance of rain 40%. Thursday night, mostly cloudy with a chance of showers in the evening, then partly cloudy after midnight. Cooler with lows in the upper 50s. Northwest winds around 5 miles per hour in the evening, becoming light and variable. Chance of rain 50%. Friday, mostly sunny. Highs in the upper 70s. Friday night, partly cloudy.
lows in the upper 50s. At 5 a.m., weather reports for selected cities. At Mansfield-Lom Regional Airport, it was mostly cloudy. The temperature was 71 degrees, the dew point 68, and the relative humidity 90%. The wind was south, at 8 miles an hour. The pressure was 30.14 inches and falling. Elsewhere across Ohio, it was partly cloudy, with a temperature of 71 at Akron-Canton Regional Airport, 73 at Cincinnati, 74 at Dayton, 70 at Findlay, and 71 at Columbus. It was mostly cloudy, with a temperature of 70 at Wooster, 70 at Marion, 67 at Toledo Express, and 71 at Youngstown. At Cleveland, it was cloudy, with a temperature of 74. Reports from nearby cities outside Ohio, temperatures were between 70 and 75 degrees. At Pittsburgh, it was partly cloudy. It was cloudy at Detroit, Buffalo, Indianapolis, and Chicago. The extended forecast for the Central Highlands. Saturday, partly cloudy. A chance of showers in the afternoon. Highs in the lower 80s. Chance of rain 40%. Saturday night, mostly cloudy. A chance of showers in the evening. Lows in the mid-60s. Chance of rain 40%. Sunday, partly sunny. Highs in the lower 80s. Sunday night, partly cloudy. Lows in the mid-60s. Monday, partly sunny. A chance of showers in the afternoon. Highs in the lower 80s. Chance of rain 30%. Monday night, mostly cloudy with a chance of showers in the evening, then partly cloudy after midnight. Lows in the upper 60s. Chance of rain 30%. Tuesday, partly cloudy. A chance of showers in the afternoon. Highs in the mid-80s. Chance of rain 50%. The current time is 5:21 a.m. Eastern Daylight Time. 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On the latest weather map, high pressure will begin an exit to the east today before a cold front moves east across the area on Wednesday. High pressure will return late Thursday and linger through the weekend. The forecast for the Central Highlands. Rest of tonight, partly cloudy and not as cool. Near steady temperature around 70. South winds 5 to 10 miles per hour with gusts up to 20 miles per hour. Wednesday, partly cloudy. A chance of showers and thunderstorms in the afternoon. Humid with highs in the mid-80s. Southwest winds 10 to 15 miles per hour with gusts up to 25 miles per hour. Chance of rain 50%. Wednesday night, mostly cloudy. Showers likely with a chance of thunderstorms in the evening, then a slight chance of showers after midnight. Humid with lows in the upper 60s. West winds 10 to 15 miles per hour. Chance of rain 70%. Thursday, mostly cloudy. A chance of showers in the afternoon. Humid with highs in the upper 70s. West winds around 5 miles per hour. Chance of rain 40%. Thursday night, mostly cloudy with a chance of showers in the evening, then partly cloudy after midnight. Cooler with lows in the upper 50s. Northwest winds around 5 miles per hour in the evening, becoming light and variable. Chance of rain 50%. Friday, mostly sunny. Highs in the upper 70s. Friday night, partly cloudy. Lows in the upper 50s. At 5 a.m., weather reports for selected cities. At Mansfield-Lom Regional Airport, it was mostly cloudy. The temperature was 71 degrees, the dew point 68, and the relative humidity 90%. The wind was south, at 8 miles an hour. The pressure was 30.14 inches and falling. Elsewhere across Ohio, it was partly cloudy, with a temperature of 71 at Akron-Canton Regional Airport, 73 at Cincinnati, 74 at Dayton, 70 at Findlay, and 71 at Columbus. It was mostly cloudy, with a temperature of 70 at Wooster, 70 at Marion, 67 at Toledo Express, and 71 at Youngstown. At Cleveland, it was cloudy, with a temperature of 74.
Reports from nearby cities outside Ohio, temperatures were between 70 and 75 degrees. At Pittsburgh, it was partly cloudy. It was cloudy at Detroit, Buffalo, Indianapolis, and Chicago. The current time is 5:24 a.m. Eastern Daylight Time. 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We supply the latest available information for the Central Highlands over station WWG57 from Butler on a frequency of 162.450 MHz. On the latest weather map, high pressure will begin an exit to the east today before a cold front moves east across the area on Wednesday. High pressure will return late Thursday and linger through the weekend. The forecast for the Central Highlands. Rest of tonight, partly cloudy and not as cool. Near steady temperature around 70. South winds 5 to 10 miles per hour with gusts up to 20 miles per hour. Wednesday, partly cloudy. A chance of showers and thunderstorms in the afternoon. Humid with highs in the mid-80s. Southwest winds 10 to 15 miles per hour with gusts up to 25 miles per hour. Chance of rain 50%. Wednesday night, mostly cloudy. Showers likely with a chance of thunderstorms in the evening, then a slight chance of showers after midnight. Humid with lows in the upper 60s. West winds 10 to 15 miles per hour. Chance of rain 70%. Thursday, mostly cloudy. A chance of showers in the afternoon. Humid with highs in the upper 70s. West winds around 5 miles per hour. Chance of rain 40%. Thursday night, mostly cloudy with a chance of showers in the evening, then partly cloudy after midnight. Cooler with lows in the upper 50s. Northwest winds around 5 miles per hour in the evening, becoming light and variable. Chance of rain 50%. Friday, mostly sunny. Highs in the upper 70s. Friday night, partly cloudy. Lows in the upper 50s. At 5 a.m., weather reports for selected cities. At Mansfield Long Regional Airport, it was mostly cloudy. The temperature was 71 degrees, the dew point 68, and the relative humidity 90%. The wind was south, at 8 miles an hour. The pressure was 30.14 inches and falling. Elsewhere across Ohio, it was partly cloudy, with a temperature of 71 at Akron-Canton Regional Airport, 73 at Cincinnati, 74 at Dayton, 70 at Findlay, and 71 at Columbus. It was mostly cloudy, with a temperature of 70 at Wooster, 70 at Marion, 67 at Toledo Express, and 71 at Youngstown. At Cleveland, it was cloudy, with a temperature of 74. Reports from nearby cities outside Ohio, temperatures were between 70 and 75 degrees. At Pittsburgh, it was partly cloudy. It was cloudy at Detroit, Buffalo, Indianapolis, and Chicago. The current time is 5:27 a.m. Eastern Daylight Time. 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We supply the latest available information for the Central Highlands over station WWG57 from Butler on a frequency of 162.450 MHz. On the latest weather map, high pressure will begin an exit to the east today before a cold front moves east across the area on Wednesday. High pressure will return late Thursday and linger through the weekend. The forecast for the Central Highlands. Rest of tonight, partly cloudy and not as cool. Near steady temperature around 70. South winds 5 to 10 miles per hour with gusts up to 20 miles per hour. Wednesday, partly cloudy. A chance of showers and thunderstorms in the afternoon. Humid with highs in the mid-80s. Southwest winds 10 to 15 miles per hour with gusts up to 25 miles per hour. Chance of rain 50%. Wednesday night, mostly cloudy. Showers likely with a chance of thunderstorms in the evening, then a slight chance of showers after midnight. Humid with lows in the upper 60s. West winds 10 to 15 miles per hour. Chance of rain 70%. Thursday, mostly cloudy. A chance of showers in the afternoon. Humid with highs in the upper 70s. West winds around 5 miles per hour. Chance of rain 40%.
Thursday night, mostly cloudy with a chance of showers in the evening, then partly cloudy after midnight. Cooler with lows in the upper 50s. Northwest winds around 5 miles per hour in the evening, becoming light and variable. Chance of rain 50%. Friday, mostly sunny. Highs in the upper 70s. Friday night, partly cloudy. Lows in the upper 50s. At 5 a.m., weather reports for selected cities. At Mansfield Lawn Regional Airport, it was mostly cloudy. The temperature was 71 degrees, the dew point 68, and the relative humidity 90%. The wind was south, at 8 miles an hour. The pressure was 30.14 inches and falling. Elsewhere across Ohio, it was partly cloudy, with a temperature of 71 at Akron-Canton Regional Airport, 73 at Cincinnati, 74 at Dayton, 70 at Findlay, and 71 at Columbus. It was mostly cloudy, with a temperature of 70 at Wooster, 70 at Marion, 67 at Toledo Express, and 71 at Youngstown. At Cleveland, it was cloudy, with a temperature of 74. Reports from nearby cities outside Ohio, temperatures were between 70 and 75 degrees. At Pittsburgh, it was partly cloudy. It was cloudy at Detroit, Buffalo, Indianapolis, and Chicago. The extended forecast for the Central Highlands. Saturday, partly cloudy. A chance of showers in the afternoon. Highs in the lower 80s. Chance of rain 40%. Saturday night, mostly cloudy. A chance of showers in the evening. Lows in the mid-60s. Chance of rain 40%. Sunday, partly sunny. Highs in the lower 80s. Sunday night, partly cloudy. Lows in the mid-60s. Monday, partly sunny. A chance of showers in the afternoon. Highs in the lower 80s. Chance of rain 30%. Monday night, mostly cloudy with a chance of showers in the evening, then partly cloudy after midnight. Lows in the upper 60s. Chance of rain 30%. Tuesday, partly cloudy. A chance of showers in the afternoon. Highs in the mid-80s. Chance of rain 50%. The Mansfield, Ohio climate summary for yesterday, September 8, 2026. Yesterday's high temperature was 85 degrees. The normal high is 78. Yesterday's low temperature was 58 degrees. The normal low is 56. No precipitation fell yesterday, which leaves the monthly total at 0.54 inches. This is 0.37 inches below the normal amount of 0.91 inches for September. The total precipitation for the year still stands at 29.98 inches, which is 0.73 inches below normal. No snow fell yesterday, which brings the monthly total to 0.0 inches. The total snowfall since July 1st still stands at 0.0 inches. There were no heating degree days yesterday. This leaves the monthly total at 0. The yearly total since July 1st is 7. There were 7 cooling degree days yesterday. This brings the monthly total to 75. The yearly total since January 1st is 757. The normal high temperature for today is 77 degrees, and the normal low is 56. The record high for today is 91, which last occurred in 1941, and the record low is 38, which occurred in 1944. Sunrise today is at 7.05 a.m. and sunset is at 7.49 p.m. The current time is 5.33 a.m. Eastern Daylight Time. 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On the latest weather map, high pressure will begin an exit to the east today before a cold front moves east across the area on Wednesday. High pressure will return late Thursday and linger through the weekend. The forecast for the Central Highlands. Rest of tonight, partly cloudy and not as cool. Near steady temperature around 70. South winds 5 to 10 miles per hour with gusts up to 20 miles per hour. Wednesday, partly cloudy. A chance of showers and thunderstorms in the afternoon. Humid with highs in the mid-80s.
southwest winds 10 to 15 miles per hour with gusts up to 25 miles per hour. Chance of rain 50%. Wednesday night, mostly cloudy. Showers likely with a chance of thunderstorms in the evening, then a slight chance of showers after midnight. Humid with lows in the upper 60s. West winds 10 to 15 miles per hour. Chance of rain 70%. Thursday, mostly cloudy. A chance of showers in the afternoon. Humid with highs in the upper 70s. West winds around 5 miles per hour. Chance of rain 40%. Thursday night, mostly cloudy with a chance of showers in the evening, then partly cloudy after midnight. Cooler with lows in the upper 50s. Northwest winds around 5 miles per hour in the evening, becoming light and variable. Chance of rain 50%. Friday, mostly sunny. Highs in the upper 70s. Friday night, partly cloudy. Lows in the upper 50s. At 5 a.m., weather reports for selected cities. At Mansfield Long Regional Airport, it was mostly cloudy. The temperature was 71 degrees, the dew point 68, and the relative humidity 90%. The wind was south, at 8 miles an hour. The pressure was 30.14 inches and falling. Elsewhere across Ohio, it was partly cloudy, with a temperature of 71 at Akron-Canton Regional Airport, 73 at Cincinnati, 74 at Dayton, 70 at Findlay, and 71 at Columbus. It was mostly cloudy, with a temperature of 70 at Wooster, 70 at Marion, 67 at Toledo Express, and 71 at Youngstown. At Cleveland, it was cloudy, with a temperature of 74. Reports from nearby cities outside Ohio, temperatures were between 70 and 75 degrees. At Pittsburgh, it was partly cloudy. It was cloudy at Detroit, Buffalo, Indianapolis, and Chicago. The current time is 5:36 a.m. Eastern Daylight Time. 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We supply the latest available information for the Central Highlands over station WWG57 from Butler on a frequency of 162.450 MHz. On the latest weather map, high pressure will begin an exit to the east today before a cold front moves east across the area on Wednesday. High pressure will return late Thursday and linger through the weekend. The forecast for the Central Highlands. West of tonight, partly cloudy and not as cool. Near steady temperature around 70. South winds 5 to 10 miles per hour with gusts up to 20 miles per hour. Wednesday, partly cloudy. A chance of showers and thunderstorms in the afternoon. Humid with highs in the mid-80s. Southwest winds 10 to 15 miles per hour with gusts up to 25 miles per hour. Chance of rain 50%. Wednesday night, mostly cloudy. Showers likely with a chance of thunderstorms in the evening, then a slight chance of showers after midnight. Humid with lows in the upper 60s. West winds 10 to 15 miles per hour. Chance of rain 70%. Thursday, mostly cloudy. A chance of showers in the afternoon. Humid with highs in the upper 70s. West winds around 5 miles per hour. Chance of rain 40%. Thursday night, mostly cloudy with a chance of showers in the evening, then partly cloudy after midnight. Cooler with lows in the upper 50s. Northwest winds around 5 miles per hour in the evening, becoming light and variable. Chance of rain 50%. Friday, mostly sunny. Highs in the upper 70s. Friday night, partly cloudy. Lows in the upper 50s. At 5 a.m., weather reports for selected cities. At Mansfield Long Regional Airport, it was mostly cloudy. The temperature was 71 degrees, the dew point 68, and the relative humidity 90%. The wind was south, at 8 miles an hour. The pressure was 30.14 inches and falling. Elsewhere across Ohio, it was partly cloudy, with a temperature of 71 at Akron-Canton Regional Airport, 73 at Cincinnati, 74 at Dayton, 70 at Findlay, and 71 at Columbus. It was mostly cloudy, with a temperature of 70 at Wooster, 70 at Marion, 67 at Toledo Express, and 71 at Youngstown. At Cleveland, it was cloudy, with a temperature of 74.
Reports from nearby cities outside Ohio, temperatures were between 70 and 75 degrees. At Pittsburgh, it was partly cloudy. It was cloudy at Detroit, Buffalo, Indianapolis, and Chicago. The current time is 5:39 a.m. Eastern Daylight Time. 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The extended forecast for the Central Highlands. Saturday, partly cloudy. A chance of showers in the afternoon. Highs in the lower 80s. Chance of rain 40%. Saturday night, mostly cloudy. A chance of showers in the evening. Lows in the mid-60s. Chance of rain 40%. Sunday, partly sunny. Highs in the lower 80s. Sunday night, partly cloudy. Lows in the mid-60s. Monday, partly sunny. A chance of showers in the afternoon. Highs in the lower 80s. Chance of rain 30%. Monday night, mostly cloudy with a chance of showers in the evening, then partly cloudy after midnight. Lows in the upper 60s. Chance of rain 30%. Tuesday, partly cloudy. A chance of showers in the afternoon. Highs in the mid-80s. Chance of rain 50%. On the latest weather map, high pressure will begin an exit to the east today before a cold front moves east across the area on Wednesday. High pressure will return late Thursday and linger through the weekend. The forecast for the Central Highlands. Rest of tonight, partly cloudy and not as cool. Near steady temperature around 70. South winds 5 to 10 miles per hour with gusts up to 20 miles per hour. Wednesday, partly cloudy. A chance of showers and thunderstorms in the afternoon. Humid with highs in the mid-80s. Southwest winds 10 to 15 miles per hour with gusts up to 25 miles per hour. Chance of rain 50%. Wednesday night, mostly cloudy. Showers likely with a chance of thunderstorms in the evening, then a slight chance of showers after midnight. Humid with lows in the upper 60s. West winds 10 to 15 miles per hour. Chance of rain 70%. Thursday, mostly cloudy. A chance of showers in the afternoon. Humid with highs in the upper 70s. West winds around 5 miles per hour. Chance of rain 40%. Thursday night, mostly cloudy with a chance of showers in the evening, then partly cloudy after midnight. Cooler with lows in the upper 50s. Northwest winds around 5 miles per hour in the evening, becoming light and variable. Chance of rain 50%. Friday, mostly sunny. Highs in the upper 70s. Friday night, partly cloudy. Lows in the upper 50s. At 5 a.m., weather reports for selected cities. At Mansfield-Long Regional Airport, it was mostly cloudy. The temperature was 71 degrees, the dew point 68, and the relative humidity 90%. The wind was south, at 8 miles an hour. The pressure was 30.14 inches and falling. Elsewhere across Ohio, it was partly cloudy, with a temperature of 71 at Akron-Canton Regional Airport, 73 at Cincinnati, 74 at Dayton, 70 at Findlay, and 71 at Columbus. It was mostly cloudy, with a temperature of 70 at Wooster, 70 at Marion, 67 at Toledo Express, and 71 at Youngstown. At Cleveland, it was cloudy, with a temperature of 74. Reports from nearby cities outside Ohio, temperatures were between 70 and 75 degrees. At Pittsburgh, it was partly cloudy. It was cloudy at Detroit, Buffalo, Indianapolis, and Chicago. The current time is 5:43 a.m. Eastern Daylight Time. 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On the latest weather map, high pressure will begin an exit to the east today before a cold front moves east across the area on Wednesday. High pressure will return late Thursday and linger through the weekend.
the forecast for the Central Highlands. Rest of tonight, partly cloudy and not as cool. Near steady temperature around 70.

chance of rain 70%. Thursday, mostly cloudy. A chance of showers in the afternoon. Humid with highs in the upper 70s. West winds around 5 miles per hour. Chance of rain 40%. Thursday night, mostly cloudy with a chance of showers in the evening, then partly cloudy after midnight. Cooler with lows in the upper 50s. Northwest winds around 5 miles per hour in the evening, becoming light and variable. Chance of rain 50%. Friday, mostly sunny. Highs in the upper 70s. Friday night, partly cloudy. Lows in the upper 50s. The Mansfield, Ohio climate summary for yesterday, September 8, 2026. Yesterday's high temperature was 85 degrees. The normal high is 78. Yesterday's low temperature was 58 degrees. The normal low is 56. No precipitation fell yesterday, which leaves the monthly total at 0.54 inches. This is 0.37 inches below the normal amount of 0.91 inches for September. The total precipitation for the year still stands at 29.98 inches, which is 0.73 inches below normal. No snow fell yesterday, which brings the monthly total to 0.0 inches. The total snowfall since July 1st still stands at 0.0 inches. There were no heating degree days yesterday. This leaves the monthly total at 0. The yearly total since July 1st is 7. There were 7 cooling degree days yesterday. This brings the monthly total to 75. The yearly total since January 1st is 757. The normal high temperature for today is 77 degrees, and the normal low is 56. The record high for today is 91, which last occurred in 1941, and the record low is 38, which occurred in 1944. Sunrise today is at 7.05 a.m. and sunset is at 7.49 p.m. At 5 a.m., weather reports for selected cities. At Mansfield Long Regional Airport, it was mostly cloudy. The temperature was 71 degrees, the dew point 68, and the relative humidity 90%. The wind was south, at 8 miles an hour. The pressure was 30.14 inches and falling. Elsewhere across Ohio, it was partly cloudy, with a temperature of 71 at Akron-Canton Regional Airport, 73 at Cincinnati, 74 at Dayton, 70 at Findlay, and 71 at Columbus. It was mostly cloudy, with a temperature of 70 at Wooster, 70 at Marion, 67 at Toledo Express, and 71 at Youngstown. At Cleveland, it was cloudy, with a temperature of 74. Reports from nearby cities outside Ohio, temperatures were between 70 and 75 degrees. At Pittsburgh, it was partly cloudy. It was cloudy at Detroit, Buffalo, Indianapolis, and Chicago. The current time is 5:48 a.m. Eastern Daylight Time. 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On the latest weather map, high pressure will begin an exit to the east today before a cold front moves east across the area on Wednesday. High pressure will return late Thursday and linger through the weekend. The forecast for the Central Highlands. West of tonight, partly cloudy and not as cool. Near steady temperature around 70. South winds 5 to 10 miles per hour with gusts up to 20 miles per hour. Wednesday, partly cloudy. A chance of showers and thunderstorms in the afternoon. Humid with highs in the mid-80s. Southwest winds 10 to 15 miles per hour with gusts up to 25 miles per hour. Chance of rain 50%. Wednesday night, mostly cloudy. Showers likely with a chance of thunderstorms in the evening, then a slight chance of showers after midnight. Humid with lows in the upper 60s. West winds 10 to 15 miles per hour. Chance of rain 70%. Thursday, mostly cloudy. A chance of showers in the afternoon. Humid with highs in the upper 70s. West winds around 5 miles per hour. Chance of rain 40%. Thursday night, mostly cloudy with a chance of showers in the evening, then partly cloudy after midnight. Cooler with lows in the upper 50s. Northwest winds

around 5 miles per hour in the evening, becoming light and variable. Chance of rain 50%. Friday, mostly sunny. Highs in the upper 70s. Friday night, partly cloudy. Lows in the upper 50s. The extended forecast for the Central Highlands. Saturday, partly cloudy. A chance of showers in the afternoon. Highs in the lower 80s. Chance of rain 40%. Saturday night, mostly cloudy. A chance of showers in the evening. Lows in the mid-60s. Chance of rain 40%. Sunday, partly sunny. Highs in the lower 80s. Sunday night, partly cloudy. Lows in the mid-60s. Monday, partly sunny. A chance of showers in the afternoon. Highs in the lower 80s. Chance of rain 30%. Monday night, mostly cloudy with a chance of showers in the evening, then partly cloudy after midnight. Lows in the upper 60s. Chance of rain 30%. Tuesday, partly cloudy. A chance of showers in the afternoon. Highs in the mid-80s. Chance of rain 50%. At 5 a.m., weather reports for selected cities. At Mansfield-Lom Regional Airport, it was mostly cloudy. The temperature was 71 degrees, the dew point 68, and the relative humidity 90%. The wind was south, at 8 miles an hour. The pressure was 30.14 inches and falling. Elsewhere across Ohio, it was partly cloudy, with a temperature of 71 at Akron-Canton Regional Airport, 73 at Cincinnati, 74 at Dayton, 70 at Findlay, and 71 at Columbus. It was mostly cloudy, with a temperature of 70 at Wooster, 70 at Marion, 67 at Toledo Express, and 71 at Youngstown. At Cleveland, it was cloudy, with a temperature of 74. Reports from nearby cities outside Ohio, temperatures were between 70 and 75 degrees. At Pittsburgh, it was partly cloudy. It was cloudy at Detroit, Buffalo, Indianapolis, and Chicago. The current time is 5:52 a.m. Eastern Daylight Time. 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We supply the latest available information for the Central Highlands over station WWG57 from Butler on a frequency of 162.450 MHz. On the latest weather map, high pressure will begin an exit to the east today before a cold front moves east across the area on Wednesday. High pressure will return late Thursday and linger through the weekend. The forecast for the Central Highlands. Rest of tonight, partly cloudy and not as cool. Near steady temperature around 70. South winds 5 to 10 miles per hour with gusts up to 20 miles per hour. Wednesday, partly cloudy. A chance of showers and thunderstorms in the afternoon. Humid with highs in the mid-80s. Southwest winds 10 to 15 miles per hour with gusts up to 25 miles per hour. Chance of rain 50%. Wednesday night, mostly cloudy. Showers likely with a chance of thunderstorms in the evening, then a slight chance of showers after midnight. Humid with lows in the upper 60s. West winds 10 to 15 miles per hour. Chance of rain 70%. Thursday, mostly cloudy. A chance of showers in the afternoon. Humid with highs in the upper 70s. West winds around 5 miles per hour. Chance of rain 40%. Thursday night, mostly cloudy with a chance of showers in the evening, then partly cloudy after midnight. Cooler with lows in the upper 50s. Northwest winds around 5 miles per hour in the evening, becoming light and variable. Chance of rain 50%. Friday, mostly sunny. Highs in the upper 70s. Friday night, partly cloudy. Lows in the upper 50s. At 5 a.m., weather reports for selected cities. At Mansfield-Lom Regional Airport, it was mostly cloudy. The temperature was 71 degrees, the dew point 68, and the relative humidity 90%. The wind was south, at 8 miles an hour. The pressure was 30.14 inches and falling. Elsewhere across Ohio, it was partly cloudy, with a temperature of 71 at Akron-Canton Regional Airport, 73 at Cincinnati, 74 at Dayton, 70 at Findlay, and 71 at Columbus.
It was mostly cloudy, with a temperature of 70 at Worcester, 70 at Marion, 67 at Toledo Express, and 71 at Youngstown. At Cleveland, it was cloudy, with a temperature of 74. Reports from nearby cities outside Ohio, temperatures were between 70 and 75 degrees. At Pittsburgh, it was partly cloudy. It was cloudy at Detroit, Buffalo, Indianapolis, and Chicago. The current time is 5:55 a.m. Eastern Daylight Time. 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WG57 from Butler on a frequency of 162.450 MHz. On the latest weather map, high pressure will begin an exit to the east today before a cold front moves east across the area on Wednesday. High pressure will return late Thursday and linger through the weekend. The forecast for the Central Highlands. West of tonight, partly cloudy and not as cool. Near steady temperature around 70. South winds 5 to 10 miles per hour with gusts up to 20 miles per hour. Wednesday, partly cloudy. A chance of showers and thunderstorms in the afternoon. Humid with highs in the mid-80s. Southwest winds 10 to 15 miles per hour with gusts up to 25 miles per hour. Chance of rain 50%. Wednesday night, mostly cloudy. Showers likely with a chance of thunderstorms in the evening, then a slight chance of showers after midnight. Humid with lows in the upper 60s. West winds 10 to 15 miles per hour. Chance of rain 70%. Thursday, mostly cloudy. A chance of showers in the afternoon. Humid with highs in the upper 70s. West winds around 5 miles per hour. Chance of rain 40%. Thursday night, mostly cloudy with a chance of showers in the evening, then partly cloudy after midnight. Cooler with lows in the upper 50s. Northwest winds around 5 miles per hour in the evening, becoming light and variable. Chance of rain 50%. Friday, mostly sunny. Highs in the upper 70s. Friday night, partly cloudy. Lows in the upper 50s. At 5 a.m., weather reports for selected cities. At Mansfield Long Regional Airport, it was mostly cloudy. The temperature was 71 degrees, the dew point 68, and the relative humidity 90%. The wind was south, at 8 miles an hour. The pressure was 30.14 inches and falling. Elsewhere across Ohio, it was partly cloudy, with a temperature of 71 at Akron-Canton Regional Airport, 73 at Cincinnati, 74 at Dayton, 70 at Findlay, and 71 at Columbus. It was mostly cloudy, with a temperature of 70 at Worcester, 70 at Marion, 67 at Toledo Express, and 71 at Youngstown. At Cleveland, it was cloudy, with a temperature of 74. Reports from nearby cities outside Ohio, temperatures were between 70 and 75 degrees. At Pittsburgh, it was partly cloudy. It was cloudy at Detroit, Buffalo, Indianapolis, and Chicago. The current time is 5:58 a.m. Eastern Daylight Time. 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We supply the latest available information for the Central Highlands over station WWG57 from Butler on a frequency of 162.450 MHz. On the latest weather map, high pressure will begin an exit to the east today before a cold front moves east across the area on Wednesday. High pressure will return late Thursday and linger through the weekend. The forecast for the Central Highlands. West of tonight, partly cloudy and not as cool. Near steady temperature around 70. South winds 5 to 10 miles per hour with gusts up to 20 miles per hour. Wednesday, partly cloudy. A chance of showers and thunderstorms in the afternoon. Humid with highs in the mid-80s. Southwest winds 10 to 15 miles per hour with gusts up to 25 miles per hour. Chance of rain 50%. Wednesday night, mostly cloudy. Showers likely with a chance of thunderstorms in the evening, then a slight chance of showers after midnight. Humid with lows in the upper 60s. West winds 10 to 15 miles per hour. Chance of rain 70%. Thursday, mostly cloudy. A chance of showers in the afternoon.
humid with highs in the upper 70s.

West winds around 5 miles per hour. Chance of rain 40%. Thursday night, mostly cloudy with a chance of showers in the evening, then partly cloudy after midnight. Cooler with lows in the upper 50s. Northwest winds around 5 miles per hour in the evening, becoming light and variable. Chance of rain 50%. Friday, mostly sunny. Highs in the upper 70s. Friday night, partly cloudy. Lows in the upper 50s. The Nearshore Marine Forecast. For the following marine location, the Islands to Vermilion. Today, southwest winds 10 to 15 knots, increasing to 15 to 20 knots. A chance of showers and thunderstorms early this afternoon. Showers with a chance of thunderstorms late. Waves 1 to 3 feet. Tonight, southwest winds 15 to 20 knots, becoming west 5 to 15 knots. Showers with a chance of thunderstorms in the evening. Waves 2 to 4 feet, subsiding to 1 to 3 feet. Thursday, west winds 5 to 10 knots, becoming northwest. Mostly cloudy. Waves 2 feet or less. Thursday night, northwest winds 10 knots or less, becoming northeast. Mostly cloudy in the evening, then becoming partly cloudy. Waves 2 feet or less. Winds and waves higher in and near thunderstorms. The water temperature off Toledo is 75 degrees, off Cleveland 74 degrees, and off Derry 74 degrees. The extended forecast for the Central Highlands. Saturday, partly cloudy. A chance of showers in the afternoon. Highs in the lower 80s. Chance of rain 40%. Saturday night, mostly cloudy. A chance of showers in the evening. Lows in the mid-60s. Chance of rain 40%. Sunday, partly sunny. Highs in the lower 80s. Sunday night, partly cloudy. Lows in the mid-60s. Monday, partly sunny. A chance of showers in the afternoon. Highs in the lower 80s. Chance of rain 30%. Monday night, mostly cloudy with a chance of showers in the evening, then partly cloudy after midnight. Lows in the upper 60s. Chance of rain 30%. Tuesday, partly cloudy. A chance of showers in the afternoon. Highs in the mid-80s. Chance of rain 50%. The Mansfield, Ohio Climate Summary for yesterday, September 8, 2026. Yesterday's high temperature was 85 degrees. The normal high is 78. Yesterday's low temperature was 58 degrees. The normal low is 56. No precipitation fell yesterday, which leaves the monthly total at 0.54 inches. This is 0.37 inches below the normal amount of 0.91 inches for September. The total precipitation for the year still stands at 29.98 inches, which is 0.73 inches below normal. No snow fell yesterday, which brings the monthly total to 0.0 inches. The total snowfall since July 1st still stands at 0.0 inches. There were no heating degree days yesterday. This leaves the monthly total at 0. The yearly total since July 1st is 7. There were 7 cooling degree days yesterday. This brings the monthly total to 75. The yearly total since January 1st is 757. The normal high temperature for today is 77 degrees, and the normal low is 56. The record high for today is 91, which last occurred in 1941, and the record low is 38, which occurred in 1944. Sunrise today is at 7.05 a.m. and sunset is at 7.49 p.m. At 5 a.m., weather reports for selected cities. At Mansfield Long Regional Airport, it was mostly cloudy. The temperature was 71 degrees, the dew point 68, and the relative humidity 90%. The wind was south, at 8 miles an hour. The pressure was 30.14 inches and falling. Elsewhere across Ohio, it was partly cloudy, with a temperature of 71 at Akron-Canton Regional Airport, 73 at Cincinnati, 74 at Dayton, 70 at Findlay, and 71 at Columbus. It was mostly cloudy, with a temperature of 70 at Wooster, 70 at Marion, 67 at Toledo Express, and 71 at Youngstown. At Cleveland, it was cloudy, with a temperature of 74. Reports from nearby cities outside Ohio, temperatures were between 70 and 75 degrees.
At Pittsburgh, it was partly cloudy. It was cloudy at Detroit, Buffalo, Indianapolis, and Chicago. The current time is 6:05 a.m. Eastern Daylight Time. 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We supply the latest available information for the Central Highlands over station WWG 57 from Butler on a frequency of 162.450 MHz. On the latest weather map, high pressure will begin an exit to the east today before a cold front moves east across the area on Wednesday. High pressure will return late Thursday and linger through the weekend. The forecast for the Central Highlands. Rest of tonight, partly cloudy and not as cool. Near steady temperature around 70. South winds 5 to 10 miles per hour with gusts up to 20 miles per hour. Wednesday, partly cloudy. A chance of showers and thunderstorms in the afternoon. Humid with highs in the mid-80s. Southwest winds 10 to 15 miles per hour with gusts up to 25 miles per hour. Chance of rain 50%. Wednesday night, mostly cloudy. Showers likely with a chance of thunderstorms in the evening, then a slight chance of showers after midnight. Humid with lows in the upper 60s. West winds 10 to 15 miles per hour. Chance of rain 70%. Thursday, mostly cloudy. A chance of showers in the afternoon. Humid with highs in the upper 70s. West winds around 5 miles per hour. Chance of rain 40%. Thursday night, mostly cloudy with a chance of showers in the evening, then partly cloudy after midnight. Cooler with lows in the upper 50s. Northwest winds around 5 miles per hour in the evening, becoming light and variable. Chance of rain 50%. Friday, mostly sunny. Highs in the upper 70s. Friday night, partly cloudy. Lows in the upper 50s. At 6 a.m., weather reports for selected cities. At Mansfield-Lom Regional Airport, it was partly cloudy. The temperature was 71 degrees, the dew point 68, and the relative humidity 90%. The wind was south, at 7 miles an hour. The pressure was 30.14 inches and steady. Elsewhere across Ohio, it was partly cloudy, with a temperature of 71 at Marion, 68 at Toledo Express, 73 at Cincinnati, 74 at Dayton, and 71 at Findlay. It was mostly cloudy, with a temperature of 69 at Wooster, 75 at Cleveland, 71 at Youngstown, and 71 at Columbus. At Akron-Canton Regional Airport, it was cloudy, with a temperature of 71. Reports from nearby cities outside Ohio, at Detroit, rain was falling, with a temperature of 70. It was mostly cloudy, with a temperature of 73 at Buffalo, and 75 at Indianapolis. It was cloudy, with a temperature of 69 at Pittsburgh, and 76 at Chicago. The current time is 6:08 a.m. Eastern Daylight Time. 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We supply the latest available information for the Central Highlands over station WWG 57 from Butler on a frequency of 162.450 MHz. On the latest weather map, high pressure will begin an exit to the east today before a cold front moves east across the area on Wednesday. High pressure will return late Thursday and linger through the weekend. The forecast for the Central Highlands. Rest of tonight, partly cloudy and not as cool. Near steady temperature around 70. South winds 5 to 10 miles per hour with gusts up to 20 miles per hour. Wednesday, partly cloudy. A chance of showers and thunderstorms in the afternoon. Humid with highs in the mid-80s. Southwest winds 10 to 15 miles per hour with gusts up to 25 miles per hour. Chance of rain 50%. Wednesday night, mostly cloudy. Showers likely with a chance of thunderstorms in the evening, then a slight chance of showers after midnight. Humid with lows in the upper 60s. West winds 10 to 15 miles per hour. Chance of rain 70%. Thursday, mostly cloudy. A chance of showers in the afternoon. Humid with highs in the upper 70s. West winds around 5 miles per hour. Chance of rain 40%.
Thursday night, mostly cloudy with a chance of showers in the evening, then partly cloudy after midnight. Cooler with lows in the upper 50s. Northwest winds around 5 miles per hour in the evening, becoming light and variable. Chance of rain 50%. Friday, mostly sunny. Highs in the upper 70s. Friday night, partly cloudy. Lows in the upper 50s. The extended forecast for the Central Highlands. Saturday, partly cloudy. A chance of showers in the afternoon. Highs in the lower 80s. Chance of rain 40%. Saturday night, mostly cloudy. A chance of showers in the evening. Lows in the mid-60s. Chance of rain 40%. Sunday, partly sunny. Highs in the lower 80s. Sunday night, partly cloudy. Lows in the mid-60s. Monday, partly sunny. A chance of showers in the afternoon. Highs in the lower 80s. Chance of rain 30%. Monday night, mostly cloudy with a chance of showers in the evening, then partly cloudy after midnight. Lows in the upper 60s. Chance of rain 30%. Tuesday, partly cloudy. A chance of showers in the afternoon. Highs in the mid-80s. Chance of rain 50%. At 6 a.m., weather reports for selected cities. At Mansfield-Long Regional Airport, it was partly cloudy. The temperature was 71 degrees, the dew point 68, and the relative humidity 90%. The wind was south, at 7 miles an hour. The pressure was 30.14 inches and steady. Elsewhere across Ohio, it was partly cloudy, with a temperature of 71 at Marion, 68 at Toledo Express, 73 at Cincinnati, 74 at Dayton, and 71 at Findlay. It was mostly cloudy, with a temperature of 69 at Wooster, 75 at Cleveland, 71 at Youngstown, and 71 at Columbus. At Akron-Canton Regional Airport, it was cloudy, with a temperature of 71. Reports from nearby cities outside Ohio. At Detroit, rain was falling, with a temperature of 70. It was mostly cloudy, with a temperature of 73 at Buffalo, and 75 at Indianapolis. It was cloudy, with a temperature of 69 at Pittsburgh, and 76 at Chicago. The current time is 6:12 a.m. Eastern Daylight Time. 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We supply the latest available information for the Central Highlands over station WWG 57 from Butler on a frequency of 162.450 MHz. On the latest weather map, high pressure will begin an exit to the east today before a cold front moves east across the area on Wednesday. High pressure will return late Thursday and linger through the weekend. The forecast for the Central Highlands. Rest of tonight, partly cloudy and not as cool. Near steady temperature around 70. South winds 5 to 10 miles per hour with gusts up to 20 miles per hour. Wednesday, partly cloudy. A chance of showers and thunderstorms in the afternoon. Humid with highs in the mid-80s. Southwest winds 10 to 15 miles per hour with gusts up to 25 miles per hour. Chance of rain 50%. Wednesday night, mostly cloudy. Showers likely with a chance of thunderstorms in the evening, then a slight chance of showers after midnight. Humid with lows in the upper 60s. West winds 10 to 15 miles per hour. Chance of rain 70%. Thursday, mostly cloudy. A chance of showers in the afternoon. Humid with highs in the upper 70s. West winds around 5 miles per hour. Chance of rain 40%. Thursday night, mostly cloudy with a chance of showers in the evening, then partly cloudy after midnight. Cooler with lows in the upper 50s. Northwest winds around 5 miles per hour in the evening, becoming light and variable. Chance of rain 50%. Friday, mostly sunny. Highs in the upper 70s. Friday night, partly cloudy. Lows in the upper 50s. At 6 a.m., weather reports for selected cities. At Mansfield-Long Regional Airport, it was partly cloudy. The temperature was 71 degrees, the dew point 68, and the relative humidity 90%. The wind was south, at 7 miles an hour. The pressure was 30.14 inches and steady.
Elsewhere across Ohio, it was partly cloudy, with a temperature of 71 at Marion, 68 at Toledo Express, 73 at Cincinnati, 74 at Dayton, and 71 at Findlay. It was mostly cloudy, with a temperature of 69 at Wooster, 75 at Cleveland, 71 at Youngstown, and 71 at Columbus. At Akron-Canton Regional Airport, it was cloudy, with a temperature of 71. Reports from nearby cities outside Ohio, at Detroit, rain was falling, with a temperature of 70. It was mostly cloudy, with a temperature of 73 at Buffalo, and 75 at Indianapolis. It was cloudy, with a temperature of 69 at Pittsburgh, and 76 at Chicago. The Mansfield, Ohio climate summary for yesterday, September 8, 2026. Yesterday's high temperature was 85 degrees. The normal high is 78. Yesterday's low temperature was 58 degrees. The normal low is 56. No precipitation fell yesterday, which leaves the monthly total at 0.54 inches. This is 0.37 inches below the normal amount of 0.91 inches for September. The total precipitation for the year still stands at 29.98 inches, which is 0.73 inches below normal. No snow fell yesterday, which brings the monthly total to 0.0 inches. The total snowfall since July 1st still stands at 0.0 inches. There were no heating degree days yesterday. This leaves the monthly total at 0. The yearly total since July 1st is 7. There were 7 cooling degree days yesterday. This brings the monthly total to 75. The yearly total since January 1st is 757. The normal high temperature for today is 77 degrees, and the normal low is 56. The record high for today is 91, which last occurred in 1941, and the record low is 38, which occurred in 1944. Sunrise today is at 7:05 a.m. and sunset is at 7:49 p.m. The current time is 6:17 a.m. Eastern Daylight Time. 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On the latest weather map, high pressure will begin an exit to the east today before a cold front moves east across the area on Wednesday. High pressure will return late Thursday and linger through the weekend. The forecast for the Central Highlands. West of tonight, partly cloudy and not as cool. Near steady temperature around 70. South winds 5 to 10 miles per hour with gusts up to 20 miles per hour. Wednesday, partly cloudy. A chance of showers and thunderstorms in the afternoon. Humid with highs in the mid-80s. Southwest winds 10 to 15 miles per hour with gusts up to 25 miles per hour. Chance of rain 50%. Wednesday night, mostly cloudy. Showers likely with a chance of thunderstorms in the evening, then a slight chance of showers after midnight. Humid with lows in the upper 60s. West winds 10 to 15 miles per hour. Chance of rain 70%. Thursday, mostly cloudy. A chance of showers in the afternoon. Humid with highs in the upper 70s. West winds around 5 miles per hour. Chance of rain 40%. Thursday night, mostly cloudy with a chance of showers in the evening, then partly cloudy after midnight. Cooler with lows in the upper 50s. Northwest winds around 5 miles per hour in the evening, becoming light and variable. Chance of rain 50%. Friday, mostly sunny. Highs in the upper 70s. Friday night, partly cloudy. Lows in the upper 50s. At 6 a.m., weather reports for selected cities. At Mansfield-Lom Regional Airport, it was partly cloudy. The temperature was 71 degrees, the dew point 68, and the relative humidity 90%. The wind was south, at 7 miles an hour. The pressure was 30.14 inches and steady. Elsewhere across Ohio, it was partly cloudy, with a temperature of 71 at Marion, 68 at Toledo Express, 73 at Cincinnati, 74 at Dayton, and 71 at Findlay. It was mostly cloudy, with a temperature of 69 at Wooster, 75 at Cleveland, 71 at Youngstown, and 71 at Columbus.
At Akron-Canton Regional Airport, it was cloudy, with a temperature of 71. Reports from nearby cities outside Ohio, at Detroit, rain was falling, with a temperature of 70. It was mostly cloudy, with a temperature of 73 at Buffalo, and 75 at Indianapolis. It was cloudy, with a temperature of 69 at Pittsburgh, and 76 at Chicago. The extended forecast for the Central Highlands. Saturday, partly cloudy. A chance of showers in the afternoon. Highs in the lower 80s. Chance of rain 40%. Saturday night, mostly cloudy. A chance of showers in the evening. Lows in the mid-60s. Chance of rain 40%. Sunday, partly sunny. Highs in the lower 80s. Sunday night, partly cloudy. Lows in the mid-60s. Monday, partly sunny. A chance of showers in the afternoon. Highs in the lower 80s. Chance of rain 30%. Monday night, mostly cloudy with a chance of showers in the evening, then partly cloudy after midnight. Lows in the upper 60s. Chance of rain 30%. Tuesday, partly cloudy. A chance of showers in the afternoon. Highs in the mid-80s. Chance of rain 50%. The current time is 6:21 a.m. Eastern Daylight Time. 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On the latest weather map, high pressure will begin an exit to the east today before a cold front moves east across the area on Wednesday. High pressure will return late Thursday and linger through the weekend. The forecast for the Central Highlands. West of tonight, partly cloudy and not as cool. Near steady temperature around 70. South winds 5 to 10 miles per hour with gusts up to 20 miles per hour. Wednesday, partly cloudy. A chance of showers and thunderstorms in the afternoon. Humid with highs in the mid-80s. Southwest winds 10 to 15 miles per hour with gusts up to 25 miles per hour. Chance of rain 50%. Wednesday night, mostly cloudy. Showers likely with a chance of thunderstorms in the evening, then a slight chance of showers after midnight. Humid with lows in the upper 60s. West winds 10 to 15 miles per hour. Chance of rain 70%. Thursday, mostly cloudy. A chance of showers in the afternoon. Humid with highs in the upper 70s. West winds around 5 miles per hour. Chance of rain 40%. Thursday night, mostly cloudy with a chance of showers in the evening, then partly cloudy after midnight. Cooler with lows in the upper 50s. Northwest winds around 5 miles per hour in the evening, becoming light and variable. Chance of rain 50%. Friday, mostly sunny. Highs in the upper 70s. Friday night, partly cloudy. Lows in the upper 50s. At 6 a.m., weather reports for selected cities. At Mansfield-Long Regional Airport, it was partly cloudy. The temperature was 71 degrees, the dew point 68, and the relative humidity 90%. The wind was south, at 7 miles an hour. The pressure was 30.14 inches and steady. Elsewhere across Ohio, it was partly cloudy, with a temperature of 71 at Marion, 68 at Toledo Express, 73 at Cincinnati, 74 at Dayton, and 71 at Findlay. It was mostly cloudy, with a temperature of 69 at Worcester, 75 at Cleveland, 71 at Youngstown, and 71 at Columbus. At Akron-Canton Regional Airport, it was cloudy, with a temperature of 71. Reports from nearby cities outside Ohio, at Detroit, rain was falling, with a temperature of 70. It was mostly cloudy, with a temperature of 73 at Buffalo, and 75 at Indianapolis. It was cloudy, with a temperature of 69 at Pittsburgh, and 76 at Chicago. The current time is 6:24 a.m. Eastern Daylight Time. 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
We supply the latest available information for the Central Highlands over station WWG57 from Butler on a frequency of 162.450 MHz. On the latest weather map, high pressure will begin an exit to the east today before a cold front moves east across the area on Wednesday. High pressure will return late Thursday and linger through the weekend. The forecast for the Central Highlands. Rest of tonight, partly cloudy and not as cool. Near steady temperature around 70. South winds 5 to 10 miles per hour with gusts up to 20 miles per hour. Wednesday, partly cloudy. A chance of showers and thunderstorms in the afternoon. Humid with highs in the mid-80s. Southwest winds 10 to 15 miles per hour with gusts up to 25 miles per hour. Chance of rain 50%. Wednesday night, mostly cloudy. Showers likely with a chance of thunderstorms in the evening, then a slight chance of showers after midnight. Humid with lows in the upper 60s. West winds 10 to 15 miles per hour. Chance of rain 70%. Thursday, mostly cloudy. A chance of showers in the afternoon. Humid with highs in the upper 70s. West winds around 5 miles per hour. Chance of rain 40%. Thursday night, mostly cloudy with a chance of showers in the evening, then partly cloudy after midnight. Cooler with lows in the upper 50s. Northwest winds around 5 miles per hour in the evening, becoming light and variable. Chance of rain 50%. Friday, mostly sunny. Highs in the upper 70s. Friday night, partly cloudy. Lows in the upper 50s. At 6 a.m., weather reports for selected cities. At Mansfield Long Regional Airport, it was partly cloudy. The temperature was 71 degrees, the dew point 68, and the relative humidity 90%. The wind was south, at 7 miles an hour. The pressure was 30.14 inches and steady. Elsewhere across Ohio, it was partly cloudy, with a temperature of 71 at Marion, 68 at Toledo Express, 73 at Cincinnati, 74 at Dayton, and 71 at Findlay. It was mostly cloudy, with a temperature of 69 at Wooster, 75 at Cleveland, 71 at Youngstown, and 71 at Columbus. At Akron-Canton Regional Airport, it was cloudy, with a temperature of 71. Reports from nearby cities outside Ohio, at Detroit, rain was falling, with a temperature of 70. It was mostly cloudy, with a temperature of 73 at Buffalo, and 75 at Indianapolis. It was cloudy, with a temperature of 69 at Pittsburgh, and 76 at Chicago. The current time is 6:28 a.m. Eastern Daylight Time. 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On the latest weather map, high pressure will begin an exit to the east today before a cold front moves east across the area on Wednesday. High pressure will return late Thursday and linger through the weekend. The forecast for the Central Highlands. West of tonight, partly cloudy and not as cool. Near steady temperature around 70. South winds 5 to 10 miles per hour with gusts up to 20 miles per hour. Wednesday, partly cloudy. A chance of showers and thunderstorms in the afternoon. Humid with highs in the mid-80s. Southwest winds 10 to 15 miles per hour with gusts up to 25 miles per hour. Chance of rain 50%. Wednesday night, mostly cloudy. Showers likely with a chance of thunderstorms in the evening, then a slight chance of showers after midnight. Humid with lows in the upper 60s. West winds 10 to 15 miles per hour. Chance of rain 70%. Thursday, mostly cloudy. A chance of showers in the afternoon. Humid with highs in the upper 70s. West winds around 5 miles per hour. Chance of rain 40%. Thursday night, mostly cloudy with a chance of showers in the evening, then partly cloudy after midnight. Cooler with lows in the upper 50s. Northwest winds around 5 miles per hour in the evening, becoming light and variable. Chance of rain 50%. Friday, mostly sunny. Highs in the upper 70s. Friday night, partly cloudy.
lows in the upper 50s. The extended forecast for the Central Highlands. Saturday, partly cloudy. A chance of showers in the afternoon. Highs in the lower 80s. Chance of rain 40%. Saturday night, mostly cloudy. A chance of showers in the evening. Lows in the mid-60s. Chance of rain 40%. Sunday, partly sunny. Highs in the lower 80s. Sunday night, partly cloudy. Lows in the mid-60s. Monday, partly sunny. A chance of showers in the afternoon. Highs in the lower 80s. Chance of rain 30%. Monday night, mostly cloudy with a chance of showers in the evening, then partly cloudy after midnight. Lows in the upper 60s. Chance of rain 30%. Tuesday, partly cloudy. A chance of showers in the afternoon. Highs in the mid-80s. Chance of rain 50%. The Mansfield, Ohio climate summary for yesterday, September 8, 2026. Yesterday's high temperature was 85 degrees. The normal high is 78. Yesterday's low temperature was 58 degrees. The normal low is 56. No precipitation fell yesterday, which leaves the monthly total at 0.54 inches. This is 0.37 inches below the normal amount of 0.91 inches for September. The total precipitation for the year still stands at 29.98 inches, which is 0.73 inches below normal. No snow fell yesterday, which brings the monthly total to 0.0 inches. The total snowfall since July 1st still stands at 0.0 inches. There were no heating degree days yesterday. This leaves the monthly total at 0. The yearly total since July 1st is 7. There were 7 cooling degree days yesterday. This brings the monthly total to 75. The yearly total since January 1st is 757. The normal high temperature for today is 77 degrees, and the normal low is 56. The record high for today is 91, which last occurred in 1941, and the record low is 38, which occurred in 1944. Sunrise today is at 7.05 a.m. and sunset is at 7.49 p.m. At 6 a.m., weather reports for selected cities. At Mansfield Long Regional Airport, it was partly cloudy. The temperature was 71 degrees, the dew point 68, and the relative humidity 90%. The wind was south, at 7 miles an hour. The pressure was 30.14 inches and steady. Elsewhere across Ohio, it was partly cloudy, with a temperature of 71 at Marion, 68 at Toledo Express, 73 at Cincinnati, 74 at Dayton, and 71 at Findlay. It was mostly cloudy, with a temperature of 69 at Wooster, 75 at Cleveland, 71 at Youngstown, and 71 at Columbus. At Akron-Canton Regional Airport, it was cloudy, with a temperature of 71. Reports from nearby cities outside Ohio. At Detroit, rain was falling, with a temperature of 70. It was mostly cloudy, with a temperature of 73 at Buffalo, and 75 at Indianapolis. It was cloudy, with a temperature of 69 at Pittsburgh, and 76 at Chicago. The current time is 6:33 a.m. Eastern Daylight Time. 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We supply the latest available information for the Central Highlands over station WWG57 from Butler on a frequency of 162.450 MHz. On the latest weather map, high pressure will begin an exit to the east today before a cold front moves east across the area on Wednesday. High pressure will return late Thursday and linger through the weekend. The forecast for the Central Highlands. Rest of tonight, partly cloudy and not as cool. Near steady temperature around 70. South winds 5 to 10 miles per hour with gusts up to 20 miles per hour. Wednesday, partly cloudy. A chance of showers and thunderstorms in the afternoon. Humid with highs in the mid-80s. Southwest winds 10 to 15 miles per hour with gusts up to 25 miles per hour. Chance of rain 50%. Wednesday night, mostly cloudy. Showers likely with a chance of thunderstorms in the evening, then a slight chance of showers after midnight. Humid with lows in the upper 60s.
West winds 10 to 15 miles per hour. Chance of rain 70%. Thursday, mostly cloudy. A chance of showers in the afternoon. Humid with highs in the upper 70s. West winds around

5 miles per hour. Chance of rain 40%. Thursday night, mostly cloudy with a chance of showers in the evening, then partly cloudy after midnight. Cooler with lows in the upper 50s. Northwest winds around 5 miles per hour in the evening, becoming light and variable. Chance of rain 50%. Friday, mostly sunny. Highs in the upper 70s. Friday night, partly cloudy. Lows in the upper 50s. At 6 a.m., weather reports for selected cities. At Mansfield Long Regional Airport, it was partly cloudy. The temperature was 71 degrees, the dew point 68, and the relative humidity 90%. The wind was south, at 7 miles an hour. The pressure was 30.14 inches and steady. Elsewhere across Ohio, it was partly cloudy, with a temperature of 71 at Marion, 68 at Toledo Express, 73 at Cincinnati, 74 at Dayton, and 71 at Findlay. It was mostly cloudy, with a temperature of 69 at Wooster, 75 at Cleveland, 71 at Youngstown, and 71 at Columbus. At Akron-Canton Regional Airport, it was cloudy, with a temperature of 71. Reports from nearby cities outside Ohio. At Detroit, rain was falling, with a temperature of 70. It was mostly cloudy, with a temperature of 73 at Buffalo, and 75 at Indianapolis. It was cloudy, with a temperature of 69 at Pittsburgh, and 76 at Chicago. The current time is 6:36 a.m. Eastern Daylight Time. 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On the latest weather map, high pressure will begin an exit to the east today before a cold front moves east across the area on Wednesday. High pressure will return late Thursday and linger through the weekend. The forecast for the Central Highlands. Rest of tonight, partly cloudy and not as cool. Near steady temperature around 70. South winds 5 to 10 miles per hour with gusts up to 20 miles per hour. Wednesday, partly cloudy. A chance of showers and thunderstorms in the afternoon. Humid with highs in the mid-80s. Southwest winds 10 to 15 miles per hour with gusts up to 25 miles per hour. Chance of rain 50%. Wednesday night, mostly cloudy. Showers likely with a chance of thunderstorms in the evening, then a slight chance of showers after midnight. Humid with lows in the upper 60s. West winds 10 to 15 miles per hour. Chance of rain 70%. Thursday, mostly cloudy. A chance of showers in the afternoon. Humid with highs in the upper 70s. West winds around 5 miles per hour. Chance of rain 40%. Thursday night, mostly cloudy with a chance of showers in the evening, then partly cloudy after midnight. Cooler with lows in the upper 50s. Northwest winds around 5 miles per hour in the evening, becoming light and variable. Chance of rain 50%. Friday, mostly sunny. Highs in the upper 70s. Friday night, partly cloudy. Lows in the upper 50s. At 6 a.m., weather reports for selected cities. At Mansfield Long Regional Airport, it was partly cloudy. The temperature was 71 degrees, the dew point 68, and the relative humidity 90%. The wind was south, at 7 miles an hour. The pressure was 30.14 inches and steady. Elsewhere across Ohio, it was partly cloudy, with a temperature of 71 at Marion, 68 at Toledo Express, 73 at Cincinnati, 74 at Dayton, and 71 at Findlay. It was mostly cloudy, with a temperature of 69 at Wooster, 75 at Cleveland, 71 at Youngstown, and 71 at Columbus. At Akron-Canton Regional Airport, it was cloudy, with a temperature of 71. Reports from nearby cities outside Ohio, at Detroit, rain was falling, with a temperature of 70. It was mostly cloudy, with a temperature of 73 at Buffalo, and 75 at Indianapolis. It was cloudy, with a temperature of 69 at Pittsburgh, and 76 at Chicago. The extended forecast for the Central Highlands. Saturday, partly cloudy. A chance of showers in the afternoon. Highs in the lower 80s.
chance of rain 40%. Saturday night, mostly cloudy. A chance of showers in the evening. Lows in the mid-60s. Chance of rain 40%. Sunday, partly sunny. Highs in the lower 80s. Sunday night, partly cloudy. Lows in the mid-60s. Monday, partly sunny. A chance of showers in the afternoon. Highs in the lower 80s. Chance of rain 30%. Monday night, mostly cloudy with a chance of showers in the evening, then partly cloudy after midnight. Lows in the upper 60s. Chance of rain 30%. Tuesday, partly cloudy. A chance of showers in the afternoon. Highs in the mid-80s. Chance of rain 50%. The current time is 6:41 a.m. Eastern Daylight Time. 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On the latest weather map, high pressure will begin an exit to the east today before a cold front moves east across the area on Wednesday. High pressure will return late Thursday and linger through the weekend. The forecast for the Central Highlands. Rest of tonight, partly cloudy and not as cool. Near steady temperature around 70. South winds 5 to 10 miles per hour with gusts up to 20 miles per hour. Wednesday, partly cloudy. A chance of showers and thunderstorms in the afternoon. Humid with highs in the mid-80s. Southwest winds 10 to 15 miles per hour with gusts up to 25 miles per hour. Chance of rain 50%. Wednesday night, mostly cloudy. Showers likely with a chance of thunderstorms in the evening, then a slight chance of showers after midnight. Humid with lows in the upper 60s. West winds 10 to 15 miles per hour. Chance of rain 70%. Thursday, mostly cloudy. A chance of showers in the afternoon. Humid with highs in the upper 70s. West winds around 5 miles per hour. Chance of rain 40%. Thursday night, mostly cloudy with a chance of showers in the evening, then partly cloudy after midnight. Cooler with lows in the upper 50s. Northwest winds around 5 miles per hour in the evening, becoming light and variable. Chance of rain 50%. Friday, mostly sunny. Highs in the upper 70s. Friday night, partly cloudy. Lows in the upper 50s. At 6 a.m., weather reports for selected cities. At Mansfield Long Regional Airport, it was partly cloudy. The temperature was 71 degrees, the dew point 68, and the relative humidity 90%. The wind was south, at 7 miles an hour. The pressure was 30.14 inches and steady. Elsewhere across Ohio, it was partly cloudy, with a temperature of 71 at Marion, 68 at Toledo Express, 73 at Cincinnati, 74 at Dayton, and 71 at Findlay. It was mostly cloudy, with a temperature of 69 at Wooster, 75 at Cleveland, 71 at Youngstown, and 71 at Columbus. At Akron-Canton Regional Airport, it was cloudy, with a temperature of 71. Reports from nearby cities outside Ohio. At Detroit, rain was falling, with a temperature of 70. It was mostly cloudy, with a temperature of 73 at Buffalo, and 75 at Indianapolis. It was cloudy, with a temperature of 69 at Pittsburgh, and 76 at Chicago. The current time is 6:44 a.m. Eastern Daylight Time. 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We supply the latest available information for the Central Highlands over station WWG57 from Butler on a frequency of 162.450 MHz. On the latest weather map, high pressure will begin an exit to the east today before a cold front moves east across the area on Wednesday. High pressure will return late Thursday and linger through the weekend. The forecast for the Central Highlands. Rest of tonight, partly cloudy and not as cool. Near steady temperature around 70. South winds 5 to 10 miles per hour with gusts up to 20 miles per hour. Wednesday, partly cloudy. A chance of showers and thunderstorms in the afternoon.
humid with highs in the mid-80s.

5 miles per hour. Chance of rain 40%. Thursday night, mostly cloudy with a chance of showers in the evening, then partly cloudy after midnight. Cooler with lows in the upper 50s. Northwest winds around 5 miles per hour in the evening, becoming light and variable. Chance of rain 50%. Friday, mostly sunny. Highs in the upper 70s. Friday night, partly cloudy. Lows in the upper 50s. The Mansfield, Ohio climate summary for yesterday, September 8, 2026. Yesterday's high temperature was 85 degrees. The normal high is 78. Yesterday's low temperature was 58 degrees. The normal low is 56. No precipitation fell yesterday, which leaves the monthly total at 0.54 inches. This is 0.37 inches below the normal amount of 0.91 inches for September. The total precipitation for the year still stands at 29.98 inches, which is 0.73 inches below normal. No snow fell yesterday, which brings the monthly total to 0.0 inches. The total snowfall since July 1st still stands at 0.0 inches. There were no heating degree days yesterday. This leaves the monthly total at 0. The yearly total since July 1st is 7. There were 7 cooling degree days yesterday. This brings the monthly total to 75. The yearly total since January 1st is 757. The normal high temperature for today is 77 degrees, and the normal low is 56. The record high for today is 91, which last occurred in 1941, and the record low is 38, which occurred in 1944. Sunrise today is at 7.05 a.m. and sunset is at 7.49 p.m. At 6 a.m., weather reports for selected cities. At Mansfield Long Regional Airport, it was partly cloudy. The temperature was 71 degrees, the dew point 68, and the relative humidity 90%. The wind was south, at 7 miles an hour. The pressure was 30.14 inches and steady. Elsewhere across Ohio, it was partly cloudy, with a temperature of 71 at Marion, 68 at Toledo Express, 73 at Cincinnati, 74 at Dayton, and 71 at Findlay. It was mostly cloudy, with a temperature of 69 at Wooster, 75 at Cleveland, 71 at Youngstown, and 71 at Columbus. At Akron-Canton Regional Airport, it was cloudy, with a temperature of 71. Reports from nearby cities outside Ohio. At Detroit, rain was falling, with a temperature of 70. It was mostly cloudy, with a temperature of 73 at Buffalo, and 75 at Indianapolis. It was cloudy, with a temperature of 69 at Pittsburgh, and 76 at Chicago. The current time is 6:48 a.m. Eastern Daylight Time. 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On the latest weather map, high pressure will begin an exit to the east today before a cold front moves east across the area on Wednesday. High pressure will return late Thursday and linger through the weekend. The forecast for the Central Highlands. Rest of tonight, partly cloudy and not as cool. Near steady temperature around 70. South winds 5 to 10 miles per hour with gusts up to 20 miles per hour. Wednesday, partly cloudy. A chance of showers and thunderstorms in the afternoon. Humid with highs in the mid-80s. Southwest winds 10 to 15 miles per hour with gusts up to 25 miles per hour. Chance of rain 50%. Wednesday night, mostly cloudy. Showers likely with a chance of thunderstorms in the evening, then a slight chance of showers after midnight. Humid with lows in the upper 60s. West winds 10 to 15 miles per hour. Chance of rain 70%. Thursday, mostly cloudy. A chance of showers in the afternoon. Humid with highs in the upper 70s. West winds around 5 miles per hour. Chance of rain 40%. Thursday night, mostly cloudy with a chance of showers in the evening, then partly cloudy after midnight. Cooler with lows in the upper 50s. Northwest winds around 5 miles per hour in the evening, becoming light and variable. Chance of rain 50%. Friday.

mostly sunny. Highs in the upper 70s. Friday night, partly cloudy. Lows in the upper 50s. The extended forecast for the Central Highlands. Saturday, partly cloudy. A chance of showers in the afternoon. Highs in the lower 80s. Chance of rain 40%. Saturday night, mostly cloudy. A chance of showers in the evening. Lows in the mid-60s. Chance of rain 40%. Sunday, partly sunny. Highs in the lower 80s. Sunday night, partly cloudy. Lows in the mid-60s. Monday, partly sunny. A chance of showers in the afternoon. Highs in the lower 80s. Chance of rain 30%. Monday night, mostly cloudy with a chance of showers in the evening, then partly cloudy after midnight. Lows in the upper 60s. Chance of rain 30%. Tuesday, partly cloudy. A chance of showers in the afternoon. Highs in the mid-80s. Chance of rain 50%. At 6 a.m., weather reports for selected cities. At Mansfield Long Regional Airport, it was partly cloudy. The temperature was 71 degrees, the dew point 68, and the relative humidity 90%. The wind was south, at 7 miles an hour. The pressure was 30.14 inches and steady. Elsewhere across Ohio, it was partly cloudy, with a temperature of 71 at Marion, 68 at Toledo Express, 73 at Cincinnati, 74 at Dayton, and 71 at Findlay. It was mostly cloudy, with a temperature of 69 at Worcester, 75 at Cleveland, 71 at Youngstown, and 71 at Columbus. At Akron-Canton Regional Airport, it was cloudy, with a temperature of 71. Reports from nearby cities outside Ohio. At Detroit, rain was falling, with a temperature of 70. It was mostly cloudy, with a temperature of 73 at Buffalo, and 75 at Indianapolis. It was cloudy, with a temperature of 69 at Pittsburgh, and 76 at Chicago. The current time is 6:53 a.m. Eastern Daylight Time. 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On the latest weather map, high pressure will begin an exit to the east today before a cold front moves east across the area on Wednesday. High pressure will return late Thursday and linger through the weekend. The forecast for the Central Highlands. Rest of tonight, partly cloudy and not as cool. Near steady temperature around 70. South winds 5 to 10 miles per hour with gusts up to 20 miles per hour. Wednesday, partly cloudy. A chance of showers and thunderstorms in the afternoon. Humid with highs in the mid-80s. Southwest winds 10 to 15 miles per hour with gusts up to 25 miles per hour. Chance of rain 50%. Wednesday night, mostly cloudy. Showers likely with a chance of thunderstorms in the evening, then a slight chance of showers after midnight. Humid with lows in the upper 60s. West winds 10 to 15 miles per hour. Chance of rain 70%. Thursday, mostly cloudy. A chance of showers in the afternoon. Humid with highs in the upper 70s. West winds around 5 miles per hour. Chance of rain 40%. Thursday night, mostly cloudy with a chance of showers in the evening, then partly cloudy after midnight. Cooler with lows in the upper 50s. Northwest winds around 5 miles per hour in the evening, becoming light and variable. Chance of rain 50%. Friday, mostly sunny. Highs in the upper 70s. Friday night, partly cloudy. Lows in the upper 50s. At 6 a.m., weather reports for selected cities. At Mansfield Long Regional Airport, it was partly cloudy. The temperature was 71 degrees, the dew point 68, and the relative humidity 90%. The wind was south, at 7 miles an hour. The pressure was 30.14 inches and steady. Elsewhere across Ohio, it was partly cloudy, with a temperature of 71 at Marion, 68 at Toledo Express, 73 at Cincinnati, 74 at Dayton, and 71 at Findlay. It was mostly cloudy, with a temperature of 69 at Worcester, 75 at Cleveland,
71 at Youngstown, and 71 at Columbus. At Akron-Canton Regional Airport, it was cloudy, with a temperature of 71. Reports from nearby cities outside Ohio, at Detroit, rain was falling, with a temperature of 70. It was mostly cloudy, with a temperature of 73 at Buffalo, and 75 at Indianapolis. It was cloudy, with a temperature of 69 at Pittsburgh, and 76 at Chicago. The current time is 6:56 a.m. Eastern Daylight Time. 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We supply the latest available information for the Central Highlands over station WWG57 from Butler on a frequency of 162.450 MHz. On the latest weather map, high pressure will begin an exit to the east today before a cold front moves east across the area on Wednesday. High pressure will return late Thursday and linger through the weekend. The forecast for the Central Highlands. Rest of tonight, partly cloudy and not as cool. Near steady temperature around 70. South winds 5 to 10 miles per hour with gusts up to 20 miles per hour. Wednesday, partly cloudy. A chance of showers and thunderstorms in the afternoon. Humid with highs in the mid-80s. Southwest winds 10 to 15 miles per hour with gusts up to 25 miles per hour. Chance of rain 50%. Wednesday night, mostly cloudy. Showers likely with a chance of thunderstorms in the evening, then a slight chance of showers after midnight. Humid with lows in the upper 60s. West winds 10 to 15 miles per hour. Chance of rain 70%. Thursday, mostly cloudy. A chance of showers in the afternoon. Humid with highs in the upper 70s. West winds around 5 miles per hour. Chance of rain 40%. Thursday night, mostly cloudy with a chance of showers in the evening, then partly cloudy after midnight. Cooler with lows in the upper 50s. Northwest winds around 5 miles per hour in the evening, becoming light and variable. Chance of rain 50%. Friday, mostly sunny. Highs in the upper 70s. Friday night, partly cloudy. Lows in the upper 50s. At 6 a.m., weather reports for selected cities. At Mansfield-Lom Regional Airport, it was partly cloudy. The temperature was 71 degrees, the dew point 68, and the relative humidity 90%. The wind was south, at 7 miles an hour. The pressure was 30.14 inches and steady. Elsewhere across Ohio, it was partly cloudy, with a temperature of 71 at Marion, 68 at Toledo Express, 73 at Cincinnati, 74 at Dayton, and 71 at Findlay. It was mostly cloudy, with a temperature of 69 at Worcester, 75 at Cleveland, 71 at Youngstown, and 71 at Columbus. At Akron-Canton Regional Airport, it was cloudy, with a temperature of 71. Reports from nearby cities outside Ohio, at Detroit, rain was falling, with a temperature of 70. It was mostly cloudy, with a temperature of 73 at Buffalo, and 75 at Indianapolis. It was cloudy, with a temperature of 69 at Pittsburgh, and 76 at Chicago. The current time is 6:59 a.m. Eastern Daylight Time. 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We supply the latest available information for the Central Highlands over station WWG57 from Butler on a frequency of 162.450 MHz. On the latest weather map, high pressure will begin an exit to the east today before a cold front moves east across the area on Wednesday. High pressure will return late Thursday and linger through the weekend. The Nearshore Marine Forecast. For the following marine location, the islands to Vermilion. Today, southwest winds 10 to 15 knots increasing to 15 to 20 knots. A chance of showers and thunderstorms early this afternoon. Showers with a chance of thunderstorms late. Waves 1 to 3 feet. Tonight, southwest winds 15 to 20 knots becoming west 5 to 15 knots. Showers with a chance of thunderstorms in the evening. Waves 2 to 4 feet subsiding to 1 to 3 feet. Thursday, west winds 5 to 10 knots becoming northwest. Mostly cloudy. Waves 2 feet or less.
Thursday night, northwest winds 10 knots or less becoming northeast. Mostly cloudy in the evening, then becoming partly cloudy. Waves 2 feet or less. Winds and waves higher in and near thunderstorms. The water temperature off Toledo is 75 degrees, off Cleveland 74 degrees, and off Erie 74 degrees. The extended forecast for the Central Highlands. Saturday, partly cloudy. A chance of showers in the afternoon. Highs in the lower 80s. Chance of rain 40%. Saturday night, mostly cloudy. A chance of showers in the evening. Lows in the mid-60s. Chance of rain 40%. Sunday, partly sunny. Highs in the lower 80s. Sunday night, partly cloudy. Lows in the mid-60s. Monday, partly sunny. A chance of showers in the afternoon. Highs in the lower 80s. Chance of rain 30%. Monday night, mostly cloudy with a chance of showers in the evening, then partly cloudy after midnight. Lows in the upper 60s. Chance of rain 30%. Tuesday, partly cloudy. A chance of showers in the afternoon. Highs in the mid-80s. Chance of rain 50%. The Mansfield, Ohio climate summary for yesterday, September 8, 2026. Yesterday's high temperature was 85 degrees. The normal high is 78. Yesterday's low temperature was 58 degrees. The normal low is 56. No precipitation fell yesterday, which leaves the monthly total at 0.54 inches. This is 0.37 inches below the normal amount of 0.91 inches for September. The total precipitation for the year still stands at 29.98 inches, which is 0.73 inches below normal. No snow fell yesterday, which brings the monthly total to 0.0 inches. The total snowfall since July 1st still stands at 0.0 inches. There were no heating degree days yesterday. This leaves the monthly total at 0. The yearly total since July 1st is 7. There were 7 cooling degree days yesterday. This brings the monthly total to 75. The yearly total since January 1st is 757. The normal high temperature for today is 77 degrees, and the normal low is 56. The record high for today is 91, which last occurred in 1941, and the record low is 38, which occurred in 1944. Sunrise today is at 7.05 a.m. and sunset is at 7.49 p.m. The forecast for the Central Highlands. West of tonight, partly cloudy and not as cool. Near steady temperature around 70. South winds 5 to 10 miles per hour with gusts up to 20 miles per hour. Wednesday, partly cloudy. A chance of showers and thunderstorms in the afternoon. Humid with highs in the mid-80s. Southwest winds 10 to 15 miles per hour with gusts up to 25 miles per hour. Chance of rain 50%. Wednesday night, mostly cloudy. Showers likely with a chance of thunderstorms in the evening, then a slight chance of showers after midnight. Humid with lows in the upper 60s. West winds 10 to 15 miles per hour. Chance of rain 70%. Thursday, mostly cloudy. A chance of showers in the afternoon. Humid with highs in the upper 70s. West winds around 5 miles per hour. Chance of rain 40%. Thursday night, mostly cloudy with a chance of showers in the evening, then partly cloudy after midnight. Cooler with lows in the upper 50s. Northwest winds around 5 miles per hour in the evening, becoming light and variable. Chance of rain 50%. Friday, mostly sunny. Highs in the upper 70s. Friday night, partly cloudy. Lows in the upper 50s. At 6 a.m., weather reports for selected cities. At Mansfield Lawn Regional Airport, it was partly cloudy. The temperature was 71 degrees, the dew point 68, and the relative humidity 90%. The wind was south, at 7 miles an hour. The pressure was 30.14 inches and steady. Elsewhere across Ohio, it was partly cloudy, with a temperature of 71 at Marion, 68 at Toledo Express, 73 at Cincinnati, 74 at Dayton, and 71 at Findlay. It was mostly cloudy, with a temperature of 69 at Worcester,
75 at Cleveland, 71 at Youngstown, and 71 at Columbus. At Akron-Canton Regional Airport, it was cloudy, with a temperature of 71. Reports from nearby cities outside Ohio, at Detroit, rain was falling, with a temperature of 70. It was mostly cloudy, with a temperature of 73 at Buffalo, and 75 at Indianapolis. It was cloudy, with a temperature of 69 at Pittsburgh, and 76 at Chicago. The current time is 7:06 a.m. Eastern Daylight Time. 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We supply the latest available information for the Central Highlands over station WWG57 from Butler on a frequency of 162.450 MHz. On the latest weather map, high pressure will begin an exit to the east today before a cold front moves east across the area on Wednesday. High pressure will return late Thursday and linger through the weekend. The forecast for the Central Highlands. West of tonight, partly cloudy and not as cool. Near steady temperature around 70. South winds 5 to 10 miles per hour with gusts up to 20 miles per hour. Wednesday, partly cloudy. A chance of showers and thunderstorms in the afternoon. Humid with highs in the mid-80s. Southwest winds 10 to 15 miles per hour with gusts up to 25 miles per hour. Chance of rain 50%. Wednesday night, mostly cloudy. Showers likely with a chance of thunderstorms in the evening, then a slight chance of showers after midnight. Humid with lows in the upper 60s. West winds 10 to 15 miles per hour. Chance of rain 70%. Thursday, mostly cloudy. A chance of showers in the afternoon. Humid with highs in the upper 70s. West winds around 5 miles per hour. Chance of rain 40%. Thursday night, mostly cloudy with a chance of showers in the evening, then partly cloudy after midnight. Cooler with lows in the upper 50s. Northwest winds around 5 miles per hour in the evening, becoming light and variable. Chance of rain 50%. Friday, mostly sunny. Highs in the upper 70s. Friday night, partly cloudy. Lows in the upper 50s. At 7 a.m., weather reports for selected cities. At Mansfield-Lom Regional Airport, it was partly cloudy. The temperature was 71 degrees, the dew point 68, and the relative humidity 90%. The wind was south, at 7 miles an hour. The pressure was 30.14 inches and steady. Elsewhere across Ohio, skies ranged from partly cloudy to mostly cloudy, and temperatures were between 69 and 74 degrees. Reports from nearby cities outside Ohio, temperatures were between 70 and 75 degrees. At Chicago, rain was falling. At Pittsburgh, it was partly cloudy. At Indianapolis, it was mostly cloudy. It was cloudy at Detroit and Buffalo. The current time is 7:09 a.m. Eastern Daylight Time. 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We supply the latest available information for the Central Highlands over station WWG57 from Butler on a frequency of 162.450 MHz. On the latest weather map, high pressure will begin an exit to the east today before a cold front moves east across the area on Wednesday. High pressure will return late Thursday and linger through the weekend. The forecast for the Central Highlands. West of tonight, partly cloudy and not as cool. Near steady temperature around 70. South winds 5 to 10 miles per hour with gusts up to 20 miles per hour. Wednesday, partly cloudy. A chance of showers and thunderstorms in the afternoon. Humid with highs in the mid-80s. Southwest winds 10 to 15 miles per hour with gusts up to 25 miles per hour. Chance of rain 50%. Wednesday night, mostly cloudy. Showers likely with a chance of thunderstorms in the evening, then a slight chance of showers after midnight. Humid with lows in the upper 60s. West winds 10 to 15 miles per hour. Chance of rain 70%. Thursday, mostly cloudy. A chance of showers in the afternoon. Humid with highs in the upper 70s. West winds around 5 miles per hour. Chance of rain 40%.
Thursday night, mostly cloudy with a chance of showers in the evening, then partly cloudy after midnight. Cooler with lows in the upper 50s. Northwest winds around 5 miles per hour in the evening, becoming light and variable. Chance of rain 50%. Friday, mostly sunny. Highs in the upper 70s. Friday night, partly cloudy. Lows in the upper 50s. The extended forecast for the Central Highlands. Saturday, partly cloudy. A chance of showers in the afternoon. Highs in the lower 80s. Chance of rain 40%. Saturday night, mostly cloudy. A chance of showers in the evening. Lows in the mid-60s. Chance of rain 40%. Sunday, partly sunny. Highs in the lower 80s. Sunday night, partly cloudy. Lows in the mid-60s. Monday, partly sunny. A chance of showers in the afternoon. Highs in the lower 80s. Chance of rain 30%. Monday night, mostly cloudy with a chance of showers in the evening, then partly cloudy after midnight. Lows in the upper 60s. Chance of rain 30%. Tuesday, partly cloudy. A chance of showers in the afternoon. Highs in the mid-80s. Chance of rain 50%. At 7 a.m., weather reports for selected cities. At Mansfield Long Regional Airport, it was partly cloudy. The temperature was 71 degrees, the dew point 68, and the relative humidity 90%. The wind was south, at 7 miles an hour. The pressure was 30.14 inches and steady. Elsewhere across Ohio, skies ranged from partly cloudy to mostly cloudy, and temperatures were between 69 and 74 degrees. Reports from nearby cities outside Ohio, temperatures were between 70 and 75 degrees. At Chicago, rain was falling. At Pittsburgh, it was partly cloudy. At Indianapolis, it was mostly cloudy. It was cloudy at Detroit and Buffalo. The current time is 7:13 a.m. Eastern Daylight Time. 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We supply the latest available information for the Central Highlands over station WWG57 from Butler on a frequency of 162.450 MHz. On the latest weather map, high pressure will begin an exit to the east today before a cold front moves east across the area on Wednesday. High pressure will return late Thursday and linger through the weekend. The forecast for the Central Highlands. Rest of tonight, partly cloudy and not as cool. Near steady temperature around 70. South winds 5 to 10 miles per hour with gusts up to 20 miles per hour. Wednesday, partly cloudy. A chance of showers and thunderstorms in the afternoon. Humid with highs in the mid-80s. Southwest winds 10 to 15 miles per hour with gusts up to 25 miles per hour. Chance of rain 50%. Wednesday night, mostly cloudy. Showers likely with a chance of thunderstorms in the evening, then a slight chance of showers after midnight. Humid with lows in the upper 60s. West winds 10 to 15 miles per hour. Chance of rain 70%. Thursday, mostly cloudy. A chance of showers in the afternoon. Humid with highs in the upper 70s. West winds around 5 miles per hour. Chance of rain 40%. Thursday night, mostly cloudy with a chance of showers in the evening, then partly cloudy after midnight. Cooler with lows in the upper 50s. Northwest winds around 5 miles per hour in the evening, becoming light and variable. Chance of rain 50%. Friday, mostly sunny. Highs in the upper 70s. Friday night, partly cloudy. Lows in the upper 50s. The Mansfield, Ohio climate summary for yesterday, September 8, 2026. Yesterday's high temperature was 85 degrees. The normal high is 78. Yesterday's low temperature was 58 degrees. The normal low is 56. No precipitation fell yesterday, which leaves the monthly total at 0.54 inches. This is 0.37 inches below the normal amount of 0.91 inches for September. The total precipitation for the year still stands at 29.98 inches, which is 0.73 inches below normal.
No snow fell yesterday, which brings the monthly total to 0.0 inches. The total snowfall since July 1st still stands at 0.0 inches. There were no heating degree days yesterday. This leaves the monthly total at 0. The yearly total since July 1st is 7. There were 7 cooling degree days yesterday. This brings the monthly total to 75. The yearly total since January 1st is 757. The normal high temperature for today is 77 degrees, and the normal low is 56. The record high for today is 91, which last occurred in 1941, and the record low is 38, which occurred in 1944. Sunrise today is at 7.05 a.m. and sunset is at 7.49 p.m. At 7 a.m., weather reports for selected cities. At Mansfield Lawn Regional Airport, it was partly cloudy. The temperature was 71 degrees, the dew point 68, and the relative humidity 90%. The wind was south, at 7 miles an hour. The pressure was 30.14 inches and steady. Elsewhere across Ohio, skies ranged from partly cloudy to mostly cloudy, and temperatures were between 69 and 74 degrees. Reports from nearby cities outside Ohio, temperatures were between 70 and 75 degrees. At Chicago, rain was falling. At Pittsburgh, it was partly cloudy. At Indianapolis, it was mostly cloudy. It was cloudy at Detroit and Buffalo. The current time is 7:17 a.m. Eastern Daylight Time. 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We supply the latest available information for the Central Highlands over station WWG57 from Butler on a frequency of 162.450 MHz. On the latest weather map, high pressure will begin an exit to the east today before a cold front moves east across the area on Wednesday. High pressure will return late Thursday and linger through the weekend. The forecast for the Central Highlands. Rest of tonight, partly cloudy and not as cool. Near steady temperature around 70. South winds 5 to 10 miles per hour with gusts up to 20 miles per hour. Wednesday, partly cloudy. A chance of showers and thunderstorms in the afternoon. Humid with highs in the mid-80s. Southwest winds 10 to 15 miles per hour with gusts up to 25 miles per hour. Chance of rain 50%. Wednesday night, mostly cloudy. Showers likely with a chance of thunderstorms in the evening, then a slight chance of showers after midnight. Humid with lows in the upper 60s. West winds 10 to 15 miles per hour. Chance of rain 70%. Thursday, mostly cloudy. A chance of showers in the afternoon. Humid with highs in the upper 70s. West winds around 5 miles per hour. Chance of rain 40%. Thursday night, mostly cloudy with a chance of showers in the evening, then partly cloudy after midnight. Cooler with lows in the upper 50s. Northwest winds around 5 miles per hour in the evening, becoming light and variable. Chance of rain 50%. Friday, mostly sunny. Highs in the upper 70s. Friday night, partly cloudy. Lows in the upper 50s. The forecast for the Central Highlands. Today, partly cloudy. A chance of showers and thunderstorms this afternoon. Highs in the mid-80s. Southwest winds 10 to 15 miles per hour with gusts up to 25 miles per hour. Chance of rain 50%. Tonight, mostly cloudy. Showers likely with a chance of thunderstorms in the evening, then a slight chance of showers after midnight. Humid with lows in the upper 60s. West winds 10 to 15 miles per hour. Chance of rain 70%. Thursday, mostly cloudy. A slight chance of showers in the morning, then a chance of showers with a slight chance of thunderstorms in the afternoon. Humid with highs in the upper 70s. West winds around 5 miles per hour. Chance of rain 40%. Thursday night, mostly cloudy with a chance of showers in the evening, then partly cloudy after midnight. Cooler with lows in the upper 50s. Northwest winds around 5 miles per hour in the evening, becoming light and variable. Chance of rain 50%. Friday, mostly sunny. Highs in the upper 70s. East winds around 5 miles per hour.
Friday night, partly cloudy. Lows in the upper 50s. The extended forecast for the Central Highlands. Saturday, partly cloudy. A chance of showers in the afternoon. Highs in the lower 80s. Chance of rain 40%. Saturday night, mostly cloudy. A chance of showers in the evening. Lows in the mid-60s. Chance of rain 40%. Sunday, partly sunny. Highs in the lower 80s. Sunday night, partly cloudy. Lows in the mid-60s. Monday, partly sunny. A chance of showers in the afternoon. Highs in the lower 80s. Chance of rain 30%. Monday night, mostly cloudy with a chance of showers in the evening, then partly cloudy after midnight. Lows in the upper 60s. Chance of rain 30%. Tuesday, partly cloudy. A chance of showers in the afternoon. Highs in the mid-80s. Chance of rain 50%. At 7 a.m., weather reports for selected cities. At Mansfield Long Regional Airport, it was partly cloudy. The temperature was 71 degrees, the dew point 68, and the relative humidity 90%. The wind was south, at 7 miles an hour. The pressure was 30.14 inches and steady. Elsewhere across Ohio, skies ranged from partly cloudy to mostly cloudy, and temperatures were between 69 and 74 degrees. Reports from nearby cities outside Ohio, temperatures were between 70 and 75 degrees. At Chicago, rain was falling. At Pittsburgh, it was partly cloudy. At Indianapolis, it was mostly cloudy. It was cloudy at Detroit and Buffalo. The current time is 7:22 a.m. Eastern Daylight Time. 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We supply the latest available information for the Central Highlands over station WWG57 from Butler on a frequency of 162.450 MHz. On the latest weather map, high pressure will begin an exit to the east today before a cold front moves east across the area on Wednesday. High pressure will return late Thursday and linger through the weekend. The forecast for the Central Highlands. Today, partly cloudy. A chance of showers and thunderstorms this afternoon. Highs in the mid-80s. Southwest winds 10 to 15 miles per hour with gusts up to 25 miles per hour. Chance of rain 50%. Tonight, mostly cloudy. Showers likely with a chance of thunderstorms in the evening, then a slight chance of showers after midnight. Humid with lows in the upper 60s. West winds 10 to 15 miles per hour. Chance of rain 70%. Thursday, mostly cloudy. A slight chance of showers in the morning, then a chance of showers with a slight chance of thunderstorms in the afternoon. Humid with highs in the upper 70s. West winds around 5 miles per hour. Chance of rain 40%. Thursday night, mostly cloudy with a chance of showers in the evening, then partly cloudy after midnight. Cooler with lows in the upper 50s. Northwest winds around 5 miles per hour in the evening, becoming light and variable. Chance of rain 50%. Friday, mostly sunny. Highs in the upper 70s. East winds around 5 miles per hour. Friday night, partly cloudy. Lows in the upper 50s. At 7 a.m., weather reports for selected cities. At Mansfield Long Regional Airport, it was partly cloudy. The temperature was 71 degrees, the dew point 68, and the relative humidity 90%. The wind was south, at 7 miles an hour. The pressure was 30.14 inches and steady. Elsewhere across Ohio, skies ranged from partly cloudy to mostly cloudy, and temperatures were between 69 and 74 degrees. Reports from nearby cities outside Ohio, temperatures were between 70 and 75 degrees. At Chicago, rain was falling. At Pittsburgh, it was partly cloudy. At Indianapolis, it was mostly cloudy. It was cloudy at Detroit and Buffalo. The current time is 7:25 a.m. Eastern Daylight Time. 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
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On the latest weather map, high pressure will begin an exit to the east today before a cold front moves east across the area on Wednesday. High pressure will return late Thursday and linger through the weekend. The forecast for the Central Highlands. Today, partly cloudy. A chance of showers and thunderstorms this afternoon. Highs in the mid-80s. Southwest winds 10 to 15 miles per hour with gusts up to 25 miles per hour. Chance of rain 50%. Tonight, mostly cloudy. Showers likely with a chance of thunderstorms in the evening, then a slight chance of showers after midnight. Humid with lows in the upper 60s. West winds 10 to 15 miles per hour. Chance of rain 70%. Thursday, mostly cloudy. A slight chance of showers in the morning, then a chance of showers with a slight chance of thunderstorms in the afternoon. Humid with highs in the upper 70s. West winds around 5 miles per hour. Chance of rain 40%. Thursday night, mostly cloudy with a chance of showers in the evening, then partly cloudy after midnight. Cooler with lows in the upper 50s. Northwest winds around 5 miles per hour in the evening, becoming light and variable. Chance of rain 50%. Friday, mostly sunny. Highs in the upper 70s. East winds around 5 miles per hour. Friday night, partly cloudy. Lows in the upper 50s. At 7 a.m., weather reports for selected cities. At Mansfield Long Regional Airport, it was partly cloudy. The temperature was 71 degrees, the dew point 68, and the relative humidity 90%. The wind was south, at 7 miles an hour. The pressure was 30.14 inches and steady. Elsewhere across Ohio, skies ranged from partly cloudy to mostly cloudy, and temperatures were between 69 and 74 degrees. Reports from nearby cities outside Ohio, temperatures were between 70 and 75 degrees. At Chicago, rain was falling. At Pittsburgh, it was partly cloudy. At Indianapolis, it was mostly cloudy. It was cloudy at Detroit and Buffalo. The current time is 7:28 a.m. Eastern Daylight Time. 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We supply the latest available information for the Central Highlands over station WWG57 from Butler on a frequency of 162.450 MHz. On the latest weather map, high pressure will begin an exit to the east today before a cold front moves east across the area on Wednesday. High pressure will return late Thursday and linger through the weekend. The forecast for the Central Highlands. Today, partly cloudy. A chance of showers and thunderstorms this afternoon. Highs in the mid-80s. Southwest winds 10 to 15 miles per hour with gusts up to 25 miles per hour. Chance of rain 50%. Tonight, mostly cloudy. Showers likely with a chance of thunderstorms in the evening, then a slight chance of showers after midnight. Humid with lows in the upper 60s. West winds 10 to 15 miles per hour. Chance of rain 70%. Thursday, mostly cloudy. A slight chance of showers in the morning, then a chance of showers with a slight chance of thunderstorms in the afternoon. Humid with highs in the upper 70s. West winds around 5 miles per hour. Chance of rain 40%. Thursday night, mostly cloudy with a chance of showers in the evening, then partly cloudy after midnight. Cooler with lows in the upper 50s. Northwest winds around 5 miles per hour in the evening, becoming light and variable. Chance of rain 50%. Friday, mostly sunny. Highs in the upper 70s. East winds around 5 miles per hour. Friday night, partly cloudy. Lows in the upper 50s. The extended forecast for the Central Highlands. Saturday, partly cloudy. A chance of showers in the afternoon. Highs in the lower 80s. Chance of rain 40%. Saturday night, mostly cloudy. A chance of showers in the evening. Lows in the mid 60s. Chance of rain 40%. Sunday, partly sunny. Highs in the lower 80s.
Sunday night, partly cloudy. Lows in the mid-60s. Monday, partly sunny. A chance of showers in the afternoon. Highs in the lower 80s. Chance of rain 30%. Monday night, mostly cloudy with a chance of showers in the evening, then partly cloudy after midnight. Lows in the upper 60s. Chance of rain 30%. Tuesday, partly cloudy. A chance of showers in the afternoon. Highs in the mid-80s. Chance of rain 50%. The Mansfield, Ohio climate summary for yesterday, September 8, 2026. Yesterday's high temperature was 85 degrees. The normal high is 78. Yesterday's low temperature was 58 degrees. The normal low is 56. No precipitation fell yesterday, which leaves the monthly total at 0.54 inches. This is 0.37 inches below the normal amount of 0.91 inches for September. The total precipitation for the year still stands at 29.98 inches, which is 0.73 inches below normal. No snow fell yesterday, which brings the monthly total to 0.0 inches. The total snowfall since July 1st still stands at 0.0 inches. There were no heating degree days yesterday. This leaves the monthly total at 0. The yearly total since July 1st is 7. There were 7 cooling degree days yesterday. This brings the monthly total to 75. The yearly total since January 1st is 757. The normal high temperature for today is 77 degrees, and the normal low is 56. The record high for today is 91, which last occurred in 1941, and the record low is 38, which occurred in 1944. Sunrise today is at 7.05 a.m. and sunset is at 7.49 p.m. At 7 a.m., weather reports for selected cities. At Mansfield Long Regional Airport, it was partly cloudy. The temperature was 71 degrees, the dew point 68, and the relative humidity 90%. The wind was south, at 7 miles an hour. The pressure was 30.14 inches and steady. Elsewhere across Ohio, skies ranged from partly cloudy to mostly cloudy, and temperatures were between 69 and 74 degrees. Reports from nearby cities outside Ohio, temperatures were between 70 and 75 degrees. At Chicago, rain was falling. At Pittsburgh, it was partly cloudy. At Indianapolis, it was mostly cloudy. It was cloudy at Detroit and Buffalo. The current time is 7:33 a.m. Eastern Daylight Time. 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We supply the latest available information for the Central Highlands over station WWG57 from Butler on a frequency of 162.450 MHz. On the latest weather map, high pressure will begin an exit to the east today before a cold front moves east across the area on Wednesday. High pressure will return late Thursday and linger through the weekend. The forecast for the Central Highlands. Today, partly cloudy. A chance of showers and thunderstorms this afternoon. Highs in the mid-80s. Southwest winds 10 to 15 miles per hour with gusts up to 25 miles per hour. Chance of rain 50%. Tonight, mostly cloudy. Showers likely with a chance of thunderstorms in the evening, then a slight chance of showers after midnight. Humid with lows in the upper 60s. West winds 10 to 15 miles per hour. Chance of rain 70%. Thursday, mostly cloudy. A slight chance of showers in the morning, then a chance of showers with a slight chance of thunderstorms in the afternoon. Humid with highs in the upper 70s. West winds around 5 miles per hour. Chance of rain 40%. Thursday night, mostly cloudy with a chance of showers in the evening, then partly cloudy after midnight. Cooler with lows in the upper 50s. Northwest winds around 5 miles per hour in the evening, becoming light and variable. Chance of rain 50%. Friday, mostly sunny. Highs in the upper 70s. East winds around 5 miles per hour. Friday night, partly cloudy. Lows in the upper 50s. At 7 a.m., weather reports for selected cities. At Mansfield Long Regional Airport, it was partly cloudy.
The temperature was 71 degrees, the dew point 68, and the relative humidity 90%. The wind was south, at 7 miles an hour. The pressure was 30.14 inches and steady. Elsewhere across Ohio,

Highs ranged from partly cloudy to mostly cloudy, and temperatures were between 69 and 74 degrees. Reports from nearby cities outside Ohio, temperatures were between 70 and 75 degrees. At Chicago, rain was falling. At Pittsburgh, it was partly cloudy. At Indianapolis, it was mostly cloudy. It was cloudy at Detroit and Buffalo. The current time is 7:36 a.m. Eastern Daylight Time. 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We supply the latest available information for the Central Highlands over station WWG57 from Butler on a frequency of 162.450 MHz. On the latest weather map, high pressure will begin an exit to the east today before a cold front moves east across the area on Wednesday. High pressure will return late Thursday and linger through the weekend. The forecast for the Central Highlands. Today, partly cloudy. A chance of showers and thunderstorms this afternoon. Highs in the mid-80s. Southwest winds 10 to 15 miles per hour with gusts up to 25 miles per hour. Chance of rain 50%. Tonight, mostly cloudy. Showers likely with a chance of thunderstorms in the evening, then a slight chance of showers after midnight. Humid with lows in the upper 60s. West winds 10 to 15 miles per hour. Chance of rain 70%. Thursday, mostly cloudy. A slight chance of showers in the morning, then a chance of showers with a slight chance of thunderstorms in the afternoon. Humid with highs in the upper 70s. West winds around 5 miles per hour. Chance of rain 40%. Thursday night, mostly cloudy with a chance of showers in the evening, then partly cloudy after midnight. Cooler with lows in the upper 50s. Northwest winds around 5 miles per hour in the evening, becoming light and variable. Chance of rain 50%. Friday, mostly sunny. Highs in the upper 70s. East winds around 5 miles per hour. Friday night, partly cloudy. Lows in the upper 50s. At 7 a.m., weather reports for selected cities. At Mansfield-Long Regional Airport, it was partly cloudy. The temperature was 71 degrees, the dew point 68, and the relative humidity 90%. The wind was south, at 7 miles an hour. The pressure was 30.14 inches and steady. Elsewhere across Ohio, skies ranged from partly cloudy to mostly cloudy, and temperatures were between 69 and 74 degrees. Reports from nearby cities outside Ohio, temperatures were between 70 and 75 degrees. At Chicago, rain was falling. At Pittsburgh, it was partly cloudy. At Indianapolis, it was mostly cloudy. It was cloudy at Detroit and Buffalo. The current time is 7:39 a.m. Eastern Daylight Time. 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We supply the latest available information for the Central Highlands over station WWG57 from Butler on a frequency of 162.450 MHz. On the latest weather map, high pressure will begin an exit to the east today before a cold front moves east across the area on Wednesday. High pressure will return late Thursday and linger through the weekend. The forecast for the Central Highlands. Today, partly cloudy. A chance of showers and thunderstorms this afternoon. Highs in the mid-80s. Southwest winds 10 to 15 miles per hour with gusts up to 25 miles per hour. Chance of rain 50%. Tonight, mostly cloudy. Showers likely with a chance of thunderstorms in the evening, then a slight chance of showers after midnight. Humid with lows in the upper 60s. West winds 10 to 15 miles per hour. Chance of rain 70%. Thursday, mostly cloudy. A slight chance of showers in the morning, then a chance of showers with a slight chance of thunderstorms in the afternoon. Humid with highs in the upper 70s. West winds around 5 miles per hour. Chance of rain 40%. Thursday night, mostly cloudy with a chance of showers in the evening, then partly cloudy after midnight. Cooler with lows in the upper 50s. Northwest winds around 5 miles per hour in the evening, becoming light and variable. Chance of rain 50%. Friday,
mostly sunny. Highs in the upper 70s. East winds around 5 miles per hour. Friday night, partly cloudy. Lows in the upper 50s. The extended forecast for the Central Highlands. Saturday, partly cloudy. A chance of showers in the afternoon. Highs in the lower 80s. Chance of rain 40%. Saturday night, mostly cloudy. A chance of showers in the evening. Lows in the mid-60s. Chance of rain 40%. Sunday, partly sunny. Highs in the lower 80s. Sunday night, partly cloudy. Lows in the mid-60s. Monday, partly sunny. A chance of showers in the afternoon. Highs in the lower 80s. Chance of rain 30%. Monday night, mostly cloudy with a chance of showers in the evening, then partly cloudy after midnight. Lows in the upper 60s. Chance of rain 30%. Tuesday, partly cloudy. A chance of showers in the afternoon. Highs in the mid-80s. Chance of rain 50%. At 7 a.m., weather reports for selected cities. At Mansfield Lawn Regional Airport, it was partly cloudy. The temperature was 71 degrees, the dew point 68, and the relative humidity 90%. The wind was south, at 7 miles an hour. The pressure was 30.14 inches and steady. Elsewhere across Ohio, skies ranged from partly cloudy to mostly cloudy, and temperatures were between 69 and 74 degrees. Reports from nearby cities outside Ohio, temperatures were between 70 and 75 degrees. At Chicago, rain was falling. At Pittsburgh, it was partly cloudy. At Indianapolis, it was mostly cloudy. It was cloudy at Detroit and Buffalo. The current time is 7:42 a.m. Eastern Daylight Time. 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We supply the latest available information for the Central Highlands over station WWG 57 from Butler on a frequency of 162.450 MHz. On the latest weather map, high pressure will begin an exit to the east today before a cold front moves east across the area on Wednesday. High pressure will return late Thursday and linger through the weekend. The forecast for the Central Highlands. Today, partly cloudy. A chance of showers and thunderstorms this afternoon. Highs in the mid-80s. Southwest winds 10 to 15 miles per hour with gusts up to 25 miles per hour. Chance of rain 50%. Tonight, mostly cloudy. Showers likely with a chance of thunderstorms in the evening, then a slight chance of showers after midnight. Humid with lows in the upper 60s. West winds 10 to 15 miles per hour. Chance of rain 70%. Thursday, mostly cloudy. A slight chance of showers in the morning, then a chance of showers with a slight chance of thunderstorms in the afternoon. Humid with highs in the upper 70s. West winds around 5 miles per hour. Chance of rain 40%. Thursday night, mostly cloudy with a chance of showers in the evening, then partly cloudy after midnight. Cooler with lows in the upper 50s. Northwest winds around 5 miles per hour in the evening, becoming light and variable. Chance of rain 50%. Friday, mostly sunny. Highs in the upper 70s. East winds around 5 miles per hour. Friday night, partly cloudy. Lows in the upper 50s. At 7 a.m., weather reports for selected cities. At Mansfield Lawn Regional Airport, it was partly cloudy. The temperature was 71 degrees, the dew point 68, and the relative humidity 90%. The wind was south, at 7 miles an hour. The pressure was 30.14 inches and steady. Elsewhere across Ohio, skies ranged from partly cloudy to mostly cloudy, and temperatures were between 69 and 74 degrees. Reports from nearby cities outside Ohio, temperatures were between 70 and 75 degrees. At Chicago, rain was falling. At Pittsburgh, it was partly cloudy. At Indianapolis, it was mostly cloudy. It was cloudy at Detroit and Buffalo. The Mansfield, Ohio climate summary for yesterday, September 8, 2026. Yesterday's high temperature was 85 degrees. The normal high is 78.
yesterday's

total at 0. The yearly total since July 1st is 7. There were 7 cooling degree days yesterday. This brings the monthly total to 75. The yearly total since January 1st is 757. The normal high temperature for today is 77 degrees, and the normal low is 56. The record high for today is 91, which last occurred in 1941, and the record low is 38, which occurred in 1944. Sunrise today is at 7:05 a.m. and sunset is at 7:49 p.m. The current time is 7:47 a.m. Eastern Daylight Time. 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On the latest weather map, high pressure will begin an exit to the east today before a cold front moves east across the area on Wednesday. High pressure will return late Thursday and linger through the weekend. The forecast for the Central Highlands. Today, partly cloudy. A chance of showers and thunderstorms this afternoon. Highs in the mid-80s. Southwest winds 10 to 15 miles per hour with gusts up to 25 miles per hour. Chance of rain 50%. Tonight, mostly cloudy. Showers likely with a chance of thunderstorms in the evening, then a slight chance of showers after midnight. Humid with lows in the upper 60s. West winds 10 to 15 miles per hour. Chance of rain 70%. Thursday, mostly cloudy. A slight chance of showers in the morning, then a chance of showers with a slight chance of thunderstorms in the afternoon. Humid with highs in the upper 70s. West winds around 5 miles per hour. Chance of rain 40%. Thursday night, mostly cloudy with a chance of showers in the evening, then partly cloudy after midnight. Cooler with lows in the upper 50s. Northwest winds around 5 miles per hour in the evening, becoming light and variable. Chance of rain 50%. Friday, mostly sunny. Highs in the upper 70s. East winds around 5 miles per hour. Friday night, partly cloudy. Lows in the upper 50s. At 7 a.m., weather reports for selected cities. At Mansfield Long Regional Airport, it was partly cloudy. The temperature was 71 degrees, the dew point 68, and the relative humidity 90%. The wind was south, at 7 miles an hour. The pressure was 30.14 inches and steady. Elsewhere across Ohio, skies ranged from partly cloudy to mostly cloudy, and temperatures were between 69 and 74 degrees. Reports from nearby cities outside Ohio, temperatures were between 70 and 75 degrees. At Chicago, rain was falling. At Pittsburgh, it was partly cloudy. At Indianapolis, it was mostly cloudy. It was cloudy at Detroit and Buffalo. The current time is 7:49 a.m. Eastern Daylight Time. 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The extended forecast for the Central Highlands. Saturday, partly cloudy. A chance of showers in the afternoon. Highs in the lower 80s. Chance of rain 40%. Saturday night, mostly cloudy. A chance of showers in the evening. Lows in the mid-60s. Chance of rain 40%. Sunday, partly sunny. Highs in the lower 80s. Sunday night, partly cloudy. Lows in the mid-60s. Monday, partly sunny. A chance of showers in the afternoon. Highs in the lower 80s. Chance of rain 30%. Monday night, mostly cloudy with a chance of showers in the evening, then partly cloudy after midnight. Lows in the upper 60s. Chance of rain 30%. Tuesday, partly cloudy. A chance of showers in the afternoon. Highs in the mid-80s. Chance of rain 50%. On the latest weather map, high pressure will begin an exit to the east today before a cold front moves east across the area on Wednesday. High pressure will return late Thursday and linger through the weekend.

the forecast for the Central Highlands. Today, partly cloudy. A chance of showers and thunderstorms this afternoon. Highs in the mid-80s. Southwest winds 10 to 15 miles per hour with gusts up to 25 miles per hour. Chance of rain 50%. Tonight, mostly cloudy. Showers likely with a chance of thunderstorms in the evening, then a slight chance of showers after midnight. Humid with lows in the upper 60s. West winds 10 to 15 miles per hour. Chance of rain 70%. Thursday, mostly cloudy. A slight chance of showers in the morning, then a chance of showers with a slight chance of thunderstorms in the afternoon. Humid with highs in the upper 70s. West winds around 5 miles per hour. Chance of rain 40%. Thursday night, mostly cloudy with a chance of showers in the evening, then partly cloudy after midnight. Cooler with lows in the upper 50s. Northwest winds around 5 miles per hour in the evening, becoming light and variable. Chance of rain 50%. Friday, mostly sunny. Highs in the upper 70s. East winds around 5 miles per hour. Friday night, partly cloudy. Lows in the upper 50s. At 7 a.m., weather reports for selected cities. At Mansfield Long Regional Airport, it was partly cloudy. The temperature was 71 degrees, the dew point 68, and the relative humidity 90%. The wind was south, at 7 miles an hour. The pressure was 30.14 inches and steady. Elsewhere across Ohio, skies ranged from partly cloudy to mostly cloudy, and temperatures were between 69 and 74 degrees. Reports from nearby cities outside Ohio, temperatures were between 70 and 75 degrees. At Chicago, rain was falling. At Pittsburgh, it was partly cloudy. At Indianapolis, it was mostly cloudy. It was cloudy at Detroit and Buffalo. The current time is 7:53 a.m. Eastern Daylight Time. 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On the latest weather map, high pressure will begin an exit to the east today before a cold front moves east across the area on Wednesday. High pressure will return late Thursday and linger through the weekend. The forecast for the Central Highlands. Today, partly cloudy. A chance of showers and thunderstorms this afternoon. Highs in the mid-80s. Southwest winds 10 to 15 miles per hour with gusts up to 25 miles per hour. Chance of rain 50%. Tonight, mostly cloudy. Showers likely with a chance of thunderstorms in the evening, then a slight chance of showers after midnight. Humid with lows in the upper 60s. West winds 10 to 15 miles per hour. Chance of rain 70%. Thursday, mostly cloudy. A slight chance of showers in the morning, then a chance of showers with a slight chance of thunderstorms in the afternoon. Humid with highs in the upper 70s. West winds around 5 miles per hour. Chance of rain 40%. Thursday night, mostly cloudy with a chance of showers in the evening, then partly cloudy after midnight. Cooler with lows in the upper 50s. Northwest winds around 5 miles per hour in the evening, becoming light and variable. Chance of rain 50%. Friday, mostly sunny. Highs in the upper 70s. East winds around 5 miles per hour. Friday night, partly cloudy. Lows in the upper 50s. At 7 a.m., weather reports for selected cities. At Mansfield Long Regional Airport, it was partly cloudy. The temperature was 71 degrees, the dew point 68, and the relative humidity 90%. The wind was south, at 7 miles an hour. The pressure was 30.14 inches and steady. Elsewhere across Ohio, skies ranged from partly cloudy to mostly cloudy, and temperatures were between 69 and 74 degrees. Reports from nearby cities outside Ohio, temperatures were between 70 and 75 degrees. At Chicago, rain was falling. At Pittsburgh, it was partly cloudy. At Indianapolis, it was mostly cloudy. It was cloudy at Detroit and Buffalo.
The current time is 7:56 a.m. Eastern Daylight Time. 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We supply the latest available information for the Central Highlands over station WWG 57 from Butler on a frequency of 162.450 MHz. On the latest weather map, high pressure will begin an exit to the east today before a cold front moves east across the area on Wednesday. High pressure will return late Thursday and linger through the weekend. The forecast for the Central Highlands. Today, partly cloudy. A chance of showers and thunderstorms this afternoon. Highs in the mid-80s. Southwest winds 10 to 15 miles per hour with gusts up to 25 miles per hour. Chance of rain 50%. Tonight, mostly cloudy. Showers likely with a chance of thunderstorms in the evening, then a slight chance of showers after midnight. Humid with lows in the upper 60s. West winds 10 to 15 miles per hour. Chance of rain 70%. Thursday, mostly cloudy. A slight chance of showers in the morning, then a chance of showers with a slight chance of thunderstorms in the afternoon. Humid with highs in the upper 70s. West winds around 5 miles per hour. Chance of rain 40%. Thursday night, mostly cloudy with a chance of showers in the evening, then partly cloudy after midnight. Cooler with lows in the upper 50s. Northwest winds around 5 miles per hour in the evening, becoming light and variable. Chance of rain 50%. Friday, mostly sunny. Highs in the upper 70s. East winds around 5 miles per hour. Friday night, partly cloudy. Lows in the upper 50s. At 7 a.m., weather reports for selected cities. At Mansfield Lawn Regional Airport, it was partly cloudy. The temperature was 71 degrees, the dew point 68, and the relative humidity 90%. The wind was south, at 7 miles an hour. The pressure was 30.14 inches and steady. Elsewhere across Ohio, skies ranged from partly cloudy to mostly cloudy, and temperatures were between 69 and 74 degrees. Reports from nearby cities outside Ohio, temperatures were between 70 and 75 degrees. At Chicago, rain was falling. At Pittsburgh, it was partly cloudy. At Indianapolis, it was mostly cloudy. It was cloudy at Detroit and Buffalo. The current time is 7:59 a.m. Eastern Daylight Time. 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We supply the latest available information for the Central Highlands over station WWG 57 from Butler on a frequency of 162.450 MHz. On the latest weather map, high pressure will begin an exit to the east today before a cold front moves east across the area on Wednesday. High pressure will return late Thursday and linger through the weekend. The forecast for the Central Highlands. Today, partly cloudy. A chance of showers and thunderstorms this afternoon. Highs in the mid-80s. Southwest winds 10 to 15 miles per hour with gusts up to 25 miles per hour. Chance of rain 50%. Tonight, mostly cloudy. Showers likely with a chance of thunderstorms in the evening, then a slight chance of showers after midnight. Humid with lows in the upper 60s. West winds 10 to 15 miles per hour. Chance of rain 70%. Thursday, mostly cloudy. A slight chance of showers in the morning, then a chance of showers with a slight chance of thunderstorms in the afternoon. Humid with highs in the upper 70s. West winds around 5 miles per hour. Chance of rain 40%. Thursday night, mostly cloudy with a chance of showers in the evening, then partly cloudy after midnight. Cooler with lows in the upper 50s. Northwest winds around 5 miles per hour in the evening, becoming light and variable. Chance of rain 50%. Friday, mostly sunny. Highs in the upper 70s. East winds around 5 miles per hour. Friday night, partly cloudy. Lows in the upper 50s. The Nearshore Marine Forecast. For the following marine location, the islands to Vermilion. Today, southwest winds 10 to 15 knots, increasing to 15 to 20 knots.
a chance of showers and thunderstorms early this afternoon. Showers with a chance of thunderstorms late. Waves 1 to 3 feet. Tonight, southwest winds 15 to 20 knots becoming west 5 to 15 knots. Showers with a chance of thunderstorms in the evening. Waves 2 to 4 feet subsiding to 1 to 3 feet. Thursday, west winds 5 to 10 knots becoming northwest. Mostly cloudy. Waves 2 feet or less. Thursday night, northwest winds 10 knots or less becoming northeast. Mostly cloudy in the evening, then becoming partly cloudy. Waves 2 feet or less. Winds and waves higher in and near thunderstorms. The water temperature off Toledo is 75 degrees, off Cleveland 74 degrees, and off Erie 74 degrees. The extended forecast for the Central Highlands. Saturday, partly cloudy. A chance of showers in the afternoon. Highs in the lower 80s. Chance of rain 40%. Saturday night, mostly cloudy. A chance of showers in the evening. Lows in the mid-60s. Chance of rain 40%. Sunday, partly sunny. Highs in the lower 80s. Sunday night, partly cloudy. Lows in the mid-60s. Monday, partly sunny. A chance of showers in the afternoon. Highs in the lower 80s. Chance of rain 30%. Monday night, mostly cloudy with a chance of showers in the evening, then partly cloudy after midnight. Lows in the upper 60s. Chance of rain 30%. Tuesday, partly cloudy. A chance of showers in the afternoon. Highs in the mid-80s. Chance of rain 50%. The Mansfield, Ohio Climate Summary for yesterday, September 8, 2026. Yesterday's high temperature was 85 degrees. The normal high is 78. Yesterday's low temperature was 58 degrees. The normal low is 56. No precipitation fell yesterday, which leaves the monthly total at 0.54 inches. This is 0.37 inches below the normal amount of 0.91 inches for September. The total precipitation for the year still stands at 29.98 inches, which is 0.73 inches below normal. No snow fell yesterday, which brings the monthly total to 0.0 inches. The total snowfall since July 1st still stands at 0.0 inches. There were no heating degree days yesterday. This leaves the monthly total at 0. The yearly total since July 1st is 7. There were 7 cooling degree days yesterday. This brings the monthly total to 75. The yearly total since January 1st is 757. The normal high temperature for today is 77 degrees, and the normal low is 56. The record high for today is 91, which last occurred in 1941, and the record low is 38, which occurred in 1944. Sunrise today is at 7.05 a.m. and sunset is at 7.49 p.m. At 7 a.m., weather reports for selected cities. At Mansfield Lawn Regional Airport, it was partly cloudy. The temperature was 71 degrees, the dew point 68, and the relative humidity 90%. The wind was south, at 7 miles an hour. The pressure was 30.14 inches and steady. Elsewhere across Ohio, skies ranged from partly cloudy to mostly cloudy, and temperatures were between 69 and 74 degrees. Reports from nearby cities outside Ohio, temperatures were between 70 and 75 degrees. At Chicago, rain was falling. At Pittsburgh, it was partly cloudy. At Indianapolis, it was mostly cloudy. It was cloudy at Detroit and Buffalo. The current time is 8.05 a.m. Eastern Daylight Time. 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We supply the latest available information for the Central Highlands over station WWG 57 from Butler on a frequency of 162.450 MHz. On the latest weather map, high pressure will begin an exit to the east today before a cold front moves east across the area on Wednesday. High pressure will return late Thursday and linger through the weekend. The forecast for the Central Highlands. Today, partly cloudy. A chance of showers and thunderstorms this afternoon. Highs in the mid-80s.
southwest winds 10 to 15 miles per hour with gusts up to 25 miles per hour. Chance of rain 50%. Tonight, mostly cloudy. Showers likely with a chance of thunderstorms in the evening, then a slight chance of showers after midnight. Humid with lows in the upper 60s. West winds 10 to 15 miles per hour. Chance of rain 70%. Thursday, mostly cloudy. A slight chance of showers in the morning, then a chance of showers with a slight chance of thunderstorms in the afternoon. Humid with highs in the upper 70s. West winds around 5 miles per hour. Chance of rain 40%. Thursday night, mostly cloudy with a chance of showers in the evening, then partly cloudy after midnight. Cooler with lows in the upper 50s. Northwest winds around 5 miles per hour in the evening, becoming light and variable. Chance of rain 50%. Friday, mostly sunny. Highs in the upper 70s. East winds around 5 miles per hour. Friday night, partly cloudy. Lows in the upper 50s. At 8 a.m., weather reports for selected cities. At Mansfield Long Regional Airport, it was partly cloudy. The temperature was 72 degrees, the dew point 68, and the relative humidity 87%. The wind was south, at 8 miles an hour. The pressure was 30.14 inches and steady. Elsewhere across Ohio, skies ranged from partly cloudy to mostly cloudy, and temperatures were between 70 and 75 degrees. Reports from nearby cities outside Ohio, temperatures were between 70 and 75 degrees. Rain was falling at Buffalo and Chicago. It was partly cloudy at Pittsburgh and Indianapolis. At Detroit, it was mostly cloudy. The current time is 8:08 a.m. Eastern Daylight Time. 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We supply the latest available information for the Central Highlands over station WWG57 from Butler on a frequency of 162.450 MHz. On the latest weather map, high pressure will begin an exit to the east today before a cold front moves east across the area on Wednesday. High pressure will return late Thursday and linger through the weekend. The forecast for the Central Highlands. Today, partly cloudy. A chance of showers and thunderstorms this afternoon. Highs in the mid-80s. Southwest winds 10 to 15 miles per hour with gusts up to 25 miles per hour. Chance of rain 50%. Tonight, mostly cloudy. Showers likely with a chance of thunderstorms in the evening, then a slight chance of showers after midnight. Humid with lows in the upper 60s. West winds 10 to 15 miles per hour. Chance of rain 70%. Thursday, mostly cloudy. A slight chance of showers in the morning, then a chance of showers with a slight chance of thunderstorms in the afternoon. Humid with highs in the upper 70s. West winds around 5 miles per hour. Chance of rain 40%. Thursday night, mostly cloudy with a chance of showers in the evening, then partly cloudy after midnight. Cooler with lows in the upper 50s. Northwest winds around 5 miles per hour in the evening, becoming light and variable. Chance of rain 50%. Friday, mostly sunny. Highs in the upper 70s. East winds around 5 miles per hour. Friday night, partly cloudy. Lows in the upper 50s. The extended forecast for the Central Highlands. Saturday, partly cloudy. A chance of showers in the afternoon. Highs in the lower 80s. Chance of rain 40%. Saturday night, mostly cloudy. A chance of showers in the evening. Lows in the mid 60s. Chance of rain 40%. Sunday, partly sunny. Highs in the lower 80s. Sunday night, partly cloudy. Lows in the mid-60s. Monday, partly sunny. A chance of showers in the afternoon. Highs in the lower 80s. Chance of rain 30%. Monday night, mostly cloudy with a chance of showers in the evening, then partly cloudy after midnight. Lows in the upper 60s. Chance of rain 30%. Tuesday, partly cloudy. A chance of showers in the afternoon. Highs in the mid-80s. Chance of rain 50%.
at 8 a.m. Weather reports for selected cities. At Mansfield Lom Regional Airport, it was partly cloudy. The temperature was 72 degrees, the dew point 68, and the relative humidity 87%. The wind was south, at 8 miles an hour. The pressure was 30.14 inches and steady. Elsewhere across Ohio, skies ranged from partly cloudy to mostly cloudy, and temperatures were between 70 and 75 degrees. Reports from nearby cities outside Ohio, temperatures were between 70 and 75 degrees. Rain was falling at Buffalo and Chicago. It was partly cloudy at Pittsburgh and Indianapolis. At Detroit, it was mostly cloudy. The current time is 8:12 a.m. Eastern Daylight Time. 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On the latest weather map, high pressure will begin an exit to the east today before a cold front moves east across the area on Wednesday. High pressure will return late Thursday and linger through the weekend. The forecast for the Central Highlands. Today, partly cloudy. A chance of showers and thunderstorms this afternoon. Highs in the mid-80s. Southwest winds 10 to 15 miles per hour with gusts up to 25 miles per hour. Chance of rain 50%. Tonight, mostly cloudy. Showers likely with a chance of thunderstorms in the evening, then a slight chance of showers after midnight. Humid with lows in the upper 60s. West winds 10 to 15 miles per hour. Chance of rain 70%. Thursday, mostly cloudy. A slight chance of showers in the morning, then a chance of showers with a slight chance of thunderstorms in the afternoon. Humid with highs in the upper 70s. West winds around 5 miles per hour. Chance of rain 40%. Thursday night, mostly cloudy with a chance of showers in the evening, then partly cloudy after midnight. Cooler with lows in the upper 50s. Northwest winds around 5 miles per hour in the evening, becoming light and variable. Chance of rain 50%. Friday, mostly sunny. Highs in the upper 70s. East winds around 5 miles per hour. Friday night, partly cloudy. Lows in the upper 50s. At 8 a.m., weather reports for selected cities. At Mansfield Lom Regional Airport, it was partly cloudy. The temperature was 72 degrees, the dew point 68, and the relative humidity 87%. The wind was south, at 8 miles an hour. The pressure was 30.14 inches and steady. Elsewhere across Ohio, skies ranged from partly cloudy to mostly cloudy, and temperatures were between 70 and 75 degrees. Reports from nearby cities outside Ohio, temperatures were between 70 and 75 degrees. Rain was falling at Buffalo and Chicago. It was partly cloudy at Pittsburgh and Indianapolis. At Detroit, it was mostly cloudy. The current time is 8:14 a.m. Eastern Daylight Time. 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We supply the latest available information for the Central Highlands over station WWG57 from Butler on a frequency of 162.450 MHz. The Mansfield, Ohio climate summary for yesterday, September 8, 2026. Yesterday's high temperature was 85 degrees. The normal high is 78. Yesterday's low temperature was 58 degrees. The normal low is 56. No precipitation fell yesterday, which leaves the monthly total at 0.54 inches. This is 0.37 inches below the normal amount of 0.91 inches for September. The total precipitation for the year still stands at 29.98 inches, which is 0.73 inches below normal. No snow fell yesterday, which brings the monthly total to 0.0 inches. The total snowfall since July 1st still stands at 0.0 inches. There were no heating degree days yesterday. This leaves the monthly total at zero. The yearly total since July 1st is 7. There were 7 cooling degree days yesterday. This brings the monthly total to 75.
The yearly total since January 1st is 757. The normal high temperature for today is 77 degrees, and the normal low is 56. The record high for today is 91, which last occurred in 1941, and the record low is 38, which occurred in 1944. Sunrise today is at 7:05 a.m. and sunset is at 7:49 p.m. On the latest weather map, high pressure will begin an exit to the east today before a cold front moves east across the area on Wednesday. High pressure will return late Thursday and linger through the weekend. The forecast for the Central Highlands. Today, partly cloudy. A chance of showers and thunderstorms this afternoon. Highs in the mid-80s. Southwest winds 10 to 15 miles per hour with gusts up to 25 miles per hour. Chance of rain 50%. Tonight, mostly cloudy. Showers likely with a chance of thunderstorms in the evening, then a slight chance of showers after midnight. Humid with lows in the upper 60s. West winds 10 to 15 miles per hour. Chance of rain 70%. Thursday, mostly cloudy. A slight chance of showers in the morning, then a chance of showers with a slight chance of thunderstorms in the afternoon. Humid with highs in the upper 70s. West winds around 5 miles per hour. Chance of rain 40%. Thursday night, mostly cloudy with a chance of showers in the evening, then partly cloudy after midnight. Cooler with lows in the upper 50s. Northwest winds around 5 miles per hour in the evening, becoming light and variable. Chance of rain 50%. Friday, mostly sunny. Highs in the upper 70s. East winds around 5 miles per hour. Friday night, partly cloudy. Lows in the upper 50s. At 8 a.m., weather reports for selected cities. At Mansfield Long Regional Airport, it was partly cloudy. The temperature was 72 degrees, the dew point 68, and the relative humidity 87%. The wind was south, at 8 miles an hour. The pressure was 30.14 inches and steady. Elsewhere across Ohio, skies ranged from partly cloudy to mostly cloudy, and temperatures were between 70 and 75 degrees. Reports from nearby cities outside Ohio, temperatures were between 70 and 75 degrees. Rain was falling at Buffalo and Chicago. It was partly cloudy at Pittsburgh and Indianapolis. At Detroit, it was mostly cloudy. The current time is 8:19 a.m. Eastern Daylight Time. 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We supply the latest available information for the Central Highlands over station WWG57 from Butler on a frequency of 162.450 MHz. On the latest weather map, high pressure will begin an exit to the east today before a cold front moves east across the area on Wednesday. High pressure will return late Thursday and linger through the weekend. The forecast for the Central Highlands. Today, partly cloudy. A chance of showers and thunderstorms this afternoon. Highs in the mid-80s. Southwest winds 10 to 15 miles per hour with gusts up to 25 miles per hour. Chance of rain 50%. Tonight, mostly cloudy. Showers likely with a chance of thunderstorms in the evening, then a slight chance of showers after midnight. Humid with lows in the upper 60s. West winds 10 to 15 miles per hour. Chance of rain 70%. Thursday, mostly cloudy. A slight chance of showers in the morning, then a chance of showers with a slight chance of thunderstorms in the afternoon. Humid with highs in the upper 70s. West winds around 5 miles per hour. Chance of rain 40%. Thursday night, mostly cloudy with a chance of showers in the evening, then partly cloudy after midnight. Cooler with lows in the upper 50s. Northwest winds around 5 miles per hour in the evening, becoming light and variable. Chance of rain 50%. Friday, mostly sunny. Highs in the upper 70s. East winds around 5 miles per hour. Friday night, partly cloudy. Lows in the upper 50s. The extended forecast for the Central Highlands. Saturday, partly cloudy. A chance of showers in the afternoon. Highs in the lower 80s. Chance of rain 40%. Saturday night, mostly cloudy.
A chance of showers in the evening. Lows in the mid-60s. Chance of rain 40%. Sunday, partly sunny. Highs in the lower 80s. Sunday night, partly cloudy. Lows in the mid-60s. Monday, partly sunny. A chance of showers in the afternoon. Highs in the lower 80s. Chance of rain 30%. Monday night, mostly cloudy with a chance of showers in the evening, then partly cloudy after midnight. Lows in the upper 60s. Chance of rain 30%. Tuesday, partly cloudy. A chance of showers in the afternoon. Highs in the mid-80s. Chance of rain 50%. At 8 a.m., weather reports for selected cities. At Mansfield Lawn Regional Airport, it was partly cloudy. The temperature was 72 degrees, the dew point 68, and the relative humidity 87%. The wind was south, at 8 miles an hour. The pressure was 30.14 inches and steady. Elsewhere across Ohio, skies ranged from partly cloudy to mostly cloudy, and temperatures were between 70 and 75 degrees. Reports from nearby cities outside Ohio, temperatures were between 70 and 75 degrees. Rain was falling at Buffalo and Chicago. It was partly cloudy at Pittsburgh and Indianapolis. At Detroit, it was mostly cloudy. The current time is 8:22 a.m. Eastern Daylight Time. 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We supply the latest available information for the Central Highlands over station WWG57 from Butler on a frequency of 162.450 MHz. On the latest weather map, high pressure will begin an exit to the east today before a cold front moves east across the area on Wednesday. High pressure will return late Thursday and linger through the weekend. The forecast for the Central Highlands. Today, partly cloudy. A chance of showers and thunderstorms this afternoon. Highs in the mid-80s. Southwest winds 10 to 15 miles per hour with gusts up to 25 miles per hour. Chance of rain 50%. Tonight, mostly cloudy. Showers likely with a chance of thunderstorms in the evening, then a slight chance of showers after midnight. Humid with lows in the upper 60s. West winds 10 to 15 miles per hour. Chance of rain 70%. Thursday, mostly cloudy. A slight chance of showers in the morning, then a chance of showers with a slight chance of thunderstorms in the afternoon. Humid with highs in the upper 70s. West winds around 5 miles per hour. Chance of rain 40%. Thursday night, mostly cloudy with a chance of showers in the evening, then partly cloudy after midnight. Cooler with lows in the upper 50s. Northwest winds around 5 miles per hour in the evening, becoming light and variable. Chance of rain 50%. Friday, mostly sunny. Highs in the upper 70s. East winds around 5 miles per hour. Friday night, partly cloudy. Lows in the upper 50s. At 8 a.m., weather reports for selected cities. At Mansfield Lawn Regional Airport, it was partly cloudy. The temperature was 72 degrees, the dew point 68, and the relative humidity 87%. The wind was south, at 8 miles an hour. The pressure was 30.14 inches and steady. Elsewhere across Ohio, skies ranged from partly cloudy to mostly cloudy, and temperatures were between 70 and 75 degrees. Reports from nearby cities outside Ohio, temperatures were between 70 and 75 degrees. Rain was falling at Buffalo and Chicago. It was partly cloudy at Pittsburgh and Indianapolis. At Detroit, it was mostly cloudy. The current time is 8:25 a.m. Eastern Daylight Time. 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On the latest weather map, high pressure will begin an exit to the east today before a cold front moves east across the area on Wednesday. High pressure will return late Thursday and linger through the weekend. The forecast for the Central Highlands. Today, partly cloudy.
a chance of showers and thunderstorms this afternoon. Highs in the mid-80s. Southwest winds 10 to 15 miles per hour with gusts up to 25 miles per hour. Chance of rain 50%. Tonight, mostly cloudy. Showers likely with a chance of thunderstorms in the evening, then a slight chance of showers after midnight. Humid with lows in the upper 60s. West winds 10 to 15 miles per hour. Chance of rain 70%. Thursday, mostly cloudy. A slight chance of showers in the morning, then a chance of showers with a slight chance of thunderstorms in the afternoon. Humid with highs in the upper 70s. West winds around 5 miles per hour. Chance of rain 40%. Thursday night, mostly cloudy with a chance of showers in the evening, then partly cloudy after midnight. Cooler with lows in the upper 50s. Northwest winds around 5 miles per hour in the evening, becoming light and variable. Chance of rain 50%. Friday, mostly sunny. Highs in the upper 70s. East winds around 5 miles per hour. Friday night, partly cloudy. Lows in the upper 50s. At 8 a.m., weather reports for selected cities. At Mansfield Long Regional Airport, it was partly cloudy. The temperature was 72 degrees, the dew point 68, and the relative humidity 87%. The wind was south, at 8 miles an hour. The pressure was 30.14 inches and steady. Elsewhere across Ohio, skies ranged from partly cloudy to mostly cloudy, and temperatures were between 70 and 75 degrees. Reports from nearby cities outside Ohio, temperatures were between 70 and 75 degrees. Rain was falling at Buffalo and Chicago. It was partly cloudy at Pittsburgh and Indianapolis. At Detroit, it was mostly cloudy. The current time is 8:28 a.m. Eastern Daylight Time. 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We supply the latest available information for the Central Highlands over station WWG57 from Butler on a frequency of 162.450 MHz. On the latest weather map, high pressure will begin an exit to the east today before a cold front moves east across the area on Wednesday. High pressure will return late Thursday and linger through the weekend. The forecast for the Central Highlands. Today, partly cloudy. A chance of showers and thunderstorms this afternoon. Highs in the mid-80s. Southwest winds 10 to 15 miles per hour with gusts up to 25 miles per hour. Chance of rain 50%. Tonight, mostly cloudy. Showers likely with a chance of thunderstorms in the evening, then a slight chance of showers after midnight. Humid with lows in the upper 60s. West winds 10 to 15 miles per hour. Chance of rain 70%. Thursday, mostly cloudy. A slight chance of showers in the morning, then a chance of showers with a slight chance of thunderstorms in the afternoon. Humid with highs in the upper 70s. West winds around 5 miles per hour. Chance of rain 40%. Thursday night, mostly cloudy with a chance of showers in the evening, then partly cloudy after midnight. Cooler with lows in the upper 50s. Northwest winds around 5 miles per hour in the evening, becoming light and variable. Chance of rain 50%. Friday, mostly sunny. Highs in the upper 70s. East winds around 5 miles per hour. Friday night, partly cloudy. Lows in the upper 50s. The extended forecast for the Central Highlands. Saturday, partly cloudy. A chance of showers in the afternoon. Highs in the lower 80s. Chance of rain 40%. Saturday night, mostly cloudy. A chance of showers in the evening. Lows in the mid-60s. Chance of rain 40%. Sunday, partly sunny. Highs in the lower 80s. Sunday night, partly cloudy. Lows in the mid-60s. Monday, partly sunny. A chance of showers in the afternoon. Highs in the lower 80s. Chance of rain 30%. Monday night, mostly cloudy with a chance of showers in the evening, then partly cloudy after midnight. Lows in the upper 60s. Chance of rain 30%. Tuesday, partly cloudy. A chance of showers in the afternoon. Highs in the mid-80s.
chance of rain 50%. The Mansfield, Ohio climate summary for yesterday, September 8, 2026. Yesterday's high temperature was 85 degrees. The normal high is 78. Yesterday's low temperature was 58 degrees. The normal low is 56. No precipitation fell yesterday, which leaves the monthly total at 0.54 inches. This is 0.37 inches below the normal amount of 0.91 inches for September. The total precipitation for the year still stands at 29.98 inches, which is 0.73 inches below normal. No snow fell yesterday, which brings the monthly total to 0.0 inches. The total snowfall since July 1st still stands at 0.0 inches. There were no heating degree days yesterday. This leaves the monthly total at 0. The yearly total since July 1st is 7. There were 7 cooling degree days yesterday. This brings the monthly total to 75. The yearly total since January 1st is 757. The normal high temperature for today is 77 degrees, and the normal low is 56. The record high for today is 91, which last occurred in 1941, and the record low is 38, which occurred in 1944. Sunrise today is at 7:05 a.m. and sunset is at 7:49 p.m. At 8 a.m., weather reports for selected cities. At Mansfield Long Regional Airport, it was partly cloudy. The temperature was 72 degrees, the dew point 68, and the relative humidity 87%. The wind was south, at 8 miles an hour. The pressure was 30.14 inches and steady. Elsewhere across Ohio, skies ranged from partly cloudy to mostly cloudy, and temperatures were between 70 and 75 degrees. Reports from nearby cities outside Ohio. Temperatures were between 70 and 75 degrees. Rain was falling at Buffalo and Chicago. It was partly cloudy at Pittsburgh and Indianapolis. At Detroit, it was mostly cloudy. The current time is 8:33 a.m. Eastern Daylight Time. 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We supply the latest available information for the Central Highlands over station WWG 57 from Butler on a frequency of 162.450 MHz. On the latest weather map, high pressure will begin an exit to the east today before a cold front moves east across the area on Wednesday. High pressure will return late Thursday and linger through the weekend. The forecast for the Central Highlands. Today, partly cloudy. A chance of showers and thunderstorms this afternoon. Highs in the mid-80s. Southwest winds 10 to 15 miles per hour with gusts up to 25 miles per hour. Chance of rain 50%. Tonight, mostly cloudy. Showers likely with a chance of thunderstorms in the evening, then a slight chance of showers after midnight. Humid with lows in the upper 60s. West winds 10 to 15 miles per hour. Chance of rain 70%. Thursday, mostly cloudy. A slight chance of showers in the morning, then a chance of showers with a slight chance of thunderstorms in the afternoon. Humid with highs in the upper 70s. West winds around 5 miles per hour. Chance of rain 40%. Thursday night, mostly cloudy with a chance of showers in the evening, then partly cloudy after midnight. Cooler with lows in the upper 50s. Northwest winds around 5 miles per hour in the evening, becoming light and variable. Chance of rain 50%. Friday, mostly sunny. Highs in the upper 70s. East winds around 5 miles per hour. Friday night, partly cloudy. Lows in the upper 50s. At 8 a.m., weather reports for selected cities. At Mansfield Long Regional Airport, it was partly cloudy. The temperature was 72 degrees, the dew point 68, and the relative humidity 87%. The wind was south, at 8 miles an hour. The pressure was 30.14 inches and steady. Elsewhere across Ohio, skies ranged from partly cloudy to mostly cloudy, and temperatures were between 70 and 75 degrees. Reports from nearby cities outside Ohio, temperatures were between 70 and 75 degrees. Rain was falling at Buffalo and Chicago. It was partly cloudy at Pittsburgh and Indianapolis.
At Detroit, it was mostly cloudy. The current time is 8:36 a.m. Eastern Daylight Time. 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On the latest weather map, high pressure will begin an exit to the east today before a cold front moves east across the area on Wednesday. High pressure will return late Thursday and linger through the weekend. The forecast for the Central Highlands. Today, partly cloudy. A chance of showers and thunderstorms this afternoon. Highs in the mid-80s. Southwest winds 10 to 15 miles per hour with gusts up to 25 miles per hour. Chance of rain 50%. Tonight, mostly cloudy. Showers likely with a chance of thunderstorms in the evening, then a slight chance of showers after midnight. Humid with lows in the upper 60s. West winds 10 to 15 miles per hour. Chance of rain 70%. Thursday, mostly cloudy. A slight chance of showers in the morning, then a chance of showers with a slight chance of thunderstorms in the afternoon. Humid with highs in the upper 70s. West winds around 5 miles per hour. Chance of rain 40%. Thursday night, mostly cloudy with a chance of showers in the evening, then partly cloudy after midnight. Cooler with lows in the upper 50s. Northwest winds around 5 miles per hour in the evening, becoming light and variable. Chance of rain 50%. Friday, mostly sunny. Highs in the upper 70s. East winds around 5 miles per hour. Friday night, partly cloudy. Lows in the upper 50s. At 8 a.m., weather reports for selected cities. At Mansfield Long Regional Airport, it was partly cloudy. The temperature was 72 degrees, the dew point 68, and the relative humidity 87%. The wind was south, at 8 miles an hour. The pressure was 30.14 inches and steady. Elsewhere across Ohio, skies ranged from partly cloudy to mostly cloudy, and temperatures were between 70 and 75 degrees. Reports from nearby cities outside Ohio, temperatures were between 70 and 75 degrees. Rain was falling at Buffalo and Chicago. It was partly cloudy at Pittsburgh and Indianapolis. At Detroit, it was mostly cloudy. The current time is 8:39 a.m. Eastern Daylight Time. 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We supply the latest available information for the Central Highlands over station WWG57 from Butler on a frequency of 162.450 MHz. On the latest weather map, high pressure will begin an exit to the east today before a cold front moves east across the area on Wednesday. High pressure will return late Thursday and linger through the weekend. The forecast for the Central Highlands. Today, partly cloudy. A chance of showers and thunderstorms this afternoon. Highs in the mid-80s. Southwest winds 10 to 15 miles per hour with gusts up to 25 miles per hour. Chance of rain 50%. Tonight, mostly cloudy. Showers likely with a chance of thunderstorms in the evening, then a slight chance of showers after midnight. Humid with lows in the upper 60s. West winds 10 to 15 miles per hour. Chance of rain 70%. Thursday, mostly cloudy. A slight chance of showers in the morning, then a chance of showers with a slight chance of thunderstorms in the afternoon. Humid with highs in the upper 70s. West winds around 5 miles per hour. Chance of rain 40%. Thursday night, mostly cloudy with a chance of showers in the evening, then partly cloudy after midnight. Cooler with lows in the upper 50s. Northwest winds around 5 miles per hour in the evening, becoming light and variable. Chance of rain 50%. Friday, mostly sunny. Highs in the upper 70s. East winds around 5 miles per hour. Friday night, partly cloudy. Lows in the upper 50s. The extended forecast for the Central Highlands. Saturday, partly cloudy. A chance of showers in the afternoon. Highs in the lower 80s. Chance of rain 40%.
Saturday night, mostly cloudy. A chance of showers in the evening. Lows in the mid-60s. Chance of rain 40%. Sunday, partly sunny. Highs in the lower 80s. Sunday night, partly cloudy. Lows in the mid-60s. Monday, partly sunny. A chance of showers in the afternoon. Highs in the lower 80s. Chance of rain 30%. Monday night, mostly cloudy with a chance of showers in the evening, then partly cloudy after midnight. Lows in the upper 60s. Chance of rain 30%. Tuesday, partly cloudy. A chance of showers in the afternoon. Highs in the mid 80s. Chance of rain 50%. At 8 a.m., weather reports for selected cities. At Mansfield Long Regional Airport, it was partly cloudy. The temperature was 72 degrees, the dew point 68, and the relative humidity 87%. The wind was south, at 8 miles an hour. The pressure was 30.14 inches and steady. Elsewhere across Ohio, skies ranged from partly cloudy to mostly cloudy, and temperatures were between 70 and 75 degrees. Reports from nearby cities outside Ohio, temperatures were between 70 and 75 degrees. Rain was falling at Buffalo and Chicago. It was partly cloudy at Pittsburgh and Indianapolis. At Detroit, it was mostly cloudy. The current time is 8:42 a.m. Eastern Daylight Time. 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We supply the latest available information for the Central Highlands over station WWG57 from Butler on a frequency of 162.450 MHz. On the latest weather map, high pressure will begin an exit to the east today before a cold front moves east across the area on Wednesday. High pressure will return late Thursday and linger through the weekend. The forecast for the Central Highlands. Today, partly cloudy. A chance of showers and thunderstorms this afternoon. Highs in the mid-80s. Southwest winds 10 to 15 miles per hour with gusts up to 25 miles per hour. Chance of rain 50%. Tonight, mostly cloudy. Showers likely with a chance of thunderstorms in the evening, then a slight chance of showers after midnight. Humid with lows in the upper 60s. West winds 10 to 15 miles per hour. Chance of rain 70%. Thursday, mostly cloudy. A slight chance of showers in the morning, then a chance of showers with a slight chance of thunderstorms in the afternoon. Humid with highs in the upper 70s. West winds around 5 miles per hour. Chance of rain 40%. Thursday night, mostly cloudy with a chance of showers in the evening, then partly cloudy after midnight. Cooler with lows in the upper 50s. Northwest winds around 5 miles per hour in the evening, becoming light and variable. Chance of rain 50%. Friday, mostly sunny. Highs in the upper 70s. East winds around 5 miles per hour. Friday night, partly cloudy. Lows in the upper 50s. At 8 a.m., weather reports for selected cities. At Mansfield Long Regional Airport, it was partly cloudy. The temperature was 72 degrees, the dew point 68, and the relative humidity 87%. The wind was south, at 8 miles an hour. The pressure was 30.14 inches and steady. Elsewhere across Ohio, skies ranged from partly cloudy to mostly cloudy, and temperatures were between 70 and 75 degrees. Reports from nearby cities outside Ohio, temperatures were between 70 and 75 degrees. Rain was falling at Buffalo and Chicago. It was partly cloudy at Pittsburgh and Indianapolis. At Detroit, it was mostly cloudy. The Mansfield, Ohio climate summary for yesterday, September 8, 2026. Yesterday's high temperature was 85 degrees. The normal high is 78. Yesterday's low temperature was 58 degrees. The normal low is 56. No precipitation fell yesterday, which leaves the monthly total at 0.54 inches. This is 0.37 inches below the normal amount of 0.91 inches for September. The total precipitation for the year still stands at 29.98 inches, which is 0.73 inches below normal.
No snow fell yesterday, which brings the monthly total to 0.0 inches. The total snowfall since July 1st still stands at 0.0 inches. There were no heating degree days yesterday. This leaves the monthly total at 0.

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On the latest weather map, high pressure will begin an exit to the east today before a cold front moves east across the area on Wednesday. High pressure will return late Thursday and linger through the weekend. The forecast for the Central Highlands. Today, partly cloudy. A chance of showers and thunderstorms this afternoon. Highs in the mid-80s. Southwest winds 10 to 15 miles per hour with gusts up to 25 miles per hour. Chance of rain 50%. Tonight, mostly cloudy. Showers likely with a chance of thunderstorms in the evening, then a slight chance of showers after midnight. Humid with lows in the upper 60s. West winds 10 to 15 miles per hour. Chance of rain 70%. Thursday, mostly cloudy. A slight chance of showers in the morning, then a chance of showers with a slight chance of thunderstorms in the afternoon. Humid with highs in the upper 70s. West winds around 5 miles per hour. Chance of rain 40%. Thursday night, mostly cloudy with a chance of showers in the evening, then partly cloudy after midnight. Cooler with lows in the upper 50s. Northwest winds around 5 miles per hour in the evening, becoming light and variable. Chance of rain 50%. Friday, mostly sunny. Highs in the upper 70s. East winds around 5 miles per hour. Friday night, partly cloudy. Lows in the upper 50s. At 8 a.m., weather reports for selected cities. At Mansfield-Lom Regional Airport, it was partly cloudy. The temperature was 72 degrees, the dew point 68, and the relative humidity 87%. The wind was south, at 8 miles an hour. The pressure was 30.14 inches and steady. Elsewhere across Ohio, skies ranged from partly cloudy to mostly cloudy, and temperatures were between 70 and 75 degrees. Reports from nearby cities outside Ohio, temperatures were between 70 and 75 degrees. Rain was falling at Buffalo and Chicago. It was partly cloudy at Pittsburgh and Indianapolis. At Detroit, it was mostly cloudy. The current time is 8:49 a.m. Eastern Daylight Time. 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We supply the latest available information for the Central Highlands over station WWG57 from Butler on a frequency of 162.450 MHz. The extended forecast for the Central Highlands. Saturday, partly cloudy. A chance of showers in the afternoon. Highs in the lower 80s. Chance of rain 40%. Saturday night, mostly cloudy. A chance of showers in the evening. Lows in the mid-60s. Chance of rain 40%. Sunday, partly sunny. Highs in the lower 80s. Sunday night, partly cloudy. Lows in the mid-60s. Monday, partly sunny. A chance of showers in the afternoon. Highs in the lower 80s. Chance of rain 30%. Monday night, mostly cloudy with a chance of showers in the evening, then partly cloudy after midnight. Lows in the upper 60s. Chance of rain 30%. Tuesday, partly cloudy. A chance of showers in the afternoon. Highs in the mid-80s. Chance of rain 50%. On the latest weather map, high pressure will begin an exit to the east today before a cold front moves east across the area on Wednesday. High pressure will return late Thursday and linger through the weekend. The forecast for the Central Highlands. Today, partly cloudy. A chance of showers and thunderstorms this afternoon. Highs in the mid-80s. Southwest winds 10 to 15 miles per hour with gusts up to 25 miles per hour. Chance of rain 50%. Tonight, mostly cloudy. Showers likely with a chance of thunderstorms in the evening, then a slight chance of showers after midnight. Humid with lows in the upper 60s. West winds 10 to 15 miles per hour. Chance of rain 70%. Thursday, mostly cloudy. A slight chance of showers in the morning.

a chance of showers with a slight chance of thunderstorms in the afternoon. Humid with highs in the upper 70s. West winds around 5 miles per hour. Chance of rain 40%. Thursday night, mostly cloudy with a chance of showers in the evening, then partly cloudy after midnight. Cooler with lows in the upper 50s. Northwest winds around 5 miles per hour in the evening, becoming light and variable. Chance of rain 50%. Friday, mostly sunny. Highs in the upper 70s. East winds around 5 miles per hour. Friday night, partly cloudy. Lows in the upper 50s. At 8 a.m., weather reports for selected cities. At Mansfield Long Regional Airport, it was partly cloudy. The temperature was 72 degrees, the dew point 68, and the relative humidity 87%. The wind was south, at 8 miles an hour. The pressure was 30.14 inches and steady. Elsewhere across Ohio, skies ranged from partly cloudy to mostly cloudy, and temperatures were between 70 and 75 degrees. Reports from nearby cities outside Ohio, temperatures were between 70 and 75 degrees. Rain was falling at Buffalo and Chicago. It was partly cloudy at Pittsburgh and Indianapolis. At Detroit, it was mostly cloudy. The current time is 8:53 a.m. Eastern Daylight Time. 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We supply the latest available information for the Central Highlands over station WWG57 from Butler on a frequency of 162.450 MHz. On the latest weather map, high pressure will begin an exit to the east today before a cold front moves east across the area on Wednesday. High pressure will return late Thursday and linger through the weekend. The forecast for the Central Highlands. Today, partly cloudy. A chance of showers and thunderstorms this afternoon. Highs in the mid-80s. Southwest winds 10 to 15 miles per hour with gusts up to 25 miles per hour. Chance of rain 50%. Tonight, mostly cloudy. Showers likely with a chance of thunderstorms in the evening, then a slight chance of showers after midnight. Humid with lows in the upper 60s. West winds 10 to 15 miles per hour. Chance of rain 70%. Thursday, mostly cloudy. A slight chance of showers in the morning, then a chance of showers with a slight chance of thunderstorms in the afternoon. Humid with highs in the upper 70s. West winds around 5 miles per hour. Chance of rain 40%. Thursday night, mostly cloudy with a chance of showers in the evening, then partly cloudy after midnight. Cooler with lows in the upper 50s. Northwest winds around 5 miles per hour in the evening, becoming light and variable. Chance of rain 50%. Friday, mostly sunny. Highs in the upper 70s. East winds around 5 miles per hour. Friday night, partly cloudy. Lows in the upper 50s. At 8 a.m., weather reports for selected cities. At Mansfield Long Regional Airport, it was partly cloudy. The temperature was 72 degrees, the dew point 68, and the relative humidity 87%. The wind was south, at 8 miles an hour. The pressure was 30.14 inches and steady. Elsewhere across Ohio, skies ranged from partly cloudy to mostly cloudy, and temperatures were between 70 and 75 degrees. Reports from nearby cities outside Ohio, temperatures were between 70 and 75 degrees. Rain was falling at Buffalo and Chicago. It was partly cloudy at Pittsburgh and Indianapolis. At Detroit, it was mostly cloudy. The current time is 8:56 a.m. Eastern Daylight Time. 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We supply the latest available information for the Central Highlands over station WWG57 from Butler on a frequency of 162.450 MHz. On the latest weather map, high pressure will begin an exit to the east today before a cold front moves east across the area on Wednesday. High pressure will return late Thursday and linger through the weekend. The forecast for the Central Highlands. Today, partly cloudy. A chance of showers and thunderstorms this afternoon.
highs in the mid-80s. Southwest winds 10 to 15 miles per hour with gusts up to 25 miles per hour. Chance of rain 50%. Tonight, mostly cloudy. Showers likely with a chance of thunderstorms in the evening, then a slight chance of showers after midnight. Humid with lows in the upper 60s. West winds 10 to 15 miles per hour. Chance of rain 70%. Thursday, mostly cloudy. A slight chance of showers in the morning, then a chance of showers with a slight chance of thunderstorms in the afternoon. Humid with highs in the upper 70s. West winds around 5 miles per hour. Chance of rain 40%. Thursday night, mostly cloudy with a chance of showers in the evening, then partly cloudy after midnight. Cooler with lows in the upper 50s. Northwest winds around 5 miles per hour in the evening, becoming light and variable. Chance of rain 50%. Friday, mostly sunny. Highs in the upper 70s. East winds around 5 miles per hour. Friday night, partly cloudy. Lows in the upper 50s. At 8 a.m., weather reports for selected cities. At Mansfield Lawn Regional Airport, it was partly cloudy. The temperature was 72 degrees, the dew point 68, and the relative humidity 87%. The wind was south, at 8 miles an hour. The pressure was 30.14 inches and steady. Elsewhere across Ohio, skies ranged from partly cloudy to mostly cloudy, and temperatures were between 70 and 75 degrees. Reports from nearby cities outside Ohio, temperatures were between 70 and 75 degrees. Rain was falling at Buffalo and Chicago. It was partly cloudy at Pittsburgh and Indianapolis. At Detroit, it was mostly cloudy. The current time is 8:59 a.m. Eastern Daylight Time. 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We supply the latest available information for the Central Highlands over station WWG57 from Butler on a frequency of 162.450 MHz. On the latest weather map, high pressure will begin an exit to the east today before a cold front moves east across the area on Wednesday. High pressure will return late Thursday and linger through the weekend. The forecast for the Central Highlands. Today, partly cloudy. A chance of showers and thunderstorms this afternoon. Highs in the mid-80s. Southwest winds 10 to 15 miles per hour with gusts up to 25 miles per hour. Chance of rain 50%. Tonight, mostly cloudy. Showers likely with a chance of thunderstorms in the evening, then a slight chance of showers after midnight. Humid with lows in the upper 60s. West winds 10 to 15 miles per hour. Chance of rain 70%. Thursday, mostly cloudy. A slight chance of showers in the morning, then a chance of showers with a slight chance of thunderstorms in the afternoon. Humid with highs in the upper 70s. West winds around 5 miles per hour. Chance of rain 40%. Thursday night, mostly cloudy with a chance of showers in the evening, then partly cloudy after midnight. Cooler with lows in the upper 50s. Northwest winds around 5 miles per hour in the evening, becoming light and variable. Chance of rain 50%. Friday, mostly sunny. Highs in the upper 70s. East winds around 5 miles per hour. Friday night, partly cloudy. Lows in the upper 50s. The Nearshore Marine Forecast. For the following marine location, the islands to Vermilion. Today, southwest winds 10 to 15 knots increasing to 15 to 20 knots. A chance of showers and thunderstorms early this afternoon. Showers with a chance of thunderstorms late. Waves 1 to 3 feet. Tonight, southwest winds 15 to 20 knots becoming west 5 to 15 knots. Showers with a chance of thunderstorms in the evening. Waves 2 to 4 feet subsiding to 1 to 3 feet. Thursday, west winds 5 to 10 knots becoming northwest. Mostly cloudy. Waves 2 feet or less. Thursday night, northwest winds 10 knots or less becoming northeast. Mostly cloudy in the evening, then becoming partly cloudy. Waves 2 feet or less. Winds and waves higher in and near thunderstorms.
The water temperature off Toledo is 75 degrees, off Cleveland 74 degrees, and off Derry 74 degrees. The extended forecast for the Central Highlands. Saturday, partly cloudy. A chance of showers in the afternoon. Highs in the lower 80s. Chance of rain 40%. Saturday night, mostly cloudy. A chance of showers in the evening. Lows in the mid-60s. Chance of rain 40%. Sunday, partly sunny. Highs in the lower 80s. Sunday night, partly cloudy. Lows in the mid-60s. Monday, partly sunny. A chance of showers in the afternoon. Highs in the lower 80s. Chance of rain 30%. Monday night, mostly cloudy with a chance of showers in the evening, then partly cloudy after midnight. Lows in the upper 60s. Chance of rain 30%. Tuesday, partly cloudy. A chance of showers in the afternoon. Highs in the mid-80s. Chance of rain 50%. The Mansfield, Ohio Climate Summary for yesterday, September 8, 2026. Yesterday's high temperature was 85 degrees. The normal high is 78. Yesterday's low temperature was 58 degrees. The normal low is 56. No precipitation fell yesterday, which leaves the monthly total at 0.54 inches. This is 0.37 inches below the normal amount of 0.91 inches for September. The total precipitation for the year still stands at 29.98 inches, which is 0.73 inches below normal. No snow fell yesterday, which brings the monthly total to 0.0 inches. The total snowfall since July 1st still stands at 0.0 inches. There were no heating degree days yesterday. This leaves the monthly total at 0. The yearly total since July 1st is 7. There were 7 cooling degree days yesterday. This brings the monthly total to 75. The yearly total since January 1st is 757. The normal high temperature for today is 77 degrees, and the normal low is 56. The record high for today is 91, which last occurred in 1941, and the record low is 38, which occurred in 1944. Sunrise today is at 7.05 a.m. and sunset is at 7.49 p.m. At 8 a.m., weather reports for selected cities. At Mansfield Long Regional Airport, it was partly cloudy. The temperature was 72 degrees, the dew point 68, and the relative humidity 87%. The wind was south, at 8 miles an hour. The pressure was 30.14 inches and steady. Elsewhere across Ohio, skies ranged from partly cloudy to mostly cloudy, and temperatures were between 70 and 75 degrees. Reports from nearby cities outside Ohio, temperatures were between 70 and 75 degrees. Rain was falling at Buffalo and Chicago. It was partly cloudy at Pittsburgh and Indianapolis. At Detroit, it was mostly cloudy. The current time is 9.05 a.m. Eastern Daylight Time. This is NOAA Weather Radio WWG 57 originating from the National Weather Service Forecast Office in Cleveland. We supply the latest available information for the Central Highlands over station WWG 57 from Butler on a frequency of 162.450 MHz. On the latest weather map, high pressure will begin an exit to the east today before a cold front moves east across the area on Wednesday. High pressure will return late Thursday and linger through the weekend. The forecast for the Central Highlands. Today, partly cloudy. A chance of showers and thunderstorms this afternoon. Highs in the mid-80s. Southwest winds 10 to 15 miles per hour with gusts up to 25 miles per hour. Chance of rain 50%. Tonight, mostly cloudy. Showers likely with a chance of thunderstorms in the evening, then a slight chance of showers after midnight. Humid with lows in the upper 60s. West winds 10 to 15 miles per hour. Chance of rain 70%. Thursday, mostly cloudy. A slight chance of showers in the morning, then a chance of showers with a slight chance of thunderstorms in the afternoon. Humid with highs in the upper 70s. West winds around 5 miles per hour. Chance of rain 40%. Thursday night, mostly cloudy with a chance of showers in the evening, then partly cloudy after midnight.
cooler with lows in the upper 50s. Northwest winds around 5 miles per hour in the evening, becoming light and variable. Chance of rain 50%. Friday, mostly sunny. Highs in the upper 70s. East winds around 5 miles per hour. Friday night, partly cloudy. Lows in the upper 50s. At 9 a.m., weather reports for selected cities. At Mansfield-Long Regional Airport, it was mostly sunny. The temperature was 75 degrees, the dew point 69, and the relative humidity 81%. The wind was south, at 9 miles an hour. The pressure was 30.14 inches and steady. Elsewhere across Ohio, skies ranged from mostly sunny to partly sunny, and temperatures were between 73 and 76 degrees. Reports from nearby cities outside Ohio, at Chicago, rain was falling, with a temperature of 71. It was partly sunny, with a temperature of 74 at Pittsburgh, and 77 at Indianapolis. It was cloudy, with a temperature of 71 at Detroit, and 73 at Buffalo. The current time is 9:08 a.m. Eastern Daylight Time. 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On the latest weather map, high pressure will begin an exit to the east today before a cold front moves east across the area on Wednesday. High pressure will return late Thursday and linger through the weekend. The forecast for the Central Highlands. Today, partly cloudy. A chance of showers and thunderstorms this afternoon. Highs in the mid-80s. Southwest winds 10 to 15 miles per hour with gusts up to 25 miles per hour. Chance of rain 50%. Tonight, mostly cloudy. Showers likely with a chance of thunderstorms in the evening, then a slight chance of showers after midnight. Humid with lows in the upper 60s. West winds 10 to 15 miles per hour. Chance of rain 70%. Thursday, mostly cloudy. A slight chance of showers in the morning, then a chance of showers with a slight chance of thunderstorms in the afternoon. Humid with highs in the upper 70s. West winds around 5 miles per hour. Chance of rain 40%. Thursday night, mostly cloudy with a chance of showers in the evening, then partly cloudy after midnight. Cooler with lows in the upper 50s. Northwest winds around 5 miles per hour in the evening, becoming light and variable. Chance of rain 50%. Friday, mostly sunny. Highs in the upper 70s. East winds around 5 miles per hour. Friday night, partly cloudy. Lows in the upper 50s. The extended forecast for the Central Highlands. Saturday, partly cloudy. A chance of showers in the afternoon. Highs in the lower 80s. Chance of rain 40%. Saturday night, mostly cloudy. A chance of showers in the evening. Lows in the mid 60s. Chance of rain 40%. Sunday, partly sunny. Highs in the lower 80s. Sunday night, partly cloudy. Lows in the mid-60s. Monday, partly sunny. A chance of showers in the afternoon. Highs in the lower 80s. Chance of rain 30%. Monday night, mostly cloudy with a chance of showers in the evening, then partly cloudy after midnight. Lows in the upper 60s. Chance of rain 30%. Tuesday, partly cloudy. A chance of showers in the afternoon. Highs in the mid-80s. Chance of rain 50%. At 9 a.m., weather reports for selected cities. At Mansfield-Long Regional Airport, it was mostly sunny. The temperature was 75 degrees, the dew point 69, and the relative humidity 81%. The wind was south, at 9 miles an hour. The pressure was 30.14 inches and steady. Elsewhere across Ohio, skies ranged from mostly sunny to partly sunny, and temperatures were between 73 and 76 degrees. Reports from nearby cities outside Ohio, at Chicago, rain was falling, with a temperature of 71. It was partly sunny, with a temperature of 74 at Pittsburgh, and 77 at Indianapolis.
It was cloudy, with a temperature of 71 at Detroit, and 73 at Buffalo. The current time is 9:12 a.m. Eastern Daylight Time. 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On the latest weather map, high pressure will begin an exit to the east today before a cold front moves east across the area on Wednesday. High pressure will return late Thursday and linger through the weekend. The forecast for the Central Highlands. Today, partly cloudy. A chance of showers and thunderstorms this afternoon. Highs in the mid-80s. Southwest winds 10 to 15 miles per hour with gusts up to 25 miles per hour. Chance of rain 50%. Tonight, mostly cloudy. Showers likely with a chance of thunderstorms in the evening, then a slight chance of showers after midnight. Humid with lows in the upper 60s. West winds 10 to 15 miles per hour. Chance of rain 70%. Thursday, mostly cloudy. A slight chance of showers in the morning, then a chance of showers with a slight chance of thunderstorms in the afternoon. Humid with highs in the upper 70s. West winds around 5 miles per hour. Chance of rain 40%. Thursday night, mostly cloudy with a chance of showers in the evening, then partly cloudy after midnight. Cooler with lows in the upper 50s. Northwest winds around 5 miles per hour in the evening, becoming light and variable. Chance of rain 50%. Friday, mostly sunny. Highs in the upper 70s. East winds around 5 miles per hour. Friday night, partly cloudy. Lows in the upper 50s. At 9 a.m., weather reports for selected cities. At Mansfield-Lom Regional Airport, it was mostly sunny. The temperature was 75 degrees, the dew point 69, and the relative humidity 81%. The wind was south, at 9 miles an hour. The pressure was 30.14 inches and steady. Elsewhere across Ohio, skies ranged from mostly sunny to partly sunny, and temperatures were between 73 and 76 degrees. Reports from nearby cities outside Ohio, at Chicago, rain was falling, with a temperature of 71. It was partly sunny, with a temperature of 74 at Pittsburgh, and 77 at Indianapolis. It was cloudy, with a temperature of 71 at Detroit, and 73 at Buffalo. The current time is 9:14 a.m. Eastern Daylight Time. 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The Mansfield, Ohio Climate Summary for yesterday, September 8, 2026. Yesterday's high temperature was 85 degrees. The normal high is 78. Yesterday's low temperature was 58 degrees. The normal low is 56. No precipitation fell yesterday, which leaves the monthly total at 0.54 inches. This is 0.37 inches below the normal amount of 0.91 inches for September. The total precipitation for the year still stands at 29.98 inches, which is 0.73 inches below normal. No snow fell yesterday, which brings the monthly total to 0.0 inches. The total snowfall since July 1st still stands at 0.0 inches. There were no heating degree days yesterday. This leaves the monthly total at 0. The yearly total since July 1st is 7. There were 7 cooling degree days yesterday. This brings the monthly total to 75. The yearly total since January 1st is 757. The normal high temperature for today is 77 degrees, and the normal low is 56. The record high for today is 91, which last occurred in 1941, and the record low is 38, which occurred in 1944. Sunrise today is at 7:05 a.m. and sunset is at 7:49 p.m. On the latest weather map, high pressure will begin an exit to the east today before a cold front moves east across the area on Wednesday. High pressure will return late Thursday and linger through the weekend.
the forecast for the Central Highlands. Today, partly cloudy. A chance of showers and thunderstorms this afternoon. Highs in the mid-80s. Southwest winds 10 to 15 miles per hour with gusts up to 25 miles per hour. Chance of rain 50%. Tonight, mostly cloudy. Showers likely with a chance of thunderstorms in the evening, then a slight chance of showers after midnight. Humid with lows in the upper 60s. West winds 10 to 15 miles per hour. Chance of rain 70%. Thursday, mostly cloudy. A slight chance of showers in the morning, then a chance of showers with a slight chance of thunderstorms in the afternoon. Humid with highs in the upper 70s. West winds around 5 miles per hour. Chance of rain 40%. Thursday night, mostly cloudy with a chance of showers in the evening, then partly cloudy after midnight. Cooler with lows in the upper 50s. Northwest winds around 5 miles per hour in the evening, becoming light and variable. Chance of rain 50%. Friday, mostly sunny. Highs in the upper 70s. East winds around 5 miles per hour. Friday night, partly cloudy. Lows in the upper 50s. At 9 a.m., weather reports for selected cities. At Mansfield Long Regional Airport, it was mostly sunny. The temperature was 75 degrees, the dew point 69, and the relative humidity 81%. The wind was south, at 9 miles an hour. The pressure was 30.14 inches and steady. Elsewhere across Ohio, skies ranged from mostly sunny to partly sunny, and temperatures were between 73 and 76 degrees. Reports from nearby cities outside Ohio, at Chicago, rain was falling, with a temperature of 71. It was partly sunny, with a temperature of 74 at Pittsburgh, and 77 at Indianapolis. It was cloudy, with a temperature of 71 at Detroit, and 73 at Buffalo. The current time is 9:19 a.m. Eastern Daylight Time. 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On the latest weather map, high pressure will begin an exit to the east today before a cold front moves east across the area on Wednesday. High pressure will return late Thursday and linger through the weekend. The forecast for the Central Highlands. Today, partly cloudy. A chance of showers and thunderstorms this afternoon. Highs in the mid-80s. Southwest winds 10 to 15 miles per hour with gusts up to 25 miles per hour. Chance of rain 50%. Tonight, mostly cloudy. Showers likely with a chance of thunderstorms in the evening, then a slight chance of showers after midnight. Humid with lows in the upper 60s. West winds 10 to 15 miles per hour. Chance of rain 70%. Thursday, mostly cloudy. A slight chance of showers in the morning, then a chance of showers with a slight chance of thunderstorms in the afternoon. Humid with highs in the upper 70s. West winds around 5 miles per hour. Chance of rain 40%. Thursday night, mostly cloudy with a chance of showers in the evening, then partly cloudy after midnight. Cooler with lows in the upper 50s. Northwest winds around 5 miles per hour in the evening, becoming light and variable. Chance of rain 50%. Friday, mostly sunny. Highs in the upper 70s. East winds around 5 miles per hour. Friday night, partly cloudy. Lows in the upper 50s. The extended forecast for the Central Highlands. Saturday, partly cloudy. A chance of showers in the afternoon. Highs in the lower 80s. Chance of rain 40%. Saturday night, mostly cloudy. A chance of showers in the evening. Lows in the mid-60s. Chance of rain 40%. Sunday, partly sunny. Highs in the lower 80s. Sunday night, partly cloudy. Lows in the mid-60s. Monday, partly sunny. A chance of showers in the afternoon. Highs in the lower 80s. Chance of rain 30%. Monday night, mostly cloudy with a chance of showers in the evening, then partly cloudy after midnight. Lows in the upper 60s.
chance of rain 30%. Tuesday, partly cloudy. A chance of showers in the afternoon. Highs in the mid-80s. Chance of rain 50%. At 9 a.m., weather reports for selected cities. At Mansfield Long Regional Airport, it was mostly sunny. The temperature was 75 degrees, the dew point 69, and the relative humidity 81%. The wind was south, at 9 miles an hour. The pressure was 30.14 inches and steady. Elsewhere across Ohio, skies ranged from mostly sunny to partly sunny, and temperatures were between 73 and 76 degrees. Reports from nearby cities outside Ohio, at Chicago, rain was falling, with a temperature of 71. It was partly sunny, with a temperature of 74 at Pittsburgh, and 77 at Indianapolis. It was cloudy, with a temperature of 71 at Detroit, and 73 at Buffalo. The current time is 9:22 a.m. Eastern Daylight Time. 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On the latest weather map, high pressure will begin an exit to the east today before a cold front moves east across the area on Wednesday. High pressure will return late Thursday and linger through the weekend. The forecast for the Central Highlands. Today, partly cloudy. A chance of showers and thunderstorms this afternoon. Highs in the mid-80s. Southwest winds 10 to 15 miles per hour with gusts up to 25 miles per hour. Chance of rain 50%. Tonight, mostly cloudy. Showers likely with a chance of thunderstorms in the evening, then a slight chance of showers after midnight. Humid with lows in the upper 60s. West winds 10 to 15 miles per hour. Chance of rain 70%. Thursday, mostly cloudy. A slight chance of showers in the morning, then a chance of showers with a slight chance of thunderstorms in the afternoon. Humid with highs in the upper 70s. West winds around 5 miles per hour. Chance of rain 40%. Thursday night, mostly cloudy with a chance of showers in the evening, then partly cloudy after midnight. Cooler with lows in the upper 50s. Northwest winds around 5 miles per hour in the evening, becoming light and variable. Chance of rain 50%. Friday, mostly sunny. Highs in the upper 70s. East winds around 5 miles per hour. Friday night, partly cloudy. Lows in the upper 50s. At 9 a.m., weather reports for selected cities. At Mansfield Long Regional Airport, it was mostly sunny. The temperature was 75 degrees, the dew point 69, and the relative humidity 81%. The wind was south, at 9 miles an hour. The pressure was 30.14 inches and steady. Elsewhere across Ohio, skies ranged from mostly sunny to partly sunny, and temperatures were between 73 and 76 degrees. Reports from nearby cities outside Ohio, at Chicago, rain was falling, with a temperature of 71. It was partly sunny, with a temperature of 74 at Pittsburgh, and 77 at Indianapolis. It was cloudy, with a temperature of 71 at Detroit, and 73 at Buffalo. The current time is 9:25 a.m. Eastern Daylight Time. 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On the latest weather map, high pressure will begin an exit to the east today before a cold front moves east across the area on Wednesday. High pressure will return late Thursday and linger through the weekend. The forecast for the Central Highlands. Today, partly cloudy. A chance of showers and thunderstorms this afternoon. Highs in the mid-80s. Southwest winds 10 to 15 miles per hour with gusts up to 25 miles per hour. Chance of rain 50%. Tonight, mostly cloudy. Showers likely with a chance of thunderstorms in the evening, then a slight chance of showers after midnight. Humid with lows in the upper 60s. West winds 10 to 15 miles per hour.
chance of rain 70%. Thursday, mostly cloudy. A slight chance of showers in the morning, then a chance of showers with a slight chance of thunderstorms in the afternoon. Humid with highs in the upper 70s. West winds around 5 miles per hour. Chance of rain 40%. Thursday night, mostly cloudy with a chance of showers in the evening, then partly cloudy after midnight. Cooler with lows in the upper 50s. Northwest winds around 5 miles per hour in the evening, becoming light and variable. Chance of rain 50%. Friday, mostly sunny. Highs in the upper 70s. East winds around 5 miles per hour. Friday night, partly cloudy. Lows in the upper 50s. At 9 a.m., weather reports for selected cities. At Mansfield Long Regional Airport, it was mostly sunny. The temperature was 75 degrees, the dew point 69, and the relative humidity 81%. The wind was south, at 9 miles an hour. The pressure was 30.14 inches and steady. Elsewhere across Ohio, skies ranged from mostly sunny to partly sunny, and temperatures were between 73 and 76 degrees. Reports from nearby cities outside Ohio, at Chicago, rain was falling, with a temperature of 71. It was partly sunny, with a temperature of 74 at Pittsburgh, and 77 at Indianapolis. It was cloudy, with a temperature of 71 at Detroit, and 73 at Buffalo. The current time is 9:28 a.m. Eastern Daylight Time. 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On the latest weather map, high pressure will begin an exit to the east today before a cold front moves east across the area on Wednesday. High pressure will return late Thursday and linger through the weekend. The forecast for the Central Highlands. Today, partly cloudy. A chance of showers and thunderstorms this afternoon. Highs in the mid-80s. Southwest winds 10 to 15 miles per hour with gusts up to 25 miles per hour. Chance of rain 50%. Tonight, mostly cloudy. Showers likely with a chance of thunderstorms in the evening, then a slight chance of showers after midnight. Humid with lows in the upper 60s. West winds 10 to 15 miles per hour. Chance of rain 70%. Thursday, mostly cloudy. A slight chance of showers in the morning, then a chance of showers with a slight chance of thunderstorms in the afternoon. Humid with highs in the upper 70s. West winds around 5 miles per hour. Chance of rain 40%. Thursday night, mostly cloudy with a chance of showers in the evening, then partly cloudy after midnight. Cooler with lows in the upper 50s. Northwest winds around 5 miles per hour in the evening, becoming light and variable. Chance of rain 50%. Friday, mostly sunny. Highs in the upper 70s. East winds around 5 miles per hour. Friday night, partly cloudy. Lows in the upper 50s. The extended forecast for the Central Highlands. Saturday, partly cloudy. A chance of showers in the afternoon. Highs in the lower 80s. Chance of rain 40%. Saturday night, mostly cloudy. A chance of showers in the evening. Lows in the mid 60s. Chance of rain 40%. Sunday, partly sunny. Highs in the lower 80s. Sunday night, partly cloudy. Lows in the mid-60s. Monday, partly sunny. A chance of showers in the afternoon. Highs in the lower 80s. Chance of rain 30%. Monday night, mostly cloudy with a chance of showers in the evening, then partly cloudy after midnight. Lows in the upper 60s. Chance of rain 30%. Tuesday, partly cloudy. A chance of showers in the afternoon. Highs in the mid-80s. Chance of rain 50%. The Mansfield, Ohio climate summary for yesterday, September 8, 2026. Yesterday's high temperature was 85 degrees. The normal high is 78. Yesterday's low temperature was 58 degrees. The normal low is 56.
No precipitation fell yesterday, which leaves the monthly total at 0.54 inches. This is 0.37 inches below the normal amount of 0.91 inches for September. The total precipitation for the year still stands at 29.98 inches, which is 0.73 inches below normal. No snow fell yesterday, which brings the monthly total to 0.0 inches. The total snowfall since July 1st still stands at 0.0 inches. There were no heating degree days yesterday. This leaves the monthly total at 0. The yearly total since July 1st is 7. There were 7 cooling degree days yesterday. This brings the monthly total to 75. The yearly total since January 1st is 757. The normal high temperature for today is 77 degrees, and the normal low is 56. The record high for today is 91, which last occurred in 1941, and the record low is 38, which occurred in 1944. Sunrise today is at 7.05 a.m. and sunset is at 7.49 p.m. At 9 a.m., weather reports for selected cities. At Mansfield Lawn Regional Airport, it was mostly sunny. The temperature was 75 degrees, the dew point 69, and the relative humidity 81%. The wind was south, at 9 miles an hour. The pressure was 30.14 inches and steady. Elsewhere across Ohio, skies rain. Reports from nearby cities outside Ohio, at Chicago, rain was falling, with a temperature of 71. It was partly sunny, with a temperature of 74 at Pittsburgh, and 77 at Indianapolis. It was cloudy, with a temperature of 71 at Detroit, and 73 at Buffalo. The current time is 9:33 a.m. Eastern Daylight Time. 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On the latest weather map, high pressure will begin an exit to the east today before a cold front moves east across the area on Wednesday. High pressure will return late Thursday and linger through the weekend. The forecast for the Central Highlands. Today, partly cloudy. A chance of showers and thunderstorms this afternoon. Highs in the mid-80s. Southwest winds 10 to 15 miles per hour with gusts up to 25 miles per hour. Chance of rain 50%. Tonight, mostly cloudy. Showers likely with a chance of thunderstorms in the evening, then a slight chance of showers after midnight. Humid with lows in the upper 60s. West winds 10 to 15 miles per hour. Chance of rain 70%. Thursday, mostly cloudy. A slight chance of showers in the morning, then a chance of showers with a slight chance of thunderstorms in the afternoon. Humid with highs in the upper 70s. West winds around 5 miles per hour. Chance of rain 40%. Thursday night, mostly cloudy with a chance of showers in the evening, then partly cloudy after midnight. Cooler with lows in the upper 50s. Northwest winds around 5 miles per hour in the evening, becoming light and variable. Chance of rain 50%. Friday, mostly sunny. Highs in the upper 70s. East winds around 5 miles per hour. Friday night, partly cloudy. Lows in the upper 50s. At 9 a.m., weather reports for selected cities. At Mansfield Lawn Regional Airport, it was mostly sunny. The temperature was 75 degrees, the dew point 69, and the relative humidity 81%. The wind was south, at 9 miles an hour. The pressure was 30.14 inches and steady. Elsewhere across Ohio, skies ranged from mostly sunny to partly sunny, and temperatures were between 73 and 76 degrees. Reports from nearby cities outside Ohio, at Chicago, rain was falling, with a temperature of 71. It was partly sunny, with a temperature of 74 at Pittsburgh, and 77 at Indianapolis. It was cloudy, with a temperature of 71 at Detroit, and 73 at Buffalo. The current time is 9:36 a.m. Eastern Daylight Time. 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
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On the latest weather map, high pressure will begin an exit to the east today before a cold front moves east across the area on Wednesday. High pressure will return late Thursday and linger through the weekend. The forecast.

for the Central Highlands. Today, partly cloudy. A chance of showers and thunderstorms this afternoon. Highs in the mid-80s. Southwest winds 10 to 15 miles per hour with gusts up to 25 miles per hour. Chance of rain 50%. Tonight, mostly cloudy. Showers likely with a chance of thunderstorms in the evening, then a slight chance of showers after midnight. Humid with lows in the upper 60s. West winds 10 to 15 miles per hour. Chance of rain 70%. Thursday, mostly cloudy. A slight chance of showers in the morning, then a chance of showers with a slight chance of thunderstorms in the afternoon. Humid with highs in the upper 70s. West winds around 5 miles per hour. Chance of rain 40%. Thursday night, mostly cloudy with a chance of showers in the evening, then partly cloudy after midnight. Cooler with lows in the upper 50s. Northwest winds around 5 miles per hour in the evening, becoming light and variable. Chance of rain 50%. Friday, mostly sunny. Highs in the upper 70s. East winds around 5 miles per hour. Friday night, partly cloudy. Lows in the upper 50s. At 9 a.m., weather reports for selected cities. At Mansfield-Lom Regional Airport, it was mostly sunny. The temperature was 75 degrees, the dew point 69, and the relative humidity 81%. The wind was south, at 9 miles an hour. The pressure was 30.14 inches and steady. Elsewhere across Ohio, skies ranged from mostly sunny to partly sunny, and temperatures were between 73 and 76 degrees. Reports from nearby cities outside Ohio, at Chicago, rain was falling, with a temperature of 71. It was partly sunny, with a temperature of 74 at Pittsburgh, and 77 at Indianapolis. It was cloudy, with a temperature of 71 at Detroit, and 73 at Buffalo. The current time is 9:39 a.m. Eastern Daylight Time. 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On the latest weather map, high pressure will begin an exit to the east today before a cold front moves east across the area on Wednesday. High pressure will return late Thursday and linger through the weekend. The forecast for the Central Highlands. Today, partly cloudy. A chance of showers and thunderstorms this afternoon. Highs in the mid-80s. Southwest winds 10 to 15 miles per hour with gusts up to 25 miles per hour. Chance of rain 50%. Tonight, mostly cloudy. Showers likely with a chance of thunderstorms in the evening, then a slight chance of showers after midnight. Humid with lows in the upper 60s. West winds 10 to 15 miles per hour. Chance of rain 70%. Thursday, mostly cloudy. A slight chance of showers in the morning, then a chance of showers with a slight chance of thunderstorms in the afternoon. Humid with highs in the upper 70s. West winds around 5 miles per hour. Chance of rain 40%. Thursday night, mostly cloudy with a chance of showers in the evening, then partly cloudy after midnight. Cooler with lows in the upper 50s. Northwest winds around 5 miles per hour in the evening, becoming light and variable. Chance of rain 50%. Friday, mostly sunny. Highs in the upper 70s. East winds around 5 miles per hour. Friday night, partly cloudy. Lows in the upper 50s. The extended forecast for the Central Highlands. Saturday, partly cloudy. A chance of showers in the afternoon. Highs in the lower 80s. Chance of rain 40%. Saturday night, mostly cloudy. A chance of showers in the evening. Lows in the mid-60s. Chance of rain 40%. Sunday, partly sunny. Highs in the lower 80s. Sunday night, partly cloudy. Lows in the mid-60s. Monday, partly sunny. A chance of showers in the afternoon. Highs in the lower 80s. Chance of rain 30%. Monday night, mostly cloudy with a chance of showers in the evening, then partly cloudy after midnight. Lows in the upper 60s.
chance of rain 30%. Tuesday, partly cloudy. A chance of showers in the afternoon. Highs in the mid-80s. Chance of rain 50%. At 9 a.m., weather reports for selected cities. At Mansfield Long Regional Airport, it was mostly sunny. The temperature was 75 degrees, the dew point 69, and the relative humidity 81%. The wind was south, at 9 miles an hour. The pressure was 30.14 inches and steady. Elsewhere across Ohio, skies ranged from mostly sunny to partly sunny, and temperatures were between 73 and 76 degrees. Reports from nearby cities outside Ohio, at Chicago, rain was falling, with a temperature of 71. It was partly sunny, with a temperature of 74 at Pittsburgh, and 77 at Indianapolis. It was cloudy, with a temperature of 71 at Detroit, and 73 at Buffalo. The current time is 9:43 a.m. Eastern Daylight Time. 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On the latest weather map, high pressure will begin an exit to the east today before a cold front moves east across the area on Wednesday. High pressure will return late Thursday and linger through the weekend. The forecast for the Central Highlands. Today, partly cloudy. A chance of showers and thunderstorms this afternoon. Highs in the mid-80s. Southwest winds 10 to 15 miles per hour with gusts up to 25 miles per hour. Chance of rain 50%. Tonight, mostly cloudy. Showers likely with a chance of thunderstorms in the evening, then a slight chance of showers after midnight. Humid with lows in the upper 60s. West winds 10 to 15 miles per hour. Chance of rain 70%. Thursday, mostly cloudy. A slight chance of showers in the morning, then a chance of showers with a slight chance of thunderstorms in the afternoon. Humid with highs in the upper 70s. West winds around 5 miles per hour. Chance of rain 40%. Thursday night, mostly cloudy with a chance of showers in the evening, then partly cloudy after midnight. Cooler with lows in the upper 50s. Northwest winds around 5 miles per hour in the evening, becoming light and variable. Chance of rain 50%. Friday, mostly sunny. Highs in the upper 70s. East winds around 5 miles per hour. Friday night, partly cloudy. Lows in the upper 50s. The Mansfield, Ohio climate summary for yesterday, September 8, 2026. Yesterday's high temperature was 85 degrees. The normal high is 78. Yesterday's low temperature was 58 degrees. The normal low is 56. No precipitation fell yesterday, which leaves the monthly total at 0.54 inches. This is 0.37 inches below the normal amount of 0.91 inches for September. The total precipitation for the year still stands at 29.98 inches, which is 0.73 inches below normal. No snow fell yesterday, which brings the monthly total to 0.0 inches. The total snowfall since July 1st still stands at 0.0 inches. There were no heating degree days yesterday. This leaves the monthly total at zero. The yearly total since July 1st is 7. There were 7 cooling degree days yesterday. This brings the monthly total to 75. The yearly total since January 1st is 757. The normal high temperature for today is 77 degrees, and the normal low is 56. The record high for today is 91, which last occurred in 1941, and the record low is 38, which occurred in 1944. Sunrise today is at 7:05 a.m. and sunset is at 7:49 p.m. At 9 a.m., weather reports for selected cities. At Mansfield Long Regional Airport, it was mostly sunny. The temperature was 75 degrees, the dew point 69, and the relative humidity 81%. The wind was south, at 9 miles an hour. The pressure was 30.14 inches and steady. Elsewhere across Ohio, skies ranged from mostly sunny to partly sunny, and temperatures were between 73 and 76 degrees.
Reports from nearby cities outside Ohio and Chicago rain.

information for the Central Highlands over station WWG57 from Butler on a frequency of 162.450 MHz. On the latest weather map, high pressure will begin an exit to the east today before a cold front moves east across the area on Wednesday. High pressure will return late Thursday and linger through the weekend. The forecast for the Central Highlands. Today, partly cloudy. A chance of showers and thunderstorms this afternoon. Highs in the mid-80s. Southwest winds 10 to 15 miles per hour with gusts up to 25 miles per hour. Chance of rain 50%. Tonight, mostly cloudy. Showers likely with a chance of thunderstorms in the evening, then a slight chance of showers after midnight. Humid with lows in the upper 60s. West winds 10 to 15 miles per hour. Chance of rain 70%. Thursday, mostly cloudy. A slight chance of showers in the morning, then a chance of showers with a slight chance of thunderstorms in the afternoon. Humid with highs in the upper 70s. West winds around 5 miles per hour. Chance of rain 40%. Thursday night, mostly cloudy with a chance of showers in the evening, then partly cloudy after midnight. Cooler with lows in the upper 50s. Northwest winds around 5 miles per hour in the evening, becoming light and variable. Chance of rain 50%. Friday, mostly sunny. Highs in the upper 70s. East winds around 5 miles per hour. Friday night, partly cloudy. Lows in the upper 50s. At 9 a.m., weather reports for selected cities. At Mansfield Long Regional Airport, it was mostly sunny. The temperature was 75 degrees, the dew point 69, and the relative humidity 81%. The wind was south, at 9 miles an hour. The pressure was 30.14 inches and steady. Elsewhere across Ohio, skies ranged from mostly sunny to partly sunny, and temperatures were between 73 and 76 degrees. Reports from nearby cities outside Ohio, at Chicago, rain was falling, with a temperature of 71. It was partly sunny, with a temperature of 74 at Pittsburgh, and 77 at Indianapolis. It was cloudy, with a temperature of 71 at Detroit, and 73 at Buffalo. The extended forecast for the Central Highlands. Saturday, partly cloudy. A chance of showers in the afternoon. Highs in the lower 80s. Chance of rain 40%. Saturday night, mostly cloudy. A chance of showers in the evening. Lows in the mid-60s. Chance of rain 40%. Sunday, partly sunny. Highs in the lower 80s. Sunday night, partly cloudy. Lows in the mid-60s. Monday, partly sunny. A chance of showers in the afternoon. Highs in the lower 80s. Chance of rain 30%. Monday night, mostly cloudy with a chance of showers in the evening, then partly cloudy after midnight. Lows in the upper 60s. Chance of rain 30%. Tuesday, partly cloudy. A chance of showers in the afternoon. Highs in the mid-80s. Chance of rain 50%. The current time is 9:51 a.m. Eastern Daylight Time. 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On the latest weather map, high pressure will begin an exit to the east today before a cold front moves east across the area on Wednesday. High pressure will return late Thursday and linger through the weekend. The forecast for the Central Highlands. Today, partly cloudy. A chance of showers and thunderstorms this afternoon. Highs in the mid-80s. Southwest winds 10 to 15 miles per hour with gusts up to 25 miles per hour. Chance of rain 50%. Tonight, mostly cloudy. Showers likely with a chance of thunderstorms in the evening, then a slight chance of showers after midnight. Humid with lows in the upper 60s. West winds 10 to 15 miles per hour. Chance of rain 70%. Thursday, mostly cloudy. A slight chance of showers in the morning, then a chance of showers with a slight chance of thunderstorms in the afternoon. Humid with highs in the upper 70s.

winds around 5 miles per hour. Chance of rain 40%. Thursday night, mostly cloudy with a chance of showers in the evening, then partly cloudy after midnight. Cooler with lows in the upper 50s. Northwest winds around 5 miles per hour in the evening, becoming light and variable. Chance of rain 50%. Friday, mostly sunny. Highs in the upper 70s. East winds around 5 miles per hour. Friday night, partly cloudy. Lows in the upper 50s. At 9 a.m., weather reports for selected cities. At Mansfield-Lom Regional Airport, it was mostly sunny. The temperature was 75 degrees, the dew point 69, and the relative humidity 81%. The wind was south, at 9 miles an hour. The pressure was 30.14 inches and steady. Elsewhere across Ohio, skies ranged from mostly sunny to partly sunny, and temperatures were between 73 and 76 degrees. Reports from nearby cities outside Ohio, at Chicago, rain was falling, with a temperature of 71. It was partly sunny, with a temperature of 74 at Pittsburgh, and 77 at Indianapolis. It was cloudy, with a temperature of 71 at Detroit, and 73 at Buffalo. The current time is 9:54 a.m. Eastern Daylight Time. 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On the latest weather map, high pressure will begin an exit to the east today before a cold front moves east across the area on Wednesday. High pressure will return late Thursday and linger through the weekend. The forecast for the Central Highlands. Today, partly cloudy. A chance of showers and thunderstorms this afternoon. Highs in the mid-80s. Southwest winds 10 to 15 miles per hour with gusts up to 25 miles per hour. Chance of rain 50%. Tonight, mostly cloudy. Showers likely with a chance of thunderstorms in the evening, then a slight chance of showers after midnight. Humid with lows in the upper 60s. West winds 10 to 15 miles per hour. Chance of rain 70%. Thursday, mostly cloudy. A slight chance of showers in the morning, then a chance of showers with a slight chance of thunderstorms in the afternoon. Humid with highs in the upper 70s. West winds around 5 miles per hour. Chance of rain 40%. Thursday night, mostly cloudy with a chance of showers in the evening, then partly cloudy after midnight. Cooler with lows in the upper 50s. Northwest winds around 5 miles per hour in the evening, becoming light and variable. Chance of rain 50%. Friday, mostly sunny. Highs in the upper 70s. East winds around 5 miles per hour. Friday night, partly cloudy. Lows in the upper 50s. At 9 a.m., weather reports for selected cities. At Mansfield-Lom Regional Airport, it was mostly sunny. The temperature was 75 degrees, the dew point 69, and the relative humidity 81%. The wind was south, at 9 miles an hour. The pressure was 30.14 inches and steady. Elsewhere across Ohio, skies ranged from mostly sunny to partly sunny, and temperatures were between 73 and 76 degrees. Reports from nearby cities outside Ohio, at Chicago, rain was falling, with a temperature of 71. It was partly sunny, with a temperature of 74 at Pittsburgh, and 77 at Indianapolis. It was cloudy, with a temperature of 71 at Detroit, and 73 at Buffalo. The current time is 9:56 a.m. Eastern Daylight Time. 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On the latest weather map, high pressure will begin an exit to the east today before a cold front moves east across the area on Wednesday. High pressure will return late Thursday and linger through the weekend. The forecast for the Central Highlands. Today, partly cloudy. A chance of showers and thunderstorms this afternoon. Highs in the mid-80s.
southwest winds 10 to 15 miles per hour with gusts up to 25 miles per hour. Chance of rain 50%. Tonight, mostly cloudy. Showers likely with a chance of thunderstorms in the evening, then a slight chance of showers after midnight. Humid with lows in the upper 60s. West winds 10 to 15 miles per hour. Chance of rain 70%. Thursday, mostly cloudy. A slight chance of showers in the morning, then a chance of showers with a slight chance of thunderstorms in the afternoon. Humid with highs in the upper 70s. West winds around 5 miles per hour. Chance of rain 40%. Thursday night, mostly cloudy with a chance of showers in the evening, then partly cloudy after midnight. Cooler with lows in the upper 50s. Northwest winds around 5 miles per hour in the evening, becoming light and variable. Chance of rain 50%. Friday, mostly sunny. Highs in the upper 70s. East winds around 5 miles per hour. Friday night, partly cloudy. Lows in the upper 50s. At 9 a.m., weather reports for selected cities. At Mansfield Long Regional Airport, it was mostly sunny. The temperature was 75 degrees, the dew point 69, and the relative humidity 81%. The wind was south, at 9 miles an hour. The pressure was 30.14 inches and steady. Elsewhere across Ohio, skies ranged from mostly sunny to partly sunny, and temperatures were between 73 and 76 degrees. Reports from nearby cities outside Ohio, at Chicago, rain was falling, with a temperature of 71. It was partly sunny, with a temperature of 74 at Pittsburgh, and 77 at Indianapolis. It was cloudy, with a temperature of 71 at Detroit, and 73 at Buffalo. The current time is 9:59 a.m. Eastern Daylight Time. 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The Nearshore Marine Forecast. For the following marine location, the islands to Vermilion. Today, southwest winds 10 to 15 knots increasing to 15 to 20 knots. A chance of showers and thunderstorms early this afternoon. Showers with a chance of thunderstorms late. Waves 1 to 3 feet. Tonight, southwest winds 15 to 20 knots becoming west 5 to 15 knots. Showers with a chance of thunderstorms in the evening. Waves 2 to 4 feet subsiding to 1 to 3 feet. Thursday, west winds 5 to 10 knots becoming northwest. Mostly cloudy. Waves 2 feet or less. Thursday night, northwest winds 10 knots or less becoming northeast. Mostly cloudy in the evening, then becoming partly cloudy. Waves 2 feet or less. Winds and waves higher in and near thunderstorms. The water temperature off Toledo is 75 degrees, off Cleveland 74 degrees, and off Derry 74 degrees. The extended forecast for the Central Highlands. Saturday, partly cloudy. A chance of showers in the afternoon. Highs in the lower 80s. Chance of rain 40%. Saturday night, mostly cloudy. A chance of showers in the evening. Lows in the mid-60s. Chance of rain 40%. Sunday, partly sunny. Highs in the lower 80s. Sunday night, partly cloudy. Lows in the mid-60s. Monday, partly sunny. A chance of showers in the afternoon. Highs in the lower 80s. Chance of rain 30%. Monday night, mostly cloudy with a chance of showers in the evening, then partly cloudy after midnight. Lows in the upper 60s. Chance of rain 30%. Tuesday, partly cloudy. A chance of showers in the afternoon. Highs in the mid-80s. Chance of rain 50%. On the latest weather map, high pressure will begin an exit to the east today before a cold front moves east across the area on Wednesday. High pressure will return late Thursday and linger through the weekend. The forecast for the Central Highlands. Today, partly cloudy. A chance of showers and thunderstorms this afternoon. Highs in the mid-80s. Southwest winds 10 to 15 miles per hour with gusts up to 25 miles per hour.
Chance of rain 50%. Tonight, mostly cloudy. Showers likely with a chance of thunderstorms in the evening, then a slight chance of showers after midnight. Humid with lows in the upper 60s. West winds 10 to 15 miles per hour. Chance of rain 70%. Thursday, mostly cloudy. A slight chance of showers in the morning, then a chance of showers with a slight chance of thunderstorms in the afternoon. Humid with highs in the upper 70s. West winds around 5 miles per hour. Chance of rain 40%. Thursday night, mostly cloudy with a chance of showers in the evening, then partly cloudy after midnight. Cooler with lows in the upper 50s. Northwest winds around 5 miles per hour in the evening, becoming light and variable. Chance of rain 50%. Friday, mostly sunny. Highs in the upper 70s. East winds around 5 miles per hour. Friday night, partly cloudy. Lows in the upper 50s. At 9 a.m., weather reports for selected cities. At Mansfield Long Regional Airport, it was mostly sunny. The temperature was 75 degrees, the dew point 69, and the relative humidity 81%. The wind was south, at 9 miles an hour. The pressure was 30.14 inches and steady. Elsewhere across Ohio, skies ranged from mostly sunny to partly sunny, and temperatures were between 73 and 76 degrees. Reports from nearby cities outside Ohio, at Chicago, rain was falling, with a temperature of 71. It was partly sunny, with a temperature of 74 at Pittsburgh, and 77 at Indianapolis. It was cloudy, with a temperature of 71 at Detroit, and 73 at Buffalo. The current time is 10:04 a.m. Eastern Daylight Time. 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On the latest weather map, high pressure will begin an exit to the east today before a cold front moves east across the area on Wednesday. High pressure will return late Thursday and linger through the weekend. The forecast for the Central Highlands. Today, partly cloudy. A chance of showers and thunderstorms this afternoon. Highs in the mid-80s. Southwest winds 10 to 15 miles per hour with gusts up to 25 miles per hour. Chance of rain 50%. Tonight, mostly cloudy. Showers likely with a chance of thunderstorms in the evening, then a slight chance of showers after midnight. Humid with lows in the upper 60s. West winds 10 to 15 miles per hour. Chance of rain 70%. Thursday, mostly cloudy. A slight chance of showers in the morning, then a chance of showers with a slight chance of thunderstorms in the afternoon. Humid with highs in the upper 70s. West winds around 5 miles per hour. Chance of rain 40%. Thursday night, mostly cloudy with a chance of showers in the evening, then partly cloudy after midnight. Cooler with lows in the upper 50s. Northwest winds around 5 miles per hour in the evening, becoming light and variable. Chance of rain 50%. Friday, mostly sunny. Highs in the upper 70s. East winds around 5 miles per hour. Friday night, partly cloudy. Lows in the upper 50s. At 10 a.m., weather reports for selected cities. At Mansfield Long Regional Airport, it was sunny. The temperature was 79 degrees, the dew point 70, and the relative humidity 74%. The wind was southwest, at 14 miles an hour. The pressure was 30.13 inches and falling. Elsewhere across Ohio, temperatures were between 76 and 80 degrees. At Findlay, it was sunny. It was mostly sunny at Worcester, Marion, Cleveland, and Akron-Canton Regional Airport. At Youngstown, Cincinnati, and Dayton, it was mostly sunny. At Columbus, it was partly sunny. At Toledo Express, it was cloudy. Reports from nearby cities outside Ohio, at Buffalo, rain was falling, with a temperature of 75. At Chicago, drizzle was falling, with a temperature of 72. It was mostly sunny, with a temperature of 77 at Pittsburgh, and 80 at Indianapolis. At Detroit, it was cloudy, with a temperature of 74.
The current time is 10:07 a.m. Eastern Daylight Time. 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On the latest weather map, high pressure will begin an exit to the east today before a cold front moves east across the area on Wednesday. High pressure will return late Thursday and linger through the weekend. The forecast for the Central Highlands. Today, partly cloudy. A chance of showers and thunderstorms this afternoon. Highs in the mid-80s. Southwest winds 10 to 15 miles per hour with gusts up to 25 miles per hour. Chance of rain 50%. Tonight, mostly cloudy. Showers likely with a chance of thunderstorms in the evening, then a slight chance of showers after midnight. Humid with lows in the upper 60s. West winds 10 to 15 miles per hour. Chance of rain 70%. Thursday, mostly cloudy. A slight chance of showers in the morning, then a chance of showers with a slight chance of thunderstorms in the afternoon. Humid with highs in the upper 70s. West winds around 5 miles per hour. Chance of rain 40%. Thursday night, mostly cloudy with a chance of showers in the evening, then partly cloudy after midnight. Cooler with lows in the upper 50s. Northwest winds around 5 miles per hour in the evening, becoming light and variable. Chance of rain 50%. Friday, mostly sunny. Highs in the upper 70s. East winds around 5 miles per hour. Friday night, partly cloudy. Lows in the upper 50s. At 10 a.m., weather reports for selected cities. At Mansfield-Lom Regional Airport, it was sunny. The temperature was 79 degrees, the dew point 70, and the relative humidity 74%. The wind was southwest, at 14 miles an hour. The pressure was 30.13 inches and falling. Elsewhere across Ohio, temperatures were between 76 and 80 degrees. At Findlay, it was sunny. It was mostly sunny at Worcester, Marion, Cleveland, and Akron-Canton Regional Airport. At Youngstown, Cincinnati, and Dayton, it was mostly sunny. At Columbus, it was partly sunny. At Toledo Express, it was cloudy. Reports from nearby cities outside Ohio. At Buffalo, rain was falling, with a temperature of 75. At Chicago, drizzle was falling, with a temperature of 72. It was mostly sunny, with a temperature of 77 at Pittsburgh, and 80 at Indianapolis. At Detroit, it was cloudy, with a temperature of 74. The extended forecast for the Central Highlands. Saturday, partly cloudy. A chance of showers in the afternoon. Highs in the lower 80s. Chance of rain 40%. Saturday night, mostly cloudy. A chance of showers in the evening. Lows in the mid-60s. Chance of rain 40%. Sunday, partly sunny. Highs in the lower 80s. Sunday night, partly cloudy. Lows in the mid-60s. Monday, partly sunny. A chance of showers in the afternoon. Highs in the lower 80s. Chance of rain 30%. Monday night, mostly cloudy with a chance of showers in the evening, then partly cloudy after midnight. Lows in the upper 60s. Chance of rain 30%. Tuesday, partly cloudy. A chance of showers in the afternoon. Highs in the mid-80s. Chance of rain 50%. The current time is 10:11 a.m. Eastern Daylight Time. 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On the latest weather map, high pressure will begin an exit to the east today before a cold front moves east across the area on Wednesday. High pressure will return late Thursday and linger through the weekend. The forecast for the Central Highlands. Today, partly cloudy. A chance of showers and thunderstorms this afternoon. Highs in the mid-80s. Southwest winds 10 to 15 miles per hour with gusts up to 25 miles per hour.
Chance of rain 50%. Tonight, mostly cloudy. Showers likely with a chance of thunderstorms in the evening, then a slight chance of showers after midnight. Humid with lows in the upper 60s. West winds 10 to 15 miles per hour. Chance of rain 70%. Thursday, mostly cloudy. A slight chance of showers in the morning, then a chance of showers with a slight chance of thunderstorms in the afternoon. Humid with highs in the upper 70s. West winds around 5 miles per hour. Chance of rain 40%. Thursday night, mostly cloudy with a chance of showers in the evening, then partly cloudy after midnight. Cooler with lows in the upper 50s. Northwest winds around 5 miles per hour in the evening, becoming light and variable. Chance of rain 50%. Friday, mostly sunny. Highs in the upper 70s. East winds around 5 miles per hour. Friday night, partly cloudy. Lows in the upper 50s. At 10 a.m., weather reports for selected cities. At Mansfield Long Regional Airport, it was sunny. The temperature was 79 degrees, the dew point 70, and the relative humidity 74%. The wind was southwest, at 14 miles an hour. The pressure was 30.13 inches and falling. Elsewhere across Ohio, temperatures were between 76 and 80 degrees. At Findlay, it was sunny. It was mostly sunny at Worcester, Marion, Cleveland, and Akron-Canton Regional Airport. At Youngstown, Cincinnati, and Dayton, it was mostly sunny. At Columbus, it was partly sunny. At Toledo Express, it was cloudy. Reports from nearby cities outside Ohio. At Buffalo, rain was falling, with a temperature of 75. At Chicago, drizzle was falling, with a temperature of 72. It was mostly sunny, with a temperature of 77 at Pittsburgh, and 80 at Indianapolis. At Detroit, it was cloudy, with a temperature of 74. The current time is 10:14 a.m. Eastern Daylight Time. 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On the latest weather map, high pressure will begin an exit to the east today before a cold front moves east across the area on Wednesday. High pressure will return late Thursday and linger through the weekend. The forecast for the Central Highlands. Today, partly cloudy. A chance of showers and thunderstorms this afternoon. Highs in the mid-80s. Southwest winds 10 to 15 miles per hour with gusts up to 25 miles per hour. Chance of rain 50%. Tonight, mostly cloudy. Showers likely with a chance of thunderstorms in the evening, then a slight chance of showers after midnight. Humid with lows in the upper 60s. West winds 10 to 15 miles per hour. Chance of rain 70%. Thursday, mostly cloudy. A slight chance of showers in the morning, then a chance of showers with a slight chance of thunderstorms in the afternoon. Humid with highs in the upper 70s. West winds around 5 miles per hour. Chance of rain 40%. Thursday night, mostly cloudy with a chance of showers in the evening, then partly cloudy after midnight. Cooler with lows in the upper 50s. Northwest winds around 5 miles per hour in the evening, becoming light and variable. Chance of rain 50%. Friday, mostly sunny. Highs in the upper 70s. East winds around 5 miles per hour. Friday night, partly cloudy. Lows in the upper 50s. At 10 a.m., weather reports for selected cities. At Mansfield Long Regional Airport, it was sunny. The temperature was 79 degrees, the dew point 70, and the relative humidity 74%. The wind was southwest, at 14 miles an hour. The pressure was 30.13 inches and falling. Elsewhere across Ohio, temperatures were between 76 and 80 degrees. At Findlay, it was sunny. It was mostly sunny at Worcester, Marion, Cleveland, and Akron-Canton Regional Airport. At Youngstown, Cincinnati, and Dayton, it was mostly sunny. At Columbus, it was partly sunny. At Toledo Express, it was cloudy.
Reports from nearby cities outside Ohio, at Buffalo, rain was falling, with a temperature of 75. At Chicago, drizzle was falling, with a temperature of 72. It was mostly sunny, with a temperature of 77 at Pittsburgh, and 80 at Indianapolis. At Detroit, it was cloudy, with a temperature of 74. The Nearshore Marine Forecast. For the following marine location, the islands to Vermilion. Rest of today, southwest winds 10 to 15 knots, increasing to 15 to 20 knots. A chance of showers and thunderstorms early this afternoon. Showers with a chance of thunderstorms late. Waves 1 to 3 feet. Tonight, southwest winds 15 to 20 knots, becoming west 5 to 15 knots. Showers with a chance of thunderstorms in the evening. Waves 2 to 4 feet, subsiding to 1 to 3 feet. Thursday, west winds 5 to 10 knots, becoming northwest. Mostly cloudy. Waves 2 feet or less. Thursday night, northwest winds 10 knots or less, becoming northeast. Mostly cloudy in the evening, then becoming partly cloudy. Waves 2 feet or less. Winds and waves higher in and near thunderstorms. The water temperature off Toledo is 74 degrees, off Cleveland 74 degrees, and off Derry 74 degrees. The current time is 10:19 a.m. Eastern Daylight Time. 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We supply the latest available information for the Central Highlands over station WWG57 from Butler on a frequency of 162.450 MHz. On the latest weather map, high pressure will begin an exit to the east today before a cold front moves east across the area on Wednesday. High pressure will return late Thursday and linger through the weekend. The forecast for the Central Highlands. Today, partly cloudy. A chance of showers and thunderstorms this afternoon. Highs in the mid-80s. Southwest winds 10 to 15 miles per hour with gusts up to 25 miles per hour. Chance of rain 50%. Tonight, mostly cloudy. Showers likely with a chance of thunderstorms in the evening, then a slight chance of showers after midnight. Humid with lows in the upper 60s. West winds 10 to 15 miles per hour. Chance of rain 70%. Thursday, mostly cloudy. A slight chance of showers in the morning, then a chance of showers with a slight chance of thunderstorms in the afternoon. Humid with highs in the upper 70s. West winds around 5 miles per hour. Chance of rain 40%. Thursday night, mostly cloudy with a chance of showers in the evening, then partly cloudy after midnight. Cooler with lows in the upper 50s. Northwest winds around 5 miles per hour in the evening, becoming light and variable. Chance of rain 50%. Friday, mostly sunny. Highs in the upper 70s. East winds around 5 miles per hour. Friday night, partly cloudy. Lows in the upper 50s. The extended forecast for the Central Highlands. Saturday, partly cloudy. A chance of showers in the afternoon. Highs in the lower 80s. Chance of rain 40%. Saturday night, mostly cloudy. A chance of showers in the evening. Lows in the mid 60s. Chance of rain 40%. Sunday, partly sunny. Highs in the lower 80s. Sunday night, partly cloudy. Lows in the mid-60s. Monday, partly sunny. A chance of showers in the afternoon. Highs in the lower 80s. Chance of rain 30%. Monday night, mostly cloudy with a chance of showers in the evening, then partly cloudy after midnight. Lows in the upper 60s. Chance of rain 30%. Tuesday, partly cloudy. A chance of showers in the afternoon. Highs in the mid-80s. Chance of rain 50%. At 10 a.m., weather reports for selected cities. At Mansfield-Lom Regional Airport, it was sunny. The temperature was 79 degrees, the dew point 70, and the relative humidity 74%. The wind was southwest, at 14 miles an hour. The pressure was 30.13 inches and falling. Elsewhere across Ohio, temperatures were between 76 and 80 degrees. At Findlay, it was sunny. It was mostly sunny at Worcester, Marion, Cleveland,
and Akron-Canton Regional Airport. At Youngstown, Cincinnati, and Dayton, it was mostly sunny. At Columbus, it was partly sunny. At Toledo Express, it was cloudy. Reports from nearby cities outside Ohio, at Buffalo, rain was falling, with a temperature of 75. At Chicago, drizzle was falling, with a temperature of 72. It was mostly sunny, with a temperature of 77 at Pittsburgh, and 80 at Indianapolis. At Detroit, it was cloudy, with a temperature of 74. The current time is 10:23 a.m. Eastern Daylight Time. 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On the latest weather map, high pressure will begin an exit to the east today before a cold front moves east across the area on Wednesday. High pressure will return late Thursday and linger through the weekend. The forecast for the Central Highlands. Today, partly cloudy. A chance of showers and thunderstorms this afternoon. Highs in the mid-80s. Southwest winds 10 to 15 miles per hour with gusts up to 25 miles per hour. Chance of rain 50%. Tonight, mostly cloudy. Showers likely with a chance of thunderstorms in the evening, then a slight chance of showers after midnight. Humid with lows in the upper 60s. West winds 10 to 15 miles per hour. Chance of rain 70%. Thursday, mostly cloudy. A slight chance of showers in the morning, then a chance of showers with a slight chance of thunderstorms in the afternoon. Humid with highs in the upper 70s. West winds around 5 miles per hour. Chance of rain 40%. Thursday night, mostly cloudy with a chance of showers in the evening, then partly cloudy after midnight. Cooler with lows in the upper 50s. Northwest winds around 5 miles per hour in the evening, becoming light and variable. Chance of rain 50%. Friday, mostly sunny. Highs in the upper 70s. East winds around 5 miles per hour. Friday night, partly cloudy. Lows in the upper 50s. At 10 a.m., weather reports for selected cities. At Mansfield Long Regional Airport, it was sunny. The temperature was 79 degrees, the dew point 70, and the relative humidity 74%. The wind was southwest, at 14 miles an hour. The pressure was 30.13 inches and falling. Elsewhere across Ohio, temperatures were between 76 and 80 degrees. At Findlay, it was sunny. It was mostly sunny at Worcester, Marion, Cleveland, and Akron-Canton Regional Airport. At Youngstown, Cincinnati, and Dayton, it was mostly sunny. At Columbus, it was partly sunny. At Toledo Express, it was cloudy. Reports from nearby cities outside Ohio, at Buffalo, rain was falling, with a temperature of 75. At Chicago, drizzle was falling, with a temperature of 72. It was mostly sunny, with a temperature of 77 at Pittsburgh, and 80 at Indianapolis. At Detroit, it was cloudy, with a temperature of 74. The current time is 10:26 a.m. Eastern Daylight Time. 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On the latest weather map, high pressure will begin an exit to the east today before a cold front moves east across the area on Wednesday. High pressure will return late Thursday and linger through the weekend. The forecast for the Central Highlands. Today, partly cloudy. A chance of showers and thunderstorms this afternoon. Highs in the mid-80s. Southwest winds 10 to 15 miles per hour with gusts up to 25 miles per hour. Chance of rain 50%. Tonight, mostly cloudy. Showers likely with a chance of thunderstorms in the evening, then a slight chance of showers after midnight. Humid with lows in the upper 60s. West winds 10 to 15 miles per hour. Chance of rain 70%. Thursday, mostly cloudy.
a slight chance of showers in the morning, then a chance of showers with a slight chance of thunderstorms in the afternoon. Humid with highs in the upper 70s. West winds around 5 miles per hour. Chance of rain 40%. Thursday night, mostly cloudy with a chance of showers in the evening, then partly cloudy after midnight. Cooler with lows in the upper 50s. Northwest winds around 5 miles per hour in the evening, becoming light and variable. Chance of rain 50%. Friday, mostly sunny. Highs in the upper 70s. East winds around 5 miles per hour. Friday night, partly cloudy. Lows in the upper 50s. At 10 a.m., weather reports for selected cities. At Mansfield Lawn Regional Airport, it was sunny. The temperature was 79 degrees, the dew point 70, and the relative humidity 74%. The wind was southwest, at 14 miles an hour. The pressure was 30.13 inches and falling. Elsewhere across Ohio, temperatures were between 76 and 80 degrees. At Findlay, it was sunny. It was mostly sunny at Worcester, Marion, Cleveland, and Akron-Canton Regional Airport. At Youngstown, Cincinnati, and Dayton, it was mostly sunny. At Columbus, it was partly sunny. At Toledo Express, it was cloudy. Reports from nearby cities outside Ohio. At Buffalo, rain was falling, with a temperature of 75. At Chicago, drizzle was falling, with a temperature of 72. It was mostly sunny, with a temperature of 77 at Pittsburgh, and 80 at Indianapolis. At Detroit, it was cloudy, with a temperature of 74. The current time is 10:29 a.m. Eastern Daylight Time. 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We supply the latest available information for the Central Highlands over station WWG57 from Butler on a frequency of 162.450 MHz. On the latest weather map, high pressure will begin an exit to the east today before a cold front moves east across the area on Wednesday. High pressure will return late Thursday and linger through the weekend. The extended forecast for the Central Highlands. Saturday, partly cloudy. A chance of showers in the afternoon. Highs in the lower 80s. Chance of rain 40%. Saturday night, mostly cloudy. A chance of showers in the evening. Lows in the mid-60s. Chance of rain 40%. Sunday, partly sunny. Highs in the lower 80s. Sunday night, partly cloudy. Lows in the mid-60s. Monday, partly sunny. A chance of showers in the afternoon. Highs in the lower 80s. Chance of rain 30%. Monday night, mostly cloudy with a chance of showers in the evening, then partly cloudy after midnight. Lows in the upper 60s. Chance of rain 30%. Tuesday, partly cloudy. A chance of showers in the afternoon. Highs in the mid-80s. Chance of rain 50%. The forecast for the Central Highlands. Today, partly cloudy. A chance of showers and thunderstorms this afternoon. Highs in the mid-80s. Southwest winds 10 to 15 miles per hour with gusts up to 25 miles per hour. Chance of rain 50%. Tonight, mostly cloudy. Showers likely with a chance of thunderstorms in the evening, then a slight chance of showers after midnight. Humid with lows in the upper 60s. West winds 10 to 15 miles per hour. Chance of rain 70%. Thursday, mostly cloudy. A slight chance of showers in the morning, then a chance of showers with a slight chance of thunderstorms in the afternoon. Humid with highs in the upper 70s. West winds around 5 miles per hour. Chance of rain 40%. Thursday night, mostly cloudy with a chance of showers in the evening, then partly cloudy after midnight. Cooler with lows in the upper 50s. Northwest winds around 5 miles per hour in the evening, becoming light and variable. Chance of rain 50%. Friday, mostly sunny. Highs in the upper 70s. East winds around 5 miles per hour. Friday night, partly cloudy. Lows in the upper 50s. At 10 a.m., weather reports for selected cities. At Mansfield Lawn Regional Airport, it was sunny.
The temperature was 79 degrees, the dew point 70, and the relative humidity 74%. The wind was southwest, at 14 miles an hour. The pressure was 30.13 inches and falling. Elsewhere across Ohio, temperatures were between 76 and 80 degrees. At Findlay, it was sunny. It was mostly sunny at Wooster, Marion, Cleveland, and Akron-Canton Regional Airport. At Youngstown, Cincinnati, and Dayton, it was mostly sunny. At Columbus, it was partly sunny. At Toledo Express, it was cloudy. Reports from nearby cities outside Ohio, at Buffalo, rain was falling, with a temperature of 75. At Chicago, drizzle was falling, with a temperature of 72. It was mostly sunny, with a temperature of 77 at Pittsburgh, and 80 at Indianapolis. At Detroit, it was cloudy, with a temperature of 74. The current time is 10:33 a.m. Eastern Daylight Time. 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On the latest weather map, high pressure will begin an exit to the east today before a cold front moves east across the area on Wednesday. High pressure will return late Thursday and linger through the weekend. The forecast for the Central Highlands. Today, partly cloudy. A chance of showers and thunderstorms this afternoon. Highs in the mid-80s. Southwest winds 10 to 15 miles per hour with gusts up to 25 miles per hour. Chance of rain 50%. Tonight, mostly cloudy. Showers likely with a chance of thunderstorms in the evening, then a slight chance of showers after midnight. Humid with lows in the upper 60s. West winds 10 to 15 miles per hour. Chance of rain 70%. Thursday, mostly cloudy. A slight chance of showers in the morning, then a chance of showers with a slight chance of thunderstorms in the afternoon. Humid with highs in the upper 70s. West winds around 5 miles per hour. Chance of rain 40%. Thursday night, mostly cloudy with a chance of showers in the evening, then partly cloudy after midnight. Cooler with lows in the upper 50s. Northwest winds around 5 miles per hour in the evening, becoming light and variable. Chance of rain 50%. Friday, mostly sunny. Highs in the upper 70s. East winds around 5 miles per hour. Friday night, partly cloudy. Lows in the upper 50s. At 10 a.m., weather reports for selected cities. At Mansfield Long Regional Airport, it was sunny. The temperature was 79 degrees, the dew point 70, and the relative humidity 74%. The wind was southwest, at 14 miles an hour. The pressure was 30.13 inches and falling. Elsewhere across Ohio, temperatures were between 76 and 80 degrees. At Findlay, it was sunny. It was mostly sunny at Wooster, Marion, Cleveland, and Akron-Canton Regional Airport. At Youngstown, Cincinnati, and Dayton, it was mostly sunny. At Columbus, it was partly sunny. At Toledo Express, it was cloudy. Reports from nearby cities outside Ohio, at Buffalo, rain was falling, with a temperature of 75. At Chicago, drizzle was falling, with a temperature of 72. It was mostly sunny, with a temperature of 77 at Pittsburgh, and 80 at Indianapolis. At Detroit, it was cloudy, with a temperature of 74. The current time is 10:36 a.m. Eastern Daylight Time. 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On the latest weather map, high pressure will begin an exit to the east today before a cold front moves east across the area on Wednesday. High pressure will return late Thursday and linger through the weekend. The forecast for the Central Highlands. Today, partly cloudy. A chance of showers and thunderstorms this afternoon. Highs in the mid-80s.
southwest winds 10 to 15 miles per hour with gusts up to 25 miles per hour. Chance of rain 50%. Tonight, mostly cloudy. Showers likely with a chance of thunderstorms in the evening, then a slight

chance of showers after midnight. Humid with lows in the upper 60s. West winds 10 to 15 miles per hour. Chance of rain 70%. Thursday, mostly cloudy. A slight chance of showers in the morning, then a chance of showers with a slight chance of thunderstorms in the afternoon. Humid with highs in the upper 70s. West winds around 5 miles per hour. Chance of rain 40%. Thursday night, mostly cloudy with a chance of showers in the evening, then partly cloudy after midnight. Cooler with lows in the upper 50s. Northwest winds around 5 miles per hour in the evening, becoming light and variable. Chance of rain 50%. Friday, mostly sunny. Highs in the upper 70s. East winds around 5 miles per hour. Friday night, partly cloudy. Lows in the upper 50s. At 10 a.m., weather reports for selected cities. At Mansfield Long Regional Airport, it was sunny. The temperature was 79 degrees, the dew point 70, and the relative humidity 74%. The wind was southwest, at 14 miles an hour. The pressure was 30.13 inches and falling. Elsewhere across Ohio, temperatures were between 76 and 80 degrees. At Findlay, it was sunny. It was mostly sunny at Worcester, Marion, Cleveland, and Akron-Canton Regional Airport. At Youngstown, Cincinnati, and Dayton, it was mostly sunny. At Columbus, it was partly sunny. At Toledo Express, it was cloudy. Reports from nearby cities outside Ohio. At Buffalo, rain was falling, with a temperature of 75. At Chicago, drizzle was falling, with a temperature of 72. It was mostly sunny, with a temperature of 77 at Pittsburgh, and 80 at Indianapolis. At Detroit, it was cloudy, with a temperature of 74. The current time is 10:39 a.m. Eastern Daylight Time. 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The extended forecast for the Central Highlands. Saturday, partly cloudy. A chance of showers in the afternoon. Highs in the lower 80s. Chance of rain 40%. Saturday night, mostly cloudy. A chance of showers in the evening. Lows in the mid-60s. Chance of rain 40%. Sunday, partly sunny. Highs in the lower 80s. Sunday night, partly cloudy. Lows in the mid-60s. Monday, partly sunny. A chance of showers in the afternoon. Highs in the lower 80s. Chance of rain 30%. Monday night, mostly cloudy with a chance of showers in the evening, then partly cloudy after midnight. Lows in the upper 60s. Chance of rain 30%. Tuesday, partly cloudy. A chance of showers in the afternoon. Highs in the mid-80s. Chance of rain 50%. On the latest weather map, high pressure will begin an exit to the east today before a cold front moves east across the area on Wednesday. High pressure will return late Thursday and linger through the weekend. The forecast for the Central Highlands. Today, partly cloudy. A chance of showers and thunderstorms this afternoon. Highs in the mid-80s. Southwest winds 10 to 15 miles per hour with gusts up to 25 miles per hour. Chance of rain 50%. Tonight, mostly cloudy. Showers likely with a chance of thunderstorms in the evening, then a slight chance of showers after midnight. Humid with lows in the upper 60s. West winds 10 to 15 miles per hour. Chance of rain 70%. Thursday, mostly cloudy. A slight chance of showers in the morning, then a chance of showers with a slight chance of thunderstorms in the afternoon. Humid with highs in the upper 70s. West winds around 5 miles per hour. Chance of rain 40%. Thursday night, mostly cloudy with a chance of showers in the evening, then partly cloudy after midnight. Cooler with lows in the upper 50s. Northwest winds around 5 miles per hour in the evening, becoming light and variable. Chance of rain 50%. Friday, mostly sunny. Highs in the upper 70s. East winds around 5 miles per hour.
Friday night, partly cloudy. Lows in the upper 50s. At 10 a.m., weather reports for selected cities. At Mansfield Lom Regional Airport, it was sunny. The temperature was 79 degrees, the dew point 70, and the relative humidity 74%. The wind was southwest, at 14 miles an hour. The pressure was 30.13 inches and falling. Elsewhere across Ohio, temperatures were between 76 and 80 degrees. At Findlay, it was sunny. It was mostly sunny at Worcester, Marion, Cleveland, and Akron-Canton Regional Airport. At Youngstown, Cincinnati, and Dayton, it was mostly sunny. At Columbus, it was partly sunny. At Toledo Express, it was cloudy. Reports from nearby cities outside Ohio. At Buffalo, rain was falling, with a temperature of 75. At Chicago, drizzle was falling, with a temperature of 72. It was mostly sunny, with a temperature of 77 at Pittsburgh, and 80 at Indianapolis. At Detroit, it was cloudy, with a temperature of 74. The current time is 10:43 a.m. Eastern Daylight Time. 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On the latest weather map, high pressure will begin an exit to the east today before a cold front moves east across the area on Wednesday. High pressure will return late Thursday and linger through the weekend. The forecast for the Central Highlands. Today, partly cloudy. A chance of showers and thunderstorms this afternoon. Highs in the mid-80s. Southwest winds 10 to 15 miles per hour with gusts up to 25 miles per hour. Chance of rain 50%. Tonight, mostly cloudy. Showers likely with a chance of thunderstorms in the evening, then a slight chance of showers after midnight. Humid with lows in the upper 60s. West winds 10 to 15 miles per hour. Chance of rain 70%. Thursday, mostly cloudy. A slight chance of showers in the morning, then a chance of showers with a slight chance of thunderstorms in the afternoon. Humid with highs in the upper 70s. West winds around 5 miles per hour. Chance of rain 40%. Thursday night, mostly cloudy with a chance of showers in the evening, then partly cloudy after midnight. Cooler with lows in the upper 50s. Northwest winds around 5 miles per hour in the evening, becoming light and variable. Chance of rain 50%. Friday, mostly sunny. Highs in the upper 70s. East winds around 5 miles per hour. Friday night, partly cloudy. Lows in the upper 50s. At 10 a.m., weather reports for selected cities. At Mansfield Lom Regional Airport, it was sunny. The temperature was 79 degrees, the dew point 70, and the relative humidity 74%. The wind was southwest, at 14 miles an hour. The pressure was 30.13 inches and falling. Elsewhere across Ohio, temperatures were between 76 and 80 degrees. At Findlay, it was sunny. It was mostly sunny at Worcester, Marion, Cleveland, and Akron-Canton Regional Airport. At Youngstown, Cincinnati, and Dayton, it was mostly sunny. At Columbus, it was partly sunny. At Toledo Express, it was cloudy. Reports from nearby cities outside Ohio. At Buffalo, rain was falling, with a temperature of 75. At Chicago, drizzle was falling, with a temperature of 72. It was mostly sunny, with a temperature of 77 at Pittsburgh, and 80 at Indianapolis. At Detroit, it was cloudy, with a temperature of 74. The current time is 10:46 a.m. Eastern Daylight Time. 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We supply the latest available information for the Central Highlands over station WWG 57 from Butler on a frequency of 162.450 MHz. On the latest weather map, high pressure will begin an exit to the east today before a cold front moves east across the area on Wednesday. High pressure will return late Thursday and linger through the weekend. The forecast for the Central Highlands. Today, partly cloudy.
a chance of showers.

humid with highs in the upper 70s. West winds around 5 miles per hour. Chance of rain 40%. Thursday night, mostly cloudy with a chance of showers in the evening, then partly cloudy after midnight. Cooler with lows in the upper 50s. Northwest winds around 5 miles per hour in the evening, becoming light and variable. Chance of rain 50%. Friday, mostly sunny. Highs in the upper 70s. East winds around 5 miles per hour. Friday night, partly cloudy. Lows in the upper 50s. At 10 a.m., weather reports for selected cities. At Mansfield Long Regional Airport, it was sunny. The temperature was 79 degrees, the dew point 70, and the relative humidity 74%. The wind was southwest, at 14 miles an hour. The pressure was 30.13 inches and falling. Elsewhere across Ohio, temperatures were between 76 and 80 degrees. At Findlay, it was sunny. It was mostly sunny at Worcester, Marion, Cleveland, and Akron-Canton Regional Airport. At Youngstown, Cincinnati, and Dayton, it was mostly sunny. At Columbus, it was partly sunny. At Toledo Express, it was cloudy. Reports from nearby cities outside Ohio. At Buffalo, rain was falling, with a temperature of 75. At Chicago, drizzle was falling, with a temperature of 72. It was mostly sunny, with a temperature of 77 at Pittsburgh, and 80 at Indianapolis. At Detroit, it was cloudy, with a temperature of 74. The extended forecast for the Central Highlands. Saturday, partly cloudy. A chance of showers in the afternoon. Highs in the lower 80s. Chance of rain 40%. Saturday night, mostly cloudy. A chance of showers in the evening. Lows in the mid-60s. Chance of rain 40%. Sunday, partly sunny. Highs in the lower 80s. Sunday night, partly cloudy. Lows in the mid-60s. Monday, partly sunny. A chance of showers in the afternoon. Highs in the lower 80s. Chance of rain 30%. Monday night, mostly cloudy with a chance of showers in the evening, then partly cloudy after midnight. Lows in the upper 60s. Chance of rain 30%. Tuesday, partly cloudy. A chance of showers in the afternoon. Highs in the mid-80s. Chance of rain 50%. The current time is 10:51 a.m. Eastern Daylight Time. 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On the latest weather map, high pressure will begin an exit to the east today before a cold front moves east across the area on Wednesday. High pressure will return late Thursday and linger through the weekend. The forecast for the Central Highlands. Today, partly cloudy. A chance of showers and thunderstorms this afternoon. Highs in the mid-80s. Southwest winds 10 to 15 miles per hour with gusts up to 25 miles per hour. Chance of rain 50%. Tonight, mostly cloudy. Showers likely with a chance of thunderstorms in the evening, then a slight chance of showers after midnight. Humid with lows in the upper 60s. West winds 10 to 15 miles per hour. Chance of rain 70%. Thursday, mostly cloudy. A slight chance of showers in the morning, then a chance of showers with a slight chance of thunderstorms in the afternoon. Humid with highs in the upper 70s. West winds around 5 miles per hour. Chance of rain 40%. Thursday night, mostly cloudy with a chance of showers in the evening, then partly cloudy after midnight. Cooler with lows in the upper 50s. Northwest winds around 5 miles per hour in the evening, becoming light and variable. Chance of rain 50%. Friday, mostly sunny. Highs in the upper 70s. East winds around 5 miles per hour. Friday night, partly cloudy. Lows in the upper 50s. At 10 a.m., weather reports for selected cities. At Mansfield Long Regional Airport, it was sunny. The temperature was 79 degrees, the dew point 70, and the relative humidity 74%. The wind was southwest.

at 14 miles an hour. The pressure was 30.13 inches and falling. Elsewhere across Ohio, temperatures were between 76 and 80 degrees. At Findlay, it was sunny. It was mostly sunny at Worcester, Marion, Cleveland, and Akron-Canton Regional Airport. At Youngstown, Cincinnati, and Dayton, it was mostly sunny. At Columbus, it was partly sunny. At Toledo Express, it was cloudy. Reports from nearby cities outside Ohio, at Buffalo, rain was falling, with a temperature of 75. At Chicago, drizzle was falling, with a temperature of 72. It was mostly sunny, with a temperature of 77 at Pittsburgh, and 80 at Indianapolis. At Detroit, it was cloudy, with a temperature of 74. The current time is 10:54 a.m. Eastern Daylight Time. 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On the latest weather map, high pressure will begin an exit to the east today before a cold front moves east across the area on Wednesday. High pressure will return late Thursday and linger through the weekend. The forecast for the Central Highlands. Today, partly cloudy. A chance of showers and thunderstorms this afternoon. Highs in the mid-80s. Southwest winds 10 to 15 miles per hour with gusts up to 25 miles per hour. Chance of rain 50%. Tonight, mostly cloudy. Showers likely with a chance of thunderstorms in the evening, then a slight chance of showers after midnight. Humid with lows in the upper 60s. West winds 10 to 15 miles per hour. Chance of rain 70%. Thursday, mostly cloudy. A slight chance of showers in the morning, then a chance of showers with a slight chance of thunderstorms in the afternoon. Humid with highs in the upper 70s. West winds around 5 miles per hour. Chance of rain 40%. Thursday night, mostly cloudy with a chance of showers in the evening, then partly cloudy after midnight. Cooler with lows in the upper 50s. Northwest winds around 5 miles per hour in the evening, becoming light and variable. Chance of rain 50%. Friday, mostly sunny. Highs in the upper 70s. East winds around 5 miles per hour. Friday night, partly cloudy. Lows in the upper 50s. At 10 a.m., weather reports for selected cities. At Mansfield Long Regional Airport, it was sunny. The temperature was 79 degrees, the dew point 70, and the relative humidity 74%. The wind was southwest, at 14 miles an hour. The pressure was 30.13 inches and falling. Elsewhere across Ohio, temperatures were between 76 and 80 degrees. At Findlay, it was sunny. It was mostly sunny at Worcester, Marion, Cleveland, and Akron-Canton Regional Airport. At Youngstown, Cincinnati, and Dayton, it was mostly sunny. At Columbus, it was partly sunny. At Toledo Express, it was cloudy. Reports from nearby cities outside Ohio, at Buffalo, rain was falling, with a temperature of 75. At Chicago, drizzle was falling, with a temperature of 72. It was mostly sunny, with a temperature of 77 at Pittsburgh, and 80 at Indianapolis. At Detroit, it was cloudy, with a temperature of 74. The current time is 10:57 a.m. Eastern Daylight Time. 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On the latest weather map, high pressure will begin an exit to the east today before a cold front moves east across the area on Wednesday. High pressure will return late Thursday and linger through the weekend. The forecast for the Central Highlands. Today, partly cloudy. A chance of showers and thunderstorms this afternoon. Highs in the mid-80s. Southwest winds 10 to 15 miles per hour with gusts up to 25 miles per hour. Chance of rain 50%. Tonight, mostly cloudy.
Showers likely with a chance of thunderstorms in the evening, then a slight chance of showers after midnight. Humid with lows in the upper 60s. West winds 10 to 15 miles per hour. Chance of rain 70%. Thursday, mostly cloudy. A slight chance of showers in the morning, then a chance of showers with a slight chance of thunderstorms in the afternoon. Humid with highs in the upper 70s. West winds around 5 miles per hour. Chance of rain 40%. Thursday night, mostly cloudy with a chance of showers in the evening, then partly cloudy after midnight. Cooler with lows in the upper 50s. Northwest winds around 5 miles per hour in the evening, becoming light and variable. Chance of rain 50%. Friday, mostly sunny. Highs in the upper 70s. East winds around 5 miles per hour. Friday night, partly cloudy. Lows in the upper 50s. At 10 a.m., weather reports for selected cities. At Mansfield Long Regional Airport, it was sunny. The temperature was 79 degrees, the dew point 70, and the relative humidity 74%. The wind was southwest, at 14 miles an hour. The pressure was 30.13 inches and falling. Elsewhere across Ohio, temperatures were between 76 and 80 degrees. At Findlay, it was sunny. It was mostly sunny at Worcester, Marion, Cleveland, and Akron-Canton Regional Airport. At Youngstown, Cincinnati, and Dayton, it was mostly sunny. At Columbus, it was partly sunny. At Toledo Express, it was cloudy. Reports from nearby cities outside Ohio. At Buffalo, rain was falling, with a temperature of 75. At Chicago, drizzle was falling, with a temperature of 72. It was mostly sunny, with a temperature of 77 at Pittsburgh, and 80 at Indianapolis. At Detroit, it was cloudy, with a temperature of 74. The Nearshore Marine Forecast. For the following marine location, the islands to Vermilion. West of today, southwest winds 10 to 15 knots increasing to 15 to 20 knots. A chance of showers and thunderstorms early this afternoon. Showers with a chance of thunderstorms late. Waves 1 to 3 feet. Tonight, southwest winds 15 to 20 knots becoming west 5 to 15 knots. Showers with a chance of thunderstorms in the evening. Waves 2 to 4 feet subsiding to 1 to 3 feet. Thursday, west winds 5 to 10 knots becoming northwest. Mostly cloudy. Waves 2 feet or less. Thursday night, northwest winds 10 knots or less becoming northeast. Mostly cloudy in the evening, then becoming partly cloudy. Waves 2 feet or less. Winds and waves higher in and near thunderstorms. The water temperature off Toledo is 74 degrees, off Cleveland 74 degrees, and off Derry 74 degrees. The extended forecast for the Central Highlands. Saturday, partly cloudy. A chance of showers in the afternoon. Highs in the lower 80s. Chance of rain 40%. Saturday night, mostly cloudy. A chance of showers in the evening. Lows in the mid-60s. Chance of rain 4%. Sunday, partly sunny. Highs in the lower 80s. Sunday night, partly cloudy. Lows in the mid-60s. Monday, partly sunny. A chance of showers in the afternoon. Highs in the lower 80s. Chance of rain 30%. Monday night, mostly cloudy with a chance of showers in the evening, then partly cloudy after midnight. Lows in the upper 60s. Chance of rain 30%. Tuesday, partly cloudy. A chance of showers in the afternoon. Highs in the mid-80s. Chance of rain 50%. The current time is 11:02 a.m. Eastern Daylight Time. 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On the latest weather map, high pressure will begin an exit to the east today before a cold front moves east across the area on Wednesday. High pressure will return late Thursday and linger through the weekend. The forecast for the Central Highlands. Today, partly cloudy. A chance of showers and thunderstorms this afternoon.
Highs in the mid-80s. Southwest winds 10 to 15 miles per hour with gusts up to 25 miles per hour. Chance of rain 50%. Tonight, mostly cloudy. Showers likely with a chance of thunderstorms in the evening, then a slight chance of showers after midnight. Humid with lows in the upper 60s. West winds 10 to 15 miles per hour. Chance of rain 70%. Thursday, mostly cloudy. A slight chance of showers in the morning, then a chance of showers with a slight chance of thunderstorms in the afternoon. Humid with highs in the upper 70s. West winds around 5 miles per hour. Chance of rain 40%. Thursday night, mostly cloudy with a chance of showers in the evening, then partly cloudy after midnight. Cooler with lows in the upper 50s. Northwest winds around 5 miles per hour in the evening, becoming light and variable. Chance of rain 50%. Friday, mostly sunny. Highs in the upper 70s. East winds around 5 miles per hour. Friday night, partly cloudy. Lows in the upper 50s. At 10 a.m., weather reports for selected cities. At Mansfield Long Regional Airport, it was sunny. The temperature was 79 degrees, the dew point 70, and the relative humidity 74%. The wind was southwest, at 14 miles an hour. The pressure was 30.13 inches and falling. Elsewhere across Ohio, temperatures were between 76 and 80 degrees. At Findlay, it was sunny. It was mostly sunny at Worcester, Marion, Cleveland, and Akron-Canton Regional Airport. At Youngstown, Cincinnati, and Dayton, it was mostly sunny. At Columbus, it was partly sunny. At Toledo Express, it was cloudy. Reports from nearby cities outside Ohio. At Buffalo, rain was falling, with a temperature of 75. At Chicago, drizzle was falling, with a temperature of 72. It was mostly sunny, with a temperature of 77 at Pittsburgh, and 80 at Indianapolis. At Detroit, it was cloudy, with a temperature of 74. At 11 a.m., weather reports for selected cities. At Mansfield Long Regional Airport, it was sunny. The temperature was 81 degrees, the dew point 70, and the relative humidity 69%. The wind was southwest, at 16 miles an hour, gusting to 23. The pressure was 30.12 inches and falling. Elsewhere across Ohio, skies ranged from sunny to mostly sunny, and temperatures were between 79 and 83 degrees. Reports from nearby cities outside Ohio. At Buffalo, rain was falling, with a temperature of 73. At Indianapolis, it was mostly sunny, with a temperature of 83. At Pittsburgh, it was partly sunny, with a temperature of 79. It was cloudy, with a temperature of 76 at Detroit, and 73 at Chicago. The current time is 11:06 a.m. Eastern Daylight Time. 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On the latest weather map, high pressure will begin an exit to the east today before a cold front moves east across the area on Wednesday. High pressure will return late Thursday and linger through the weekend. The forecast for the Central Highlands. Today, partly cloudy. A chance of showers and thunderstorms this afternoon. Highs in the mid-80s. Southwest winds 10 to 15 miles per hour with gusts up to 25 miles per hour. Chance of rain 50%. Tonight, mostly cloudy. Showers likely with a chance of thunderstorms in the evening, then a slight chance of showers after midnight. Humid with lows in the upper 60s. West winds 10 to 15 miles per hour. Chance of rain 70%. Thursday, mostly cloudy. A slight chance of showers in the morning, then a chance of showers with a slight chance of thunderstorms in the afternoon. Humid with highs in the upper 70s. West winds around 5 miles per hour. Chance of rain 40%. Thursday night, mostly cloudy with a chance of showers in the evening, then partly cloudy after midnight. Cooler with lows in the upper 50s. Northwest winds around 5 miles per hour in the evening, becoming light and variable. Chance of...

This is a test of the National Weather Service weather radio warning alarm for WWG 57 for the Central Highlands of Ohio. During potentially dangerous weather situations, specially built receivers are automatically activated to warn of the impending hazard. Tests of these receivers are normally conducted by the National Weather Service every Wednesday between 11 a.m. and noon. When there is a threat of, or existing severe weather, in the area, the test will be postponed until the following day. This ends the test of the National Weather Service weather radio warning alarm. The forecast for the Central Highlands. Today, partly cloudy. A chance of showers and thunderstorms this afternoon. Highs in the mid-80s. Southwest winds 10 to 15 miles per hour with gusts up to 25 miles per hour. Chance of rain 50%. Tonight, mostly cloudy. Showers likely with a chance of thunderstorms in the evening, then a slight chance of showers after midnight. Humid with lows in the upper 60s. West winds 10 to 15 miles per hour. Chance of rain 70%. Thursday, mostly cloudy. A slight chance of showers in the morning, then a chance of showers with a slight chance of thunderstorms in the afternoon. Humid with highs in the upper 70s. West winds around 5 miles per hour. Chance of rain 40%. Thursday night, mostly cloudy with a chance of showers in the evening, then partly cloudy after midnight. Cooler with lows in the upper 50s. Northwest winds around 5 miles per hour in the evening, becoming light and variable. Chance of rain 50%. Friday, mostly sunny. Highs in the upper 70s. East winds around 5 miles per hour. Friday night, partly cloudy. Lows in the upper 50s. The extended forecast for the Central Highlands. Saturday, partly cloudy. A chance of showers in the afternoon. Highs in the lower 80s. Chance of rain 40%. Saturday night, mostly cloudy. A chance of showers in the evening. Lows in the mid-60s. Chance of rain 40%. Sunday, partly sunny. Highs in the lower 80s. Sunday night, partly cloudy. Lows in the mid-60s. Monday, partly sunny. A chance of showers in the afternoon. Highs in the lower 80s. Chance of rain 30%. Monday night, mostly cloudy with a chance of showers in the evening, then partly cloudy after midnight. Lows in the upper 60s. Chance of rain 30%. Tuesday, partly cloudy. A chance of showers in the afternoon. Highs in the mid-80s. Chance of rain 50%. At 11 a.m., weather reports for selected cities. At Mansfield Long Regional Airport, it was sunny. The temperature was 81 degrees, the dew point 70, and the relative humidity 69%. The wind was southwest, at 16 miles an hour, gusting to 23. The pressure was 30.12 inches and falling. Elsewhere across Ohio, skies ranged from sunny to mostly sunny, and temperatures were between 79 and 83 degrees. Reports from nearby cities outside Ohio. At Buffalo, rain was falling, with a temperature of 73. At Indianapolis, it was mostly sunny, with a temperature of 83. At Pittsburgh, it was partly sunny, with a temperature of 79. It was cloudy, with a temperature of 76 at Detroit, and 73 at Chicago. The current time is 11:12 a.m. Eastern Daylight Time. 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On the latest weather map, high pressure will begin an exit to the east today before a cold front moves east across the area on Wednesday. High pressure will return late Thursday and linger through the weekend. The forecast for the Central Highlands. Today, partly cloudy. A chance of showers and thunderstorms this afternoon. Highs in the mid-80s. Southwest winds 10 to 15 miles per hour with gusts up to 25 miles per hour. Chance of rain 50%. Tonight, mostly cloudy. Showers likely with a chance of thunderstorms in the evening, then a slight chance of showers after midnight.
humid with lows in the upper 60s. West winds 10 to 15 miles per hour. Chance of rain 70%. Thursday, mostly cloudy. A slight chance of showers in the morning, then a chance of showers with a slight chance of thunderstorms in the afternoon. Humid with highs in the upper 70s. West winds around 5 miles per hour. Chance of rain 40%. Thursday night, mostly cloudy with a chance of showers in the evening, then partly cloudy after midnight. Cooler with lows in the upper 50s. Northwest winds around 5 miles per hour in the evening, becoming light and variable. Chance of rain 50%. Friday, mostly sunny. Highs in the upper 70s. East winds around 5 miles per hour. Friday night, partly cloudy. Lows in the upper 50s. At 11 a.m., weather reports for selected cities. At Mansfield-Lom Regional Airport, it was sunny. The temperature was 81 degrees, the dew point 70, and the relative humidity 69%. The wind was southwest, at 16 miles an hour, gusting to 23. The pressure was 30.12 inches and falling. Elsewhere across Ohio, skies ranged from sunny to mostly sunny, and temperatures were between 79 and 83 degrees. Reports from nearby cities outside Ohio, at Buffalo, rain was falling, with a temperature of 73. At Indianapolis, it was mostly sunny, with a temperature of 83. At Pittsburgh, it was partly sunny, with a temperature of 79. It was cloudy, with a temperature of 76 at Detroit, and 73 at Chicago. The current time is 11:15 a.m. Eastern Daylight Time. 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On the latest weather map, high pressure will begin an exit to the east today before a cold front moves east across the area on Wednesday. High pressure will return late Thursday and linger through the weekend. The forecast for the Central Highlands. Today, partly cloudy. A chance of showers and thunderstorms this afternoon. Highs in the mid-80s. Southwest winds 10 to 15 miles per hour with gusts up to 25 miles per hour. Chance of rain 50%. Tonight, mostly cloudy. Showers likely with a chance of thunderstorms in the evening, then a slight chance of showers after midnight. Humid with lows in the upper 60s. West winds 10 to 15 miles per hour. Chance of rain 70%. Thursday, mostly cloudy. A slight chance of showers in the morning, then a chance of showers with a slight chance of thunderstorms in the afternoon. Humid with highs in the upper 70s. West winds around 5 miles per hour. Chance of rain 40%. Thursday night, mostly cloudy with a chance of showers in the evening, then partly cloudy after midnight. Cooler with lows in the upper 50s. Northwest winds around 5 miles per hour in the evening, becoming light and variable. Chance of rain 50%. Friday, mostly sunny. Highs in the upper 70s. East winds around 5 miles per hour. Friday night, partly cloudy. Lows in the upper 50s. At 11 a.m., weather reports for selected cities. At Mansfield-Lom Regional Airport, it was sunny. The temperature was 81 degrees, the dew point 70, and the relative humidity 69%. The wind was southwest, at 16 miles an hour, gusting to 23. The pressure was 30.12 inches and falling. Elsewhere across Ohio, skies ranged from sunny to mostly sunny, and temperatures were between 79 and 83 degrees. Reports from nearby cities outside Ohio, at Buffalo, rain was falling, with a temperature of 73. At Indianapolis, it was mostly sunny, with a temperature of 83. At Pittsburgh, it was partly sunny, with a temperature of 79. It was cloudy, with a temperature of 76 at Detroit, and 73 at Chicago. The current time is 11:18 a.m. Eastern Daylight Time. 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
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On the latest weather map, high pressure will begin an exit to the east today before a cold front moves east across the area on Wednesday. High pressure will return late Thursday and linger through the weekend. The forecast for the Central Highlands. Today, partly cloudy. A chance of showers and thunderstorms this afternoon. Highs in the mid-80s. Southwest winds 10 to 15 miles per hour with gusts up to 25 miles per hour. Chance of rain 50%. Tonight, mostly cloudy. Showers likely with a chance of thunderstorms in the evening, then a slight chance of showers after midnight. Humid with lows in the upper 60s. West winds 10 to 15 miles per hour. Chance of rain 70%. Thursday, mostly cloudy. A slight chance of showers in the morning, then a chance of showers with a slight chance of thunderstorms in the afternoon. Humid with highs in the upper 70s. West winds around 5 miles per hour. Chance of rain 40%. Thursday night, mostly cloudy with a chance of showers in the evening, then partly cloudy after midnight. Cooler with lows in the upper 50s. Northwest winds around 5 miles per hour in the evening, becoming light and variable. Chance of rain 50%. Friday, mostly sunny. Highs in the upper 70s. East winds around 5 miles per hour. Friday night, partly cloudy. Lows in the upper 50s. The extended forecast for the Central Highlands. Saturday, partly cloudy. A chance of showers in the afternoon. Highs in the lower 80s. Chance of rain 40%. Saturday night, mostly cloudy. A chance of showers in the evening. Lows in the mid 60s. Chance of rain 40%. Sunday, partly sunny. Highs in the lower 80s. Sunday night, partly cloudy. Lows in the mid-60s. Monday, partly sunny. A chance of showers in the afternoon. Highs in the lower 80s. Chance of rain 30%. Monday night, mostly cloudy with a chance of showers in the evening, then partly cloudy after midnight. Lows in the upper 60s. Chance of rain 30%. Tuesday, partly cloudy. A chance of showers in the afternoon. Highs in the mid-80s. Chance of rain 50%. At 11 a.m., weather reports for selected cities. At Mansfield Lawn Regional Airport, it was sunny. The temperature was 81 degrees, the dew point 70, and the relative humidity 69%. The wind was southwest, at 16 miles an hour, gusting to 23. The pressure was 30.12 inches and falling. Elsewhere across Ohio, skies ranged from sunny to mostly sunny, and temperatures were between 79 and 83 degrees. Reports from nearby cities outside Ohio, at Buffalo, rain was falling, with a temperature of 73. At Indianapolis, it was mostly sunny, with a temperature of 83. At Pittsburgh, it was partly sunny, with a temperature of 79. It was cloudy, with a temperature of 76 at Detroit, and 73 at Chicago. The current time is 11:22 a.m. Eastern Daylight Time. 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On the latest weather map, high pressure will begin an exit to the east today before a cold front moves east across the area on Wednesday. High pressure will return late Thursday and linger through the weekend. The forecast for the Central Highlands. Today, partly cloudy. A chance of showers and thunderstorms this afternoon. Highs in the mid-80s. Southwest winds 10 to 15 miles per hour with gusts up to 25 miles per hour. Chance of rain 50%. Tonight, mostly cloudy. Showers likely with a chance of thunderstorms in the evening, then a slight chance of showers after midnight. Humid with lows in the upper 60s. West winds 10 to 15 miles per hour. Chance of rain 70%. Thursday, mostly cloudy. A slight chance of showers in the morning,
then a chance of showers with a slight chance of thunderstorms in the afternoon. Humid with highs in the upper 70s. West winds around 5 miles per hour. Chance of rain 40%. Thursday night, mostly cloudy with a chance of showers in the evening, then partly cloudy after midnight. Cooler with lows in the upper 50s. Northwest winds around 5 miles per hour in the evening, becoming light and variable. Chance of rain 50%. Friday, mostly sunny. Highs in the upper 70s. East winds around 5 miles per hour. Friday night, partly cloudy. Lows in the upper 50s. At 11 a.m., weather reports for selected cities. At Mansfield Long Regional Airport, it was sunny. The temperature was 81 degrees, the dew point 70, and the relative humidity 69%. The wind was southwest, at 16 miles an hour, gusting to 23. The pressure was 30.12 inches and falling. Elsewhere across Ohio, skies ranged from sunny to mostly sunny, and temperatures were between 79 and 83 degrees. Reports from nearby cities outside Ohio, at Buffalo, rain was falling, with a temperature of 73. At Indianapolis, it was mostly sunny, with a temperature of 83. At Pittsburgh, it was partly sunny, with a temperature of 79. It was cloudy, with a temperature of 76 at Detroit, and 73 at Chicago. The current time is 11:24 a.m. Eastern Daylight Time. 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On the latest weather map, high pressure will begin an exit to the east today before a cold front moves east across the area on Wednesday. High pressure will return late Thursday and linger through the weekend. The forecast for the Central Highlands. Today, partly cloudy. A chance of showers and thunderstorms this afternoon. Highs in the mid-80s. Southwest winds 10 to 15 miles per hour with gusts up to 25 miles per hour. Chance of rain 50%. Tonight, mostly cloudy. Showers likely with a chance of thunderstorms in the evening, then a slight chance of showers after midnight. Humid with lows in the upper 60s. West winds 10 to 15 miles per hour. Chance of rain 70%. Thursday, mostly cloudy. A slight chance of showers in the morning, then a chance of showers with a slight chance of thunderstorms in the afternoon. Humid with highs in the upper 70s. West winds around 5 miles per hour. Chance of rain 40%. Thursday night, mostly cloudy with a chance of showers in the evening, then partly cloudy after midnight. Cooler with lows in the upper 50s. Northwest winds around 5 miles per hour in the evening, becoming light and variable. Chance of rain 50%. Friday, mostly sunny. Highs in the upper 70s. East winds around 5 miles per hour. Friday night, partly cloudy. Lows in the upper 50s. At 11 a.m., weather reports for selected cities. At Mansfield Long Regional Airport, it was sunny. The temperature was 81 degrees, the dew point 70, and the relative humidity 69%. The wind was southwest, at 16 miles an hour, gusting to 23. The pressure was 30.12 inches and falling. Elsewhere across Ohio, skies ranged from sunny to mostly sunny, and temperatures were between 79 and 83 degrees. Reports from nearby cities outside Ohio, at Buffalo, rain was falling, with a temperature of 73. At Indianapolis, it was mostly sunny, with a temperature of 83. At Pittsburgh, it was partly sunny, with a temperature of 79. It was cloudy, with a temperature of 76 at Detroit, and 73 at Chicago. The current time is 11:27 a.m. Eastern Daylight Time. 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On the latest weather map, high pressure will begin an exit to the east today before a cold front moves east across the area on Wednesday.
High pressure will return late Thursday and linger through the weekend. The forecast for the Central Highlands. Today, partly cloudy. A chance of showers and thunderstorms this afternoon. Highs in the mid-80s. Southwest winds 10 to 15 miles per hour with gusts up to 25 miles per hour. Chance of rain 50%. Tonight, mostly cloudy. Showers likely with a chance of thunderstorms in the evening, then a slight chance of showers after midnight. Humid with lows in the upper 60s. West winds 10 to 15 miles per hour. Chance of rain 70%. Thursday, mostly cloudy. A slight chance of showers in the morning, then a chance of showers with a slight chance of thunderstorms in the afternoon. Humid with highs in the upper 70s. West winds around 5 miles per hour. Chance of rain 40%. Thursday night, mostly cloudy with a chance of showers in the evening, then partly cloudy after midnight. Cooler with lows in the upper 50s. Northwest winds around 5 miles per hour in the evening, becoming light and variable. Chance of rain 50%. Friday, mostly sunny. Highs in the upper 70s. East winds around 5 miles per hour. Friday night, partly cloudy. Lows in the upper 50s. At 11 a.m., weather reports for selected cities. At Mansfield Long Regional Airport, it was sunny. The temperature was 81 degrees, the dew point 70, and the relative humidity 69%. The wind was southwest, at 16 miles an hour, gusting to 23. The pressure was 30.12 inches and falling. Elsewhere across Ohio, skies ranged from sunny to mostly sunny, and temperatures were between 79 and 83 degrees. Reports from nearby cities outside Ohio, at Buffalo, rain was falling, with a temperature of 73. At Indianapolis, it was mostly sunny, with a temperature of 83. At Pittsburgh, it was partly sunny, with a temperature of 79. It was cloudy, with a temperature of 76 at Detroit, and 73 at Chicago. The extended forecast for the Central Highlands. Saturday, partly cloudy. A chance of showers in the afternoon. Highs in the lower 80s. Chance of rain 40%. Saturday night, mostly cloudy. A chance of showers in the evening. Lows in the mid-60s. Chance of rain 40%. Sunday, partly sunny. Highs in the lower 80s. Sunday night, partly cloudy. Lows in the mid-60s. Monday, partly sunny. A chance of showers in the afternoon. Highs in the lower 80s. Chance of rain 30%. Monday night, mostly cloudy with a chance of showers in the evening, then partly cloudy after midnight. Lows in the upper 60s. Chance of rain 30%. Tuesday, partly cloudy. A chance of showers in the afternoon. Highs in the mid-80s. Chance of rain 50%. The current time is 11:31 a.m. Eastern Daylight Time. 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On the latest weather map, high pressure will begin an exit to the east today before a cold front moves east across the area on Wednesday. High pressure will return late Thursday and linger through the weekend. The forecast for the Central Highlands. Today, partly cloudy. A chance of showers and thunderstorms this afternoon. Highs in the mid-80s. Southwest winds 10 to 15 miles per hour with gusts up to 25 miles per hour. Chance of rain 50%. Tonight, mostly cloudy. Showers likely with a chance of thunderstorms in the evening, then a slight chance of showers after midnight. Humid with lows in the upper 60s. West winds 10 to 15 miles per hour. Chance of rain 70%. Thursday, mostly cloudy. A slight chance of showers in the morning, then a chance of showers with a slight chance of thunderstorms in the afternoon. Humid with highs in the upper 70s. West winds around 5 miles per hour. Chance of rain 40%. Thursday night, mostly cloudy with a chance of showers in the evening, then partly cloudy after midnight. Cooler with lows in the upper 50s.
cooler with lows in the upper 50s. Northwest winds around 5 miles per hour in the evening, becoming light and variable. Chance of rain 50%. Friday, mostly sunny. Highs in the upper 70s. East winds around 5 miles per hour. Friday night, partly cloudy. Lows in the upper 50s. At 11 a.m., weather reports for selected cities. At Mansfield Lawn Regional Airport, it was sunny. The temperature was 81 degrees, the dew point 70, and the relative humidity 69%. The wind was southwest, at 16 miles an hour, gusting to 23. The pressure was 30.12 inches and falling. Elsewhere across Ohio, skies ranged from sunny to mostly sunny, and temperatures were between 79 and 83 degrees. Reports from nearby cities outside Ohio, at Buffalo, rain was falling, with a temperature of 73. At Indianapolis, it was mostly sunny, with a temperature of 83. At Pittsburgh, it was partly sunny, with a temperature of 79. It was cloudy, with a temperature of 76 at Detroit, and 73 at Chicago. The current time is 11:34 a.m. Eastern Daylight Time. 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We supply the latest available information for the Central Highlands over station WWG57 from Butler on a frequency of 162.450 MHz. On the latest weather map, high pressure will begin an exit to the east today before a cold front moves east across the area on Wednesday. High pressure will return late Thursday and linger through the weekend. The forecast for the Central Highlands. Today, partly cloudy. A chance of showers and thunderstorms this afternoon. Highs in the mid-80s. Southwest winds 10 to 15 miles per hour with gusts up to 25 miles per hour. Chance of rain 50%. Tonight, mostly cloudy. Showers likely with a chance of thunderstorms in the evening, then a slight chance of showers after midnight. Humid with lows in the upper 60s. West winds 10 to 15 miles per hour. Chance of rain 70%. Thursday, mostly cloudy. A slight chance of showers in the morning, then a chance of showers with a slight chance of thunderstorms in the afternoon. Humid with highs in the upper 70s. West winds around 5 miles per hour. Chance of rain 40%. Thursday night, mostly cloudy with a chance of showers in the evening, then partly cloudy after midnight. Cooler with lows in the upper 50s. Northwest winds around 5 miles per hour in the evening, becoming light and variable. Chance of rain 50%. Friday, mostly sunny. Highs in the upper 70s. East winds around 5 miles per hour. Friday night, partly cloudy. Lows in the upper 50s. At 11 a.m., weather reports for selected cities. At Mansfield Lawn Regional Airport, it was sunny. The temperature was 81 degrees, the dew point 70, and the relative humidity 69%. The wind was southwest, at 16 miles an hour, gusting to 23. The pressure was 30.12 inches and falling. Elsewhere across Ohio, skies ranged from sunny to mostly sunny, and temperatures were between 79 and 83 degrees. Reports from nearby cities outside Ohio, at Buffalo, rain was falling, with a temperature of 73. At Indianapolis, it was mostly sunny, with a temperature of 83. At Pittsburgh, it was partly sunny, with a temperature of 79. It was cloudy, with a temperature of 76 at Detroit, and 73 at Chicago. The current time is 11:37 a.m. Eastern Daylight Time. 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On the latest weather map, high pressure will begin an exit to the east today before a cold front moves east across the area on Wednesday. High pressure will return late Thursday and linger through the weekend. The forecast for the Central Highlands. Today, partly cloudy. A chance of showers and thunderstorms this afternoon. Highs in the mid-80s. Southwest

winds 10 to 15 miles per hour with gusts up to 25 miles per hour. Chance of rain 50%. Tonight, mostly cloudy. Showers likely with a chance of thunderstorms in the evening, then a slight chance of showers after midnight. Humid with lows in the upper 60s. West winds 10 to 15 miles per hour. Chance of rain 70%. Thursday, mostly cloudy. A slight chance of showers in the morning, then a chance of showers with a slight chance of thunderstorms in the afternoon. Humid with highs in the upper 70s. West winds around 5 miles per hour. Chance of rain 40%. Thursday night, mostly cloudy with a chance of showers in the evening, then partly cloudy after midnight. Cooler with lows in the upper 50s. Northwest winds around 5 miles per hour in the evening, becoming light and variable. Chance of rain 50%. Friday, mostly sunny. Highs in the upper 70s. East winds around 5 miles per hour. Friday night, partly cloudy. Lows in the upper 50s. At 11 a.m., weather reports for selected cities. At Mansfield Long Regional Airport, it was sunny. The temperature was 81 degrees, the dew point 70, and the relative humidity 69%. The wind was southwest, at 16 miles an hour, gusting to 23. The pressure was 30.12 inches and falling. Elsewhere across Ohio, skies ranged from sunny to mostly sunny, and temperatures were between 79 and 83 degrees. Reports from nearby cities outside Ohio, at Buffalo, rain was falling, with a temperature of 73. At Indianapolis, it was mostly sunny, with a temperature of 83. At Pittsburgh, it was partly sunny, with a temperature of 79. It was cloudy, with a temperature of 76 at Detroit, and 73 at Chicago. The extended forecast for the Central Highlands. Saturday, partly cloudy. A chance of showers in the afternoon. Highs in the lower 80s. Chance of rain 40%. Saturday night, mostly cloudy. A chance of showers in the evening. Lows in the mid-60s. Chance of rain 40%. Sunday, partly sunny. Highs in the lower 80s. Sunday night, partly cloudy. Lows in the mid-60s. Monday, partly sunny. A chance of showers in the afternoon. Highs in the lower 80s. Chance of rain 30%. Monday night, mostly cloudy with a chance of showers in the evening, then partly cloudy after midnight. Lows in the upper 60s. Chance of rain 30%. Tuesday, partly cloudy. A chance of showers in the afternoon. Highs in the mid-80s. Chance of rain 50%. The current time is 11:41 a.m. Eastern Daylight Time. 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On the latest weather map, high pressure will begin an exit to the east today before a cold front moves east across the area on Wednesday. High pressure will return late Thursday and linger through the weekend. The forecast for the Central Highlands. Today, partly cloudy. A chance of showers and thunderstorms this afternoon. Highs in the mid-80s. Southwest winds 10 to 15 miles per hour with gusts up to 25 miles per hour. Chance of rain 50%. Tonight, mostly cloudy. Showers likely with a chance of thunderstorms in the evening, then a slight chance of showers after midnight. Humid with lows in the upper 60s. West winds 10 to 15 miles per hour. Chance of rain 70%. Thursday, mostly cloudy. A slight chance of showers in the morning, then a chance of showers with a slight chance of thunderstorms in the afternoon. Humid with highs in the upper 70s. West winds around 5 miles per hour. Chance of rain 40%. Thursday night, mostly cloudy with a chance of showers in the evening, then partly cloudy after midnight. Cooler with lows in the upper 50s. Northwest winds around 5 miles per hour in the evening, becoming light and variable. Chance of rain 50%. Friday, mostly sunny. Highs in the upper 70s. East winds around 5 miles per hour.
Friday night, partly cloudy. Lows in the upper 50s. At 11 a.m., weather reports for selected cities. At Mansfield Long Regional Airport, it was sunny. The temperature was 81 degrees, the dew point 70, and the relative humidity 69%. The wind was southwest, at 16 miles an hour, gusting to 23. The pressure was 30.12 inches and falling. Elsewhere across Ohio, skies ranged from sunny to mostly sunny, and temperatures were between 79 and 83 degrees. Reports from nearby cities outside Ohio. At Buffalo, rain was falling, with a temperature of 73. At Indianapolis, it was mostly sunny, with a temperature of 83. At Pittsburgh, it was partly sunny, with a temperature of 79. It was cloudy, with a temperature of 76 at Detroit, and 73 at Chicago. The current time is 11:44 a.m. Eastern Daylight Time. 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On the latest weather map, high pressure will begin an exit to the east today before a cold front moves east across the area on Wednesday. High pressure will return late Thursday and linger through the weekend. The forecast for the Central Highlands. Today, partly cloudy. A chance of showers and thunderstorms this afternoon. Highs in the mid-80s. Southwest winds 10 to 15 miles per hour with gusts up to 25 miles per hour. Chance of rain 50%. Tonight, mostly cloudy. Showers likely with a chance of thunderstorms in the evening, then a slight chance of showers after midnight. Humid with lows in the upper 60s. West winds 10 to 15 miles per hour. Chance of rain 70%. Thursday, mostly cloudy. A slight chance of showers in the morning, then a chance of showers with a slight chance of thunderstorms in the afternoon. Humid with highs in the upper 70s. West winds around 5 miles per hour. Chance of rain 40%. Thursday night, mostly cloudy with a chance of showers in the evening, then partly cloudy after midnight. Cooler with lows in the upper 50s. Northwest winds around 5 miles per hour in the evening, becoming light and variable. Chance of rain 50%. Friday, mostly sunny. Highs in the upper 70s. East winds around 5 miles per hour. Friday night, partly cloudy. Lows in the upper 50s. At 11 a.m., weather reports for selected cities. At Mansfield Long Regional Airport, it was sunny. The temperature was 81 degrees, the dew point 70, and the relative humidity 69%. The wind was southwest, at 16 miles an hour, gusting to 23. The pressure was 30.12 inches and falling. Elsewhere across Ohio, skies ranged from sunny to mostly sunny, and temperatures were between 79 and 83 degrees. Reports from nearby cities outside Ohio. At Buffalo, rain was falling, with a temperature of 73. At Indianapolis, it was mostly sunny, with a temperature of 83. At Pittsburgh, it was partly sunny, with a temperature of 79. It was cloudy, with a temperature of 76 at Detroit, and 73 at Chicago. The current time is 11:47 a.m. Eastern Daylight Time. 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On the latest weather map, high pressure will begin an exit to the east today before a cold front moves east across the area on Wednesday. High pressure will return late Thursday and linger through the weekend. The forecast for the Central Highlands. Today, partly cloudy. A chance of showers and thunderstorms this afternoon. Highs in the mid-80s. Southwest winds 10 to 15 miles per hour with gusts up to 25 miles per hour. Chance of rain 50%. Tonight, mostly cloudy. Showers likely with a chance of thunderstorms in the evening, then a slight chance of showers after midnight. Humid with lows in the upper 60s.
west winds 10 to 15 miles per hour.

upper 70s. East winds around 5 miles per hour. Friday night, partly cloudy. Lows in the upper 50s. At 11 a.m., weather reports for selected cities. At Mansfield Long Regional Airport, it was sunny. The temperature was 81 degrees, the dew point 70, and the relative humidity 69%. The wind was southwest, at 16 miles an hour, gusting to 23. The pressure was 30.12 inches and falling. Elsewhere across Ohio, skies ranged from sunny to mostly sunny, and temperatures were between 79 and 83 degrees. Reports from nearby cities outside Ohio, at Buffalo, rain was falling, with a temperature of 73. At Indianapolis, it was mostly sunny, with a temperature of 83. At Pittsburgh, it was partly sunny, with a temperature of 79. It was cloudy, with a temperature of 76 at Detroit, and 73 at Chicago. The current time is 11:49 a.m. Eastern Daylight Time. The extended forecast for the Central Highlands. Saturday, partly cloudy. A chance of showers in the afternoon. Highs in the lower 80s. Chance of rain 40%. Saturday night, mostly cloudy. A chance of showers in the evening. Lows in the mid-60s. Chance of rain 40%. Sunday, partly sunny. Highs in the lower 80s. Sunday night, partly cloudy. Lows in the mid-60s. Monday, partly sunny. A chance of showers in the afternoon. Highs in the lower 80s. Chance of rain 30%. Monday night, mostly cloudy with a chance of showers in the evening, then partly cloudy after midnight. Lows in the upper 60s. Chance of rain 30%. Tuesday, partly cloudy. A chance of showers in the afternoon. Highs in the mid-80s. Chance of rain 50%. 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On the latest weather map, high pressure will begin an exit to the east today before a cold front moves east across the area on Wednesday. High pressure will return late Thursday and linger through the weekend. The forecast for the Central Highlands. Today, partly cloudy. A chance of showers and thunderstorms this afternoon. Highs in the mid-80s. Southwest winds 10 to 15 miles per hour with gusts up to 25 miles per hour. Chance of rain 50%. Tonight, mostly cloudy. Showers likely with a chance of thunderstorms in the evening, then a slight chance of showers after midnight. Humid with lows in the upper 60s. West winds 10 to 15 miles per hour. Chance of rain 70%. Thursday, mostly cloudy. A slight chance of showers in the morning, then a chance of showers with a slight chance of thunderstorms in the afternoon. Humid with highs in the upper 70s. West winds around 5 miles per hour. Chance of rain 40%. Thursday night, mostly cloudy with a chance of showers in the evening, then partly cloudy after midnight. Cooler with lows in the upper 50s. Northwest winds around 5 miles per hour in the evening, becoming light and variable. Chance of rain 50%. Friday, mostly sunny. Highs in the upper 70s. East winds around 5 miles per hour. Friday night, partly cloudy. Lows in the upper 50s. At 11 a.m., weather reports for selected cities. At Mansfield Long Regional Airport, it was sunny. The temperature was 81 degrees, the dew point 70, and the relative humidity 69%. The wind was southwest, at 16 miles an hour, gusting to 23. The pressure was 30.12 inches and falling. Elsewhere across Ohio, skies ranged from sunny to mostly sunny, and temperatures were between 79 and 83 degrees. Reports from nearby cities outside Ohio, at Buffalo, rain was falling, with a temperature of 73. At Indianapolis, it was mostly sunny, with a temperature of 83. At Pittsburgh, it was partly sunny, with a temperature of 79. It was cloudy, with a temperature of 76 at Detroit, and 73 at Chicago. The current time is 11:53 a.m. Eastern Daylight Time.

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On the latest weather map, high pressure will begin an exit to the east today before a cold front moves east across the area on Wednesday. High pressure will return late Thursday and linger through the weekend. The forecast for the Central Highlands. Today, partly cloudy. A chance of showers and thunderstorms this afternoon. Highs in the mid-80s. Southwest winds 10 to 15 miles per hour with gusts up to 25 miles per hour. Chance of rain 50%. Tonight, mostly cloudy. Showers likely with a chance of thunderstorms in the evening, then a slight chance of showers after midnight. Humid with lows in the upper 60s. West winds 10 to 15 miles per hour. Chance of rain 70%. Thursday, mostly cloudy. A slight chance of showers in the morning, then a chance of showers with a slight chance of thunderstorms in the afternoon. Humid with highs in the upper 70s. West winds around 5 miles per hour. Chance of rain 40%. Thursday night, mostly cloudy with a chance of showers in the evening, then partly cloudy after midnight. Cooler with lows in the upper 50s. Northwest winds around 5 miles per hour in the evening, becoming light and variable. Chance of rain 50%. Friday, mostly sunny. Highs in the upper 70s. East winds around 5 miles per hour. Friday night, partly cloudy. Lows in the upper 50s. At 11 a.m., weather reports for selected cities. At Mansfield Long Regional Airport, it was sunny. The temperature was 81 degrees, the dew point 70, and the relative humidity 69%. The wind was southwest, at 16 miles an hour, gusting to 23. The pressure was 30.12 inches and falling. Elsewhere across Ohio, skies ranged from sunny to mostly sunny, and temperatures were between 79 and 83 degrees. Reports from nearby cities outside Ohio. At Buffalo, rain was falling, with a temperature of 73. At Indianapolis, it was mostly sunny, with a temperature of 83. At Pittsburgh, it was partly sunny, with a temperature of 79. It was cloudy, with a temperature of 76 at Detroit, and 73 at Chicago. The current time is 11:56 a.m. Eastern Daylight Time. 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On the latest weather map, high pressure will begin an exit to the east today before a cold front moves east across the area on Wednesday. High pressure will return late Thursday and linger through the weekend. The forecast for the Central Highlands. Today, partly cloudy. A chance of showers and thunderstorms this afternoon. Highs in the mid-80s. Southwest winds 10 to 15 miles per hour with gusts up to 25 miles per hour. Chance of rain 50%. Tonight, mostly cloudy. Showers likely with a chance of thunderstorms in the evening, then a slight chance of showers after midnight. Humid with lows in the upper 60s. West winds 10 to 15 miles per hour. Chance of rain 70%. Thursday, mostly cloudy. A slight chance of showers in the morning, then a chance of showers with a slight chance of thunderstorms in the afternoon. Humid with highs in the upper 70s. West winds around 5 miles per hour. Chance of rain 40%. Thursday night, mostly cloudy with a chance of showers in the evening, then partly cloudy after midnight. Cooler with lows in the upper 50s. Northwest winds around 5 miles per hour in the evening, becoming light and variable. Chance of rain 50%. Friday, mostly sunny. Highs in the upper 70s. East winds around 5 miles per hour. Friday night, partly cloudy. Lows in the upper 50s. At 11 a.m., weather reports for selected cities. At Mansfield Long Regional Airport, it was sunny. The temperature was 81 degrees,
the dew point 70, and the relative humidity 69%. The wind was southwest, at 16 miles an hour, gusting to 23. The pressure was 30.12 inches and falling. Elsewhere across Ohio, skies ranged from sunny to mostly sunny, and temperatures were between 79 and 83 degrees. Reports from nearby cities outside Ohio, at Buffalo, rain was falling, with a temperature of 73. At Indianapolis, it was mostly sunny, with a temperature of 83. At Pittsburgh, it was partly sunny, with a temperature of 79. It was cloudy, with a temperature of 76 at Detroit, and 73 at Chicago. The current time is 11:59 a.m. Eastern Daylight Time. 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The Nearshore Marine Forecast. For the following marine location, the islands to Vermilion. West of today, southwest winds 10 to 15 knots increasing to 15 to 20 knots. A chance of showers and thunderstorms early this afternoon. Showers with a chance of thunderstorms late. Waves 1 to 3 feet. Tonight, southwest winds 15 to 20 knots becoming west 5 to 15 knots. Showers with a chance of thunderstorms in the evening. Waves 2 to 4 feet subsiding to 1 to 3 feet. Thursday, west winds 5 to 10 knots becoming northwest. Mostly cloudy. Waves 2 feet or less. Thursday night, northwest winds 10 knots or less becoming northeast. Mostly cloudy in the evening, then becoming partly cloudy. Waves 2 feet or less. Winds and waves higher in and near thunderstorms. The water temperature off Toledo is 74 degrees, off Cleveland 74 degrees, and off Derry 74 degrees. The extended forecast for the Central Highlands. Saturday, partly cloudy. A chance of showers in the afternoon. Highs in the lower 80s. Chance of rain 40%. Saturday night, mostly cloudy. A chance of showers in the evening. Lows in the mid-60s. Chance of rain 40%. Sunday, partly sunny. Highs in the lower 80s. Sunday night, partly cloudy. Lows in the mid-60s. Monday, partly sunny. A chance of showers in the afternoon. Highs in the lower 80s. Chance of rain 30%. Monday night, mostly cloudy with a chance of showers in the evening, then partly cloudy after midnight. Lows in the upper 60s. Chance of rain 30%. Tuesday, partly cloudy. A chance of showers in the afternoon. Highs in the mid-80s. Chance of rain 50%. On the latest weather map, high pressure will begin an exit to the east today before a cold front moves east across the area on Wednesday. High pressure will return late Thursday and linger through the weekend. The forecast for the Central Highlands. Today, partly cloudy. A chance of showers and thunderstorms this afternoon. Highs in the mid-80s. Southwest winds 10 to 15 miles per hour with gusts up to 25 miles per hour. Chance of rain 50%. Tonight, mostly cloudy. Showers likely with a chance of thunderstorms in the evening, then a slight chance of showers after midnight. Humid with lows in the upper 60s. West winds 10 to 15 miles per hour. Chance of rain 70%. Thursday, mostly cloudy. A slight chance of showers in the morning, then a chance of showers with a slight chance of thunderstorms in the afternoon. Humid with highs in the upper 70s. West winds around 5 miles per hour. Chance of rain 40%. Thursday night, mostly cloudy with a chance of showers in the evening, then partly cloudy after midnight. Cooler with lows in the upper 50s. Northwest winds around 5 miles per hour in the evening, becoming light and variable. Chance of rain 50%. Friday, mostly sunny. Highs in the upper 70s. East winds around 5 miles per hour. Friday night, partly cloudy. Lows in the upper 50s. At 11 a.m., weather reports for selected cities. At Mansfield-Long Regional Airport, it was sunny. The temperature was 81 degrees.
the dew point 70, and the relative humidity 69%. The wind was southwest, at 16 miles an hour, gusting to 23. The pressure was 30.12 inches and falling. Elsewhere across Ohio, skies ranged from sunny to mostly sunny, and temperatures were between 79 and 83 degrees. Reports from nearby cities outside Ohio, at Buffalo, rain was falling, with a temperature of 73. At Indianapolis, it was mostly sunny, with a temperature of 83. At Pittsburgh, it was partly sunny, with a temperature of 79. It was cloudy, with a temperature of 76 at Detroit, and 73 at Chicago. The current time is 12:04 p.m. Eastern Daylight Time. 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On the latest weather map, high pressure will begin an exit to the east today before a cold front moves east across the area on Wednesday. High pressure will return late Thursday and linger through the weekend. The forecast for the Central Highlands. Today, partly cloudy. A chance of showers and thunderstorms this afternoon. Highs in the mid-80s. Southwest winds 10 to 15 miles per hour with gusts up to 25 miles per hour. Chance of rain 50%. Tonight, mostly cloudy. Showers likely with a chance of thunderstorms in the evening, then a slight chance of showers after midnight. Humid with lows in the upper 60s. West winds 10 to 15 miles per hour. Chance of rain 70%. Thursday, mostly cloudy. A slight chance of showers in the morning, then a chance of showers with a slight chance of thunderstorms in the afternoon. Humid with highs in the upper 70s. West winds around 5 miles per hour. Chance of rain 40%. Thursday night, mostly cloudy with a chance of showers in the evening, then partly cloudy after midnight. Cooler with lows in the upper 50s. Northwest winds around 5 miles per hour in the evening, becoming light and variable. Chance of rain 50%. Friday, mostly sunny. Highs in the upper 70s. East winds around 5 miles per hour. Friday night, partly cloudy. Lows in the upper 50s. At noon, weather reports for selected cities. At Mansfield-Long Regional Airport, it was sunny. The temperature was 83 degrees, the dew point 71, and the relative humidity 67%, producing a heat index of 87. The wind was southwest, at 16 miles an hour, gusting to 26. The pressure was 30.11 inches and falling. Elsewhere across Ohio, temperatures were between 81 and 85 degrees. At Wooster, it was sunny. It was mostly sunny at Marion, Cleveland, Akron-Canton Regional Airport, and Youngstown. At Cincinnati, Dayton, Findlay, and Columbus, it was mostly sunny. At Toledo Express, it was partly sunny. Reports from nearby cities outside Ohio, at Chicago, rain was falling, with a temperature of 73. At Pittsburgh, it was mostly sunny, with a temperature of 81. At Indianapolis, it was partly sunny, with a temperature of 83. It was cloudy, with a temperature of 76 at Detroit, and 72 at Buffalo. The current time is 12:07 p.m. Eastern Daylight Time. 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On the latest weather map, high pressure will begin an exit to the east today before a cold front moves east across the area on Wednesday. High pressure will return late Thursday and linger through the weekend. The forecast for the Central Highlands. Today, partly cloudy. A chance of showers and thunderstorms this afternoon. Highs in the mid-80s. Southwest winds 10 to 15 miles per hour with gusts up to 25 miles per hour. Chance of rain 50%. Tonight, mostly cloudy. Showers likely with a chance of thunderstorms in the evening, then a slight chance of showers after midnight. Humid with lows in the upper 60s.
West winds 10 to 15 miles per hour. Chance of rain 70%. Thursday, mostly cloudy. A slight chance of showers in the morning, then a chance of showers with a slight chance of thunderstorms in the afternoon. Humid with highs in the upper 70s. West winds around 5 miles per hour. Chance of rain 40%. Thursday night, mostly cloudy with a chance of showers in the evening, then partly cloudy after midnight. Cooler with lows in the upper 50s. Northwest winds around 5 miles per hour in the evening, becoming light and variable. Chance of rain 50%. Friday, mostly sunny. Highs in the upper 70s. East winds around 5 miles per hour. Friday night, partly cloudy. Lows in the upper 50s. At noon, weather reports for selected cities. At Mansfield Lawn Regional Airport, it was sunny. The temperature was 83 degrees, the dew point 71, and the relative humidity 67%, producing a heat index of 87. The wind was southwest, at 16 miles an hour, gusting to 26. The pressure was 30.11 inches and falling. Elsewhere across Ohio, temperatures were between 81 and 85 degrees. At Worcester, it was sunny. It was mostly sunny at Marion, Cleveland, Akron-Canton Regional Airport, and Youngstown. At Cincinnati, Dayton, Findlay, and Columbus, it was mostly sunny. At Toledo Express, it was partly sunny. Reports from nearby cities outside Ohio, at Chicago, rain was falling, with a temperature of 73. At Pittsburgh, it was mostly sunny, with a temperature of 81. At Indianapolis, it was partly sunny, with a temperature of 83. It was cloudy, with a temperature of 76 at Detroit, and 72 at Buffalo. The extended forecast for the Central Highlands. Saturday, partly cloudy. A chance of showers in the afternoon. Highs in the lower 80s. Chance of rain 40%. Saturday night, mostly cloudy. A chance of showers in the evening. Lows in the mid-60s. Chance of rain 40%. Sunday, partly sunny. Highs in the lower 80s. Sunday night, partly cloudy. Lows in the mid-60s. Monday, partly sunny. A chance of showers in the afternoon. Highs in the lower 80s. Chance of rain 30%. Monday night, mostly cloudy with a chance of showers in the evening, then partly cloudy after midnight. Lows in the upper 60s. Chance of rain 30%. Tuesday, partly cloudy. A chance of showers in the afternoon. Highs in the mid-80s. Chance of rain 50%. The current time is 12:11 p.m. Eastern Daylight Time. 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On the latest weather map, high pressure will begin an exit to the east today before a cold front moves east across the area on Wednesday. High pressure will return late Thursday and linger through the weekend. The forecast for the Central Highlands. Today, partly cloudy. A chance of showers and thunderstorms this afternoon. Highs in the mid-80s. Southwest winds 10 to 15 miles per hour with gusts up to 25 miles per hour. Chance of rain 50%. Tonight, mostly cloudy. Showers likely with a chance of thunderstorms in the evening, then a slight chance of showers after midnight. Humid with lows in the upper 60s. West winds 10 to 15 miles per hour. Chance of rain 70%. Thursday, mostly cloudy. A slight chance of showers in the morning, then a chance of showers with a slight chance of thunderstorms in the afternoon. Humid with highs in the upper 70s. West winds around 5 miles per hour. Chance of rain 40%. Thursday night, mostly cloudy with a chance of showers in the evening, then partly cloudy after midnight. Cooler with lows in the upper 50s. Northwest winds around 5 miles per hour in the evening, becoming light and variable. Chance of rain 50%. Friday, mostly sunny. Highs in the upper 70s. East winds around 5 miles per hour. Friday night, partly cloudy. Lows in the upper 50s.
At noon, weather reports for selected cities. At Mansfield Lawn Regional Airport, it was sunny. The temperature was 83 degrees, the dew point 71, and the relative humidity 67%, producing a heat index of 87. The wind was southwest, at 16 miles an hour, gusting to 26. The pressure was 30.11 inches and falling. Elsewhere across Ohio, temperatures were between 81 and 85 degrees. At Wooster, it was sunny. It was mostly sunny at Marion, Cleveland, Akron-Canton Regional Airport, and Youngstown. At Cincinnati, Dayton, Findlay, and Columbus, it was mostly sunny. At Toledo Express, it was partly sunny. Reports from nearby cities outside Ohio, at Chicago, rain was falling, with a temperature of 73. At Pittsburgh, it was mostly sunny, with a temperature of 81. At Indianapolis, it was partly sunny, with a temperature of 83. It was cloudy, with a temperature of 76 at Detroit, and 72 at Buffalo. At noon, weather reports for selected cities. At Mansfield Lawn Regional Airport, it was sunny. The temperature was 83 degrees, the dew point 71, and the relative humidity 67%, producing a heat index of 87. The wind was southwest, at 16 miles an hour, gusting to 26. The pressure was 30.11 inches and falling. Elsewhere across Ohio, temperatures were between 81 and 85 degrees. At Wooster, it was sunny. It was mostly sunny at Marion, Cleveland, Akron-Canton Regional Airport, and Youngstown. At Cincinnati, Dayton, Findlay, and Columbus, it was mostly sunny. At Toledo Express, it was partly sunny. Reports from nearby cities outside Ohio, at Chicago, rain was falling, with a temperature of 73. At Pittsburgh, it was mostly sunny, with a temperature of 81. At Indianapolis, it was partly sunny, with a temperature of 83. It was cloudy, with a temperature of 76 at Detroit, and 72 at Buffalo. The current time is 12:16 p.m. Eastern Daylight Time. 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On the latest weather map, high pressure will begin an exit to the east today before a cold front moves east across the area on Wednesday. High pressure will return late Thursday and linger through the weekend. The forecast for the Central Highlands. Today, partly cloudy. A chance of showers and thunderstorms this afternoon. Highs in the mid-80s. Southwest winds 10 to 15 miles per hour with gusts up to 25 miles per hour. Chance of rain 50%. Tonight, mostly cloudy. Showers likely with a chance of thunderstorms in the evening, then a slight chance of showers after midnight. Humid with lows in the upper 60s. West winds 10 to 15 miles per hour. Chance of rain 70%. Thursday, mostly cloudy. A slight chance of showers in the morning, then a chance of showers with a slight chance of thunderstorms in the afternoon. Humid with highs in the upper 70s. West winds around 5 miles per hour. Chance of rain 40%. Thursday night, mostly cloudy with a chance of showers in the evening, then partly cloudy after midnight. Cooler with lows in the upper 50s. Northwest winds around 5 miles per hour in the evening, becoming light and variable. Chance of rain 50%. Friday, mostly sunny. Highs in the upper 70s. East winds around 5 miles per hour. Friday night, partly cloudy. Lows in the upper 50s. At noon, weather reports for selected cities. At Mansfield Lawn Regional Airport, it was sunny. The temperature was 83 degrees, the dew point 71, and the relative humidity 67%, producing a heat index of 87. The wind was southwest, at 16 miles an hour, gusting to 26. The pressure was 30.11 inches and falling. Elsewhere across Ohio, temperatures were between 81 and 85 degrees. At Wooster, it was sunny. It was mostly sunny at Marion, Cleveland, Akron-Canton Regional Airport, and Youngstown. At Cincinnati, Dayton, Findlay, and Columbus, it was mostly sunny.
at Toledo Express, it was partly sunny. Reports from nearby cities outside Ohio and Chicago, rain was falling, with a temperature of 73. At Pittsburgh, it was mostly sunny, with a temperature of 81. At Indianapolis, it was partly sunny, with a temperature of 83. It was cloudy, with a temperature of 76 at Detroit, and 72 at Buffalo. The current time is 12:19 p.m. Eastern Daylight Time. 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On the latest weather map, high pressure will begin an exit to the east today before a cold front moves east across the area on Wednesday. High pressure will return late Thursday and linger through the weekend. The forecast for the Central Highlands. This afternoon, partly cloudy with a chance of showers and thunderstorms. Highs in the mid-80s. Southwest winds around 15 miles per hour with gusts up to 25 miles per hour. Chance of rain 50%. Tonight, mostly cloudy. A chance of showers and thunderstorms, mainly in the evening. Humid with lows in the upper 60s. West winds 10 to 15 miles per hour with gusts up to 25 miles per hour, diminishing to around 5 miles per hour after midnight. Chance of rain 50%. Thursday, mostly cloudy. A slight chance of showers in the morning, then a chance of showers in the afternoon. Humid with highs in the upper 70s. West winds around 5 miles per hour. Chance of rain 50%. Thursday night, mostly cloudy. Cooler with lows in the upper 50s. North winds around 5 miles per hour. Friday, partly cloudy in the morning, then clearing. Highs in the upper 70s. East winds around 5 miles per hour. Friday night, mostly cloudy. Lows in the upper 50s. The extended forecast for the Central Highlands. Saturday, partly sunny with a chance of showers. Highs in the lower 80s. Chance of rain 40%. Saturday night, partly cloudy with a chance of showers in the evening, then mostly cloudy after midnight. Lows in the mid-60s. Chance of rain 40%. Sunday, partly cloudy in the morning, then clearing. Highs in the lower 80s. Sunday night, partly cloudy. Lows in the mid-60s. Monday, partly cloudy. Highs in the lower 80s. Monday night, mostly clear. Lows in the upper 60s. Tuesday, mostly sunny in the morning, then partly sunny with a chance of showers and thunderstorms in the afternoon. Highs in the mid-80s. Chance of rain 50%. At noon, weather reports for selected cities. At Mansfield Long Regional Airport, it was sunny. The temperature was 83 degrees, the dew point 71, and the relative humidity 67%, producing a heat index of 87. The wind was southwest, at 16 miles an hour, gusting to 26. The pressure was 30.11 inches and falling. Elsewhere across Ohio, temperatures were between 81 and 85 degrees. At Wooster, it was sunny. It was mostly sunny at Marion, Cleveland, Akron-Canton Regional Airport, and Youngstown. At Cincinnati, Dayton, Findlay, and Columbus, it was mostly sunny. At Toledo Express, it was partly sunny. Reports from nearby cities outside Ohio and Chicago, rain was falling, with a temperature of 73. At Pittsburgh, it was mostly sunny, with a temperature of 81. At Indianapolis, it was partly sunny, with a temperature of 83. It was cloudy, with a temperature of 76 at Detroit, and 72 at Buffalo. The current time is 12:23 p.m. Eastern Daylight Time. 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On the latest weather map, high pressure will begin an exit to the east today before a cold front moves east across the area on Wednesday. High pressure will return late Thursday and linger through the weekend. The forecast for the Central Highlands.
This afternoon, partly cloudy with a chance of showers and thunderstorms. Highs in the mid-80s. Southwest winds around 15 miles per hour with gusts up to 25 miles per hour. Chance of rain 50%. Tonight, mostly cloudy. A chance of showers and thunderstorms, mainly in the evening. Humid with lows in the upper 60s. West winds 10 to 15 miles per hour with gusts up to 25 miles per hour, diminishing to around 5 miles per hour after midnight. Chance of rain 50%. Thursday, mostly cloudy. A slight chance of showers in the morning, then a chance of showers in the afternoon. Humid with highs in the upper 70s. West winds around 5 miles per hour. Chance of rain 50%. Thursday night, mostly cloudy. Cooler with lows in the upper 50s. North winds around 5 miles per hour. Friday, partly cloudy in the morning, then clearing. Highs in the upper 70s. East winds around 5 miles per hour. Friday night, mostly cloudy. Lows in the upper 50s. At noon, weather reports for selected cities. At Mansfield Lawn Regional Airport, it was sunny. The temperature was 83 degrees, the dew point 71, and the relative humidity 67%, producing a heat index of 87. The wind was southwest, at 16 miles an hour, gusting to 26. The pressure was 30.11 inches and falling. Elsewhere across Ohio, temperatures were between 81 and 85 degrees. At Wooster, it was sunny. It was mostly sunny at Marion, Cleveland, Akron-Canton Regional Airport, and Youngstown. At Cincinnati, Dayton, Findlay, and Columbus, it was mostly sunny. At Toledo Express, it was partly sunny. Reports from nearby cities outside Ohio, at Chicago, rain was falling, with a temperature of 73. At Pittsburgh, it was mostly sunny, with a temperature of 81. At Indianapolis, it was partly sunny, with a temperature of 83. It was cloudy, with a temperature of 76 at Detroit, and 72 at Buffalo. The current time is 12:26 p.m. Eastern Daylight Time. 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On the latest weather map, high pressure will begin an exit to the east today before a cold front moves east across the area on Wednesday. High pressure will return late Thursday and linger through the weekend. The forecast for the Central Highlands. This afternoon, partly cloudy with a chance of showers and thunderstorms. Highs in the mid-80s. Southwest winds around 15 miles per hour with gusts up to 25 miles per hour. Chance of rain 50%. Tonight, mostly cloudy. A chance of showers and thunderstorms, mainly in the evening. Humid with lows in the upper 60s. West winds 10 to 15 miles per hour with gusts up to 25 miles per hour, diminishing to around 5 miles per hour after midnight. Chance of rain 50%. Thursday, mostly cloudy. A slight chance of showers in the morning, then a chance of showers in the afternoon. Humid with highs in the upper 70s. West winds around 5 miles per hour. Chance of rain 50%. Thursday night, mostly cloudy. Cooler with lows in the upper 50s. North winds around 5 miles per hour. Friday, partly cloudy in the morning, then clearing. Highs in the upper 70s. East winds around 5 miles per hour. Friday night, mostly cloudy. Lows in the upper 50s. At noon, weather reports for selected cities. At Mansfield Lawn Regional Airport, it was sunny. The temperature was 83 degrees, the dew point 71, and the relative humidity 67%, producing a heat index of 87. The wind was southwest, at 16 miles an hour, gusting to 26. The pressure was 30.11 inches and falling. Elsewhere across Ohio, temperatures were between 81 and 85 degrees. At Wooster, it was sunny. It was mostly sunny at Marion, Cleveland, Akron-Canton Regional Airport, and Youngstown. At Cincinnati, Dayton, Findlay, and Columbus, it was mostly sunny.
at Toledo Express, it was partly sunny. Reports from nearby cities outside Ohio and Chicago, rain was falling, with a temperature of 73. At Pittsburgh, it was mostly sunny, with a temperature of 81. At Indianapolis, it was partly sunny, with a temperature of 83. It was cloudy, with a temperature of 76 at Detroit, and 72 at Buffalo. The current time is 12:29 p.m. Eastern Daylight Time. 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On the latest weather map, high pressure will begin an exit to the east today before a cold front moves east across the area on Wednesday. High pressure will return late Thursday and linger through the weekend. The forecast for the Central Highlands. This afternoon, partly cloudy with a chance of showers and thunderstorms. Highs in the mid-80s. Southwest winds around 15 miles per hour with gusts up to 25 miles per hour. Chance of rain 50%. Tonight, mostly cloudy. A chance of showers and thunderstorms, mainly in the evening. Humid with lows in the upper 60s. West winds 10 to 15 miles per hour with gusts up to 25 miles per hour, diminishing to around 5 miles per hour after midnight. Chance of rain 50%. Thursday, mostly cloudy. A slight chance of showers in the morning, then a chance of showers in the afternoon. Humid with highs in the upper 70s. West winds around 5 miles per hour. Chance of rain 50%. Thursday night, mostly cloudy. Cooler with lows in the upper 50s. North winds around 5 miles per hour. Friday, partly cloudy in the morning, then clearing. Highs in the upper 70s. East winds around 5 miles per hour. Friday night, mostly cloudy. Lows in the upper 50s. The extended forecast for the Central Highlands. Saturday, partly sunny with a chance of showers. Highs in the lower 80s. Chance of rain 40%. Saturday night, partly cloudy with a chance of showers in the evening, then mostly cloudy after midnight. Lows in the mid-60s. Chance of rain 40%. Sunday, partly cloudy in the morning, then clearing. Highs in the lower 80s. Sunday night, partly cloudy. Lows in the mid-60s. Monday, partly cloudy. Highs in the lower 80s. Monday night, mostly clear. Lows in the upper 60s. Tuesday, mostly sunny in the morning, then partly sunny with a chance of showers and thunderstorms in the afternoon. Highs in the mid-80s. Chance of rain 50%. At noon, weather reports for selected cities. At Mansfield-Lom Regional Airport, it was sunny. The temperature was 83 degrees, the dew point 71, and the relative humidity 67%, producing a heat index of 87. The wind was southwest, at 16 miles an hour, gusting to 26. The pressure was 30.11 inches and falling. Elsewhere across Ohio, temperatures were between 81 and 85 degrees. At Wooster, it was sunny. It was mostly sunny at Marion, Cleveland, Akron-Canton Regional Airport, and Youngstown. At Cincinnati, Dayton, Findlay, and Columbus, it was mostly sunny. At Toledo Express, it was partly sunny. Reports from nearby cities outside Ohio and Chicago, rain was falling, with a temperature of 73. At Pittsburgh, it was mostly sunny, with a temperature of 81. At Indianapolis, it was partly sunny, with a temperature of 83. It was cloudy, with a temperature of 76 at Detroit, and 72 at Buffalo. The current time is 12:33 p.m. Eastern Daylight Time. 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On the latest weather map, high pressure will begin an exit to the east today before a cold front moves east across the area on Wednesday. High pressure will return late Thursday and linger through the weekend.
the forecast for the Central Highlands. This afternoon, partly cloudy with a chance of showers and thunderstorms. Highs in the mid-80s. Southwest winds around 15 miles per hour with gusts up to 25 miles per hour. Chance of rain 50%. Tonight, mostly cloudy. A chance of showers and thunderstorms, mainly in the evening. Humid with lows in the upper 60s. West winds 10 to 15 miles per hour with gusts up to 25 miles per hour, diminishing to around 5 miles per hour after midnight. Chance of rain 50%. Thursday, mostly cloudy. A slight chance of showers in the morning, then a chance of showers in the afternoon. Humid with highs in the upper 70s. West winds around 5 miles per hour. Chance of rain 50%. Thursday night, mostly cloudy. Cooler with lows in the upper 50s. North winds around 5 miles per hour. Friday, partly cloudy in the morning, then clearing. Highs in the upper 70s. East winds around 5 miles per hour. Friday night, mostly cloudy. Lows in the upper 50s. At noon, weather reports for selected cities. At Mansfield Long Regional Airport, it was sunny. The temperature was 83 degrees, the dew point 71, and the relative humidity 67%, producing a heat index of 87. The wind was southwest, at 16 miles an hour, gusting to 26. The pressure was 30.11 inches and falling. Elsewhere across Ohio, temperatures were between 81 and 85 degrees. At Wooster, it was sunny. It was mostly sunny at Marion, Cleveland, Akron-Canton Regional Airport, and Youngstown. At Cincinnati, Dayton, Findlay, and Columbus, it was mostly sunny. At Toledo Express, it was partly sunny. Reports from nearby cities outside Ohio, at Chicago, rain was falling, with a temperature of 73. At Pittsburgh, it was mostly sunny, with a temperature of 81. At Indianapolis, it was partly sunny, with a temperature of 83. It was cloudy, with a temperature of 76 at Detroit, and 72 at Buffalo. The current time is 12:36 p.m. Eastern Daylight Time. 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On the latest weather map, high pressure will begin an exit to the east today before a cold front moves east across the area on Wednesday. High pressure will return late Thursday and linger through the weekend. The forecast for the Central Highlands. This afternoon, partly cloudy with a chance of showers and thunderstorms. Highs in the mid-80s. Southwest winds around 15 miles per hour with gusts up to 25 miles per hour. Chance of rain 50%. Tonight, mostly cloudy. A chance of showers and thunderstorms, mainly in the evening. Humid with lows in the upper 60s. West winds 10 to 15 miles per hour with gusts up to 25 miles per hour, diminishing to around 5 miles per hour after midnight. Chance of rain 50%. Thursday, mostly cloudy. A slight chance of showers in the morning, then a chance of showers in the afternoon. Humid with highs in the upper 70s. West winds around 5 miles per hour. Chance of rain 50%. Thursday night, mostly cloudy. Cooler with lows in the upper 50s. North winds around 5 miles per hour. Friday, partly cloudy in the morning, then clearing. Highs in the upper 70s. East winds around 5 miles per hour. Friday night, mostly cloudy. Lows in the upper 50s. At noon, weather reports for selected cities. At Mansfield Long Regional Airport, it was sunny. The temperature was 83 degrees, the dew point 71, and the relative humidity 67%, producing a heat index of 87. The wind was southwest, at 16 miles an hour, gusting to 26. The pressure was 30.11 inches and falling. Elsewhere across Ohio, temperatures were between 81 and 85 degrees. At Wooster, it was sunny. It was mostly sunny at Marion, Cleveland, Akron-Canton Regional Airport, and Youngstown. At Cincinnati, Dayton, Findlay, and Columbus,
It was mostly sunny. At Toledo Express, it was partly sunny. Reports from nearby cities outside Ohio, at Chicago, rain was falling, with a temperature of 73. At Pittsburgh, it was mostly sunny, with a temperature of 81. At Indianapolis, it was partly sunny, with a temperature of 83. It was cloudy, with a temperature of 76 at Detroit, and 72 at Buffalo. The current time is 12:39 p.m. Eastern Daylight Time. 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On the latest weather map, high pressure will begin an exit to the east today before a cold front moves east across the area on Wednesday. High pressure will return late Thursday and linger through the weekend. The forecast for the Central Highlands. This afternoon, partly cloudy with a chance of showers and thunderstorms. Highs in the mid-80s. Southwest winds around 15 miles per hour with gusts up to 25 miles per hour. Chance of rain 50%. Tonight, mostly cloudy. A chance of showers and thunderstorms, mainly in the evening. Humid with lows in the upper 60s. West winds 10 to 15 miles per hour with gusts up to 25 miles per hour, diminishing to around 5 miles per hour after midnight. Chance of rain 50%. Thursday, mostly cloudy. A slight chance of showers in the morning, then a chance of showers in the afternoon. Humid with highs in the upper 70s. West winds around 5 miles per hour. Chance of rain 50%. Thursday night, mostly cloudy. Cooler with lows in the upper 50s. North winds around 5 miles per hour. Friday, partly cloudy in the morning, then clearing. Highs in the upper 70s. East winds around 5 miles per hour. Friday night, mostly cloudy. Lows in the upper 50s. The extended forecast for the Central Highlands. Saturday, partly sunny with a chance of showers. Highs in the lower 80s. Chance of rain 40%. Saturday night, partly cloudy with a chance of showers in the evening, then mostly cloudy after midnight. Lows in the mid-60s. Chance of rain 40%. Sunday, partly cloudy in the morning, then clearing. Highs in the lower 80s. Sunday night, partly cloudy. Lows in the mid-60s. Monday, partly cloudy. Highs in the lower 80s. Monday night, mostly clear. Lows in the upper 60s. Tuesday, mostly sunny in the morning, then partly sunny with a chance of showers and thunderstorms in the afternoon. Highs in the mid-80s. Chance of rain 50%. At noon, weather reports for selected cities. At Mansfield Long Regional Airport, it was sunny. The temperature was 83 degrees. The dew point 71, and the relative humidity 67%, producing a heat index of 87. The wind was southwest, at 16 miles an hour, gusting to 26. The pressure was 30.11 inches and falling. Elsewhere across Ohio, temperatures were between 81 and 85 degrees. At Wooster, it was sunny. It was mostly sunny at Marion, Cleveland, Akron-Canton Regional Airport, and Youngstown. At Cincinnati, Dayton, Findlay, and Columbus, it was mostly sunny. At Toledo Express, it was partly sunny. Reports from nearby cities outside Ohio, at Chicago, rain was falling, with a temperature of 73. At Pittsburgh, it was mostly sunny, with a temperature of 81. At Indianapolis, it was partly sunny, with a temperature of 83. It was cloudy, with a temperature of 76 at Detroit, and 72 at Buffalo. The current time is 12:43 p.m. Eastern Daylight Time. 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On the latest weather map, high pressure will begin an exit to the east today before a cold front moves east across the area on Wednesday. High pressure will return late Thursday and linger through the weekend.
the forecast for the Central Highlands. This afternoon, partly cloudy with a chance of showers and thunderstorms. Highs in the mid-80s. Southwest winds around 15 miles per hour with gusts up to 25 miles per hour. Chance of rain 50%. Tonight, mostly cloudy. A chance of showers and thunderstorms, mainly in the evening. Humid with lows in the upper 60s. West winds 10 to 15 miles per hour with gusts up to 25 miles per hour, diminishing to around 5 miles per hour after midnight. Chance of rain 50%. Thursday, mostly cloudy. A slight chance of showers in the morning, then a chance of showers in the afternoon. Humid with highs in the upper 70s. West winds around 5 miles per hour. Chance of rain 50%. Thursday night, mostly cloudy. Cooler with lows in the upper 50s. North winds around 5 miles per hour. Friday, partly cloudy in the morning, then clearing. Highs in the upper 70s. East winds around 5 miles per hour. Friday night, mostly cloudy. Lows in the upper 50s. At noon, weather reports for selected cities. At Mansfield Long Regional Airport, it was sunny. The temperature was 83 degrees, the dew point 71, and the relative humidity 67%, producing a heat index of 87. The wind was southwest, at 16 miles an hour, gusting to 26. The pressure was 30.11 inches and falling. Elsewhere across Ohio, temperatures were between 81 and 85 degrees. At Wooster, it was sunny. It was mostly sunny at Marion, Cleveland, Akron-Canton Regional Airport, and Youngstown. At Cincinnati, Dayton, Findlay, and Columbus, it was mostly sunny. At Toledo Express, it was partly sunny. Reports from nearby cities outside Ohio, at Chicago, rain was falling, with a temperature of 73. At Pittsburgh, it was mostly sunny, with a temperature of 81. At Indianapolis, it was partly sunny, with a temperature of 83. It was cloudy, with a temperature of 76 at Detroit, and 72 at Buffalo. The current time is 12:46 p.m. Eastern Daylight Time. 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On the latest weather map, high pressure will begin an exit to the east today before a cold front moves east across the area on Wednesday. High pressure will return late Thursday and linger through the weekend. The forecast for the Central Highlands. This afternoon, partly cloudy with a chance of showers and thunderstorms. Highs in the mid-80s. Southwest winds around 15 miles per hour with gusts up to 25 miles per hour. Chance of rain 50%. Tonight, mostly cloudy. A chance of showers and thunderstorms, mainly in the evening. Humid with lows in the upper 60s. West winds 10 to 15 miles per hour with gusts up to 25 miles per hour, diminishing to around 5 miles per hour after midnight. Chance of rain 50%. Thursday, mostly cloudy. A slight chance of showers in the morning, then a chance of showers in the afternoon. Humid with highs in the upper 70s. West winds around 5 miles per hour. Chance of rain 50%. Thursday night, mostly cloudy. Cooler with lows in the upper 50s. North winds around 5 miles per hour. Friday, partly cloudy in the morning, then clearing. Highs in the upper 70s. East winds around 5 miles per hour. Friday night, mostly cloudy. Lows in the upper 50s. At noon, weather reports for selected cities. At Mansfield Long Regional Airport, it was sunny. The temperature was 83 degrees, the dew point 71, and the relative humidity 67%, producing a heat index of 87. The wind was southwest, at 16 miles an hour, gusting to 26. The pressure was 30.11 inches and falling. Elsewhere across Ohio, temperatures were between 81 and 85 degrees. At Wooster, it was sunny. It was mostly sunny at Marion, Cleveland, Akron-Canton Regional Airport, and Youngstown. At Cincinnati, Dayton,
Findlay, and Columbus, it was mostly sunny. At Toledo Express, it was partly sunny. Reports from nearby cities outside Ohio, at Chicago, rain was falling, with a temperature of 73.

megahertz. On the latest weather map, high pressure will begin an exit to the east today before a cold front moves east across the area on Wednesday. High pressure will return late Thursday and linger through the weekend. The forecast for the Central Highlands. This afternoon, partly cloudy with a chance of showers and thunderstorms. Highs in the mid-80s. Southwest winds around 15 miles per hour with gusts up to 25 miles per hour. Chance of rain 50%. Tonight, mostly cloudy. A chance of showers and thunderstorms, mainly in the evening. Humid with lows in the upper 60s. West winds 10 to 15 miles per hour with gusts up to 25 miles per hour, diminishing to around 5 miles per hour after midnight. Chance of rain 50%. Thursday, mostly cloudy. A slight chance of showers in the morning, then a chance of showers in the afternoon. Humid with highs in the upper 70s. West winds around 5 miles per hour. Chance of rain 50%. Thursday night, mostly cloudy. Cooler with lows in the upper 50s. North winds around 5 miles per hour. Friday, partly cloudy in the morning, then clearing. Highs in the upper 70s. East winds around 5 miles per hour. Friday night, mostly cloudy. Lows in the upper 50s. The extended forecast for the Central Highlands. Saturday, partly sunny with a chance of showers. Highs in the lower 80s. Chance of rain 40%. Saturday night, partly cloudy with a chance of showers in the evening, then mostly cloudy after midnight. Lows in the mid-60s. Chance of rain 40%. Sunday, partly cloudy in the morning, then clearing. Highs in the lower 80s. Sunday night, partly cloudy. Lows in the mid-60s. Monday, partly cloudy. Highs in the lower 80s. Monday night, mostly clear. Lows in the upper 60s. Tuesday, mostly sunny in the morning, then partly sunny with a chance of showers and thunderstorms in the afternoon. Highs in the mid-80s. Chance of rain 50%. At noon, weather reports for selected cities. At Mansfield Lawn Regional Airport, it was sunny. The temperature was 83 degrees, the dew point 71, and the relative humidity 67%, producing a heat index of 87. The wind was southwest, at 16 miles an hour, gusting to 26. The pressure was 30.11 inches and falling. Elsewhere across Ohio, temperatures were between 81 and 85 degrees. At Worcester, it was sunny. It was mostly sunny at Marion, Cleveland, Akron-Canton Regional Airport, and Youngstown. At Cincinnati, Dayton, Findlay, and Columbus, it was mostly sunny. At Toledo Express, it was partly sunny. Reports from nearby cities outside Ohio, at Chicago, rain was falling, with a temperature of 73. At Pittsburgh, it was mostly sunny, with a temperature of 81. At Indianapolis, it was partly sunny, with a temperature of 83. It was cloudy, with a temperature of 76 at Detroit, and 72 at Buffalo. The current time is 12:53 p.m. Eastern Daylight Time. 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On the latest weather map, high pressure will begin an exit to the east today before a cold front moves east across the area on Wednesday. High pressure will return late Thursday and linger through the weekend. The forecast for the Central Highlands. This afternoon, partly cloudy with a chance of showers and thunderstorms. Highs in the mid-80s. Southwest winds around 15 miles per hour with gusts up to 25 miles per hour. Chance of rain 50%. Tonight, mostly cloudy. A chance of showers and thunderstorms, mainly in the evening. Humid with lows in the upper 60s. West winds 10 to 15 miles per hour with gusts up to 25 miles per hour, diminishing to around 5 miles per hour after midnight. Chance of rain 50%. Thursday, mostly cloudy. A slight chance of showers in the morning, then a chance of showers in the afternoon. Humid with highs in the upper 70s. West winds around 5 miles per hour.

chance of rain 50%. Thursday night, mostly cloudy. Cooler with lows in the upper 50s. North winds around 5 miles per hour. Friday, partly cloudy in the morning, then clearing. Highs in the upper 70s. East winds around 5 miles per hour. Friday night, mostly cloudy. Lows in the upper 50s. At noon, weather reports for selected cities. At Mansfield Long Regional Airport, it was sunny. The temperature was 83 degrees, the dew point 71, and the relative humidity 67%, producing a heat index of 87. The wind was southwest, at 16 miles an hour, gusting to 26. The pressure was 30.11 inches and falling. Elsewhere across Ohio, temperatures were between 81 and 85 degrees. At Wooster, it was sunny. It was mostly sunny at Marion, Cleveland, Akron-Canton Regional Airport, and Youngstown. At Cincinnati, Dayton, Findlay, and Columbus, it was mostly sunny. At Toledo Express, it was partly sunny. Reports from nearby cities outside Ohio, at Chicago, rain was falling, with a temperature of 73. At Pittsburgh, it was mostly sunny, with a temperature of 81. At Indianapolis, it was partly sunny, with a temperature of 83. It was cloudy, with a temperature of 76 at Detroit, and 72 at Buffalo. The current time is 12:56 p.m. Eastern Daylight Time. 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On the latest weather map, high pressure will begin an exit to the east today before a cold front moves east across the area on Wednesday. High pressure will return late Thursday and linger through the weekend. The forecast for the Central Highlands. This afternoon, partly cloudy with a chance of showers and thunderstorms. Highs in the mid-80s. Southwest winds around 15 miles per hour with gusts up to 25 miles per hour. Chance of rain 50%. Tonight, mostly cloudy. A chance of showers and thunderstorms, mainly in the evening. Humid with lows in the upper 60s. West winds 10 to 15 miles per hour with gusts up to 25 miles per hour, diminishing to around 5 miles per hour after midnight. Chance of rain 50%. Thursday, mostly cloudy. A slight chance of showers in the morning, then a chance of showers in the afternoon. Humid with highs in the upper 70s. West winds around 5 miles per hour. Chance of rain 50%. Thursday night, mostly cloudy. Cooler with lows in the upper 50s. North winds around 5 miles per hour. Friday, partly cloudy in the morning, then clearing. Highs in the upper 70s. East winds around 5 miles per hour. Friday night, mostly cloudy. Lows in the upper 50s. At noon, weather reports for selected cities. At Mansfield Long Regional Airport, it was sunny. The temperature was 83 degrees, the dew point 71, and the relative humidity 67%, producing a heat index of 87. The wind was southwest, at 16 miles an hour, gusting to 26. The pressure was 30.11 inches and falling. Elsewhere across Ohio, temperatures were between 81 and 85 degrees. At Wooster, it was sunny. It was mostly sunny at Marion, Cleveland, Akron-Canton Regional Airport, and Youngstown. At Cincinnati, Dayton, Findlay, and Columbus, it was mostly sunny. At Toledo Express, it was partly sunny. Reports from nearby cities outside Ohio, at Chicago, rain was falling, with a temperature of 73. At Pittsburgh, it was mostly sunny, with a temperature of 81. At Indianapolis, it was partly sunny, with a temperature of 83. It was cloudy, with a temperature of 76 at Detroit, and 72 at Buffalo. The current time is 12:59 p.m. Eastern Daylight Time. 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
On the latest weather map, high pressure will begin an exit to the east today before a cold front moves east across the area on Wednesday. High pressure will return late Thursday and linger through the weekend. The forecast for the Central Highlands. This afternoon, partly cloudy with a chance of showers and thunderstorms. Highs in the mid-80s. Southwest winds around 15 miles per hour with gusts up to 25 miles per hour. Chance of rain 50%. Tonight, mostly cloudy. A chance of showers and thunderstorms, mainly in the evening. Humid with lows in the upper 60s. West winds 10 to 15 miles per hour with gusts up to 25 miles per hour, diminishing to around 5 miles per hour after midnight. Chance of rain 50%. Thursday, mostly cloudy. A slight chance of showers in the morning, then a chance of showers in the afternoon. Humid with highs in the upper 70s. West winds around 5 miles per hour. Chance of rain 50%. Thursday night, mostly cloudy. Cooler with lows in the upper 50s. North winds around 5 miles per hour. Friday, partly cloudy in the morning, then clearing. Highs in the upper 70s. East winds around 5 miles per hour. Friday night, mostly cloudy. Lows in the upper 50s. The Nearshore Marine Forecast. For the following marine location, the islands to Vermilion. Rest of today, southwest winds 10 to 15 knots, increasing to 15 to 20 knots. A chance of showers and thunderstorms early this afternoon. Showers with a chance of thunderstorms late. Waves 1 to 3 feet. Tonight, southwest winds 15 to 20 knots, becoming west 5 to 15 knots. Showers with a chance of thunderstorms in the evening. Waves 2 to 4 feet, subsiding to 1 to 3 feet. Thursday, west winds 5 to 10 knots, becoming northwest. Mostly cloudy. Waves 2 feet or less. Thursday night, northwest winds 10 knots or less, becoming northeast. Mostly cloudy in the evening, then becoming partly cloudy. Waves 2 feet or less. Winds and waves higher in and near thunderstorms. The water temperature off Toledo is 74 degrees, off Cleveland 74 degrees, and off Derry 74 degrees. The extended forecast for the Central Highlands. Saturday, partly sunny with a chance of showers. Highs in the lower 80s. Chance of rain 40%. Saturday night, partly cloudy with a chance of showers in the evening, then mostly cloudy after midnight. Lows in the mid-60s. Chance of rain 40%. Sunday, partly cloudy in the morning, then clearing. Highs in the lower 80s. Sunday night, partly cloudy. Lows in the mid-60s. Monday, partly cloudy. Highs in the lower 80s. Monday night, mostly clear. Lows in the upper 60s. Tuesday, mostly sunny in the morning, then partly sunny with a chance of showers and thunderstorms in the afternoon. Highs in the mid-80s. Chance of rain 50%. At noon, weather reports for selected cities. At Mansfield Long Regional Airport, it was sunny. The temperature was 83 degrees, the dew point 71, and the relative humidity 67%, producing a heat index of 87. The wind was southwest, at 16 miles an hour, gusting to 26. The pressure was 30.11 inches and falling. Elsewhere across Ohio, temperatures were between 81 and 85 degrees. At Wooster, it was sunny. It was mostly sunny at Marion, Cleveland, Akron-Canton Regional Airport, and Youngstown. At Cincinnati, Dayton, Findlay, and Columbus, it was mostly sunny. At Toledo Express, it was partly sunny. Reports from nearby cities outside Ohio, at Chicago, rain was falling, with a temperature of 73. At Pittsburgh, it was mostly sunny, with a temperature of 81. At Indianapolis, it was partly sunny, with a temperature of 83. It was cloudy, with a temperature of 76 at Detroit, and 72 at Buffalo. The current time is 1:04 p.m. Eastern Daylight Time. 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
On the latest weather map, high pressure will begin an exit to the east today before a cold front moves east across the area on Wednesday. High pressure will return late Thursday and linger through the weekend. The forecast for the Central Highlands. This afternoon, partly cloudy with a chance of showers and thunderstorms. Highs in the mid-80s. Southwest winds around 15 miles per hour with gusts up to 25 miles per hour. Chance of rain 50%. Tonight, mostly cloudy. A chance of showers and thunderstorms, mainly in the evening. Humid with lows in the upper 60s. West winds 10 to 15 miles per hour with gusts up to 25 miles per hour, diminishing to around 5 miles per hour after midnight. Chance of rain 50%. Thursday, mostly cloudy. A slight chance of showers in the morning, then a chance of showers in the afternoon. Humid with highs in the upper 70s. West winds around 5 miles per hour. Chance of rain 50%. Thursday night, mostly cloudy. Cooler with lows in the upper 50s. North winds around 5 miles per hour. Friday, partly cloudy in the morning, then clearing. Highs in the upper 70s. East winds around 5 miles per hour. Friday night, mostly cloudy. Lows in the upper 50s. At 1 p.m., weather reports for selected cities. At Mansfield Long Regional Airport, it was mostly sunny. The temperature was 84 degrees, the dew point 72, and the relative humidity 67%, producing a heat index of 89. The wind was southwest, at 12 miles an hour, gusting to 26. The pressure was 30.09 inches and falling. Elsewhere across Ohio, skies ranged from mostly sunny to partly sunny. It was 84 at Wooster, 86 at Marion, 82 at Toledo Express, 86 at Cleveland, and 84 at Akron-Canton Regional Airport. Youngstown reported 85, Cincinnati reported 88, Dayton reported 85, Findlay reported 87, and Columbus reported 87. Reports from nearby cities outside Ohio, rain was falling, with a temperature of 74 at Detroit, and 74 at Buffalo. At Pittsburgh, it was mostly sunny, with a temperature of 84. It was partly sunny, with a temperature of 88 at Indianapolis, and 73 at Chicago. The current time is 1:07 p.m. Eastern Daylight Time. 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On the latest weather map, high pressure will begin an exit to the east today before a cold front moves east across the area on Wednesday. High pressure will return late Thursday and linger through the weekend. The forecast for the Central Highlands. This afternoon, partly cloudy with a chance of showers and thunderstorms. Highs in the mid-80s. Southwest winds around 15 miles per hour with gusts up to 25 miles per hour. Chance of rain 50%. Tonight, mostly cloudy. A chance of showers and thunderstorms, mainly in the evening. Humid with lows in the upper 60s. West winds 10 to 15 miles per hour with gusts up to 25 miles per hour, diminishing to around 5 miles per hour after midnight. Chance of rain 50%. Thursday, mostly cloudy. A slight chance of showers in the morning, then a chance of showers in the afternoon. Humid with highs in the upper 70s. West winds around 5 miles per hour. Chance of rain 50%. Thursday night, mostly cloudy. Cooler with lows in the upper 50s. North winds around 5 miles per hour. Friday, partly cloudy in the morning, then clearing. Highs in the upper 70s. East winds around 5 miles per hour. Friday night, mostly cloudy. Lows in the upper 50s. At 1 p.m., weather reports for selected cities. At Mansfield Long Regional Airport, it was mostly sunny. The temperature was 84 degrees, the dew point 72, and the relative humidity 67%, producing a heat index of 89. The wind was southwest, at 12 miles an hour, gusting to 26. The pressure was 30.09 inches and falling. Elsewhere across Ohio, skies ranged from mostly sunny to partly sunny.
It was 84 at Worcester, 86 at Marion, 82 at Toledo Express, 86 at Cleveland, and 84 at Akron-Canton Regional Airport. Youngstown reported 85, Cincinnati reported 88, Dayton reported 85, Findlay reported 87, and Columbus reported 87. Reports from nearby cities outside Ohio, rain was falling, with a temperature of 74 at Detroit, and 74 at Buffalo. At Pittsburgh, it was mostly sunny, with a temperature of 84. It was partly sunny, with a temperature of 88 at Indianapolis, and 73 at Chicago. The extended forecast for the Central Highlands. Saturday, partly sunny with a chance of showers. Highs in the lower 80s. Chance of rain 40%. Saturday night, partly cloudy with a chance of showers in the evening, then mostly cloudy after midnight. Lows in the mid-60s. Chance of rain 40%. Sunday, partly cloudy in the morning, then clearing. Highs in the lower 80s. Sunday night, partly cloudy. Lows in the mid-60s. Monday, partly cloudy. Highs in the lower 80s. Monday night, mostly clear. Lows in the upper 60s. Tuesday, mostly sunny in the morning, then partly sunny with a chance of showers and thunderstorms in the afternoon. Highs in the mid-80s. Chance of rain 50%. The current time is 1:11 p.m. Eastern Daylight Time. 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On the latest weather map, high pressure will begin an exit to the east today before a cold front moves east across the area on Wednesday. High pressure will return late Thursday and linger through the weekend. The forecast for the Central Highlands. This afternoon, partly cloudy with a chance of showers and thunderstorms. Highs in the mid-80s. Southwest winds around 15 miles per hour with gusts up to 25 miles per hour. Chance of rain 50%. Tonight, mostly cloudy. A chance of showers and thunderstorms, mainly in the evening. Humid with lows in the upper 60s. West winds 10 to 15 miles per hour with gusts up to 25 miles per hour, diminishing to around 5 miles per hour after midnight. Chance of rain 50%. Thursday, mostly cloudy. A slight chance of showers in the morning, then a chance of showers in the afternoon. Humid with highs in the upper 70s. West winds around 5 miles per hour. Chance of rain 50%. Thursday night, mostly cloudy. Cooler with lows in the upper 50s. North winds around 5 miles per hour. Friday, partly cloudy in the morning, then clearing. Highs in the upper 70s. East winds around 5 miles per hour. Friday night, mostly cloudy. Lows in the upper 50s. At 1 p.m., weather reports for selected cities. At Mansfield-Long Regional Airport, it was mostly sunny. The temperature was 84 degrees, the dew point 72, and the relative humidity 67%, producing a heat index of 89. The wind was southwest, at 12 miles an hour, gusting to 26. The pressure was 30.09 inches and falling. Elsewhere across Ohio, skies ranged from mostly sunny to partly sunny. It was 84 at Worcester, 86 at Marion, 82 at Toledo Express, 86 at Cleveland, and 84 at Akron-Canton Regional Airport. Youngstown reported 85, Cincinnati reported 88, Dayton reported 85, Findlay reported 87, and Columbus reported 87. Reports from nearby cities outside Ohio, rain was falling, with a temperature of 74 at Detroit, and 74 at Buffalo. At Pittsburgh, it was mostly sunny, with a temperature of 84. It was partly sunny, with a temperature of 88 at Indianapolis, and 73 at Chicago. At 1 p.m., weather reports for selected cities. At Mansfield-Long Regional Airport, it was mostly sunny. The temperature was 84 degrees, the dew point 72, and the relative humidity 67%, producing a heat index of 89. The wind was southwest, at 12 miles an hour, gusting to 26. The pressure was 30.09 inches and falling. Elsewhere across Ohio,
skies ranged from mostly sunny to partly sunny. It was 84 at Worcester, 86 at Marion, 82 at Toledo Express, 86 at Cleveland, and 84 at Akron-Canton Regional Airport. Youngstown reported 85, Cincinnati reported 88, Dayton reported 85, Findlay reported 87, and Columbus reported 87. Reports from nearby cities outside Ohio, rain was falling, with a temperature of 74 at Detroit, and 74 at Buffalo. At Pittsburgh, it was mostly sunny, with a temperature of 84. It was partly sunny, with a temperature of 88 at Indianapolis, and 73 at Chicago. The current time is 1:15 p.m. Eastern Daylight Time. 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On the latest weather map, high pressure will begin an exit to the east today before a cold front moves east across the area on Wednesday. High pressure will return late Thursday and linger through the weekend. The forecast for the Central Highlands. This afternoon, partly cloudy with a chance of showers and thunderstorms. Highs in the mid-80s. Southwest winds around 15 miles per hour with gusts up to 25 miles per hour. Chance of rain 50%. Tonight, mostly cloudy. A chance of showers and thunderstorms, mainly in the evening. Humid with lows in the upper 60s. West winds 10 to 15 miles per hour with gusts up to 25 miles per hour, diminishing to around 5 miles per hour after midnight. Chance of rain 50%. Thursday, mostly cloudy. A slight chance of showers in the morning, then a chance of showers in the afternoon. Humid with highs in the upper 70s. West winds around 5 miles per hour. Chance of rain 50%. Thursday night, mostly cloudy. Cooler with lows in the upper 50s. North winds around 5 miles per hour. Friday, partly cloudy in the morning, then clearing. Highs in the upper 70s. East winds around 5 miles per hour. Friday night, mostly cloudy. Lows in the upper 50s. At 1 p.m., weather reports for selected cities. At Mansfield-Lom Regional Airport, it was mostly sunny. The temperature was 84 degrees, the dew point 72, and the relative humidity 67%, producing a heat index of 89. The wind was southwest, at 12 miles an hour, gusting to 26. The pressure was 30.09 inches and falling. Elsewhere across Ohio, skies ranged from mostly sunny to partly sunny. It was 84 at Worcester, 86 at Marion, 82 at Toledo Express, 86 at Cleveland, and 84 at Akron-Canton Regional Airport. Youngstown reported 85, Cincinnati reported 88, Dayton reported 85, Findlay reported 87, and Columbus reported 87. Reports from nearby cities outside Ohio, rain was falling, with a temperature of 74 at Detroit, and 74 at Buffalo. At Pittsburgh, it was mostly sunny, with a temperature of 84. It was partly sunny, with a temperature of 88 at Indianapolis, and 73 at Chicago. The current time is 1:18 p.m. Eastern Daylight Time. 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On the latest weather map, high pressure will begin an exit to the east today before a cold front moves east across the area on Wednesday. High pressure will return late Thursday and linger through the weekend. The forecast for the Central Highlands. This afternoon, partly cloudy with a chance of showers and thunderstorms. Highs in the mid-80s. Southwest winds around 15 miles per hour with gusts up to 25 miles per hour. Chance of rain 50%. Tonight, mostly cloudy. A chance of showers and thunderstorms, mainly in the evening. Humid with lows in the upper 60s. West winds 10 to 15 miles per hour with gusts up to 25 miles per hour, diminishing to around 5 miles per hour after midnight. Chance of rain 50%.
Thursday, mostly cloudy. A slight chance of showers in the morning, then a chance of showers in the afternoon. Humid with highs in the upper 70s. West winds around 5 miles per hour. Chance of rain 50%. Thursday night, mostly cloudy. Cooler with lows in the upper 50s. North winds around 5 miles per hour. Friday, partly cloudy in the morning, then clearing. Highs in the upper 70s. East winds around 5 miles per hour. Friday night, mostly cloudy. Lows in the upper 50s. The extended forecast for the Central Highlands. Saturday, partly sunny with a chance of showers. Highs in the lower 80s. Chance of rain 40%. Saturday night, partly cloudy with a chance of showers in the evening, then mostly cloudy after midnight. Lows in the mid-60s. Chance of rain 40%. Sunday, partly cloudy in the morning, then clearing. Highs in the lower 80s. Sunday night, partly cloudy. Lows in the mid-60s. Monday, partly cloudy. Highs in the lower 80s. Monday night, mostly clear. Lows in the upper 60s. Tuesday, mostly sunny in the morning, then partly sunny with a chance of showers and thunderstorms in the afternoon. Highs in the mid-80s. Chance of rain 50%. At 1 p.m., weather reports for selected cities. At Mansfield Long Regional Airport, it was mostly sunny. The temperature was 84 degrees, the dew point 72, and the relative humidity 67%, producing a heat index of 89. The wind was southwest, at 12 miles an hour, gusting to 26. The pressure was 30.09 inches and falling. Elsewhere across Ohio, skies ranged from mostly sunny to partly sunny. It was 84 at Wooster, 86 at Marion, 82 at Toledo Express, 86 at Cleveland, and 84 at Akron-Canton Regional Airport. Youngstown reported 85, Cincinnati reported 88, Dayton reported 85, Findlay reported 87, and Columbus reported 87. Reports from nearby cities outside Ohio, rain was falling, with a temperature of 74 at Detroit, and 74 at Buffalo. At Pittsburgh, it was mostly sunny, with a temperature of 84. It was partly sunny, with a temperature of 88 at Indianapolis, and 73 at Chicago. The current time is 1:22 p.m. Eastern Daylight Time. 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On the latest weather map, high pressure will begin an exit to the east today before a cold front moves east across the area on Wednesday. High pressure will return late Thursday and linger through the weekend. The forecast for the Central Highlands. This afternoon, partly cloudy with a chance of showers and thunderstorms. Highs in the mid-80s. Southwest winds around 15 miles per hour with gusts up to 25 miles per hour. Chance of rain 50%. Tonight, mostly cloudy. A chance of showers and thunderstorms, mainly in the evening. Humid with lows in the upper 60s. West winds 10 to 15 miles per hour with gusts up to 25 miles per hour, diminishing to around 5 miles per hour after midnight. Chance of rain 50%. Thursday, mostly cloudy. A slight chance of showers in the morning, then a chance of showers in the afternoon. Humid with highs in the upper 70s. West winds around 5 miles per hour. Chance of rain 50%. Thursday night, mostly cloudy. Cooler with lows in the upper 50s. North winds around 5 miles per hour. Friday, partly cloudy in the morning, then clearing. Highs in the upper 70s. East winds around 5 miles per hour. Friday night, mostly cloudy. Lows in the upper 50s. At 1 p.m., weather reports for selected cities. At Mansfield Long Regional Airport, it was mostly sunny. The temperature was 84 degrees, the dew point 72, and the relative humidity 67%, producing a heat index of 89. The wind was southwest, at 12 miles an hour, gusting to 26. The pressure was 30.09 inches and falling.
Elsewhere across Ohio, skies ranged from mostly sunny to partly sunny. It was 84 at Wooster, 86 at Marion, 82 at Toledo Express, 86 at Cleveland, and 84 at Akron-Canton Regional Airport. Youngstown reported 85, Cincinnati reported 88, Dayton reported 85, Findlay reported 87, and Columbus reported 87. Reports from nearby cities outside Ohio, rain was falling, with a temperature of 74 at Detroit, and 74 at Buffalo. At Pittsburgh, it was mostly sunny, with a temperature of 84. It was partly sunny, with a temperature of 88 at Indianapolis, and 73 at Chicago. The current time is 1:25 p.m. Eastern Daylight Time. 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On the latest weather map, high pressure will begin an exit to the east today before a cold front moves east across the area on Wednesday. High pressure will return late Thursday and linger through the weekend. The forecast for the Central Highlands. This afternoon, partly cloudy with a chance of showers and thunderstorms. Highs in the mid-80s. Southwest winds around 15 miles per hour with gusts up to 25 miles per hour. Chance of rain 50%. Tonight, mostly cloudy. A chance of showers and thunderstorms, mainly in the evening. Humid with lows in the upper 60s. West winds 10 to 15 miles per hour with gusts up to 25 miles per hour, diminishing to around 5 miles per hour after midnight. Chance of rain 50%. Thursday, mostly cloudy. A slight chance of showers in the morning, then a chance of showers in the afternoon. Humid with highs in the upper 70s. West winds around 5 miles per hour. Chance of rain 50%. Thursday night, mostly cloudy. Cooler with lows in the upper 50s. North winds around 5 miles per hour. Friday, partly cloudy in the morning, then clearing. Highs in the upper 70s. East winds around 5 miles per hour. Friday night, mostly cloudy. Lows in the upper 50s. At 1 p.m., weather reports for selected cities. At Mansfield-Lawn Regional Airport, it was mostly sunny. The temperature was 84 degrees, the dew point 72, and the relative humidity 67%, producing a heat index of 89. The wind was southwest, at 12 miles an hour, gusting to 26. The pressure was 30.09 inches and falling. Elsewhere across Ohio, skies ranged from mostly sunny to partly sunny. It was 84 at Wooster, 86 at Marion, 82 at Toledo Express, 86 at Cleveland, and 84 at Akron-Canton Regional Airport. Youngstown reported 85, Cincinnati reported 88, Dayton reported 85, Findlay reported 87, and Columbus reported 87. Reports from nearby cities outside Ohio, rain was falling, with a temperature of 74 at Detroit, and 74 at Buffalo. At Pittsburgh, it was mostly sunny, with a temperature of 84. It was partly sunny, with a temperature of 88 at Indianapolis, and 73 at Chicago. The current time is 1:28 p.m. Eastern Daylight Time. 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On the latest weather map, high pressure will begin an exit to the east today before a cold front moves east across the area on Wednesday. High pressure will return late Thursday and linger through the weekend. The forecast for the Central Highlands. This afternoon, partly cloudy with a chance of showers and thunderstorms. Highs in the mid-80s. Southwest winds around 15 miles per hour with gusts up to 25 miles per hour. Chance of rain 50%. Tonight, mostly cloudy. A chance of showers and thunderstorms, mainly in the evening. Humid with lows in the upper 60s. West winds 10 to 15 miles per hour with gusts up to 25 miles per hour, diminishing to around 5 miles per hour after midnight. Chance of rain 50%.
Thursday, mostly cloudy. A slight chance of showers in the morning, then a chance of showers in the afternoon. Humid with highs in the upper 70s. West winds around 5 miles per hour. Chance of rain 50%. Thursday night, mostly cloudy. Cooler with lows in the upper 50s. North winds around 5 miles per hour. Friday, partly cloudy in the morning, then clearing. Highs in the upper 70s. East winds around 5 miles per hour. Friday night, mostly cloudy. Lows in the upper 50s. The extended forecast for the Central Highlands. Saturday, partly sunny with a chance of showers. Highs in the lower 80s. Chance of rain 40%. Saturday night, partly cloudy with a chance of showers in the evening, then mostly cloudy after midnight. Lows in the mid 60s. Chance of rain 40%. Sunday, partly cloudy in the morning, then clearing. Highs in the lower 80s. Sunday night, partly cloudy. Lows in the mid 60s. Monday, partly cloudy. Highs in the lower 80s. Monday night, mostly clear. Lows in the upper 60s. Tuesday, mostly sunny in the morning, then partly sunny with a chance of showers and thunderstorms in the afternoon. Highs in the mid 80s. Chance of rain 50%. At 1 p.m., weather reports for selected cities. At Mansfield Lawn Regional Airport, it was mostly sunny. The temperature was 84 degrees, the dew point 72, and the relative humidity 67%, producing a heat index of 89. The wind was southwest, at 12 miles an hour, gusting to 26. The pressure was 30.09 inches and falling. Elsewhere across Ohio, skies ranged from mostly sunny to partly sunny. It was 84 at Wooster, 86 at Marion, 82 at Toledo Express, 86 at Cleveland, and 84 at Akron-Canton Regional Airport. Youngstown reported 85, Cincinnati reported 88, Dayton reported 85, Findlay reported 87, and Columbus reported 87. Reports from nearby cities outside Ohio, rain was falling, with a temperature of 74 at Detroit, and 74 at Buffalo. At Pittsburgh, it was mostly sunny, with a temperature of 84. It was partly sunny, with a temperature of 88 at Indianapolis, and 73 at Chicago. The current time is 1:32 p.m. Eastern Daylight Time. 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We supply the latest available information for the Central Highlands over station WWG57 from Butler on a frequency of 162.450 MHz. On the latest weather map, high pressure will begin an exit to the east today before a cold front moves east across the area on Wednesday. High pressure will return late Thursday and linger through the weekend. The forecast for the Central Highlands. This afternoon, partly cloudy with a chance of showers and thunderstorms. Highs in the mid-80s. Southwest winds around 15 miles per hour with gusts up to 25 miles per hour. Chance of rain 50%. Tonight, mostly cloudy. A chance of showers and thunderstorms, mainly in the evening. Humid with lows in the upper 60s. West winds 10 to 15 miles per hour with gusts up to 25 miles per hour, diminishing to around 5 tonight. Chance of rain 50%. Thursday, mostly cloudy. A slight chance of showers in the morning, then a chance of showers in the afternoon. Humid with highs in the upper 70s. West winds around 5 miles per hour. Chance of rain 50%. Thursday night, mostly cloudy. Cooler with lows in the upper 50s. North winds around 5 miles per hour. Friday, partly cloudy in the morning, then clearing. Highs in the upper 70s. East winds around 5 miles per hour. Friday night, mostly cloudy. Lows in the upper 50s. At 1 p.m., weather reports for selected cities. At Mansfield Lawn Regional Airport, it was mostly sunny. The temperature was 84 degrees, the dew point 72, and the relative humidity 67%, producing a heat index of 89. The wind was southwest, at 12 miles an hour, gusting to 26. The pressure was 30.09 inches and falling. Elsewhere across Ohio,
Skies ranged from mostly sunny to partly sunny. It was 84.

at Worcester, 86 at Marion, 82 at Toledo Express, 86 at Cleveland, and 84 at Akron Canton Regional Airport. Youngstown reported 85, Cincinnati reported 88, Dayton reported 85, Findlay reported 87, and Columbus reported 87. Reports from nearby cities outside Ohio, rain was falling, with a temperature of 74 at Detroit, and 74 at Buffalo. At Pittsburgh, it was mostly sunny, with a temperature of 84. It was partly sunny, with a temperature of 88 at Indianapolis, and 73 at Chicago. The current time is 1:35 p.m. Eastern Daylight Time. 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On the latest weather map, high pressure will begin an exit to the east today before a cold front moves east across the area on Wednesday. High pressure will return late Thursday and linger through the weekend. The forecast for the Central Highlands. This afternoon, partly cloudy with a chance of showers and thunderstorms. Highs in the mid-80s. Southwest winds around 15 miles per hour with gusts up to 25 miles per hour. Chance of rain 50%. Tonight, mostly cloudy. A chance of showers and thunderstorms, mainly in the evening. Humid with lows in the upper 60s. West winds 10 to 15 miles per hour with gusts up to 25 miles per hour, diminishing to around 5 miles per hour after midnight. Chance of rain 50%. Thursday, mostly cloudy. A slight chance of showers in the morning, then a chance of showers in the afternoon. Humid with highs in the upper 70s. West winds around 5 miles per hour. Chance of rain 50%. Thursday night, mostly cloudy. Cooler with lows in the upper 50s. North winds around 5 miles per hour. Friday, partly cloudy in the morning, then clearing. Highs in the upper 70s. East winds around 5 miles per hour. Friday night, mostly cloudy. Lows in the upper 50s. At 1 p.m., weather reports for selected cities. At Mansfield-Long Regional Airport, it was mostly sunny. The temperature was 84 degrees, the dew point 72, and the relative humidity 67%, producing a heat index of 89. The wind was southwest, at 12 miles an hour, gusting to 26. The pressure was 30.09 inches and falling. Elsewhere across Ohio, skies ranged from mostly sunny to partly sunny. It was 84 at Worcester, 86 at Marion, 82 at Toledo Express, 86 at Cleveland, and 84 at Akron Canton Regional Airport. Youngstown reported 85, Cincinnati reported 88, Dayton reported 85, Findlay reported 87, and Columbus reported 87. Reports from nearby cities outside Ohio, rain was falling, with a temperature of 74 at Detroit, and 74 at Buffalo. At Pittsburgh, it was mostly sunny, with a temperature of 84. It was partly sunny, with a temperature of 88 at Indianapolis, and 73 at Chicago. The current time is 1:38 p.m. Eastern Daylight Time. 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On the latest weather map, high pressure will begin an exit to the east today before a cold front moves east across the area on Wednesday. High pressure will return late Thursday and linger through the weekend. The forecast for the Central Highlands. This afternoon, partly cloudy with a chance of showers and thunderstorms. Highs in the mid-80s. Southwest winds around 15 miles per hour with gusts up to 25 miles per hour. Chance of rain 50%. Tonight, mostly cloudy. A chance of showers and thunderstorms, mainly in the evening. Humid with lows in the upper 60s. West winds 10 to 15 miles per hour with gusts up to 25 miles per hour, diminishing to around 5 miles per hour after midnight. Chance of rain 50%. Thursday, mostly cloudy. A slight chance of showers in the morning,
then a chance of showers in the afternoon. Humid with highs in the upper 70s. West winds around 5 miles per hour. Chance of rain 50%. Thursday night, mostly cloudy. Cooler with lows in the upper 50s. North winds around 5 miles per hour. Friday, partly cloudy in the morning, then clearing. Highs in the upper 70s. East winds around 5 miles per hour. Friday night, mostly cloudy. Lows in the upper 50s. The extended forecast for the Central Highlands. Saturday, partly sunny with a chance of showers. Highs in the lower 80s. Chance of rain 40%. Saturday night, partly cloudy with a chance of showers in the evening, then mostly cloudy after midnight. Lows in the mid-60s. Chance of rain 40%. Sunday, partly cloudy in the morning, then clearing. Highs in the lower 80s. Sunday night, partly cloudy. Lows in the mid-60s. Monday, partly cloudy. Highs in the lower 80s. Monday night, mostly clear. Lows in the upper 60s. Tuesday, mostly sunny in the morning, then partly sunny with a chance of showers and thunderstorms in the afternoon. Highs in the mid-80s. Chance of rain 50%. At 1 p.m., weather reports for selected cities. At Mansfield-Lom Regional Airport, it was mostly sunny. The temperature was 84 degrees, the dew point 72, and the relative humidity 67%, producing a heat index of 89. The wind was southwest, at 12 miles an hour, gusting to 26. The pressure was 30.09 inches and falling. Elsewhere across Ohio, skies ranged from mostly sunny to partly sunny. It was 84 at Wooster, 86 at Marion, 82 at Toledo Express, 86 at Cleveland, and 84 at Akron-Canton Regional Airport. Youngstown reported 85, Cincinnati reported 88, Dayton reported 85, Findlay reported 87, and Columbus reported 87. Reports from nearby cities outside Ohio, rain was falling, with a temperature of 74 at Detroit, and 74 at Buffalo. At Pittsburgh, it was mostly sunny, with a temperature of 84. It was partly sunny, with a temperature of 88 at Indianapolis, and 73 at Chicago. The current time is 1:42 p.m. Eastern Daylight Time. 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On the latest weather map, high pressure will begin an exit to the east today before a cold front moves east across the area on Wednesday. High pressure will return late Thursday and linger through the weekend. The forecast for the Central Highlands. This afternoon, partly cloudy with a chance of showers and thunderstorms. Highs in the mid-80s. Southwest winds around 15 miles per hour with gusts up to 25 miles per hour. Chance of rain 50%. Tonight, mostly cloudy. A chance of showers and thunderstorms, mainly in the evening. Humid with lows in the upper 60s. West winds 10 to 15 miles per hour with gusts up to 25 miles per hour, diminishing to around 5 miles per hour after midnight. Chance of rain 50%. Thursday, mostly cloudy. A slight chance of showers in the morning, then a chance of showers in the afternoon. Humid with highs in the upper 70s. West winds around 5 miles per hour. Chance of rain 50%. Thursday night, mostly cloudy. Cooler with lows in the upper 50s. North winds around 5 miles per hour. Friday, partly cloudy in the morning, then clearing. Highs in the upper 70s. East winds around 5 miles per hour. Friday night, mostly cloudy. Lows in the upper 50s. At 1 p.m., weather reports for selected cities. At Mansfield-Lom Regional Airport, it was mostly sunny. The temperature was 84 degrees, the dew point 72, and the relative humidity 67%, producing a heat index of 89. The wind was southwest, at 12 miles an hour, gusting to 26. The pressure was 30.09 inches and falling. Elsewhere across Ohio, skies ranged from mostly sunny to partly sunny.
It was 84 at Worcester, 86 at Marion, 82 at Toledo Express, 86 at Cleveland, and 84 at Akron-Canton Regional Airport. Youngstown reported 85, Cincinnati reported 88, Dayton reported 85, Findlay reported 87, and Columbus reported 87. Reports from nearby cities outside Ohio, rain was falling, with a temperature of 74 at Detroit, and 74 at Buffalo. At Pittsburgh, it was mostly sunny, with a temperature of 84. It was partly sunny, with a temperature of 88 at Indianapolis, and 73 at Chicago. The current time is 1:45 p.m. Eastern Daylight Time. 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On the latest weather map, high pressure will begin an exit to the east today before a cold front moves east across the area on Wednesday. High pressure will return late Thursday and linger through the weekend. The forecast for the Central Highlands. This afternoon, partly cloudy with a chance of showers and thunderstorms. Highs in the mid-80s. Southwest winds around 15 miles per hour with gusts up to 25 miles per hour. Chance of rain 50%. Tonight, mostly cloudy. A chance of showers and thunderstorms, mainly in the evening. Humid with lows in the upper 60s. West winds 10 to 15 miles per hour with gusts up to 25 miles per hour, diminishing to around 5 miles per hour after midnight. Chance of rain 50%. Thursday, mostly cloudy. A slight chance of showers in the morning, then a chance of showers in the afternoon. Humid with highs in the upper 70s. West winds around 5 miles per hour. Chance of rain 50%. Thursday night, mostly cloudy. Cooler with lows in the upper 50s. North winds around 5 miles per hour. Friday, partly cloudy in the morning, then clearing. Highs in the upper 70s. East winds around 5 miles per hour. Friday night, mostly cloudy. Lows in the upper 50s. At 1 p.m., weather reports for selected cities. At Mansfield Long Regional Airport, it was mostly sunny. The temperature was 84 degrees, the dew point 72, and the relative humidity 67%, producing a heat index of 89. The wind was southwest, at 12 miles an hour, gusting to 26. The pressure was 30.09 inches and falling. Elsewhere across Ohio, skies ranged from mostly sunny to partly sunny. It was 84 at Worcester, 86 at Marion, 82 at Toledo Express, 86 at Cleveland, and 84 at Akron-Canton Regional Airport. Youngstown reported 85, Cincinnati reported 88, Dayton reported 85, Findlay reported 87, and Columbus reported 87. Reports from nearby cities outside Ohio, rain was falling, with a temperature of 74 at Detroit, and 74 at Buffalo. At Pittsburgh, it was mostly sunny, with a temperature of 84. It was partly sunny, with a temperature of 88 at Indianapolis, and 73 at Chicago. The current time is 1:48 p.m. Eastern Daylight Time. 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On the latest weather map, high pressure will begin an exit to the east today before a cold front moves east across the area on Wednesday. High pressure will return late Thursday and linger through the weekend. The forecast for the Central Highlands. This afternoon, partly cloudy with a chance of showers and thunderstorms. Highs in the mid-80s. Southwest winds around 15 miles per hour with gusts up to 25 miles per hour. Chance of rain 50%. Tonight, mostly cloudy. A chance of showers and thunderstorms, mainly in the evening. Humid with lows in the upper 60s. West winds 10 to 15 miles per hour with gusts up to 25 miles per hour, diminishing to around 5 miles per hour after midnight. Chance of rain 50%. Thursday, mostly cloudy.
a slight chance of showers in the morning, then a chance of showers in the afternoon. Humid with high

partly sunny with a chance of showers. Highs in the lower 80s. Chance of rain 40%. Saturday night, partly cloudy with a chance of showers in the evening, then mostly cloudy after midnight. Lows in the mid-60s. Chance of rain 40%. Sunday, partly cloudy in the morning, then clearing. Highs in the lower 80s. Sunday night, partly cloudy. Lows in the mid-60s. Monday, partly cloudy. Highs in the lower 80s. Monday night, mostly clear. Lows in the upper 60s. Tuesday, mostly sunny in the morning, then partly sunny with a chance of showers and thunderstorms in the afternoon. Highs in the mid-80s. Chance of rain 50%. At 1 p.m., weather reports for selected cities. At Mansfield Long Regional Airport, it was mostly sunny. The temperature was 84 degrees, the dew point 72, and the relative humidity 67%, producing a heat index of 89. The wind was southwest, at 12 miles an hour, gusting to 26. The pressure was 30.09 inches and falling. Elsewhere across Ohio, skies ranged from mostly sunny to partly sunny. It was 84 at Wooster, 86 at Marion, 82 at Toledo Express, 86 at Cleveland, and 84 at Akron-Canton Regional Airport. Youngstown reported 85, Cincinnati reported 88, Dayton reported 85, Findlay reported 87, and Columbus reported 87. Reports from nearby cities outside Ohio, rain was falling, with a temperature of 74 at Detroit, and 74 at Buffalo. At Pittsburgh, it was mostly sunny, with a temperature of 84. It was partly sunny, with a temperature of 88 at Indianapolis, and 73 at Chicago. The current time is 1:52 p.m. Eastern Daylight Time. 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On the latest weather map, high pressure will begin an exit to the east today before a cold front moves east across the area on Wednesday. High pressure will return late Thursday and linger through the weekend. The forecast for the Central Highlands. This afternoon, partly cloudy with a chance of showers and thunderstorms. Highs in the mid-80s. Southwest winds around 15 miles per hour with gusts up to 25 miles per hour. Chance of rain 50%. Tonight, mostly cloudy. A chance of showers and thunderstorms, mainly in the evening. Humid with lows in the upper 60s. West winds 10 to 15 miles per hour with gusts up to 25 miles per hour, diminishing to around 5 miles per hour after midnight. Chance of rain 50%. Thursday, mostly cloudy. A slight chance of showers in the morning, then a chance of showers in the afternoon. Humid with highs in the upper 70s. West winds around 5 miles per hour. Chance of rain 50%. Thursday night, mostly cloudy. Cooler with lows in the upper 50s. North winds around 5 miles per hour. Friday, partly cloudy in the morning, then clearing. Highs in the upper 70s. East winds around 5 miles per hour. Friday night, mostly cloudy. Lows in the upper 50s. At 1 p.m., weather reports for selected cities. At Mansfield Long Regional Airport, it was mostly sunny. The temperature was 84 degrees, the dew point 72, and the relative humidity 67%, producing a heat index of 89. The wind was southwest, at 12 miles an hour, gusting to 26. The pressure was 30.09 inches and falling. Elsewhere across Ohio, skies ranged from mostly sunny to partly sunny. It was 84 at Wooster, 86 at Marion, 82 at Toledo Express, 86 at Cleveland, and 84 at Akron-Canton Regional Airport. Youngstown reported 85, Cincinnati reported 88, Dayton reported 85, Findlay reported 87, and Columbus reported 87. Reports from nearby cities outside Ohio, rain was falling, with a temperature of 74 at Detroit, and 74 at Buffalo. At Pittsburgh, it was mostly sunny, with a temperature of 84. It was partly sunny, with a temperature of 88 at Indianapolis, and 73 at Chicago. The current

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On the latest weather map, high pressure will begin an exit to the east today before a cold front moves east across the area on Wednesday. High pressure will return late Thursday and linger through the weekend. The forecast for the Central Highlands. This afternoon, partly cloudy with a chance of showers and thunderstorms. Highs in the mid-80s. Southwest winds around 15 miles per hour with gusts up to 25 miles per hour. Chance of rain 50%. Tonight, mostly cloudy. A chance of showers and thunderstorms, mainly in the evening. Humid with lows in the upper 60s. West winds 10 to 15 miles per hour with gusts up to 25 miles per hour, diminishing to around 5 miles per hour after midnight. Chance of rain 50%. Thursday, mostly cloudy. A slight chance of showers in the morning, then a chance of showers in the afternoon. Humid with highs in the upper 70s. West winds around 5 miles per hour. Chance of rain 50%. Thursday night, mostly cloudy. Cooler with lows in the upper 50s. North winds around 5 miles per hour. Friday, partly cloudy in the morning, then clearing. Highs in the upper 70s. East winds around 5 miles per hour. Friday night, mostly cloudy. Lows in the upper 50s. At 1 p.m., weather reports for selected cities. At Mansfield-Lom Regional Airport, it was mostly sunny. The temperature was 84 degrees, the dew point 72, and the relative humidity 67%, producing a heat index of 89. The wind was southwest, at 12 miles an hour, gusting to 26. The pressure was 30.09 inches and falling. Elsewhere across Ohio, skies ranged from mostly sunny to partly sunny. It was 84 at Wooster, 86 at Marion, 82 at Toledo Express, 86 at Cleveland, and 84 at Akron-Canton Regional Airport. Youngstown reported 85, Cincinnati reported 88, Dayton reported 85, Findlay reported 87, and Columbus reported 87. Reports from nearby cities outside Ohio, rain was falling, with a temperature of 74 at Detroit, and 74 at Buffalo. At Pittsburgh, it was mostly sunny, with a temperature of 84. It was partly sunny, with a temperature of 88 at Indianapolis, and 73 at Chicago. The current time is 1:58 p.m. Eastern Daylight Time. 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On the latest weather map, high pressure will begin an exit to the east today before a cold front moves east across the area on Wednesday. High pressure will return late Thursday and linger through the weekend. The forecast for the Central Highlands. This afternoon, partly cloudy with a chance of showers and thunderstorms. Highs in the mid-80s. Southwest winds around 15 miles per hour with gusts up to 25 miles per hour. Chance of rain 50%. Tonight, mostly cloudy. A chance of showers and thunderstorms, mainly in the evening. Humid with lows in the upper 60s. West winds 10 to 15 miles per hour with gusts up to 25 miles per hour, diminishing to around 5 miles per hour after midnight. Chance of rain 50%. Thursday, mostly cloudy. A slight chance of showers in the morning, then a chance of showers in the afternoon. Humid with highs in the upper 70s. West winds around 5 miles per hour. Chance of rain 50%. Thursday night, mostly cloudy. Cooler with lows in the upper 50s. North winds around 5 miles per hour. Friday, partly cloudy in the morning, then clearing. Highs in the upper 70s. East winds around 5 miles per hour. Friday night, mostly cloudy. Lows in the upper 50s. The Nearshore Marine Forecast. For the following marine location, the islands to Vermilion,
Rest of today, southwest winds 10 to 15 knots, increasing to 15 to 20 knots. A chance of showers and thunderstorms early this afternoon. Showers with a chance of thunderstorms late. Waves 1 to 3 feet. Tonight, southwest winds 15 to 20 knots, becoming west 5 to 15 knots. Showers with a chance of thunderstorms in the evening. Waves 2 to 4 feet, subsiding to 1 to 3 feet. Thursday, west winds 5 to 10 knots, becoming northwest. Mostly cloudy. Waves 2 feet or less. Thursday night, northwest winds 10 knots or less, becoming northeast. Mostly cloudy in the evening, then becoming partly cloudy. Waves 2 feet or less. Winds and waves higher in and near thunderstorms. The water temperature off Toledo is 74 degrees, off Cleveland 74 degrees, and off Erie 74 degrees. The extended forecast for the Central Highlands. Saturday, partly sunny with a chance of showers. Highs in the lower 80s. Chance of rain 40%. Saturday night, partly cloudy with a chance of showers in the evening, then mostly cloudy after midnight. Lows in the mid-60s. Chance of rain 40%. Sunday, partly cloudy in the morning, then clearing. Highs in the lower 80s. Sunday night, partly cloudy. Lows in the mid-60s. Monday, partly cloudy. Highs in the lower 80s. Monday night, mostly clear. Lows in the upper 60s. Tuesday, mostly sunny in the morning, then partly sunny with a chance of showers and thunderstorms in the afternoon. Highs in the mid-80s. Chance of rain 50%. At 1 p.m., weather reports for selected cities. At Mansfield Long Regional Airport, it was mostly sunny. The temperature was 84 degrees, the dew point 72, and the relative humidity 67%, producing a heat index of 89. The wind was southwest, at 12 miles an hour, gusting to 26. The pressure was 30.09 inches and falling. Elsewhere across Ohio, skies ranged from mostly sunny to partly sunny. It was 84 at Wooster, 86 at Marion, 82 at Toledo Express, 86 at Cleveland, and 84 at Akron-Canton Regional Airport. Youngstown reported 85, Cincinnati reported 88, Dayton reported 85, Findlay reported 87, and Columbus reported 87. Reports from nearby cities outside Ohio, rain was falling, with a temperature of 74 at Detroit, and 74 at Buffalo. At Pittsburgh, it was mostly sunny, with a temperature of 84. It was partly sunny, with a temperature of 88 at Indianapolis, and 73 at Chicago. The current time is 2:03 p.m. Eastern Daylight Time. 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On the latest weather map, high pressure will begin an exit to the east today before a cold front moves east across the area on Wednesday. High pressure will return late Thursday and linger through the weekend. The forecast for the Central Highlands. This afternoon, partly cloudy with a chance of showers and thunderstorms. Highs in the mid-80s. Southwest winds around 15 miles per hour with gusts up to 25 miles per hour. Chance of rain 50%. Tonight, mostly cloudy. A chance of showers and thunderstorms, mainly in the evening. Humid with lows in the upper 60s. West winds 10 to 15 miles per hour with gusts up to 25 miles per hour, diminishing to around 5 miles per hour after midnight. Chance of rain 50%. Thursday, mostly cloudy. A slight chance of showers in the morning, then a chance of showers in the afternoon. Humid with highs in the upper 70s. West winds around 5 miles per hour. Chance of rain 50%. Thursday night, mostly cloudy. Cooler with lows in the upper 50s. North winds around 5 miles per hour. Friday, partly cloudy in the morning, then clearing. Highs in the upper 70s. East winds around 5 miles per hour. Friday night, mostly cloudy. Lows in the upper 50s.
At 1 p.m., weather reports for selected cities. At Mansfield Lom Regional Airport, it was mostly sunny. The temperature was 84 degrees, the dew point 72, and the relative humidity 67%, producing a heat index of 89. The wind was southwest, at 12 miles an hour, gusting to 26. The pressure was 30.09 inches and falling. Elsewhere across Ohio, skies ranged from mostly sunny to partly sunny. It was 84 at Wooster, 86 at Marion, 82 at Toledo Express, 86 at Cleveland, and 84 at Akron-Canton Regional Airport. Youngstown reported 85, Cincinnati reported 88, Dayton reported 85, Findlay reported 87, and Columbus reported 87. Reports from nearby cities outside Ohio, rain was falling, with a temperature of 74 at Detroit, and 74 at Buffalo. At Pittsburgh, it was mostly sunny, with a temperature of 84. It was partly sunny, with a temperature of 88 at Indianapolis, and 73 at Chicago. At 2 p.m., weather reports for selected cities. At Mansfield Lom Regional Airport, it was mostly sunny. The temperature was 85 degrees, the dew point 71, and the relative humidity 63%, producing a heat index of 90. The wind was southwest, at 15 miles an hour, gusting to 29. The pressure was 30.07 inches and falling. Elsewhere across Ohio, it was mostly sunny, with a temperature of 85 at Wooster, 86 at Cleveland, 87 at Dayton, and 88 at Findlay. It was partly sunny, with a temperature of 87 at Marion, 85 at Akron-Canton Regional Airport, 84 at Youngstown, 89 at Cincinnati, and 88 at Columbus. At Toledo Express, it was cloudy, with a temperature of 80. Reports from nearby cities outside Ohio, at Detroit, rain was falling, with a temperature of 74. At Pittsburgh, it was mostly sunny, with a temperature of 85. It was partly sunny, with a temperature of 87 at Indianapolis, and 76 at Chicago. At Buffalo, it was cloudy, with a temperature of 75. The current time is 2:07 p.m. Eastern Daylight Time. 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We supply the latest available information for the Central Highlands over station WWG57 from Butler on a frequency of 162.450 MHz. On the latest weather map, high pressure will begin an exit to the east today before a cold front moves east across the area on Wednesday. High pressure will return late Thursday and linger through the weekend. The forecast for the Central Highlands. This afternoon, partly cloudy with a chance of showers and thunderstorms. Highs in the mid-80s. Southwest winds around 15 miles per hour with gusts up to 25 miles per hour. Chance of rain 50%. Tonight, mostly cloudy. A chance of showers and thunderstorms, mainly in the evening. Humid with lows in the upper 60s. West winds 10 to 15 miles per hour with gusts up to 25 miles per hour, diminishing to around 5 miles per hour after midnight. Chance of rain 50%. Thursday, mostly cloudy. A slight chance of showers in the morning, then a chance of showers in the afternoon. Humid with highs in the upper 70s. West winds around 5 miles per hour. Chance of rain 50%. Thursday night, mostly cloudy. Cooler with lows in the upper 50s. North winds around 5 miles per hour. Friday, partly cloudy in the morning, then clearing. Highs in the upper 70s. East winds around 5 miles per hour. Friday night, mostly cloudy. Lows in the upper 50s. At 2 p.m., weather reports for selected cities. At Mansfield Lom Regional Airport, it was mostly sunny. The temperature was 85 degrees, the dew point 71, and the relative humidity 63%, producing a heat index of 90. The wind was southwest, at 15 miles an hour, gusting to 29. The pressure was 30.07 inches and falling. Elsewhere across Ohio, it was mostly sunny, with a temperature of 85 at Wooster, 86 at Cleveland, 87 at Dayton, and 88 at Findlay. It was partly sunny, with a temperature of 87 at Marion, 85 at Akron-Canton Regional Airport, 84 at Youngstown, 89 at Cincinnati, and 88 at Columbus.
at Toledo Express, it was cloudy, with a temperature of 80. Reports from nearby cities outside Ohio, at Detroit, rain was falling, with a temperature of 74. At Pittsburgh, it was mostly sunny, with a temperature of 85. It was partly sunny, with a temperature of 87 at Indianapolis, and 76 at Chicago. At Buffalo, it was cloudy, with a temperature of 75. The extended forecast for the Central Highlands. Saturday, partly sunny with a chance of showers. Highs in the lower 80s. Chance of rain 40%. Saturday night, partly cloudy with a chance of showers in the evening, then mostly cloudy after midnight. Lows in the mid-60s. Chance of rain 40%. Sunday, partly cloudy in the morning, then clearing. Highs in the lower 80s. Sunday night, partly cloudy. Lows in the mid-60s. Monday, partly cloudy. Highs in the lower 80s. Monday night, mostly clear. Lows in the upper 60s. Tuesday, mostly sunny in the morning, then partly sunny with a chance of showers and thunderstorms in the afternoon. Highs in the mid-80s. Chance of rain 50%. The current time is 2:11 p.m. Eastern Daylight Time. 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On the latest weather map, high pressure will begin an exit to the east today before a cold front moves east across the area on Wednesday. High pressure will return late Thursday and linger through the weekend. The forecast for the Central Highlands. This afternoon, partly cloudy with a chance of showers and thunderstorms. Highs in the mid-80s. Southwest winds around 15 miles per hour with gusts up to 25 miles per hour. Chance of rain 50%. Tonight, mostly cloudy. A chance of showers and thunderstorms, mainly in the evening. Humid with lows in the upper 60s. West winds 10 to 15 miles per hour with gusts up to 25 miles per hour, diminishing to around 5 miles per hour after midnight. Chance of rain 50%. Thursday, mostly cloudy. A slight chance of showers in the morning, then a chance of showers in the afternoon. Humid with highs in the upper 70s. West winds around 5 miles per hour. Chance of rain 50%. Thursday night, mostly cloudy. Cooler with lows in the upper 50s. North winds around 5 miles per hour. Friday, partly cloudy in the morning, then clearing. Highs in the upper 70s. East winds around 5 miles per hour. Friday night, mostly cloudy. Lows in the upper 50s. At 2 p.m., weather reports for selected cities. At Mansfield-Lom Regional Airport, it was mostly sunny. The temperature was 85 degrees, the dew point 71, and the relative humidity 63%, producing a heat index of 90. The wind was southwest, at 15 miles an hour, gusting to 29. The pressure was 30.07 inches and falling. Elsewhere across Ohio, it was mostly sunny, with a temperature of 85 at Wooster, 86 at Cleveland, 87 at Dayton, and 88 at Findlay. It was partly sunny, with a temperature of 87 at Marion, 85 at Akron-Canton Regional Airport, 84 at Youngstown, 89 at Cincinnati, and 88 at Columbus. At Toledo Express, it was cloudy, with a temperature of 80. Reports from nearby cities outside Ohio, at Detroit, rain was falling, with a temperature of 74. At Pittsburgh, it was mostly sunny, with a temperature of 85. It was partly sunny, with a temperature of 87 at Indianapolis, and 76 at Chicago. At Buffalo, it was cloudy, with a temperature of 75. At 2 p.m., weather reports for selected cities. At Mansfield-Lom Regional Airport, it was mostly sunny. The temperature was 85 degrees, the dew point 71, and the relative humidity 63%, producing a heat index of 90. The wind was southwest, at 15 miles an hour, gusting to 29. The pressure was 30.07 inches and falling. Elsewhere across Ohio, it was mostly sunny, with a temperature of 85 at Wooster, 86 at Cleveland, 87 at Dayton, and 88 at Findlay.
It was partly sunny, with a temperature of 87 at Marion, 85 at Akron-Canton Regional Airport, 84 at Youngstown, 89 at Cincinnati, and 88 at Columbus. At Toledo Express, it was cloudy, with a temperature of 80. Reports from nearby cities outside Ohio, at Detroit, rain was falling, with a temperature of 74. At Pittsburgh, it was mostly sunny, with a temperature of 85. It was partly sunny, with a temperature of 87 at Indianapolis, and 76 at Chicago. At Buffalo, it was cloudy, with a temperature of 75. The current time is 2:15 p.m. Eastern Daylight Time. 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We supply the latest available information for the Central Highlands over station WWG57 from Butler on a frequency of 162.450 MHz. On the latest weather map, high pressure will begin an exit to the east today before a cold front moves east across the area on Wednesday. High pressure will return late Thursday and linger through the weekend. The forecast for the Central Highlands. This afternoon, partly cloudy with a chance of showers and thunderstorms. Highs in the mid-80s. Southwest winds around 15 miles per hour with gusts up to 25 miles per hour. Chance of rain 50%. Tonight, mostly cloudy. A chance of showers and thunderstorms, mainly in the evening. Humid with lows in the upper 60s. West winds 10 to 15 miles per hour with gusts up to 25 miles per hour, diminishing to around 5 miles per hour after midnight. Chance of rain 50%. Thursday, mostly cloudy. A slight chance of showers in the morning, then a chance of showers in the afternoon. Humid with highs in the upper 70s. West winds around 5 miles per hour. Chance of rain 50%. Thursday night, mostly cloudy. Cooler with lows in the upper 50s. North winds around 5 miles per hour. Friday, partly cloudy in the morning, then clearing. Highs in the upper 70s. East winds around 5 miles per hour. Friday night, mostly cloudy. Lows in the upper 50s. At 2 p.m., weather reports for selected cities. At Mansfield Long Regional Airport, it was mostly sunny. The temperature was 85 degrees, the dew point 71, and the relative humidity 63%, producing a heat index of 90. The wind was southwest, at 15 miles an hour, gusting to 29. The pressure was 30.07 inches and falling. Elsewhere across Ohio, it was mostly sunny, with a temperature of 85 at Wooster, 86 at Cleveland, 87 at Dayton, and 88 at Findlay. It was partly sunny, with a temperature of 87 at Marion, 85 at Akron-Canton Regional Airport, 84 at Youngstown, 89 at Cincinnati, and 88 at Columbus. At Toledo Express, it was cloudy, with a temperature of 80. Reports from nearby cities outside Ohio, at Detroit, rain was falling, with a temperature of 74. At Pittsburgh, it was mostly sunny, with a temperature of 85. It was partly sunny, with a temperature of 87 at Indianapolis, and 76 at Chicago. At Buffalo, it was cloudy, with a temperature of 75. The current time is 2:18 p.m. Eastern Daylight Time. 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We supply the latest available information for the Central Highlands over station WWG57 from Butler on a frequency of 162.450 MHz. On the latest weather map, high pressure will begin an exit to the east today before a cold front moves east across the area on Wednesday. High pressure will return late Thursday and linger through the weekend. The forecast for the Central Highlands. This afternoon, partly cloudy with a chance of showers and thunderstorms. Highs in the mid-80s. Southwest winds around 15 miles per hour with gusts up to 25 miles per hour. Chance of rain 50%. Tonight, mostly cloudy. A chance of showers and thunderstorms, mainly in the evening. Humid with lows in the upper 60s. West winds 10 to 15 miles per hour with gusts up to 25 miles per hour, diminishing to around 5 miles per hour after midnight. Chance of rain 50%. Thursday,
mostly cloudy. A slight chance of showers in the morning, then a chance of showers in the afternoon. Humid with highs in the upper 70s. West winds around 5 miles per hour. Chance of rain 50%. Thursday night, mostly cloudy. Cooler with lows in the upper 50s. North winds around 5 miles per hour. Friday, partly cloudy in the morning, then clearing. Highs in the upper 70s. East winds around 5 miles per hour. Friday night, mostly cloudy. Lows in the upper 50s. The extended forecast for the Central Highlands. Saturday, partly sunny with a chance of showers. Highs in the lower 80s. Chance of rain 40%. Saturday night, partly cloudy with a chance of showers in the evening, then mostly cloudy after midnight. Lows in the mid-60s. Chance of rain 40%. Sunday, partly cloudy in the morning, then clearing. Highs in the lower 80s. Sunday night, partly cloudy. Lows in the mid-60s. Monday, partly cloudy. Highs in the lower 80s. Monday night, mostly clear. Lows in the upper 60s. Tuesday, mostly sunny in the morning, then partly sunny with a chance of showers and thunderstorms in the afternoon. Highs in the mid-80s. Chance of rain 50%. At 2 p.m., weather reports for selected cities. At Mansfield Long Regional Airport, it was mostly sunny. The temperature was 85 degrees, the dew point 71, and the relative humidity 63%, producing a heat index of 90. The wind was southwest, at 15 miles an hour, gusting to 29. The pressure was 30.07 inches and falling. Elsewhere across Ohio, it was mostly sunny, with a temperature of 85 at Wooster, 86 at Cleveland, 87 at Dayton, and 88 at Findlay. It was partly sunny, with a temperature of 87 at Marion, 85 at Akron-Canton Regional Airport, 84 at Youngstown, 89 at Cincinnati, and 88 at Columbus. At Toledo Express, it was cloudy, with a temperature of 80. Reports from nearby cities outside Ohio. At Detroit, rain was falling, with a temperature of 74. At Pittsburgh, it was mostly sunny, with a temperature of 85. It was partly sunny, with a temperature of 87 at Indianapolis, and 76 at Chicago. At Buffalo, it was cloudy, with a temperature of 75. The current time is 2:22 p.m. Eastern Daylight Time. 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We supply the latest available information for the Central Highlands over station WWG57 from Butler on a frequency of 162.450 MHz. On the latest weather map, high pressure will begin an exit to the east today before a cold front moves east across the area on Wednesday. High pressure will return late Thursday and linger through the weekend. The forecast for the Central Highlands. This afternoon, partly cloudy with a chance of showers and thunderstorms. Highs in the mid-80s. Southwest winds around 15 miles per hour with gusts up to 25 miles per hour. Chance of rain 50%. Tonight, mostly cloudy. A chance of showers and thunderstorms, mainly in the evening. Humid with lows in the upper 60s. West winds 10 to 15 miles per hour with gusts up to 25 miles per hour, diminishing to around 5 miles per hour after midnight. Chance of rain 50%. Thursday, mostly cloudy. A slight chance of showers in the morning, then a chance of showers in the afternoon. Humid with highs in the upper 70s. West winds around 5 miles per hour. Chance of rain 50%. Thursday night, mostly cloudy. Cooler with lows in the upper 50s. North winds around 5 miles per hour. Friday, partly cloudy in the morning, then clearing. Highs in the upper 70s. East winds around 5 miles per hour. Friday night, mostly cloudy. Lows in the upper 50s. At 2 p.m., weather reports for selected cities. At Mansfield Long Regional Airport, it was mostly sunny. The temperature was 85 degrees, the dew point 71, and the relative humidity 63%, producing a heat index of 90. The wind was southwest, at 15 miles an hour, gusting to 29.
the pressure was 30.07 inches and falling. Elsewhere across Ohio, it was mostly sunny, with a temperature of 85 at Wooster, 86 at Cleveland, 87 at Dayton, and 88 at Findlay. It was partly sunny, with a temperature of 87 at Marion, 85 at Akron-Canton Regional Airport, 84 at Youngstown, 89 at Cincinnati, and 88 at Columbus. At Toledo Express, it was cloudy, with a temperature of 80. Reports from nearby cities outside Ohio, at Detroit, rain was falling, with a temperature of 74. At Pittsburgh, it was mostly sunny, with a temperature of 85. It was partly sunny, with a temperature of 87 at Indianapolis, and 76 at Chicago. At Buffalo, it was cloudy, with a temperature of 75. The current time is 2:25 p.m. Eastern Daylight Time. 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We supply the latest available information for the Central Highlands over station WWG57 from Butler on a frequency of 162.450 MHz. On the latest weather map, high pressure will begin an exit to the east today before a cold front moves east across the area on Wednesday. High pressure will return late Thursday and linger through the weekend. The forecast for the Central Highlands. This afternoon, partly cloudy with a chance of showers and thunderstorms. Highs in the mid-80s. Southwest winds around 15 miles per hour with gusts up to 25 miles per hour. Chance of rain 50%. Tonight, mostly cloudy. A chance of showers and thunderstorms, mainly in the evening. Humid with lows in the upper 60s. West winds 10 to 15 miles per hour with gusts up to 25 miles per hour, diminishing to around 5 miles per hour after midnight. Chance of rain 50%. Thursday, mostly cloudy. A slight chance of showers in the morning, then a chance of showers in the afternoon. Humid with highs in the upper 70s. West winds around 5 miles per hour. Chance of rain 50%. Thursday night, mostly cloudy. Cooler with lows in the upper 50s. North winds around 5 miles per hour. Friday, partly cloudy in the morning, then clearing. Highs in the upper 70s. East winds around 5 miles per hour. Friday night, mostly cloudy. Lows in the upper 50s. At 2 p.m., weather reports for selected cities. At Mansfield-Long Regional Airport, it was mostly sunny. The temperature was 85 degrees, the dew point 71, and the relative humidity 63%, producing a heat index of 90. The wind was southwest, at 15 miles an hour, gusting to 29. The pressure was 30.07 inches and falling. Elsewhere across Ohio, it was mostly sunny, with a temperature of 85 at Wooster, 86 at Cleveland, 87 at Dayton, and 88 at Findlay. It was partly sunny, with a temperature of 87 at Marion, 85 at Akron-Canton Regional Airport, 84 at Youngstown, 89 at Cincinnati, and 88 at Columbus. At Toledo Express, it was cloudy, with a temperature of 80. Reports from nearby cities outside Ohio, at Detroit, rain was falling, with a temperature of 74. At Pittsburgh, it was mostly sunny, with a temperature of 85. It was partly sunny, with a temperature of 87 at Indianapolis, and 76 at Chicago. At Buffalo, it was cloudy, with a temperature of 75. The current time is 2:28 p.m. Eastern Daylight Time. 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We supply the latest available information for the Central Highlands over station WWG57 from Butler on a frequency of 162.450 MHz. On the latest weather map, high pressure will begin an exit to the east today before a cold front moves east across the area on Wednesday. High pressure will return late Thursday and linger through the weekend. The forecast for the Central Highlands. This afternoon, partly cloudy with a chance of showers and thunderstorms. Highs in the mid-80s. Southwest winds around 15 miles per hour with gusts up to 25 miles per hour. Chance of rain 50%. Tonight, mostly cloudy. A chance of showers and thunderstorms, mainly in the evening.
humid with lows in the upper 60s. West winds 10 to 15 miles per hour with gusts up to 25 miles per hour, diminishing to around 5 miles per hour after midnight. Chance of rain 50%. Thursday, mostly cloudy. A slight chance of showers in the morning, then a chance of showers in the afternoon. Humid with highs in the upper 70s. West winds around 5 miles per hour. Chance of rain 50%. Thursday night, mostly cloudy. Cooler with lows in the upper 50s. North winds around 5 miles per hour. Friday, partly cloudy in the morning, then clearing. Highs in the upper 70s. East winds around 5 miles per hour. Friday night, mostly cloudy. Lows in the upper 50s. The extended forecast for the Central Highlands. Saturday, partly sunny with a chance of showers. Highs in the lower 80s. Chance of rain 40%. Saturday night, partly cloudy with a chance of showers in the evening, then mostly cloudy after midnight. Lows in the mid-60s. Chance of rain 40%. Sunday, partly cloudy in the morning, then clearing. Highs in the lower 80s. Sunday night, partly cloudy. Lows in the mid-60s. Monday, partly cloudy. Highs in the lower 80s. Monday night, mostly clear. Lows in the upper 60s. Tuesday, mostly sunny in the morning, then partly sunny with a chance of showers and thunderstorms in the afternoon. Highs in the mid-80s. Chance of rain 50%. At 2 p.m., weather reports for selected cities. At Mansfield Lawn Regional Airport, it was mostly sunny. The temperature was 85 degrees, the dew point 71, and the relative humidity 63%, producing a heat index of 90. The wind was southwest, at 15 miles an hour, gusting to 29. The pressure was 30.07 inches and falling. Elsewhere across Ohio, it was mostly sunny, with a temperature of 85 at Wooster, 86 at Cleveland, 87 at Dayton, and 88 at Findlay. It was partly sunny, with a temperature of 87 at Marion, 85 at Akron-Canton Regional Airport, 84 at Youngstown, 89 at Cincinnati, and 88 at Columbus. At Toledo Express, it was cloudy, with a temperature of 80. Reports from nearby cities outside Ohio. At Detroit, rain was falling, with a temperature of 74. At Pittsburgh, it was mostly sunny, with a temperature of 85. It was partly sunny, with a temperature of 87 at Indianapolis, and 76 at Chicago. At Buffalo, it was cloudy, with a temperature of 75. The current time is 2:32 p.m. Eastern Daylight Time. 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We supply the latest available information for the Central Highlands over station WWG57 from Butler on a frequency of 162.450 MHz. On the latest weather map, low pressure moving into northern Quebec tonight will drag a cold front into the region. This front will slowly push south Thursday, with high pressure building across the Great Lakes Thursday night and Friday. An active frontal boundary will set up across the Great Lakes over the weekend. The forecast for the Central Highlands. This afternoon, partly cloudy with a chance of showers and thunderstorms. Highs in the mid-80s. Southwest winds around 15 miles per hour with gusts up to 25 miles per hour. Chance of rain 50%. Tonight, mostly cloudy. A chance of showers and thunderstorms, mainly in the evening. Humid with lows in the upper 60s. West winds 10 to 15 miles per hour with gusts up to 25 miles per hour, diminishing to around 5 miles per hour after midnight. Chance of rain 50%. Thursday, mostly cloudy. A slight chance of showers in the morning, then a chance of showers in the afternoon. Humid with highs in the upper 70s. West winds around 5 miles per hour. Chance of rain 50%. Thursday night, mostly cloudy. Cooler with lows in the upper 50s. North winds around 5 miles per hour. Friday, partly cloudy in the morning, then clearing. Highs in the upper 70s. East winds around 5 miles per hour. Friday night, mostly cloudy. Lows in the upper 50s. The forecast for the Central Highlands.
This afternoon, partly sunny with a chance of showers and thunderstorms. Highs in the mid-80s. Southwest winds around 15 miles per hour with gusts up to 25 miles per hour. Chance of rain 50%. Tonight, mostly cloudy. Showers likely with a chance of thunderstorms in the evening, then a slight chance of showers and thunderstorms after midnight. Humid with lows in the upper 60s. West winds 10 to 15 miles per hour with gusts up to 25 miles per hour, diminishing to around 5 miles per hour after midnight. Chance of rain 70%. Thursday, mostly cloudy with a 50% chance of showers. Humid with highs in the upper 70s. West winds around 5 miles per hour. Thursday night, mostly cloudy. Lows in the upper 50s. North winds around 5 miles per hour. Friday, partly cloudy in the morning, then clearing. Highs in the upper 70s. East winds around 5 miles per hour. Friday night, mostly cloudy. Lows around 60. The extended forecast for the Central Highlands. Saturday, partly sunny with a chance of showers. Highs in the lower 80s. Chance of rain 40%. Saturday night, mostly cloudy. A chance of showers in the evening. Lows in the mid-60s. Chance of rain 40%. Sunday, partly cloudy. Highs in the lower 80s. Sunday night, partly cloudy. Lows in the lower 60s. Monday, partly cloudy. Highs in the lower 80s. Monday night, mostly clear. Lows in the upper 60s. Tuesday, mostly sunny in the morning, then partly sunny with a chance of showers and thunderstorms in the afternoon. Highs in the mid-80s. Chance of rain 50%. At 2 p.m., weather reports for selected cities. At Mansfield-Lom Regional Airport, it was mostly sunny. The temperature was 85 degrees, the dew point 71, and the relative humidity 63%, producing a heat index of 90. The wind was southwest, at 15 miles an hour, gusting to 29. The pressure was 30.07 inches and falling. Elsewhere across Ohio, it was mostly sunny, with a temperature of 85 at Wooster, 86 at Cleveland, 87 at Dayton, and 88 at Findlay. It was partly sunny, with a temperature of 87 at Marion, 85 at Akron-Canton Regional Airport, 84 at Youngstown, 89 at Cincinnati, and 88 at Columbus. At Toledo Express, it was cloudy, with a temperature of 80. Reports from nearby cities outside Ohio, at Detroit, rain was falling, with a temperature of 74. At Pittsburgh, it was mostly sunny, with a temperature of 85. It was partly sunny, with a temperature of 87 at Indianapolis, and 76 at Chicago. At Buffalo, it was cloudy, with a temperature of 75. The current time is 2:38 p.m. Eastern Daylight Time. 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We supply the latest available information for the Central Highlands over station WWG57 from Butler on a frequency of 162.450 MHz. On the latest weather map, low pressure moving into northern Quebec tonight will drag a cold front into the region. This front will slowly push south Thursday, with high pressure building across the Great Lakes Thursday night and Friday. An active frontal boundary will set up across the Great Lakes over the weekend. The forecast for the Central Highlands. This afternoon, partly sunny with a chance of showers and thunderstorms. Highs in the mid-80s. Southwest winds around 15 miles per hour with gusts up to 25 miles per hour. Chance of rain 50%. Tonight, mostly cloudy. Showers likely with a chance of thunderstorms in the evening, then a slight chance of showers and thunderstorms after midnight. Humid with lows in the upper 60s. West winds 10 to 15 miles per hour with gusts up to 25 miles per hour, diminishing to around 5 miles per hour after midnight. Chance of rain 70%. Thursday, mostly cloudy with a 50% chance of showers. Humid with highs in the upper 70s. West winds around 5 miles per hour. Thursday night, mostly cloudy. Lows in the upper 50s. North winds around 5 miles per hour. Friday, partly cloudy in the morning, then clearing.
highs in the upper 70s. East winds around 5 miles per hour. Friday night, mostly cloudy. Lows around 60. The extended forecast for the Central Highlands. Saturday, partly sunny with a chance of showers. Highs in the lower 80s. Chance of rain 40%. Saturday night, mostly cloudy. A chance of showers in the evening. Lows in the mid-60s. Chance of rain 40%. Sunday, partly cloudy. Highs in the lower 80s. Sunday night, partly cloudy. Lows in the lower 60s. Monday, partly cloudy. Highs in the lower 80s. Monday night, mostly clear. Lows in the upper 60s. Tuesday, mostly sunny in the morning, then partly sunny with a chance of showers and thunderstorms in the afternoon. Highs in the mid-80s. Chance of rain 50%. At 2 p.m., weather reports for selected cities. At Mansfield Long Regional Airport, it was mostly sunny. The temperature was 85 degrees, the dew point 71, and the relative humidity 63%, producing a heat index of 90. The wind was southwest, at 15 miles an hour, gusting to 29. The pressure was 30.07 inches and falling. Elsewhere across Ohio, it was mostly sunny, with a temperature of 85 at Wooster, 86 at Cleveland, 87 at Dayton, and 88 at Findlay. It was partly sunny, with a temperature of 87 at Marion, 85 at Akron-Canton Regional Airport, 84 at Youngstown, 89 at Cincinnati, and 88 at Columbus. At Toledo Express, it was cloudy, with a temperature of 80. Reports from nearby cities outside Ohio. At Detroit, rain was falling, with a temperature of 74. At Pittsburgh, it was mostly sunny, with a temperature of 85. It was partly sunny, with a temperature of 87 at Indianapolis, and 76 at Chicago. At Buffalo, it was cloudy, with a temperature of 75. The current time is 2:42 p.m. Eastern Daylight Time. 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We supply the latest available information for the Central Highlands over station WWG57 from Butler on a frequency of 162.450 MHz. On the latest weather map, low pressure moving into northern Quebec tonight will drag a cold front into the region. This front will slowly push south Thursday, with high pressure building across the Great Lakes Thursday night and Friday. An active frontal boundary will set up across the Great Lakes over the weekend. The forecast for the Central Highlands. This afternoon, partly sunny with a chance of showers and thunderstorms. Highs in the mid-80s. Southwest winds around 15 miles per hour with gusts up to 25 miles per hour. Chance of rain 50%. Tonight, mostly cloudy. Showers likely with a chance of thunderstorms in the evening, then a slight chance of showers and thunderstorms after midnight. Humid with lows in the upper 60s. West winds 10 to 15 miles per hour with gusts up to 25 miles per hour, diminishing to around 5 miles per hour after midnight. Chance of rain 70%. Thursday, mostly cloudy with a 50% chance of showers. Humid with highs in the upper 70s. West winds around 5 miles per hour. Thursday night, mostly cloudy. Lows in the upper 50s. North winds around 5 miles per hour. Friday, partly cloudy in the morning, then clearing. Highs in the upper 70s. East winds around 5 miles per hour. Friday night, mostly cloudy. Lows around 60. At 2 p.m., weather reports for selected cities. At Mansfield Long Regional Airport, it was mostly sunny. The temperature was 85 degrees, the dew point 71, and the relative humidity 63%, producing a heat index of 90. The wind was southwest, at 15 miles an hour, gusting to 29. The pressure was 30.07 inches and falling. Elsewhere across Ohio, it was mostly sunny, with a temperature of 85 at Wooster, 86 at Cleveland, 87 at Dayton, and 88 at Findlay. It was partly sunny, with a temperature of 87 at Marion, 85 at Akron-Canton Regional Airport, 84 at Youngstown, 89 at Cincinnati, and 88 at Columbus. At Toledo Express, it was cloudy, with a temperature of 80.
Reports from nearby cities outside Ohio, at Detroit, rain was falling, with a temperature of 74. At Pittsburgh, it was mostly sunny, with a temperature of 85. It was partly sunny, with a temperature of 87 at Indianapolis, and 76 at Chicago. At Buffalo, it was cloudy, with a temperature of 75. The current time is 2:45 p.m. Eastern Daylight Time. 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On the latest weather map, low pressure moving into northern Quebec tonight will drag a cold front into the region. This front will slowly push south Thursday, with high pressure building across the Great Lakes Thursday night and Friday. An active frontal boundary will set up across the Great Lakes over the weekend. The forecast for the Central Highlands. This afternoon, partly sunny with a chance of showers and thunderstorms. Highs in the mid-80s. Southwest winds around 15 miles per hour with gusts up to 25 miles per hour. Chance of rain 50%. Tonight, mostly cloudy. Showers likely with a chance of thunderstorms in the evening, then a slight chance of showers and thunderstorms after midnight. Humid with lows in the upper 60s. West winds 10 to 15 miles per hour with gusts up to 25 miles per hour, diminishing to around 5 miles per hour after midnight. Chance of rain 70%. Thursday, mostly cloudy with a 50% chance of showers. Humid with highs in the upper 70s. West winds around 5 miles per hour. Thursday night, mostly cloudy. Lows in the upper 50s. North winds around 5 miles per hour. Friday, partly cloudy in the morning, then clearing. Highs in the upper 70s. East winds around 5 miles per hour. Friday night, mostly cloudy. Lows around 60. At 2 p.m., weather reports for selected cities. At Mansfield Long Regional Airport, it was mostly sunny. The temperature was 85 degrees, the dew point 71, and the relative humidity 63%, producing a heat index of 90. The wind was southwest, at 15 miles an hour, gusting to 29. The pressure was 30.07 inches and falling. Elsewhere across Ohio, it was mostly sunny, with a temperature of 85 at Wooster, 86 at Cleveland, 87 at Dayton, and 88 at Findlay. It was partly sunny, with a temperature of 87 at Marion, 85 at Akron-Canton Regional Airport, 84 at Youngstown, 89 at Cincinnati, and 88 at Columbus. At Toledo Express, it was cloudy, with a temperature of 80. Reports from nearby cities outside Ohio, at Detroit, rain was falling, with a temperature of 74. At Pittsburgh, it was mostly sunny, with a temperature of 85. It was partly sunny, with a temperature of 87 at Indianapolis, and 76 at Chicago. At Buffalo, it was cloudy, with a temperature of 75. The current time is 2:48 p.m. Eastern Daylight Time. 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We supply the latest available information for the Central Highlands over station WWG57 from Butler on a frequency of 162.450 MHz. On the latest weather map, low pressure moving into northern Quebec tonight will drag a cold front into the region. This front will slowly push south Thursday, with high pressure building across the Great Lakes Thursday night and Friday. An active frontal boundary will set up across the Great Lakes over the weekend. The forecast for the Central Highlands. This afternoon, partly sunny with a chance of showers and thunderstorms. Highs in the mid-80s. Southwest winds around 15 miles per hour with gusts up to 25 miles per hour. Chance of rain 50%. Tonight, mostly cloudy. Showers likely with a chance of thunderstorms in the evening, then a slight chance of showers and thunderstorms after midnight. Humid with lows in the upper 60s. West winds 10 to 15 miles per hour with gusts up to 25 miles per hour, diminishing to around 5 miles per hour after midnight. Chance of rain 70%. Thursday, mostly cloudy with a 50% chance of showers.
humid with highs in the upper 70s. West wind.

Knox, Marion, Marl, Richland, Wayne and Wyandotte, and the islands to Vermilion. Remember, a severe thunderstorm watch means the conditions are favorable for the development of severe weather, including large hail and damaging winds, in and close to the watch area. While severe weather may not be imminent, persons should remain alert for rapidly changing weather conditions and listen for later statements and possible warnings. 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Repeating, severe thunderstorm watch number 665 has been issued until 11 p.m. Eastern Daylight Time for the following counties in Ohio: Ashland, Crawford, Holmes, Knox, Marion, Marl, Richland, Wayne and Wyandotte, and the islands to Vermilion. The current time is 2:51 p.m. Eastern Daylight Time. 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On the latest weather map, low pressure moving into northern Quebec tonight will drag a cold front into the region. This front will slowly push south Thursday, with high pressure building across the Great Lakes Thursday night and Friday. An active frontal boundary will set up across the Great Lakes over the weekend. The forecast for the Central Highlands. This afternoon, partly sunny with a chance of showers and thunderstorms. Highs in the mid-80s. Southwest winds around 15 miles per hour with gusts up to 25 miles per hour. Chance of rain 50%. Tonight, mostly cloudy. Showers likely with a chance of thunderstorms in the evening, then a slight chance of showers and thunderstorms after midnight. Humid with lows in the upper 60s. West winds 10 to 15 miles per hour with gusts up to 25 miles per hour, diminishing to around 5 miles per hour after midnight. Chance of rain 70%. Thursday, mostly cloudy with a 50% chance of showers. Humid with highs in the upper 70s. West winds around 5 miles per hour. Thursday night, mostly cloudy. Lows in the upper 50s. North winds around 5 miles per hour. Friday, partly cloudy in the morning, then clearing. Highs in the upper 70s. East winds around 5 miles per hour. Friday night, mostly cloudy. Lows around 60. At 2 p.m., weather reports for selected cities. At Mansfield-Laum Regional Airport, it was mostly sunny. The temperature was 85 degrees, the dew point 71, and the relative humidity 63%, producing a heat index of 90. The wind was southwest, at 15 miles an hour, gusting to 29. The pressure was 30.07 inches and falling. Elsewhere across Ohio, it was mostly sunny, with a temperature of 85 at Wooster, 86 at Cleveland, 87 at Dayton, and 88 at Findlay. It was partly sunny, with a temperature of 87 at Marion, 85 at Akron-Canton Regional Airport, 84 at Youngstown, 89 at Cincinnati, and 88 at Columbus. At Toledo Express, it was cloudy, with a temperature of 80. Reports from nearby cities outside Ohio, at Detroit, rain was falling, with a temperature of 74. At Pittsburgh, it was mostly sunny, with a temperature of 85. It was partly sunny, with a temperature of 87 at Indianapolis, and 76 at Chicago. At Buffalo, it was cloudy, with a temperature of 75. An urgent weather message. For the following counties, in Ohio: Ashland, Crawford, Holmes, Knox, Marion, Marl, Richland, Wayne and Wyandotte, and the islands to Vermilion. The National Weather Service has issued severe thunderstorm watch number 665, effective until 11 p.m. Eastern Daylight Time. This watch includes the following counties, in Ohio: Ashland, Crawford, Holmes, Knox, Marion, Marl, Richland, Wayne and Wyandotte, and the islands to Vermilion. Remember, a severe thunderstorm watch means the conditions are favorable for the development of severe weather, including large hail and damaging winds, in and close to the watch area. While severe weather may not be imminent, persons should remain alert for rapidly changing weather conditions and listen for later statements and possible warnings. 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

and television outlets or internet sources for the latest severe weather information. Repeating, severe thunderstorm watch number 665 has been issued until 11 p.m. Eastern Daylight Time for the following counties in Ohio: Ashland, Crawford, Holmes, Knox, Marion, Marl, Richland, Wayne and Wyandotte, and the islands to Vermilion. The current time is 2:56 p.m. Eastern Daylight Time. 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On the latest weather map, low pressure moving into northern Quebec tonight will drag a cold front into the region. This front will slowly push south Thursday, with high pressure building across the Great Lakes Thursday night and Friday. An active frontal boundary will set up across the Great Lakes over the weekend. The forecast for the Central Highlands. This afternoon, partly sunny with a chance of showers and thunderstorms. Highs in the mid-80s. Southwest winds around 15 miles per hour with gusts up to 25 miles per hour. Chance of rain 50%. Tonight, mostly cloudy. Showers likely with a chance of thunderstorms in the evening, then a slight chance of showers and thunderstorms after midnight. Humid with lows in the upper 60s. West winds 10 to 15 miles per hour with gusts up to 25 miles per hour, diminishing to around 5 miles per hour after midnight. Chance of rain 70%. Thursday, mostly cloudy with a 50% chance of showers. Humid with highs in the upper 70s. West winds around 5 miles per hour. Thursday night, mostly cloudy. Lows in the upper 50s. North winds around 5 miles per hour. Friday, partly cloudy in the morning, then clearing. Highs in the upper 70s. East winds around 5 miles per hour. Friday night, mostly cloudy. Lows around 60. The Nearshore Marine Forecast. For the following marine location, the islands to Vermilion. Severe thunderstorm watch 665 in effect until 11 p.m. Eastern Daylight Time this evening. Tonight, west winds 15 to 20 knots diminishing to 10 to 15 knots. Showers with a chance of thunderstorms early, then a slight chance of showers and thunderstorms late this evening. Waves 2 to 4 feet subsiding to 1 to 3 feet. Thursday, west winds 10 knots or less becoming northwest. Mostly cloudy. Waves 2 feet or less. Thursday night, north winds 10 knots or less becoming east. Mostly cloudy in the evening, then clearing. Waves 2 feet or less. Friday, southeast winds 10 knots or less becoming northeast. Sunny. Waves 1 foot or less. Winds and waves higher in and near thunderstorms. The water temperature off Toledo is 74 degrees, off Cleveland 74 degrees, and off Derry 74 degrees. At 2 p.m., weather reports for selected cities. At Mansfield Long Regional Airport, it was mostly sunny. The temperature was 85 degrees, the dew point 71, and the relative humidity 63%, producing a heat index of 90. The wind was southwest, at 15 miles an hour, gusting to 29. The pressure was 30.07 inches and falling. Elsewhere across Ohio, it was mostly sunny, with a temperature of 85 at Wooster, 86 at Cleveland, 87 at Dayton, and 88 at Findlay. It was partly sunny, with a temperature of 87 at Marion, 85 at Akron-Canton Regional Airport, 84 at Youngstown, 89 at Cincinnati, and 88 at Columbus. At Toledo Express, it was cloudy, with a temperature of 80. Reports from nearby cities outside Ohio. At Detroit, rain was falling, with a temperature of 74. At Pittsburgh, it was mostly sunny, with a temperature of 85. It was partly sunny, with a temperature of 87 at Indianapolis, and 76 at Chicago. At Buffalo, it was cloudy, with a temperature of 75. The urgent weather message. For the following counties, in Ohio: Ashland, Crawford, Holmes, Knox, Marion, Marl, Richland, Wayne and Wyandotte, and the islands to Vermilion. The National Weather Service has issued severe thunderstorm watch number 665, effective until 11 p.m. Eastern Daylight Time.
This watch includes the following counties in Ohio: Ashland, Crawford, Holmes, Knox, Marion, Morrow, Richland, Wayne, and Wyandotte, and the islands to Vermilion. Remember, a severe thunderstorm watch means the conditions are favorable for the development of severe weather, including large hail and damaging winds, in and close to the watch area. While severe weather may not be imminent, persons should remain alert for rapidly changing weather conditions and listen for later statements and possible warnings. Stay tuned to NOAA Weather Radio, commercial radio and television outlets, or internet sources for the latest severe weather information. Repeating, severe thunderstorm watch number 665 has been issued until 11 p.m. Eastern Daylight Time for the following counties in Ohio: Ashland, Crawford, Holmes, Knox, Marion, Morrow, Richland, Wayne, and Wyandotte, and the islands to Vermilion. The Nearshore Marine Forecast. For the following marine location, the islands to Vermilion. Severe thunderstorm watch 665 in effect until 11 p.m. Eastern Daylight Time this evening. Tonight, west winds 15 to 20 knots, diminishing to 10 to 15 knots. Showers with a chance of thunderstorms early, then a slight chance of showers and thunderstorms late this evening. Waves 2 to 4 feet, subsiding to 1 to 3 feet. Thursday, west winds 10 knots or less, becoming northwest. Mostly cloudy. Waves 2 feet or less. Thursday night, north winds 10 knots or less, becoming east. Mostly cloudy in the evening, then clearing. Waves 2 feet or less. Friday, southeast winds 10 knots or less, becoming northeast. Sunny. Waves 1 foot or less. Winds and waves higher in and near thunderstorms. The water temperature off Toledo is 74 degrees, off Cleveland 74 degrees, and off Derry 74 degrees. The current time is 3:02 p.m. Eastern Daylight Time. 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On the latest weather map, low pressure moving into northern Quebec tonight will drag a cold front into the region. This front will slowly push south Thursday, with high pressure building across the Great Lakes Thursday night and Friday. An active frontal boundary will set up across the Great Lakes over the weekend. The forecast for the Central Highlands. This afternoon, partly sunny with a chance of showers and thunderstorms. Highs in the mid-80s. Southwest winds around 15 miles per hour with gusts up to 25 miles per hour. Chance of rain 50%. Tonight, mostly cloudy. Showers likely with a chance of thunderstorms in the evening, then a slight chance of showers and thunderstorms after midnight. Humid with lows in the upper 60s. West winds 10 to 15 miles per hour with gusts up to 25 miles per hour, diminishing to around 5 miles per hour after midnight. Chance of rain 70%. Thursday, mostly cloudy with a 50% chance of showers. Humid with highs in the upper 70s. West winds around 5 miles per hour. Thursday night, mostly cloudy. Lows in the upper 50s. North winds around 5 miles per hour. Friday, partly cloudy in the morning, then clearing. Highs in the upper 70s. East winds around 5 miles per hour. Friday night, mostly cloudy. Lows around 60. At 2 p.m., weather reports for selected cities. At Mansfield-Lom Regional Airport, it was mostly sunny. The temperature was 85 degrees, the dew point 71, and the relative humidity 63%, producing a heat index of 90. The wind was southwest, at 15 miles an hour, gusting to 29. The pressure was 30.07 inches and falling. Elsewhere across Ohio, it was mostly sunny, with a temperature of 85 at Wooster, 86 at Cleveland, 87 at Dayton, and 88 at Findlay. It was partly sunny, with a temperature of 87 at Marion, 85 at Akron-Canton Regional Airport, 84 at Youngstown, 89 at Cincinnati, and 88 at Columbus. At Toledo Express, it was cloudy, with a temperature of 80. Reports from nearby cities outside Ohio: at Detroit, rain was falling, with a temperature of 74. At Pittsburgh, it was mostly sunny, with a temperature of 85.
It was partly sunny, with a temperature of 87 at Indianapolis and 76 at Chicago. At Buffalo, it was cloudy, with a temperature of 75. At 3 p.m., weather reports for selected cities. At Mansfield-Lom Regional Airport, it was mostly sunny. The temperature was 88 degrees, the dew point 72, and the relative humidity 58%, producing a heat index of 94. The wind was southwest, at 18 miles an hour, gusting to 26. The pressure was 30.05 inches and falling. Elsewhere across Ohio, at Toledo Express, rain was falling, with a temperature of 78. It was mostly sunny, with a temperature of 86 at Wooster, 88 at Marion, 91 at Cincinnati, and 89 at Dayton. It was partly sunny, with a temperature of 85 at Cleveland, 85 at Akron-Canton Regional Airport, 86 at Youngstown, 85 at Findlay, and 89 at Columbus. Reports from nearby cities outside Ohio, skies ranged from partly sunny to cloudy. It was 84 at Pittsburgh, 74 at Detroit, 76 at Buffalo, 84 at Indianapolis, and 77 at Chicago. The urgent weather message. For the following counties, in Ohio, Ashland, Crawford, Holmes, Knox, Marion, Marl, Richland, Wayne and Wyandotte, and the islands to Vermilion, the National Weather Service has issued severe thunderstorm watch number 665, effective until 11 p.m. Eastern Daylight Time. This watch includes the following counties, in Ohio, Ashland, Crawford, Holmes, Knox, Marion, Marl, Richland, Wayne and Wyandotte, and the islands to Vermilion. Remember, a severe thunderstorm watch means the conditions are favorable for the development of severe weather, including large hail and damaging winds, in and close to the watch area. While severe weather may not be imminent, persons should remain alert for rapidly changing weather conditions and listen for later statements and possible warnings. Stay tuned to NOAA Weather Radio, commercial radio and television outlets, or internet sources for the latest severe weather information. Repeating, severe thunderstorm watch number 665 has been issued until 11 p.m. Eastern Daylight Time for the following counties, in Ohio, Ashland, Crawford, Holmes, Knox, Marion, Marl, Richland, Wayne and Wyandotte, and the islands to Vermilion. The current time is 3:08 p.m. Eastern Daylight Time. 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On the latest weather map, low pressure moving into northern Quebec tonight will drag a cold front into the region. This front will slowly push south Thursday, with high pressure building across the Great Lakes Thursday night and Friday. An active frontal boundary will set up across the Great Lakes over the weekend. The forecast for the Central Highlands. Severe thunderstorm watch 665 in effect until 11 p.m. Eastern Daylight Time this evening. Tonight, mostly cloudy. Showers likely with a chance of thunderstorms this evening, then a slight chance of showers and thunderstorms after midnight. Lows in the upper 60s. West winds 10 to 15 miles per hour with gusts up to 25 miles per hour, diminishing to around 5 miles per hour after midnight. Chance of rain 70%. Thursday, mostly cloudy with a 50% chance of showers. Humid with highs in the upper 70s. West winds around 5 miles per hour. Thursday night, mostly cloudy. A slight chance of showers in the evening. Lows in the upper 50s. North winds around 5 miles per hour. Chance of rain 20%. Friday, partly cloudy in the morning, then clearing. Highs in the upper 70s. East winds around 5 miles per hour. Friday night, mostly cloudy. Lows around 60. Southeast winds around 5 miles per hour. Saturday, partly sunny with a chance of showers. Highs in the lower 80s. Chance of rain 40%. Saturday night, mostly cloudy. A chance of showers in the evening. Lows in the mid-60s. Chance of rain 40%. At 3 p.m., weather reports for selected cities. At Mansfield-Lom Regional Airport, it was mostly sunny. The temperature was 88 degrees,
the dew point 72, and the relative humidity 58%, producing a heat index of 94. The wind was southwest, at 18 miles an hour, gusting to 26. The pressure was 30.05 inches and falling. Elsewhere across Ohio, at Toledo Express, rain was falling, with a temperature of 78. It was mostly sunny, with a temperature of 86 at Wooster, 88 at Marion, 91 at Cincinnati, and 89 at Dayton. It was partly sunny, with a temperature of 85 at Cleveland, 85 at Akron-Canton Regional Airport, 86 at Youngstown, 85 at Findlay, and 89 at Columbus. Reports from nearby cities outside Ohio, skies ranged from partly sunny to cloudy. It was 84 at Pittsburgh, 74 at Detroit, 76 at Buffalo, 84 at Indianapolis, and 77 at Chicago. The urgent weather message. For the following counties, in Ohio, Ashland, Crawford, Holmes, Knox, Marion, Marl, Richland, Wayne and Wyandotte, and the islands to Vermilion, the National Weather Service has issued severe thunderstorm watch number 665, effective until 11 p.m. Eastern Daylight Time. This watch includes the following counties, in Ohio, Ashland, Crawford, Holmes, Knox, Marion, Marl, Richland, Wayne and Wyandotte, and the islands to Vermilion. Remember, a severe thunderstorm watch means the conditions are favorable for the development of severe weather, including large hail and damaging winds, in and close to the watch area. While severe weather may not be imminent, persons should remain alert for rapidly changing weather conditions and listen for later statements and possible warnings. Stay tuned to NOAA Weather Radio, commercial radio and television outlets, or internet sources for the latest severe weather information. Repeating, severe thunderstorm watch number 665 has been issued until 11 p.m. Eastern Daylight Time for the following counties, in Ohio, Ashland, Crawford, Holmes, Knox, Marion, Marl, Richland, Wayne and Wyandotte, and the islands to Vermilion. The current time is 3:12 p.m. Eastern Daylight Time. 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On the latest weather map, low pressure moving into northern Quebec tonight will drag a cold front into the region. This front will slowly push south Thursday, with high pressure building across the Great Lakes Thursday night and Friday. An active frontal boundary will set up across the Great Lakes over the weekend. The forecast for the Central Highlands. Severe thunderstorm watch 665 in effect until 11 p.m. Eastern Daylight Time this evening. Tonight, mostly cloudy. Showers likely with a chance of thunderstorms this evening, then a slight chance of showers and thunderstorms after midnight. Lows in the upper 60s. West winds 10 to 15 miles per hour with gusts up to 25 miles per hour, diminishing to around 5 miles per hour after midnight. Chance of rain 70%. Thursday, mostly cloudy with a 50% chance of showers. Humid with highs in the upper 70s. West winds around 5 miles per hour. Thursday night, mostly cloudy. A slight chance of showers in the evening. Lows in the upper 50s. North winds around 5 miles per hour. Chance of rain 20%. Friday, partly cloudy in the morning, then clearing. Highs in the upper 70s. East winds around 5 miles per hour. Friday night, mostly cloudy. Lows around 60. Southeast winds around 5 miles per hour. Saturday, partly sunny with a chance of showers. Highs in the lower 80s. Chance of rain 40%. Saturday night, mostly cloudy. A chance of showers in the evening. Lows in the mid-60s. Chance of rain 40%. At 3 p.m., weather reports for selected cities. At Mansfield-Lawn Regional Airport, it was mostly sunny. The temperature was 88 degrees, the dew point 72, and the relative humidity 58%, producing a heat index of 94. The wind was southwest, at 18 miles an hour, gusting to 26. The pressure was 30.05 inches and falling. Elsewhere across Ohio, at Toledo Express, rain was falling, with a temperature of 78.
It was mostly sunny, with a temperature of 86 at Worcester, 88 at Marion, 91 at Cincinnati, and 89 at Dayton. It was partly sunny, with a temperature of 85 at Cleveland, 85 at Akron-Canton Regional Airport, 86 at Youngstown, 85 at Findlay, and 89 at Columbus. Reports from nearby cities outside Ohio, skies ranged from partly sunny to cloudy. It was 84 at Pittsburgh, 74 at Detroit, 76 at Buffalo, 84 at Indianapolis, and 77 at Chicago. The urgent weather message. For the following counties, in Ohio, Ashland, Crawford, Holmes, Knox, Marion, Marl, Richland, Wayne and Wyandotte, and the islands to Vermilion, the National Weather Service has issued severe thunderstorm watch number 665, effective until 11 p.m. Eastern Daylight Time. This watch includes the following counties, in Ohio, Ashland, Crawford, Holmes, Knox, Marion, Marl, Richland, Wayne and Wyandotte, and the islands to Vermilion. Remember, a severe thunderstorm watch means the conditions are favorable for the development of severe weather, including large hail and damaging winds, in and close to the watch area. While severe weather may not be imminent, persons should remain alert for rapidly changing weather conditions and listen for later statements and possible warnings. Stay tuned to NOAA Weather Radio, commercial radio and television outlets, or internet sources for the latest severe weather information. Repeating, severe thunderstorm watch number 665 has been issued until 11 p.m. Eastern Daylight Time for the following counties, in Ohio, Ashland, Crawford, Holmes, Knox, Marion, Marl, Richland, Wayne and Wyandotte, and the islands to Vermilion. The current time is 3:17 p.m. Eastern Daylight Time. 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On the latest weather map, low pressure moving into northern Quebec tonight will drag a cold front into the region. This front will slowly push south Thursday, with high pressure building across the Great Lakes Thursday night and Friday. An active frontal boundary will set up across the Great Lakes over the weekend. The forecast for the Central Highlands. Severe thunderstorm watch 665 in effect until 11 p.m. Eastern Daylight Time this evening. Tonight, mostly cloudy. Showers likely with a chance of thunderstorms this evening, then a slight chance of showers and thunderstorms after midnight. Lows in the upper 60s. West winds 10 to 15 miles per hour with gusts up to 25 miles per hour, diminishing to around 5 miles per hour after midnight. Chance of rain 70%. Thursday, mostly cloudy with a 50% chance of showers. Humid with highs in the upper 70s. West winds around 5 miles per hour. Thursday night, mostly cloudy. A slight chance of showers in the evening. Lows in the upper 50s. North winds around 5 miles per hour. Chance of rain 20%. Friday, partly cloudy in the morning, then clearing. Highs in the upper 70s. East winds around 5 miles per hour. Friday night, mostly cloudy. Lows around 60. Southeast winds around 5 miles per hour. Saturday, partly sunny with a chance of showers. Highs in the lower 80s. Chance of rain 40%. Saturday night, mostly cloudy. A chance of showers in the evening. Lows in the mid-60s. Chance of rain 40%. At 3 p.m., weather reports for selected cities. At Mansfield-Long Regional Airport, it was mostly sunny. The temperature was 88 degrees, the dew point 72, and the relative humidity 58%, producing a heat index of 94. The wind was southwest, at 18 miles an hour, gusting to 26. The pressure was 30.05 inches and falling. Elsewhere across Ohio, at Toledo Express, rain was falling, with a temperature of 78. It was mostly sunny, with a temperature of 86 at Worcester, 88 at Marion, 91 at Cincinnati, and 89 at Dayton. It was partly sunny, with a temperature of 85 at Cleveland, 85 at Akron-Canton Regional Airport, 86 at Youngstown, 85 at Findlay, and 89 at Columbus.
Reports from nearby cities outside Ohio, skies ranged from partly sunny to cloudy. It was 84 at Pittsburgh, 74 at Detroit, 76 at Buffalo, 84 at Indianapolis, and 77 at Chicago. The urgent weather message. For the following counties, in Ohio, Ashland, Crawford, Holmes, Knox, Marion, Marl, Richland, Wayne and Wyandotte, and the islands to Vermilion, the National Weather Service has issued severe thunderstorm watch number 665, effective until 11 p.m. Eastern Daylight Time. This watch includes the following counties, in Ohio, Ashland, Crawford, Holmes, Knox, Marion, Marl, Richland, Wayne and Wyandotte, and the islands to Vermilion. Remember, a severe thunderstorm watch means the conditions are favorable for the development of severe weather, including large hail and damaging winds, in and close to the watch area. While severe weather may not be imminent, persons should remain alert for rapidly changing weather conditions and listen for later statements and possible warnings. Stay tuned to NOAA Weather Radio, commercial radio and television outlets, or internet sources for the latest severe weather information. Repeating, severe thunderstorm watch number 665 has been issued until 11 p.m. Eastern Daylight Time for the following counties, in Ohio, Ashland, Crawford, Holmes, Knox, Marion, Marl, Richland, Wayne and Wyandotte, and the islands to Vermilion. The current time is 3:22 p.m. Eastern Daylight Time. 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On the latest weather map, low pressure moving into northern Quebec tonight will drag a cold front into the region. This front will slowly push south Thursday, with high pressure building across the Great Lakes Thursday night and Friday. An active frontal boundary will set up across the Great Lakes over the weekend. The forecast for the Central Highlands. Severe thunderstorm watch 665 in effect until 11 p.m. Eastern Daylight Time this evening. Tonight, mostly cloudy. Showers likely with a chance of thunderstorms this evening, then a slight chance of showers and thunderstorms after midnight. Lows in the upper 60s. West winds 10 to 15 miles per hour with gusts up to 25 miles per hour, diminishing to around 5 miles per hour after midnight. Chance of rain 70%. Thursday, mostly cloudy with a 50% chance of showers. Humid with highs in the upper 70s. West winds around 5 miles per hour. Thursday night, mostly cloudy. A slight chance of showers in the evening. Lows in the upper 50s. North winds around 5 miles per hour. Chance of rain 20%. Friday, partly cloudy in the morning, then clearing. Highs in the upper 70s. East winds around 5 miles per hour. Friday night, mostly cloudy. Lows around 60. Southeast winds around 5 miles per hour. Saturday, partly sunny with a chance of showers. Highs in the lower 80s. Chance of rain 40%. Saturday night, mostly cloudy. A chance of showers in the evening. Lows in the mid-60s. Chance of rain 40%. At 3 p.m., weather reports for selected cities. At Mansfield-Lawn Regional Airport, it was mostly sunny. The temperature was 88 degrees, the dew point 72, and the relative humidity 58%, producing a heat index of 94. The wind was southwest, at 18 miles an hour, gusting to 26. The pressure was 30.05 inches and falling. Elsewhere across Ohio, at Toledo Express, rain was falling, with a temperature of 78. It was mostly sunny, with a temperature of 86 at Wooster, 88 at Marion, 91 at Cincinnati, and 89 at Dayton. It was partly sunny, with a temperature of 85 at Cleveland, 85 at Akron-Canton Regional Airport, 86 at Youngstown, 85 at Findlay, and 89 at Columbus. Reports from nearby cities outside Ohio, skies ranged from partly sunny to cloudy. It was 84 at Pittsburgh, 74 at Detroit, 76 at Buffalo, 84 at Indianapolis, and 77 at Chicago. The urgent weather message. For the following counties, in Ohio, Ashland, Crawford, Holmes, Knox, Marion,
Marl, Richland, Wayne and Wyandotte, and the islands to Vermilion. The National Weather Service has issued severe thunderstorm watch number 665, effective until 11 p.m. Eastern Daylight Time. This watch includes the following counties: in Ohio, Ashland, Crawford, Holmes, Knox, Marion, Marl, Richland, Wayne and Wyandotte, and the islands to Vermilion. Remember, a severe thunderstorm watch means the conditions are favorable for the development of severe weather, including large hail and damaging winds, in and close to the watch area. While severe weather may not be imminent, persons should remain alert for rapidly changing weather conditions and listen for later statements and possible warnings. Stay tuned to NOAA Weather Radio, commercial radio and television outlets, or internet sources for the latest severe weather information. Repeating, severe thunderstorm watch number 665 has been issued until 11 p.m. Eastern Daylight Time for the following counties: in Ohio, Ashland, Crawford, Holmes, Knox, Marion, Marl, Richland, Wayne and Wyandotte, and the islands to Vermilion. The current time is 3:26 p.m. Eastern Daylight Time. 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On the latest weather map, low pressure moving into northern Quebec tonight will drag a cold front into the region. This front will slowly push south Thursday, with high pressure building across the Great Lakes Thursday night and Friday. An active frontal boundary will set up across the Great Lakes over the weekend. The forecast for the Central Highlands. Severe thunderstorm watch 665 in effect until 11 p.m. Eastern Daylight Time this evening. Tonight, mostly cloudy. Showers likely with a chance of thunderstorms this evening, then a slight chance of showers and thunderstorms after midnight. Lows in the upper 60s. West winds 10 to 15 miles per hour with gusts up to 25 miles per hour, diminishing to around 5 miles per hour after midnight. Chance of rain 70%. Thursday, mostly cloudy with a 50% chance of showers. Humid with highs in the upper 70s. West winds around 5 miles per hour. Thursday night, mostly cloudy. A slight chance of showers in the evening. Lows in the upper 50s. North winds around 5 miles per hour. Chance of rain 20%. Friday, partly cloudy in the morning, then clearing. Highs in the upper 70s. East winds around 5 miles per hour. Friday night, mostly cloudy. Lows around 60. Southeast winds around 5 miles per hour. Saturday, partly sunny with a chance of showers. Highs in the lower 80s. Chance of rain 40%. Saturday night, mostly cloudy. A chance of showers in the evening. Lows in the mid-60s. Chance of rain 40%. At 3 p.m., weather reports for selected cities. At Mansfield-Laum Regional Airport, it was mostly sunny. The temperature was 88 degrees, the dew point 72, and the relative humidity 58%, producing a heat index of 94. The wind was southwest, at 18 miles an hour, gusting to 26. The pressure was 30.05 inches and falling. Elsewhere across Ohio, at Toledo Express, rain was falling, with a temperature of 78. It was mostly sunny, with a temperature of 86 at Wooster, 88 at Marion, 91 at Cincinnati, and 89 at Dayton. It was partly sunny, with a temperature of 85 at Cleveland, 85 at Akron-Canton Regional Airport, 86 at Youngstown, 85 at Findlay, and 89 at Columbus. Reports from nearby cities outside Ohio, skies ranged from partly sunny to cloudy. It was 84 at Pittsburgh, 74 at Detroit, 76 at Buffalo, 84 at Indianapolis, and 77 at Chicago. The urgent weather message. For the following counties, in Ohio, Ashland, Crawford, Holmes, Knox, Marion, Marl, Richland, Wayne and Wyandotte, and the islands to Vermilion. The National Weather Service has issued severe thunderstorm watch number 665, effective until 11 p.m. Eastern Daylight Time. This watch includes the following counties, in Ohio, Ashland, Crawford, Holmes, Knox, Marion, Marl, Richland, Wayne and Wyandotte, and the islands to Vermilion.
Remember, a severe thunderstorm watch means the conditions are favorable for the development of severe weather, including large hail and damaging winds, in and close to the watch area. While severe weather may not be imminent, persons should remain alert for rapidly changing weather conditions and listen for later statements and possible warnings. Stay tuned to NOAA Weather Radio, commercial radio and television outlets, or internet sources for the latest severe weather information. Repeating, severe thunderstorm watch number 665 has been issued until 11 p.m. Eastern Daylight Time for the following counties in Ohio: Ashland, Crawford, Holmes, Knox, Marion, Morrow, Richland, Wayne and Wyandotte, and the Islands to Vermilion. The current time is 3:31 p.m. Eastern Daylight Time. 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On the latest weather map, low pressure moving into northern Quebec tonight will drag a cold front into the region. This front will slowly push south Thursday, with high pressure building across the Great Lakes Thursday night and Friday. An active frontal boundary will set up across the Great Lakes over the weekend. The forecast for the Central Highlands. Severe thunderstorm watch 665 in effect until 11 p.m. Eastern Daylight Time this evening. Tonight, mostly cloudy. Showers likely with a chance of thunderstorms this evening, then a slight chance of showers and thunderstorms after midnight. Lows in the upper 60s. West winds 10 to 15 miles per hour with gusts up to 25 miles per hour, diminishing to around 5 miles per hour after midnight. Chance of rain 70%. Thursday, mostly cloudy with a 50% chance of showers. Humid with highs in the upper 70s. West winds around 5 miles per hour. Thursday night, mostly cloudy. A slight chance of showers in the evening. Lows in the upper 50s. North winds around 5 miles per hour. Chance of rain 20%. Friday, partly cloudy in the morning, then clearing. Highs in the upper 70s. East winds around 5 miles per hour. Friday night, mostly cloudy. Lows around 60. Southeast winds around 5 miles per hour. Saturday, partly sunny with a chance of showers. Highs in the lower 80s. Chance of rain 40%. Saturday night, mostly cloudy. A chance of showers in the evening. Lows in the mid-60s. Chance of rain 40%. At 3 p.m., weather reports for selected cities. At Mansfield-Lom Regional Airport, it was mostly sunny. The temperature was 88 degrees, the dew point 72, and the relative humidity 58%, producing a heat index of 94. The wind was southwest, at 18 miles an hour, gusting to 26. The pressure was 30.05 inches and falling. Elsewhere across Ohio, at Toledo Express, rain was falling, with a temperature of 78. It was mostly sunny, with a temperature of 86 at Wooster, 88 at Marion, 91 at Cincinnati, and 89 at Dayton. It was partly sunny, with a temperature of 85 at Cleveland, 85 at Akron-Canton Regional Airport, 86 at Youngstown, 85 at Findlay, and 89 at Columbus. Reports from nearby cities outside Ohio, skies ranged from partly sunny to cloudy. It was 84 at Pittsburgh, 74 at Detroit, 76 at Buffalo, 84 at Indianapolis, and 77 at Chicago. The urgent weather message. For the following counties, in Ohio: Ashland, Crawford, Holmes, Knox, Marion, Morrow, Richland, Wayne and Wyandotte, and the Islands to Vermilion. The National Weather Service has issued severe thunderstorm watch number 665, effective until 11 p.m. Eastern Daylight Time. This watch includes the following counties, in Ohio: Ashland, Crawford, Holmes, Knox, Marion, Morrow, Richland, Wayne and Wyandotte, and the Islands to Vermilion. Remember, a severe thunderstorm watch means the conditions are favorable for the development of severe weather, including large hail and damaging winds, in and close to the watch area. While severe weather may not be imminent, persons should remain alert for rapidly changing weather conditions and listen for later statements and possible warnings.
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Repeating, severe thunderstorm watch number 665 has been issued until 11 p.m. Eastern Daylight Time for the following counties in Ohio: Ashland, Crawford, Holmes, Knox, Marion, Morrow, Richland, Wayne and Wyandotte, and the Islands to Vermilion. The current time is 3:35 p.m. Eastern Daylight Time. 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On the latest weather map, low pressure moving into northern Quebec tonight will drag a cold front into the region. This front will slowly push south Thursday, with high pressure building across the Great Lakes Thursday night and Friday. An active frontal boundary will set up across the Great Lakes over the weekend. The forecast for the Central Highlands. Severe thunderstorm watch 665 in effect until 11 p.m. Eastern Daylight Time this evening. Tonight, mostly cloudy. Showers likely with a chance of thunderstorms this evening, then a slight chance of showers and thunderstorms after midnight. Lows in the upper 60s. West winds 10 to 15 miles per hour with gusts up to 25 miles per hour, diminishing to around 5 miles per hour after midnight. Chance of rain 70%. Thursday, mostly cloudy with a 50% chance of showers. Humid with highs in the upper 70s. West winds around 5 miles per hour. Thursday night, mostly cloudy. A slight chance of showers in the evening. Lows in the upper 50s. North winds around 5 miles per hour. Chance of rain 20%. Friday, partly cloudy in the morning, then clearing. Highs in the upper 70s. East winds around 5 miles per hour. Friday night, mostly cloudy. Lows around 60. Southeast winds around 5 miles per hour. Saturday, partly sunny with a chance of showers. Highs in the lower 80s. Chance of rain 40%. Saturday night, mostly cloudy. A chance of showers in the evening. Lows in the mid-60s. Chance of rain 40%. At 3 p.m., weather reports for selected cities. At Mansfield-Long Regional Airport, it was mostly sunny. The temperature was 88 degrees, the dew point 72, and the relative humidity 58%, producing a heat index of 94. The wind was southwest, at 18 miles an hour, gusting to 26. The pressure was 30.05 inches and falling. Elsewhere across Ohio, at Toledo Express, rain was falling, with a temperature of 78. It was mostly sunny, with a temperature of 86 at Wooster, 88 at Marion, 91 at Cincinnati, and 89 at Dayton. It was partly sunny, with a temperature of 85 at Cleveland, 85 at Akron-Canton Regional Airport, 86 at Youngstown, 85 at Findlay, and 89 at Columbus. Reports from nearby cities outside Ohio, skies ranged from partly sunny to cloudy. It was 84 at Pittsburgh, 74 at Detroit, 76 at Buffalo, 84 at Indianapolis, and 77 at Chicago. The urgent weather message. For the following counties, in Ohio: Ashland, Crawford, Holmes, Knox, Marion, Morrow, Richland, Wayne and Wyandotte, and the Islands to Vermilion, the National Weather Service has issued severe thunderstorm watch number 665, effective until 11 p.m. Eastern Daylight Time. This watch includes the following counties, in Ohio: Ashland, Crawford, Holmes, Knox, Marion, Morrow, Richland, Wayne and Wyandotte, and the Islands to Vermilion. Remember, a severe thunderstorm watch means the conditions are favorable for the development of severe weather, including large hail and damaging winds, in and close to the watch area. While severe weather may not be imminent, persons should remain alert for rapidly changing weather conditions and listen for later statements and possible warnings. Stay tuned to NOAA Weather Radio, commercial radio and television outlets, or internet sources for the latest severe weather information. Repeating, severe thunderstorm watch number 665 has been issued until 11 p.m. Eastern Daylight Time for the following counties, in Ohio: Ashland, Crawford, Holmes, Knox, Marion, Morrow, Richland, Wayne and Wyandotte, and the Islands to Vermilion.
The current time is 3:40 p.m. Eastern Daylight Time. 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On the latest weather map, high pressure continues its exit to the east today before a cold front sweeps across the area late tonight into Thursday. High pressure then returns for Friday and Saturday. The forecast for the Central Highlands. Severe thunderstorm watch 665 in effect until 11 p.m. Eastern Daylight Time this evening. Tonight, mostly cloudy. Showers likely with a chance of thunderstorms this evening, then a slight chance of showers and thunderstorms after midnight. Lows in the upper 60s. West winds 10 to 15 miles per hour with gusts up to 25 miles per hour, diminishing to around 5 miles per hour after midnight. Chance of rain 70%. Thursday, mostly cloudy with a 50% chance of showers. Humid with highs in the upper 70s. West winds around 5 miles per hour. Thursday night, mostly cloudy. A slight chance of showers in the evening. Lows in the upper 50s. North winds around 5 miles per hour. Chance of rain 20%. Friday, partly cloudy in the morning, then clearing. Highs in the upper 70s. East winds around 5 miles per hour. Friday night, mostly cloudy. Lows around 60. Southeast winds around 5 miles per hour. Saturday, partly sunny with a chance of showers. Highs in the lower 80s. Chance of rain 40%. Saturday night, mostly cloudy. A chance of showers in the evening. Lows in the mid-60s. Chance of rain 40%. At 3 p.m., weather reports for selected cities. At Mansfield Long Regional Airport, it was mostly sunny. The temperature was 88 degrees, the dew point 72, and the relative humidity 58%, producing a heat index of 94. The wind was southwest, at 18 miles an hour, gusting to 26. The pressure was 30.05 inches and falling. Elsewhere across Ohio, at Toledo Express, rain was falling, with a temperature of 78. It was mostly sunny, with a temperature of 86 at Wooster, 88 at Marion, 91 at Cincinnati, and 89 at Dayton. It was partly sunny, with a temperature of 85 at Cleveland, 85 at Akron-Canton Regional Airport, 86 at Youngstown, 85 at Findlay, and 89 at Columbus. Reports from nearby cities outside Ohio, skies ranged from partly sunny to cloudy. It was 84 at Pittsburgh, 74 at Detroit, 76 at Buffalo, 84 at Indianapolis, and 77 at Chicago. The urgent weather message. For the following counties, in Ohio, Ashland, Crawford, Holmes, Knox, Marion, Marl, Richland, Wayne and Wyandotte, and the islands to Vermilion, the National Weather Service has issued severe thunderstorm watch number 665, effective until 11 p.m. Eastern Daylight Time. This watch includes the following counties, in Ohio, Ashland, Crawford, Holmes, Knox, Marion, Marl, Richland, Wayne and Wyandotte, and the islands to Vermilion. Remember, a severe thunderstorm watch means the conditions are favorable for the development of severe weather, including large hail and damaging winds, in and close to the watch area. While severe weather may not be imminent, persons should remain alert for rapidly changing weather conditions and listen for later statements and possible warnings. Stay tuned to NOAA Weather Radio, commercial radio and television outlets, or internet sources for the latest severe weather information. Repeating, severe thunderstorm watch number 665 has been issued until 11 p.m. Eastern Daylight Time for the following counties, in Ohio, Ashland, Crawford, Holmes, Knox, Marion, Marl, Richland, Wayne and Wyandotte, and the islands to Vermilion. The current time is 3:44 p.m. Eastern Daylight Time. 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
On the latest weather map, high pressure continues its exit to the east today before a cold front sweeps across the area late tonight into Thursday. High pressure then returns for Friday and Saturday. The forecast for the Central Highlands. Severe thunderstorm watch 665 in effect until 11 p.m. Eastern Daylight Time this evening. Tonight, mostly cloudy. Showers likely with a chance of thunderstorms this evening, then a slight chance of showers and thunderstorms after midnight. Lows in the upper 60s. West winds 10 to 15 miles per hour with gusts up to 25 miles per hour, diminishing to around 5 miles per hour after midnight. Chance of rain 70%. Thursday, mostly cloudy with a 50% chance of showers. Humid with highs in the upper 70s. West winds around 5 miles per hour. Thursday night, mostly cloudy. A slight chance of showers in the evening. Lows in the upper 50s. North winds around 5 miles per hour. Chance of rain 20%. Friday, partly cloudy in the morning, then clearing. Highs in the upper 70s. East winds around 5 miles per hour. Friday night, mostly cloudy. Lows around 60. Southeast winds around 5 miles per hour. Saturday, partly sunny with a chance of showers. Highs in the lower 80s. Chance of rain 40%. Saturday night, mostly cloudy. A chance of showers in the evening. Lows in the mid-60s. Chance of rain 40%. At 3 p.m., weather reports for selected cities. At Mansfield Long Regional Airport, it was mostly sunny. The temperature was 88 degrees, the dew point 72, and the relative humidity 58%, producing a heat index of 94. The wind was southwest, at 18 miles an hour, gusting to 26. The pressure was 30.05 inches and falling. Elsewhere across Ohio, at Toledo Express, rain was falling, with a temperature of 78. It was mostly sunny, with a temperature of 86 at Wooster, 88 at Marion, 91 at Cincinnati, and 89 at Dayton. It was partly sunny, with a temperature of 85 at Cleveland, 85 at Akron-Canton Regional Airport, 86 at Youngstown, 85 at Findlay, and 89 at Columbus. Reports from nearby cities outside Ohio, skies ranged from partly sunny to cloudy. It was 84 at Pittsburgh, 74 at Detroit, 76 at Buffalo, 84 at Indianapolis, and 77 at Chicago. The urgent weather message. For the following counties, in Ohio, Ashland, Crawford, Holmes, Knox, Marion, Morrow, Richland, Wayne and Wyandotte, and the islands to Vermilion. The National Weather Service has issued severe thunderstorm watch number 665, effective until 11 p.m. Eastern Daylight Time. This watch includes the following counties, in Ohio, Ashland, Crawford, Holmes, Knox, Marion, Morrow, Richland, Wayne and Wyandotte, and the islands to Vermilion. Remember, a severe thunderstorm watch means the conditions are favorable for the development of severe weather, including large hail and damaging winds, in and close to the watch area. While severe weather may not be imminent, persons should remain alert for rapidly changing weather conditions and listen for later statements and possible warnings. Stay tuned to NOAA Weather Radio, commercial radio and television outlets, or internet sources for the latest severe weather information. Repeating, severe thunderstorm watch number 665 has been issued until 11 p.m. Eastern Daylight Time for the following counties, in Ohio, Ashland, Crawford, Holmes, Knox, Marion, Morrow, Richland, Wayne and Wyandotte, and the islands to Vermilion. The current time is 3:49 p.m. Eastern Daylight Time. 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On the latest weather map, high pressure continues its exit to the east today before a cold front sweeps across the area late tonight into Thursday. High pressure then returns for Friday and Saturday. The forecast for the Central Highlands. Severe thunderstorm watch 665 in effect until 11 p.m. Eastern Daylight Time this evening. Tonight, mostly cloudy.
showers likely with a chance of thunderstorms this evening, then a slight chance of showers and thunderstorms after midnight. Lows in the upper 60s. West winds 10 to 15 miles per hour with gusts up to 25 miles per hour, diminishing to around 5 miles per hour after midnight. Chance of rain 70%. Thursday, mostly cloudy with a 50% chance of showers.

partly sunny with a chance of showers. Highs in the lower 80s. Chance of rain 40%. Saturday night, mostly cloudy. A chance of showers in the evening. Lows in the mid-60s. Chance of rain 40%. At 3 p.m., weather reports for selected cities. At Mansfield Long Regional Airport, it was mostly sunny. The temperature was 88 degrees, the dew point 72, and the relative humidity 58%, producing a heat index of 94. The wind was southwest, at 18 miles an hour, gusting to 26. The pressure was 30.05 inches and falling. Elsewhere across Ohio, at Toledo Express, rain was falling, with a temperature of 78. It was mostly sunny, with a temperature of 86 at Wooster, 88 at Marion, 91 at Cincinnati, and 89 at Dayton. It was partly sunny, with a temperature of 85 at Cleveland, 85 at Akron-Canton Regional Airport, 86 at Youngstown, 85 at Findlay, and 89 at Columbus. Reports from nearby cities outside Ohio, skies ranged from partly sunny to cloudy. It was 84 at Pittsburgh, 74 at Detroit, 76 at Buffalo, 84 at Indianapolis, and 77 at Chicago. The urgent weather message. For the following counties, in Ohio, Ashland, Crawford, Holmes, Knox, Marion, Marl, Richland, Wayne and Wyandotte, and the islands to Vermilion, the National Weather Service has issued severe thunderstorm watch number 665, effective until 11 p.m. Eastern Daylight Time. This watch includes the following counties, in Ohio, Ashland, Crawford, Holmes, Knox, Marion, Marl, Richland, Wayne and Wyandotte, and the islands to Vermilion. Remember, a severe thunderstorm watch means the conditions are favorable for the development of severe weather, including large hail and damaging winds, in and close to the watch area. While severe weather may not be imminent, persons should remain alert for rapidly changing weather conditions and listen for later statements and possible warnings. Stay tuned to NOAA Weather Radio, commercial radio and television outlets, or internet sources for the latest severe weather information. Repeating, severe thunderstorm watch number 665 has been issued until 11 p.m. Eastern Daylight Time for the following counties, in Ohio, Ashland, Crawford, Holmes, Knox, Marion, Marl, Richland, Wayne and Wyandotte, and the islands to Vermilion. The current time is 3:53 p.m. Eastern Daylight Time. 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On the latest weather map, high pressure continues its exit to the east today before a cold front sweeps across the area late tonight into Thursday. High pressure then returns for Friday and Saturday. The forecast for the Central Highlands. Severe thunderstorm watch 665 in effect until 11 p.m. Eastern Daylight Time this evening. Tonight, mostly cloudy. Showers likely with a chance of thunderstorms this evening, then a slight chance of showers and thunderstorms after midnight. Lows in the upper 60s. West winds 10 to 15 miles per hour with gusts up to 25 miles per hour, diminishing to around 5 miles per hour after midnight. Chance of rain 70%. Thursday, mostly cloudy with a 50% chance of showers. Humid with highs in the upper 70s. West winds around 5 miles per hour. Thursday night, mostly cloudy. A slight chance of showers in the evening. Lows in the upper 50s. North winds around 5 miles per hour. Chance of rain 20%. Friday, partly cloudy in the morning, then clearing. Highs in the upper 70s. East winds around 5 miles per hour. Friday night, mostly cloudy. Lows around 60. Southeast winds around 5 miles per hour. Saturday, partly sunny with a chance of showers. Highs in the lower 80s. Chance of rain 40%. Saturday night, mostly cloudy. A chance of showers in the evening. Lows in the mid-60s. Chance of rain 40%. The Nearshore Marine Forecast. For the following marine location, the islands to Vermilion. Severe thunderstorm watch 665 in effect until 11 p.m. Eastern Daylight Time this evening.

tonight. West winds 15 to 20 knots, diminishing to 10 to 15 knots. Showers with a chance of thunderstorms early, then a slight chance of showers and thunderstorms late this evening. Waves 1 to 3 feet. Thursday, west winds 10 knots or less, becoming northwest. Mostly cloudy. Waves 1 to 3 feet subsiding to 1 foot or less. Thursday night, north winds 10 knots or less, becoming east. Mostly cloudy in the evening, then clearing. Waves 2 feet or less. Friday, southeast winds 10 knots or less, becoming northeast. Sunny. Waves 1 foot or less. Winds and waves higher in and near thunderstorms. The water temperature off Toledo is 74 degrees, off Cleveland 74 degrees, and off Erie 74 degrees. At 3 p.m., weather reports for selected cities. At Mansfield Long Regional Airport, it was mostly sunny. The temperature was 88 degrees, the dew point 72, and the relative humidity 58%, producing a heat index of 94. The wind was southwest, at 18 miles an hour, gusting to 26. The pressure was 30.05 inches and falling. Elsewhere across Ohio, at Toledo Express, rain was falling, with a temperature of 78. It was mostly sunny, with a temperature of 86 at Wooster, 88 at Marion, 91 at Cincinnati, and 89 at Dayton. It was partly sunny, with a temperature of 85 at Cleveland, 85 at Akron-Canton Regional Airport, 86 at Youngstown, 85 at Findlay, and 89 at Columbus. Reports from nearby cities outside Ohio, skies ranged from partly sunny to cloudy. It was 84 at Pittsburgh, 74 at Detroit, 76 at Buffalo, 84 at Indianapolis, and 77 at Chicago. The urgent weather message. For the following counties, in Ohio, Ashland, Crawford, Holmes, Knox, Marion, Morrow, Richland, Wayne and Wyandotte, and the islands to Vermilion, the National Weather Service has issued severe thunderstorm watch number 665, effective until 11 p.m. Eastern Daylight Time. This watch includes the following counties, in Ohio, Ashland, Crawford, Holmes, Knox, Marion, Morrow, Richland, Wayne and Wyandotte, and the islands to Vermilion. Remember, a severe thunderstorm watch means the conditions are favorable for the development of severe weather, including large hail and damaging winds, in and close to the watch area. While severe weather may not be imminent, persons should remain alert for rapidly changing weather conditions and listen for later statements and possible warnings. Stay tuned to NOAA Weather Radio, commercial radio and television outlets, or internet sources for the latest severe weather information. Repeating, severe thunderstorm watch number 665 has been issued until 11 p.m. Eastern Daylight Time for the following counties, in Ohio, Ashland, Crawford, Holmes, Knox, Marion, Morrow, Richland, Wayne and Wyandotte, and the islands to Vermilion. The current time is 3:59 p.m. Eastern Daylight Time. 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On the latest weather map, high pressure continues its exit to the east today before a cold front sweeps across the area late tonight into Thursday. High pressure then returns for Friday and Saturday. The Nearshore Marine Forecast. For the following marine location, the islands to Vermilion. Severe thunderstorm watch 665 in effect until 11 p.m. Eastern Daylight Time this evening. Tonight, west winds 15 to 20 knots, diminishing to 10 to 15 knots. Showers with a chance of thunderstorms early, then a slight chance of showers and thunderstorms late this evening. Waves 1 to 3 feet. Thursday, west winds 10 knots or less, becoming northwest. Mostly cloudy. Waves 1 to 3 feet subsiding to 1 foot or less. Thursday night, north winds 10 knots or less, becoming east. Mostly cloudy in the evening, then clearing. Waves 2 feet or less. Friday, southeast winds 10 knots or less, becoming northeast. Sunny. Waves 1 foot or less. Winds and waves higher in and near thunderstorms. The water temperature off Toledo is 74 degrees, off Cleveland 74 degrees, and off Erie 74 degrees.
The forecast for the Central Highlands. Severe thunderstorm watch 665 in effect until 11 p.m. Eastern Daylight Time this evening. Tonight, mostly cloudy. Showers likely with a chance of thunderstorms this evening, then a slight chance of showers and thunderstorms after midnight. Lows in the upper 60s. West winds 10 to 15 miles per hour with gusts up to 25 miles per hour, diminishing to around 5 miles per hour after midnight. Chance of rain 70%. Thursday, mostly cloudy with a 50% chance of showers. Humid with highs in the upper 70s. West winds around 5 miles per hour. Thursday night, mostly cloudy. A slight chance of showers in the evening. Lows in the upper 50s. North winds around 5 miles per hour. Chance of rain 20%. Friday, partly cloudy in the morning, then clearing. Highs in the upper 70s. East winds around 5 miles per hour. Friday night, mostly cloudy. Lows around 60. Southeast winds around 5 miles per hour. Saturday, partly sunny with a chance of showers. Highs in the lower 80s. Chance of rain 40%. Saturday night, mostly cloudy. A chance of showers in the evening. Lows in the mid-60s. Chance of rain 40%. At 3 p.m., weather reports for selected cities. At Mansfield Long Regional Airport, it was mostly sunny. The temperature was 88 degrees, the dew point 72, and the relative humidity 58%, producing a heat index of 94. The wind was southwest, at 18 miles an hour, gusting to 26. The pressure was 30.05 inches and falling. Elsewhere across Ohio, at Toledo Express, rain was falling, with a temperature of 78. It was mostly sunny, with a temperature of 86 at Wooster, 88 at Marion, 91 at Cincinnati, and 89 at Dayton. It was partly sunny, with a temperature of 85 at Cleveland, 85 at Akron-Canton Regional Airport, 86 at Youngstown, 85 at Findlay, and 89 at Columbus. Reports from nearby cities outside Ohio, skies ranged from partly sunny to cloudy. It was 84 at Pittsburgh, 74 at Detroit, 76 at Buffalo, 84 at Indianapolis, and 77 at Chicago. The urgent weather message. For the following counties, in Ohio, Ashland, Crawford, Holmes, Knox, Marion, Morrow, Richland, Wayne and Wyandotte, and the Islands to Vermilion. The National Weather Service has issued severe thunderstorm watch number 665, effective until 11 p.m. Eastern Daylight Time. This watch includes the following counties, in Ohio, Ashland, Crawford, Holmes, Knox, Marion, Morrow, Richland, Wayne and Wyandotte, and the Islands to Vermilion. Remember, a severe thunderstorm watch means the conditions are favorable for the development of severe weather, including large hail and damaging winds, in and close to the watch area. While severe weather may not be imminent, persons should remain alert for rapidly changing weather conditions and listen for later statements and possible warnings. Stay tuned to NOAA Weather Radio, commercial radio and television outlets, or internet sources for the latest severe weather information. Repeating, severe thunderstorm watch number 665 has been issued until 11 p.m. Eastern Daylight Time for the following counties, in Ohio, Ashland, Crawford, Holmes, Knox, Marion, Morrow, Richland, Wayne and Wyandotte, and the Islands to Vermilion. The current time is 4.05 p.m. Eastern Daylight Time. 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The forecast for the Central Highlands. Severe thunderstorm watch 665 in effect until 11 p.m. Eastern Daylight Time this evening. Tonight, mostly cloudy. Showers likely with a chance of thunderstorms this evening, then a slight chance of showers and thunderstorms after midnight. Lows in the upper 60s. West winds 10 to 15 miles per hour with gusts up to 25 miles per hour, diminishing to around 5 miles per hour after midnight. Chance of rain 70%. Thursday, mostly cloudy with a 50% chance of showers. Humid with highs in the upper 70s. West winds around 5 miles per hour.
Thursday night, mostly cloudy. A slight chance of showers in the evening. Lows in the upper 50s. North winds around 5 miles per hour. Chance of rain 20%. Friday, partly cloudy in the morning, then clearing. Highs in the upper 70s. East winds around 5 miles per hour. Friday night, mostly cloudy. Lows around 60. Southeast winds around 5 miles per hour. Saturday, partly sunny with a chance of showers. Highs in the lower 80s. Chance of rain 40%. Saturday night, mostly cloudy. A chance of showers in the evening. Lows in the mid-60s. Chance of rain 40%. At 4 p.m., weather reports for selected cities. At Mansfield Long Regional Airport, it was mostly sunny. The temperature was 88 degrees, the dew point 71, and the relative humidity 57%, producing a heat index of 94. The wind was south, at 21 miles an hour, gusting to 30. The pressure was 30.00 inches and falling. Elsewhere across Ohio, skies ranged from mostly sunny to partly sunny. It was 86 at Worcester, 88 at Marion, 77 at Toledo Express, 86 at Cleveland, and 88 at Akron-Canton Regional Airport. Youngstown reported 85, Cincinnati reported 91, Dayton reported 88, Findlay reported 80, and Columbus reported 89. Reports from nearby cities outside Ohio, at Buffalo, rain was falling, with a temperature of 77. It was partly sunny, with a temperature of 86 at Pittsburgh, and 87 at Indianapolis. It was cloudy, with a temperature of 76 at Detroit, and 79 at Chicago. The urgent weather message. For the following counties, in Ohio, Ashland, Crawford, Holmes, Knox, Marion, Morrow, Richland, Wayne and Wyandotte, and the islands to Vermilion. The National Weather Service has issued severe thunderstorm watch number 665, effective until 11 p.m. Eastern Daylight Time. This watch includes the following counties, in Ohio, Ashland, Crawford, Holmes, Knox, Marion, Morrow, Richland, Wayne and Wyandotte, and the islands to Vermilion. Remember, a severe thunderstorm watch means the conditions are favorable for the development of severe weather, including large hail and damaging winds, in and close to the watch area. While severe weather may not be imminent, persons should remain alert for rapidly changing weather conditions and listen for later statements and possible warnings. Stay tuned to NOAA Weather Radio, commercial radio and television outlets, or internet sources for the latest severe weather information. Repeating, severe thunderstorm watch number 665 has been issued until 11 p.m. Eastern Daylight Time for the following counties, in Ohio, Ashland, Crawford, Holmes, Knox, Marion, Morrow, Richland, Wayne and Wyandotte, and the islands to Vermilion. A special weather statement. For the following counties, in Ohio, Crawford and Wyandotte. A strong thunderstorm will impact southeastern Wyandotte and Crawford counties through 4:45 p.m. Eastern Daylight Time. At 4:05 p.m. Eastern Daylight Time, Doppler radar was tracking a strong thunderstorm near Upper Sandusky, moving east at 30 miles per hour. Hazard, wind gusts up to 50 miles per hour and pea-sized hail. Source, radar indicated. Impact, gusty winds could knock down tree limbs and blow around unsecured objects. Minor hail damage to vegetation is possible. Locations impacted include Bucyrus, Upper Sandusky, Galleon, Crestline, New Washington, Sycamore, Morrill, Chatfield, Marseille, Benton, Nevada, Tyro, North Robinson, Harpster, Osceola, and Sulphur Springs. If outdoors, consider seeking shelter inside a building. A severe thunderstorm watch remains in effect until 11 p.m. Eastern Daylight Time for north central and northwestern Ohio. The current time is 4:10 p.m. Eastern Daylight Time. 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The forecast for the Central Highlands. Severe thunderstorm watch 665 in effect until 11 p.m. Eastern Daylight Time this evening. Tonight, mostly cloudy.
Showers likely with a chance of thunderstorms this evening, then a slight chance of showers and thunderstorms after midnight. Lows in the upper 60s. West winds 10 to 15 miles per hour with gusts up to 25 miles per hour, diminishing to around 5 miles per hour after midnight. Chance of rain 70%. Thursday, mostly cloudy with a 50% chance of showers. Humid with highs in the upper 70s. West winds around 5 miles per hour. Thursday night, mostly cloudy. A slight chance of showers in the evening. Lows in the upper 50s. North winds around 5 miles per hour. Chance of rain 20%. Friday, partly cloudy in the morning, then clearing. Highs in the upper 70s. East winds around 5 miles per hour. Friday night, mostly cloudy. Lows around 60. Southeast winds around 5 miles per hour. Saturday, partly sunny with a chance of showers. Highs in the lower 80s. Chance of rain 40%. Saturday night, mostly cloudy. A chance of showers in the evening. Lows in the mid-60s. Chance of rain 40%. At 4 p.m., weather reports for selected cities. At Mansfield Lawn Regional Airport, it was mostly sunny. The temperature was 88 degrees, the dew point 71, and the relative humidity 57%, producing a heat index of 94. The wind was south, at 21 miles an hour, gusting to 30. The pressure was 30.00 inches and falling. Elsewhere across Ohio, skies ranged from mostly sunny to partly sunny. It was 86 at Wooster, 88 at Marion, 77 at Toledo Express, 86 at Cleveland, and 88 at Akron-Canton Regional Airport. Youngstown reported 85, Cincinnati reported 91, Dayton reported 88, Findlay reported 80, and Columbus reported 89. Reports from nearby cities outside Ohio, at Buffalo, rain was falling, with a temperature of 77. It was partly sunny, with a temperature of 86 at Pittsburgh, and 87 at Indianapolis. It was cloudy, with a temperature of 76 at Detroit, and 79 at Chicago. The urgent weather message. For the following counties, in Ohio, Ashland, Crawford, Holmes, Knox, Marion, Morrow, Richland, Wayne and Wyandotte, and the islands to Vermilion. The National Weather Service has issued severe thunderstorm watch number 665, effective until 11 p.m. Eastern Daylight Time. This watch includes the following counties, in Ohio, Ashland, Crawford, Holmes, Knox, Marion, Morrow, Richland, Wayne and Wyandotte, and the islands to Vermilion. Remember, a severe thunderstorm watch means the conditions are favorable for the development of severe weather, including large hail and damaging winds, in and close to the watch area. While severe weather may not be imminent, persons should remain alert for rapidly changing weather conditions and listen for later statements and possible warnings. Stay tuned to NOAA Weather Radio, commercial radio and television outlets, or internet sources for the latest severe weather information. Repeating, severe thunderstorm watch number 665 has been issued until 11 p.m. Eastern Daylight Time for the following counties, in Ohio, Ashland, Crawford, Holmes, Knox, Marion, Morrow, Richland, Wayne and Wyandotte, and the islands to Vermilion. A special weather statement. For the following counties, in Ohio, Crawford and Wyandotte. A strong thunderstorm will impact southeastern Wyandotte and Crawford counties through 4:45 p.m. Eastern Daylight Time. At 4:05 p.m. Eastern Daylight Time, Doppler radar was tracking a strong thunderstorm near Upper Sandusky, moving east at 30 miles per hour. Hazard, wind gusts up to 50 miles per hour and pea-sized hail. Source, radar indicated. Impact, gusty winds could knock down tree limbs and blow around unsecured objects. Minor hail damage to vegetation is possible. Locations impacted include Bucyrus, Upper Sandusky, Galleon, Crestline, New Washington, Sycamore, Morrill, Chatfield, Marseille, Benton, Nevada, Tyro, North Robinson, Harpster, Osceola, and Sulphur Springs. If outdoors, consider seeking shelter inside a building. A severe thunderstorm watch remains in effect until 11 p.m. Eastern Daylight Time for north central and northwestern Ohio. The current time is 4:16 p.m. Eastern Daylight Time.
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The forecast for the Central Highlands. Severe thunderstorm watch 665 in effect until 11 p.m. Eastern Daylight Time this evening. Tonight, mostly cloudy. Showers likely with a chance of thunderstorms this evening, then a slight chance of showers and thunderstorms after midnight. Lows in the upper 60s. West winds 10 to 15 miles per hour with gusts up to 25 miles per hour, diminishing to around 5 miles per hour after midnight. Chance of rain 70%. Thursday, mostly cloudy with a 50% chance of showers. Humid with highs in the upper 70s. West winds around 5 miles per hour. Thursday night, mostly cloudy. A slight chance of showers in the evening. Lows in the upper 50s. North winds around 5 miles per hour. Chance of rain 20%. Friday, partly cloudy in the morning, then clearing. Highs in the upper 70s. East winds around 5 miles per hour. Friday night, mostly cloudy. Lows around 60. Southeast winds around 5 miles per hour. Saturday, partly sunny with a chance of showers. Highs in the lower 80s. Chance of rain 40%. Saturday night, mostly cloudy. A chance of showers in the evening. Lows in the mid-60s. Chance of rain 40%. At 4 p.m., weather reports for selected cities. At Mansfield Long Regional Airport, it was mostly sunny. The temperature was 88 degrees, the dew point 71, and the relative humidity 57%, producing a heat index of 94. The wind was south, at 21 miles an hour, gusting to 30. The pressure was 30.00 inches and falling. Elsewhere across Ohio, skies ranged from mostly sunny to partly sunny. It was 86 at Wooster, 88 at Marion, 77 at Toledo Express, 86 at Cleveland, and 88 at Akron-Canton Regional Airport. Youngstown reported 85, Cincinnati reported 91, Dayton reported 88, Findlay reported 80, and Columbus reported 89. Reports from nearby cities outside Ohio, at Buffalo, rain was falling, with a temperature of 77. It was partly sunny, with a temperature of 86 at Pittsburgh, and 87 at Indianapolis. It was cloudy, with a temperature of 76 at Detroit, and 79 at Chicago. The urgent weather message. For the following counties, in Ohio, Ashland, Crawford, Holmes, Knox, Marion, Morrow, Richland, Wayne and Wyandotte, and the Islands to Vermilion, the National Weather Service has issued severe thunderstorm watch number 665, effective until 11 p.m. Eastern Daylight Time. This watch includes the following counties, in Ohio, Ashland, Crawford, Holmes, Knox, Marion, Morrow, Richland, Wayne and Wyandotte, and the Islands to Vermilion. Remember, a severe thunderstorm watch means the conditions are favorable for the development of severe weather, including large hail and damaging winds, in and close to the watch area. While severe weather may not be imminent, persons should remain alert for rapidly changing weather conditions and listen for later statements and possible warnings. Stay tuned to NOAA Weather Radio, commercial radio and television outlets, or internet sources for the latest severe weather information. Repeating, severe thunderstorm watch number 665 has been issued until 11 p.m. Eastern Daylight Time for the following counties, in Ohio, Ashland, Crawford, Holmes, Knox, Marion, Morrow, Richland, Wayne and Wyandotte, and the Islands to Vermilion. A special weather statement. For the following counties, in Ohio, Crawford and Wyandotte. A strong thunderstorm will impact southeastern Wyandotte and Crawford counties through 4:45 p.m. Eastern Daylight Time. At 4:05 p.m. Eastern Daylight Time, Doppler radar was tracking a strong thunderstorm near Upper Sandusky, moving east at 30 miles per hour. Hazard, wind gusts up to 50 miles per hour and pea-sized hail. Source, radar indicated. Impact, gusty winds could knock down tree limbs and blow around unsecured objects. Minor hail damage to vegetation is possible. Locations impacted include
Bucyrus, Upper Sandusky, Galleon, Crestline, New Washington, Sycamore, Morrill, Chatfield, Marseille, Benton, Nevada, Tyro, North Robinson, Harpster, Osceola, and Sulphur Springs. If outdoors, consider seeking shelter inside a building. A severe thunderstorm watch remains in effect until 11 p.m. Eastern Daylight Time for North Central and Northwestern Ohio. The current time is 4:21 p.m. Eastern Daylight Time. 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The forecast for the Central Highlands. Severe thunderstorm watch 665 in effect until 11 p.m. Eastern Daylight Time this evening. Tonight, mostly cloudy. Showers likely with a chance of thunderstorms this evening, then a slight chance of showers and thunderstorms after midnight. Lows in the upper 60s. West winds 10 to 15 miles per hour with gusts up to 25 miles per hour, diminishing to around 5 miles per hour after midnight. Chance of rain 70%. Thursday, mostly cloudy with a 50% chance of showers. Humid with highs in the upper 70s. West winds around 5 miles per hour. Thursday night, mostly cloudy. A slight chance of showers in the evening. Lows in the upper 50s. North winds around 5 miles per hour. Chance of rain 20%. Friday, partly cloudy in the morning, then clearing. Highs in the upper 70s. East winds around 5 miles per hour. Friday night, mostly cloudy. Lows around 60. Southeast winds around 5 miles per hour. Saturday, partly sunny with a chance of showers. Highs in the lower 80s. Chance of rain 40%. Saturday night, mostly cloudy. A chance of showers in the evening. Lows in the mid-60s. Chance of rain 40%. At 4 p.m., weather reports for selected cities. At Mansfield-Long Regional Airport, it was mostly sunny. The temperature was 88 degrees, the dew point 71, and the relative humidity 57%, producing a heat index of 94. The wind was south, at 21 miles an hour, gusting to 30. The pressure was 30.00 inches and falling. Elsewhere across Ohio, skies ranged from mostly sunny to partly sunny. It was 86 at Wooster, 88 at Marion, 77 at Toledo Express, 86 at Cleveland, and 88 at Akron-Canton Regional Airport. Youngstown reported 85, Cincinnati reported 91, Dayton reported 88, Findlay reported 80, and Columbus reported 89. Reports from nearby cities outside Ohio. At Buffalo, rain was falling, with a temperature of 77. It was partly sunny, with a temperature of 86 at Pittsburgh, and 87 at Indianapolis. It was cloudy, with a temperature of 76 at Detroit, and 79 at Chicago. The urgent weather message. For the following counties, in Ohio, Ashland, Crawford, Holmes, Knox, Marion, Marl, Richland, Wayne and Wyandotte, and the islands to Vermilion. The National Weather Service has issued severe thunderstorm watch number 665, effective until 11 p.m. Eastern Daylight Time. This watch includes the following counties, in Ohio, Ashland, Crawford, Holmes, Knox, Marion, Marl, Richland, Wayne and Wyandotte, and the islands to Vermilion. Remember, a severe thunderstorm watch means the conditions are favorable for the development of severe weather, including large hail and damaging winds, in and close to the watch area. While severe weather may not be imminent, persons should remain alert for rapidly changing weather conditions and listen for later statements and possible warnings. Stay tuned to NOAA Weather Radio, commercial radio and television outlets, or internet sources for the latest severe weather information. Repeating, severe thunderstorm watch number 665 has been issued until 11 p.m. Eastern Daylight Time for the following counties, in Ohio, Ashland, Crawford, Holmes, Knox, Marion, Marl, Richland, Wayne and Wyandotte, and the islands to Vermilion. A special weather statement. For the following counties, in Ohio, Crawford and Wyandotte. A strong thunderstorm will impact southeastern Wyandotte and Crawford counties through 4:45 p.m. Eastern Daylight Time.
At 4.05 p.m. Eastern Daylight Time, Doppler radar was tracking a strong thunderstorm near Upper Sandusky, moving east at 30 miles per hour. Hazard, wind gusts up to 50 miles per hour and pea-sized hail. Source, radar indicated. Impact, gusty winds could knock down tree limbs and blow around unsecured objects. Minor hail damage to vegetation is possible. Locations impacted include Bucyrus, Upper Sandusky, Galleon, Crestline, New Washington, Sycamore, Morrill, Chatfield, Marseille, Benton, Nevada, Tyro, North Robinson, Harbster, Osceola, and Sulphur Springs. If outdoors, consider seeking shelter inside a building. A severe thunderstorm watch remains in effect until 11 p.m. Eastern Daylight Time for North Central and Northwestern Ohio. The current time is 4:26 p.m. Eastern Daylight Time. 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The forecast for the Central Highlands. Severe thunderstorm watch 665 in effect until 11 p.m. Eastern Daylight Time this evening. Tonight, mostly cloudy. Showers likely with a chance of thunderstorms this evening, then a slight chance of showers and thunderstorms after midnight. Lows in the upper 60s. West winds 10 to 15 miles per hour with gusts up to 25 miles per hour, diminishing to around 5 miles per hour after midnight. Chance of rain 70%. Thursday, mostly cloudy with a 50% chance of showers. Humid with highs in the upper 70s. West winds around 5 miles per hour. Thursday night, mostly cloudy. A slight chance of showers in the evening. Lows in the upper 50s. North winds around 5 miles per hour. Chance of rain 20%. Friday, partly cloudy in the morning, then clearing. Highs in the upper 70s. East winds around 5 miles per hour. Friday night, mostly cloudy. Lows around 60. Southeast winds around 5 miles per hour. Saturday, partly sunny with a chance of showers. Highs in the lower 80s. Chance of rain 40%. Saturday night, mostly cloudy. A chance of showers in the evening. Lows in the mid-60s. Chance of rain 40%. At 4 p.m., weather reports for selected cities. At Mansfield-Long Regional Airport, it was mostly sunny. The temperature was 88 degrees, the dew point 71, and the relative humidity 57%, producing a heat index of 94. The wind was south, at 21 miles an hour, gusting to 30. The pressure was 30.00 inches and falling. Elsewhere across Ohio, skies ranged from mostly sunny to partly sunny. It was 86 at Worcester, 88 at Marion, 77 at Toledo Express, 86 at Cleveland, and 88 at Akron-Canton Regional Airport. Youngstown reported 85, Cincinnati reported 91, Dayton reported 88, Findlay reported 80, and Columbus reported 89. Reports from nearby cities outside Ohio. At Buffalo, rain was falling, with a temperature of 77. It was partly sunny, with a temperature of 86 at Pittsburgh, and 87 at Indianapolis. It was cloudy, with a temperature of 76 at Detroit, and 79 at Chicago. The urgent weather message. For the following counties, in Ohio, Ashland, Crawford, Holmes, Knox, Marion, Morrow, Richland, Wayne and Wyandotte, and the islands to Vermilion, the National Weather Service has issued severe thunderstorm watch number 665, effective until 11 p.m. Eastern Daylight Time. This watch includes the following counties, in Ohio, Ashland, Crawford, Holmes, Knox, Marion, Morrow, Richland, Wayne and Wyandotte, and the islands to Vermilion. Remember, a severe thunderstorm watch means the conditions are favorable for the development of severe weather, including large hail and damaging winds, in and close to the watch area. While severe weather may not be imminent, persons should remain alert for rapidly changing weather conditions and listen for later statements and possible warnings. Stay tuned to NOAA Weather Radio, commercial radio and television outlets, or internet sources for the latest severe weather information.
Repeating, severe thunderstorm watch number 665 has been issued until 11 p.m. Eastern Daylight Time for the following counties in Ohio: Ashland, Crawford, Holmes, Knox, Marion, Morrow, Richland, Wayne, and Wyandotte, and the islands to Vermilion. A special weather statement. For the following counties in Ohio, Crawford, and Wyandotte, a strong thunderstorm will impact southeastern Wyandotte and Crawford counties through 4:45 p.m. Eastern Daylight Time. At 4:05 p.m. Eastern Daylight Time, Doppler radar was tracking a strong thunderstorm near Upper Sandusky, moving east at 30 miles per hour. Hazard, wind gusts up to 50 miles per hour and pea-sized hail. Source, radar indicated. Impact, gusty winds could knock down tree limbs and blow around unsecured objects. Minor hail damage to vegetation is possible. Locations impacted include Bucyrus, Upper Sandusky, Galleon, Crestline, New Washington, Sycamore, Morrill, Chatfield, Marseille, Benton, Nevada, Tyro, North Robinson, Harpster, Osceola, and Sulphur Springs. If outdoors, consider seeking shelter inside a building. A severe thunderstorm watch remains in effect until 11 p.m. Eastern Daylight Time for north central and northwestern Ohio. The current time is 4:32 p.m. Eastern Daylight Time. 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The forecast for the Central Highlands. Severe thunderstorm watch 665 in effect until 11 p.m. Eastern Daylight Time this evening. Tonight, mostly cloudy. Showers likely with a chance of thunderstorms this evening, then a slight chance of showers and thunderstorms after midnight. Lows in the upper 60s. West winds 10 to 15 miles per hour with gusts up to 25 miles per hour, diminishing to around 5 miles per hour, diminishing to around 5 miles per hour after midnight. Chance of rain 70%. Thursday, mostly cloudy with a 50% chance of showers. Humid with highs in the upper 70s. West winds around 5 miles per hour. Thursday night, mostly cloudy. A slight chance of showers in the evening. Lows in the upper 50s. North winds around 5 miles per hour. Chance of rain 20%. Friday, partly cloudy in the morning, then clearing. Highs in the upper 70s. East winds around 5 miles per hour. Friday night, mostly cloudy. Lows around 60. Southeast winds around 5 miles per hour. Saturday, partly sunny with a chance of showers. Highs in the lower 80s. Chance of rain 40%. Saturday night, mostly cloudy. A chance of showers in the evening. Lows in the mid 60s. Chance of rain 40%. At 4 p.m., weather reports for selected cities. At Mansfield Long Regional Airport, it was mostly sunny. The temperature was 88 degrees, the dew point 71, and the relative humidity 57%, producing a heat index of 94. The wind was south, at 21 miles an hour, gusting to 30. The pressure was 30.00 inches and falling. Elsewhere across Ohio, skies ranged from mostly sunny to partly sunny. It was 86 at Wooster, 88 at Marion, 77 at Toledo Express, 86 at Cleveland, and 88 at Akron-Canton Regional Airport. Youngstown reported 85, Cincinnati reported 91, Dayton reported 88, Findlay reported 80, and Columbus reported 89. Reports from nearby cities outside Ohio: at Buffalo, rain was falling, with a temperature of 77. It was partly sunny, with a temperature of 86 at Pittsburgh, and 87 at Indianapolis. It was cloudy, with a temperature of 76 at Detroit, and 79 at Chicago. The urgent weather message. For the following counties, in Ohio: Ashland, Crawford, Holmes, Knox, Marion, Morrow, Richland, Wayne, and Wyandotte, and the islands to Vermilion. The National Weather Service has issued severe thunderstorm watch number 665, effective until 11 p.m. Eastern Daylight Time. This watch includes the following counties: in Ohio, Ashland, Crawford, Holmes, Knox, Marion,
Marl, Richland, Wayne and Wyandotte, and the islands to Vermilion. Remember, a severe thunderstorm watch means the conditions are favorable for the development of severe weather, including large hail and damaging winds, in and close to the watch area. While severe weather may not be imminent, persons should remain alert.

rapidly changing weather conditions and listen for later statements and possible warnings. Stay tuned to NOAA Weather Radio, commercial radio and television outlets, or internet sources for the latest severe weather information. Repeating, severe thunderstorm watch number 665 has been issued until 11 p.m. Eastern Daylight Time for the following counties in Ohio: Ashland, Crawford, Holmes, Knox, Marion, Marl, Richland, Wayne and Wyandotte, and the islands to Vermilion. A special weather statement for the following counties in Ohio: Crawford and Wyandotte. A strong thunderstorm will impact southeastern Wyandotte and Crawford counties through 4:45 p.m. Eastern Daylight Time. At 4:05 p.m. Eastern Daylight Time, Doppler radar was tracking a strong thunderstorm near Upper Sandusky, moving east at 30 miles per hour. Hazard, wind gusts up to 50 miles per hour and pea-sized hail. Source, radar indicated. Impact, gusty winds could knock down tree limbs and blow around unsecured objects. Minor hail damage to vegetation is possible. Locations impacted include Bucyrus, Upper Sandusky, Galleon, Crestline, New Washington, Sycamore, Morrill, Chatfield, Marseille, Benton, Nevada, Tyro, North Robinson, Harpster, Osceola, and Sulphur Springs. If outdoors, consider seeking shelter inside a building. A severe thunderstorm watch remains in effect until 11 p.m. Eastern Daylight Time for north central and northwestern Ohio. The current time is 4:37 p.m. Eastern Daylight Time. 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The forecast for the Central Highlands. Severe thunderstorm watch 665 in effect until 11 p.m. Eastern Daylight Time this evening. Tonight, mostly cloudy. Showers likely with a chance of thunderstorms this evening, then a slight chance of showers and thunderstorms after midnight. Lows in the upper 60s. West winds 10 to 15 miles per hour with gusts up to 25 miles per hour, diminishing to around 5 miles per hour after midnight. Chance of rain 70%. Thursday, mostly cloudy with a 50% chance of showers. Humid with highs in the upper 70s. West winds around 5 miles per hour. Thursday night, mostly cloudy. A slight chance of showers in the evening. Lows in the upper 50s. North winds around 5 miles per hour. Chance of rain 20%. Friday, partly cloudy in the morning, then clearing. Highs in the upper 70s. East winds around 5 miles per hour. Friday night, mostly cloudy. Lows around 60. Southeast winds around 5 miles per hour. Saturday, partly sunny with a chance of showers. Highs in the lower 80s. Chance of rain 40%. Saturday night, mostly cloudy. A chance of showers in the evening. Lows in the mid-60s. Chance of rain 40%. At 4 p.m., weather reports for selected cities. At Mansfield Long Regional Airport, it was mostly sunny. The temperature was 88 degrees, the dew point 71, and the relative humidity 57%, producing a heat index of 94. The wind was south, at 21 miles an hour, gusting to 30. The pressure was 30.00 inches and falling. Elsewhere across Ohio, skies ranged from mostly sunny to partly sunny. It was 86 at Wooster, 88 at Marion, 77 at Toledo Express, 86 at Cleveland, and 88 at Akron-Canton Regional Airport. Youngstown reported 85, Cincinnati reported 91, Dayton reported 88, Findlay reported 80, and Columbus reported 89. Reports from nearby cities outside Ohio: at Buffalo, rain was falling, with a temperature of 77. It was partly sunny, with a temperature of 86 at Pittsburgh, and 87 at Indianapolis. It was cloudy, with a temperature of 76 at Detroit, and 79 at Chicago. The urgent weather message. For the following counties, in Ohio: Ashland, Crawford, Holmes, Knox, Marion, Marl, Richland, Wayne and Wyandotte, and the islands to Vermilion.
The National Weather Service has issued severe thunderstorm watch number 665, effective until 11 p.m. Eastern Daylight Time. This watch includes the following counties in Ohio: Ashland, Crawford, Holmes, Knox, Marion, Morrow, Richland, Wayne and Wyandotte, and the islands to Vermilion. Remember, a severe thunderstorm watch means the conditions are favorable for the development of severe weather, including large hail and damaging winds, in and close to the watch area. While severe weather may not be imminent, persons should remain alert for rapidly changing weather conditions and listen for later statements and possible warnings. Stay tuned to NOAA Weather Radio, commercial radio and television outlets, or internet sources for the latest severe weather information. Repeating, severe thunderstorm watch number 665 has been issued until 11 p.m. Eastern Daylight Time for the following counties in Ohio: Ashland, Crawford, Holmes, Knox, Marion, Morrow, Richland, Wayne and Wyandotte, and the islands to Vermilion. A special weather statement for the following counties in Ohio: Crawford and Wyandotte. A strong thunderstorm will impact southeastern Wyandotte and Crawford counties through 4:45 p.m. Eastern Daylight Time. At 4:05 p.m. Eastern Daylight Time, Doppler radar was tracking a strong thunderstorm near Upper Sandusky, moving east at 30 miles per hour. Hazard: wind gusts up to 50 miles per hour and pea-sized hail. Source: radar indicated. Impact: gusty winds could knock down tree limbs and blow around unsecured objects. Minor hail damage to vegetation is possible. Locations impacted include Bucyrus, Upper Sandusky, Galleon, Crestline, New Washington, Sycamore, Morrill, Chatfield, Marseille, Benton, Nevada, Tyro, North Robinson, Harpster, Osceola, and Sulphur Springs. If outdoors, consider seeking shelter inside a building. A severe thunderstorm watch remains in effect until 11 p.m. Eastern Daylight Time for north central and northwestern Ohio. A special weather statement for the following counties in Ohio: Ashland, Modena, Richland and Wayne. A strong thunderstorm will impact north central Richland, southwestern Modena, northern Ashland and northwestern Wayne counties through 5:30 p.m. Eastern Daylight Time. At 4:42 p.m. Eastern Daylight Time, Doppler radar was tracking a strong thunderstorm near Savannah, or 11 miles northwest of Ashland, moving east at 40 miles per hour. Hazard: wind gusts up to 50 miles per hour and pea-sized hail. Source: radar indicated. Impact: gusty winds could knock down tree limbs and blow around unsecured objects. Minor hail damage to vegetation is possible. Locations impacted include Richmond, Lodi, Creston, West Salem, Savannah, Polk, Sullivan, Seville, Smithville, Westfield Center, Bailey Lakes, Burbank, Congress, Nova, and Negin. If outdoors, consider seeking shelter inside a building. A severe thunderstorm watch remains in effect until 11 p.m. Eastern Daylight Time for north central and northeastern Ohio. The current time is 4:44 p.m. Eastern Daylight Time. 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The forecast for the Central Highlands: severe thunderstorm watch 665 in effect until 11 p.m. Eastern Daylight Time this evening. Tonight, mostly cloudy. Showers likely with a chance of thunderstorms this evening, then a slight chance of showers and thunderstorms after midnight. Lows in the upper 60s. West winds 10 to 15 miles per hour with gusts up to 25 miles per hour, diminishing to around 5 miles per hour after midnight. Chance of rain 70%. Thursday, mostly cloudy with a 50% chance of showers. Humid with highs in the upper 70s. West winds around 5 miles per hour. Thursday night, mostly cloudy. A slight chance of showers in the evening. Lows in the upper 50s. North winds around 5 miles per hour. Chance of rain 20%. Friday, partly cloudy in the morning, then clearing. Highs in the upper 70s. East winds around 5 miles per hour. Friday night, mostly cloudy. Lows around 60. Southeast winds around 5 miles per hour.
Saturday, partly sunny with a chance of showers. Highs in the lower 80s. Chance of rain 40%. Saturday night, mostly cloudy. A chance of showers in the evening. Lows in the mid-60s. Chance of rain 40%. At 4 p.m., weather reports for selected cities. At Mansfield Long Regional Airport, it was mostly sunny. The temperature was 88 degrees, the dew point 71, and the relative humidity 57%, producing a heat index of 94. The wind was south, at 21 miles an hour, gusting to 30. The pressure was 30.00 inches and falling. Elsewhere across Ohio, skies ranged from mostly sunny to partly sunny. It was 86 at Wooster, 88 at Marion, 77 at Toledo Express, 86 at Cleveland, and 88 at Akron-Canton Regional Airport. Youngstown reported 85, Cincinnati reported 91, Dayton reported 88, Findlay reported 80, and Columbus reported 89. Reports from nearby cities outside Ohio, at Buffalo, rain was falling, with a temperature of 77. It was partly sunny, with a temperature of 86 at Pittsburgh, and 87 at Indianapolis. It was cloudy, with a temperature of 76 at Detroit, and 79 at Chicago. The urgent weather message. For the following counties, in Ohio, Ashland, Crawford, Holmes, Knox, Marion, Morrow, Richland, Wayne and Wyandotte, and the islands to Vermilion. The National Weather Service has issued severe thunderstorm watch number 665, effective until 11 p.m. Eastern Daylight Time. This watch includes the following counties, in Ohio, Ashland, Crawford, Holmes, Knox, Marion, Morrow, Richland, Wayne and Wyandotte, and the islands to Vermilion. Remember, a severe thunderstorm watch means the conditions are favorable for the development of severe weather, including large hail and damaging winds, in and close to the watch area. While severe weather may not be imminent, persons should remain alert for rapidly changing weather conditions and listen for later statements and possible warnings. Stay tuned to NOAA Weather Radio, commercial radio and television outlets, or internet sources for the latest severe weather information. Repeating, severe thunderstorm watch number 665 has been issued until 11 p.m. Eastern Daylight Time for the following counties, in Ohio, Ashland, Crawford, Holmes, Knox, Marion, Morrow, Richland, Wayne and Wyandotte, and the islands to Vermilion. A special weather statement. For the following counties, in Ohio, Ashland, Medina, Richland and Wayne. A strong thunderstorm will impact north-central Richland, southwestern Medina, northern Ashland and northwestern Wayne counties through 5:30 p.m. Eastern Daylight Time. At 4:42 p.m. Eastern Daylight Time, Doppler radar was tracking a strong thunderstorm near Savannah, or 11 miles northwest of Ashland, moving east at 40 miles per hour. Hazard, wind gusts up to 50 miles per hour and pea-sized hail. Source, radar indicated. Impact, gusty winds could knock down tree limbs and blow around unsecured objects. Minor hail damage to vegetation is possible. Locations impacted include Richmond, Lodi, Creston, West Salem, Savannah, Polk, Sullivan, Seville, Smithville, Westfield Center, Bailey Lakes, Burbank, Congress, Nova, and Neckin. If outdoors, consider seeking shelter inside a building. A severe thunderstorm watch remains in effect until 11 p.m. Eastern Daylight Time for North Central and Northeastern Ohio. The current time is 4:50 p.m. Eastern Daylight Time. 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The forecast for the Central Highlands. Severe thunderstorm watch 665 in effect until 11 p.m. Eastern Daylight Time this evening. Tonight, mostly cloudy. Showers likely with a chance of thunderstorms this evening, then a slight chance of showers and thunderstorms after midnight. Lows in the upper 60s. West winds 10 to 15 miles per hour with gusts up to 25 miles per hour, diminishing to around 5 miles per hour after midnight. Chance of rain 70%. Thursday, mostly cloudy with a 50% chance of showers. Humid with highs in the upper 70s. West winds around 5 miles per hour.
Thursday night, mostly cloudy. A slight chance of showers in the evening. Lows in the upper 50s.

mid-60s. Chance of rain 40%. At 4 p.m., weather reports for selected cities. At Mansfield-Lom Regional Airport, it was mostly sunny. The temperature was 88 degrees, the dew point 71, and the relative humidity 57%, producing a heat index of 94. The wind was south, at 21 miles an hour, gusting to 30. The pressure was 30.00 inches and falling. Elsewhere across Ohio, skies ranged from mostly sunny to partly sunny. It was 86 at Wooster, 88 at Marion, 77 at Toledo Express, 86 at Cleveland, and 88 at Akron-Canton Regional Airport. Youngstown reported 85, Cincinnati reported 91, Dayton reported 88, Findlay reported 80, and Columbus reported 89. Reports from nearby cities outside Ohio, at Buffalo, rain was falling, with a temperature of 77. It was partly sunny, with a temperature of 86 at Pittsburgh, and 87 at Indianapolis. It was cloudy, with a temperature of 76 at Detroit, and 79 at Chicago. The urgent weather message. For the following Ohio, Ashland, Crawford, Holmes, Knox, Marion, Marl, Richland, Wayne and Wyandotte, and the islands to Vermilion. The National Weather Service has issued severe thunderstorm watch number 665, effective until 11 p.m. Eastern Daylight Time. This watch includes the following counties, in Ohio, Ashland, Crawford, Holmes, Knox, Marion, Marl, Richland, Wayne and Wyandotte, and the islands to Vermilion. Remember, a severe thunderstorm watch means the conditions are favorable for the development of severe weather, including large hail and damaging winds, in and close to the watch area. While severe weather may not be imminent, persons should remain alert for rapidly changing weather conditions, and listen for later statements and possible warnings. Stay tuned to NOAA Weather Radio, commercial radio and television outlets, or internet sources for the latest severe weather information. Repeating, severe thunderstorm watch number 665 has been issued until 11 p.m. Eastern Daylight Time for the following counties, in Ohio, Ashland, Crawford, Holmes, Knox, Marion, Marl, Richland, Wayne and Wyandotte, and the islands to Vermilion. A special weather statement. For the following counties, in Ohio, Ashland, Modena, Richland and Wayne. A strong thunderstorm will impact north-central Richland, southwestern Modena, northern Ashland and northwestern Wayne counties through 5:30 p.m. Eastern Daylight Time. At 4:42 p.m. Eastern Daylight Time, Doppler radar was tracking a strong thunderstorm near Savannah, or 11 miles northwest of Ashland, moving east at 40 miles per hour. Hazard, wind gusts up to 50 miles per hour and pea-sized hail. Source, radar indicated. Impact, gusty winds could knock down tree limbs and blow around unsecured objects. Minor hail damage to vegetation is possible. Locations impacted include Richmond, Lodi, Creston, West Salem, Savannah, Polk, Sullivan, Seville, Smithville, Westfield Center, Bailey Lakes, Burbank, Congress, Nova, and Neckin. If outdoors, consider seeking shelter inside a building. A severe thunderstorm watch remains in effect until 11 p.m. Eastern Daylight Time for north central and northeastern Ohio. The current time is 4:55 p.m. Eastern Daylight Time. 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The forecast for the Central Highlands. Severe thunderstorm watch 665 in effect until 11 p.m. Eastern Daylight Time this evening. Tonight, mostly cloudy. Showers likely with a chance of thunderstorms this evening, then a slight chance of showers and thunderstorms after midnight. Lows in the upper 60s. West winds 10 to 15 miles per hour with gusts up to 25 miles per hour, diminishing to around 5 miles per hour after midnight. Chance of rain 70%. Thursday, mostly cloudy with a 50% chance of showers. Humid with highs in the upper 70s. West winds around 5 miles per hour. Thursday night, mostly cloudy. A slight chance of showers in the evening. Lows in the upper 50s. North winds around 5 miles per hour. Chance of rain 20%. Friday,

partly cloudy in the morning, then clearing. Highs in the upper 70s. East winds around 5 miles per hour. Friday night, mostly cloudy. Lows around 60. Southeast winds around 5 miles per hour. Saturday, partly sunny with a chance of showers. Highs in the lower 80s. Chance of rain 40%. Saturday night, mostly cloudy. A chance of showers in the evening. Lows in the mid-60s. Chance of rain 40%. At 4 p.m., weather reports for selected cities. At Mansfield Long Regional Airport, it was mostly sunny. The temperature was 88 degrees, the dew point 71, and the relative humidity 57%, producing a heat index of 94. The wind was south, at 21 miles an hour, gusting to 30. The pressure was 30.00 inches and falling. Elsewhere across Ohio, skies ranged from mostly sunny to partly sunny. It was 86 at Wooster, 88 at Marion, 77 at Toledo Express, 86 at Cleveland, and 88 at Akron-Canton Regional Airport. Youngstown reported 85, Cincinnati reported 91, Dayton reported 88, Findlay reported 80, and Columbus reported 89. Reports from nearby cities outside Ohio, at Buffalo, rain was falling, with a temperature of 77. It was partly sunny, with a temperature of 86 at Pittsburgh, and 87 at Indianapolis. It was cloudy, with a temperature of 76 at Detroit, and 79 at Chicago. The urgent weather message. For the following counties, in Ohio, Ashland, Crawford, Holmes, Knox, Marion, Marl, Richland, Wayne and Wyandotte, and the islands to Vermilion. The National Weather Service has issued severe thunderstorm watch number 665, effective until 11 p.m. Eastern Daylight Time. This watch includes the following counties, in Ohio, Ashland, Crawford, Holmes, Knox, Marion, Marl, Richland, Wayne and Wyandotte, and the islands to Vermilion. Remember, a severe thunderstorm watch means the conditions are favorable for the development of severe weather, including large hail and damaging winds, in and close to the watch area. While severe weather may not be imminent, persons should remain alert for rapidly changing weather conditions and listen for later statements and possible warnings. Stay tuned to NOAA Weather Radio, commercial radio and television outlets, or internet sources for the latest severe weather information. Repeating, severe thunderstorm watch number 665 has been issued until 11 p.m. Eastern Daylight Time for the following counties, in Ohio, Ashland, Crawford, Holmes, Knox, Marion, Marl, Richland, Wayne and Wyandotte, and the islands to Vermilion. A special weather statement. For the following counties, in Ohio, Ashland, Medina, Richland and Wayne. A strong thunderstorm will impact north-central Richland, southwestern Medina, northern Ashland and northwestern Wayne counties through 5:30 p.m. Eastern Daylight Time. At 4:42 p.m. Eastern Daylight Time, Doppler radar was tracking a strong thunderstorm near Savannah, or 11 miles northwest of Ashland, moving east at 40 miles per hour. Hazard, wind gusts up to 50 miles per hour and pea-sized hail. Source, radar indicated. Impact, gusty winds could knock down tree limbs and blow around unsecured objects. Minor hail damage to vegetation is possible. Locations impacted include Richmond, Lodi, Creston, West Salem, Savannah, Polk, Sullivan, Seville, Smithville, Westfield Center, Bailey Lakes, Burbank, Congress, Nova, and Neckin. If outdoors, consider seeking shelter inside a building. A severe thunderstorm watch remains in effect until 11 p.m. Eastern Daylight Time for North Central and Northeastern Ohio. The Nearshore Marine Forecast. For the following marine location, the islands to Vermilion. Severe thunderstorm watch 665 in effect until 11 p.m. Eastern Daylight Time this evening. Tonight, west winds 15 to 20 knots diminishing to 10 to 15 knots. Showers with a chance of thunderstorms early, then a slight chance of showers and thunderstorms late this evening. Waves 1 to 3 feet. Thursday, west winds 10 knots or less becoming northwest. Mostly cloudy. Waves 1 to 3 feet subsiding to 1 foot or less. Thursday night, north winds 10 knots or less becoming east. Mostly cloudy in the evening, then clearing. Waves 2 feet or less. Friday, southeast winds 10 knots or less becoming northeast.
sunny. Waves 1 foot or less. Winds and waves higher in and near thunderstorms. The water temperature off Toledo is 74 degrees, off Cleveland 74 degrees, and off Derry 74 degrees. The current time is 5:02 p.m. Eastern Daylight Time. 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The forecast for the Central Highlands. Severe thunderstorm watch 665 in effect until 11 p.m. Eastern Daylight Time this evening. Tonight, mostly cloudy. Showers likely with a chance of thunderstorms this evening, then a slight chance of showers and thunderstorms after midnight. Lows in the upper 60s. West winds 10 to 15 miles per hour with gusts up to 25 miles per hour, diminishing to around 5 miles per hour after midnight. Chance of rain 70%. Thursday, mostly cloudy with a 50% chance of showers. Humid with highs in the upper 70s. West winds around 5 miles per hour. Thursday night, mostly cloudy. A slight chance of showers in the evening. Lows in the upper 50s. North winds around 5 miles per hour. Chance of rain 20%. Friday, partly cloudy in the morning, then clearing. Highs in the upper 70s. East winds around 5 miles per hour. Friday night, mostly cloudy. Lows around 60. Southeast winds around 5 miles per hour. Saturday, partly sunny with a chance of showers. Highs in the lower 80s. Chance of rain 40%. Saturday night, mostly cloudy. A chance of showers in the evening. Lows in the mid-60s. Chance of rain 40%. At 4 p.m., weather reports for selected cities. At Mansfield Lawn Regional Airport, it was mostly sunny. The temperature was 88 degrees, the dew point 71, and the relative humidity 57%, producing a heat index of 94. The wind was south, at 21 miles an hour, gusting to 30. The pressure was 30.00 inches and falling. Elsewhere across Ohio, skies ranged from mostly sunny to partly sunny. It was 86 at Wooster, 88 at Marion, 77 at Toledo Express, 86 at Cleveland, and 88 at Akron-Canton Regional Airport. Youngstown reported 85, Cincinnati reported 91, Dayton reported 88, Findlay reported 80, and Columbus reported 89. Reports from nearby cities outside Ohio. At Buffalo, rain was falling, with a temperature of 77. It was partly sunny, with a temperature of 86 at Pittsburgh, and 87 at Indianapolis. It was cloudy, with a temperature of 76 at Detroit, and 79 at Chicago. The urgent weather message. For the following counties, in Ohio, Ashland, Crawford, Holmes, Knox, Marion, Marl, Richland, Wayne and Wyandotte, and the islands to Vermilion. The National Weather Service has issued severe thunderstorm watch number 665, effective until 11 p.m. Eastern Daylight Time. This watch includes the following counties, in Ohio, Ashland, Crawford, Holmes, Knox, Marion, Marl, Richland, Wayne and Wyandotte, and the islands to Vermilion. Remember, a severe thunderstorm watch means the conditions are favorable for the development of severe weather, including large hail and damaging winds, in and close to the watch area. While severe weather may not be imminent, persons should remain alert for rapidly changing weather conditions, and listen for later statements and possible warnings. Stay tuned to NOAA Weather Radio, commercial radio and television outlets, or internet sources for the latest severe weather information. Repeating, severe thunderstorm watch number 665 has been issued until 11 p.m. Eastern Daylight Time for the following counties, in Ohio, Ashland, Crawford, Holmes, Knox, Marion, Marl, Richland, Wayne and Wyandotte, and the islands to Vermilion. A special weather statement. For the following counties, in Ohio, Medina, Portage, Stark, Summit and Wayne. Strong thunderstorms will impact southwestern Portage, southeastern Medina, northwestern Stark, Summit and northern Wayne counties through 5:45 p.m. Eastern Daylight Time.
At 5.05 p.m. Eastern Daylight Time, Doppler radar was tracking strong thunderstorms along a line extending from near Brunswick to 6 miles north of Wadsworth to near West Salem. Movement was east at 40 miles per hour. Hazard, wind gusts up to 50 miles per hour and pea-sized hail. Source, radar indicated. Impact, gusty winds could knock down tree limbs and blow around unsecured objects. Minor hail damage to vegetation is possible. Locations impacted include Akron, Ravenna, Cuyahoga Falls, Kent, Barberton, Greene, Hudson, Wadsworth, Talmadge, Streetsboro, Richmond, Mogador, Doylestown, Hartville, Creston, Stowe, New Franklin, Norton, Brimfield, and Fairlawn. If outdoors, consider seeking shelter inside a building. Torrential rainfall is also occurring with these storms and may lead to localized flooding. Do not drive your vehicle through flooded roadways. A severe thunderstorm watch remains in effect until 11 p.m. Eastern Daylight Time for northeastern Ohio. The current time is 5.07 p.m. Eastern Daylight Time. 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The forecast for the Central Highlands. Severe thunderstorm watch 665 in effect until 11 p.m. Eastern Daylight Time this evening. Tonight, mostly cloudy. Showers likely with a chance of thunderstorms this evening, then a slight chance of showers and thunderstorms after midnight. Lows in the upper 60s. West winds 10 to 15 miles per hour with gusts up to 25 miles per hour, diminishing to around 5 miles per hour after midnight. Chance of rain 70%. Thursday, mostly cloudy with a 50% chance of showers. Humid with highs in the upper 70s. West winds around 5 miles per hour. Thursday night, mostly cloudy. A slight chance of showers in the evening. Lows in the upper 50s. North winds around 5 miles per hour. Chance of rain 20%. Friday, partly cloudy in the morning, then clearing. Highs in the upper 70s. East winds around 5 miles per hour. Friday night, mostly cloudy. Lows around 60. Southeast winds around 5 miles per hour. Saturday, partly sunny with a chance of showers. Highs in the lower 80s. Chance of rain 40%. Saturday night, mostly cloudy. A chance of showers in the evening. Lows in the mid-60s. Chance of rain 40%. At 5 p.m., weather reports for selected cities. At Mansfield-Lom Regional Airport, it was partly sunny. The temperature was 84 degrees, the dew point 70, and the relative humidity 62%, producing a heat index of 88. The wind was southwest, at 10 miles an hour, gusting to 21. The pressure was 30.00 inches and steady. Elsewhere across Ohio, at Cleveland, a thunderstorm was reported, with a temperature of 74. At Dayton, rain was falling, with a temperature of 78. At Cincinnati, it was mostly sunny, with a temperature of 90. It was partly sunny, with a temperature of 85 at Wooster, 86 at Marion, 79 at Toledo Express, and 87 at Akron-Canton Regional Airport. Under partly sunny skies, Youngstown reported 85, Findlay reported 83, and Columbus reported 90. Reports from nearby cities outside Ohio, at Buffalo, rain was falling, with a temperature of 75. It was partly sunny, with a temperature of 86 at Pittsburgh, and 89 at Indianapolis. It was cloudy, with a temperature of 76 at Detroit, and 79 at Chicago. The urgent weather message. For the following counties, in Ohio, Ashland, Crawford, Holmes, Knox, Marion, Marl, Richland, Wayne and Wyandotte, and the islands to Vermilion, the National Weather Service has issued severe thunderstorm watch number 665, effective until 11 p.m. Eastern Daylight Time. This watch includes the following counties, in Ohio, Ashland, Crawford, Holmes, Knox, Marion, Marl, Richland, Wayne and Wyandotte, and the islands to Vermilion. Remember, a severe thunderstorm watch,
means the conditions are favorable for the development of severe weather, including large hail and damaging winds, in and close to the watch area. While severe weather may not be imminent, persons should remain alert for rapidly changing weather conditions and listen for later statements and possible warnings. Stay tuned to NOAA Weather Radio, commercial radio and television outlets, or internet sources for the latest severe weather information. Repeating, severe thunderstorm watch number 665 has been issued until 11 p.m. Eastern Daylight Time for the following counties in Ohio: Ashland, Crawford, Holmes, Knox, Marion, Morrow, Richland, Wayne and Wyandotte, and the islands to Vermilion. A special weather statement. For the following counties in Ohio: Modena, Portage, Stark, Summit and Wayne. Strong thunderstorms will impact southwestern Portage, southeastern Modena, northwestern Stark, Summit and northern Wayne counties through 5:45 p.m. Eastern Daylight Time. At 5:05 p.m. Eastern Daylight Time, Doppler radar was tracking strong thunderstorms along a line extending from near Brunswick to 6 miles north of Wadsworth to near West Salem. Movement was east at 40 miles per hour. Hazard, wind gusts up to 50 miles per hour and pea-sized hail. Source, radar indicated. Impact, gusty winds could knock down tree limbs and blow around unsecured objects. Minor hail damage to vegetation is possible. Locations impacted include Akron, Ravenna, Cuyahoga Falls, Kent, Barberton, Greene, Hudson, Wadsworth, Talmadge, Streetsboro, Ridman, Mogador, Doylestown, Hartville, Creston, Stowe, New Franklin, Norton, Brimfield, and Fairlawn. If outdoors, consider seeking shelter inside a building. Torrential rainfall is also occurring with these storms and may lead to localized flooding. Do not drive your vehicle through flooded roadways. A severe thunderstorm watch remains in effect until 11 p.m. Eastern Daylight Time for northeastern Ohio. The current time is 5:13 p.m. Eastern Daylight Time. 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The forecast for the Central Highlands. Severe thunderstorm watch 665 in effect until 11 p.m. Eastern Daylight Time this evening. Tonight, mostly cloudy. Showers likely with a chance of thunderstorms this evening, then a slight chance of showers and thunderstorms after midnight. Lows in the upper 60s. West winds 10 to 15 miles per hour with gusts up to 25 miles per hour, diminishing to around 5 miles per hour after midnight. Chance of rain 70%. Thursday, mostly cloudy with a 50% chance of showers. Humid with highs in the upper 70s. West winds around 5 miles per hour. Thursday night, mostly cloudy. A slight chance of showers in the evening. Lows in the upper 50s. North winds around 5 miles per hour. Chance of rain 20%. Friday, partly cloudy in the morning, then clearing. Highs in the upper 70s. East winds around 5 miles per hour. Friday night, mostly cloudy. Lows around 60. Southeast winds around 5 miles per hour. Saturday, partly sunny with a chance of showers. Highs in the lower 80s. Chance of rain 40%. Saturday night, mostly cloudy. A chance of showers in the evening. Lows in the mid-60s. Chance of rain 40%. At 5 p.m., weather reports for selected cities. At Mansfield-Lom Regional Airport, it was partly sunny. The temperature was 84 degrees, the dew point 70, and the relative humidity 62%, producing a heat index of 88. The wind was southwest, at 10 miles an hour, gusting to 21. The pressure was 30.00 inches and steady. Elsewhere across Ohio, at Cleveland, a thunderstorm was reported, with a temperature of 74. At Dayton, rain was falling, with a temperature of 78. At Cincinnati, it was mostly sunny, with a temperature of 90. It was partly sunny, with a temperature of 85 at Wooster, 87 at Marion, 79 at Toledo Express, and 87 at Akron-Canton Regional Airport. Under partly sunny skies, Youngstown reported 85,
Findlay reported 83, and Columbus reported 90. Reports from nearby cities outside Ohio, at Buffalo, rain was falling, with a temperature of 75. It was partly sunny, with a temperature of 86 at Pittsburgh, and 89 at Indianapolis. It was cloudy, with a temperature of 76 at Detroit, and 79 at Chicago. The urgent weather message. For the following counties, in Ohio, Ashland, Crawford, Holmes, Knox, Marion, Marl, Richland, Wayne and Wyandotte, and the islands to Vermilion. The National Weather Service has issued severe thunderstorm watch number 665, effective until 11 p.m. Eastern Daylight Time. This watch includes the following counties, in Ohio, Ashland, Crawford, Holmes, Knox, Marion, Marl, Richland, Wayne and Wyandotte, and the islands to Vermilion. Remember, a severe thunderstorm watch means the conditions are favorable for the development of severe weather, including large hail and damaging winds, in and close to the watch area. While severe weather may not be imminent, persons should remain alert for rapidly changing weather conditions and listen for later statements and possible warnings. Stay tuned to NOAA Weather Radio, commercial radio and television outlets, or internet sources for the latest severe weather information. Repeating, severe thunderstorm watch number 665 has been issued until 11 p.m. Eastern Daylight Time for the following counties, in Ohio, Ashland, Crawford, Holmes, Knox, Marion, Marl, Richland, Wayne and Wyandotte, and the islands to Vermilion. A special weather statement. For the following counties, in Ohio, Modena, Portage, Stark, Summit and Wayne. Strong thunderstorms will impact southwestern Portage, southeastern Modena, northwestern Stark, Summit and northern Wayne counties through 5:45 p.m. Eastern Daylight Time. At 5:05 p.m. Eastern Daylight Time, Doppler radar was tracking strong thunderstorms along a line extending from near Brunswick to 6 miles north of Wadsworth to near West Salem. Movement was east at 40 miles per hour. Hazard, wind gusts up to 50 miles per hour and pea-sized hail. Source, radar indicated. Impact, gusty winds could knock down tree limbs and blow around unsecured objects. Minor hail damage to vegetation is possible. Locations impacted include Akron, Ravenna, Cuyahoga Falls, Kent, Barberton, Greene, Hudson, Wadsworth, Talmadge, Streetsboro, Ridman, Mogador, Doylestown, Hartville, Creston, Stowe, New Franklin, Norton, Brimfield, and Fairlawn. If outdoors, consider seeking shelter inside a building. Torrential rainfall is also occurring with these storms and may lead to localized flooding. Do not drive your vehicle through flooded roadways. A severe thunderstorm watch remains in effect until 11 p.m. Eastern Daylight Time for northeastern Ohio. The current time is 5:19 p.m. Eastern Daylight Time. 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The forecast for the Central Highlands. Severe thunderstorm watch 665 in effect until 11 p.m. Eastern Daylight Time this evening. Tonight, mostly cloudy. Showers likely with a chance of thunderstorms this evening, then a slight chance of showers and thunderstorms after midnight. Lows in the upper 60s. West winds 10 to 15 miles per hour with gusts up to 25 miles per hour, diminishing to around 5 miles per hour after midnight. Chance of rain 70%. Thursday, mostly cloudy with a 50% chance of showers. Humid with highs in the upper 70s. West winds around 5 miles per hour. Thursday night, mostly cloudy. A slight chance of showers in the evening. Lows in the upper 50s. North winds around 5 miles per hour. Chance of rain 20%. Friday, partly cloudy in the morning, then clearing. Highs in the upper 70s. East winds around 5 miles per hour. Friday night, mostly cloudy. Lows around 60. Southeast winds around 5 miles per hour. Saturday, partly sunny with a chance of showers. Highs in the lower 80s. Chance of rain 40%. Saturday night, mostly cloudy. A chance of showers in the evening. Lows in the mid-60s.
chance of rain 40%. At 5 p.m., weather reports for selected cities. At Mansfield-Lom Regional Airport, it was partly sunny. The temperature was 84 degrees, the dew point 70, and the relative humidity 62%, producing a heat index of 88. The wind was southwest, at 10 miles an hour, gusting to 21. The pressure was 30.00 inches and steady. Elsewhere across Ohio, at Cleveland, a thunderstorm was reported, with a temperature of 74. At Dayton, rain was falling, with a temperature of 78. At Cincinnati, it was mostly sunny, with a temperature of 90. It was partly sunny, with a temperature of 85 at Wooster, 87 at Marion, 79 at Toledo Express, and 87 at Akron-Canton Regional Airport. Under partly sunny skies, Youngstown reported 85, Findlay reported 83, and Columbus reported 90. Reports from nearby cities outside Ohio, at Buffalo, rain was falling, with a temperature of 75. It was partly sunny, with a temperature of 86 at Pittsburgh, and 89 at Indianapolis. It was cloudy, with a temperature of 76 at Detroit, and 79 at Chicago. The urgent weather message. For the following counties, in Ohio, Ashland, Crawford, Holmes, Knox, Marion, Morrow, Richland, Wayne and Wyandotte, and the islands to Vermilion. The National Weather Service has issued severe thunderstorm watch number 665, effective until 11 p.m. Eastern Daylight Time. This watch includes the following counties, in Ohio, Ashland, Crawford, Holmes, Knox, Marion, Morrow, Richland, Wayne and Wyandotte, and the islands to Vermilion. Remember, a severe thunderstorm watch means the conditions are favorable for the development of severe weather, including large hail and damaging winds, in and close to the watch area. While severe weather may not be imminent, persons should remain alert for rapidly changing weather conditions and listen for later statements and possible warnings. Stay tuned to NOAA Weather Radio, commercial radio and television outlets, or internet sources for the latest severe weather information. Repeating, severe thunderstorm watch number 665 has been issued until 11 p.m. Eastern Daylight Time for the following counties, in Ohio, Ashland, Crawford, Holmes, Knox, Marion, Morrow, Richland, Wayne and Wyandotte, and the islands to Vermilion. A special weather statement. For the following counties, in Ohio, Modena, Portage, Stark, Summit and Wayne. Strong thunderstorms will impact southwestern Portage, southeastern Modena, northwestern Stark, Summit and northern Wayne counties through 5:45 p.m. Eastern Daylight Time. At 5:05 p.m. Eastern Daylight Time, Doppler radar was tracking strong thunderstorms along a line extending from near Brunswick to 6 miles north of Wadsworth to near West Salem. Movement was east at 40 miles per hour. Hazard, wind gusts up to 50 miles per hour and pea-sized hail. Source, radar indicated. Impact, gusty winds could knock down tree limbs and blow around unsecured objects. Minor hail damage to vegetation is possible. Locations impacted include Akron, Ravenna, Cuyahoga Falls, Kent, Barberton, Greene, Hudson, Wadsworth, Talmadge, Streetsboro, Richmond, Mogador, Doylestown, Hartville, Creston, Stowe, New Franklin, Norton, Brimfield, and Fairlawn. If outdoors, consider seeking shelter inside a building. Torrential rainfall is also occurring with these storms and may lead to localized flooding. Do not drive your vehicle through flooded roadways. A severe thunderstorm watch remains in effect until 11 p.m. Eastern Daylight Time for northeastern Ohio. The current time is 5:25 p.m. Eastern Daylight Time. 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The forecast for the Central Highlands. Severe thunderstorm watch 665 in effect until 11 p.m. Flood advisory in effect until 9 p.m. Eastern Daylight Time this evening. What? Flooding caused by excessive rainfall is expected. Where? Southeastern Modena County in northeastern Ohio, southern Summit County in northeastern Ohio, northern Wayne County in northeastern Ohio, when, until 9 p.m. Eastern Daylight Time.
impacts, minor flooding in low-lying and poor drainage areas. Additional details, at 5:24 p.m. Eastern Daylight Time, Doppler radar indicated heavy rain due to thunderstorms. These thunderstorms are capable of producing 1 to 2 inches of rain in less than 1 hour. Minor flooding is ongoing or expected to begin shortly in the advisory area. Some locations that will experience flooding include Akron, Cuyahoga Falls, Barberton, Wadsworth, Talmadge, Ridman, Mogador, Doylestown, Lodi, Creston, West Salem, Chippewa Lake, and Stowe. 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Turn around, don't drown when encountering flooded roads. Most flood deaths occur in vehicles. The forecast for the Central Highlands. Severe thunderstorm watch 665 in effect until 11 p.m. Eastern Daylight Time this evening. Tonight, mostly cloudy. Showers likely with a chance of thunderstorms this evening, then a slight chance of showers and thunderstorms after midnight. Lows in the upper 60s. West winds 10 to 15 miles per hour with gusts up to 25 miles per hour, diminishing to around 5 miles per hour after midnight. Chance of rain 70%. Thursday, mostly cloudy with a 50% chance of showers. Humid with highs in the upper 70s. West winds around 5 miles per hour. Thursday night, mostly cloudy. A slight chance of showers in the evening. Lows in the upper 50s. North winds around 5 miles per hour. Chance of rain 20%. Friday, partly cloudy in the morning, then clearing. Highs in the upper 70s. East winds around 5 miles per hour. Friday night, mostly cloudy. Lows around 60. Southeast winds around 5 miles per hour. Saturday, partly sunny with a chance of showers. Highs in the lower 80s. Chance of rain 40%. Saturday night, mostly cloudy. A chance of showers in the evening. Lows in the mid-60s. Chance of rain 40%. At 5 p.m., weather reports for selected cities. At Mansfield-Lom Regional Airport, it was partly sunny. The temperature was 84 degrees, the dew point 70, and the relative humidity 62%, producing a heat index of 88. The wind was southwest, at 10 miles an hour, gusting to 21. The pressure was 30.00 inches and steady. Elsewhere across Ohio, at Cleveland, a thunderstorm was reported, with a temperature of 74. At Dayton, rain was falling, with a temperature of 78. At Cincinnati, it was mostly sunny, with a temperature of 90. It was partly sunny, with a temperature of 85 at Wooster, 87 at Marion, 79 at Toledo Express, and 87 at Akron-Canton Regional Airport. Under partly sunny skies, Youngstown reported 85, Findlay reported 83, and Columbus reported 90. Reports from nearby cities outside Ohio, at Buffalo, rain was falling, with a temperature of 75. It was partly sunny, with a temperature of 86 at Pittsburgh, and 89 at Indianapolis. It was cloudy, with a temperature of 76 at Detroit, and 79 at Chicago. The urgent weather message. For the following counties, in Ohio, Ashland, Crawford, Holmes, Knox, Marion, Morrow, Richland, Wayne and Wyandotte, and the islands to Vermilion. The National Weather Service has issued severe thunderstorm watch number 665, effective until 11 p.m. Eastern Daylight Time. This watch includes the following counties, in Ohio, Ashland, Crawford, Holmes, Knox, Marion, Morrow, Richland, Wayne and Wyandotte, and the islands to Vermilion. Remember, a severe thunderstorm watch means the conditions are favorable for the development of severe weather, including large hail and damaging winds, in and close to the watch area. While severe weather may not be imminent, persons should remain alert for rapidly changing weather conditions and listen for later statements and possible warnings. Stay tuned to NOAA Weather Radio, commercial radio and television outlets, or internet sources for the latest severe weather information. Repeating, severe thunderstorm watch number 665 has been issued until 11 p.m. Eastern Daylight Time for the following counties, in Ohio, Ashland, Crawford, Holmes, Knox, Marion, Morrow, Richland, Wayne and Wyandotte, and the islands to Vermilion. A special weather statement.
For the following counties, in Ohio, Modena, Portage, Stark, Summit, and Wayne. Strong thunderstorms will impact southwestern Portage, southeastern Modena, northwestern Stark, Summit, and northern Wayne counties through 5:45 p.m. Eastern Daylight Time. At 5:05 p.m. Eastern Daylight Time, Doppler radar was tracking strong thunderstorms along a line extending from near Brunswick to 6 miles north of Wadsworth to near West Salem. Movement was east at 40 miles per hour. Hazard, wind gusts up to 50 miles per hour and pea-sized hail. Source, radar indicated. Impact, gusty winds could knock down tree limbs and blow around unsecured objects. Minor hail damage to vegetation is possible. Locations impacted include Akron, Ravenna, Cuyahoga Falls, Kent, Barberton, Greene, Hudson, Wadsworth, Talmadge, Streetsboro, Ridman, Mogador, Doylestown, Hartville, Creston, Stowe, New Franklin, Norton, Brimfield, and Fairlawn. If outdoors, consider seeking shelter inside a building. Torrential rainfall is also occurring with these storms and may lead to localized flooding. Do not drive your vehicle through flooded roadways. A severe thunderstorm watch remains in effect until 11 p.m. Eastern Daylight Time for northeastern Ohio. Flood advisory in effect until 9 p.m. Eastern Daylight Time this evening. What? Flooding caused by excessive rainfall is expected. Where? Southeastern Modena County in northeastern Ohio, southern Summit County in northeastern Ohio, northern Wayne County in northeastern Ohio. When? Until 9 p.m. Eastern Daylight Time. Minor flooding in low-lying and poor drainage areas. Additional details, at 5:24 p.m. Eastern Daylight Time, Doppler radar indicated heavy rain due to thunderstorms. These thunderstorms are capable of producing 1 to 2 inches of rain in less than 1 hour. Minor flooding is ongoing or expected to begin shortly in the advisory area. Some locations that will experience flooding include Akron, Cuyahoga Falls, Barberton, Wadsworth, Talmadge, Ridman, Mogador, Doylestown, Lodi, Creston, West Salem, Chippewa Lake, and Stowe. 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Turn around, don't drown when encountering flooded roads. Most flood deaths occur in vehicles. The current time is 5:34 p.m. Eastern Daylight Time. 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The forecast for the Central Highlands. Severe thunderstorm watch 665 in effect until 11 p.m. Eastern Daylight Time this evening. Tonight, mostly cloudy. Showers likely with a chance of thunderstorms this evening, then a slight chance of showers and thunderstorms after midnight. Lows in the upper 60s. West winds 10 to 15 miles per hour with gusts up to 25 miles per hour, diminishing to around 5 miles per hour after midnight. Chance of rain 70%. Thursday, mostly cloudy with a 50% chance of showers. Humid with highs in the upper 70s. West winds around 5 miles per hour. Thursday night, mostly cloudy. A slight chance of showers in the evening. Lows in the upper 50s. North winds around 5 miles per hour. Chance of rain 20%. Friday, partly cloudy in the morning, then clearing. Highs in the upper 70s. East winds around 5 miles per hour. Friday night, mostly cloudy. Lows around 60. Southeast winds around 5 miles per hour. Saturday, partly sunny with a chance of showers. Highs in the lower 80s. Chance of rain 40%. Saturday night, mostly cloudy. A chance of showers in the evening. Lows in the mid-60s. Chance of rain 40%. At 5 p.m., weather reports for selected cities. At Mansfield Lawn Regional Airport, it was partly sunny. The temperature was 84 degrees, the dew point 70, and the relative humidity 62%, producing a heat index of 88. The wind was southwest, at 10 miles an hour, gusting to 21. The pressure was 30.00 inches and steady. Elsewhere across Ohio, at Cleveland,
a thunderstorm was reported with a temperature of 74. At Dayton, rain was falling with a temperature of 78. At Cincinnati, it was mostly sunny with a temperature of 90. It was partly sunny with a temperature of 85 at Wooster, 87 at Marion, 79 at Toledo Express, and 87 at Akron-Canton Region.

Airport. Under partly sunny skies, Youngstown reported 85, Findlay reported 83, and Columbus reported 90. Reports from nearby cities outside Ohio, at Buffalo, rain was falling, with a temperature of 75. It was partly sunny, with a temperature of 86 at Pittsburgh, and 89 at Indianapolis. It was cloudy, with a temperature of 76 at Detroit, and 79 at Chicago. The urgent weather message. For the following counties, in Ohio, Ashland, Crawford, Holmes, Knox, Marion, Marl, Richland, Wayne and Wyandotte, and the islands to Vermilion, the National Weather Service has issued severe thunderstorm watch number 665, effective until 11 p.m. Eastern Daylight Time. This watch includes the following counties, in Ohio, Ashland, Crawford, Holmes, Knox, Marion, Marl, Richland, Wayne and Wyandotte, and the islands to Vermilion. Remember, a severe thunderstorm watch means the conditions are favorable for the development of severe weather, including large hail and damaging winds, in and close to the watch area. While severe weather may not be imminent, persons should remain alert for rapidly changing weather conditions and listen for later statements and possible warnings. Stay tuned to NOAA Weather Radio, commercial radio and television outlets, or internet sources for the latest severe weather information. Repeating, severe thunderstorm watch number 665 has been issued until 11 p.m. Eastern Daylight Time for the following counties, in Ohio, Ashland, Crawford, Holmes, Knox, Marion, Marl, Richland, Wayne and Wyandotte, and the islands to Vermilion. A special weather statement. For the following counties, in Ohio, Medina, Portage, Stark, Summit and Wayne. Strong thunderstorms will impact southwestern Portage, southeastern Medina, northwestern Stark, Summit and northern Wayne counties through 5:45 p.m. Eastern Daylight Time. At 5:05 p.m. Eastern Daylight Time, Doppler radar was tracking strong thunderstorms along a line extending from near Brunswick to 6 miles north of Wadsworth to near West Salem. Movement was east at 40 miles per hour. Hazard, wind gusts up to 50 miles per hour and pea-sized hail. Source, radar indicated. Impact, gusty winds could knock down tree limbs and blow around unsecured objects. Minor hail damage to vegetation is possible. Locations impacted include Akron, Ravenna, Cuyahoga Falls, Kent, Barberton, Greene, Hudson, Wadsworth, Talmadge, Streetsboro, Ridman, Mogador, Doylestown, Hartville, Creston, Stowe, New Franklin, Norton, Brimfield, and Fairlawn. If outdoors, consider seeking shelter inside a building. Torrential rainfall is also occurring with these storms and may lead to localized flooding. Do not drive your vehicle through flooded roadways. A severe thunderstorm watch remains in effect until 11 p.m. Eastern Daylight Time for northeastern Ohio. Flood advisory in effect until 9 p.m. Eastern Daylight Time this evening. What flooding caused by excessive rainfall is expected? Where? Southeastern Medina County in northeastern Ohio, Southern Summit County in northeastern Ohio, Northern Wayne County in northeastern Ohio, when, until 9 p.m. Eastern Daylight Time. Impacts, minor flooding in low-lying and poor drainage areas. Additional details, at 5:24 p.m. Eastern Daylight Time, Doppler radar indicated heavy rain due to thunderstorms. These thunderstorms are capable of producing 1 to 2 inches of rain in less than 1 hour. Minor flooding is ongoing or expected to begin shortly in the advisory area. Some locations that will experience flooding include Akron, Cuyahoga Falls, Barberton, Wadsworth, Talmadge, Ridman, Mogador, Doylestown, Lodi, Creston, West Salem, Chippewa Lake, and Stowe. Please visit www.weather.gov/safety/flood for flood safety and preparedness information. Turn around, don't drown when encountering flooded roads. Most flood deaths occur in vehicles. The current time is 5:41 p.m. Eastern Daylight Time. 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The forecast for the Central Highlands. Severe thunderstorm watch 665 in effect until 11 p.m. Eastern Daylight Time this evening.
Tonight, mostly cloudy. Showers likely with a chance of thunderstorms this evening, then a slight chance of showers and thunderstorms after midnight. Lows in the upper 60s. West winds 10 to 15 miles per hour with gusts up to 25 miles per hour, diminishing to around 5 miles per hour after midnight. Chance of rain 70%. Thursday, mostly cloudy with a 50% chance of showers. Humid with highs in the upper 70s. West winds around 5 miles per hour. Thursday night, mostly cloudy. A slight chance of showers in the evening. Lows in the upper 50s. North winds around 5 miles per hour. Chance of rain 20%. Friday, partly cloudy in the morning, then clearing. Highs in the upper 70s. East winds around 5 miles per hour. Friday night, mostly cloudy. Lows around 60. Southeast winds around 5 miles per hour. Saturday, partly sunny with a chance of showers. Highs in the lower 80s. Chance of rain 40%. Saturday night, mostly cloudy. A chance of showers in the evening. Lows in the mid-60s. Chance of rain 40%. The urgent weather message. For the following counties, in Ohio, Crawford, Marion, and Wyandotte. Severe thunderstorm watch number 665 has been canceled for the following counties, in Ohio, Crawford, Marion, and Wyandotte. Repeating, the severe thunderstorm watch number 665 has been canceled for the following counties, in Ohio, Crawford, Marion, and Wyandotte. The urgent weather message. For the following marine location, the islands to Vermilion. Severe thunderstorm watch number 665 has been canceled for the following marine location, the islands to Vermilion. Repeating, the severe thunderstorm watch number 665 has been canceled for the following marine location, the islands to Vermilion. At 5 p.m., weather reports for selected cities. At Mansfield Long Regional Airport, it was partly sunny. The temperature was 84 degrees, the dew point 70, and the relative humidity 62%, producing a heat index of 88. The wind was southwest, at 10 miles an hour, gusting to 21. The pressure was 30.00 inches and steady. Elsewhere across Ohio, at Cleveland, a thunderstorm was reported, with a temperature of 74. At Dayton, rain was falling, with a temperature of 78. At Cincinnati, it was mostly sunny, with a temperature of 90. It was partly sunny, with a temperature of 85 at Wooster, 87 at Marion, 79 at Toledo Express, and 87 at Akron-Canton Regional Airport. Under partly sunny skies, Youngstown reported 85, Findlay reported 83, and Columbus reported 90. Reports from nearby cities outside Ohio, at Buffalo, rain was falling, with a temperature of 75. It was partly sunny, with a temperature of 86 at Pittsburgh, and 89 at Indianapolis. It was cloudy, with a temperature of 76 at Detroit, and 79 at Chicago. The urgent weather message. For the following counties, in Ohio, Crawford, Marion, and Wyandotte. Severe thunderstorm watch number 665 has been canceled for the following counties, in Ohio, Crawford, Marion, and Wyandotte. Repeating, the severe thunderstorm watch number 665 has been canceled for the following counties, in Ohio, Crawford, Marion, and Wyandotte. The urgent weather message. For the following marine location, the islands to Vermilion. Severe thunderstorm watch number 665 has been canceled for the following marine location, the islands to Vermilion. Repeating, the severe thunderstorm watch number 665 has been canceled for the following marine location, the islands to Vermilion. The urgent weather message. For the following counties, in Ohio, Ashland, Holmes, Knox, Morrow, Richland, and Wayne. Severe thunderstorm watch number 665 remains in effect until 11 p.m. Eastern Daylight Time for the following counties, in Ohio, Ashland, Holmes, Knox, Morrow, Richland, and Wayne. Remember, a severe thunderstorm watch means the conditions are favorable for the development of severe weather, including large hail and damaging winds, in and close to the watch area. While severe weather may not be imminent, persons should remain alert for rapidly changing weather conditions and listen for later statements and possible warnings.
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Repeating, severe thunderstorm watch number 665 remains in effect until 11 p.m. Eastern Daylight Time for the following counties in Ohio: Ashland, Holmes, Knox, Morrow, Richland, and Wayne. A special weather statement for the following counties in Ohio: Mahoning, Portage, Stark, Summit, and Wayne. Strong thunderstorms will impact southern Portage, Mahoning, Stark, southeastern Summit, and southeastern Wayne counties through 6:30 p.m. Eastern Daylight Time. At 5:43 p.m. Eastern Daylight Time, Doppler radar was tracking strong thunderstorms along a line extending from Ravenna to near Green to near Orville. Movement was east at 35 miles per hour. Hazard, wind gusts up to 50 miles per hour and pea-size hail. Source, radar indicated. Impact, gusty winds could knock down tree limbs and blow around unsecured objects. Minor hail damage to vegetation is possible. Locations impacted include Canton, Youngstown, Worcester, Ravenna, Boardman, Massillon, Green, Alliance, North Canton, Louisville, Orville, Canfield, Sebring, Mogador, Hartville, Brewster, Navarre, Dalton, Austintown, and New Franklin. If outdoors, consider seeking shelter inside a building. Torrential rainfall is also occurring with these storms and may lead to localized flooding. Do not drive your vehicle through flooded roadways. A severe thunderstorm watch remains in effect until 11 p.m. Eastern Daylight Time for northeastern Ohio. Flood advisory in effect until 9 p.m. Eastern Daylight Time this evening. What? Flooding caused by excessive rainfall is expected. Where? Southeastern Modena County in northeastern Ohio, southern Summit County in northeastern Ohio, northern Wayne County in northeastern Ohio. When? Until 9 p.m. Eastern Daylight Time. Impacts, minor flooding in low-lying and poor drainage areas. Additional details, at 5:24 p.m. Eastern Daylight Time, Doppler radar indicated heavy rain due to thunderstorms. These thunderstorms are capable of producing 1 to 2 inches of rain in less than 1 hour. Minor flooding is ongoing or expected to begin shortly in the advisory area. Some locations that will experience flooding include Akron, Cuyahoga Falls, Barberton, Wadsworth, Talmadge, Ridman, Mogador, Doylestown, Lodi, Creston, West Salem, Chippewa Lake, and Stowe. 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Turn around, don't drown when encountering flooded roads. Most flood deaths occur in vehicles. The Mansfield, Ohio climate summary for this evening, as of 5:15 p.m., September 9, 2026. Today's high temperature was 88 degrees. The normal high is 77. The record high is 91 degrees, which was last set in 2002. Today's low temperature was 70 degrees. The normal low is 56. The record low is 38 degrees, which was set in 1944. No precipitation fell today. No snow fell today, which brings the monthly total to 0.0 inches. The total snowfall since July 1st still stands at 0.0 inches. Sunset tonight is at 7:49 p.m. Sunrise tomorrow is at 7:06 a.m. The current time is 5:50 p.m. Eastern Daylight Time. 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Flood advisory in effect until 9 p.m. Eastern Daylight Time this evening. What? Flooding caused by excessive rainfall is expected. Where? Stark County in northeastern Ohio, southeastern Summit County in northeastern Ohio, central Wayne County in northeastern Ohio. When? Until 9 p.m. Eastern Daylight Time. Impacts, minor flooding in low-lying and poor drainage areas. Additional details, at 5:49 p.m. Eastern Daylight Time, Doppler radar indicated heavy rain due to thunderstorms. These thunderstorms are capable of producing 1 to 2 inches of rain in less than an hour. Minor flooding is ongoing or expected to begin shortly in the advisory area. Some locations that will experience flooding include Canton, Worcester, Massillon, Green, Alliance, North Canton, Louisville, Orville, Hartville, Dalton, New Franklin, Canal Fulton,
Lakemore, East Canton, Smithville, Clinton, Myers Lake, Hills and Dales, Limaville, and Perry Heights. Please visit www.

the forecast for the Central Highlands. Severe thunderstorm watch 665 in effect until 11 p.m. Eastern Daylight Time this evening. Tonight, mostly cloudy. Showers likely with a chance of thunderstorms this evening, then a slight chance of showers and thunderstorms after midnight. Lows in the upper 60s. West winds 10 to 15 miles per hour with gusts up to 25 miles per hour, diminishing to around 5 miles per hour after midnight. Chance of rain 70%. Thursday, mostly cloudy with a 50% chance of showers. Humid with highs in the upper 70s. West winds around 5 miles per hour. Thursday night, mostly cloudy. A slight chance of showers in the evening. Lows in the upper 50s. North winds around 5 miles per hour. Chance of rain 20%. Friday, partly cloudy in the morning, then clearing. Highs in the upper 70s. East winds around 5 miles per hour. Friday night, mostly cloudy. Lows around 60. Southeast winds around 5 miles per hour. Saturday, partly sunny with a chance of showers. Highs in the lower 80s. Chance of rain 40%. Saturday night, mostly cloudy. A chance of showers in the evening. Lows in the mid-60s. Chance of rain 40%. The Nearshore Marine Forecast. For the following marine location, the islands to Vermilion. Tonight, southwest winds 15 to 20 knots becoming west 10 to 15 knots. Showers likely with a chance of thunderstorms early. Waves 1 to 3 feet. Thursday, west winds 10 knots or less becoming north. Mostly cloudy. Waves 2 feet or less. Thursday night, north winds 10 knots or less becoming east. Mostly cloudy in the evening, then clearing. Waves 1 foot or less. Friday, southeast winds 10 knots or less becoming northeast. Sunny. Waves 1 foot or less. Winds and waves higher in and near thunderstorms. The water temperature off Toledo is 74 degrees, off Cleveland 74 degrees, and off Erie 74 degrees. The current time is 5:54 p.m. Eastern Daylight Time. 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The forecast for the Central Highlands. Severe thunderstorm watch 665 in effect until 11 p.m. Eastern Daylight Time this evening. Tonight, mostly cloudy. Showers likely with a chance of thunderstorms this evening, then a slight chance of showers and thunderstorms after midnight. Lows in the upper 60s. West winds 10 to 15 miles per hour with gusts up to 25 miles per hour, diminishing to around 5 miles per hour after midnight. Chance of rain 70%. Thursday, mostly cloudy with a 50% chance of showers. Humid with highs in the upper 70s. West winds around 5 miles per hour. Thursday night, mostly cloudy. A slight chance of showers in the evening. Lows in the upper 50s. North winds around 5 miles per hour. Chance of rain 20%. Friday, partly cloudy in the morning, then clearing. Highs in the upper 70s. East winds around 5 miles per hour. Friday night, mostly cloudy. Lows around 60. Southeast winds around 5 miles per hour. Saturday, partly sunny with a chance of showers. Highs in the lower 80s. Chance of rain 40%. Saturday night, mostly cloudy. A chance of showers in the evening. Lows in the mid-60s. Chance of rain 40%. The extended forecast for the Central Highlands. Sunday, partly cloudy. Highs in the lower 80s. Sunday night, partly cloudy. Lows in the lower 60s. Monday, partly cloudy. Highs in the lower 80s. Monday night, mostly clear. Lows in the upper 60s. Tuesday, mostly sunny in the morning, then partly sunny with a chance of showers and thunderstorms in the afternoon. Highs in the mid-80s. Chance of rain 50%. Tuesday night, a chance of thunderstorms in the evening. Mostly cloudy with a chance of showers.

lows in the mid-60s. Chance of rain 50%. Wednesday, partly cloudy with a 40% chance of showers. Highs around 80. At 5 p.m., weather reports for selected cities. At Mansfield-Laum Regional Airport, it was partly sunny. The temperature was 84 degrees, the dew point 70, and the relative humidity 62%, producing a heat index of 88. The wind was southwest, at 10 miles an hour, gusting to 21. The pressure was 30.00 inches and steady. Elsewhere across Ohio, at Cleveland, a thunderstorm was reported, with a temperature of 74. At Dayton, rain was falling, with a temperature of 78. At Cincinnati, it was mostly sunny, with a temperature of 90. It was partly sunny, with a temperature of 85 at Wooster, 87 at Marion, 79 at Toledo Express, and 87 at Akron-Canton Regional Airport. Under partly sunny skies, Youngstown reported 85, Findlay reported 83, and Columbus reported 90. Reports from nearby cities outside Ohio, at Buffalo, rain was falling, with a temperature of 75. It was partly sunny, with a temperature of 86 at Pittsburgh, and 89 at Indianapolis. It was cloudy, with a temperature of 76 at Detroit, and 79 at Chicago. Flood advisory in effect until 9 p.m. Eastern Daylight Time this evening. What flooding caused by excessive rainfall is expected? Where? Southeastern Modena County in northeastern Ohio, Southern Summit County in northeastern Ohio, Northern Wayne County in northeastern Ohio, when, until 9 p.m. Eastern Daylight Time. Impacts, minor flooding in low-lying and poor drainage areas. Additional details, at 5:24 p.m. Eastern Daylight Time, Doppler radar indicated heavy rain due to thunderstorms. These thunderstorms are capable of producing 1 to 2 inches of rain in less than 1 hour. Minor flooding is ongoing or expected to begin shortly in the advisory area. Some locations that will experience flooding include Akron, Cuyahoga Falls, Barberton, Wadsworth, Talmadge, Ridman, Mogador, Doylestown, Lodi, Creston, West Salem, Chippewa Lake, and Stowe. 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Don't drown when encountering flooded roads. Most flood deaths occur in vehicles. The Mansfield, Ohio climate summary for this evening, as of 5:15 p.m., September 9, 2026. Today's high temperature was 88 degrees. The normal high is 77. The record high is 91 degrees, which was last set in 2002. Today's low temperature was 70 degrees. The normal low is 56. The record low is 38 degrees, which was set in 1944. No precipitation fell today. No snow fell today, which brings the monthly total to 0.0 inches. The total snowfall since July 1st still stands at 0.0 inches. Sunset tonight is at 7:49 p.m. Sunrise tomorrow is at 7:06 a.m. Flood advisory in effect until 9 p.m. Eastern Daylight Time this evening. What? Flooding caused by excessive rainfall is expected. Where? Stark County in northeastern Ohio, southeastern Summit County in northeastern Ohio, central Wayne County in northeastern Ohio, when, until 9 p.m. Eastern Daylight Time. Impacts, minor flooding in low-lying and poor drainage areas. Additional details, at 5:49 p.m. Eastern Daylight Time, Doppler radar indicated heavy rain due to thunderstorms. These thunderstorms are capable of producing 1 to 2 inches of rain in less than an hour. Minor flooding is ongoing or expected to begin shortly in the advisory area. Some locations that will experience flooding include Canton, Wooster, Massillon, Greene, Alliance, North Canton, Louisville, Orville, Hartville, Dalton, New Franklin, Canal Fulton, Lakemore, East Canton, Smithville, Clinton, Myers Lake, Hills and Dales, Limaville and Perry Heights. Please visit www.weather.gov/safety/flood for flood safety and preparedness information. Turn around, don't drown when encountering flooded roads. Most flood deaths occur in vehicles. A special weather statement. For the following counties, in Ohio, Mahoning, Portage, Stark, Summit and Wayne.
Strong thunderstorms will impact southern Portage, Mahoning, Stark, southeastern Summit, and southeastern Wayne counties through 6:30 p.m. Eastern Daylight Time. At 5:43 p.m. Eastern Daylight Time, Doppler radar was tracking strong thunderstorms along a line extending from Ravenna to near Green to near Orville. Movement was east at 35 miles per hour. Hazard, wind gusts up to 50 miles per hour and pea-sized hail. Source, radar indicated. Impact, gusty winds could knock down tree limbs and blow around unsecured objects. Minor hail damage to vegetation is possible. Locations impacted include Canton, Youngstown, Worcester, Ravenna, Boardman, Massillon, Green, Alliance, North Canton, Louisville, Orville, Canfield, Sebring, Mogador, Hartville, Brewster, Navarre, Dalton, Austintown, and New Franklin. If outdoors, consider seeking shelter inside a building. Torrential rainfall is also occurring with these storms and may lead to localized flooding. Do not drive your vehicle through flooded roadways. A severe thunderstorm watch remains in effect until 11 p.m. Eastern Daylight Time for northeastern Ohio. The Nearshore Marine Forecast. For the following marine location, the islands to Vermilion. Tonight, southwest winds 15 to 20 knots becoming west 10 to 15 knots. Showers likely with a chance of thunderstorms early. Waves 1 to 3 feet. Thursday, west winds 10 knots or less becoming north. Mostly cloudy. Waves 2 feet or less. Thursday night, north winds 10 knots or less becoming east. Mostly cloudy in the evening, then clearing. Waves 1 foot or less. Friday, southeast winds 10 knots or less becoming northeast. Sunny. Waves 1 foot or less. Winds and waves higher in and near thunderstorms. The water temperature off Toledo is 74 degrees, off Cleveland 74 degrees, and off Erie 74 degrees. The current time is 6:04 p.m. Eastern Daylight Time. 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The forecast for the Central Highlands. Severe thunderstorm watch 665 in effect until 11 p.m. Eastern Daylight Time this evening. Tonight, mostly cloudy. Showers likely with a chance of thunderstorms this evening, then a slight chance of showers and thunderstorms after midnight. Lows in the upper 60s. West winds 10 to 15 miles per hour with gusts up to 25 miles per hour, diminishing to around 5 miles per hour after midnight. Chance of rain 70%. Thursday, mostly cloudy with a 50% chance of showers. Humid with highs in the upper 70s. West winds around 5 miles per hour. Thursday night, mostly cloudy. A slight chance of showers in the evening. Lows in the upper 50s. North winds around 5 miles per hour. Chance of rain 20%. Friday, partly cloudy in the morning, then clearing. Highs in the upper 70s. East winds around 5 miles per hour. Friday night, mostly cloudy. Lows around 60. Southeast winds around 5 miles per hour. Saturday, partly sunny with a chance of showers. Highs in the lower 80s. Chance of rain 40%. Saturday night, mostly cloudy. A chance of showers in the evening. Lows in the mid-60s. Chance of rain 40%. At 6 p.m., weather reports for selected cities. At Mansfield-Lawn Regional Airport, it was partly sunny. The temperature was 76 degrees, the dew point 74, and the relative humidity 93%. The wind was southwest, at 6 miles an hour. The pressure was 30.00 inches and steady. Elsewhere across Ohio, a thunderstorm was reported, with a temperature of 72 at Worcester and 82 at Youngstown. At Akron-Canton Regional Airport, thunder was reported, with a temperature of 80. It was partly sunny, with a temperature of 83 at Marion, 78 at Toledo Express, and 90 at Cincinnati. Under partly sunny skies, Dayton reported 83, Findlay reported 80, and Columbus reported 90. At Cleveland, it was cloudy, with a temperature of 75.
Reports from nearby cities outside Ohio, at Buffalo, rain was falling, with a temperature of 72. It was partly sunny, with a temperature of 85 at Pittsburgh, 89 at Indianapolis, and 78 at Chicago. At Detroit, it was cloudy, with a temperature of 77. The urgent weather message. For the following counties, in Ohio, Ashland, Holmes, Knox, Marl, Richland, and Wayne. Severe thunderstorm watch number 665 remains in effect until 11 p.m. Eastern Daylight Time for the following counties, in Ohio, Ashland, Holmes, Knox, Marl, Richland, and Wayne. Remember, a severe thunderstorm watch means the conditions are favorable for the development of severe weather, including large hail and damaging winds, in and close to the watch area. While severe weather may not be imminent, persons should remain alert for rapidly changing weather conditions and listen for later statements and possible warnings. Stay tuned to NOAA Weather Radio, commercial radio and television outlets, or internet sources for the latest severe weather information. Repeating, severe thunderstorm watch number 665 remains in effect until 11 p.m. Eastern Daylight Time for the following counties, in Ohio, Ashland, Holmes, Knox, Marl, Richland, and Wayne. A special weather statement. For the following counties, in Ohio, Ashland, Holmes, and Wayne. A strong thunderstorm will impact southeastern Ashland, southern Wayne, and Holmes counties through 6:45 p.m. Eastern Daylight Time. At 6:03 p.m. Eastern Daylight Time, Doppler radar was tracking a strong thunderstorm over Loudonville or 16 miles south of Ashland, moving east at 40 miles per hour. Hazard, wind gusts up to 40 miles per hour and half-inch hail. Source, radar indicated. Impact, gusty winds could knock down tree limbs and blow around unsecured objects. Minor hail damage to vegetation is possible. Locations impacted include Millersburg, Berlin, Walnut Creek, Loudonville, Cigar Creek, Shreve, Holmesville, Mount Eaton, Nashville, Winesburg, Perrysville, Fredericksburg, Mohicanville, Mount Hope, and Charm. If outdoors, consider seeking shelter inside a building. A severe thunderstorm watch remains in effect until 11 p.m. Eastern Daylight Time for North Central and Northeastern Ohio. Flood advisory in effect until 9 p.m. Eastern Daylight Time this evening. What? Flooding caused by excessive rainfall is expected. Where? Southeastern Modena County in northeastern Ohio, Southern Summit County in northeastern Ohio, Northern Wayne County in northeastern Ohio, when? Until 9 p.m. Eastern Daylight Time. Impacts, minor flooding in low-lying and poor drainage areas. Additional details, at 5:24 p.m. Eastern Daylight Time, Doppler radar indicated heavy rain due to thunderstorms. These thunderstorms are capable of producing 1 to 2 inches of rain in less than 1 hour. Minor flooding is ongoing or expected to begin shortly in the advisory area. Some locations that will experience flooding include Akron, Cuyahoga Falls, Barberton, Wadsworth, Talmadge, Ridman, Mogador, Doylestown, Lodi, Creston, West Salem, Chippewa Lake, and Stowe. 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Turn around, don't drown when encountering flooded roads. Most flood deaths occur in vehicles. Flood advisory in effect until 9 p.m. Eastern Daylight Time this evening. What? Flooding caused by excessive rainfall is expected. Where? Stark County in northeastern Ohio, southeastern Summit County in northeastern Ohio, central Wayne County in northeastern Ohio, when? Until 9 p.m. Eastern Daylight Time. Impacts, minor flooding in low-lying and poor drainage areas. Additional details, at 5:49 p.m. Eastern Daylight Time, Doppler radar indicated heavy rain due to thunderstorms. These thunderstorms are capable of producing 1 to 2 inches of rain in less than an hour. Minor flooding is ongoing or expected to begin shortly in the advisory area. Some locations that will experience flooding include Canton, Worcester, Massillon, Greene, Alliance, North Canton, Louisville, Orville, Hartville, Dalton, New Franklin, Canal Fulton, Lakemore, East Canton, Smithville, Clinton, Myers Lake, Hills and Dales, Limaville, and Perry Heights. 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
Don't drown when encountering flooded roads. Most flood deaths occur in vehicles. The current time is 6:12 p.m. Eastern Daylight Time. 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The forecast for the Central Highlands. Severe thunderstorm watch 665 in effect until 11 p.m. Eastern Daylight Time this evening. Tonight, mostly cloudy. Showers likely with a chance of thunderstorms this evening, then a slight chance of showers and thunderstorms after midnight. Lows in the upper 60s. West winds 10 to 15 miles per hour with gusts up to 25 miles per hour, diminishing to around 5 miles per hour after midnight. Chance of rain 70%. Thursday, mostly cloudy with a 50% chance of showers. Humid with highs in the upper 70s. West winds around 5 miles per hour. Thursday night, mostly cloudy. A slight chance of showers in the evening. Lows in the upper 50s. North winds around 5 miles per hour. Chance of rain 20%. Friday, partly cloudy in the morning, then clearing. Highs in the upper 70s. East winds around 5 miles per hour. Friday night, mostly cloudy. Lows around 60. Southeast winds around 5 miles per hour. Saturday, partly sunny with a chance of showers. Highs in the lower 80s. Chance of rain 40%. Saturday night, mostly cloudy. A chance of showers in the evening. Lows in the mid-60s. Chance of rain 40%. At 6 p.m., weather reports for selected cities. At Mansfield Long Regional Airport, it was partly sunny. The temperature was 76 degrees, the dew point 74, and the relative humidity 93%. The wind was southwest, at 6 miles an hour. The pressure was 30.00 inches and steady. Elsewhere across Ohio, a thunderstorm was reported, with a temperature of 71 at Akron-Canton Regional Airport and 82 at Youngstown. At Worcester, rain was falling, with a temperature of 72. It was partly sunny, with a temperature of 83 at Marion, 78 at Toledo Express, and 90 at Cincinnati. Under partly sunny skies, Dayton reported 83, Findlay reported 80, and Columbus reported 90. At Cleveland, it was cloudy, with a temperature of 75. Reports from nearby cities outside Ohio. At Buffalo, rain was falling, with a temperature of 72. It was partly sunny, with a temperature of 85 at Pittsburgh, 89 at Indianapolis, and 78 at Chicago. At Detroit, it was cloudy, with a temperature of 77. The Mansfield, Ohio climate summary for this evening, as of 5:15 p.m., September 9, 2026. Today's high temperature was 88 degrees. The normal high is 77. The record high is 91 degrees, which was last set in 2002. Today's low temperature was 70 degrees. The normal low is 56. The record low is 38 degrees, which was set in 1944. No precipitation fell today. No snow fell today, which brings the monthly total to 0.0 inches. The total snowfall since July 1st still stands at 0.0 inches. Sunset tonight is at 7:49 p.m. Sunrise tomorrow is at 7:06 a.m. The urgent weather message. For the following counties, in Ohio, Ashland, Holmes, Knox, Morrow, Richland, and Wayne. Severe thunderstorm watch number 665 remains in effect until 11 p.m. Eastern Daylight Time for the following counties, in Ohio, Ashland, Holmes, Knox, Morrow, Richland, and Wayne. Remember, a severe thunderstorm watch means the conditions are favorable for the development of severe weather, including large hail and damaging winds, in and close to the watch area. While severe weather may not be imminent, persons should remain alert for rapidly changing weather conditions and listen for later statements and possible warnings. Stay tuned to NOAA Weather Radio, commercial radio and television outlets, or internet sources for the latest severe weather information.
Repeating, severe thunderstorm watch number 665 remains in effect until 11 p.m. Eastern Daylight Time for the following counties in Ohio: Ashland, Holmes, Knox, Morrow, Richland, and Wayne. A special weather statement. For the following counties in Ohio: Ashland, Holmes, and Wayne. A strong thunderstorm will impact southeastern Ashland, southern Wayne, and Holmes counties through 6:45 p.m. Eastern Daylight Time. At 6:03 p.m. Eastern Daylight Time, Doppler radar was tracking a strong thunderstorm over Loudonville, or 16 miles south of Ashland, moving east at 40 miles per hour. Hazard: wind gusts up to 40 miles per hour and half-inch hail. Source: radar indicated. Impact: gusty winds could knock down tree limbs and blow around unsecured objects. Minor hail damage to vegetation is possible. Locations impacted include Millersburg, Berlin, Walnut Creek, Loudonville, Cigar Creek, Shreve, Holmesville, Mount Eaton, Nashville, Winesburg, Perrysville, Fredericksburg, Mohicanville, Mount Hope, and Charm. If outdoors, consider seeking shelter inside a building. A severe thunderstorm watch remains in effect until 11 p.m. Eastern Daylight Time for north central and northeastern Ohio. Flood advisory in effect until 9 p.m. Eastern Daylight Time this evening. What flooding caused by excessive rainfall is expected? Where? Southeastern Modena County in northeastern Ohio, southern Summit County in northeastern Ohio, northern Wayne County in northeastern Ohio. When? Until 9 p.m. Eastern Daylight Time. Impacts: minor flooding in low-lying and poor drainage areas. Additional details: at 5:24 p.m. Eastern Daylight Time, Doppler radar indicated heavy rain due to thunderstorms. These thunderstorms are capable of producing 1 to 2 inches of rain in less than 1 hour. Minor flooding is ongoing or expected to begin shortly in the advisory area. Some locations that will experience flooding include Akron, Cuyahoga Falls, Barberton, Wadsworth, Talmadge, Ridman, Mogador, Doylestown, Lodi, Creston, West Salem, Chippewa Lake, and Stowe. 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Turn around, don't drown when encountering flooded roads. Most flood deaths occur in vehicles. Flood advisory in effect until 9 p.m. Eastern Daylight Time this evening. What flooding caused by excessive rainfall is expected? Where? Stark County in northeastern Ohio, southeastern Summit County in northeastern Ohio, central Wayne County in northeastern Ohio. When? Until 9 p.m. Eastern Daylight Time. Impacts: minor flooding in low-lying and poor drainage areas. Additional details: at 5:49 p.m. Eastern Daylight Time, Doppler radar indicated heavy rain due to thunderstorms. These thunderstorms are capable of producing 1 to 2 inches of rain in less than an hour. Minor flooding is ongoing or expected to begin shortly in the advisory area. Some locations that will experience flooding include Canton, Worcester, Massillon, Greene, Alliance, North Canton, Louisville, Orville, Hartville, Dalton, New Franklin, Canal Fulton, Lakemore, East Canton, Smithville, Clinton, Myers Lake, Hills and Dales, Limaville, and Perry Heights. 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Turn around, don't drown when encountering flooded roads. Most flood deaths occur in vehicles. The current time is 6:21 p.m. Eastern Daylight Time. 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The forecast for the Central Highlands: severe thunderstorm watch 665 in effect until 11 p.m. Eastern Daylight Time this evening. Tonight, mostly cloudy. Showers likely with a chance of thunderstorms this evening, then a slight chance of showers and thunderstorms after midnight. Lows in the upper 60s. West winds 10 to 15 miles per hour with gusts up to 25 miles per hour, diminishing to around 5 miles per hour after midnight. Chance of rain 70%. Thursday, mostly cloudy with a 50% chance of showers. Humid with highs in the upper 70s.
West winds around 5 miles per hour. Thursday night, mostly cloudy. A slight chance of showers in the evening. Lows in the upper 50s. North winds around 5 miles per hour. Chance of rain 20%. Friday, partly cloudy in the morning, then clearing. Highs in the upper 70s. East winds around 5 miles per hour. Friday night, mostly cloudy. Lows around 60. Southeast winds around 5 miles per hour. Saturday, partly sunny with a chance of showers. Highs in the lower 80s. Chance of rain 40%. Saturday night, mostly cloudy. A chance of showers in the evening. Lows in the mid-60s. Chance of rain 40%. At 6 p.m., weather reports for selected cities. At Mansfield Long Regional Airport, it was partly sunny. The temperature was 76 degrees, the dew point 74, and the relative humidity 93%. The wind was southwest, at 6 miles an hour. The pressure was 30.00 inches and steady. Elsewhere across Ohio, a thunderstorm was reported, with a temperature of 71 at Akron-Canton Regional Airport and 82 at Youngstown. At Wooster, rain was falling, with a temperature of 72. It was partly sunny, with a temperature of 83 at Marion, 78 at Toledo Express, and 90 at Cincinnati. Under partly sunny skies, Dayton reported 83, Findlay reported 80, and Columbus reported 90. At Cleveland, it was cloudy, with a temperature of 75. Reports from nearby cities outside Ohio. At Buffalo, rain was falling, with a temperature of 72. It was partly sunny, with a temperature of 85 at Pittsburgh, 89 at Indianapolis, and 78 at Chicago. At Detroit, it was cloudy, with a temperature of 77. The urgent weather message. For the following counties, in Ohio, Ashland, Holmes, Knox, Morrow, Richland, and Wayne. Severe thunderstorm watch number 665 remains in effect until 11 p.m. Eastern Daylight Time for the following counties, in Ohio, Ashland, Holmes, Knox, Morrow, Richland, and Wayne. Remember, a severe thunderstorm watch means the conditions are favorable for the development of severe weather, including large hail and damaging winds, in and close to the watch area. While severe weather may not be imminent, persons should remain alert for rapidly changing weather conditions and listen for later statements and possible warnings. Stay tuned to NOAA Weather Radio, commercial radio and television outlets, or internet sources for the latest severe weather information. Repeating, severe thunderstorm watch number 665 remains in effect until 11 p.m. Eastern Daylight Time for the following counties, in Ohio, Ashland, Holmes, Knox, Morrow, Richland, and Wayne. A special weather statement. For the following counties, in Ohio, Ashland, Holmes, and Wayne. A strong thunderstorm will impact southeastern Ashland, southern Wayne, and Holmes counties through 6:45 p.m. Eastern Daylight Time. At 6:03 p.m. Eastern Daylight Time, Doppler radar was tracking a strong thunderstorm over Loudonville or 16 miles south of Ashland, moving east at 40 miles per hour. Hazard, wind gusts up to 40 miles per hour and half-inch hail. Source, radar indicated. Impact, gusty winds could knock down tree limbs and blow around unsecured objects. Minor hail damage to vegetation is possible. Locations impacted include Millersburg, Berlin, Walnut Creek, Loudonville, Cigar Creek, Shreve, Holmesville, Mount Eaton, Nashville, Winesburg, Perrysville, Fredericksburg, Mohicanville, Mount Hope, and Charm. If outdoors, consider seeking shelter inside a building. A severe thunderstorm watch remains in effect until 11 p.m. Eastern Daylight Time for North Central and Northeastern Ohio. Flood advisory in effect until 9 p.m. Eastern Daylight Time this evening. What? Flooding caused by excessive rainfall is expected. Where? Southeastern Modena County in northeastern Ohio, Southern Summit County in northeastern Ohio, Northern Wayne County in northeastern Ohio, when? Until 9 p.m. Eastern Daylight Time. Impacts, minor flooding in low-lying and poor drainage areas. Additional details, at 5:24 p.m. Eastern Daylight Time, Doppler radar indicated heavy rain due to thunderstorms. These thunderstorms are capable of producing 1 to 2 inches of rain in less than 1 hour. Minor flooding is ongoing or expected to begin shortly in the advisory area.
Some locations that will experience flooding include Akron, Cuyahoga Falls, Barberton, Wadsworth, Talmadge, Richmond, Mogador, Doylestown, Lodi, Creston, West Salem, Chippewa Lake, and Stowe. 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Turn around, don't drown when encountering flooded roads. Most flood deaths occur in vehicles. Flood advisory in effect until 9 p.m. Eastern Daylight Time this evening. What flooding caused by excessive rainfall is expected? Where? Stark County in northeastern Ohio, southeastern Summit County in northeastern Ohio, central Wayne County in northeastern Ohio. When? Until 9 p.m. Eastern Daylight Time. Impacts: minor flooding in low-lying and poor drainage areas. Additional details: at 5:49 p.m. Eastern Daylight Time, Doppler radar indicated heavy rain due to thunderstorms. These thunderstorms are capable of producing 1 to 2 inches of rain in less than an hour. Minor flooding is ongoing or expected to begin shortly in the advisory area. Some locations that will experience flooding include Canton, Worcester, Massillon, Greene, Alliance, North Canton, Louisville, Orville, Hartville, Dalton, New Franklin, Canal Fulton, Lakemore, East Canton, Smithville, Clinton, Myers Lake, Hills and Dales, Limaville, and Perry Heights. 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Turn around, don't drown when encountering flooded roads. Most flood deaths occur in vehicles. The current time is 6:29 p.m. Eastern Daylight Time. 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The forecast for the Central Highlands: severe thunderstorm watch 665 in effect until 11 p.m. Eastern Daylight Time this evening. Tonight, mostly cloudy. Showers likely with a chance of thunderstorms this evening, then a slight chance of showers and thunderstorms after midnight. Lows in the upper 60s. West winds 10 to 15 miles per hour with gusts up to 25 miles per hour, diminishing to around 5 miles per hour after midnight. Chance of rain 70%. Thursday, mostly cloudy with a 50% chance of showers. Humid with highs in the upper 70s. West winds around 5 miles per hour. Thursday night, mostly cloudy. A slight chance of showers in the evening. Lows in the upper 50s. North winds around 5 miles per hour. Chance of rain 20%. Friday, partly cloudy in the morning, then clearing. Highs in the upper 70s. East winds around 5 miles per hour. Friday night, mostly cloudy. Lows around 60. Southeast winds around 5 miles per hour. Saturday, partly sunny with a chance of showers. Highs in the lower 80s. Chance of rain 40%. Saturday night, mostly cloudy. A chance of showers in the evening. Lows in the mid-60s. Chance of rain 40%. The Mansfield, Ohio climate summary for this evening, as of 5:15 p.m., September 9, 2026. Today's high temperature was 88 degrees. The normal high is 77. The record high is 91 degrees, which was last set in 2002. Today's low temperature was 70 degrees. The normal low is 56. The record low is 38 degrees, which was set in 1944. No precipitation fell today. No snow fell today, which brings the monthly total to 0.0 inches. The total snowfall since July 1st still stands at 0.0 inches. Sunset tonight is at 7:49 p.m. Sunrise tomorrow is at 7:06 a.m. At 6 p.m., weather reports for selected cities. At Mansfield Lawn Regional Airport, it was partly sunny. The temperature was 76 degrees, the dew point 74, and the relative humidity 93%. The wind was southwest, at 6 miles an hour. The pressure was 30.00 inches and steady.
Elsewhere across Ohio, a thunderstorm was reported, with a temperature of 71 at Akron-Canton Regional Airport and 82 at Youngstown. At Worcester, rain was falling, with a temperature of 72. It was partly sunny, with a temperature of 83 at Marion, 78 at Toledo Express, and 90 at Cincinnati. Under partly sunny skies, Dayton reported 83, Findlay reported 80, and Columbus reported 90. At Cleveland, it was cloudy, with a temperature of 75. Reports from nearby cities outside Ohio: at Buffalo, rain was falling, with a temperature of 72. It was partly sunny, with a temperature of 85 at Pittsburgh, 89 at Indianapolis, and 78 at Chicago. At Detroit, it was cloudy, with a temperature of 77. The urgent weather message. For the following counties, in Ohio: Ashland, Holmes, Knox, Morrow, Richland, and Wayne. Severe thunderstorm watch number 665 remains in effect until 11 p.m. Eastern Daylight Time for the following counties, in Ohio: Ashland, Holmes, Knox, Morrow, Richland, and Wayne. Remember, a severe thunderstorm watch means the conditions are favorable for the development of severe weather, including large hail and damaging winds, in and close to the watch area. While severe weather may not be imminent, persons should remain alert for rapidly changing weather conditions and listen for later statements and possible warnings. Stay tuned to NOAA Weather Radio, commercial radio and television outlets, or internet sources for the latest severe weather information. Repeating, severe thunderstorm watch number 665 remains in effect until 11 p.m. Eastern Daylight Time for the following counties, in Ohio: Ashland, Holmes, Knox, Morrow, Richland, and Wayne. A special weather statement. For the following counties, in Ohio: Ashland, Holmes, and Wayne. A strong thunderstorm will impact southeastern Ashland, southern Wayne, and Holmes counties through 6:45 p.m. Eastern Daylight Time. At 6:03 p.m. Eastern Daylight Time, Doppler radar was tracking a strong thunderstorm over Loudonville, or 16 miles south of Ashland, moving east at 40 miles per hour. Hazard: wind gusts up to 40 miles per hour and half-inch hail. Source: radar indicated. Impact: gusty winds could knock down tree limbs and blow around unsecured objects. Minor hail damage to vegetation is possible. Locations impacted include Millersburg, Berlin, Walnut Creek, Loudonville, Cigar Creek, Shreve, Holmesville, Mount Eaton, Nashville, Winesburg, Perrysville, Fredericksburg, Mohicanville, Mount Hope, and Charm. If outdoors, consider seeking shelter inside a building. A severe thunderstorm watch remains in effect until 11 p.m. Eastern Daylight Time for North Central and Northeastern Ohio. Flood advisory in effect until 9 p.m. Eastern Daylight Time this evening. What flooding caused by excessive rainfall is expected? Where: southeastern Modena County in northeastern Ohio, southern Summit County in northeastern Ohio, northern Wayne County in northeastern Ohio. When: until 9 p.m. Eastern Daylight Time. Impacts: minor flooding in low-lying and poor drainage areas. Additional details: at 5:24 p.m. Eastern Daylight Time, Doppler radar indicated heavy rain due to thunderstorms. These thunderstorms are capable of producing 1 to 2 inches of rain in less than 1 hour. Minor flooding is ongoing or expected to begin shortly in the advisory area. Some locations that will experience flooding include Akron, Cuyahoga Falls, Barberton, Wadsworth, Talmadge, Ridman, Mogador, Doylestown, Lodi, Creston, West Salem, Chippewa Lake, and Stowe. 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Turn around: don't drown when encountering flooded roads. Most flood deaths occur in vehicles. Flood advisory in effect until 9 p.m. Eastern Daylight Time this evening. What flooding caused by excessive rainfall is expected? Where: Stark County in northeastern Ohio, southeastern Summit County in northeastern Ohio, central Wayne County in northeastern Ohio. When: until 9 p.m. Eastern Daylight Time. Impacts: minor flooding in low-lying and poor drainage areas. Additional details: at 5:49 p.m. Eastern Daylight Time, Doppler radar indicated heavy rain due to thunderstorms. These thunderstorms are capable of producing 1 to 2 inches of rain in less than an hour.
Minor flooding is ongoing or expected to begin shortly in the advisory area. Some locations that will experience flooding include Canton, Worcester, Massillon, Green, Alliance, North Canton, Louisville, Orville, Hartville, Dalton, New Franklin, Canal Fulton, Lakemore, East Canton, Smithville, Clinton, Myers Lake, Hills and Dales, Limaville and Perry Heights. 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Turn around, don't drown when encountering flooded roads. Most flood deaths occur in vehicles. The current time is 6:37 p.m. Eastern Daylight Time. 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The forecast for the Central Highlands. Severe thunderstorm watch 665 in effect until 11 p.m. Eastern Daylight Time this evening. Tonight, mostly cloudy. Showers likely with a chance of thunderstorms this evening, then a slight chance of showers and thunderstorms after midnight. Lows in the upper 60s. West winds 10 to 15 miles per hour with gusts up to 25 miles per hour, diminishing to around 5 miles per hour after midnight. Chance of rain 70%. Thursday, mostly cloudy with a 50% chance of showers. Humid with highs in the upper 70s. West winds around 5 miles per hour. Thursday night, mostly cloudy. A slight chance of showers in the evening. Lows in the upper 50s. North winds around 5 miles per hour. Chance of rain 20%. Friday, partly cloudy in the morning, then clearing. Highs in the upper 70s. East winds around 5 miles per hour. Friday night, mostly cloudy. Lows around 60. Southeast winds around 5 miles per hour. Saturday, partly sunny with a chance of showers. Highs in the lower 80s. Chance of rain 40%. Saturday night, mostly cloudy. A chance of showers in the evening. Lows in the mid-60s. Chance of rain 40%. At 6 p.m., weather reports for selected cities. At Mansfield-Lom Regional Airport, it was partly sunny. The temperature was 76 degrees, the dew point 74, and the relative humidity 93%. The wind was southwest, at 6 miles an hour. The pressure was 30.00 inches and steady. Elsewhere across Ohio, a thunderstorm was reported, with a temperature of 71 at Akron-Canton Regional Airport and 82 at Youngstown. At Worcester, rain was falling, with a temperature of 72. It was partly sunny, with a temperature of 83 at Marion, 78 at Toledo Express, and 90 at Cincinnati. Under partly sunny skies, Dayton reported 83, Findlay reported 80, and Columbus reported 90. At Cleveland, it was cloudy, with a temperature of 75. Reports from nearby cities outside Ohio, at Buffalo, rain was falling, with a temperature of 72. It was partly sunny, with a temperature of 85 at Pittsburgh, 89 at Indianapolis, and 78 at Chicago. At Detroit, it was cloudy, with a temperature of 77. The urgent weather message. For the following counties, in Ohio, Ashland, Holmes, Knox, Morrow, Richland, and Wayne. Severe thunderstorm watch number 665 remains in effect until 11 p.m. Eastern Daylight Time for the following counties, in Ohio, Ashland, Holmes, Knox, Morrow, Richland, and Wayne. Remember, a severe thunderstorm watch means the conditions are favorable for the development of severe weather, including large hail and damaging winds, in and close to the watch area. While severe weather may not be imminent, persons should remain alert for rapidly changing weather conditions and listen for later statements and possible warnings. Stay tuned to NOAA Weather Radio, commercial radio and television outlets, or internet sources for the latest severe weather information. Repeating, severe thunderstorm watch number 665 remains in effect until 11 p.m. Eastern Daylight Time for the following counties, in Ohio, Ashland, Holmes, Knox, Morrow, Richland, and Wayne. A special weather statement. For the following counties, in Ohio, Ashland, Holmes, and Wayne.
A strong thunderstorm will impact southeastern Ashland, southern Wayne and Holmes counties through 6:45 p.m. Eastern Daylight Time. At 6:03 p.m. Eastern Daylight Time, Doppler radar was tracking a strong thunderstorm over Loudonville or 16 miles south of Ashland, moving east at 40 miles per hour. Hazard, wind gusts up to 40 miles per hour and half-inch hail. Source, radar indicated. Impact, gusty winds could knock down tree limbs and blow around unsecured objects. Minor hail damage to vegetation is possible. Locations impacted include Millersburg, Berlin, Walnut Creek, Loudonville, Cigar Creek, Shreve, Holmesville, Mount Eaton, Nashville, Winesburg, Perrysville, Fredericksburg, Mohicanville, Mount Hope, and Charm. If outdoors, consider seeking shelter inside a building. A severe thunderstorm watch remains in effect until 11 p.m. Eastern Daylight Time for north central and northeastern Ohio. Flood advisory in effect until 9 p.m. Eastern Daylight Time this evening. What? Flooding caused by excessive rainfall is expected. Where? Southeastern Modena County in northeastern Ohio, southern Summit County in northeastern Ohio, northern Wayne County in northeastern Ohio. When? Until 9 p.m. Eastern Daylight Time. Impacts, minor flooding in low-lying and poor drainage areas. Additional details, at 5:24 p.m. Eastern Daylight Time, Doppler radar indicated heavy rain due to thunderstorms. These thunderstorms are capable of producing 1 to 2 inches of rain in less than 1 hour. Minor flooding is ongoing or expected to begin shortly in the advisory area. Some locations that will experience flooding include Akron, Cuyahoga Falls, Barberton, Wadsworth, Talmadge, Ridman, Mogador, Doylestown, Lodi, Creston, West Salem, Chippewa Lake, and Stowe. 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Turn around, don't drown when encountering flooded roads. Most flood deaths occur in vehicles. Flood advisory in effect until 9 p.m. Eastern Daylight Time this evening. What? Flooding caused by excessive rainfall is expected. Where? Stark County in northeastern Ohio, southeastern Summit County in northeastern Ohio, central Wayne County in northeastern Ohio. When? Until 9 p.m. Eastern Daylight Time. Impacts, minor flooding in low-lying and poor drainage areas. Additional details, at 5:49 p.m. Eastern Daylight Time, Doppler radar indicated heavy rain due to thunderstorms. These thunderstorms are capable of producing 1 to 2 inches of rain in less than an hour. Minor flooding is ongoing or expected to begin shortly in the advisory area. Some locations that will experience flooding include Canton, Worcester, Massillon, Greene, Alliance, North Canton, Louisville, Orville, Hartville, Dalton, New Franklin, Canal Fulton, Lakemore, East Canton, Smithville, Clinton, Myers Lake, Hills and Dales, Limaville, and Perry Heights. 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Turn around, don't drown when encountering flooded roads. Most flood deaths occur in vehicles. The Mansfield, Ohio climate summary for this evening, as of 5:15 p.m., September 9, 2026. Today's high temperature was 88 degrees. The normal high is 77. The record high is 91 degrees, which was last set in 2002. Today's low temperature was 70 degrees. The normal low is 56. The record low is 38 degrees, which was set in 1944. No precipitation fell today. No snow fell today, which brings the monthly total to 0.0 inches. The total snowfall since July 1st still stands at 0.0 inches. Sunset tonight is at 7:49 p.m. Sunrise tomorrow is at 7:06 a.m. The current time is 6:46 p.m. Eastern Daylight Time. 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The forecast for the Central Highlands. Severe thunderstorm watch 665 in effect until 11 p.m. Eastern Daylight Time this evening. Tonight, mostly cloudy.
Showers likely with a chance of thunderstorms this evening, then a slight chance of showers and thunderstorms after midnight. Lows in the upper 60s. West winds 10 to 15 miles per hour with gusts up to 25 miles per hour, diminishing to around 5 miles per hour after midnight. Chance of rain 70%. Thursday, mostly cloudy with a 50% chance of showers. Humid with highs in the upper 70s. West winds around 5 miles per hour. Thursday night, mostly cloudy. A slight chance of showers in the evening. Lows in the upper 50s. North winds around 5 miles per hour. Chance of rain 20%. Friday, partly cloudy in the morning, then clearing. Highs in the upper 70s. East winds around 5 miles per hour. Friday night, mostly cloudy. Lows around 60. Southeast winds around 5 miles per hour. Saturday, partly sunny with a chance of showers. Highs in the lower 80s. Chance of rain 40%. Saturday night, mostly cloudy. A chance of showers in the evening. Lows in the mid-60s. Chance of rain 40%. At 6 p.m., weather reports for selected cities. At Mansfield Long Regional Airport, it was partly sunny. The temperature was 76 degrees, the dew point 74, and the relative humidity 93%. The wind was southwest, at 6 miles an hour. The pressure was 30.00 inches and steady. Elsewhere across Ohio, a thunderstorm was reported, with a temperature of 71 at Akron-Canton Regional Airport and 82 at Youngstown. At Worcester, rain was falling, with a temperature of 72. It was partly sunny, with a temperature of 83 at Marion, 78 at Toledo Express, and 90 at Cincinnati. Under partly sunny skies, Dayton reported 83, Findlay reported 80, and Columbus reported 90. At Cleveland, it was cloudy, with a temperature of 75. Reports from nearby cities outside Ohio. At Buffalo, rain was falling, with a temperature of 72. It was partly sunny, with a temperature of 85 at Pittsburgh, 89 at Indianapolis, and 78 at Chicago. At Detroit, it was cloudy, with a temperature of 77. The urgent weather message. For the following counties, in Ohio, Ashland, Holmes, Knox, Morrow, Richland, and Wayne. Severe thunderstorm watch number 665 remains in effect until 11 p.m. Eastern Daylight Time for the following counties, in Ohio, Ashland, Holmes, Knox, Morrow, Richland, and Wayne. Remember, a severe thunderstorm watch means the conditions are favorable for the development of severe weather, including large hail and damaging winds, in and close to the watch area. While severe weather may not be imminent, persons should remain alert for rapidly changing weather conditions and listen for later statements and possible warnings. Stay tuned to NOAA Weather Radio, commercial radio and television outlets, or internet sources for the latest severe weather information. Repeating, severe thunderstorm watch number 665 remains in effect until 11 p.m. Eastern Daylight Time for the following counties, in Ohio, Ashland, Holmes, Knox, Morrow, Richland, and Wayne. Flood advisory in effect until 9 p.m. Eastern Daylight Time this evening. What flooding caused by excessive rainfall is expected? Where? Southeastern Modena County in northeastern Ohio, Southern Summit County in northeastern Ohio, Northern Wayne County in northeastern Ohio, when, until 9 p.m. Eastern Daylight Time. Impacts, minor flooding in low-lying and poor drainage areas. Additional details, at 5:24 p.m. Eastern Daylight Time, Doppler radar indicated heavy rain due to thunderstorms. These thunderstorms are capable of producing 1 to 2 inches of rain in less than 1 hour. Minor flooding is ongoing or expected to begin shortly in the advisory area. Some locations that will experience flooding include Akron, Cuyahoga Falls, Barberton, Wadsworth, Talmadge, Ridman, Mogador, Doylestown, Lodi, Creston, West Salem, Chippewa Lake, and Stowe. 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Turn around, don't drown when encountering flooded roads. Most flood deaths occur in vehicles. Flood advisory in effect until 9 p.m. Eastern Daylight Time this evening. What flooding caused by excessive rainfall is expected?
Where? Stark County in northeastern Ohio. Southeastern Summit County in northeastern Ohio. Central Wayne County in northeastern Ohio. When? Until 9 p.m. Flood advisory remains in effect until 9 p.m. Eastern Daylight Time this evening. What? Flooding caused by excessive rainfall continues. Where? Southeastern Modena County in northeastern Ohio. Southern Summit County in northeastern Ohio. Northern Wayne County in

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Turn around, don't drown when encountering flooded roads. Most flood deaths occur in vehicles. Flood advisory remains in effect until 9 p.m. Eastern Daylight Time this evening. What? Flooding caused by excessive rainfall continues. Where? Stark County in northeastern Ohio, southeastern Summit County in northeastern Ohio, central Wayne County in northeastern Ohio, when? Until 9 p.m. Eastern Daylight Time. Impacts, minor flooding in low-lying and poor drainage areas. Additional details, at 6:52 p.m. Eastern Daylight Time, thunderstorms have produced 0.7 to 1.5 inches of rain across the area this evening. Additional thunderstorms approaching the area and may produce up to 1 inch of additional rainfall this evening. This additional rainfall may result in minor flooding. Some locations that will experience flooding include Canton, Worcester, Massillon, Greene, Alliance, North Canton, Louisville, Orville, Hartville, Dalton, New Franklin, Canal Fulton, Lakemore, East Canton, Smithville, Clinton, Myers Lake, Hills and Dales, Limaville and Perry Heights. 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Turn around, don't drown when encountering flooded roads. Most flood deaths occur in vehicles. Flood advisory remains in effect until 9 p.m. Eastern Daylight Time this evening. What? Flooding caused by excessive rainfall continues. Where? Stark County in northeastern Ohio, southeastern Summit County in northeastern Ohio, central Wayne County in northeastern Ohio, when? Until 9 p.m. Eastern Daylight Time. Impacts, minor flooding in low-lying and poor drainage areas. Additional details, at 6:52 p.m. Eastern Daylight Time, thunderstorms have produced 0.7 to 1.5 inches of rain across the area this evening. Additional thunderstorms approaching the area and may produce up to 1 inch of additional rainfall this evening. This additional rainfall may result in minor flooding. Some locations that will experience flooding include Canton, Worcester, Massillon, Greene, Alliance, North Canton, Louisville, Orville, Hartville, Dalton, New Franklin, Canal Fulton, Lakemore, East Canton, Smithville, Clinton, Myers Lake, Hills and Dales, Limaville and Perry Heights. 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Turn around, don't drown when encountering flooded roads. Most flood deaths occur in vehicles. The current time is 6:56 p.m. Eastern Daylight Time. 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The forecast for the Central Highlands. Severe thunderstorm watch 665 in effect until 11 p.m. Eastern Daylight Time this evening. Tonight, mostly cloudy. Showers likely with a chance of thunderstorms this evening, then a slight chance of showers and thunderstorms after midnight. Lows in the upper 60s. West winds 10 to 15 miles per hour with gusts up to 25 miles per hour, diminishing to around 5 miles per hour after midnight. Chance of rain 70%. Thursday, mostly cloudy with a 50% chance of showers. Humid with highs in the upper 70s. West winds around 5 miles per hour. Thursday night, mostly cloudy. A slight chance of showers in the evening. Lows in the upper 50s. North winds around 5 miles per hour. Chance of rain 20%. Friday, partly cloudy in the morning, then clearing. Highs in the upper 70s. East winds around 5 miles per hour. Friday night, mostly cloudy. Lows around 60. Southeast winds around 5 miles per hour. Saturday, partly sunny with a chance of showers. Highs in the lower 80s. Chance of rain 40%. Saturday night, mostly cloudy. A chance of showers in the evening. Lows in the mid-60s. Chance of rain 40%. At 6 p.m.

Weather reports for selected cities. At Mansfield-Lom Regional Airport, it was partly sunny. The temperature was 76 degrees, the dew point 74, and the relative humidity 93%. The wind was southwest, at 6 miles an hour. The pressure was 30.00 inches and steady. Elsewhere across Ohio, a thunderstorm was reported, with a temperature of 71 at Akron-Canton Regional Airport and 82 at Youngstown. At Wooster, rain was falling, with a temperature of 72. It was partly sunny, with a temperature of 83 at Marion, 78 at Toledo Express, and 90 at Cincinnati. Under partly sunny skies, Dayton reported 83, Findlay reported 80, and Columbus reported 90. At Cleveland, it was cloudy, with a temperature of 75. Reports from nearby cities outside Ohio. At Buffalo, rain was falling, with a temperature of 72. It was partly sunny, with a temperature of 85 at Pittsburgh, 89 at Indianapolis, and 78 at Chicago. At Detroit, it was cloudy, with a temperature of 77. The urgent weather message. For the following counties, in Ohio, Ashland, Holmes, Knox, Marl, Richland, and Wayne. Severe thunderstorm watch number 665 remains in effect until 11 p.m. Eastern Daylight Time for the following counties, in Ohio, Ashland, Holmes, Knox, Marl, Richland, and Wayne. Remember, a severe thunderstorm watch means the conditions are favorable for the development of severe weather, including large hail and damaging winds, in and close to the watch area. While severe weather may not be imminent, persons should remain alert for rapidly changing weather conditions and listen for later statements and possible warnings. Stay tuned to NOAA Weather Radio, commercial radio and television outlets, or internet sources for the latest severe weather information. Repeating, severe thunderstorm watch number 665 remains in effect until 11 p.m. Eastern Daylight Time for the following counties, in Ohio, Ashland, Holmes, Knox, Marl, Richland, and Wayne. The Nearshore Marine Forecast. For the following marine location, the islands to Vermilion. Tonight, southwest winds 15 to 20 knots becoming west 10 to 15 knots. Showers likely with a chance of thunderstorms early. Waves 1 to 3 feet. Thursday, west winds 10 knots or less becoming north. Mostly cloudy. Waves 2 feet or less. Thursday night, north winds 10 knots or less becoming east. Mostly cloudy in the evening, then clearing. Waves 1 foot or less. Friday, southeast winds 10 knots or less becoming northeast. Sunny. Waves 1 foot or less. Winds and waves higher in and near thunderstorms. The water temperature off Toledo is 74 degrees, off Cleveland 74 degrees, and off Derry 74 degrees. The Mansfield, Ohio climate summary for this evening, as of 5:15 p.m., September 9, 2026. Today's high temperature was 88 degrees. The normal high is 77. The record high is 91 degrees, which was last set in 2002. Today's low temperature was 70 degrees. The normal low is 56. The record low is 38 degrees, which was set in 1944. No precipitation fell today. No snow fell today, which brings the monthly total to 0.0 inches. The total snowfall since July 1st still stands at 0.0 inches. Sunset tonight is at 7:49 p.m. Sunrise tomorrow is at 7:06 a.m. Flood advisory remains in effect until 9 p.m. Eastern Daylight Time this evening. What? Flooding caused by excessive rainfall continues. Where? Southeastern Medina County in northeastern Ohio, Southern Summit County in northeastern Ohio, Northern Wayne County in northeastern Ohio, when, until 9 p.m. Eastern Daylight Time. Impacts, minor flooding in low-lying and poor drainage areas. Additional details, at 6:50 p.m. Eastern Daylight Time, earlier thunderstorms produced 0.7 to 1.5 inches of rain across the area. Additional thunderstorms are moving through the area this evening and may produce up to 1 inch of additional rainfall. This additional rainfall may result in minor flooding. Some locations that will experience flooding include Akron, Cuyahoga Falls, Barberton, Wadsworth, Talmadge, Ridman, Mogador, Doylestown, Lodi, Creston, West Salem, Chippewa Lake, and Stowe.
please visit www.weather.gov/safety/flood for flood safety and preparedness information. Turn around, don't drown when encountering flooded roads. Most flood deaths occur in vehicles. Flood advisory remains in effect until 9 p.m. Eastern Daylight Time this evening. What? Flooding caused by excessive rainfall continues. Where? Stark County in northeastern Ohio, southeastern Summit County in northeastern Ohio, central Wayne County in northeastern Ohio, when? Until 9 p.m. Eastern Daylight Time. Impacts, minor flooding in low-lying and poor drainage areas. Additional details, at 6:52 p.m. Eastern Daylight Time, thunderstorms have produced 0.7 to 1.5 inches of rain across the area this evening. Additional thunderstorms approaching the area and may produce up to 1 inch of additional rainfall this evening. This additional rainfall may result in minor flooding. Some locations that will experience flooding include Canton, Wooster, Massillon, Green, Alliance, North Canton, Louisville, Orville, Hartville, Dalton, New Franklin, Canal Fulton, Lakemore, East Canton, Smithville, Clinton, Myers Lake, Hills and Dales, Limaville and Perry Heights. 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Turn around, don't drown when encountering flooded roads. Most flood deaths occur in vehicles. The current time is 7:04 p.m. Eastern Daylight Time. 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The forecast for the Central Highlands. Severe thunderstorm watch 665 in effect until 11 p.m. Eastern Daylight Time this evening. Tonight, mostly cloudy. Showers likely with a chance of thunderstorms this evening, then a slight chance of showers and thunderstorms after midnight. Lows in the upper 60s. West winds 10 to 15 miles per hour with gusts up to 25 miles per hour, diminishing to around 5 miles per hour after midnight. Chance of rain 70%. Thursday, mostly cloudy with a 50% chance of showers. Humid with highs in the upper 70s. West winds around 5 miles per hour. Thursday night, mostly cloudy. A slight chance of showers in the evening. Lows in the upper 50s. North winds around 5 miles per hour. Chance of rain 20%. Friday, partly cloudy in the morning, then clearing. Highs in the upper 70s. East winds around 5 miles per hour. Friday night, mostly cloudy. Lows around 60. Southeast winds around 5 miles per hour. Saturday, partly sunny with a chance of showers. Highs in the lower 80s. Chance of rain 40%. Saturday night, mostly cloudy. A chance of showers in the evening. Lows in the mid-60s. Chance of rain 40%. At 7 p.m., weather reports for selected cities. At Mansfield Lom Regional Airport, it was mostly cloudy. The temperature was 76 degrees, the dew point 74, and the relative humidity 93%. The wind was northwest, at 7 miles an hour. The pressure was 30.00 inches and rising. Elsewhere across Ohio, rain was falling, with a temperature of 74 at Wooster, 75 at Cleveland, 74 at Youngstown, and 83 at Columbus. At Akron-Canton Regional Airport, thunder was reported, with a temperature of 72. It was partly cloudy, with a temperature of 87 at Cincinnati, 84 at Dayton, and 79 at Findlay. It was mostly cloudy, with a temperature of 80 at Marion, and 77 at Toledo Express. Reports from nearby cities outside Ohio, at Buffalo, rain was falling, with a temperature of 71. It was partly sunny, with a temperature of 84 at Pittsburgh, 86 at Indianapolis, and 79 at Chicago. At Detroit, it was cloudy, with a temperature of 77. The urgent weather message. For the following counties, in Ohio, Ashland, Holmes, Knox, Morrow, Richland, and Wayne.
Severe thunderstorm watch number 665 remains in effect until 11 p.m. Eastern Daylight Time for the following counties in Ohio: Ashland, Holmes, Knox, Morrow, Richland, and Wayne. Remember, a severe thunderstorm watch means the conditions are favorable for the development of severe weather, including large hail and damaging winds, in and close to the watch area. While severe weather may not be imminent, persons should remain alert for rapidly changing weather conditions and listen for later statements and possible warnings. Stay tuned to NOAA Weather Radio, commercial radio and television outlets, or internet sources for the latest severe weather information. Repeating, severe thunderstorm watch number 665 remains in effect until 11 p.m. Eastern Daylight Time for the following counties in Ohio: Ashland, Holmes, Knox, Morrow, Richland, and Wayne. Flood advisory remains in effect until 9 p.m. Eastern Daylight Time this evening. What? Flooding caused by excessive rainfall continues. Where? Southeastern Montana. The current time is 7:08 p.m. Eastern Daylight Time. 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The forecast for the Central Highlands. Severe thunderstorm watch 665 in effect until 11 p.m. Eastern Daylight Time this evening. Tonight, mostly cloudy. Showers likely with a chance of thunderstorms this evening, then a slight chance of showers and thunderstorms after midnight. Lows in the upper 60s. West winds 10 to 15 miles per hour with gusts up to 25 miles per hour, diminishing to around 5 miles per hour after midnight. Chance of rain 70%. Thursday, mostly cloudy with a 50% chance of showers. Humid with highs in the upper 70s. West winds around 5 miles per hour. Thursday night, mostly cloudy. A slight chance of showers in the evening. Lows in the upper 50s. North winds around 5 miles per hour. Chance of rain 20%. Friday, partly cloudy in the morning, then clearing. Highs in the upper 70s. East winds around 5 miles per hour. Friday night, mostly cloudy. Lows around 60. Southeast winds around 5 miles per hour. Saturday, partly sunny with a chance of showers. Highs in the lower 80s. Chance of rain 40%. Saturday night, mostly cloudy. A chance of showers in the evening. Lows in the mid-60s. Chance of rain 40%. The Nearshore Marine Forecast. For the following marine location, the islands to Vermilion. Tonight, west winds 15 to 20 knots diminishing to 10 to 15 knots. Showers likely with a chance of thunderstorms early, then a slight chance of showers and thunderstorms late this evening. Waves 1 to 3 feet. Thursday, west winds 10 knots or less becoming northwest. Mostly cloudy. Waves 1 to 3 feet subsiding to 1 foot or less. Thursday night, north winds 10 knots or less becoming east. Mostly cloudy in the evening, then clearing. Waves 2 feet or less. Friday, southeast winds 10 knots or less becoming northeast. Sunny. Waves 1 foot or less. Winds and waves higher in and near thunderstorms. The water temperature off Toledo is 74 degrees, off Cleveland 74 degrees, and off Erie 74 degrees. At 7 p.m., weather reports for selected cities. At Mansfield Lawn Regional Airport, it was mostly cloudy. The temperature was 76 degrees, the dew point 74, and the relative humidity 93%. The wind was northwest, at 7 miles an hour. The pressure was 30.00 inches and rising. Elsewhere across Ohio, rain was falling, with a temperature of 74 at Wooster, 75 at Cleveland, 74 at Youngstown, and 83 at Columbus. At Akron-Canton Regional Airport, thunder was reported, with a temperature of 72. It was partly cloudy, with a temperature of 87 at Cincinnati, 84 at Dayton, and 79 at Findlay. It was mostly cloudy, with a temperature of 80 at Marion, and 77 at Toledo Express. Reports from nearby cities outside Ohio: at Buffalo, rain was falling, with a temperature of 71.
It was partly sunny, with a temperature of 84 at Pittsburgh, 86 at Indianapolis, and 79 at Chicago. At Detroit, it was cloudy, with a temperature of 77. The urgent weather message. For the following counties, in Ohio, Ashland, Holmes, Knox, Morrow, Richland, and Wayne. Severe thunderstorm watch number 665 remains in effect until 11 p.m. Eastern Daylight Time for the following counties, in Ohio, Ashland, Holmes, Knox, Morrow, Richland, and Wayne. Remember, a severe thunderstorm watch means the conditions are favorable for the development of severe weather, including large hail and damaging winds, in and close to the watch area. While severe weather may not be imminent, persons should remain alert for rapidly changing weather conditions and listen for later statements and possible warnings. Stay tuned to NOAA Weather Radio, commercial radio and television outlets, or internet sources for the latest severe weather information. Repeating, severe thunderstorm watch number 665 remains in effect until 11 p.m. Eastern Daylight Time for the following counties, in Ohio, Ashland, Holmes, Knox, Morrow, Richland, and Wayne. Flood advisory remains in effect until 9 p.m. Eastern Daylight Time this evening. What? Flooding caused by excessive rainfall continues. Where? Southeastern Modena County in northeastern Ohio, Southern Summit County in northeastern Ohio, Northern Wayne County in northeastern Ohio, when? Until 9 p.m. Eastern Daylight Time. Impacts, minor flooding in low-lying and poor drainage areas. Additional details, at 6:50 p.m. Eastern Daylight Time, earlier thunderstorms produced 0.7 to 1.5 inches of rain across the area. Additional thunderstorms are moving through the area this evening and may produce up to 1 inch of additional rainfall. This additional rainfall may result in minor flooding. Some locations that will experience flooding include Akron, Cuyahoga Falls, Barberton, Wadsworth, Talmadge, Ridman, Mogador, Doylestown, Lodi, Creston, West Salem, Chippewa Lake, and Stowe. 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Turn around, don't drown when encountering flooded roads. Most flood deaths occur in vehicles. The Mansfield, Ohio climate summary for this evening, as of 5:15 p.m., September 9, 2026. Today's high temperature was 88 degrees. The normal high is 77. The record high is 91 degrees, which was last set in 2002. Today's low temperature was 70 degrees. The normal low is 56. The record low is 38 degrees, which was set in 1944. No precipitation fell today. No snow fell today, which brings the monthly total to 0.0 inches. The total snowfall since July 1st still stands at 0.0 inches. Sunset tonight is at 7:49 p.m. Sunrise tomorrow is at 7:06 a.m. Flood advisory remains in effect until 9 p.m. Eastern Daylight Time this evening. What? Flooding caused by excessive rainfall continues. Where? Stark County in northeastern Ohio, southeastern Summit County in northeastern Ohio, central Wayne County in northeastern Ohio, when? Until 9 p.m. Eastern Daylight Time. Impacts, minor flooding in low-lying and poor drainage areas. Additional details, at 6:52 p.m. Eastern Daylight Time, thunderstorms have produced 0.7 to 1.5 inches of rain across the area this evening. Additional thunderstorms approaching the area and may produce up to 1 inch of additional rainfall this evening. This additional rainfall may result in minor flooding. Some locations that will experience flooding include Canton, Worcester, Massillon, Greene, Alliance, North Canton, Louisville, Orville, Hartville, Dalton, New Franklin, Canal Fulton, Lakemore, East Canton, Smithville, Clinton, Myers Lake, Hills and Dales, Limaville, and Perry Heights. 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Turn around, don't drown when encountering flooded roads. Most flood deaths occur in vehicles. The current time is 7:17 p.m. Eastern Daylight Time. This is NOAA Weather Radio WWG57 originating from the National Weather Service Forecast Office in Cleveland.
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The forecast for the Central Highlands. Severe thunderstorm watch 665 in effect until 11 p.m. Eastern Daylight Time this evening. Tonight, mostly cloudy. Showers likely with a chance of thunderstorms this evening, then a slight chance of showers and thunderstorms after midnight. Lows in the upper 60s. West winds 10 to 15 miles per hour with gusts up to 25 miles per hour, diminishing to around 5 miles per hour after midnight. Chance of rain 70%. Thursday, mostly cloudy with a 50% chance of showers. Humid with highs in the upper 70s. West winds around 5 miles per hour. Thursday night, mostly cloudy. A slight chance of showers in the evening. Lows in the upper 50s. North winds around 5 miles per hour. Chance of rain 20%. Friday, partly cloudy in the morning, then clearing. Highs in the upper 70s. East winds around 5 miles per hour. Friday night, mostly cloudy. Lows around 60. Southeast winds around 5 miles per hour. Saturday, partly sunny with a chance of showers. Highs in the lower 80s. Chance of rain 40%. Saturday night, mostly cloudy. A chance of showers in the evening. Lows in the mid-60s. Chance of rain 40%. At 7 p.m., weather reports for selected cities. At Mansfield Lawn Regional Airport, it was mostly cloudy. The temperature was 76 degrees, the dew point 74, and the relative humidity 93%. The wind was northwest, at 7 miles an hour. The pressure was 30.00 inches and rising. Elsewhere across Ohio, rain was falling, with a temperature of 74 at Wooster, 75 at Cleveland, 74 at Youngstown, and 83 at Columbus. At Akron-Canton Regional Airport, thunder was reported, with a temperature of 72. It was partly cloudy, with a temperature of 87 at Cincinnati, 84 at Dayton, and 79 at Findlay. It was mostly cloudy, with a temperature of 80 at Marion, and 77 at Toledo Express. Reports from nearby cities outside Ohio. At Buffalo, rain was falling, with a temperature of 71. It was partly sunny, with a temperature of 84 at Pittsburgh, 86 at Indianapolis, and 79 at Chicago. At Detroit, it was cloudy, with a temperature of 77. The urgent weather message. For the following counties, in Ohio, Ashland, Holmes, Knox, Morrow, Richland, and Wayne. Severe thunderstorm watch number 665 remains in effect until 11 p.m. Eastern Daylight Time for the following counties, in Ohio, Ashland, Holmes, Knox, Morrow, Richland, and Wayne. Remember, a severe thunderstorm watch means the conditions are favorable for the development of severe weather, including large hail and damaging winds, in and close to the watch area. While severe weather may not be imminent, persons should remain alert for rapidly changing weather conditions and listen for later statements and possible warnings. Stay tuned to NOAA Weather Radio, commercial radio and television outlets, or internet sources for the latest severe weather information. Repeating, severe thunderstorm watch number 665 remains in effect until 11 p.m. Eastern Daylight Time for the following counties, in Ohio, Ashland, Holmes, Knox, Morrow, Richland, and Wayne. Flood advisory remains in effect until 9 p.m. Eastern Daylight Time this evening. What? Flooding caused by excessive rainfall continues. Where? Southeastern Modena County in northeastern Ohio, Southern Summit County in northeastern Ohio, Northern Wayne County in northeastern Ohio, when, until 9 p.m. Eastern Daylight Time. Impacts, minor flooding in low-lying and poor drainage areas. Additional details, at 6:50 p.m. Eastern Daylight Time, earlier thunderstorms produced 0.7 to 1.5 inches of rain across the area. Additional thunderstorms are moving through the area this evening and may produce up to 1 inch of additional rainfall. This additional rainfall may result in minor flooding. Some locations that will experience flooding include Akron, Cuyahoga Falls, Barberton, Wadsworth, Talmadge, Ridman, Mogador, Doylestown, Lodi, Creston, West Salem, Chippewa Lake, and Stowe. 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
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Most flood deaths occur in vehicles. Flood advisory remains in effect until 9 p.m. Eastern Daylight Time this evening. What? Flooding caused by excessive rainfall continues. Where? Stark County in northeastern Ohio, southeastern Summit County in northeastern Ohio, central Wayne County in northeastern Ohio, when? Until 9 p.m. Eastern Daylight Time. Impacts, minor flooding in low-lying and poor drainage areas. Additional details, at 6:52 p.m. Eastern Daylight Time, thunderstorms have produced 0.7 to 1.5 inches of rain across the area this evening. Additional thunderstorms approaching the area and may produce up to 1 inch of additional rainfall this evening. This additional rainfall may result in minor flooding. Some locations that will experience flooding include Canton, Worcester, Massillon, Greene, Alliance, North Canton, Louisville, Orville, Hartville, Dalton, New Franklin, Canal Fulton, Lakemore, East Canton, Smithville, Clinton, Myers Lake, Hills and Dales, Limaville and Perry Heights. 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Turn around, don't drown when encountering flooded roads. Most flood deaths occur in vehicles. The current time is 7:24 p.m. Eastern Daylight Time. This is NOAA Weather Radio WWG57 originating from the National Weather Service Forecast Office in Cleveland. 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The forecast for the Central Highlands. Severe thunderstorm watch 665 in effect until 11 p.m. Eastern Daylight Time this evening. Tonight, mostly cloudy. Showers likely with a chance of thunderstorms this evening, then a slight chance of showers and thunderstorms after midnight. Lows in the upper 60s. West winds 10 to 15 miles per hour with gusts up to 25 miles per hour, diminishing to around 5 miles per hour after midnight. Chance of rain 70%. Thursday, mostly cloudy with a 50% chance of showers. Humid with highs in the upper 70s. West winds around 5 miles per hour. Thursday night, mostly cloudy. A slight chance of showers in the evening. Lows in the upper 50s. North winds around 5 miles per hour. Chance of rain 20%. Friday, partly cloudy in the morning, then clearing. Highs in the upper 70s. East winds around 5 miles per hour. Friday night, mostly cloudy. Lows around 60. Southeast winds around 5 miles per hour. Saturday, partly sunny with a chance of showers. Highs in the lower 80s. Chance of rain 40%. Saturday night, mostly cloudy. A chance of showers in the evening. Lows in the mid-60s. Chance of rain 40%. At 7 p.m., weather reports for selected cities. At Mansfield-Lom Regional Airport, it was mostly cloudy. The temperature was 76 degrees, the dew point 74, and the relative humidity 93%. The wind was northwest, at 7 miles an hour. The pressure was 30.00 inches and rising. Elsewhere across Ohio, rain was falling, with a temperature of 74 at Worcester, 75 at Cleveland, 74 at Youngstown, and 83 at Columbus. At Akron-Canton Regional Airport, thunder was reported, with a temperature of 72. It was partly cloudy, with a temperature of 87 at Cincinnati, 84 at Dayton, and 79 at Findlay. It was mostly cloudy, with a temperature of 80 at Marion, and 77 at Toledo Express. Reports from nearby cities outside Ohio. At Buffalo, rain was falling, with a temperature of 71. It was partly sunny, with a temperature of 84 at Pittsburgh, 86 at Indianapolis, and 79 at Chicago. At Detroit, it was cloudy, with a temperature of 77. The urgent weather message. For the following counties, in Ohio, Ashland, Holmes, Knox, Morrow, Richland, and Wayne. Severe thunderstorm watch number 665 remains in effect until 11 p.m. Eastern Daylight Time for the following counties, in Ohio, Ashland, Holmes, Knox, Morrow, Richland, and Wayne.
Remember, a severe thunderstorm watch means the conditions are favorable for the development of severe weather, including large hail and damaging winds, in and close to the watch area. While severe weather may not be imminent, persons should remain alert for rapidly changing weather conditions and listen for later statements and possible warnings. Stay tuned to NOAA Weather Radio, commercial radio and television outlets, or internet sources for the latest severe weather information. Repeating, Severe Thunderstorm Watch number 665 remains in effect until 11 p.m. Eastern Daylight Time for the following counties in Ohio: Ashland, Holmes, Knox, Morrow, Richland, and Wayne. Flood advisory remains in effect until 9 p.m. Eastern Daylight Time this evening. What? Flooding caused by excessive rainfall continues. Where? Southeastern Modena County in northeastern Ohio, Southern Summit County in northeastern Ohio, Northern Wayne County in northeastern Ohio. When? Until 9 p.m. Eastern Daylight Time. Impacts: minor flooding in low-lying and poor drainage areas. Additional details: at 6:50 p.m. Eastern Daylight Time, earlier thunderstorms produced 0.7 to 1.5 inches of rain across the area. Additional thunderstorms are moving through the area this evening and may produce up to 1 inch of additional rainfall. This additional rainfall may result in minor flooding. Some locations that will experience flooding include Akron, Cuyahoga Falls, Barberton, Wadsworth, Talmadge, Ridman, Mogador, Doylestown, Lodi, Creston, West Salem, Chippewa Lake, and Stowe. 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Turn around, don't drown when encountering flooded roads. Most flood deaths occur in vehicles. Flood advisory remains in effect until 9 p.m. Eastern Daylight Time this evening. What? Flooding caused by excessive rainfall continues. Where? Stark County in northeastern Ohio, southeastern Summit County in northeastern Ohio, central Wayne County in northeastern Ohio. When? Until 9 p.m. Eastern Daylight Time. Impacts: minor flooding in low-lying and poor drainage areas. Additional details: at 6:52 p.m. Eastern Daylight Time, thunderstorms have produced 0.7 to 1.5 inches of rain across the area this evening. Additional thunderstorms approaching the area and may produce up to 1 inch of additional rainfall this evening. This additional rainfall may result in minor flooding. Some locations that will experience flooding include Kenton, Worcester, Massillon, Greene, Alliance, North Kenton, Louisville, Orville, Hartville, Dalton, New Franklin, Canal Fulton, Lakemore, East Kenton, Smithville, Clinton, Myers Lake, Hills and Dales, Limaville, and Perry Heights. 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Turn around, don't drown when encountering flooded roads. Most flood deaths occur in vehicles. The Mansfield, Ohio climate summary for this evening, as of 5:15 p.m., September 9, 2026. Today's high temperature was 88 degrees. The normal high is 77. The record high is 91 degrees, which was last set in 2002. Today's low temperature was 70 degrees. The normal low is 56. The record low is 38 degrees, which was set in 1944. No precipitation fell today. No snow fell today, which brings the monthly total to 0.0 inches. The total snowfall since July 1st still stands at 0.0 inches. Sunset tonight is at 7:49 p.m. Sunrise tomorrow is at 7:06 a.m. The current time is 7:31 p.m. Eastern Daylight Time. 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The forecast for the Central Highlands: Severe Thunderstorm Watch 665 in effect until 11 p.m. Eastern Daylight Time this evening. Tonight, mostly cloudy. Showers likely with a chance of thunderstorms this evening, then a slight chance of showers and thunderstorms after midnight. Lows in the upper 60s. West winds 10 to 15 miles per hour with gusts up to 25 miles per hour.
diminishing to around 5 miles per hour after midnight. Chance of rain 70%. Thursday, mostly cloudy with a 50% chance of showers. Humid with highs in the upper 70s. West winds around 5 miles per hour. Thursday night, mostly cloudy. A slight chance of showers in the evening. Lows in the upper 50s. North winds around 5 miles per hour. Chance of rain 20%. Friday, partly cloudy in the morning, then clearing. Highs in the upper 70s. East winds around 5 miles per hour. 5 miles per hour. Friday night, mostly cloudy. Lows around 60. Southeast winds around 5 miles per hour. Saturday, partly sunny with a chance of showers. Highs in the lower 80s. Chance of rain 40%. Saturday night, mostly cloudy. A chance of showers in the evening. Lows in the mid-60s. Chance of rain 40%. At 7 p.m., weather reports for selected cities. At Mansfield Lawn Regional Airport, it was mostly cloudy. The temperature was 76 degrees, the dew point 74, and the relative humidity 93%. The wind was northwest, at 7 miles an hour. The pressure was 30.00 inches and rising. Elsewhere across Ohio, rain was falling, with a temperature of 74 at Wooster, 75 at Cleveland, 74 at Youngstown, and 83 at Columbus. At Akron-Canton Regional Airport, thunder was reported, with a temperature of 72. It was partly cloudy, with a temperature of 87 at Cincinnati, 84 at Dayton, and 79 at Findlay. It was mostly cloudy, with a temperature of 80 at Marion, and 77 at Toledo Express. Reports from nearby cities outside Ohio, at Buffalo, rain was falling, with a temperature of 71. It was partly sunny, with a temperature of 84 at Pittsburgh, 86 at Indianapolis, and 79 at Chicago. At Detroit, it was cloudy, with a temperature of 77. The urgent weather message. For the following counties, in Ohio, Ashland, Holmes, Knox, Morrow, Richland, and Wayne. Severe thunderstorm watch number 665 remains in effect until 11 p.m. Eastern Daylight Time for the following counties, in Ohio, Ashland, Holmes, Knox, Morrow, Richland, and Wayne. Remember, a severe thunderstorm watch means the conditions are favorable for the development of severe weather, including large hail and damaging winds, in and close to the watch area. While severe weather may not be imminent, persons should remain alert for rapidly changing weather conditions and listen for later statements and possible warnings. Stay tuned to NOAA Weather Radio, commercial radio and television outlets, or internet sources for the latest severe weather information. Repeating, severe thunderstorm watch number 665 remains in effect until 11 p.m. Eastern Daylight Time for the following counties, in Ohio, Ashland, Holmes, Knox, Morrow, Richland, and Wayne. Flood advisory remains in effect until 9 p.m. Eastern Daylight Time this evening. What? Flooding caused by excessive rainfall continues. Where? Southeastern Modena County in northeastern Ohio, Southern Summit County in northeastern Ohio, Northern Wayne County in northeastern Ohio, when? Until 9 p.m. Eastern Daylight Time. Impacts, minor flooding in low-lying and poor drainage areas. Additional details, at 6:50 p.m. Eastern Daylight Time, earlier thunderstorms produced 0.7 to 1.5 inches of rain across the area. Additional thunderstorms are moving through the area this evening and may produce up to 1 inch of additional rainfall. This additional rainfall may result in minor flooding. Some locations that will experience flooding include Akron, Cuyahoga Falls, Barberton, Wadsworth, Talmadge, Ridman, Mogador, Doylestown, Lodi, Creston, West Salem, Chippewa Lake, and Stowe. 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Turn around, don't drown when encountering flooded roads. Most flood deaths occur in vehicles. Flood advisory remains in effect until 9 p.m. Eastern Daylight Time this evening. What? Flooding caused by excessive rainfall continues. Where? Stark County in northeastern Ohio, southeastern Summit County in northeastern Ohio, central Wayne County in northeastern Ohio, when? Until 9 p.m. Eastern Daylight Time.
impacts, minor flooding in low-lying and poor drainage areas. Additional details, at 6:52 p.m. Eastern Daylight Time, thunderstorms have produced 0.7 to 1.5 inches of rain across the area this evening. Additional thunderstorms approaching the area and may produce up to 1 inch of additional rainfall this evening. This additional rainfall may result in minor flooding. Some locations that will experience flooding include Canton, Worcester, Massillon, Greene, Alliance, North Canton, Louisville, Orville, Hartville, Dalton, New Franklin, Canal Fulton, Lakemore, East Canton, Smithville, Clinton, Myers Lake, Hills and Dales, Limaville and Perry Heights. 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Turn around, don't drown when encountering flooded roads. Most flood deaths occur in vehicles. The current time is 7:38 p.m. Eastern Daylight Time. 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The forecast for the Central Highlands. Severe Thunderstorm Watch 665 in effect until 11 p.m. Eastern Daylight Time this evening. Tonight, mostly cloudy. Showers likely with a chance of thunderstorms this evening, then a slight chance of showers and thunderstorms after midnight. Lows in the upper 60s. West winds 10 to 15 miles per hour with gusts up to 25 miles per hour, diminishing to around 5 miles per hour after midnight. Chance of rain 70%. Thursday, mostly cloudy with a 50% chance of showers. Humid with highs in the upper 70s. West winds around 5 miles per hour. Thursday night, mostly cloudy. A slight chance of showers in the evening. Lows in the upper 50s. North winds around 5 miles per hour. Chance of rain 20%. Friday, partly cloudy in the morning, then clearing. Highs in the upper 70s. East winds around 5 miles per hour. Friday night, mostly cloudy. Lows around 60. Southeast winds around 5 miles per hour. Saturday, partly sunny with a chance of showers. Highs in the lower 80s. Chance of rain 40%. Saturday night, mostly cloudy. A chance of showers in the evening. Lows in the mid-60s. Chance of rain 40%. At 7 p.m., weather reports for selected cities. At Mansfield Lawn Regional Airport, it was mostly cloudy. The temperature was 76 degrees, the dew point 74, and the relative humidity 93%. The wind was northwest, at 7 miles an hour. The pressure was 30.00 inches and rising. Elsewhere across Ohio, rain was falling, with a temperature of 74 at Worcester, 75 at Cleveland, 74 at Youngstown, and 83 at Columbus. At Akron-Canton Regional Airport, thunder was reported, with a temperature of 72. It was partly cloudy, with a temperature of 87 at Cincinnati, 84 at Dayton, and 79 at Findlay. It was mostly cloudy, with a temperature of 80 at Marion, and 77 at Toledo Express. Reports from nearby cities outside Ohio, at Buffalo, rain was falling, with a temperature of 71. It was partly sunny, with a temperature of 84 at Pittsburgh, 86 at Indianapolis, and 79 at Chicago. At Detroit, it was cloudy, with a temperature of 77. The urgent weather message. For the following counties, in Ohio, Ashland, Holmes, Knox, Marl, Richland and Wayne. Severe Thunderstorm Watch number 665 remains in effect until 11 p.m. Eastern Daylight Time for the following counties, in Ohio, Ashland, Holmes, Knox, Marl, Richland and Wayne. Remember, a severe thunderstorm watch means the conditions are favorable for the development of severe weather, including large hail and damaging winds, in and close to the watch area. While severe weather may not be imminent, persons should remain alert for rapidly changing weather conditions and listen for later statements and possible warnings. Stay tuned to NOAA Weather Radio, commercial radio and television outlets, or internet sources for the latest severe weather information.
Repeating, severe thunderstorm watch number 665 remains in effect until 11 p.m. Eastern Daylight Time for the following counties in Ohio: Ashland, Holmes, Knox, Morrow, Richland, and Wayne. Flood advisory remains in effect until 9 p.m. Eastern Daylight Time this evening. What? Flooding caused by excessive rainfall continues. Where? Southeastern Modena County in northeastern Ohio, Southern Summit County in northeastern Ohio, Northern Wayne County in northeastern Ohio, when? Until 9 p.m. Eastern Daylight Time. Impacts, minor flooding in low-lying and poor drainage areas. Additional details, at 6:50 p.m. Eastern Daylight Time, earlier thunderstorms produced 0.7 to 1.5 inches of rain across the area. Additional thunderstorms are moving through the area this evening and may produce up to 1 inch of additional rainfall. This additional rainfall may result in minor flooding. Some locations that will experience flooding include Akron, Cuyahoga Falls, Barberton, Wadsworth, Talmadge, Richmond, Mogador, Doylestown, Lodi, Creston, West Salem, Chippewa Lake, and Stowe. 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Turn around, don't drown when encountering flooded roads. Most flood deaths occur in vehicles. Flood advisory remains in effect until 9 p.m. Eastern Daylight Time this evening. What? Flooding caused by excessive rainfall continues. Where? Stark County in northeastern Ohio, southeastern Summit County in northeastern Ohio, central Wayne County in northeastern Ohio, when? Until 9 p.m. Eastern Daylight Time. Impacts, minor flooding in low-lying and poor drainage areas. Additional details, at 6:52 p.m. Eastern Daylight Time, thunderstorms have produced 0.7 to 1.5 inches of rain across the area this evening. Additional thunderstorms approaching the area and may produce up to 1 inch of additional rainfall this evening. This additional rainfall may result in minor flooding. Some locations that will experience flooding include Canton, Worcester, Massillon, Greene, Alliance, North Canton, Louisville, Orville, Hartville, Dalton, New Franklin, Canal Fulton, Lakemore, East Canton, Smithville, Clinton, Myers Lake, Hills and Dales, Limaville, and Perry Heights. 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Turn around, don't drown when encountering flooded roads. Most flood deaths occur in vehicles. The Mansfield, Ohio climate summary for this evening, as of 5:15 p.m., September 9, 2026. Today's high temperature was 88 degrees. The normal high is 77. The record high is 91 degrees, which was last set in 2002. Today's low temperature was 70 degrees. The normal low is 56. The record low is 38 degrees, which was set in 1944. No precipitation fell today. No snow fell today, which brings the monthly total to 0.0 inches. The total snowfall since July 1st still stands at 0.0 inches. Sunset tonight is at 7:49 p.m. Sunrise tomorrow is at 7:06 a.m. The current time is 7:46 p.m. Eastern Daylight Time. 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The forecast for the Central Highlands. Severe thunderstorm watch 665 in effect until 11 p.m. Eastern Daylight Time this evening. Tonight, mostly cloudy. Showers likely with a chance of thunderstorms this evening, then a slight chance of showers and thunderstorms after midnight. Lows in the upper 60s. West winds 10 to 15 miles per hour with gusts up to 25 miles per hour, diminishing to around 5 miles per hour after midnight. Chance of rain 70%. Thursday, mostly cloudy with a 50% chance of showers. Humid with highs in the upper 70s. West winds around 5 miles per hour. Thursday night, mostly cloudy. A slight chance of showers in the evening. Lows in the upper 50s. North winds around 5 miles per hour. Chance of rain 20%.
Friday, partly cloudy in the morning, then clearing. Highs in the upper 70s. East winds around 5 miles per hour. Friday night, mostly cloudy. Lows around 60. Southeast winds around 5 miles per hour. Saturday, partly sunny with a chance of showers. Highs in the lower 80s. Chance of rain 40%. Saturday night, mostly cloudy. A chance of showers in the evening. Lows in the mid-60s. Chance of rain 40%. At 7 p.m., weather reports for selected cities. At Mansfield Lawn Regional Airport, it was mostly cloudy. The temperature was 76 degrees, the dew point 74, and the relative humidity 93%. The wind was northwest, at 7 miles an hour. The pressure was 30.00 inches and rising. Elsewhere across Ohio, rain was falling, with a temperature of 74 at Wooster, 75 at Cleveland, 74 at Youngstown, and 83 at Columbus. At Akron-Canton Regional Airport, thunder was reported, with a temperature of 72. It was partly cloudy, with a temperature of 87 at Cincinnati, 84 at Dayton, and 79 at Findlay. It was mostly cloudy, with a temperature of 80 at Marion, and 77 at Toledo Express. Reports from nearby cities outside Ohio. At Buffalo, rain was falling, with a temperature of 71. It was partly sunny, with a temperature of 84 at Pittsburgh, 86 at Indianapolis, and 79 at Chicago. At Detroit, it was cloudy, with a temperature of 77. The urgent weather message. For the following counties, in Ohio, Ashland, Holmes, Knox, Morrow, Richland, and Wayne. Severe thunderstorm watch number 665 remains in effect until 11 p.m. Eastern Daylight Time for the following counties, in Ohio, Ashland, Holmes, Knox, Morrow, Richland, and Wayne. Remember, a severe thunderstorm watch means the conditions are favorable for the development of severe weather, including large hail and damaging winds, in and close to the watch area. While severe weather may not be imminent, persons should remain alert for rapidly changing weather conditions and listen for later statements and possible warnings. Stay tuned to NOAA Weather Radio, commercial radio and television outlets, or internet sources for the latest severe weather information. Repeating, severe thunderstorm watch number 665 remains in effect until 11 p.m. Eastern Daylight Time for the following counties, in Ohio, Ashland, Holmes, Knox, Morrow, Richland, and Wayne. Flood advisory remains in effect until 9 p.m. Eastern Daylight Time this evening. What? Flooding caused by excessive rainfall continues. Where? Southeastern Modena County in northeastern Ohio, Southern Summit County in northeastern Ohio, Northern Wayne County in northeastern Ohio, when? Until 9 p.m. Eastern Daylight Time. Impacts, minor flooding in low-lying and poor drainage areas. Additional details, at 6:50 p.m. Eastern Daylight Time, earlier thunderstorms produced 0.7 to 1.5 inches of rain across the area. Additional thunderstorms are moving through the area this evening and may produce up to 1 inch of additional rainfall. This additional rainfall may result in minor flooding. Some locations that will experience flooding include Akron, Cuyahoga Falls, Barberton, Wadsworth, Talmadge, Ridman, Mogador, Doylestown, Lodi, Creston, West Salem, Chippewa Lake, and Stowe. 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Turn around, don't drown when encountering flooded roads. Most flood deaths occur in vehicles. Flood advisory remains in effect until 9 p.m. Eastern Daylight Time this evening. What? Flooding caused by excessive rainfall continues. Where? Stark County in northeastern Ohio, southeastern Summit County in northeastern Ohio, central Wayne County in northeastern Ohio. The urgent weather message. For the following counties, in Ohio, Ashland and Richland. Severe thunderstorm watch number 665 has been canceled for the following counties, in Ohio, Ashland and Richland. Repeating, the severe thunderstorm watch number 665 has been canceled for the following counties, in Ohio, Ashland and Richland. The urgent weather message. For the following counties, in Ohio, Holmes, Knox, Morrow and Wayne.
Severe thunderstorm watch number 665 remains in effect until 11 p.m. Eastern Daylight Time for the following counties in Ohio: Holmes, Knox, Morrow, and Wayne. Remember, a severe thunderstorm watch means the conditions are favorable for the development of severe weather, including large hail and damaging winds, in and close to the watch area. While severe weather may not be imminent, persons should remain alert for rapidly changing weather conditions and listen for later statements and possible warnings. 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

minor flooding in low-lying and poor drainage areas. Additional details, at 6:52 p.m. Eastern Daylight Time, thunderstorms have produced 0.7 to 1.5 inches of rain across the area this evening. Additional thunderstorms approaching the area and may produce up to 1 inch of additional rainfall this evening. This additional rainfall may result in minor flooding. Some locations that will experience flooding include Canton, Worcester, Massillon, Greene, Alliance, North Canton, Louisville, Orville, Hartville, Dalton, New Franklin, Canal Fulton, Lakemoor, East Canton, Smithville, Clinton, Myers Lake, Hills and Dales, Limaville and Perry Heights. 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Turn around, don't drown when encountering flooded roads. Most flood deaths occur in vehicles. The current time is 7:54 p.m. Eastern Daylight Time. 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The forecast for the Central Highlands. Severe thunderstorm watch 665 in effect until 11 p.m. Eastern Daylight Time this evening. Tonight, mostly cloudy. Showers likely with a chance of thunderstorms this evening, then a slight chance of showers and thunderstorms after midnight. Lows in the upper 60s. West winds 10 to 15 miles per hour with gusts up to 25 miles per hour, diminishing to around 5 miles per hour after midnight. Chance of rain 70%. Thursday, mostly cloudy with a 50% chance of showers. Humid with highs in the upper 70s. West winds around 5 miles per hour. Thursday night, mostly cloudy. A slight chance of showers in the evening. Lows in the upper 50s. North winds around 5 miles per hour. Chance of rain 20%. Friday, partly cloudy in the morning, then clearing. Highs in the upper 70s. East winds around 5 miles per hour. Friday night, mostly cloudy. Lows around 60. Southeast winds around 5 miles per hour. Saturday, partly sunny with a chance of showers. Highs in the lower 80s. Chance of rain 40%. Saturday night, mostly cloudy. A chance of showers in the evening. Lows in the mid-60s. Chance of rain 40%. At 7 p.m., weather reports for selected cities. At Mansfield-Lawn Regional Airport, it was mostly cloudy. The temperature was 76 degrees, the dew point 74, and the relative humidity 93%. The wind was northwest, at 7 miles an hour. The pressure was 30.00 inches and rising. Elsewhere across Ohio, rain was falling, with a temperature of 74 at Worcester, 75 at Cleveland, 74 at Youngstown, and 83 at Columbus. At Akron-Canton Regional Airport, thunder was reported, with a temperature of 72. It was partly cloudy, with a temperature of 87 at Cincinnati, 84 at Dayton, and 79 at Findlay. It was mostly cloudy, with a temperature of 80 at Marion, and 77 at Toledo Express. Reports from nearby cities outside Ohio. At Buffalo, rain was falling, with a temperature of 71. It was partly sunny, with a temperature of 84 at Pittsburgh, 86 at Indianapolis, and 79 at Chicago. At Detroit, it was cloudy, with a temperature of 77. The urgent weather message. For the following counties, in Ohio, Ashland and Richland. Severe thunderstorm watch number 665 has been canceled for the following counties, in Ohio, Ashland and Richland. Repeating, the severe thunderstorm watch number 665 has been canceled for the following counties, in Ohio, Ashland and Richland. The urgent weather message. For the following counties, in Ohio, Holmes, Knox, Morrow and Wayne. Severe thunderstorm watch number 665 remains in effect until 11 p.m. Eastern Daylight Time for the following counties, in Ohio, Holmes, Knox, Morrow and Wayne. Remember, a severe thunderstorm watch means the conditions are favorable for the development of severe weather, including large hail and damaging winds, in and close to the watch area. While severe weather may not be imminent, persons should remain

alert for rapidly changing weather conditions and listen for later statements and possible warnings. Stay tuned to NOAA Weather Radio, commercial radio and television outlets, or internet sources for the latest severe weather information. Repeating, Severe Thunderstorm Watch number 665 remains in effect until 11 p.m. Eastern Daylight Time for the following counties in Ohio: Holmes, Knox, Morrow, and Wayne. Flood advisory remains in effect until 9 p.m. Eastern Daylight Time this evening. What? Flooding caused by excessive rainfall continues. Where? Southeastern Modena County in northeastern Ohio, Southern Summit County in northeastern Ohio, Northern Wayne County in northeastern Ohio, when? Until 9 p.m. Eastern Daylight Time. Impacts, minor flooding in low-lying and poor drainage areas. Additional details, at 6:50 p.m. Eastern Daylight Time, earlier thunderstorms produced 0.7 to 1.5 inches of rain across the area. Additional thunderstorms are moving through the area this evening and may produce up to 1 inch of additional rainfall. This additional rainfall may result in minor flooding. Some locations that will experience flooding include Akron, Cuyahoga Falls, Barberton, Wadsworth, Talmadge, Ridman, Mogador, Doylestown, Lodi, Creston, West Salem, Chippewa Lake, and Stowe. 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Turn around, don't drown when encountering flooded roads. Most flood deaths occur in vehicles. The Nearshore Marine Forecast. For the following marine location, the islands to Vermilion. Tonight, west winds 15 to 20 knots diminishing to 10 to 15 knots. Showers likely with a chance of thunderstorms early, then a slight chance of showers and thunderstorms late this evening. Waves 1 to 3 feet. Thursday, west winds 10 knots or less becoming northwest. Mostly cloudy. Waves 1 to 3 feet subsiding to 1 foot or less. Thursday night, north winds 10 knots or less becoming east. Mostly cloudy in the evening, then clearing. Waves 2 feet or less. Friday, southeast winds 10 knots or less becoming northeast. Sunny. Waves 1 foot or less. Winds and waves higher in and near thunderstorms. The water temperature off Toledo is 74 degrees, off Cleveland 74 degrees, and off Derry 74 degrees. The Mansfield, Ohio climate summary for this evening, as of 5:15 p.m., September 9, 2026. Today's high temperature was 88 degrees. The normal high is 77. The record high is 91 degrees, which was last set in 2002. Today's low temperature was 70 degrees. The normal low is 56. The record low is 38 degrees, which was set in 1944. No precipitation fell today. No snow fell today, which brings the monthly total to 0.0 inches. The total snowfall since July 1st still stands at 0.0 inches. Sunset tonight is at 7:49 p.m. Sunrise tomorrow is at 7:06 a.m. Flood advisory remains in effect until 9 p.m. Eastern Daylight Time this evening. What? Flooding caused by excessive rainfall continues. Where? Stark County in northeastern Ohio, southeastern Summit County in northeastern Ohio, central Wayne County in northeastern Ohio, when? Until 9 p.m. Eastern Daylight Time. Impacts, minor flooding in low-lying and poor drainage areas. Additional details, at 6:52 p.m. Eastern Daylight Time, thunderstorms have produced 0.7 to 1.5 inches of rain across the area this evening. Additional thunderstorms approaching the area and may produce up to 1 inch of additional rainfall this evening. This additional rainfall may result in minor flooding. Some locations that will experience flooding include Canton, Worcester, Massillon, Greene, Alliance, North Canton, Louisville, Orville, Hartville, Dalton, New Franklin, Canal Fulton, Lakemore, East Canton, Smithville, Clinton, Myers Lake, Hills and Dales, Limaville, and Perry Heights. 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Turn around, don't drown when encountering flooded roads. Most flood deaths occur in vehicles. The current time is 8:03 p.m. Eastern Daylight Time. This is NOAA Weather Radio WWG 56.